for the Monday. Mostly cloudy in the morning, then becoming partly cloudy. Highs from the mid-60s to lower 80s. Monday night through Wednesday, partly cloudy. Lows from the mid-50s to lower 60s. Highs from the upper 60s to lower 80s. Wednesday night, mostly clear until midnight, then becoming partly cloudy. Lows from the mid-50s to lower 60s. Thursday, mostly cloudy in the morning, then becoming partly cloudy. Highs from the mid-60s to lower 80s. High temperatures today and lows tonight for the selected cities: San Francisco, 64 and 54, San Francisco Airport, 68 and 55, Redwood City, 75 and 56, Oakland, 69 and 56, Fremont, 73 and 56, Concord, 81 and 56, Livermore, 81 and 55, San Rafael, 79 and 54, Santa Rosa, 85 and 51, Napa, 78 and 52, Fairfield, 83 and 56. These are the 5 p.m. Pacific Daylight Time observations for the San Francisco and Monterey Bay areas on Friday, July 17th. At San Francisco Airport, it was mostly sunny, temperature 66, dew point 53, relative humidity 63%, west wind at 22 miles an hour, pressure 29.96 inches and steady. At Oakland Airport, it was mostly sunny, temperature 67, dew point 54, relative humidity 63%, west wind at 15 miles an hour, pressure 29.96 inches and steady. At San Jose Airport, it was sunny, temperature 74, dew point 55, relative humidity 51%, northwest wind at 14 miles an hour, gusting to 23, pressure 29.93 inches and falling. At Santa Rosa, it was sunny, temperature 79, southeast wind at 16, pressure 29.89 and falling. At Concord, it was sunny, temperature 82, south wind at 15. At Livermore, it was sunny, temperature 77, northwest wind at 17. At Monterey, it was mostly sunny, temperature 62, west wind at 10, pressure 30.00 and steady. At Salinas, it was sunny, temperature 64, dew point 53, relative humidity 67%, northwest wind at 15. Here are some observations around California and western Nevada. Skies ranged from sunny to mostly sunny. It was 90 at Sacramento, 76 at Los Angeles, 74 at San Diego, and 94 at Reno. Truckee reported 82, South Lake Tahoe reported 79, Blue Canyon reported 77, and Mammoth Lakes reported 84. Local temperature reports around San Francisco Bay for 5 p.m. Downtown San Francisco was 64 degrees. Oakland Museum was 69 degrees. Redwood City was 78 degrees. San Rafael was 83 degrees. The area forecast for the South Bay, including the San Jose metro area and the Santa Clara Valley. For the rest of today, sunny. Highs in the lower 70s by the bay to the 80s inland. Northwest winds 5 to 15 miles per hour. For tonight, clear until midnight, then becoming partly cloudy. Lows in the 50s. Northwest winds 5 to 10 miles per hour. And on Saturday, partly cloudy in the morning, then becoming sunny. Highs in the mid-70s by the bay, mid to upper 80s inland. Northwest winds 5 to 10 miles per hour. For the Saturday night, clear until midnight, then becoming partly cloudy. Lows in the 50s. Northwest winds 5 to 10 miles per hour. For Sunday, mostly cloudy in the morning, then becoming partly cloudy. Highs in the mid-70s by the bay, mid-80s to lower 90s inland. Light winds, becoming west 5 to 10 miles per hour in the afternoon. And on Sunday night, partly cloudy. Lows from the mid-50s to lower 60s. Monday through Tuesday, partly cloudy. Highs from the mid-70s to lower 90s. Lows around 60. Tuesday night.

around 60. Wednesday, partly cloudy in the morning, then becoming mostly sunny. Highs from the mid-70s to lower 90s. Wednesday night, mostly clear. Lows in the upper 50s. Thursday, partly cloudy in the morning, then becoming mostly sunny. Highs from the mid-70s to lower 90s. High temperatures today and lows tonight for the selected cities: San Jose, 78 and 57, Mountain View, 72 and 56, Morgan Hill, 86 and 54. The area forecast for the Monterey Bay and Salinas Valley: for the rest of today, mostly sunny. Highs in the mid-60s at the coast to the lower 80s inland. West winds 10 to 15 miles per hour. For tonight, partly cloudy. Lows in the mid-50s. Southwest winds 5 to 10 miles per hour. And on Saturday, partly cloudy in the morning, then becoming mostly sunny. Highs in the upper 60s at the coast of the mid-80s inland. West winds up to 5 miles per hour, increasing to 5 to 15 miles per hour in the afternoon. For the Saturday night, partly cloudy until midnight, then becoming mostly cloudy. Lows in the mid-50s. West winds 5 to 10 miles per hour. For Sunday, mostly cloudy in the morning, then becoming partly cloudy. Highs in the upper 60s at the coast to the upper 80s inland. Light winds, becoming west 5 to 10 miles per hour in the afternoon. And on Sunday night, mostly cloudy. Lows in the upper 50s. For the Monday, mostly cloudy in the morning, then becoming partly cloudy. Highs from the upper 60s to mid 80s. For Monday night, partly cloudy until midnight, then becoming mostly cloudy. Lows in the upper 50s. And on Tuesday, mostly cloudy in the morning, then becoming partly cloudy. Highs from the lower 70s to mid 80s. Tuesday night through Wednesday night, partly cloudy. Patchy fog. Lows in the upper 50s. Highs from the lower 70s to mid 80s. Thursday, partly cloudy. Highs from the lower 70s to mid 80s. High temperatures today and lows tonight for the selected cities: Santa Cruz, 75 and 54, Monterey, 65 and 54, Salinas, 66 and 54, Hollister, 76 and 52, King City, 83 and 55. The weather overview for the Bay Area and Central Coast: cooler and more humid conditions through early next week. The marine layer prevails through the weekend. The extended forecast for the Bay Area and Central Coast: Sunday and Sunday night, mostly cloudy. Highs 55 to 90. Lows 50 to 65. Monday and Monday night, mostly cloudy. Highs 60 to 90. Lows 50 to 70. Tuesday and Tuesday night, partly cloudy. Highs 65 to 90. Lows 55 to 65. Wednesday and Wednesday night, partly cloudy. Highs 60 to 90. Lows 50 to 70. Thursday, mostly sunny. Warmer. High 60 to 90. Sunrise, sunset, and tidal information for the San Francisco Bay Area for Friday, July 17th. The sunset tonight, 8:29 p.m. The sunrise tomorrow, 6:02 a.m. The sunset tomorrow, 8:29 p.m. Tidal data at the Golden Gate for the afternoon and evening hours today and the morning hours of tomorrow. High tide, 3:25 p.m. at 5.49 feet. Low tide, 8:42 p.m. at 2.14 feet. High tide, 2:35 a.m. at 5.59 feet. Low tide, 9:00 a.m. at -0.16 feet. Here are the buoy observations for 5 p.m. Pacific Daylight Time. An offshore buoy 6, winds north at 19 knots, gusting to 23, pressure 1,026.5 millibars. An offshore buoy 59, winds northwest at 10 knots, pressure 1,021.5 millibars, swell 5 feet every 15 seconds.

Head buoy 14 near Point Arena. Winds northwest at 14 knots. Water temperature 55. Pressure 1,015.3 millibars. Head buoy 13 near Bodega Bay. Winds northwest at 17 knots. Pressure 1,014.0 millibars. At Point Reyes wave rider buoy water temperature 54, seas 8 feet, every 8 seconds. At San Francisco Bar buoy water temperature 59, seas 5 feet, every 8 seconds. At San Francisco buoy winds northwest at 14 knots, water temperature 56, pressure 1014.6 millibars. At Half Moon Bay buoy winds west 14 knots, water temperature 58, pressure 1015.9 millibars, seas 6 feet, every 9 seconds. At Monterey buoy winds northwest at 17 knots, gusting to 21, water temperature 55, pressure 1015.1 millibars. At Point Sur, wave rider buoy water temperature 56, seas 8 feet, every 9 seconds. At Cape San Martin buoy winds northwest at 16 knots, gusting to 21, water temperature 56, pressure 1015.4 millibars. Synopsis for the Central California coast and bays including the Monterey Bay, Greater Farallones, and Cordell Bank National Marine Sanctuaries, moderate northwesterly breezes will continue to ease through this afternoon and evening. Small craft advisory conditions will gradually taper off this afternoon and evening across most areas with exception to the waters north of Point Reyes and along the immediate coast south of Point Pinos. Moderate to rough seas will persist through today. Conditions improve Saturday as seas abate and northwesterly winds diminish. The marine forecast for San Pablo Bay, Suisun Bay, the West Delta, and the San Francisco Bay north of the Bay Bridge. For today, southwest wind 5 to 10 knots, rising to 10 to 15 knots late this morning and afternoon. For tonight, southwest wind 10 to 15 knots. For Saturday, southwest wind 10 to 15 knots. The marine forecast for Monterey Bay. For today, northwest wind 5 to 10 knots, becoming west 10 to 15 knots this afternoon. Seas 3 to 5 feet. Wave detail, west 4 feet at 9 seconds. For tonight, northwest wind 10 to 15 knots, easing to 5 to 10 knots after midnight. Seas 3 to 5 feet. Wave detail, northwest 5 feet at 8 seconds. For Saturday, northwest wind around 5 knots, backing to west 10 to 15 knots in the afternoon. Seas around 3 feet. Wave detail, west 3 feet at 8 seconds. Patchy fog in the morning. The coastal waters forecast from Pigeon Point to Point Pinos out to 10 nautical miles. For today, northwest wind 10 to 15 knots, rising to 15 to 20 knots this afternoon. Seas 5 to 7 feet. Wave detail, northwest 6 feet at 9 seconds. For tonight, northwest wind 15 to 20 knots, easing to 5 to 10 knots after midnight. Seas 4 to 6 feet. Wave detail, northwest 6 feet at 8 seconds. For Saturday, northwest wind 5 to 10 knots, rising to 10 to 15 knots in the afternoon. Seas 4 to 5 feet. Wave detail, northwest 4 feet at 8 seconds. The area forecast for the peninsula, North Bay, and East Bay. For the rest of today, mostly sunny. Highs in the mid-60s at the coast to the lower 80s inland. West winds 10 to 15 miles per hour. For tonight, mostly clear until midnight, then becoming partly cloudy. Lows from the lower to mid-50s. West winds 5 to 15 miles per hour. And on Saturday, partly cloudy in the morning, then becoming mostly sunny. Highs in the mid-60s at the coast of the mid-80s inland. West winds 5 to 15 miles per hour. For the Saturday night, mostly clear until midnight, then becoming mostly cloudy. Lows in the 50s. West winds 5 to 10 miles per hour. For Sunday, mostly cloudy in the morning, then becoming partly cloudy. Highs in the mid-60s at the coast of the mid-80s inland. West winds 5 to

10 miles per hour. And on Sunday night, mostly cloudy. Lows in the 50s. For the Monday, mostly cloudy in the morning, then becoming partly cloudy. Highs from the mid-60s to lower 80s. Monday night through Wednesday, partly cloudy. Lows from the mid-50s to lower 60s. Highs from the upper 60s to lower 80s. Wednesday night, mostly clear until midnight, then becoming partly cloudy. Lows from the mid-50s to lower 60s. Thursday, mostly cloudy in the morning, then becoming partly cloudy. Highs from the mid-60s to lower 80s. High temperatures today and lows tonight for the selected cities: San Francisco, 64 and 54, San Francisco Airport, 68 and 55, Redwood City, 75 and 56, Oakland, 69 and 56, Fremont, 73 and 56, Concord, 81 and 56, Livermore, 81 and 55, San Rafael, 79 and 54, Santa Rosa, 85 and 51, Napa, 78 and 52, Fairfield, 83 and 56. These are the 5 p.m. Pacific Daylight Time observations for the San Francisco and Monterey Bay areas on Friday, July 17th. At San Francisco Airport, it was mostly sunny, temperature 66, dew point 53, relative humidity 63%, west wind at 22 miles an hour, pressure 29.96 inches and steady. At Oakland Airport, it was mostly sunny, temperature 67, dew point 54, relative humidity 63%, west wind at 15 miles an hour, pressure 29.96 inches and steady. At San Jose Airport, it was sunny, temperature 74, dew point 55, relative humidity 51%, northwest wind at 14 miles an hour, gusting to 23, pressure 29.93 inches and falling. At Santa Rosa, it was sunny, temperature 79, southeast wind at 16, pressure 29.89 and falling. At Concord, it was sunny, temperature 81, south wind at 15. At Livermore, it was sunny, temperature 77, northwest wind at 17. At Monterey, it was partly sunny, temperature 62, west wind at 10, pressure 30.00 and steady. At Salinas, it was sunny, temperature 64, dew point 53, relative humidity 67%, northwest wind at 15. Here are some observations around California and western Nevada. Skies ranged from sunny to mostly sunny. It was 90 at Sacramento, 76 at Los Angeles, 74 at San Diego, and 94 at Reno. Truckee reported 82, South Lake Tahoe reported 79. Blue Canyon reported 77, and Mammoth Lakes reported 84. Local temperature reports around San Francisco Bay for 5 p.m. Downtown San Francisco was 64 degrees. Oakland Museum was 69 degrees. Redwood City was 78 degrees. San Rafael was 83 degrees. The area forecast for the South Bay, including the San Jose metro area and the Santa Clara Valley. For the rest of today, sunny. Highs in the lower 70s by the bay to the 80s inland. Northwest winds 5 to 15 miles per hour. For tonight, clear until midnight, then becoming partly cloudy. Lows in the 50s. Northwest winds 5 to 10 miles per hour. And on Saturday, partly cloudy in the morning, then becoming sunny. Highs in the mid-70s by the bay, mid to upper 80s inland. Northwest winds 5 to 10 miles per hour. For the Saturday night, clear until midnight, then becoming partly cloudy. Lows in the 50s. Northwest winds 5 to 10 miles per hour. For Sunday, mostly cloudy in the morning, then becoming partly cloudy. Highs in the mid-70s by the bay, mid-80s to lower 90s inland. Light winds, becoming west 5 to 10 miles per hour in the afternoon. And on Sunday night, partly cloudy. Lows from the mid-50s to lower 60s. Monday through Tuesday, partly cloudy.
Highs from the mid-70s to lower 90s. Lows around 60. Tuesday night, mostly clear. Lows around 60. Wednesday, partly cloudy in the morning, then becoming mostly sunny. Highs from the mid-70s to lower 90s. Wednesday night, mostly clear. Lows in the upper 50s. Thursday, partly cloudy in the morning, then becoming mostly sunny. Highs from the mid-70s to lower 90s. High temperatures today and lows tonight for the selected cities: San Jose, 78 and 57, Mountain View, 72 and 56, Morgan Hill, 86 and 54. 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This broadcast originates from the National Weather Service office located in Monterey, California, and serves the South Bay and Monterey Bay Area, including the cities of San Jose, Monterey, Salinas, and Santa Cruz. The area forecast for the Monterey Bay and Salinas Valley: for the rest of today, mostly sunny. Highs in the mid-60s at the coast to the lower 80s inland. West winds 10 to 15 miles per hour. For tonight, partly cloudy. Lows in the mid-50s. Southwest winds 5 to 10 miles per hour. And on Saturday, partly cloudy in the morning, then becoming mostly sunny. Highs in the upper 60s at the coast to the mid-80s inland. West winds up to 5 miles per hour, increasing to 5 to 15 miles per hour in the afternoon. For the Saturday night, partly cloudy until midnight, then becoming mostly cloudy. Lows in the mid-50s. West winds 5 to 10 miles per hour. For Sunday, mostly cloudy in the morning, then becoming partly cloudy. Highs in the upper 60s at the coast to the upper 80s inland. Light winds, becoming west 5 to 10 miles per hour in the afternoon. And on Sunday night, mostly cloudy. Lows in the upper 50s. For the Monday, mostly cloudy in the morning, then becoming partly cloudy. Highs from the upper 60s to mid 80s. For Monday night, partly cloudy until midnight, then becoming mostly cloudy. Lows in the upper 50s. And on Tuesday, mostly cloudy in the morning, then becoming partly cloudy. Highs from the lower 70s to mid 80s. Tuesday night through Wednesday night, partly cloudy. Patchy fog. Lows in the upper 50s. Highs from the lower 70s to mid 80s. Thursday, partly cloudy. Highs from the lower 70s to mid 80s. High temperatures today and lows tonight for the selected cities: Santa Cruz, 75 and 54, Monterey, 65 and 54, Salinas, 66 and 54, Hollister, 76 and 52, King City, 83 and 55. The weather overview for the Bay Area and Central Coast: cooler and more humid conditions through early next week. The marine layer prevails through the weekend. The extended forecast for the Bay Area and Central Coast: Sunday and Sunday night, mostly cloudy. Highs 55 to 90. Lows 50 to 65. Monday and Monday night, mostly cloudy. Highs 60 to 90. Lows 50 to 70. Tuesday and Tuesday night, partly cloudy. Highs 65 to 90. Lows 55 to 65. Wednesday and Wednesday night, partly cloudy. Highs 60 to 90. Lows 50 to 70. Thursday, mostly sunny. Warmer. High 60 to 90. Sunrise, sunset, and tidal information for the San Francisco Bay Area for Friday, July 17th. The sunset tonight, 8:29 p.m. The sunrise tomorrow, 6:02 a.m. The sunset tomorrow, 8:29 p.m. Tidal data at the Golden Gate for the afternoon and evening hours today and the morning hours of tomorrow. High tide, 3:25 p.m. at 5.49 feet. Low tide, 8:42 p.m. at 2.14 feet. High tide, 2:30.

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Low tide, 9:00 a.m. at minus 016 feet. Here are the buoy observations for 5 p.m. Pacific Daylight Time. At offshore buoy 6, winds north at 19 knots, gusting to 23, pressure 1,026.5 millibars. At offshore buoy 59, winds northwest at 10 knots, pressure 1,021.5 millibars, swell 5 feet, every 15 seconds. At buoy 14 near Point Arena, winds northwest at 14 knots, water temperature 55, pressure 1,015.3 millibars. At buoy 13 near Bodega Bay, winds northwest at 17 knots, pressure 1,014.0 millibars. At Point Reyes Wave Rider buoy, water temperature 54, seas 8 feet, every 8 seconds. At San Francisco Bar buoy, water temperature 59, seas 5 feet, every 8 seconds. At San Francisco buoy, winds northwest at 14 knots, water temperature 56, pressure 1,014.6 millibars. At Half Moon Bay buoy, winds west 14 knots, water temperature 58, pressure 1,015.9 millibars, seas 6 feet, every 9 seconds. At Monterey buoy, winds northwest at 17 knots, gusting to 21, water temperature 55, pressure 1,015.1 millibars. At Point Sur, Wave Rider buoy, water temperature 56, seas 8 feet, every 9 seconds. At Cape San Martin buoy, winds northwest at 16 knots, gusting to 21, water temperature 56, pressure 1,015.4 millibars. Synopsis for the Central California coast and bays, including the Monterey Bay, Greater Farallones, and Cordell Bank National Marine Sanctuaries, moderate northwesterly breezes will continue to ease through this afternoon and evening. Small craft advisory conditions will gradually taper off this afternoon and evening across most areas, with exception to the waters north of Point Reyes and along the immediate coast south of Point Pinos. Moderate to rough seas will persist through today. Conditions improve Saturday as seas abate and northwesterly winds diminish. The marine forecast for San Pablo Bay, Suisun Bay, the West Delta, and the San Francisco Bay north of the Bay Bridge. For today, southwest wind 5 to 10 knots, rising to 10 to 15 knots late this morning and afternoon. For tonight, southwest wind 10 to 15 knots. For Saturday, southwest wind 10 to 15 knots. The marine forecast for Monterey Bay. For today, northwest wind 5 to 10 knots, becoming west 10 to 15 knots this afternoon. Seas 3 to 5 feet. Wave detail, west 4 feet at 9 seconds. For tonight, northwest wind 10 to 15 knots, easing to 5 to 10 knots after midnight. Seas 3 to 5 feet. Wave detail, northwest 5 feet at 8 seconds. For Saturday, northwest wind around 5 knots, backing to west 10 to 15 knots in the afternoon. Seas around 3 feet. Wave detail, west 3 feet at 8 seconds. Patchy fog in the morning. The coastal waters forecast from Pigeon Point to Point Pinos out to 10 nautical miles. For today, northwest wind 10 to 15 knots, rising to 15 to 20 knots this afternoon. Seas 5 to 7 feet. Wave detail, northwest 6 feet at 9 seconds. For tonight, northwest wind 15 to 20 knots, easing to 5 to 10 knots after midnight. Seas 4 to 6 feet. Wave detail, northwest 6 feet at 8 seconds. For Saturday, northwest wind 5 to 10 knots, rising to 10 to 15 knots in the afternoon. Seas 4 to 5 feet. Northwest wind 5 to 10 knots, rising to 10 to 15 knots in the afternoon. Seas 4 to 5 feet. Wave detail, northwest 4 feet at 8 seconds. The area forecast for the peninsula, North Bay, and East Bay. For the rest of today, mostly sunny. Highs in the mid-60s at the coast to the lower 80s inland. West winds 10 to 15 miles per hour. For tonight, mostly clear until midnight, then becoming partly cloudy. Lows from the lower

to 10 miles per hour. And on Sunday night, mostly cloudy. Lows in the 50s. For the Monday, mostly cloudy in the morning, then becoming partly cloudy. Highs from the mid-60s to lower 80s. Monday night through Wednesday, partly cloudy. Lows from the mid-50s to lower 60s. Highs from the upper 60s to lower 80s. Wednesday night, mostly clear until midnight, then becoming partly cloudy. Lows from the mid-50s to lower 60s. Thursday, mostly cloudy in the morning, then becoming partly cloudy. Highs from the mid-60s to lower 80s. High temperatures today and lows tonight for the selected cities: San Francisco, 64 and 54, San Francisco Airport, 68 and 55, Redwood City, 75 and 56, Oakland, 69 and 56, Fremont, 73 and 56, Concord, 81 and 56, Livermore, 81 and 55, San Rafael, 79 and 54, Santa Rosa, 85 and 51, Napa, 78 and 52, Fairfield, 83 and 56. These are the 5 p.m. Pacific Daylight Time observations for the San Francisco and Monterey Bay areas on Friday, July 17th. At San Francisco Airport, it was mostly sunny, temperature 66, dew point 53, relative humidity 63%, west wind at 22 miles an hour, pressure 29.96 inches and steady. At Oakland Airport, it was mostly sunny, temperature 67, dew point 54, relative humidity 63%, west wind at 15 miles an hour, pressure 29.96 inches and steady. At San Jose Airport, it was sunny, temperature 74, dew point 55, relative humidity 51%, northwest wind at 14 miles an hour, gusting to 23, pressure 29.93 inches and falling. At Santa Rosa, it was sunny, temperature 79, southeast wind at 16, pressure 29.89 and falling. At Concord, it was sunny, temperature 81, south wind at 15. At Livermore, it was sunny, temperature 77, northwest wind at 17. At Monterey, it was partly sunny, temperature 62, west wind at 10, pressure 30.00 and steady. At Salinas, it was sunny, temperature 64, dew point 53, relative humidity 67%, northwest wind at 15. Here are some observations around California and western Nevada. Skies ranged from sunny to mostly sunny. It was 90 at Sacramento, 76 at Los Angeles, 74 at San Diego, and 94 at Reno. Truckee reported 82, South Lake Tahoe reported 79. Blue Canyon reported 77, and Mammoth Lakes reported 84. Local temperature reports around San Francisco Bay for 5 p.m. Downtown San Francisco was 64 degrees. Oakland Museum was 69 degrees. Redwood City was 78 degrees. San Rafael was 83 degrees. The area forecast for the South Bay, including the San Jose metro area and the Santa Clara Valley. For the rest of today, sunny. Highs in the lower 70s by the bay to the 80s inland. Northwest winds 5 to 15 miles per hour. For tonight, clear until midnight, then becoming partly cloudy. Lows in the 50s. Northwest winds 5 to 10 miles per hour. And on Saturday, partly cloudy in the morning, then becoming sunny. Highs in the mid-70s by the bay, mid to upper 80s inland. Northwest winds 5 to 10 miles per hour. For the Saturday night, clear until midnight, then becoming partly cloudy. Lows in the 50s. Northwest winds 5 to 10 miles per hour. For Sunday, mostly cloudy in the morning, then becoming partly cloudy. Highs in the mid-70s by the bay, mid-80s to lower 90s inland. Light winds, becoming west 5 to 10 miles per hour in the afternoon. And on Sunday night, partly cloudy. Lows from the mid-50s to lower 60s. Monday through Tuesday, partly cloudy.

Highs from the mid-70s to lower 90s. Lows around 60. Tuesday night, mostly clear. Lows around 60. Wednesday, partly cloudy in the morning, then becoming mostly sunny. Highs from the mid-70s to lower 90s. Wednesday night, mostly clear. Lows in the upper 50s. Thursday, partly cloudy in the morning, then becoming mostly sunny. Highs from the mid-70s to lower 90s. High temperatures today and lows tonight for the selected cities: San Jose, 78 and 57, Mountain View, 72 and 56, Morgan Hill, 86 and 54. The area forecast for the Monterey Bay and Salinas Valley. For the rest of today, mostly sunny. Highs in the mid-60s at the coast to the lower 80s inland. West winds 10 to 15 miles per hour. For tonight, partly cloudy. Lows in the mid-50s. Southwest winds 5 to 10 miles per hour. And on Saturday, partly cloudy in the morning, then becoming mostly sunny. Highs in the upper 60s at the coast of the mid-80s inland. West winds up to 5 miles per hour, increasing to 5 to 15 miles per hour in the afternoon. For the Saturday night, partly cloudy until midnight, then becoming mostly cloudy. Lows in the mid-50s. West winds 5 to 10 miles per hour. For Sunday, mostly cloudy in the morning, then becoming partly cloudy. Highs in the upper 60s at the coast to the upper 80s inland. Light winds, becoming west 5 to 10 miles per hour in the afternoon. And on Sunday night, mostly cloudy. Lows in the upper 50s. For the Monday, mostly cloudy in the morning, then becoming partly cloudy. Highs from the upper 60s to mid 80s. For Monday night, partly cloudy until midnight, then becoming mostly cloudy. Lows in the upper 50s. And on Tuesday, mostly cloudy in the morning, then becoming partly cloudy. Highs from the lower 70s to mid 80s. Tuesday night through Wednesday night, partly cloudy. Patchy fog. Lows in the upper 50s. Highs from the lower 70s to mid 80s. Thursday, partly cloudy. Highs from the lower 70s to mid 80s. High temperatures today and lows tonight for the selected cities: Santa Cruz, 75 and 54, Monterey, 65 and 54, Salinas, 66 and 54, Hollister, 76 and 52, King City, 83 and 55. The weather overview for the Bay Area and Central Coast: cooler and more humid conditions through early next week. The marine layer prevails through the weekend. The extended forecast for the Bay Area and Central Coast: Sunday and Sunday night, mostly cloudy. Highs 55 to 90. Lows 50 to 65. Monday and Monday night, mostly cloudy. Highs 60 to 90. Lows 50 to 70. Tuesday and Tuesday night, partly cloudy. Highs 65 to 90. Lows 55 to 65. Wednesday and Wednesday night, partly cloudy. Highs 60 to 90. Lows 50 to 70. Thursday, mostly sunny. Warmer. Highs 60 to 90. Sunrise, sunset, and tidal information for the San Francisco Bay Area for Friday, July 17th. The sunset tonight, 8:29 p.m. The sunrise tomorrow, 6:02 a.m. The sunset tomorrow, 8:29 p.m. Tidal data at the Golden Gate for the afternoon and evening hours today and the morning hours of tomorrow. High tide, 3:25 p.m. at 5.49 feet. Low tide, 8:42 p.m. at 2.14 feet. High tide, 2:35 a.m. at 5.59 feet. Low tide, 9:00 a.m. at -0.16 feet. Here are the buoy observations for 5 p.m. Pacific Daylight Time. An offshore buoy 6, winds north at 19 knots, gusting to 23, pressure 1,026.5 millibars. An offshore buoy 59, winds northwest at 10 knots,

1,021.5 millibars, swell 5 feet every 15 seconds. At buoy 14 near Point Arena, winds northwest at 14 knots, water temperature 55, pressure 1,015.3 millibars. At buoy 13 near Bodega Bay, winds northwest at 17 knots, pressure 1,014.0 millibars. At Point Reyes Wave Rider buoy, water temperature 54, seas 8 feet, every 8 seconds. At San Francisco Bar buoy, water temperature 59, seas 5 feet, every 8 seconds. At San Francisco buoy, winds northwest at 14 knots, water temperature 56, pressure 1,014.6 millibars. At Half Moon Bay buoy, winds west 14 knots, water temperature 58, pressure 1,015.9 millibars, seas 6 feet, every 9 seconds. At Monterey buoy, winds northwest at 17 knots, gusting to 21, water temperature 55, pressure 1,015.1 millibars. At Point Sur, Wave Rider buoy, water temperature 56, seas 8 feet, every 9 seconds. At Cape San Martin buoy, winds northwest at 16 knots, gusting to 21, water temperature 56, pressure 1,015.4 millibars. Synopsis for the Central California coast and bays, including the Monterey Bay, Greater Farallones, and Cordell Bank National Marine Sanctuaries, moderate northwesterly breezes will continue to ease through this afternoon and evening. Small craft advisory conditions will gradually taper off this afternoon and evening across most areas, with exception to the waters north of Point Reyes and along the immediate coast south of Point Pinos. Moderate to rough seas will persist through today. Conditions improve Saturday as seas abate and northwesterly winds diminish. The marine forecast for San Pablo Bay, Suisun Bay, the West Delta, and the San Francisco Bay north of the Bay Bridge. For today, southwest wind 5 to 10 knots, rising to 10 to 15 knots late this morning and afternoon. For tonight, southwest wind 10 to 15 knots. For Saturday, southwest wind 10 to 15 knots. The marine forecast for Monterey Bay. For today, northwest wind 5 to 10 knots, becoming west 10 to 15 knots this afternoon. Seas 3 to 5 feet. Wave detail, west 4 feet at 9 seconds. For tonight, northwest wind 10 to 15 knots, easing to 5 to 10 knots after midnight. Seas 3 to 5 feet. Wave detail, northwest 5 feet at 8 seconds. For Saturday, northwest wind around 5 knots, backing to west 10 to 15 knots in the afternoon. Seas around 3 feet. Wave detail, west 3 feet at 8 seconds. Patchy fog in the morning. The coastal waters forecast from Pigeon Point to Point Pinos out to 10 nautical miles. For today, northwest wind 10 to 15 knots, rising to 15 to 20 knots this afternoon. Seas 5 to 7 feet. Wave detail, northwest 6 feet at 9 seconds. For tonight, northwest wind 15 to 20 knots, easing to 5 to 10 knots after midnight. Seas 4 to 6 feet. Wave detail, northwest 6 feet at 8 seconds. For Saturday, northwest wind 5 to 10 knots, rising to 10 to 15 knots in the afternoon. Seas 4 to 5 feet. Wave detail, northwest 4 feet at 8 seconds. The area forecast for the peninsula, North Bay, and East Bay. For the rest of today, mostly sunny. Highs in the mid-60s at the coast to the lower 80s inland. West winds 10 to 15 miles per hour. For tonight, mostly clear until midnight, then becoming partly cloudy. Lows from the lower to mid-50s. West winds 5 to 15 miles per hour. And on Saturday, partly cloudy in the morning, then becoming mostly sunny. Highs in the mid-60s at the coast to the mid-80s inland. West winds 5 to 15 miles per hour. For the Saturday night, mostly clear until midnight, then becoming mostly cloudy. Lows in the 50s. West winds 5 to 10 miles per hour. For Sunday, mostly cloudy in the morning, then becoming partly

cloudy. Highs in the mid-60s at the coast to the mid-80s inland. West winds 5 to 10 miles per hour. And on Sunday night, mostly cloudy. Lows in the 50s. For the Monday, mostly cloudy in the morning, then becoming partly cloudy. Highs from the mid-60s to lower 80s. Monday night through Wednesday, partly cloudy. Lows from the mid-50s to lower 60s. Highs from the upper 60s to lower 80s. Wednesday night, mostly clear until midnight, then becoming partly cloudy. Lows from the mid-50s to lower 60s. Thursday, mostly cloudy in the morning, then becoming partly cloudy. Highs from the mid-60s to lower 80s. High temperatures today and lows tonight for these selected cities: San Francisco, 64 and 54, San Francisco Airport, 68 and 55, Redwood City, 75 and 56, Oakland, 69 and 56, Fremont, 73 and 56, Concord, 81 and 56, Livermore, 81 and 55, San Rafael, 79 and 54, Santa Rosa, 85 and 51, Napa, 78 and 52, Fairfield, 83 and 56. These are the 5 p.m. Pacific Daylight Time observations for the San Francisco and Monterey Bay areas on Friday, July 17th. At San Francisco Airport, it was mostly sunny, temperature 66, dew point 53, relative humidity 63%, west wind at 22 miles an hour, pressure 29.96 inches and steady. At Oakland Airport, it was mostly sunny, temperature 67, dew point 54, relative humidity 63%, west wind at 15 miles an hour, pressure 29.96 inches and steady. At San Jose Airport, it was sunny, temperature 74, dew point 55, relative humidity 51%, northwest wind at 14 miles an hour, gusting to 23, pressure 29.93 inches and falling. At Santa Rosa, it was sunny, temperature 79, southeast wind at 16, pressure 29.89 and falling. At Concord, it was sunny, temperature 81, south wind at 15. At Livermore, it was sunny, temperature 77, northwest wind at 17. At Monterey, it was partly sunny, temperature 62, west wind at 10, pressure 30.00 and steady. At Salinas, it was sunny, temperature 64, dew point 53, relative humidity 67%, northwest wind at 15. Here are some observations around California and western Nevada. Sky has ranged from sunny to mostly sunny. It was 90 at Sacramento, 76 at Los Angeles, 74 at San Diego, and 94 at Reno. Truckee reported 82, South Lake Tahoe reported 79. Blue Canyon reported 77, and Mammoth Lakes reported 84. Local temperature reports around San Francisco Bay for 5 p.m. Downtown San Francisco was 64 degrees. Oakland Museum was 69 degrees. Redwood City was 78 degrees. San Rafael was 83 degrees. The area forecast for the South Bay, including the San Jose metro area and the Santa Clara Valley. For the rest of today, sunny. Highs in the lower 70s by the bay to the 80s inland. Northwest winds 5 to 15 miles per hour. For tonight, clear until midnight, then becoming partly cloudy. Lows in the 50s. Northwest winds 5 to 10 miles per hour. And on Saturday, partly cloudy in the morning, then becoming sunny. Highs in the mid-70s by the bay, mid to upper 80s inland. Northwest winds 5 to 10 miles per hour. For the Saturday night, clear until midnight, then becoming partly cloudy. Lows in the 50s. Northwest winds 5 to 10 miles per hour. For Sunday, mostly cloudy in the morning, then becoming partly cloudy. Highs in the mid-70s by the bay, mid-80s to lower 90s inland. Light winds, becoming west 5 to 10 miles per hour in the afternoon. And on Sunday night, partly cloudy. Lows

mid-50s to lower 60s. Monday through Tuesday, partly cloudy. Highs from the mid-70s to lower 90s. Lows around 60. Tuesday night, mostly clear. Lows around 60. Wednesday, partly cloudy in the morning, then becoming mostly sunny. Highs from the mid-70s to lower 90s. Wednesday night, mostly clear. Lows in the upper 50s. Thursday, partly cloudy in the morning, then becoming mostly sunny. Highs from the mid-70s to lower 90s. High temperatures today and lows tonight for the selected cities: San Jose, 78 and 57, Mountain View, 72 and 56, Morgan Hill, 86 and 54. 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This broadcast originates from the National Weather Service office located in Monterey, California, and serves the South Bay and Monterey Bay Area, including the city of San Jose, Monterey, Salinas, and Santa Cruz. The area forecast for the Monterey Bay and Salinas Valley for the rest of today: mostly sunny. Highs in the mid-60s at the coast to the lower 80s inland. West winds 10 to 15 miles per hour. For tonight, partly cloudy. Lows in the mid-50s. Southwest winds 5 to 10 miles per hour. And on Saturday, partly cloudy in the morning, then becoming mostly sunny. Highs in the upper 60s at the coast to the mid-80s inland. West winds up to 5 miles per hour, increasing to 5 to 15 miles per hour in the afternoon. For the Saturday night, partly cloudy until midnight, then becoming mostly cloudy. Lows in the mid-50s. West winds 5 to 10 miles per hour. For Sunday, mostly cloudy in the morning, then becoming partly cloudy. Highs in the upper 60s at the coast to the upper 80s inland. Light winds, becoming west 5 to 10 miles per hour in the afternoon. And on Sunday night, mostly cloudy. Lows in the upper 50s. For the Monday, mostly cloudy in the morning, then becoming partly cloudy. Highs from the upper 60s to mid 80s. For Monday night, partly cloudy until midnight, then becoming mostly cloudy. Lows in the upper 50s. And on Tuesday, mostly cloudy in the morning, then becoming partly cloudy. Highs from the lower 70s to mid 80s. Tuesday night through Wednesday night, partly cloudy. Patchy fog. Lows in the upper 50s. Highs from the lower 70s to mid 80s. Thursday, partly cloudy. Highs from the lower 70s to mid 80s. High temperatures today and lows tonight for the selected cities: Santa Cruz, 75 and 54, Monterey, 65 and 54, Salinas, 66 and 54, Hollister, 76 and 52, King City, 83 and 55. The weather overview for the Bay Area and Central Coast: cooler and more humid conditions through early next week. The marine layer prevails through the weekend. The extended forecast for the Bay Area and Central Coast: Sunday and Sunday night, mostly cloudy. Highs 55 to 90. Lows 50 to 65. Monday and Monday night, mostly cloudy. Highs 60 to 90. Lows 50 to 70. Tuesday and Tuesday night, partly cloudy. Highs 65 to 90. Lows 55 to 65. Wednesday and Wednesday night, partly cloudy. Highs 60 to 90. Lows 50 to 70. Thursday, mostly sunny. Warmer. Highs 60 to 90. Sunrise, sunset, and tidal information for the San Francisco Bay Area for Friday, July 17th. The sunset tonight, 8:29 p.m. The sunrise tomorrow, 6:02 a.m. The sunset tomorrow, 8:29 p.m. Tidal data at the Golden Gate for the afternoon and evening hours today and the morning hours of tomorrow. High tide, 3:25 p.m. at 5.49 feet.

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High tide, 2:35 a.m. at 5.59 feet. Low tide, 9:00 a.m. at minus 016 feet. Here are the buoy observations for 5 p.m. Pacific Daylight Time. At offshore buoy 6, winds north at 19 knots, gusting to 23, pressure 1,026.5 millibars. At offshore buoy 59, winds northwest at 10 knots, pressure 1,021.5 millibars, swell 5 feet, every 15 seconds. At buoy 14 near Point Arena, winds northwest at 14 knots, water temperature 55, pressure 1,015.3 millibars. At buoy 13 near Bodega Bay, winds northwest at 17 knots, pressure 1,014.0 millibars. At Point Reyes Wave Rider buoy, water temperature 54, seas 8 feet, every 8 seconds. At San Francisco Bar buoy, water temperature 59, seas 5 feet, every 8 seconds. At San Francisco buoy, winds northwest at 14 knots, water temperature 56, pressure 1,014.6 millibars. At Half Moon Bay buoy, winds west 14 knots, water temperature 58, pressure 1,015.9 millibars, seas 6 feet, every 9 seconds. At Monterey buoy, winds northwest at 17 knots, gusting to 21, water temperature 55, pressure 1,015.1 millibars. At Point Sur, Wave Rider buoy, water temperature 56, seas 8 feet, every 9 seconds. At Cape San Martin buoy, winds northwest at 16 knots, gusting to 21, water temperature 56, pressure 1,015.4 millibars. Here are the buoy observations for 6 p.m. Pacific Daylight Time. At offshore buoy 6, winds north at 19 knots, gusting to 21, pressure 1,026.6 millibars. At offshore buoy 59, winds northwest at 10 knots, pressure 1,021.4 millibars. At buoy 14 near Point Arena, winds northwest at 14 knots, pressure 1,015.1 millibars. At buoy 13 near Bodega Bay, winds northwest at 17 knots, gusting to 21, pressure 1,014.2 millibars. At Point Reyes Wave Rider buoy, water temperature 54, sea 7 feet, every 8 seconds. At San Francisco Bar buoy, water temperature 58, seas 5 feet, every 8 seconds. At San Francisco buoy, winds west at 12 knots, pressure 1,014.8 millibars. At Half Moon Bay buoy, winds west 12 knots, water temperature 58, pressure 1,015.7 millibars, seas 6 feet, every 8 seconds. At Monterey buoy, winds northwest at 17 knots, gusting to 23, pressure 1,014.7 millibars. At Point Sur, Wave Rider buoy, water temperature 56, seas 7 feet, every 8 seconds. At Cape San Martin buoy, winds northwest at 16 knots, water temperature 57, pressure 1,015.2 millibars, swell 9 feet, every 9 seconds. Synopsis for the Central California coast and bays, including the Monterey Bay, Greater Farallones, and Cordell Bank National Marine Sanctuaries: moderate northwesterly breezes will continue to ease through this afternoon and evening. Small craft advisory conditions will gradually taper off this afternoon and evening across most areas, with exception to the waters north of Point Reyes and along the immediate coast south of Point Pinos. Moderate to rough seas will persist through today. Conditions improve Saturday as seas abate and northwesterly winds diminish. The marine forecast for San Pablo Bay, Suisun Bay, the West Delta, and the San Francisco Bay north of the Bay Bridge. For today, southwest wind 5 to 10 knots, rising to 10 to 15 knots late this morning and afternoon. For tonight, southwest wind 10 to 15 knots. For Saturday, southwest wind 10 to 15 knots. The marine forecast for Monterey Bay. For today, northwest wind 5 to 10 knots, becoming west 10 to 15 knots this afternoon. Seas 3 to 5 feet. Wave detail, west 4 feet at 9 seconds. For tonight, northwest wind 10 to 15 knots.

easing to 5 to 10 knots after midnight. Seas 3 to 5 feet. Wave detail, northwest 5 feet at 8 seconds. For Saturday, northwest wind around 5 knots, backing to west 10 to 15 knots in the afternoon. Seas around 3 feet. Wave detail, west 3 feet at 8 seconds. Patchy fog in the morning. The coastal waters forecast from Pigeon Point to Point Pinos out to 10 nautical miles. For today, northwest wind 10 to 15 knots, rising to 15 to 20 knots this afternoon. Seas 5 to 7 feet. Wave detail, northwest 6 feet at 9 seconds. For tonight, northwest wind 15 to 20 knots, easing to 5 to 10 knots after midnight. Seas 4 to 6 feet. Wave detail, northwest 6 feet at 8 seconds. For Saturday, northwest wind 5 to 10 knots, rising to 10 to 15 knots in the afternoon. Seas 4 to 5 feet. Wave detail, northwest 4 feet at 8 seconds. The area forecast for the peninsula, North Bay, and East Bay. For tonight, mostly clear until midnight, then becoming partly cloudy. Lows from the lower to mid 50s. West winds 5 to 15 miles per hour. For Saturday, partly cloudy in the morning, then becoming mostly sunny. Highs in the mid 60s at the coast of the mid 80s inland. West winds 5 to 15 miles per hour. For Saturday night, mostly clear until midnight, then becoming mostly cloudy. Lows in the 50s. West winds 5 to 10 miles per hour. And on Sunday? Mostly cloudy in the morning, then becoming partly cloudy. Highs in the mid-60s at the coast of the mid-80s inland. West winds 5 to 10 miles per hour. For Sunday night, mostly cloudy. Lows in the 50s. West winds 5 to 10 miles per hour. For Monday, mostly cloudy in the morning, then becoming partly cloudy. Highs from the mid-60s to lower 80s. Monday night through Wednesday, partly cloudy. Lows from the mid-50s to lower 60s. Highs from the upper 60s to lower 80s. Wednesday night, mostly clear until midnight, then becoming partly cloudy. Lows from the mid-50s to lower 60s. Thursday, mostly cloudy in the morning, then becoming partly cloudy. Highs from the mid-60s to lower 80s. Thursday night, mostly clear until midnight, then becoming partly cloudy. Lows in the 50s. Friday, mostly cloudy in the morning, then becoming partly cloudy. Highs 60s and 70s, low temperatures tonight and highs tomorrow for the selected cities: San Francisco, 54 and 65, San Francisco Airport, 55 and 69, Redwood City, 56 and 78, Oakland, 56 and 70, Fremont, 56 and 76, Concord, 56 and 84, Livermore, 55 and 85, San Rafael, 54 and 77, Santa Rosa, 51 and 83, Napa, 52 and 78, Fairfield, 56 and 84. These are the 6 p.m. Pacific Daylight Time observations for the San Francisco and Monterey Bay areas on Friday, July 17th. At San Francisco Airport, it was mostly sunny, temperature 64, dew point 53, relative humidity 67%, west wind at 21 miles an hour, gusting to 30, pressure 29.95 inches and falling. At Oakland Airport, it was mostly sunny, temperature 65, dew point 54, relative humidity 67%, west wind at 16 miles an hour, pressure 29.95 inches and falling. At San Jose Airport, it was sunny, temperature 71, dew point 54, relative humidity 54%, northwest wind at 14 miles an hour, pressure 29.93 inches and steady. At Santa Rosa, it was sunny, temperature 76, south wind at 13, pressure 29.88 and falling. At Concord, it was sunny, temperature 78, south wind at 15. At Livermore, it was sunny, temperature 75, west wind at 16. At Monterey, it was perfect.

Temperature 62, west wind at 10, pressure 29.99 and falling. At Salinas, it was mostly sunny, temperature 63, dew point 53, relative humidity 70%, west wind at 15. Here are some observations around California and western Nevada. Skies ranged from sunny to mostly sunny. It was 87 at Sacramento, 74 at Los Angeles, 74 at San Diego, and 93 at Reno. Truckee reported 81, South Lake Tahoe reported 78, Blue Canyon reported 76, and Mammoth Lakes reported 82. Local temperature reports around San Francisco Bay for 6 p.m. Downtown San Francisco was 64 degrees. Oakland Museum was 67 degrees. Redwood City was 78 degrees. San Rafael was 83 degrees. The area forecast for the South Bay, including the San Jose metro area and the Santa Clara Valley. For tonight, clear until midnight, then becoming partly cloudy. Lows in the 50s. Northwest winds 5 to 10 miles per hour. For Saturday, partly cloudy in the morning, then becoming sunny. Highs in the mid-70s by the bay, mid to upper 80s inland. Northwest winds 5 to 10 miles per hour. For Saturday night, mostly clear until midnight, then becoming partly cloudy. Lows in the 50s. Northwest winds 5 to 10 miles per hour. And on Sunday? Mostly cloudy in the morning, then becoming partly cloudy. Highs in the mid-70s by the bay, mid-80s to lower 90s inland. Light winds, becoming west 5 to 10 miles per hour in the afternoon. For Sunday night, partly cloudy. Lows from the mid-50s to lower 60s. West winds 5 to 10 miles per hour. For Monday, partly cloudy. Highs from the mid-70s to upper 80s. Monday night and Tuesday, partly cloudy. Lows around 60. Highs from the upper 70s to lower 90s for Tuesday night, mostly clear. Lows around 60. And on Wednesday, partly cloudy in the morning, then becoming mostly sunny. Highs from the mid-70s to lower 90s for Wednesday night, mostly clear. Lows in the upper 50s for Thursday. Partly cloudy in the morning, then becoming mostly sunny. Highs from the mid-70s to lower 90s Thursday night and Friday, mostly clear. Lows in the upper 50s, high 70s and 80s low temperatures tonight and highs tomorrow for the selected cities, San Jose, 57 and 80, Mountain View, 56 and 74, Morgan Hill, 54 and 88. The area forecast for the Monterey Bay and Salinas Valley? For tonight, partly cloudy. Lows in the mid-50s. Southwest winds 5 to 10 miles per hour. For Saturday, partly cloudy in the morning, then becoming mostly sunny. Highs in the upper 60s at the coast of the mid-80s inland. West winds up to 5 miles per hour, increasing to 5 to 15 miles per hour in the afternoon. For Saturday night, partly cloudy until midnight, then becoming mostly cloudy. Lows in the mid-50s. West winds 5 to 10 miles per hour. And on Sunday? Mostly cloudy in the morning, then becoming partly cloudy. Highs in the upper 60s at the coast of the upper 80s inland. Light winds, becoming west 5 to 10 miles per hour in the afternoon. For Sunday night, mostly cloudy. Lows in the upper 50s. West winds 5 to 10 miles per hour. For Monday, mostly cloudy in the morning, then becoming partly cloudy. Highs from the upper 60s to mid-80s. For Monday night, partly cloudy until midnight, then becoming mostly cloudy. Lows in the upper 50s. And on Tuesday, mostly cloudy in the morning, then becoming partly cloudy. Highs from the lower 70s to mid-80s. Tuesday night through Wednesday night, partly cloudy. Patchy fog. Lows in the upper 50s. Highs from the lower 70s to mid-80s. Thursday, partly cloudy. Highs from the lower 70s to mid-80s. Thursday night, partly cloudy.

patchy fog. Lows in the upper 50s. Friday, mostly cloudy in the morning, then becoming partly cloudy. Highs from the upper 60s to lower 80s. Low temperatures tonight and highs tomorrow for the selected cities: Santa Cruz, 54 and 74, Monterey, 54 and 67, Salinas, 54 and 68, Hollister, 52 and 79, King City, 55 and 86. The weather overview for the Bay Area and Central Coast: cooler and more humid conditions through early next week. The marine layer prevails through the weekend. The extended forecast for the Bay Area and Central Coast: Sunday and Sunday night, mostly cloudy. Highs 55 to 90. Lows 50 to 65. Monday and Monday night, mostly cloudy. Highs 60 to 90. Lows 50 to 70. Tuesday and Tuesday night, partly cloudy. Highs 65 to 90. Lows 55 to 65. Wednesday and Wednesday night, partly cloudy. Highs 60 to 90. Lows 50 to 70. Thursday, mostly sunny. Warmer. High 60 to 90. Sunrise, sunset, and tidal information for the San Francisco Bay Area for Friday, July 17th. The sunset tonight, 8:29 p.m. The sunrise tomorrow, 6:02 a.m. The sunset tomorrow, 8:29 p.m. Tidal data at the Golden Gate for the afternoon and evening hours today and the morning hours of tomorrow. High tide, 3:25 p.m. at 5.49 feet. Low tide, 8:42 p.m. at 2.14 feet. High tide, 2:35 a.m. at 5.59 feet. Low tide, 9:00 a.m. at -0.16 feet. Here are the buoy observations for 6 p.m. Pacific Daylight Time. An offshore buoy, 6, winds north at 70 knots, gusting to 21, pressure 1,026.7 millibars. An offshore buoy, 59, winds northwest at 10 knots, water temperature 65, pressure 1,021.3 millibars. At buoy 14 near Point Arena, winds northwest at 14 knots, water temperature 55, pressure 1,015.0 millibars. At buoy 13 near Bodega Bay, winds northwest at 60 knots, pressure 1,013.7 millibars. At Point Reyes Wave Rider buoy, water temperature 54, sea 7 feet, every 8 seconds. At San Francisco Bar buoy, water temperature 58, seas 5 feet, every 8 seconds. At San Francisco buoy, winds west at 12 knots, water temperature 56, pressure 1,014.7 millibars. At Half Moon Bay buoy, winds west 12 knots, water temperature 58, pressure 1,015.7 millibars, seas 6 feet, every 8 seconds. At Monterey buoy, winds northwest at 19 knots, gusting to 23, water temperature 55, pressure 1,014.6 millibars. At Pointzer, Wave Rider buoy, water temperature 56, seas 7 feet, every 8 seconds. At Cape San Martin buoy, winds northwest at 70 knots, gusting to 21, water temperature 57, pressure 1,015.1 millibars. Synopsis for the Central California coast and bays, including the Monterey Bay, Greater Farallones, and Cordell Bank National Marine Sanctuaries: moderate northwesterly breezes will continue to ease through this afternoon and evening. Small craft advisory conditions will gradually taper off this afternoon and evening across most areas, with exception to the waters north of Point Reyes and along the immediate coast south of Point Pinos. Moderate to rough seas will persist through today. Conditions improve Saturday as seas abate and northwesterly winds diminish. The marine forecast for San Pablo Bay, Suisun Bay, the West Delta, and the San Francisco Bay north of the Bay Bridge. For today: southwest wind 5 to 10 knots, rising to 10 to 15 knots late this morning and afternoon. For tonight: southwest wind 10 to 15 knots. For Saturday: southwest wind 10 to 15 knots. The marine forecast for Monterey Bay: for today, northwest wind 5 to 10 knots,
becoming west 10 to 15 knots this afternoon. Seas 3 to 5 feet. Wave detail, west 4 feet at 9 seconds. For tonight, northwest wind 10 to 15 knots, easing to 5 to 10 knots after midnight. Seas 3 to 5 feet. Wave detail, northwest 5 feet at 8 seconds. For Saturday, northwest wind around 5 knots, backing to west 10 to 15 knots in the afternoon. Seas around 3 feet. Wave detail, west 3 feet at 8 seconds. Patchy fog in the morning. The coastal waters forecast from Pigeon Point to Point Pinos out to 10 nautical miles. For today, northwest wind 10 to 15 knots, rising to 15 to 20 knots this afternoon. Seas 5 to 7 feet. Wave detail, northwest 6 feet at 9 seconds. For tonight, northwest wind 15 to 20 knots, easing to 5 to 10 knots after midnight. Seas 4 to 6 feet. Wave detail, northwest 6 feet at 8 seconds. For Saturday, northwest wind 5 to 10 knots, rising to 10 to 15 knots in the afternoon. Seas 4 to 5 feet. Wave detail, northwest 4 feet at 8 seconds. The area forecast for the peninsula, North Bay, and East Bay. For tonight, mostly clear until midnight, then becoming partly cloudy. Lows from the lower to mid-50s. West winds 5 to 15 miles per hour. For Saturday, partly cloudy in the morning, then becoming mostly sunny. Highs in the mid-60s at the coast of the mid-80s inland. West winds 5 to 15 miles per hour. For Saturday night, mostly clear until midnight, then becoming mostly cloudy. Lows in the 50s. West winds 5 to 10 miles per hour. And on Sunday? Mostly cloudy in the morning, then becoming partly cloudy. Highs in the mid-60s at the coast of the mid-80s inland. West winds 5 to 10 miles per hour. For Sunday night, mostly cloudy. Lows in the 50s. West winds 5 to 10 miles per hour. For Monday, mostly cloudy in the morning, then becoming partly cloudy. Highs from the mid-60s to lower 80s. Monday night through Wednesday, partly cloudy. Lows from the mid-50s to lower 60s. Highs from the upper 60s to lower 80s. Wednesday night, mostly clear until midnight, then becoming partly cloudy. Lows from the mid-50s to lower 60s. Thursday, mostly cloudy in the morning, then becoming partly cloudy. Highs from the mid-60s to lower 80s. Thursday night, mostly clear until midnight, then becoming partly cloudy. Lows in the 50s. Friday, mostly cloudy in the morning, then becoming partly cloudy. Highs 60s and 70s, low temperatures tonight and highs tomorrow for these selected cities: San Francisco, 54 and 65, San Francisco Airport, 55 and 69, Redwood City, 56 and 78, Oakland, 56 and 70, Fremont, 56 and 76, Concord, 56 and 84, Livermore, 55 and 85, San Rafael, 54 and 77, Santa Rosa, 51 and 83, Napa, 52 and 78, Fairfield, 56 and 84. These are the 6 p.m. Pacific Daylight Time observations for the San Francisco and Monterey Bay areas on Friday, July 17th. At San Francisco Airport, it was mostly sunny, temperature 64, dew point 53, relative humidity 67%, west wind at 21 miles an hour, gusting to 30, pressure 29.95 inches and falling. At Oakland Airport, it was mostly sunny, temperature 65, dew point 54, relative humidity 67%, west wind at 16 miles an hour, pressure 29.95 inches and falling. At San Jose Airport, it was sunny, temperature 71, dew point 54, relative humidity 54%, northwest wind at 14 miles an hour, pressure 29.93 inches and steady. At Santa Rosa, it was sunny, temperature 76, south wind at 13,
pressure 29.88 and falling. At Concord,

was sunny, temperature 78, south wind at 15. At Livermore, it was sunny, temperature 75, west wind at 16. At Monterey, it was partly sunny, temperature 62, west wind at 10, pressure 29.99 and falling. At Salinas, it was partly sunny, temperature 63, dew point 53, relative humidity 70%, west wind at 14. Here are some observations around California and western Nevada. Sky has ranged from sunny to mostly sunny. It was 87 at Sacramento, 74 at Los Angeles, 74 at San Diego, and 93 at Reno. Truckee reported 81, South Lake Tahoe reported 78, Blue Canyon reported 76, and Mammoth Lakes reported 82. 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This broadcast originates from the National Weather Service office located in Monterey, California, and serves the South Bay and Monterey Bay Area, including the cities of San Jose, Monterey, Salinas, and Santa Cruz. Local temperature reports around San Francisco Bay for 6 p.m. Downtown San Francisco was 64 degrees. Oakland Museum was 67 degrees. Redwood City was 78 degrees. San Rafael was 83 degrees. The area forecast for the South Bay, including the San Jose metro area and the Santa Clara Valley. For tonight, clear until midnight, then becoming partly cloudy. Lows in the 50s. Northwest winds 5 to 10 miles per hour. For Saturday, partly cloudy in the morning, then becoming sunny. Highs in the mid-70s by the bay, mid to upper 80s inland. Northwest winds 5 to 10 miles per hour. For Saturday night, mostly clear until midnight, then becoming partly cloudy. Lows in the 50s. Northwest winds 5 to 10 miles per hour. And on Sunday? Mostly cloudy in the morning, then becoming partly cloudy. Highs in the mid-70s by the bay, mid-80s to lower 90s inland. Light winds, becoming west 5 to 10 miles per hour in the afternoon. For Sunday night, partly cloudy. Lows from the mid-50s to lower 60s. West winds 5 to 10 miles per hour. For Monday, partly cloudy. Highs from the mid-70s to upper 80s. Monday night and Tuesday, partly cloudy. Lows around 60. Highs from the upper 70s to lower 90s for Tuesday night, mostly clear. Lows around 60. And on Wednesday, partly cloudy in the morning, then becoming mostly sunny. Highs from the mid-70s to lower 90s for Wednesday night, mostly clear. Lows in the upper 50s for Thursday. Partly cloudy in the morning, then becoming mostly sunny. Highs from the mid-70s to lower 90s Thursday night and Friday, mostly clear. Lows in the upper 50s, high 70s and 80s low temperatures tonight and highs tomorrow for these selected cities: San Jose, 57 and 80, Mountain View, 56 and 74, Morgan Hill, 54 and 88. The area forecast for the Monterey Bay and Salinas Valley? For tonight, partly cloudy. Lows in the mid-50s. Southwest winds 5 to 10 miles per hour. For Saturday, partly cloudy in the morning, then becoming mostly sunny. Highs in the upper 60s at the coast of the mid-80s inland. West winds up to 5 miles per hour, increasing to 5 to 15 miles per hour in the afternoon. For Saturday night, partly cloudy until midnight, then becoming mostly cloudy. Lows in the mid-50s. West winds 5 to 10 miles per hour. And on Sunday? Mostly cloudy in the morning, then becoming partly cloudy. Highs in the upper 60s at the coast of the upper 80s inland. Light winds, becoming west 5 to 10 miles per hour in the afternoon. For Sunday night, mostly cloudy. Lows in the upper 50s. West winds 5 to 10 miles per hour. For Monday, mostly cloudy in the morning, then becoming partly cloudy. Highs from the upper 60s.

Saturday night, partly cloudy until midnight, then becoming mostly cloudy. Lows in the upper 50s. And on Tuesday, mostly cloudy in the morning, then becoming partly cloudy. Highs from the lower 70s to mid 80s. Tuesday night through Wednesday night, partly cloudy. Patchy fog. Lows in the upper 50s. Highs from the lower 70s to mid 80s. Thursday, partly cloudy. Highs from the lower 70s to mid 80s. Thursday night, partly cloudy. Patchy fog. Lows in the upper 50s. Friday, mostly cloudy in the morning, then becoming partly cloudy. Highs from the upper 60s to lower 80s. Low temperatures tonight and highs tomorrow for the selected cities: Santa Cruz, 54 and 74, Monterey, 54 and 67, Salinas, 54 and 68, Hollister, 52 and 79, King City, 55 and 86. The weather overview for the Bay Area and Central Coast: cooler and more humid conditions through early next week. The marine layer prevails through the weekend. The extended forecast for the Bay Area and Central Coast: Sunday and Sunday night, mostly cloudy. Highs 55 to 90. Lows 50 to 65. Monday and Monday night, mostly cloudy. Highs 60 to 90. Lows 50 to 70. Tuesday and Tuesday night, partly cloudy. Highs 65 to 90. Lows 55 to 65. Wednesday and Wednesday night, partly cloudy. Highs 60 to 90. Lows 50 to 70. Thursday, mostly sunny. Warmer. Highs 60 to 90. Sunrise, sunset, and tidal information for the San Francisco Bay Area for Friday, July 17th. The sunset tonight, 8:29 p.m. The sunrise tomorrow, 6:02 a.m. The sunset tomorrow, 8:29 p.m. Tidal data at the Golden Gate for the afternoon and evening hours today and the morning hours of tomorrow. High tide, 3:25 p.m. at 5.49 feet. Low tide, 8:42 p.m. at 2.14 feet. High tide, 2:35 a.m. at 5.59 feet. Low tide, 9:00 a.m. at -0.16 feet. Here are the buoy observations for 6 p.m. Pacific Daylight Time. An offshore buoy 6, winds north at 70 knots, gusting to 21, pressure 1,026.7 millibars. An offshore buoy 59, winds northwest at 10 knots, water temperature 65, pressure 1,021.3 millibars. At buoy 14 near Point Arena, winds northwest at 14 knots, water temperature 55, pressure 1,015.0 millibars. At buoy 13 near Bodega Bay, winds northwest at 60 knots, pressure 1,013.7 millibars. At Point Reyes Wave Rider buoy, water temperature 54, sea 7 feet, every 8 seconds. At San Francisco Bar buoy, water temperature 58, seas 5 feet, every 8 seconds. At San Francisco buoy, winds west at 12 knots, water temperature 56, pressure 1,014.7 millibars. At Half Moon Bay buoy, winds west. At San Francisco buoy, winds west at 12 knots, water temperature 56, pressure 1,014.7 millibars. At Half Moon Bay buoy, winds west 12 knots, water temperature 58, pressure 1,015.7 millibars, seas 6 feet, every 8 seconds. At Monterey buoy, winds northwest at 19 knots, gusting to 23, water temperature 55, pressure 1,014.6 millibars. At Point Sur, Wave Rider buoy, water temperature 56, sea 7 feet, every 8 seconds. At Cape San Martin buoy, winds northwest at 70 knots, gusting to 21, water temperature 57, pressure 1,015.1 millibars. Synopsis for the Central California coast and bays, including the Monterey Bay, Greater Farallones, and Cordell Bank National Marine Sanctuaries: moderate northwesterly breezes will continue to ease through this afternoon and evening. Small craft advisory conditions will gradually taper off this afternoon.

northwest wind 5 to 10 knots, becoming west 10 to 15 knots this afternoon. Seas 3 to 5 feet. Wave detail, west 4 feet at 9 seconds. For tonight, northwest wind 10 to 15 knots, easing to 5 to 10 knots after midnight. Seas 3 to 5 feet. Wave detail, northwest 5 feet at 8 seconds. For Saturday, northwest wind around 5 knots, backing to west 10 to 15 knots in the afternoon. Seas around 3 feet. Wave detail, west 3 feet at 8 seconds. Patchy fog in the morning. The coastal waters forecast from Pigeon Point to Point Pinos out to 10 nautical miles. For today, northwest wind 10 to 15 knots, rising to 15 to 20 knots this afternoon. Seas 5 to 7 feet. Wave detail, northwest 6 feet at 9 seconds. For tonight, northwest wind 15 to 20 knots, easing to 5 to 10 knots after midnight. Seas 4 to 6 feet. Wave detail, northwest 6 feet at 8 seconds. For Saturday, northwest wind 5 to 10 knots, rising to 10 to 15 knots in the afternoon. Seas 4 to 5 feet. Wave detail, northwest 4 feet at 8 seconds. The area forecast for the peninsula, North Bay, and East Bay. For tonight, mostly clear until midnight, then becoming partly cloudy. Lows from the lower to mid 50s. West winds 5 to 15 miles per hour. For Saturday, partly cloudy in the morning, then becoming mostly sunny. Highs in the mid 60s at the coast to the mid 80s inland. West winds 5 to 15 miles per hour. For Saturday night, mostly clear until midnight, then becoming mostly cloudy. Lows in the 50s. West winds 5 to 10 miles per hour. And on Sunday? Mostly cloudy in the morning, then becoming partly cloudy. Highs in the mid-60s at the coast of the mid-80s inland. West winds 5 to 10 miles per hour. For Sunday night, mostly cloudy. Lows in the 50s. West winds 5 to 10 miles per hour. For Monday, mostly cloudy in the morning, then becoming partly cloudy. Highs from the mid-60s to lower 80s. Monday night through Wednesday, partly cloudy. Lows from the mid-50s to lower 60s. Highs from the upper 60s to lower 80s. Wednesday night, mostly clear until midnight, then becoming partly cloudy. Lows from the mid-50s to lower 60s. Thursday, mostly cloudy in the morning, then becoming partly cloudy. Highs from the mid-60s to lower 80s. Thursday night, mostly clear until midnight, then becoming partly cloudy. Lows in the 50s. Friday, mostly cloudy in the morning, then becoming partly cloudy. Highs 60s and 70s low temperatures tonight and highs tomorrow for the selected cities. San Francisco, 54 and 65. San Francisco Airport, 55 and 69. Redwood City, 56 and 78. Oakland, 56 and 70. Fremont, 56 and 76. Concord, 56 and 84. Livermore, 55 and 85. San Rafael, 54 and 77. Santa Rosa, 51 and 83. Napa, 52 and 78. Fairfield, 56 and 84. These are the 6 p.m. Pacific Daylight Time observations for the San Francisco and Monterey Bay areas on Friday, July 17th. At San Francisco Airport, it was mostly sunny, temperature 64, dew point 53, relative humidity 67%, west wind at 21 miles an hour, gusting to 30, pressure 29.95 inches and falling. At Oakland Airport, it was mostly sunny, temperature 65, dew point 54, relative humidity 67%, west wind at 16 miles an hour, pressure 29.95 inches and falling. At San Jose Airport, it was sunny, temperature 71, dew point 54, relative humidity 54%, northwest wind at 14 miles an hour, pressure 29.93 inches and steady. At Santa Rosa, it was sunny, temperature 76, south wind at 30.

18, pressure 29.88 and falling. At Concord, it was sunny, temperature 78, south wind at 15. At Livermore, it was sunny, temperature 75, west wind at 16. At Monterey, it was partly sunny, temperature 62, west wind at 10, pressure 29.99 and falling. At Salinas, it was partly sunny, temperature 63, dew point 53, relative humidity 70%, west wind at 14. Here are some observations around California and western Nevada. Skies ranged from sunny to mostly sunny. It was 87 at Sacramento, 74 at Los Angeles, 74 at San Diego, and 93 at Reno. Truckee reported 81, South Lake Tahoe reported 78, Blue Canyon reported 76, and Mammoth Lakes reported 82. Local temperature reports around San Francisco Bay for 6 p.m. Downtown San Francisco was 64 degrees. Oakland Museum was 67 degrees. Redwood City was 78 degrees. San Rafael was 83 degrees. The area forecast for the South Bay, including the San Jose metro area and the Santa Clara Valley. For tonight, clear until midnight, then becoming partly cloudy. Lows in the 50s. Northwest winds 5 to 10 miles per hour. For Saturday, partly cloudy in the morning, then becoming sunny. Highs in the mid-70s by the bay, mid to upper 80s inland. Northwest winds 5 to 10 miles per hour. For Saturday night, mostly clear until midnight, then becoming partly cloudy. Lows in the 50s. Northwest winds 5 to 10 miles per hour. And on Sunday? Mostly cloudy in the morning, then becoming partly cloudy. Highs in the mid-70s by the bay, mid-80s to lower 90s inland. Light winds, becoming west 5 to 10 miles per hour in the afternoon. For Sunday night, partly cloudy. Lows from the mid-50s to lower 60s. West winds 5 to 10 miles per hour. For Monday, partly cloudy. Highs from the mid-70s to upper 80s. Monday night and Tuesday, partly cloudy. Lows around 60. Highs from the upper 70s to lower 90s for Tuesday night, mostly clear. Lows around 60. And on Wednesday, partly cloudy in the morning, then becoming mostly sunny. Highs from the mid-70s to lower 90s for Wednesday night, mostly clear. Lows in the upper 50s for Thursday, partly cloudy in the morning, then becoming mostly sunny. Highs from the mid-70s to lower 90s Thursday night and Friday, mostly clear. Lows in the upper 50s, high 70s and 80s low temperatures tonight and highs tomorrow for the selected cities: San Jose, 57 and 80, Mountain View, 56 and 74, Morgan Hill, 54 and 88. The area forecast for the Monterey Bay and Salinas Valley? For tonight, partly cloudy. Lows in the mid-50s. Southwest winds 5 to 10 miles per hour. For Saturday, partly cloudy in the morning, then becoming mostly sunny. Highs in the upper 60s at the coast of the mid-80s inland. West winds up to 5 miles per hour, increasing to 5 to 15 miles per hour in the afternoon. For Saturday night, partly cloudy until midnight, then becoming mostly cloudy. Lows in the mid-50s. West winds 5 to 10 miles per hour. And on Sunday? Mostly cloudy in the morning, then becoming partly cloudy. Highs in the upper 60s at the coast to the upper 80s inland. Light winds, becoming west 5 to 10 miles per hour in the afternoon. For Sunday night, mostly cloudy. Lows in the upper 50s. West winds 5 to 10 miles per hour. For Monday, mostly cloudy in the morning, then becoming partly cloudy. Highs from the upper 60s to mid-80s. For Monday night, partly cloudy until midnight, then becoming mostly cloudy. Lows in the upper 50s. And on Tuesday, mostly cloudy in the morning, then becoming partly cloudy. Highs from the lower 70s to mid-80s. Tuesday night through Wednesday night, partly cloudy.

patchy fog. Lows in the upper 50s. Highs from the lower 70s to mid 80s. Thursday, partly cloudy. Highs from the lower 70s to mid 80s. Thursday night, partly cloudy. Patchy fog. Lows in the upper 50s. Friday, mostly cloudy in the morning, then becoming partly cloudy. Highs from the upper 60s to lower 80s. Low temperatures tonight and highs tomorrow for these selected cities: Santa Cruz, 54 and 74, Monterrey, 54 and 67, Salinas, 54 and 68, Hollister, 52 and 79, King City, 55 and 86. The weather overview for the Bay Area and Central Coast: cooler and more humid conditions through early next week. The marine layer prevails through the weekend. The extended forecast for the Bay Area and Central Coast: Sunday and Sunday night, mostly cloudy. Highs 55 to 90. Lows 50 to 65. Monday and Monday night, mostly cloudy. Highs 60 to 90. Lows 50 to 70. Tuesday and Tuesday night, partly cloudy. Highs 65 to 90. Lows 55 to 65. Wednesday and Wednesday night, partly cloudy. Highs 60 to 90. Lows 50 to 70. Thursday, mostly sunny. Warmer. High 60 to 90. Sunrise, sunset, and tidal information for the San Francisco Bay Area for Friday, July 17th. The sunset tonight, 8:29 p.m. The sunrise tomorrow, 6:02 a.m. The sunset tomorrow, 8:29 p.m. Tidal data at the Golden Gate for the afternoon and evening hours today and the morning hours of tomorrow. High tide, 3:25 p.m. at 5.49 feet. Low tide, 8:42 p.m. at 2.14 feet. High tide, 2:35 a.m. at 5.59 feet. Low tide, 9:00 a.m. at -0.16 feet. Here are the buoy observations for 6 p.m. Pacific Daylight Time. An offshore buoy 6, winds north at 70 knots, gusting to 21, pressure 1,026.7 millibars. An offshore buoy 59, winds northwest at 10 knots, water temperature 65, pressure 1,021.3 millibars. At buoy 14 near Point Arena, winds northwest at 14 knots, water temperature 55, pressure 1,015.0 millibars. At buoy 13 near Bodega Bay, winds northwest at 60 knots, pressure 1,013.7 millibars. At Point Reyes Wave Rider buoy, water temperature 54, sea 7 feet, every 8 seconds. At San Francisco Bar buoy, water temperature 58, seas 5 feet, every 8 seconds. At San Francisco buoy, winds west at 12 knots, water temperature 56, pressure 1,014.7 millibars. At Half Moon Bay buoy, winds west 12 knots, water temperature 58, pressure 1,015.7 millibars, seas 6 feet, every 8 seconds. At Monterey buoy, winds northwest at 19 knots, gusting to 23, water temperature 55, pressure 1,014.6 millibars. At Point Sur, Wave Rider buoy, water temperature 56, seas 7 feet, every 8 seconds. At Cape San Martin buoy, winds northwest at 70 knots, gusting to 21, water temperature 57, pressure 1,015.1 millibars. Synopsis for the Central California coast and bays, including the Monterey Bay, Greater Farallones, and Cordell Bank National Marine Sanctuaries: moderate northwesterly breezes will continue to ease through this afternoon and evening. Small craft advisory conditions will gradually taper off this afternoon and evening across most areas, with exception to the waters north of Point Reyes and along the immediate coast south of Point Pinos. Moderate to rough seas will persist through today. Conditions improve Saturday as seas abate and northwesterly winds diminish. The marine forecast for San Pablo Bay, Suisun Bay, the West Delta, and the San Francisco Bay north of the Bay Bridge. For today, southwest wind 5 to 10 knots, rising to 10 to 15 knots late this morning and afternoon. For tonight,

southwest wind 10 to 15 knots. For Saturday, southwest wind 10 to 15 knots. The marine forecast for Monterey Bay. For today, northwest wind 5 to 10 knots, becoming west 10 to 15 knots this afternoon. Seas 3 to 5 feet. Wave detail, west 4 feet at 9 seconds. For tonight, northwest wind 10 to 15 knots, easing to 5 to 10 knots after midnight. Seas 3 to 5 feet. Wave detail, northwest 5 feet at 8 seconds. For Saturday, northwest wind around 5 knots, backing to west 10 to 15 knots in the afternoon. Seas around 3 feet. Wave detail, west 3 feet at 8 seconds. Patchy fog in the morning. The coastal waters forecast from Pigeon Point to Point Pinos out to 10 nautical miles. For today, northwest wind 10 to 15 knots, rising to 15 to 20 knots this afternoon. Seas 5 to 7 feet. Wave detail, northwest 6 feet at 9 seconds. For tonight, northwest wind 15 to 20 knots, easing to 5 to 10 knots after midnight. Seas 4 to 6 feet. Wave detail, northwest 6 feet at 8 seconds. For Saturday, northwest wind 5 to 10 knots, rising to 10 to 15 knots in the afternoon. Seas 4 to 5 feet. Wave detail, northwest 4 feet at 8 seconds. The area forecast for the peninsula, North Bay, and East Bay. For tonight, mostly clear until midnight, then becoming partly cloudy. Lows from the lower to mid-50s. West winds 5 to 15 miles per hour. For Saturday, partly cloudy in the morning, then becoming mostly sunny. Highs in the mid-60s at the coast to the mid-80s inland. West winds 5 to 15 miles per hour. For Saturday night, mostly clear until midnight, then becoming mostly cloudy. Lows in the 50s. West winds 5 to 10 miles per hour. And on Sunday? Mostly cloudy in the morning, then becoming partly cloudy. Highs in the mid-60s at the coast to the mid-80s inland. West winds 5 to 10 miles per hour. For Sunday night, mostly cloudy. Lows in the 50s. West winds 5 to 10 miles per hour. For Monday, mostly cloudy in the morning, then becoming partly cloudy. Highs from the mid-60s to lower 80s. Monday night through Wednesday, partly cloudy. Lows from the mid-50s to lower 60s. Highs from the upper 60s to lower 80s. Wednesday night, mostly clear until midnight, then becoming partly cloudy. Lows from the mid-50s to lower 60s. Thursday, mostly cloudy in the morning, then becoming partly cloudy. Highs from the mid-60s to lower 80s. Thursday night, mostly clear until midnight, then becoming partly cloudy. Lows in the 50s. Friday, mostly cloudy in the morning, then becoming partly cloudy. Highs 60s and 70s low temperatures tonight and highs tomorrow for the selected cities, San Francisco, 54 and 65, San Francisco Airport, 55 and 69, Redwood City, 56 and 78, Oakland, 56 and 70, Fremont, 56 and 76, Concord, 56 and 84, Livermore, 55 and 85, San Rafael, 54 and 77, Santa Rosa, 51 and 83, Napa, 52 and 78, Fairfield, 56 and 84. 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This broadcast originates from the National Weather Service office located in Monterey, California, and serves the South Bay and Monterey Bay Area, including the city of San Jose, Monterey, Salinas, and Santa Cruz. These are the 6 p.m. Pacific Daylight Time observations for the San Francisco and Monterey Bay areas on Friday, July 17th. At San Francisco Airport, it was mostly sunny, temperature 64, dew point 53, relative humidity 67%, west wind at 21 miles an hour.

gusting to 30, pressure 29.95 inches and falling. At Oakland Airport, it was mostly sunny, temperature 65, dew point 54, relative humidity 67%, west wind at 16 miles an hour, pressure 29.95 inches and falling. At San Jose Airport, it was sunny, temperature 71, dew point 54, relative humidity 54%, northwest wind at 14 miles an hour, pressure 29.93 inches and steady. At Santa Rosa, it was sunny, temperature 76, south wind at 13, pressure 29.88 and falling. At Concord, it was sunny, temperature 78, south wind at 15. At Livermore, it was sunny, temperature 75, west wind at 16. At Monterey, it was partly sunny, temperature 62, west wind at 10, pressure 29.99 and falling. At Salinas, it was partly sunny, temperature 63, dew point 53, relative humidity 70%, west wind at 14. Here are some observations around California and western Nevada. Skies ranged from sunny to mostly sunny. It was 87 at Sacramento, 74 at Los Angeles, 74 at San Diego, and 93 at Reno. Truckee reported 81, South Lake Tahoe reported 78, Blue Canyon reported 76, and Mammoth Lakes reported 82. Local temperature reports around San Francisco Bay for 6 p.m. Downtown San Francisco was 64 degrees. Oakland Museum was 67 degrees. Redwood City was 78 degrees. San Rafael was 83 degrees. The area forecast for the South Bay, including the San Jose metro area and the Santa Clara Valley. For tonight, clear until midnight, then becoming partly cloudy. Lows in the 50s. Northwest winds 5 to 10 miles per hour. For Saturday, partly cloudy in the morning, then becoming sunny. Highs in the mid-70s by the bay, mid to upper 80s inland. Northwest winds 5 to 10 miles per hour. For Saturday night, mostly clear until midnight, then becoming partly cloudy. Lows in the 50s. Northwest winds 5 to 10 miles per hour. And on Sunday? Mostly cloudy in the morning, then becoming partly cloudy. Highs in the mid-70s by the bay, mid-80s to lower 90s inland. Light winds, becoming west 5 to 10 miles per hour in the afternoon. For Sunday night, partly cloudy. Lows from the mid-50s to lower 60s. West winds 5 to 10 miles per hour. For Monday, partly cloudy. Highs from the mid-70s to upper 80s. Monday night and Tuesday, partly cloudy. Lows around 60. Highs from the upper 70s to lower 90s for Tuesday night, mostly clear. Lows around 60. And on Wednesday? Partly cloudy in the morning, then becoming mostly sunny. Highs from the mid-70s to lower 90s for Wednesday night, mostly clear. Lows in the upper 50s for Thursday? Partly cloudy in the morning, then becoming mostly sunny. Highs from the mid-70s to lower 90s Thursday night and Friday mostly clear. Lows in the upper 50s, high 70s and 80s low temperatures tonight and highs tomorrow for these selected cities, San Jose, 57 and 80, Mountain View, 56 and 74, Morgan Hill, 54 and 88. The area forecast for the Monterey Bay and Salinas Valley? For tonight, partly cloudy. Lows in the mid-50s. Southwest winds 5 to 10 miles per hour. For Saturday, partly cloudy in the morning, then becoming mostly sunny. Highs in the upper 60s at the coast of the mid-80s inland. West winds up to 5 miles per hour, increasing to 5 to 15 miles per hour in the afternoon. For Saturday night, partly cloudy until midnight, then becoming mostly cloudy. Lows in the mid-50s. West winds 5 to 10 miles per hour. And on Sunday? Mostly cloudy in the morning, then becoming partly cloudy. Highs in the upper 60s at the coast of the upper 80s inland. Light winds, becoming west 5 to 10 miles per hour in the afternoon.

Sunday night, mostly cloudy. Lows in the upper 50s. West winds 5 to 10 miles per hour. For Monday, mostly cloudy in the morning, then becoming partly cloudy. Highs from the upper 60s to mid 80s. For Monday night, partly cloudy until midnight, then becoming mostly cloudy. Lows in the upper 50s. And on Tuesday, mostly cloudy in the morning, then becoming partly cloudy. Highs from the lower 70s to mid 80s. Tuesday night through Wednesday night, partly cloudy. Patchy fog. Lows in the upper 50s. Highs from the lower 70s to mid 80s. Thursday, partly cloudy. Highs from the lower 70s to mid 80s. Thursday night, partly cloudy. Patchy fog. Lows in the upper 50s. Friday, mostly cloudy in the morning, then becoming partly cloudy. Highs from the upper 60s to lower 80s. Low temperatures tonight and highs tomorrow for the selected cities: Santa Cruz, 54 and 74, Monterey, 54 and 67, Salinas, 54 and 68, Hollister, 52 and 79, King City, 55 and 86. The weather overview for the Bay Area and Central Coast: cooler and more humid conditions through early next week. The marine layer prevails through the weekend. The extended forecast for the Bay Area and Central Coast: Sunday and Sunday night, mostly cloudy. Highs 55 to 90. Lows 50 to 65. Monday and Monday night, mostly cloudy. Highs 60 to 90. Lows 50 to 70. Tuesday and Tuesday night, partly cloudy. Highs 65 to 90. Lows 55 to 65. Wednesday and Wednesday night, partly cloudy. Highs 60 to 90. Lows 50 to 70. Thursday, mostly sunny. Warmer. High 60 to 90. Sunrise, sunset, and tidal information for the San Francisco Bay Area for Friday, July 17th. The sunset tonight, 8:29 p.m. The sunrise tomorrow, 6:02 a.m. The sunset tomorrow, 8:29 p.m. Tidal data at the Golden Gate for the afternoon and evening hours today and the morning hours of tomorrow. High tide, 3:25 p.m. at 5.49 feet. Low tide, 8:42 p.m. at 2.14 feet. High tide, 2:35 a.m. at 5.59 feet. Low tide, 9:00 a.m. at -0.16 feet. Here are the buoy observations for 7 p.m. Pacific Daylight Time. An offshore buoy 6, winds north at 70 knots, gusting to 21, pressure 1,026.7 millibars. An offshore buoy 59, winds north at 10 knots, water temperature 65, pressure 1,021.1 millibars. At buoy 14 near Point Arena, winds northwest at 14 knots, water temperature 55, pressure 1,014.7 millibars. At buoy 13 near Bodega Bay, winds northwest at 60 knots, pressure 1,013.9 millibars. At Point Reyes Wave Rider buoy, water temperature 54, sea 7 feet, every 8 seconds. At San Francisco Bar buoy, water temperature 57, seas 5 feet, every 8 seconds. At San Francisco buoy, winds west at 12 knots, water temperature 56, pressure 1,014.5 millibars. At Half Moon Bay buoy, winds west 12 knots, water temperature 58, pressure 1,015.5 millibars, seas 5 feet, every 8 seconds. At Monterey buoy, winds northwest at 19 knots, gusting to 23, water temperature 55, pressure 1,014.6 millibars. At Point Sur, Wave Rider buoy, water temperature 57, seas 7 feet, every 9 seconds. At Cape San Martin buoy, winds northwest at 60 knots, gusting to 21, water temperature 57, pressure 1,015.1 millibars. Synopsis for the Central California coast and bays, including the Monterey Bay, Greater Farallones, and Cordell Bank National Marine Sanctuaries: moderate northwesterly breezes will continue to ease through this afternoon.

rising. Small craft advisory conditions will gradually taper off this afternoon and evening across most areas, with exception to the waters north of Point Reyes along the immediate coast south of Point Pinos. Moderate to rough seas will persist through today. Conditions improve Saturday as seas abate and northwesterly winds diminish. The marine forecast for San Pablo Bay, Suisun Bay, the West Delta, and the San Francisco Bay north of the Bay Bridge. For today, southwest wind 5 to 10 knots, rising to 10 to 15 knots late this morning and afternoon. For tonight, southwest wind 10 to 15 knots. For Saturday, southwest wind 10 to 15 knots. The marine forecast for Monterey Bay. For today, northwest wind 5 to 10 knots, becoming west 10 to 15 knots this afternoon. Seas 3 to 5 feet. Wave detail, west 4 feet at 9 seconds. For tonight, northwest wind 10 to 15 knots, easing to 5 to 10 knots after midnight. Seas 3 to 5 feet. Wave detail, northwest 5 feet at 8 seconds. For Saturday, northwest wind around 5 knots, backing to west 10 to 15 knots in the afternoon. Seas around 3 feet. Wave detail, west 3 feet at 8 seconds. Patchy fog in the morning. The coastal waters forecast from Pigeon Point to Point Pinos out to 10 nautical miles. For today, northwest wind 10 to 15 knots, rising to 15 to 20 knots this afternoon. Seas 5 to 7 feet. Wave detail, northwest 6 feet at 9 seconds. For tonight, northwest wind 15 to 20 knots, easing to 5 to 10 knots after midnight. Seas 4 to 6 feet. Wave detail, northwest 6 feet at 8 seconds. For Saturday, northwest wind 5 to 10 knots, rising to 10 to 15 knots in the afternoon. Seas 4 to 5 feet. Wave detail, northwest 4 feet at 8 seconds. The area forecast for the peninsula, North Bay, and East Bay. For tonight, mostly clear until midnight, then becoming partly cloudy. Lows from the lower to mid 50s. West winds 5 to 15 miles per hour. For Saturday, partly cloudy in the morning, then becoming mostly sunny. Highs in the mid-60s at the coast of the mid-80s inland. West winds 5 to 15 miles per hour. For Saturday night, mostly clear until midnight, then becoming mostly cloudy. Lows in the 50s. West winds 5 to 10 miles per hour. And on Sunday, mostly cloudy in the morning, then becoming partly cloudy. Highs in the mid-60s at the coast of the mid-80s inland. West winds 5 to 10 miles per hour. For Sunday night, mostly cloudy. Lows in the 50s. West winds 5 to 10 miles per hour. For Monday, mostly cloudy in the morning, then becoming partly cloudy. Highs from the mid-60s to lower 80s. Monday night through Wednesday, partly cloudy. Lows from the mid-50s to lower 60s. Highs from the upper 60s to lower 80s. Wednesday night, mostly clear until midnight, then becoming partly cloudy. Lows from the mid-50s to lower 60s. Thursday, mostly cloudy in the morning, then becoming partly cloudy. Highs from the mid-60s to lower 80s. Thursday night, mostly clear until midnight, then becoming partly cloudy. Lows in the 50s. Friday, mostly cloudy in the morning, then becoming partly cloudy. Highs 60s and 70s low temperatures tonight and highs tomorrow for these selected cities: San Francisco, 54 and 65, San Francisco Airport, 55 and 69, Redwood City, 56 and 78, Oakland, 56 and 70, Fremont, 56 and 76, Concord, 56 and 84, Livermore, 55 and 85, San Rafael, 54 and 77, Santa Rosa, 51 and 83, Napa, 52 and 78, Fairfield, 56 and 84. These are the 7 p.m. Pacific Daylight Time observations for the San Francisco and Monterey Bay areas on Friday, July 17th.

at San Francisco Airport. It was mostly sunny. Temperature 62, dew point 53. Relative humidity 72%. West wind at 22 miles an hour. Gusting to 30. Pressure 29.95 inches and steady. At Oakland Airport, it was mostly sunny. Temperature 63, dew point 54. Relative humidity 72%. West wind at 15 miles an hour. Pressure 29.95 inches and steady. At San Jose Airport, it was sunny, temperature 69, dew point 54, relative humidity 58%, northwest wind at 13 miles an hour, pressure 29.94 inches and rising. At Santa Rosa, it was sunny, temperature 70, south wind at 14, pressure 29.89 and rising. At Concord, it was sunny, temperature 76, south wind at 14. At Livermore, it was sunny, temperature 71, northwest wind at 14. At Monterey, it was cloudy, temperature 60, west wind at 10, pressure 30.00 and rising. At Salinas, it was partly sunny, temperature 61, dew point 53, relative humidity 75%, northwest wind at 12. Here are some observations around California and western Nevada. It was sunny, with a temperature of 83 at Sacramento, 89 at Reno, and 79 at Truckee. Under sunny skies, South Lake Tahoe reported 74, Blue Canyon reported 75, and Mammoth Lakes reported 79. At Los Angeles, it was mostly sunny, with a temperature of 73. At San Diego, it was partly sunny, with a temperature of 73. These are the 7 p.m. Pacific Daylight Time observations for the San Francisco and Monterey Bay areas on Friday, July 17th. At San Francisco Airport, it was mostly sunny, temperature 62, dew point 53, relative humidity 72%, west wind at 22 miles an hour, gusting to 30, pressure 29.95 inches and steady. At Oakland Airport, it was mostly sunny, temperature 63, dew point 54, relative humidity 72%, west wind at 15 miles an hour, pressure 29.95 inches and steady. At San Jose Airport, it was sunny, temperature 69, dew point 54, relative humidity 58%, northwest wind at 13 miles an hour, pressure 29.94 inches and rising. At Santa Rosa, it was sunny, temperature 70, south wind at 14, pressure 29.89 and rising. At Concord, it was sunny, temperature 76, south wind at 14. At Livermore, it was sunny, temperature 71, northwest wind at 14. At Monterey, it was cloudy, temperature 60, west wind at 10, pressure 30.00 and rising. At Salinas, it was partly sunny, temperature 61, dew point 53, relative humidity 75%, northwest wind at 12. Here are some observations around California and western Nevada. It was sunny, with a temperature of 83 at Sacramento, 89 at Reno, and 79 at Truckee. Under sunny skies, South Lake Tahoe reported 74. Blue Canyon reported 75, and Mammoth Lakes reported 79. At Los Angeles, it was mostly sunny, with a temperature of 73. At San Diego, it was partly sunny, with a temperature of 73. Local temperature reports around San Francisco Bay for 7 p.m. Downtown San Francisco was 64 degrees. Oakland Museum was 68 degrees. Redwood City was 79 degrees. San Rafael was 79 degrees. The area forecast for the South Bay, including the San Jose metro area and the Santa Clara Valley. For tonight, clear until midnight, then becoming partly cloudy. Lows in the 50s. Northwest winds 5 to 10 miles per hour. For Saturday, partly cloudy in the morning, then becoming sunny. Highs in the mid-70s by the bay, mid to upper 80s inland. Northwest winds 5 to 10 miles per hour. For Saturday night, mostly clear until midnight, then becoming partly cloudy. Lows in the 50s.

5 to 10 miles per hour. And on Sunday, mostly cloudy in the morning, then becoming partly cloudy. Highs in the mid-70s by the bay, mid-80s to lower 90s inland. Light winds, becoming west 5 to 10 miles per hour in the afternoon. For Sunday night, partly cloudy. Lows from the mid-50s to lower 60s. West winds 5 to 10 miles per hour. For Monday, partly cloudy. Highs from the mid-70s to upper 80s. Monday night and Tuesday, partly cloudy. Lows around 60. Highs from the upper 70s to lower 90s for Tuesday night, mostly clear. Lows around 60. And on Wednesday, partly cloudy in the morning, then becoming mostly sunny. Highs from the mid-70s to lower 90s for Wednesday night, mostly clear. Lows in the upper 50s for Thursday. Partly cloudy in the morning, then becoming mostly sunny. Highs from the mid-70s to lower 90s Thursday night and Friday, mostly clear. Lows in the upper 50s, high 70s and 80s, low temperatures tonight and highs tomorrow for the selected cities, San Jose, 57 and 80, Mountain View, 56 and 74, Morgan Hill, 54 and 88. The area forecast for the Monterey Bay and Salinas Valley? For tonight, partly cloudy. Lows in the mid-50s. Southwest winds 5 to 10 miles per hour. For Saturday, partly cloudy in the morning, then becoming mostly sunny. Highs in the upper 60s at the coast of the mid-80s inland. West winds up to 5 miles per hour, increasing to 5 to 15 miles per hour in the afternoon. For Saturday night, partly cloudy until midnight, then becoming mostly cloudy. Lows in the mid-50s. West winds 5 to 10 miles per hour. And on Sunday, mostly cloudy in the morning, then becoming partly cloudy. Highs in the upper 60s at the coast of the upper 80s inland. Light winds, becoming west 5 to 10 miles per hour in the afternoon. For Sunday night, mostly cloudy. Lows in the upper 50s. West winds 5 to 10 miles per hour. For Monday, mostly cloudy in the morning, then becoming partly cloudy. Highs from the upper 60s to mid-80s. For Monday night, partly cloudy until midnight, then becoming mostly cloudy. Lows in the upper 50s. And on Tuesday, mostly cloudy in the morning, then becoming partly cloudy. Highs from the lower 70s to mid-80s. Tuesday night through Wednesday night, partly cloudy. Patchy fog. Lows in the upper 50s. Highs from the lower 70s to mid-80s. Thursday, partly cloudy. Highs from the lower 70s to mid-80s. Thursday night, partly cloudy. Patchy fog. Lows in the upper 50s. Friday, mostly cloudy in the morning, then becoming partly cloudy. Highs from the upper 60s to lower 80s, low temperatures tonight and highs tomorrow for the selected cities, Santa Cruz, 54 and 74, Monterey, 54 and 67, Salinas, 54 and 68, Hollister, 52 and 79, King City, 55 and 86. The weather overview for the Bay Area and Central Coast, cooler and more humid conditions through early next week. The marine layer prevails through the weekend. The extended forecast for the Bay Area and Central Coast, Sunday and Sunday night, mostly cloudy. Highs 55 to 90. Lows 50 to 65. Monday and Monday night, mostly cloudy. Highs 60 to 90. Lows 50 to 70. Tuesday and Tuesday night, partly cloudy. Highs 65 to 90. Lows 55 to 65. Wednesday and Wednesday night, partly cloudy. Highs 60 to 90. Lows 50 to 70. Thursday, mostly sunny. Warmer. High 60 to 90. Sunrise, sunset, and tidal information for the San Francisco Bay Area for Friday, July 17th. The sunset tonight, 8:29 p.m. The sunrise tomorrow, 6:02 a.m. The sunset tomorrow, 8:29 p.m.
tidal data at the Golden Gate for the afternoon and evening hours today and the morning hours of tomorrow. High tide, 3:25 p.m. at 5.49 feet. Low tide, 8:42 p.m. at 2.14 feet. High tide, 2:35 a.m. at 5.59 feet. Low tide, 9:00 a.m. at minus 016 feet. Here are the buoy observations for 7 p.m. Pacific Daylight Time. An offshore buoy 6 winds north at 70 knots, pressure 1,026.7 millibars. An offshore buoy 59, winds north 8 knots, water temperature 65, pressure 1,021.1 millibars, seas 5 feet, every 16 seconds. At Point Arena buoy, winds northwest 14 knots, water temperature 55, pressure 1,014.7 millibars, seas 2 feet, every 17 seconds. At buoy 13 near Bodega Bay, winds west at 16 knots, gusting to 21, pressure 1,013.9 millibars, swell 7 feet, every 8 seconds. At Point Reyes Wave Rider buoy, water temperature 54, seas 8 feet, every 8 seconds. At San Francisco Bar buoy, water temperature 57, seas 5 feet, every 8 seconds. At San Francisco buoy, winds northwest 14 knots, water temperature 56, pressure 1,014.5 millibars, seas 5 feet, every 8 seconds. At Half Moon Bay buoy, winds west 12 knots, water temperature 58, pressure 1,015.5 millibars, seas 5 feet, every 8 seconds. At Monterey Bay buoy, winds northwest 70 knots, gusting to 23, water temperature 55, pressure 1,014.6 millibars, seas 7 feet, every 8 seconds. At Point Sur, Wave Rider buoy, water temperature 57, seas 7 feet, every 9 seconds. At Cape San Martin buoy, winds northwest 16 knots, water temperature 57, pressure 1,015.1 millibars. Seas 8 feet, every 9 seconds. Synopsis for the Central California coast and bays, including the Monterey Bay, Greater Farallones, and Cordell Bank National Marine Sanctuaries, moderate northwesterly breezes will continue to ease through this afternoon and evening. Small craft advisory conditions will gradually taper off this afternoon and evening across most areas with exception to the waters north of Point Reyes and along the immediate coast south of Point Pinos. Moderate to rough seas will persist through today. Conditions improve Saturday as seas abate and northwesterly winds diminish. The marine forecast for San Pablo Bay, Suisun Bay, the West Delta, and the San Francisco Bay north of the Bay Bridge. For today, southwest wind 5 to 10 knots, rising to 10 to 15 knots late this morning and afternoon. For tonight, southwest wind 10 to 15 knots. For Saturday, southwest wind 10 to 15 knots. The marine forecast for Monterey Bay. For today, northwest wind 5 to 10 knots, becoming west 10 to 15 knots this afternoon. Seas 3 to 5 feet. Wave detail, west 4 feet at 9 seconds. For tonight, northwest wind 10 to 15 knots, easing to 5 to 10 knots after midnight. Seas 3 to 5 feet. Wave detail, northwest 5 feet at 8 seconds. For Saturday, northwest wind around 5 knots, backing to west 10 to 15 knots in the afternoon. Seas around 3 feet. Wave detail, west 3 feet at 8 seconds. Patchy fog in the morning. The coastal waters forecast from Pigeon Point to Point Pinos out to 10 nautical miles. For today, northwest wind 10 to 15 knots, rising to 15 to 20 knots this afternoon. Seas 5 to 7 feet. Wave detail, northwest 6 feet at 9 seconds. For tonight, northwest wind 15 to 20 knots, easing to 5 to 10 knots after midnight. Seas 4 to 6 feet. Wave detail, northwest 6 feet at 8 seconds. For Saturday, northwest wind 5 to 10 knots, rising to 10 to 15 knots in the afternoon. Seas 4 to 5 feet. Wave detail,
northwest 4 feet at 8 seconds. 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This broadcast originates from the National Weather Service office located in Monterey, California, and serves the South Bay and Monterey Bay Area, including the cities of San Jose, Monterey, Salinas, and Santa Cruz. The area forecast for the peninsula, North Bay, and East Bay. For tonight, mostly clear until midnight, then becoming partly cloudy. Lows from the lower to mid-50s. West winds 5 to 15 miles per hour. For Saturday, partly cloudy in the morning, then becoming mostly sunny. Highs in the mid-60s at the coast to the mid-80s inland. West winds 5 to 15 miles per hour. For Saturday night, mostly clear until midnight, then becoming mostly cloudy. Lows in the 50s. West winds 5 to 10 miles per hour. And on Sunday, mostly cloudy in the morning, then becoming partly cloudy. Highs in the mid-60s at the coast to the mid-80s inland. West winds 5 to 10 miles per hour. For Sunday night, mostly cloudy. Lows in the 50s. West winds 5 to 10 miles per hour. For Monday, mostly cloudy in the morning, then becoming partly cloudy. Highs from the mid-60s to lower 80s. Monday night through Wednesday, partly cloudy. Lows from the mid-50s to lower 60s. Highs from the upper 60s to lower 80s. Wednesday night, mostly clear until midnight, then becoming partly cloudy. Lows from the mid-50s to lower 60s. Thursday, mostly cloudy in the morning, then becoming partly cloudy. Highs from the mid-60s to lower 80s. Thursday night, mostly clear until midnight, then becoming partly cloudy. Lows in the 50s. Friday, mostly cloudy in the morning, then becoming partly cloudy. Highs 60s and 70s low temperatures tonight and highs tomorrow for the selected cities, San Francisco, 54 and 65, San Francisco Airport, 55 and 69, Redwood City, 56 and 78, Oakland, 56 and 70, Fremont, 56 and 76, Concord, 56 and 84, Livermore, 55 and 85, San Rafael, 54 and 77, Santa Rosa, 51 and 83, Napa, 52 and 78, Fairfield, 56 and 84. These are the 7 p.m. Pacific Daylight Time observations for the San Francisco and Monterey Bay areas on Friday, July 17th. At San Francisco Airport, it was mostly sunny, temperature 62, dew point 53, relative humidity 72%, west wind at 22 miles an hour, gusting to 30, pressure 29.95 inches and steady. At Oakland Airport, it was mostly sunny, temperature 63, dew point 54, relative humidity 72%, west wind at 15 miles an hour, pressure 29.95 inches and steady. At San Jose Airport, it was sunny, temperature 69, dew point 54, relative humidity 58%, northwest wind at 13 miles an hour, pressure 29.94 inches and rising. At Santa Rosa, it was sunny, temperature 70, south wind at 14, pressure 29.89 and rising. At Concord, it was sunny, temperature 76, south wind at 14. At Livermore, it was sunny, temperature 71, northwest wind at 14. At Monterey, it was cloudy, temperature 60, west wind at 10, pressure 30.00 and rising. At Salinas, it was partly sunny, temperature 61, dew point 53, relative humidity 75%, northwest wind at 12. Here are some observations around California and western Nevada. It was sunny, with a temperature of 83 at Sacramento, 89 at Reno, and 79 at Truckee. Under sunny skies, South Lake Tahoe reported 74, Blue Canyon reported 75, and Mammoth Lakes reported 79. At Los Angeles, it was mostly sunny, with a temperature of 73.
at San Diego. It was partly sunny.

temperature of 73. Local temperature reports around San Francisco Bay for 7 p.m. Downtown San Francisco was 64 degrees. Oakland Museum was 68 degrees. Redwood City was 79 degrees. San Rafael was 79 degrees. The area forecast for the South Bay, including the San Jose metro area and the Santa Clara Valley. For tonight, clear until midnight, then becoming partly cloudy. Lows in the 50s. Northwest winds 5 to 10 miles per hour. For Saturday, partly cloudy in the morning, then becoming sunny. Highs in the mid-70s by the bay, mid to upper 80s inland. Northwest winds 5 to 10 miles per hour. For Saturday night, mostly clear until midnight, then becoming partly cloudy. Lows in the 50s. Northwest winds 5 to 10 miles per hour. And on Sunday? Mostly cloudy in the morning, then becoming partly cloudy. Highs in the mid-70s by the bay, mid-80s to lower 90s inland. Light winds, becoming west 5 to 10 miles per hour in the afternoon. For Sunday night, partly cloudy. Lows from the mid-50s to lower 60s. West winds 5 to 10 miles per hour. For Monday, partly cloudy. Highs from the mid-70s to upper 80s. Monday night and Tuesday, partly cloudy. Lows around 60. Highs from the upper 70s to lower 90s for Tuesday night, mostly clear. Lows around 60. And on Wednesday, partly cloudy in the morning, then becoming mostly sunny. Highs from the mid-70s to lower 90s for Wednesday night, mostly clear. Lows in the upper 50s for Thursday. Partly cloudy in the morning, then becoming mostly sunny. Highs from the mid-70s to lower 90s Thursday night and Friday, mostly clear. Lows in the upper 50s, high 70s and 80s. Low temperatures tonight and highs tomorrow for these selected cities: San Jose, 57 and 80, Mountain View, 56 and 74, Morgan Hill, 54 and 88. The area forecast for the Monterey Bay and Salinas Valley? For tonight, partly cloudy. Lows in the mid-50s. Southwest winds 5 to 10 miles per hour. For Saturday, partly cloudy in the morning, then becoming mostly sunny. Highs in the upper 60s at the coast of the mid-80s inland. West winds up to 5 miles per hour, increasing to 5 to 15 miles per hour in the afternoon. For Saturday night, partly cloudy until midnight, then becoming mostly cloudy. Lows in the mid-50s. West winds 5 to 10 miles per hour. And on Sunday? Mostly cloudy in the morning, then becoming partly cloudy. Winds 5 to 10 miles per hour. And on Sunday? Mostly cloudy in the morning, then becoming partly cloudy. Highs in the upper 60s at the coast to the upper 80s inland. Light winds, becoming west 5 to 10 miles per hour in the afternoon. For Sunday night, mostly cloudy. Lows in the upper 50s. West winds 5 to 10 miles per hour. For Monday, mostly cloudy in the morning, then becoming partly cloudy. Highs from the upper 60s to mid 80s. For Monday night, partly cloudy until midnight, then becoming mostly cloudy. Lows in the upper 50s. And on Tuesday, mostly cloudy in the morning, then becoming partly cloudy. Highs from the lower 70s to mid 80s. Tuesday night through Wednesday night, partly cloudy. Patchy fog. Lows in the upper 50s. Highs from the lower 70s to mid 80s. Thursday, partly cloudy. Highs from the lower 70s to mid 80s. Thursday night, partly cloudy. Patchy fog. Lows in the upper 50s. Friday, mostly cloudy in the morning, then becoming partly cloudy. Highs from the upper 60s to lower 80s. Low temperatures tonight and highs tomorrow for these selected cities: Santa Cruz, 54 and 74, Monterey, 54 and 67, Salinas, 54 and 68, Hollister, 52 and 79, King City, 55 and 86.

high 60 to 90. Sunrise, sunset, and tidal information for the San Francisco Bay Area for Friday, July 17th. The sunset tonight, 8:29 p.m. The sunrise tomorrow, 6:02 a.m. The sunset tomorrow, 8:29 p.m. Tidal data at the Golden Gate for the afternoon and evening hours today and the morning hours of tomorrow. High tide, 3:25 p.m. at 5.49 feet. Low tide, 8:42 p.m. at 2.14 feet. High tide, 2:35 a.m. at 5.59 feet. Low tide, 9:00 a.m. at -0.16 feet. Here are the buoy observations for 7 p.m. Pacific Daylight Time. An offshore buoy 6 winds north at 70 knots, pressure 1,026.7 millibars. An offshore buoy 59, winds north 8 knots, water temperature 65, pressure 1,021.1 millibars, seas 5 feet, every 16 seconds. At Point Arena buoy, winds northwest 14 knots, water temperature 55, pressure 1,014.7 millibars, seas 2 feet, every 17 seconds. At buoy 13 near Bodega Bay, winds west at 16 knots, gusting to 21, pressure 1,013.9 millibars, swell 7 feet, every 8 seconds. At Point Reyes Wave Rider buoy, water temperature 54, seas 8 feet, every 8 seconds. At San Francisco Bar buoy, water temperature 57, seas 5 feet, every 8 seconds. At San Francisco buoy, winds northwest 14 knots, water temperature 56, pressure 1,014.5 millibars, seas 5 feet, every 8 seconds. At Half Moon Bay buoy, winds west 12 knots, water temperature 58, pressure 1,015.5 millibars, seas 5 feet, every 8 seconds. At Monterey Bay buoy, winds northwest 70 knots, gusting to 23, water temperature 55, pressure 1,014.6 millibars, sea 7 feet, every 8 seconds. At Point Sur, Wave Rider buoy, water temperature 57, sea 7 feet, every 9 seconds. At Cape San Martin buoy, winds northwest 16 knots, water temperature 57, pressure 1,015.1 millibars. Seas 8 feet, every 9 seconds. Synopsis for the Central California coast and bays, including the Monterey Bay, Greater Farallones, and Cordell Bank National Marine Sanctuaries, moderate northwesterly breezes will continue to ease through this afternoon and evening. Small craft advisory conditions will gradually taper off this afternoon and evening across most areas with exception to the waters north of Point Reyes and along the immediate coast south of Point Pinos. Moderate to rough seas will persist through today. Conditions improve Saturday as seas abate and northwesterly winds diminish. The marine forecast for San Pablo Bay, Suisun Bay, the West Delta, and the San Francisco Bay north of the Bay Bridge. For today, southwest wind 5 to 10 knots, rising to 10 to 15 knots late this morning and afternoon. For tonight, southwest wind 10 to 15 knots. For Saturday, southwest wind 10 to 15 knots. The marine forecast for Monterey Bay. For today, northwest wind 5 to 10 knots, becoming west 10 to 15 knots this afternoon. Seas 3 to 5 feet. Wave detail, west 4 feet at 9 seconds. For tonight, northwest wind 10 to 15 knots, easing to 5 to 10 knots after midnight. Seas 3 to 5 feet. Wave detail, northwest 5 feet at 8 seconds. For Saturday, northwest wind around 5 knots, backing to west 10 to 15 knots in the afternoon. Seas around 3 feet. Wave detail, west 3 feet at 8 seconds. Patchy fog in the morning. The coastal waters forecast from Pigeon Point to Point Pinos out to 10 nautical miles. For today, northwest wind 10 to 15 knots, rising to 15 to 20 knots this afternoon. Seas 5 to 7 feet. Wave detail, northwest 6 feet at 9 seconds. For tonight, northwest wind 15 to 20 knots.

5 to 10 knots after midnight. Seas 4 to 6 feet. Wave detail, northwest 6 feet at 8 seconds. For Saturday, northwest wind 5 to 10 knots, rising to 10 to 15 knots in the afternoon. Seas 4 to 5 feet. Wave detail, northwest 4 feet at 8 seconds. The area forecast for the peninsula, North Bay, and East Bay. For tonight, mostly clear until midnight, then becoming partly cloudy. Lows from the lower to mid-50s. West winds 5 to 15 miles per hour. For Saturday, partly cloudy in the morning, then becoming mostly sunny. Highs in the mid-60s at the coast of the mid-80s inland. West winds 5 to 15 miles per hour. For Saturday night, mostly clear until midnight, then becoming mostly cloudy. Lows in the 50s. West winds 5 to 10 miles per hour. And on Sunday? Mostly cloudy in the morning, then becoming partly cloudy. Highs in the mid-60s at the coast of the mid-80s inland. West winds 5 to 10 miles per hour. For Sunday night, mostly cloudy. Lows in the 50s. West winds 5 to 10 miles per hour. For Monday, mostly cloudy in the morning, then becoming partly cloudy. Highs from the mid-60s to lower 80s. Monday night through Wednesday, partly cloudy. Lows from the mid-50s to lower 60s. Highs from the upper 60s to lower 80s. Wednesday night, mostly clear until midnight, then becoming partly cloudy. Lows from the mid-50s to lower 60s. Thursday, mostly cloudy in the morning, then becoming partly cloudy. Highs from the mid-60s to lower 80s. Thursday night, mostly clear until midnight, then becoming partly cloudy. Lows in the 50s. Friday, mostly cloudy in the morning, then becoming partly cloudy. Highs 60s and 70s, low temperatures tonight and highs tomorrow for the selected cities. San Francisco, 54 and 65, San Francisco Airport, 55 and 69, Redwood City, 56 and 78, Oakland, 56 and 70, Fremont, 56 and 76, Concord, 56 and 84, Livermore, 55 and 85, San Rafael, 54 and 77, Santa Rosa, 51 and 83, Napa, 52 and 78, Fairfield, 56 and 84. These are the 7 p.m. Pacific Daylight Time observations for the San Francisco and Monterey Bay areas on Friday, July 17th. At San Francisco Airport, it was mostly sunny, temperature 62, dew point 53, relative humidity 72%, west wind at 22 miles an hour, gusting to 30, pressure 29.95 inches and steady. At Oakland Airport, it was mostly sunny, temperature 63, dew point 54, relative humidity 72%, west wind at 15 miles an hour, pressure 29.95 inches and steady. At San Jose Airport, it was sunny, temperature 69, dew point 54, relative humidity 58%, northwest wind at 13 miles an hour, pressure 29.94 inches and rising. At Santa Rosa, it was sunny, temperature 70, south wind at 14, pressure 29.89 and rising. At Concord, it was sunny, temperature 76, south wind at 14. At Livermore, it was sunny, temperature 71, northwest wind at 14. At Monterey, it was cloudy, temperature 60, west wind at 10, pressure 30.00 and rising. At Salinas, it was partly sunny, temperature 61, dew point 53, relative humidity 75%, northwest wind at 12. Here are some observations around California and western Nevada. It was sunny, with a temperature of 83 at Sacramento, 89 at Reno, and 79 at Truckee. Under sunny skies, South Lake Tahoe reported 74, Blue Canyon reported 75, and Mammoth Lakes reported 79. At Los Angeles, it was mostly sunny, with a temperature of 73. At San Diego, it was partly sunny, with a temperature of 73. Local temperature

reports around San Francisco Bay for 7 p.m. Downtown San Francisco was 64 degrees. Oakland Museum was 68 degrees. Redwood City was 79 degrees. San Rafael was 79 degrees. The area forecast for the South Bay, including the San Jose metro area and the Santa Clara Valley. For tonight, clear until midnight, then becoming partly cloudy. Lows in the 50s. Northwest winds 5 to 10 miles per hour. For Saturday, partly cloudy in the morning, then becoming sunny. Highs in the mid-70s by the bay, mid to upper 80s inland. Northwest winds 5 to 10 miles per hour. For Saturday night, mostly clear until midnight, then becoming partly cloudy. Lows in the 50s. Northwest winds 5 to 10 miles per hour. And on Sunday? Mostly cloudy in the morning, then becoming partly cloudy. Highs in the mid-70s by the bay, mid-80s to lower 90s inland. Light winds, becoming west 5 to 10 miles per hour in the afternoon. For Sunday night, partly cloudy. Lows from the mid-50s to lower 60s. West winds 5 to 10 miles per hour. For Monday, partly cloudy. Highs from the mid-70s to upper 80s. Monday night and Tuesday, partly cloudy. Lows around 60. Highs from the upper 70s to lower 90s for Tuesday night, mostly clear. Lows around 60. And on Wednesday, partly cloudy in the morning, then becoming mostly sunny. Highs from the mid-70s to lower 90s for Wednesday night, mostly clear. Lows in the upper 50s for Thursday. Partly cloudy in the morning, then becoming mostly sunny. Highs from the mid-70s to lower 90s Thursday night and Friday, mostly clear. Lows in the upper 50s, high 70s and 80s, low temperatures tonight and highs tomorrow for the selected cities: San Jose, 57 and 80, Mountain View, 56 and 74, Morgan Hill, 54 and 88. The area forecast for the Monterey Bay and Salinas Valley? For tonight, partly cloudy. Lows in the mid-50s. Southwest winds 5 to 10 miles per hour. For Saturday, partly cloudy in the morning, then becoming mostly sunny. Highs in the upper 60s at the coast of the mid-80s inland. West winds up to 5 miles per hour, increasing to 5 to 15 miles per hour in the afternoon. For Saturday night, partly cloudy until midnight, then becoming mostly cloudy. Lows in the mid-50s. West winds 5 to 10 miles per hour. And on Sunday? Mostly cloudy in the morning, then becoming partly cloudy. Highs in the upper 60s at the coast to the upper 80s inland. Light winds, becoming west 5 to 10 miles per hour in the afternoon. For Sunday night, mostly cloudy. Lows in the upper 50s. West winds 5 to 10 miles per hour. For Monday, mostly cloudy in the morning, then becoming partly cloudy. Highs from the upper 60s to mid-80s. For Monday night, partly cloudy until midnight, then becoming mostly cloudy. Lows in the upper 50s. And on Tuesday, mostly cloudy in the morning, then becoming partly cloudy. Highs from the lower 70s to mid-80s. Tuesday night through Wednesday night, partly cloudy. Patchy fog. Lows in the upper 50s. Highs from the lower 70s to mid-80s. Thursday, partly cloudy. Highs from the lower 70s to mid-80s. Thursday night, partly cloudy. Patchy fog. Lows in the upper 50s. Friday, mostly cloudy in the morning, then becoming partly cloudy. Highs from the upper 60s to lower 80s, low temperatures tonight and highs tomorrow for the selected cities: Santa Cruz, 54 and 74, Monterey, 54 and 67, Salinas, 54 and 68, Hollister, 52 and 79, King City, 55 and 86. The weather overview for the Bay Area and Central Coast: cooler and more humid conditions through early next week. The marine layer prevails through the weekend. The extended forecast for the Bay Area and Central Coast: Sunday and Sunday night, mostly clear.

cloudy. Highs 55 to 90. Lows 50 to 65. Monday and Monday night, mostly cloudy. Highs 60 to 90. Lows 50 to 70. Tuesday and Tuesday night, partly cloudy. Highs 65 to 90. Lows 55 to 65. Wednesday and Wednesday night, partly cloudy. Highs 60 to 90. Lows 50 to 70. Thursday, mostly sunny. Warmer. Highs 60 to 90. Sunrise, sunset, and tidal information for the San Francisco Bay Area for Friday, July 17th. The sunset tonight, 8:29 p.m. The sunrise tomorrow, 6:02 a.m. The sunset tomorrow, 8:29 p.m. Tidal data at the Golden Gate for the afternoon and evening hours today and the morning hours of tomorrow. High tide, 3:25 p.m. at 5.49 feet. Low tide, 8:42 p.m. at 2.14 feet. High tide, 2:35 a.m. at 5.59 feet. Low tide, 9:00 a.m. at -0.16 feet. Here are the buoy observations for 7 p.m. Pacific Daylight Time. An offshore buoy 6 winds north at 70 knots, pressure 1,026.7 millibars. An offshore buoy 59, winds north 8 knots, water temperature 65, pressure 1,021.1 millibars, seas 5 feet, every 16 seconds. At Point Arena buoy, winds northwest 14 knots, water temperature 55, pressure 1,014.7 millibars, seas 2 feet, every 17 seconds. At buoy 13 near Bodega Bay, winds west at 16 knots, gusting to 21, pressure 1,013.9 millibars, swell 7 feet, every 8 seconds. At Point Reyes Wave Rider buoy, water temperature 54, seas 8 feet, every 8 seconds. At San Francisco Bar buoy, water temperature 57, seas 5 feet, every 8 seconds. At San Francisco buoy, winds northwest 14 knots, water temperature 56, pressure 1,014.5 millibars, seas 5 feet, every 8 seconds. At Half Moon Bay buoy, winds west 12 knots, water temperature 58, pressure 1,015.5 millibars, seas 5 feet, every 8 seconds. At Monterey Bay buoy, winds northwest 70 knots, gusting to 23, water temperature 55, pressure 1,014.6 millibars, sea 7 feet, every 8 seconds. At Point Sur, Wave Rider buoy, water temperature 57, sea 7 feet, every 9 seconds. At Cape San Martin buoy, winds northwest 16 knots, water temperature 57, pressure 1,015.1 millibars. Seas 8 feet, every 9 seconds. 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This broadcast originates from the National Weather Service office located in Monterey, California, and serves the South Bay and Monterey Bay Area, including the cities of San Jose, Monterey, Salinas, and Santa Cruz. Synopsis for the Central California coast and bays, including the Monterey Bay, Greater Farallones, and Cordell Bank National Marine Sanctuaries, moderate northwesterly breezes will continue to ease through this afternoon and evening. Small craft advisory conditions will gradually taper off this afternoon and evening across most areas with exception to the waters north of Point Reyes and along the immediate coast south of Point Pinos. Moderate to rough seas will persist through today. Conditions improve Saturday as seas abate and northwesterly winds diminish. The marine forecast for San Pablo Bay, Suisun Bay, the West Delta, and the San Francisco Bay north of the Bay Bridge. For today, southwest wind 5 to 10 knots, rising to 10 to 15 knots late this morning and afternoon. For tonight, southwest wind 10 to 15 knots. For Saturday, southwest wind 10 to 15 knots. The marine forecast for Monterey Bay. For today, northwest wind 5 to 10 knots, becoming west 10 to 15 knots this afternoon.

Northeast 3 to 5 feet. Wave detail, west 4 feet at 9 seconds. For tonight, northwest wind 10 to 15 knots, easing to 5 to 10 knots after midnight. Seas 3 to 5 feet. Wave detail, northwest 5 feet at 8 seconds. For Saturday, northwest wind around 5 knots, backing to west 10 to 15 knots in the afternoon. Seas around 3 feet. Wave detail, west 3 feet at 8 seconds. Patchy fog in the morning. The coastal waters forecast from Pigeon Point to Point Pinos out to 10 nautical miles. For today, northwest wind 10 to 15 knots, rising to 15 to 20 knots this afternoon. Seas 5 to 7 feet. Wave detail, northwest 6 feet at 9 seconds. For tonight, northwest wind 15 to 20 knots, easing to 5 to 10 knots after midnight. Seas 4 to 6 feet. Wave detail, northwest 6 feet at 8 seconds. For Saturday, northwest wind 5 to 10 knots, rising to 10 to 15 knots in the afternoon. Seas 4 to 5 feet. Wave detail, northwest 4 feet at 8 seconds. The area forecast for the peninsula, North Bay, and East Bay. For tonight, mostly clear until midnight, then becoming partly cloudy. Lows from the lower to mid-50s. West winds 5 to 15 miles per hour. For Saturday, partly cloudy in the morning, then becoming mostly sunny. Highs in the mid-60s at the coast of the mid-80s inland. West winds 5 to 15 miles per hour. For Saturday night, mostly clear until midnight, then becoming mostly cloudy. Lows in the 50s. West winds 5 to 10 miles per hour. And on Sunday? Mostly cloudy in the morning, then becoming partly cloudy. Highs in the mid-60s at the coast of the mid-80s inland. West winds 5 to 10 miles per hour. For Sunday night, mostly cloudy. Lows in the 50s. West winds 5 to 10 miles per hour. For Monday, mostly cloudy in the morning, then becoming partly cloudy. Highs from the mid-60s to lower 80s. Monday night through Wednesday, partly cloudy. Lows from the mid-50s to lower 60s. Highs from the upper 60s to lower 80s. Wednesday night, mostly clear until midnight, then becoming partly cloudy. Lows from the mid-50s to lower 60s. Thursday, mostly cloudy in the morning, then becoming partly cloudy. Highs from the mid-60s to lower 80s. Thursday night, mostly clear until midnight, then becoming partly cloudy. Lows in the 50s. Friday, mostly cloudy in the morning, then becoming partly cloudy. Highs 60s and 70s low temperatures tonight and highs tomorrow for the selected cities, San Francisco, 54 and 65, San Francisco Airport, 55 and 69, Redwood City, 56 and 78, Oakland, 56 and 70, Fremont, 56 and 76, Concord, 56 and 84, Livermore, 55 and 85, San Rafael, 54 and 77, Santa Rosa, 51 and 83, Napa, 52 and 78, Fairfield, 56 and 84. These are the 7 p.m. Pacific Daylight Time observations for the San Francisco and Monterey Bay areas on Friday, July 17th. At San Francisco Airport, it was mostly sunny, temperature 62, dew point 53, relative humidity 72%, west wind at 22 miles an hour, gusting to 30, pressure 29.95 inches and steady. At Oakland Airport, it was mostly sunny, temperature 63, dew point 54, relative humidity 72%, west wind at 15 miles an hour, pressure 29.95 inches and steady. At San Jose Airport, it was sunny, temperature 69, dew point 54, relative humidity 58%, northwest wind at 13 miles an hour, pressure 29.94 inches and rising. At Santa Rosa, it was sunny, temperature 70, south wind at 14, pressure 29.89 and rising. At Concord, it was sunny, temperature 76.

south wind at 14. At Livermore, it was sunny, temperature 71, northwest wind at 14. At Monterey, it was cloudy, temperature 60, west wind at 10, pressure 30.00 and rising. At Salinas, it was partly sunny, temperature 61, dew point 53, relative humidity 75%, northwest wind at 12. Here are some observations around California and western Nevada. It was sunny, with a temperature of 83 at Sacramento, 89 at Reno, and 79 at Truckee. Under sunny skies, South Lake Tahoe reported 74, Blue Canyon reported 75, and Mammoth Lakes reported 79. At Los Angeles, it was mostly sunny, with a temperature of 73. At San Diego, it was partly sunny, with a temperature of 73. Local temperature reports around San Francisco Bay for 7 p.m. Downtown San Francisco was 64 degrees. Oakland Museum was 68 degrees. Redwood City was 79 degrees. San Rafael was 79 degrees. The area forecast for the South Bay, including the San Jose metro area and the Santa Clara Valley. For tonight, clear until midnight, then becoming partly cloudy. Lows in the 50s. Northwest winds 5 to 10 miles per hour. For Saturday, partly cloudy in the morning, then becoming sunny. Highs in the mid-70s by the bay, mid to upper 80s inland. Northwest winds 5 to 10 miles per hour. For Saturday night, mostly clear until midnight, then becoming partly cloudy. Lows in the 50s. Northwest winds 5 to 10 miles per hour. And on Sunday? Mostly cloudy in the morning, then becoming partly cloudy. Highs in the mid-70s by the bay, mid-80s to lower 90s inland. Light winds, becoming west 5 to 10 miles per hour in the afternoon. For Sunday night, partly cloudy. Lows from the mid-50s to lower 60s. West winds 5 to 10 miles per hour. For Monday, partly cloudy. Highs from the mid-70s to upper 80s. Monday night and Tuesday, partly cloudy. Lows around 60. Highs from the upper 70s to lower 90s for Tuesday night, mostly clear. Lows around 60. And on Wednesday, partly cloudy in the morning, then becoming mostly sunny. Highs from the mid-70s to lower 90s for Wednesday night, mostly clear. Lows in the upper 50s for Thursday. Partly cloudy in the morning, then becoming mostly sunny. Highs from the mid-70s to lower 90s Thursday night and Friday, mostly clear. Lows in the upper 50s, high 70s and 80s. Low temperatures tonight and highs tomorrow for these selected cities: San Jose, 57 and 80, Mountain View, 56 and 74, Morgan Hill, 54 and 88. The area forecast for the Monterey Bay and Salinas Valley? For tonight, partly cloudy. Lows in the mid-50s. Southwest winds 5 to 10 miles per hour. For Saturday, partly cloudy in the morning, then becoming mostly sunny. Highs in the upper 60s at the coast of the mid-80s inland. West winds up to 5 miles per hour, increasing to 5 to 15 miles per hour in the afternoon. For Saturday night, partly cloudy until midnight, then becoming mostly cloudy. Lows in the mid-50s. West winds 5 to 10 miles per hour. And on Sunday? Mostly cloudy in the morning, then becoming partly cloudy. Highs in the upper 60s at the coast to the upper 80s inland. Light winds, becoming west 5 to 10 miles per hour in the afternoon. For Sunday night, mostly cloudy. Lows in the upper 50s. West winds 5 to 10 miles per hour. For Monday, mostly cloudy in the morning, then becoming partly cloudy. Highs from the upper 60s to mid-80s. For Monday night, partly cloudy until midnight, then becoming mostly cloudy. Lows in the upper 50s. And on Tuesday, mostly cloudy in the morning, then becoming partly cloudy. Highs from the lower 70s to mid-80s. Tuesday night through Wednesday night, partly cloudy. Patchy.

fog. Lows in the upper 50s. Highs from the lower 70s to mid 80s. Thursday, partly cloudy. Highs from the lower 70s to mid 80s. Thursday night, partly cloudy. Patchy fog. Lows in the upper 50s. Friday, mostly cloudy in the morning, then becoming partly cloudy. Highs from the upper 60s to lower 80s. Low temperatures tonight and highs tomorrow for the selected cities: Santa Cruz, 54 and 74, Monterey, 54 and 67, Salinas, 54 and 68, Hollister, 52 and 79, King City, 55 and 86. The weather overview for the Bay Area and Central Coast: cooler and more humid conditions through early next week. The marine layer prevails through the weekend. The extended forecast for the Bay Area and Central Coast: Sunday and Sunday night, mostly cloudy. Highs 55 to 90. Lows 50 to 65. Monday and Monday night, mostly cloudy. Highs 60 to 90. Lows 50 to 70. Tuesday and Tuesday night, partly cloudy. Highs 65 to 90. Lows 55 to 65. Wednesday and Wednesday night, partly cloudy. Highs 60 to 90. Lows 50 to 70. Thursday, mostly sunny. Warmer. High 60 to 90. Sunrise, sunset, and tidal information for the San Francisco Bay Area for Friday, July 17th. The sunset tonight, 8:29 p.m. The sunrise tomorrow, 6:02 a.m. The sunset tomorrow, 8:29 p.m. Tidal data at the Golden Gate for the afternoon and evening hours today and the morning hours of tomorrow. High tide, 3:25 p.m. at 5.49 feet. Low tide, 8:42 p.m. at 2.14 feet. High tide, 2:35 a.m. at 5.59 feet. Low tide, 9:00 a.m. at -0.16 feet. Here are the buoy observations for 8 p.m. Pacific Daylight Time. An offshore buoy 6, winds north at 70 knots, gusting to 21, pressure 1,026.6 millibars. An offshore buoy 59, winds northwest at 8 knots, water temperature 65, pressure 1,021.2 millibars. At buoy 14 near Point Arena, winds northwest at 12 knots, water temperature 55, pressure 1,014.7 millibars. At buoy 13 near Bodega Bay, winds west at 16 knots, pressure 1,013.8 millibars. At Point Reyes Wave Rider buoy, water temperature 54, sea 7 feet, every 7 seconds. At San Francisco Bar buoy, water temperature 56, seas 5 feet, every 7 seconds. At San Francisco buoy, winds northwest at 14 knots, water temperature 56, pressure 1,014.8 millibars. At Half Moon Bay buoy, winds west 12 knots, water temperature 58, pressure 1,015.3 millibars, seas 5 feet, every 8 seconds. At Monterey buoy, winds northwest at 70 knots, gusting to 21, water temperature 55, pressure 1,014.9 millibars. At Pointer, Wave Rider buoy, water temperature 57, seas 7 feet, every 8 seconds. At Cape San Martin buoy, winds northwest at 70 knots, gusting to 21, water temperature 57, pressure 1,015.3 millibars. Synopsis for the Central California coast and bays, including the Monterey Bay, Greater Farallones, and Cordell Bank National Marine Sanctuaries: moderate northwesterly breezes will continue to ease through this afternoon and evening. Small craft advisory conditions will gradually taper off this afternoon and evening across most areas, with exception to the waters north of Point Reyes and along the immediate coast south of Point Pinos. Moderate to rough seas will persist through today. Conditions improve Saturday as seas abate and northwesterly winds diminish. The marine forecast for San Pablo Bay, Suisun Bay, the West Delta, and the San Francisco Bay north of the Bay Bridge. For today, southwest wind 5 to 10 knots, rising to 10 to 15 knots late this morning and afternoon. For tonight, southwest

to 50 knots. For Saturday, southwest wind 10 to 50 knots. The marine forecast for Monterey Bay. For today, northwest wind 5 to 10 knots, becoming west 10 to 50 knots this afternoon. Seas 3 to 5 feet. Wave detail, west 4 feet at 9 seconds. For tonight, northwest wind 10 to 50 knots, easing to 5 to 10 knots after midnight. Seas 3 to 5 feet. Wave detail, northwest 5 feet at 8 seconds. For Saturday, northwest wind around 5 knots, backing to west 10 to 15 knots in the afternoon. Seas around 3 feet. Wave detail, west 3 feet at 8 seconds. Patchy fog in the morning. The coastal waters forecast from Pigeon Point to Point Pinos out to 10 nautical miles. For today, northwest wind 10 to 15 knots, rising to 15 to 20 knots this afternoon. Seas 5 to 7 feet. Wave detail, northwest 6 feet at 9 seconds. For tonight, northwest wind 15 to 20 knots, easing to 5 to 10 knots after midnight. Seas 4 to 6 feet. Wave detail, northwest 6 feet at 8 seconds. For Saturday, northwest wind 5 to 10 knots, rising to 10 to 15 knots in the afternoon. Seas 4 to 5 feet. Wave detail, northwest 4 feet at 8 seconds. The area forecast for the peninsula, North Bay, and East Bay. For tonight, mostly clear until midnight, then becoming partly cloudy. Lows from the lower to mid 50s. West winds 5 to 15 miles per hour. For Saturday, partly cloudy in the morning, then becoming mostly sunny. Highs in the mid 60s at the coast of the mid 80s inland. West winds 5 to 15 miles per hour. For Saturday night, mostly clear until midnight, then becoming mostly cloudy. Lows in the 50s. West winds 5 to 10 miles per hour. And on Sunday? Mostly cloudy in the morning, then becoming partly cloudy. Highs in the mid-60s at the coast of the mid-80s inland. West winds 5 to 10 miles per hour. For Sunday night, mostly cloudy. Lows in the 50s. West winds 5 to 10 miles per hour. For Monday, mostly cloudy in the morning, then becoming partly cloudy. Highs from the mid-60s to lower 80s. Monday night through Wednesday, partly cloudy. Lows from the mid-50s to lower 60s. Highs from the upper 60s to lower 80s. Wednesday night, mostly clear until midnight, then becoming partly cloudy. Lows from the mid-50s to lower 60s. Thursday, mostly cloudy in the morning, then becoming partly cloudy. Highs from the mid-60s to lower 80s. Thursday night, mostly clear until midnight, then becoming partly cloudy. Lows in the 50s. Friday, mostly cloudy in the morning, then becoming partly cloudy. Highs 60s and 70s, low temperatures tonight and highs tomorrow for these selected cities: San Francisco, 54 and 65, San Francisco Airport, 55 and 69, Redwood City, 56 and 78, Oakland, 56 and 70, Fremont, 56 and 76, Concord, 56 and 84, Livermore, 55 and 85, San Rafael, 54 and 77, Santa Rosa, 51 and 83, Napa, 52 and 78, Fairfield, 56 and 84. These are the 8 p.m. Pacific Daylight Time observations for the San Francisco and Monterey Bay areas on Friday, July 17th. At San Francisco Airport, it was mostly cloudy, temperature 59, dew point 53, relative humidity 80%, west wind at 20 miles an hour, pressure 29.97 inches and rising. At Oakland Airport, it was mostly cloudy, temperature 61, dew point 54, relative humidity 77%, west wind at 15 miles an hour, pressure 29.97 inches and rising. At San Jose Airport, it was clear, temperature 65, dew point 53, relative humidity 65%, northwest wind at 16 miles

for 29.95 inches and rising. At Santa Rosa, it was clear, temperature 63, southeast wind at 13, pressure 29.90 and rising. At Concord, it was clear, temperature 71, south wind at 13. At Livermore, it was clear, temperature 66, west wind at 16. At Monterey, it was cloudy, temperature 59, variable wind at 7, pressure 30.00 and steady. At Salinas, it was mostly cloudy, temperature 60, dew point 53, relative humidity 77%, northwest wind at 12. Here are some observations around California and western Nevada. Skies ranged from clear to partly cloudy. It was 76 at Sacramento, 72 at Los Angeles, 72 at San Diego, and 85 at Reno. Truckee reported 73, South Lake Tahoe reported 69, Blue Canyon reported 72, and Mammoth Lakes reported 75. Local temperature reports around San Francisco Bay for 8 p.m. Downtown San Francisco was 63 degrees. Oakland Museum was 65 degrees. Redwood City was 78 degrees. San Rafael was 76 degrees. The area forecast for the South Bay, including the San Jose metro area and the Santa Clara Valley. For tonight, clear until midnight, then becoming partly cloudy. Lows in the 50s. Northwest winds 5 to 10 miles per hour. For Saturday, partly cloudy in the morning, then becoming sunny. Highs in the mid-70s by the bay, mid to upper 80s inland. Northwest winds 5 to 10 miles per hour. For Saturday night, mostly clear until midnight, then becoming partly cloudy. Lows in the 50s. Northwest winds 5 to 10 miles per hour. And on Sunday? Mostly cloudy in the morning, then becoming partly cloudy. Highs in the mid-70s by the bay, mid-80s to lower 90s inland. Light winds, becoming west 5 to 10 miles per hour in the afternoon. For Sunday night, partly cloudy. Lows from the mid-50s to lower 60s. West winds 5 to 10 miles per hour. For Monday, partly cloudy. Highs from the mid-70s to upper 80s. Monday night and Tuesday, partly cloudy. Lows around 60. Highs from the upper 70s to lower 90s for Tuesday night, mostly clear. Lows around 60. And on Wednesday, partly cloudy in the morning, then becoming mostly sunny. Highs from the mid-70s to lower 90s for Wednesday night, mostly clear. Lows in the upper 50s for Thursday. Partly cloudy in the morning, then becoming mostly sunny. Highs from the mid-70s to lower 90s Thursday night and Friday, mostly clear. Lows in the upper 50s, high 70s and 80s, low temperatures tonight and highs tomorrow for these selected cities: San Jose, 57 and 80, Mountain View, 56 and 74, Morgan Hill, 54 and 88. The area forecast for the Monterey Bay and Salinas Valley? For tonight, partly cloudy. Lows in the mid-50s. Southwest winds 5 to 10 miles per hour. For Saturday, partly cloudy in the morning, then becoming mostly sunny. Highs in the upper 60s at the coast of the mid-80s inland. West winds up to 5 miles per hour, increasing to 5 to 15 miles per hour in the afternoon. For Saturday night, partly cloudy until midnight, then becoming mostly cloudy. Lows in the mid-50s. West winds 5 to 10 miles per hour. And on Sunday? Mostly cloudy in the morning, then becoming partly cloudy. Highs in the upper 60s at the coast of the upper 80s inland. Light winds, becoming west 5 to 10 miles per hour in the afternoon. For Sunday night, mostly cloudy. Lows in the upper 50s. West winds 5 to 10 miles per hour. For Monday, mostly cloudy in the morning, then becoming partly cloudy. Highs from the upper 60s to mid-80s. For Monday night, partly cloudy until midnight, then becoming mostly cloudy. Lows in the upper 50s. And on Tuesday,

mostly cloudy in the morning, then becoming partly cloudy. Highs from the lower 70s to mid-80s. Tuesday night through Wednesday night, partly cloudy. Patchy fog. Lows in the upper 50s. Highs from the lower 70s to mid-80s. Thursday, partly cloudy. Highs from the lower 70s to mid-80s. Thursday night, partly cloudy. Patchy fog. Lows in the upper 50s. Friday, mostly cloudy in the morning, then becoming partly cloudy. Highs from the upper 60s to lower 80s. Low temperatures tonight and highs tomorrow for the selected cities: Santa Cruz, 54 and 74, Monterey, 54 and 67, Salinas, 54 and 68, Hollister, 52 and 79, King City, 55 and 86. The weather overview for the Bay Area and Central Coast: cooler and more humid conditions through early next week. The marine layer prevails through the weekend. The extended forecast for the Bay Area and Central Coast: Sunday and Sunday night, mostly cloudy. Highs 55 to 90. Lows 50 to 65. Monday and Monday night, mostly cloudy. Highs 60 to 90. Lows 50 to 70. Tuesday and Tuesday night, partly cloudy. Highs 65 to 90. Lows 55 to 65. Wednesday and Wednesday night, partly cloudy. Highs 60 to 90. Lows 50 to 70. Thursday, mostly sunny. Warmer. High 60 to 90. Sunrise, sunset, and tidal information for the San Francisco Bay Area for Friday, July 17th. The sunset tonight, 8:29 p.m. The sunrise tomorrow, 6:02 a.m. The sunset tomorrow, 8:29 p.m. Tidal data at the Golden Gate for the afternoon and evening hours today and the morning hours of tomorrow. High tide, 3:25 p.m. at 5.49 feet. Low tide, 8:42 p.m. at 2.14 feet. High tide, 2:35 a.m. at 5.59 feet. Low tide, 9:00 a.m. at -0.16 feet. Here are the buoy observations for 8 p.m. Pacific Daylight Time. An offshore buoy 6, winds north at 16 knots, pressure 1,026.7 millibars. An offshore buoy 59, winds northwest 6 knots, water temperature 65, pressure 1,021.2 millibars, seas 3 feet, every 15 seconds. At buoy 14 near Point Arena, winds northwest at 12 knots, water temperature 55, pressure 1,014.7 millibars, swell 5 feet, every 6 seconds. At buoy 13 near Bodega Bay, winds west at 14 knots, pressure 1,013.8 millibars, swell 7 feet, every 16 seconds. At Point Reyes Wave Rider buoy, water temperature 54, sea 7 feet, every 8 seconds. At San Francisco Bar buoy, water temperature 56, seas 5 feet, every 7 seconds. At San Francisco buoy, winds northwest 16 knots, water temperature 56, pressure 1,014.7 millibars, seas 6 feet, every 8 seconds. At Half Moon Bay buoy, winds west 12 knots, water temperature 58, pressure 1,015.3 millibars, seas 5 feet, every 8 seconds. At Monterey Bay buoy, winds northwest 19 knots, gusting to 23, water temperature 55, pressure 1,014.9 millibars, sea 7 feet, every 8 seconds. At Point Sur, Wave Rider buoy, water temperature 57, sea 7 feet, every 8 seconds. At Cape San Martin buoy, winds northwest 19 knots, gusting to 23, water temperature 57, pressure 1,015.3 millibars. Seas 8 feet, every 9 seconds. 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This broadcast originates from the National Weather Service office located in Monterey, California, and serves the South Bay and Monterey Bay Area, including the cities of San Jose, Monterey, Salinas, and Santa Cruz.
synopsis for the central California coast and bays, including the Monterey Bay, Greater Farallones, and Cordell Bank National Marine Sanctuaries, moderate northwesterly breezes will continue to ease through this afternoon and evening. Small craft advisory conditions will gradually taper off this afternoon and evening across most areas with exception to the waters north of Point Reyes along the immediate coast south of Point Pinos. Moderate to rough seas will persist through today. Conditions improve Saturday as seas abate and northwesterly winds diminish. The marine forecast for San Pablo Bay, Suisun Bay, the West Delta, and the San Francisco Bay north of the Bay Bridge. For today, southwest wind 5 to 10 knots, rising to 10 to 15 knots late this morning and afternoon. For tonight, southwest wind 10 to 15 knots. For Saturday, southwest wind 10 to 15 knots. The marine forecast for Monterey Bay. For today, northwest wind 5 to 10 knots, becoming west 10 to 15 knots this afternoon. Seas 3 to 5 feet. Wave detail, west 4 feet at 9 seconds. For tonight, northwest wind 10 to 15 knots, easing to 5 to 10 knots after midnight. Seas 3 to 5 feet. Wave detail, northwest 5 feet at 8 seconds. For Saturday, northwest wind around 5 knots, backing to west 10 to 15 knots in the afternoon. Seas around 3 feet. Wave detail, west 3 feet at 8 seconds. Patchy fog in the morning. The coastal waters forecast from Pigeon Point to Point Pinos out to 10 nautical miles. For today, northwest wind 10 to 15 knots, rising to 15 to 20 knots this afternoon. Seas 5 to 7 feet. Wave detail, northwest 6 feet at 9 seconds. For tonight, northwest wind 15 to 20 knots, easing to 5 to 10 knots after midnight. Seas 4 to 6 feet. Wave detail, northwest 6 feet at 8 seconds. For Saturday, northwest wind 5 to 10 knots, rising to 10 to 15 knots in the afternoon. Seas 4 to 5 feet. Wave detail, northwest 4 feet at 8 seconds. The area forecast for the peninsula, North Bay, and East Bay. For tonight, mostly clear until midnight, then becoming partly cloudy. Lows from the lower to mid-50s. West winds 5 to 15 miles per hour. For Saturday, partly cloudy in the morning, then becoming mostly sunny. Highs in the mid-60s at the coast of the mid-80s inland. West winds 5 to 15 miles per hour. For Saturday night, mostly clear until midnight, then becoming mostly cloudy. Lows in the 50s. West winds 5 to 10 miles per hour. And on Sunday? Mostly cloudy in the morning, then becoming partly cloudy. Highs in the mid-60s at the coast of the mid-80s inland. West winds 5 to 10 miles per hour. For Sunday night, mostly cloudy. Lows in the 50s. West winds 5 to 10 miles per hour. For Monday, mostly cloudy in the morning, then becoming partly cloudy. Highs from the mid-60s to lower 80s. Monday night through Wednesday, partly cloudy. Lows from the mid-50s to lower 60s. Highs from the upper 60s to lower 80s. Wednesday night, mostly clear until midnight, then becoming partly cloudy. Lows from the mid-50s to lower 60s. Thursday, mostly cloudy in the morning, then becoming partly cloudy. Highs from the mid-60s to lower 80s. Thursday night, mostly clear until midnight, then becoming partly cloudy. Lows in the 50s. Friday, mostly cloudy in the morning, then becoming partly cloudy. Highs 60s and 70s low temperatures tonight and highs tomorrow for the selected cities, San Francisco, 54 and 65, San Francisco Airport, 55 and 69, Redwood City, 56 and 78, Oakland, 56 and 70, Fremont, 56 and 76, Concord, 56 and 84, Livermore, 55 and 85, San Rafael, 54 and 77, Santa Rosa, 51 and 83, Napa.

52 and 78, Fairfield, 56 and 84. These are the 8 p.m. Pacific Daylight Time observations for the San Francisco and Monterey Bay areas on Friday, July 17th. At San Francisco Airport, it was mostly cloudy, temperature 59, dew point 53, relative humidity 80%, west wind at 20 miles an hour, pressure 29.97 inches and rising. At Oakland Airport, it was mostly cloudy, temperature 61, dew point 54, relative humidity 77%, west wind at 15 miles an hour, pressure 29.97 inches and rising. At San Jose Airport, it was clear, temperature 65, dew point 53, relative humidity 65%, northwest wind at 16 miles an hour, pressure 29.95 inches and rising. At Santa Rosa, it was clear, temperature 63, southeast wind at 13, pressure 29.90 and rising. At Concord, it was clear, temperature 71, south wind at 13. At Livermore, it was clear, temperature 66, west wind at 16. At Monterey, it was cloudy, temperature 59, variable wind at 7, pressure 30.00 and steady. At Salinas, it was mostly cloudy, temperature 60, dew point 53, relative humidity 77%, northwest wind at 12. Here are some observations around California and western Nevada. Skies ranged from clear to partly cloudy. It was 76 at Sacramento, 72 at Los Angeles, 72 at San Diego, and 85 at Reno. Truckee reported 73, South Lake Tahoe reported 69, Blue Canyon reported 72, and Mammoth Lakes reported 75. Local temperature reports around San Francisco Bay for 8 p.m. Downtown San Francisco was 63 degrees. Oakland Museum was 65 degrees. Redwood City was 78 degrees. San Rafael was 76 degrees. The area forecast for the South Bay, including the San Jose metro area and the Santa Clara Valley. For tonight, clear until midnight, then becoming partly cloudy. Lows in the 50s. Forecast for the South Bay, including the San Jose metro area and the Santa Clara Valley. For tonight, clear until midnight, then becoming partly cloudy. Lows in the 50s. Northwest winds 5 to 10 miles per hour. For Saturday, partly cloudy in the morning, then becoming sunny. Highs in the mid-70s by the bay, mid to upper 80s inland. Northwest winds 5 to 10 miles per hour. For Saturday night, mostly clear until midnight, then becoming partly cloudy. Lows in the 50s. Northwest winds 5 to 10 miles per hour. And on Sunday? Mostly cloudy in the morning, then becoming partly cloudy. Highs in the mid-70s by the bay, mid-80s to lower 90s inland. Light winds, becoming west 5 to 10 miles per hour in the afternoon. For Sunday night, partly cloudy. Lows from the mid-50s to lower 60s. West winds 5 to 10 miles per hour. For Monday, partly cloudy. Highs from the mid-70s to upper 80s. Monday night and Tuesday, partly cloudy. Lows around 60. Highs from the upper 70s to lower 90s for Tuesday night, mostly clear. Lows around 60. And on Wednesday, partly cloudy in the morning, then becoming mostly sunny. Highs from the mid-70s to lower 90s for Wednesday night, mostly clear. Lows in the upper 50s for Thursday. Partly cloudy in the morning, then becoming mostly sunny. Highs from the mid-70s to lower 90s Thursday night and Friday, mostly clear. Lows in the upper 50s, high 70s and 80s low temperatures tonight and highs tomorrow for these selected cities: San Jose, 57 and 80, Mountain View, 56 and 74, Morgan Hill, 54 and 88. The area forecast for the Monterey Bay and Salinas Valley? For tonight, partly cloudy. Lows in the mid-50s. Southwest winds 5 to 10 miles per hour. For Saturday, partly cloudy in the morning, then becoming mostly

10 miles per hour. For Monday, mostly cloudy in the morning, then becoming partly cloudy. Highs from the upper 60s to mid 80s. For Monday night, partly cloudy until midnight, then becoming mostly cloudy. Lows in the upper 50s. And on Tuesday, mostly cloudy in the morning, then becoming partly cloudy. Highs from the lower 70s to mid 80s. Tuesday night through Wednesday night, partly cloudy. Patchy fog. Lows in the upper 50s. Highs from the lower 70s to mid 80s. Thursday, partly cloudy. Highs from the lower 70s to mid 80s. Thursday night, partly cloudy. Patchy fog. Lows in the upper 50s. Friday, mostly cloudy in the morning, then becoming partly cloudy. Highs from the upper 60s to lower 80s. Low temperatures tonight and highs tomorrow for the selected cities: Santa Cruz, 54 and 74, Monterey, 54 and 67, Salinas, 54 and 68, Hollister, 52 and 79, King City, 55 and 86. The weather overview for the Bay Area and Central Coast: cooler and more humid conditions through early next week. The marine layer prevails through the weekend. The extended forecast for the Bay Area and Central Coast: Sunday and Sunday night, mostly cloudy. Highs 55 to 90. Lows 50 to 65. Monday and Monday night, mostly cloudy. Highs 60 to 90. Lows 50 to 70. Tuesday and Tuesday night, partly cloudy. Highs 65 to 90. Lows 55 to 65. Wednesday and Wednesday night, partly cloudy. Highs 60 to 90. Lows 50 to 70. Thursday, mostly sunny. Warmer. High 60 to 90. Sunrise, sunset, and tidal information for the San Francisco Bay Area for Friday, July 17th. The sunset tonight, 8:29 p.m. The sunrise tomorrow, 6:02 a.m. The sunset tomorrow, 8:29 p.m. Tidal data at the Golden Gate for the afternoon and evening hours today and the morning hours of tomorrow. High tide, 3:25 p.m. at 5.49 feet. Low tide, 8:42 p.m. at 2.14 feet. High tide, 2:35 a.m. at 5.59 feet. Low tide, 9:00 a.m. at -0.16 feet. Here are the buoy observations for 8 p.m. Pacific Daylight Time. An offshore buoy 6 winds north at 16 knots. Pressure 1,026.7 millibars. At offshore buoy 59, winds northwest 6 knots, water temperature 65, pressure 1,021.2 millibars, seas 3 feet, every 15 seconds. At buoy 14 near Point Arena, winds northwest at 12 knots, water temperature 55, pressure 1,014.7 millibars, swell 5 feet, every 6 seconds. At buoy 13 near Bodega Bay, winds west at 14 knots, pressure 1,013.8 millibars, swell 7 feet, every 16 seconds. At Point Reyes Wave Rider buoy, water temperature 54, sea 7 feet, every 8 seconds. At San Francisco Bar buoy, water temperature 56, seas 5 feet, every 7 seconds. At San Francisco buoy, winds northwest 16 knots, water temperature 56, pressure 1,014.7 millibars, seas 6 feet, every 8 seconds. At Half Moon Bay buoy, winds west 12 knots, water temperature 58, pressure 1,015.3 millibars, seas 5 feet, every 8 seconds. At Monterey Bay buoy, winds northwest 19 knots, gusting to 23, water temperature 55, pressure 1,014.9 millibars, sea 7 feet, every 8 seconds. At Point Sur, Wave Rider buoy, water temperature 57, sea 7 feet, every 8 seconds. At Cape San Martin buoy, winds northwest 19 knots, gusting to 23, water temperature 57, pressure 1,015.3 millibars. Seas 8 feet, every 9 seconds. Synopsis for the Central California coast and bays, including the Monterey Bay.

Greater Farallones, and Cordell Bank National Marine Sanctuaries. Moderate northwesterly breezes will continue to ease through this afternoon and evening. Small craft advisory conditions will gradually taper off this afternoon and evening across most areas, with exception to the waters north of Point Reyes along the immediate coast south of Point Pinos. Moderate to rough seas will persist through today. Conditions improve Saturday as seas abate and northwesterly winds diminish. The marine forecast for San Pablo Bay, Suisun Bay, the West Delta, and the San Francisco Bay north of the Bay Bridge. For today, southwest wind 5 to 10 knots, rising to 10 to 15 knots late this morning and afternoon. For tonight, southwest wind 10 to 15 knots. For Saturday, southwest wind 10 to 15 knots. The marine forecast for Monterey Bay. For today, northwest wind 5 to 10 knots, becoming west 10 to 15 knots this afternoon. Seas 3 to 5 feet. Wave detail, west 4 feet at 9 seconds. For tonight, northwest wind 10 to 15 knots, easing to 5 to 10 knots after midnight. Seas 3 to 5 feet. Wave detail, northwest 5 feet at 8 seconds. For Saturday, northwest wind around 5 knots, backing to west 10 to 15 knots in the afternoon. Seas around 3 feet. Wave detail, west 3 feet at 8 seconds. Patchy fog in the morning. The coastal waters forecast from Pigeon Point to Point Pinos out to 10 nautical miles. For today, northwest wind 10 to 15 knots, rising to 15 to 20 knots this afternoon. Seas 5 to 7 feet. Wave detail, northwest 6 feet at 9 seconds. For tonight, northwest wind 15 to 20 knots, easing to 5 to 10 knots after midnight. Seas 4 to 6 feet. Wave detail, northwest 6 feet at 8 seconds. For Saturday, northwest wind 5 to 10 knots, rising to 10 to 15 knots in the afternoon. Seas 4 to 5 feet. Wave detail, northwest 4 feet at 8 seconds. The area forecast for the peninsula, North Bay, and East Bay. For tonight, mostly clear until midnight, then becoming partly cloudy. Lows from the lower to mid-50s. West winds 5 to 15 miles per hour. For Saturday, partly cloudy in the morning, then becoming mostly sunny. Highs in the mid-60s at the coast to the mid-80s inland. West winds 5 to 15 miles per hour. For Saturday night, mostly clear until midnight, then becoming mostly cloudy. Lows in the 50s. West winds 5 to 10 miles per hour. And on Sunday? Mostly cloudy in the morning, then becoming partly cloudy. Highs in the mid-60s at the coast to the mid-80s inland. West winds 5 to 10 miles per hour. For Sunday night, mostly cloudy. Lows in the 50s. West winds 5 to 10 miles per hour. For Monday, mostly cloudy in the morning, then becoming partly cloudy. Highs from the mid-60s to lower 80s. Monday night through Wednesday, partly cloudy. Lows from the mid-50s to lower 60s. Highs from the upper 60s to lower 80s. Wednesday night, mostly clear until midnight, then becoming partly cloudy. Lows from the mid-50s to lower 60s. Thursday, mostly cloudy in the morning, then becoming partly cloudy. Highs from the mid-60s to lower 80s. Thursday night, mostly clear until midnight, then becoming partly cloudy. Lows in the 50s. Friday, mostly cloudy in the morning, then becoming partly cloudy. Highs 60s and 70s low temperatures tonight and highs tomorrow for these selected cities. San Francisco, 54 and 65. San Francisco Airport, 55 and 69. Redwood City, 56 and 78. Oakland, 56 and 70. Fremont, 56 and 76. Concord, 56 and 84. Livermore, 55 and 85. San Rafael, 54 and 77. Santa Rosa, 51 and 83. Napa, 52 and 78. Fairfield, 56 and 84.

are the 8 p.m. Pacific Daylight Time observations for the San Francisco and Monterey Bay areas on Friday, July 17th. At San Francisco Airport, it was mostly cloudy, temperature 59, dew point 53, relative humidity 80%, west wind at 20 miles an hour, pressure 29.97 inches and rising. At Oakland Airport, it was mostly cloudy, temperature 61, dew point 54, relative humidity 77%, west wind at 15 miles an hour, pressure 29.97 inches and rising. At San Jose Airport, it was clear, temperature 65, dew point 53, relative humidity 65%, northwest wind at 16 miles an hour, pressure 29.95 inches and rising. At Santa Rosa, it was clear, temperature 63, southeast wind at 13, pressure 29.90 and rising. At Concord, it was clear, temperature 71, south wind at 13. At Livermore, it was clear, temperature 66, west wind at 16. At Monterey, it was cloudy, temperature 59, variable wind at 7, pressure 30.00 and steady. At Salinas, it was mostly cloudy, temperature 60, dew point 53, relative humidity 77%, northwest wind at 12. Here are some observations around California and western Nevada. Sky has ranged from clear to partly cloudy. It was 76 at Sacramento, 72 at Los Angeles, 72 at San Diego, and 85 at Reno. Truckee reported 73, South Lake Tahoe reported 69, Blue Canyon reported 72, and Mammoth Lakes reported 75. Local temperature reports around San Francisco Bay for 8 p.m. Downtown San Francisco was 63 degrees. Oakland Museum was 65 degrees. Redwood City was 78 degrees. San Rafael was 76 degrees. The area forecast for the South Bay, including the San Jose metro area and the Santa Clara Valley. For tonight, clear until midnight, then becoming partly cloudy. Lows in the 50s. Northwest winds 5 to 10 miles per hour. For Saturday, partly cloudy in the morning, then becoming sunny. Highs in the mid-70s by the bay, mid to upper 80s inland. Northwest winds 5 to 10 miles per hour. For Saturday night, mostly clear until midnight, then becoming partly cloudy. Lows in the 50s. Northwest winds 5 to 10 miles per hour. And on Sunday? Mostly cloudy in the morning, then becoming partly cloudy. Highs in the mid-70s by the bay, mid-80s to lower 90s inland. Light winds, becoming west 5 to 10 miles per hour in the afternoon. For Sunday night, partly cloudy. Lows from the mid-50s to lower 60s. West winds 5 to 10 miles per hour. For Monday, partly cloudy. Highs from the mid-70s to upper 80s. Monday night and Tuesday, partly cloudy. Lows around 60. Highs from the upper 70s to lower 90s for Tuesday night, mostly clear. Lows around 60. And on Wednesday? Partly cloudy in the morning, then becoming mostly sunny. Highs from the mid-70s to lower 90s for Wednesday night, mostly clear. Lows in the upper 50s for Thursday? Partly cloudy in the morning, then becoming mostly sunny. Highs from the mid-70s to lower 90s Thursday night and Friday mostly clear. Lows in the upper 50s, high 70s and 80s low temperatures tonight and highs tomorrow for the selected cities, San Jose, 57 and 80, Mountain View, 56 and 74, Morgan Hill, 54 and 88. The area forecast for the Monterey Bay and Salinas Valley? For tonight, partly cloudy. Lows in the mid-50s. Southwest winds 5 to 10 miles per hour. For Saturday, partly cloudy in the morning, then becoming mostly sunny. Highs in the upper 60s at the coast of the mid-80s inland. West winds up to 5 miles per hour, increasing to 5 to 15 miles per hour in the afternoon. For Saturday night, partly cloudy until midnight, then becoming mostly cloudy. Lows in

mid-50s. West winds 5 to 10 miles per hour. And on Sunday, mostly cloudy in the morning, then becoming partly cloudy. Highs in the upper 60s at the coast to the upper 80s inland. Light winds, becoming west 5 to 10 miles per hour in the afternoon. For Sunday night, mostly cloudy. Lows in the upper 50s. West winds 5 to 10 miles per hour. For Monday, mostly cloudy in the morning, then becoming partly cloudy. Highs from the upper 60s to mid 80s. For Monday night, partly cloudy until midnight, then becoming mostly cloudy. Lows in the upper 50s. And on Tuesday, mostly cloudy in the morning, then becoming partly cloudy. Highs from the lower 70s to mid 80s. Tuesday night through Wednesday night, partly cloudy. Patchy fog. Lows in the upper 50s. Highs from the lower 70s to mid 80s. Thursday, partly cloudy. Highs from the lower 70s to mid 80s. Thursday night, partly cloudy. Patchy fog. Lows in the upper 50s. Friday, mostly cloudy in the morning, then becoming partly cloudy. Highs from the upper 60s to lower 80s. Low temperatures tonight and highs tomorrow for the selected cities: Santa Cruz, 54 and 74, Monterey, 54 and 67, Salinas, 54 and 68, Hollister, 52 and 79, King City, 55 and 86. The weather overview for the Bay Area and Central Coast: cooler and more humid conditions through early next week. The marine layer prevails through the weekend. The extended forecast for the Bay Area and Central Coast: Sunday and Sunday night, mostly cloudy. Highs 55 to 90. Lows 50 to 65. Monday and Monday night, mostly cloudy. Highs 60 to 90. Lows 50 to 70. Tuesday and Tuesday night, partly cloudy. Highs 65 to 90. Lows 55 to 65. Wednesday and Wednesday night, partly cloudy. Highs 60 to 90. Lows 50 to 70. Thursday, mostly sunny. Warmer. High 60 to 90. Sunrise, sunset, and tidal information for the San Francisco Bay Area for Friday, July 17th. The sunset tonight, 8:29 p.m. The sunrise tomorrow, 6:02 a.m. The sunset tomorrow, 8:29 p.m. Tidal data at the Golden Gate for the afternoon and evening hours today and the morning hours of tomorrow. High tide, 3:25 p.m. at 5.49 feet. Low tide, 8:42 p.m. at 2.14 feet. High tide, 2:35 a.m. at 5.59 feet. Low tide, 9:00 a.m. at -0.16 feet. 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This broadcast originates from the National Weather Service office located in Monterey, California, and serves the South Bay and Monterey Bay Area, including the city of San Jose, Monterey, Salinas, and Santa Cruz. Here are the buoy observations for 8 p.m. Pacific Daylight Time. An offshore buoy 6 winds north at 16 knots, pressure 1,026.7 millibars. An offshore buoy 59, winds northwest 6 knots, water temperature 65, pressure 1,021.2 millibars, seas 3 feet, every 15 seconds. At buoy 14 near Point Arena, winds northwest at 12 knots, water temperature 55, pressure 1,014.7 millibars, swell 5 feet, every 6 seconds. At buoy 13 near Bodega Bay, winds west at 14 knots, pressure 1,013.8 millibars, swell 7 feet, every 16 seconds. At Point Reyes Wave Rider buoy, water temperature 54, sea 7 feet, every 8 seconds. At San Francisco Bar buoy, water temperature 56, seas 5 feet, every 7 seconds. At San Francisco Bay, winds northwest 16 knots, water temperature 56, pressure 1,014.7 millibars,

6 feet every 8 seconds. At half moon bay buoy, winds west 12 knots, water temperature 58, pressure 1015.3 millibars, seas 5 feet every 8 seconds. At Monterey Bay buoy, winds northwest 19 knots, gusting to 23, water temperature 55, pressure 1014.9 millibars, seas 7 feet every 8 seconds. At Pointzer, wave rider buoy, water temperature 57, seas 7 feet every 8 seconds. At Cape San Martin buoy, winds northwest 19 knots, gusting to 23, water temperature 57, pressure 1015.3 millibars. Seas 8 feet every 9 seconds. Synopsis for the Central California coast and bays, including the Monterey Bay, Greater Farallones, and Cordell Bank National Marine Sanctuaries, winds have eased across the coastal waters with occasional fresh to strong gusts possible across the far northern outer waters and along the Big Sur coast through early Saturday. Moderate seas and moderate winds continue through midweek. Southerly swell will increase along the coast next week due to Tropical Storm Ilita moving northwards in the eastern Pacific. The marine forecast for San Pablo Bay, Suisun Bay, the West Delta, and the San Francisco Bay north of the Bay Bridge. For tonight, southwest wind 10 to 15 knots. For Saturday, southwest wind 10 to 15 knots. For Saturday night, southwest wind 10 to 15 knots. The marine forecast for Monterey Bay. For tonight, west wind 10 to 15 knots, becoming northwest around 5 knots. Seas 3 to 5 feet. Wave detail, northwest 5 feet at 8 seconds. Patchy fog late. For Saturday, northwest wind around 5 knots, backing to west 10 to 15 knots in the afternoon. Seas around 3 feet. Wave detail, west 3 feet at 8 seconds. Patchy fog in the morning. For Saturday night, west wind 5 to 10 knots, becoming northwest after midnight. Seas 3 to 4 feet. Wave detail, west 3 feet at 8 seconds. Patchy fog after midnight. The coastal waters forecast from Pigeon Point to Point Pinos out to 10 nautical miles. For tonight, northwest wind 15 to 20 knots, easing to 5 to 10 knots. Seas 4 to 6 feet. Wave detail, northwest 6 feet at 8 seconds. For Saturday, northwest wind 5 to 10 knots, rising to 10 to 15 knots in the afternoon. Seas 4 to 5 feet. Wave detail, northwest 4 feet at 8 seconds. For Saturday night, northwest wind 10 to 15 knots, easing to 5 to 10 knots after midnight. Seas 4 to 5 feet. Wave detail, northwest 5 feet at 8 seconds. The area forecast for the peninsula, North Bay, and East Bay. For tonight, mostly clear until midnight, then becoming partly cloudy. Lows from the lower to mid-50s. West winds 5 to 15 miles per hour. For Saturday, partly cloudy in the morning, then becoming mostly sunny. Highs in the mid-60s at the coast to the mid-80s inland. West winds 5 to 15 miles per hour. For Saturday night, mostly clear until midnight, then becoming mostly cloudy. Lows in the 50s. West winds 5 to 10 miles per hour. And on Sunday? Mostly cloudy in the morning, then becoming partly cloudy. Highs in the mid-60s at the coast to the mid-80s inland. West winds 5 to 10 miles per hour. For Sunday night, mostly cloudy. Lows in the 50s. West winds 5 to 10 miles per hour. For Monday, mostly cloudy in the morning, then becoming partly cloudy. Highs from the mid-60s to lower 80s. Monday night through Wednesday, partly cloudy. Lows from the mid-50s to lower 60s. Highs from the upper 60s to lower 80s. Wednesday night, mostly clear until midnight, then becoming partly cloudy. Lows from the mid-50s to lower 60s. Thursday, mostly cloudy in the morning, then becoming partly cloudy. Highs from the mid-60s to lower 80s.

Thursday night, mostly clear until midnight, then becoming partly cloudy. Lows in the 50s. Friday, mostly cloudy in the morning, then becoming partly cloudy. Highs 60s and 70s, low temperatures tonight and highs tomorrow for the selected cities. San Francisco, 54 and 65. San Francisco Airport, 55 and 69. Redwood City, 56 and 78. Oakland, 56 and 70. Fremont, 56 and 76. Concord, 56 and 84. Livermore, 55 and 85. San Rafael, 54 and 77. Santa Rosa, 51 and 83. Napa, 52 and 78. Fairfield, 56 and 84. These are the 9 p.m. Pacific Daylight Time observations for the San Francisco and Monterey Bay areas on Friday, July 17th. At San Francisco Airport, it was mostly cloudy, temperature 58, dew point 53, relative humidity 84%, west wind at 18 miles an hour, pressure 29.98 inches and rising. At Oakland Airport, it was mostly cloudy, temperature 59, dew point 54, relative humidity 83%, west wind at 13 miles an hour, pressure 29.98 inches and rising. At San Jose Airport, it was partly cloudy, temperature 62, dew point 54, relative humidity 74%, north wind at 10 miles an hour, pressure 29.97 inches and rising. At Santa Rosa, it was clear, temperature 58, south wind at 9, pressure 29.93 and rising. At Concord, it was clear, temperature 65, south wind at 13. At Livermore, it was clear, temperature 61, west wind at 13. At Monterey, it was cloudy, temperature 59, west wind at 10, pressure 30.02 and rising. At Salinas, it was cloudy, temperature 59, dew point 53, relative humidity 80%, west wind at 13. Here are some observations around California and western Nevada. It was clear, with a temperature of 71 at Sacramento, 63 at Truckee, 62 at South Lake Tahoe, 66 at Blue Canyon, and 66 at Mammoth Lakes. It was partly cloudy, with a temperature of 71 at Los Angeles, and 82 at Reno. At San Diego, it was mostly cloudy, with a temperature of 71. Local temperature reports around San Francisco Bay for 8 p.m. Downtown San Francisco was 63 degrees. Oakland Museum was 65 degrees. Redwood City was 78 degrees. San Rafael was 76 degrees. The area forecast for the South Bay, including the San Jose metro area and the Santa Clara Valley. For tonight, clear until midnight, then becoming partly cloudy. Lows in the 50s. Northwest winds 5 to 10 miles per hour. For Saturday, partly cloudy in the morning, then becoming sunny. Highs in the mid-70s by the bay, mid to upper 80s inland. Northwest winds 5 to 10 miles per hour. For Saturday night, mostly clear until midnight, then becoming partly cloudy. Lows in the 50s. Northwest winds 5 to 10 miles per hour. And on Sunday, mostly cloudy in the morning, then becoming partly cloudy. Highs in the mid-70s by the bay, mid-80s to lower 90s inland. Light winds, becoming west 5 to 10 miles per hour in the afternoon. For Sunday night, partly cloudy. Lows from the mid-50s to lower 60s. West winds 5 to 10 miles per hour. For Monday, partly cloudy. Highs from the mid-70s to upper 80s. Monday night and Tuesday, partly cloudy. Lows around 60. Highs from the upper 70s to lower 90s for Tuesday night, mostly clear. Lows around 60. And on Wednesday, partly cloudy in the morning, then becoming mostly sunny. Highs from the mid-70s to lower 90s for Wednesday night, mostly clear. Lows in the upper 50s for Thursday. Partly cloudy in the morning, then becoming mostly sunny. Highs from the mid-70s to lower 90s Thursday night and Friday, mostly clear. Lows in the upper 50s, high 70s and 80s, low temperatures.

skies tomorrow for these selected cities: San Jose, 57 and 80, Mountain View, 56 and 74, Morgan Hill, 54 and 88. Local temperature reports around San Francisco Bay for 9 p.m. Downtown San Francisco was 60 degrees. Oakland Museum was 63 degrees. Redwood City was 71 degrees. San Rafael was 72 degrees. The area forecast for the South Bay, including the San Jose metro area and the Santa Clara Valley. For the rest of tonight, mostly clear until midnight, then becoming partly cloudy. Lows in the 50s. Northwest winds 5 to 10 miles per hour. For Saturday, partly cloudy in the morning, then becoming sunny. Highs in the mid-70s by the bay, mid to upper 80s inland. Northwest winds 5 to 10 miles per hour. For Saturday night, mostly clear until midnight, then becoming partly cloudy. Lows in the 50s. Northwest winds 5 to 10 miles per hour. And on Sunday? Mostly cloudy in the morning, then becoming partly cloudy. Highs in the mid-70s by the bay, mid-80s to lower 90s inland. Light winds, becoming west 5 to 10 miles per hour in the afternoon. For the Sunday night, partly cloudy. Lows from the mid-50s to lower 60s. West winds 5 to 10 miles per hour. For Monday, partly cloudy. Highs from the mid-70s to upper 80s. Monday night and Tuesday, partly cloudy. Lows around 60. Highs from the upper 70s to lower 90s for Tuesday night, mostly clear. Lows around 60. And on Wednesday, partly cloudy in the morning, then becoming mostly sunny. Highs from the mid-70s to lower 90s for the Wednesday night, mostly clear. Lows in the upper 50s for Thursday. Partly cloudy in the morning, then becoming mostly sunny. Highs from the mid-70s to lower 90s Thursday night and Friday, mostly clear. Lows in the upper 50s, high 70s and 80s. Low temperatures tonight and highs tomorrow for these selected cities: San Jose, 57 and 80, Mountain View, 56 and 74, Morgan Hill, 54 and 88. The area forecast for the Monterey Bay and Salinas Valley? For the rest of tonight, partly cloudy. Lows in the mid-50s. Southwest winds 5 to 10 miles per hour. For Saturday, partly cloudy in the morning, then becoming mostly sunny. Highs in the upper 60s at the coast of the mid-80s inland. West winds up to 5 miles per hour, increasing to 5 to 15 miles per hour in the afternoon. For Saturday night, partly cloudy until midnight, then becoming mostly cloudy. Lows in the mid-50s. West winds 5 to 10 miles per hour. And on Sunday? Mostly cloudy in the morning, then becoming partly cloudy. Highs in the upper 60s at the coast to the upper 80s inland. Light winds, becoming west 5 to 10 miles per hour in the afternoon. For the Sunday night, mostly cloudy. Lows in the upper 50s. West winds 5 to 10 miles per hour. For Monday, mostly cloudy in the morning, then becoming partly cloudy. Highs from the upper 60s to mid-80s. For Monday night, partly cloudy until midnight, then becoming mostly cloudy. Lows in the upper 50s. And on Tuesday, mostly cloudy in the morning, then becoming partly cloudy. Highs from the lower 70s to mid-80s. Tuesday night through Wednesday night, partly cloudy. Patchy fog. Lows in the upper 50s. Highs from the lower 70s to mid-80s. Thursday, partly cloudy. Highs from the lower 70s to mid-80s. Thursday night, partly cloudy. Patchy fog. Lows in the upper 50s. Friday, mostly cloudy in the morning, then becoming partly cloudy. Highs from the upper 60s to lower 80s. Low temperatures tonight and highs tomorrow for these selected cities: Santa Cruz, 54 and 74, Monterey, 54 and 67, Salinas, 54 and 68, Hollister, 52 and 79, King City, 55 and 86.

weather overview for the Bay Area and Central Coast. Cooler and more humid conditions through early next week. The marine layer prevails through the weekend. The extended forecast for the Bay Area and Central Coast. Sunday and Sunday night, mostly cloudy. Highs 55 to 90. Lows 50 to 65. Monday and Monday night, mostly cloudy. Highs 60 to 90. Lows 50 to 70. Tuesday and Tuesday night, partly cloudy. Highs 65 to 90. Lows 55 to 65. Wednesday and Wednesday night, partly cloudy. Highs 60 to 90. Lows 50 to 70. Thursday, mostly sunny. Warmer. Highs 60 to 90. Sunrise, sunset, and tidal information for the San Francisco Bay Area for Friday, July 17th. The sunset tonight, 8:29 p.m. The sunrise tomorrow, 6:02 a.m. The sunset tomorrow, 8:29 p.m. Tidal data at the Golden Gate for the afternoon and evening hours today and the morning hours of tomorrow. High tide, 3:25 p.m. at 5.49 feet. Low tide, 8:42 p.m. at 2.14 feet. High tide, 2:35 a.m. at 5.59 feet. Low tide, 9:00 a.m. at -0.16 feet. Here are the buoy observations for 9 p.m. Pacific Daylight Time. An offshore buoy 6 winds north at 16 knots, pressure 1,026.7 millibars. An offshore buoy 59 winds north at 8 knots, water temperature 65, pressure 1,021.3 millibars. At buoy 14 near Point Arena winds northwest at 12 knots, water temperature 55, pressure 1,014.6 millibars. At buoy 13 near Bodega Bay winds west at 14 knots, pressure 1,013.9 millibars. At Point Reyes Wave Rider buoy water temperature 54, sea 7 feet, every 7 seconds. At San Francisco Bar buoy water temperature 59, seas 5 feet, every 7 seconds. At San Francisco buoy winds west at 10 knots, pressure 1,015.0 millibars, swell 5 feet, every 8 seconds. At Half Moon Bay buoy winds west 12 knots, water temperature 58, pressure 1,015.4 millibars, seas 4 feet, every 8 seconds. At Monterey buoy winds northwest at 19 knots, gusting to 25, pressure 1,015.5 millibars, swell 7 feet, every 8 seconds. At Point Sur, Wave Rider buoy water temperature 56, seas 7 feet, every 8 seconds. At Cape San Martin buoy winds northwest at 19 knots, gusting to 23, pressure 1,015.6 millibars, swell 8 feet, every 8 seconds. Synopsis for the Central California coast and bays including the Monterey Bay, Greater Farallones, and Cordell Bank National Marine Sanctuaries, winds have eased across the coastal waters with occasional fresh to strong gusts possible across the far northern outer waters and along the Big Sur coast through early Saturday. Moderate seas and moderate winds continue through midweek. Southerly swell will increase along the coast next week due to Tropical Storm Elita moving northwards in the eastern Pacific. The marine forecast for San Pablo Bay, Suisun Bay, the West Delta, and the San Francisco Bay north of the Bay Bridge. For tonight, southwest wind 10 to 15 knots. For Saturday, southwest wind 10 to 15 knots. For Saturday night, southwest wind 10 to 15 knots. The marine forecast for Monterey Bay. For tonight, west wind 10 to 15 knots, becoming northwest around 5 knots. Seas 3 to 5 feet. Wave detail, northwest 5 feet at 8 seconds. Patchy fog late. For Saturday, northwest wind around 5 knots, backing to west 10 to 15 knots in the afternoon. Seas around 3 feet. Wave detail, west 3 feet at 8 seconds. Patchy fog in the morning. For Saturday night, west wind 5 to 10 knots, becoming northwest after midnight. Seas 3 to 4 feet. Wave detail, west 3 feet at

seconds. Patchy fog after midnight. The coastal waters forecast from Pigeon Point to Point Pinos out to 10 nautical miles. For tonight, northwest wind 15 to 20 knots, easing to 5 to 10 knots. Seas 4 to 6 feet. Wave detail, northwest 6 feet at 8 seconds. For Saturday, northwest wind 5 to 10 knots, rising to 10 to 15 knots in the afternoon. Seas 4 to 5 feet. Wave detail, northwest 4 feet at 8 seconds. For Saturday night, northwest wind 10 to 15 knots, easing to 5 to 10 knots after midnight. Seas 4 to 5 feet. Wave detail, northwest 5 feet at 8 seconds. The area forecast for the peninsula, North Bay, and East Bay. For the rest of tonight, partly cloudy. Lows from the lower to mid-50s. Southwest winds 5 to 10 miles per hour. For Saturday, partly cloudy in the morning, then becoming mostly sunny. Highs in the mid-60s at the coast of the mid-80s inland. West winds 5 to 15 miles per hour. For Saturday night, mostly clear until midnight, then becoming mostly cloudy. Lows in the 50s. West winds 5 to 10 miles per hour. And on Sunday? Mostly cloudy in the morning, then becoming partly cloudy. Highs in the mid-60s at the coast of the mid-80s inland. West winds 5 to 10 miles per hour. For the Sunday night, mostly cloudy. Lows in the 50s. West winds 5 to 10 miles per hour. For Monday, mostly cloudy in the morning, then becoming partly cloudy. Highs from the mid-60s to lower 80s. Monday night through Wednesday, partly cloudy. Lows from the mid-50s to lower 60s. Highs from the upper 60s to lower 80s. Wednesday night, mostly clear until midnight, then becoming partly cloudy. Lows from the mid-50s to lower 60s. Thursday, mostly cloudy in the morning, then becoming partly cloudy. Highs from the mid-60s to lower 80s. Thursday night, mostly clear until midnight, then becoming partly cloudy. Lows in the 50s. Friday, mostly cloudy in the morning, then becoming partly cloudy. Highs 60s and 70s, low temperatures tonight and highs tomorrow for these selected cities: San Francisco, 54 and 65, San Francisco Airport, 55 and 69, Redwood City, 56 and 78, Oakland, 56 and 70, Fremont, 56 and 76, Concord, 56 and 84, Livermore, 55 and 85, San Rafael, 54 and 77, Santa Rosa, 51 and 83, Napa, 52 and 78, Fairfield, 56 and 84. These are the 9 p.m. Pacific Daylight Time observations for the San Francisco and Monterey Bay areas on Friday, July 17th. At San Francisco Airport, it was mostly cloudy, temperature 58, dew point 53, relative humidity 84%, west wind at 18 miles an hour, pressure 29.98 inches and rising. At Oakland Airport, it was mostly cloudy, temperature 59, dew point 54, relative humidity 83%, west wind at 13 miles an hour, pressure 29.98 inches and rising. At San Jose Airport, it was partly cloudy, temperature 62, dew point 54, relative humidity 74%, north wind at 10 miles an hour, pressure 29.97 inches and rising. At Santa Rosa, it was clear, temperature 58, south wind at 9, pressure 29.93 and rising. At Concord, it was clear, temperature 65, south wind at 13. At Livermore, it was clear, temperature 61, west wind at 13. At Monterey, it was cloudy, temperature 59, west wind at 10, pressure 30.02 and rising. At Salinas, it was cloudy, temperature 59, dew point 53, relative humidity 80%, west wind at 13. Here are some observations around California and western Nevada. It was clear, with a temperature of 71 at Sacramento, 63 at Truckee, 62 at South Lake.

Tahoe, 66 at Blue Canyon, and 66 at Mammoth Lakes. It was partly cloudy, with a temperature of 71 at Los Angeles and 82 at Reno. At San Diego, it was mostly cloudy, with a temperature of 71. Local temperature reports around San Francisco Bay for 9 p.m. Downtown San Francisco was 60 degrees. Oakland Museum was 63 degrees. Redwood City was 71 degrees. San Rafael was 72 degrees. The area forecast for the South Bay, including the San Jose metro area and the Santa Clara Valley. For the rest of tonight, mostly clear until midnight, then becoming partly cloudy. Lows in the 50s. Northwest winds 5 to 10 miles per hour. For Saturday, partly cloudy in the morning, then becoming sunny. Highs in the mid-70s by the bay, mid to upper 80s inland. Northwest winds 5 to 10 miles per hour. For Saturday night, mostly clear until midnight, then becoming partly cloudy. Lows in the 50s. Northwest winds 5 to 10 miles per hour. And on Sunday? Mostly cloudy in the morning, then becoming partly cloudy. Highs in the mid-70s by the bay, mid-80s to lower 90s inland. Light winds, becoming west 5 to 10 miles per hour in the afternoon. For the Sunday night, partly cloudy. Lows from the mid-50s to lower 60s. West winds 5 to 10 miles per hour. For Monday, partly cloudy. Highs from the mid-70s to upper 80s. Monday night and Tuesday, partly cloudy. Lows around 60. Highs from the upper 70s to lower 90s for Tuesday night, mostly clear. Lows around 60. And on Wednesday, partly cloudy in the morning, then becoming mostly sunny. Highs from the mid-70s to lower 90s for the Wednesday night, mostly clear. Lows in the upper 50s for Thursday, partly cloudy in the morning, then becoming mostly sunny. Highs from the mid-70s to lower 90s Thursday night and Friday, mostly clear. Lows in the upper 50s, high 70s and 80s low temperatures tonight and highs tomorrow for these selected cities: San Jose, 57 and 80, Mountain View, 56 and 74, Morgan Hill, 54 and 88. The area forecast for the Monterey Bay and Salinas Valley? For the rest of tonight, partly cloudy. Lows in the mid-50s. Southwest winds 5 to 10 miles per hour. For Saturday, partly cloudy in the morning, then becoming mostly sunny. Highs in the upper 60s at the coast of the mid-80s inland. West winds up to 5 miles per hour, increasing to 5 to 15 miles per hour in the afternoon. For Saturday night, partly cloudy until midnight, then becoming mostly cloudy. Lows in the mid-50s. West winds 5 to 10 miles per hour. And on Sunday? Mostly cloudy in the morning, then becoming partly cloudy. Highs in the upper 60s at the coast to the upper 80s inland. Light winds, becoming west 5 to 10 miles per hour in the afternoon. For the Sunday night, mostly cloudy. Lows in the upper 50s. West winds 5 to 10 miles per hour. For Monday, mostly cloudy in the morning, then becoming partly cloudy. Highs from the upper 60s to mid-80s. For Monday night, partly cloudy until midnight, then becoming mostly cloudy. Lows in the upper 50s. And on Tuesday, mostly cloudy in the morning, then becoming partly cloudy. Highs from the lower 70s to mid-80s. Tuesday night through Wednesday night, partly cloudy. Patchy fog. Lows in the upper 50s. Highs from the lower 70s to mid-80s. Thursday, partly cloudy. Highs from the lower 70s to mid-80s. Thursday night, partly cloudy. Patchy fog. Lows in the upper 50s. Friday, mostly cloudy in the morning, then becoming partly cloudy. Highs from the upper 60s to lower 80s low temperatures tonight and highs tomorrow for the selected cities: Santa Cruz, 54 and 74, Monterey, 54 and 67, Salinas,
54 and 68, Hollister, 52 and 79, King City, 55 and 86. 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This broadcast originates from the National Weather Service office located in Monterey, California, and serves the South Bay and Monterey Bay Area, including the cities of San Jose, Monterey, Salinas, and Santa Cruz. The weather overview for the Bay Area and Central Coast, cooler and more humid conditions through early next week. The marine layer prevails through the weekend. The extended forecast for the Bay Area and Central Coast, Sunday and Sunday night, mostly cloudy. Highs 55 to 90. Lows 50 to 65. Monday and Monday night, mostly cloudy. Highs 60 to 90. Lows 50 to 70. Tuesday and Tuesday night, partly cloudy. Highs 65 to 90. Lows 55 to 65. Wednesday and Wednesday night, partly cloudy. Highs 60 to 90. Lows 50 to 70. Thursday, mostly sunny. Warmer. High 60 to 90. Sunrise, sunset, and tidal information for the San Francisco Bay Area for Friday, July 17th. The sunset tonight, 8:29 p.m. The sunrise tomorrow, 6:02 a.m. The sunset tomorrow, 8:29 p.m. Tidal data at the Golden Gate for the afternoon and evening hours today and the morning hours of tomorrow. High tide, 3:25 p.m. at 5.49 feet. Low tide, 8:42 p.m. at 2.14 feet. High tide, 2:35 a.m. at 5.59 feet. Low tide, 9:00 a.m. at minus 016 feet. Here are the buoy observations for 9 p.m. Pacific Daylight Time. An offshore buoy 6 winds north at 16 knots, pressure 1,026.7 millibars. An offshore buoy 59 winds north at 8 knots, water temperature 65, pressure 1,021.3 millibars. At buoy 14 near Point Arena, winds northwest at 12 knots, water temperature 55, pressure 1,014.6 millibars. At buoy 13 near Bodega Bay, winds west at 14 knots, pressure 1,013.9 millibars. At Point Reyes Wave Rider buoy, water temperature 54, sea 7 feet, every 7 seconds. At San Francisco Bar buoy, water temperature 59, seas 5 feet, every 7 seconds. At San Francisco buoy, winds west at 10 knots, pressure 1,015.0 millibars, swell 5 feet, every 8 seconds. At Half Moon Bay buoy, winds west 12 knots, water temperature 58, pressure 1,015.4 millibars, seas 4 feet, every 8 seconds. At Monterey buoy, winds northwest at 19 knots, gusting to 25, pressure 1,015.5 millibars, swell 7 feet, every 8 seconds. At Pointzer, Wave Rider buoy, water temperature 56, seas 7 feet, every 8 seconds. At Cape San Martin buoy, winds northwest at 19 knots, gusting to 23, pressure 1,015.6 millibars, swell 8 feet, every 8 seconds. Synopsis for the Central California coast and bays, including the Monterey Bay, Greater Farallones, and Cordell Bank National Marine Sanctuaries, winds have eased across the coastal waters with occasional fresh to strong gusts possible across the far northern outer waters and along the Big Sur coast through early Saturday. Moderate seas and moderate winds continue through midweek. Southerly swell will increase along the coast next week due to Tropical Storm Ilita moving northwards in the eastern Pacific. The marine forecast for San Pablo Bay, Suisun Bay, the West Delta, and the San Francisco Bay north of the Bay Bridge. For tonight, southwest wind 10 to 15 knots. For Saturday, southwest wind 10 to 15 knots. For Saturday night, southwest wind 10 to 15 knots. The marine forecast for Monterey Bay. For tonight, west wind 10 to 15 knots, becoming northwest around 5 knots.
seas 3 to 5 feet. Wade

northwest 5 feet at 8 seconds. Patchy fog, late. For Saturday, northwest wind around 5 knots, backing to west 10 to 15 knots in the afternoon. Seas around 3 feet. Wave detail, west 3 feet at 8 seconds. Patchy fog in the morning. For Saturday night, west wind 5 to 10 knots, becoming northwest after midnight. Seas 3 to 4 feet. Wave detail, west 3 feet at 8 seconds. Patchy fog after midnight. The coastal waters forecast from Pigeon Point to Point Pinos out to 10 nautical miles. For tonight, northwest wind 15 to 20 knots, easing to 5 to 10 knots. Seas 4 to 6 feet. Wave detail, northwest 6 feet at 8 seconds. For Saturday, northwest wind 5 to 10 knots, rising to 10 to 15 knots in the afternoon. Seas 4 to 5 feet. Wave detail, northwest 4 feet at 8 seconds. For Saturday night, northwest wind 10 to 15 knots, easing to 5 to 10 knots after midnight. Seas 4 to 5 feet. Wave detail, northwest 5 feet at 8 seconds. The area forecast for the peninsula, North Bay, and East Bay. For the rest of tonight, partly cloudy. Lows from the lower to mid-50s. Southwest winds 5 to 10 miles per hour. For Saturday, partly cloudy in the morning, then becoming mostly sunny. Highs in the mid-60s at the coast of the mid-80s inland. West winds 5 to 15 miles per hour. For Saturday night, mostly clear until midnight, then becoming mostly cloudy. Lows in the 50s. West winds 5 to 10 miles per hour. And on Sunday? Mostly clear until midnight, then becoming mostly cloudy. Lows in the 50s. West winds 5 to 10 miles per hour. And on Sunday? Mostly cloudy in the morning, then becoming partly cloudy. Highs in the mid-60s at the coast of the mid-80s inland. West winds 5 to 10 miles per hour. For the Sunday night, mostly cloudy. Lows in the 50s. West winds 5 to 10 miles per hour. For Monday, mostly cloudy in the morning, then becoming partly cloudy. Highs from the mid-60s to lower 80s. Monday night through Wednesday, partly cloudy. Lows from the mid-50s to lower 60s. Highs from the upper 60s to lower 80s. Wednesday night, mostly clear until midnight, then becoming partly cloudy. Lows from the mid-50s to lower 60s. Thursday, mostly cloudy in the morning, then becoming partly cloudy. Highs from the mid-60s to lower 80s. Thursday night, mostly clear until midnight, then becoming partly cloudy. Lows in the 50s. Friday, mostly cloudy in the morning, then becoming partly cloudy. Highs 60s and 70s low temperatures tonight and highs tomorrow for these selected cities. San Francisco, 54 and 65. San Francisco Airport, 55 and 69. Redwood City, 56 and 78. Oakland, 56 and 70. Fremont, 56 and 76. Concord, 56 and 84. Livermore, 55 and 85. San Rafael, 54 and 77. Santa Rosa, 51 and 83. Napa, 52 and 78. Fairfield, 56 and 84. These are the 9 p.m. Pacific Daylight Time observations for the San Francisco and Monterey Bay areas on Friday, July 17th. At San Francisco Airport, it was mostly cloudy, temperature 58, dew point 53, relative humidity 84%, west wind at 18 miles an hour, pressure 29.98 inches and rising. At Oakland Airport, it was mostly cloudy, temperature 59, dew point 54, relative humidity 83%, west wind at 13 miles an hour, pressure 29.98 inches and rising. At San Jose Airport, it was partly cloudy, temperature 62, dew point 54, relative humidity 74%, north wind at 10 miles an hour, pressure 29.97 inches and rising. At Santa Rosa, it was clear, temperature 58, south wind at 9.

66 at Mammoth Lakes. It was partly cloudy, with a temperature of 71 at Los Angeles and 82 at Reno. At San Diego, it was mostly cloudy, with a temperature of 71. Local temperature reports around San Francisco Bay for 9 p.m. Downtown San Francisco was 60 degrees. Oakland Museum was 63 degrees. Redwood City was 71 degrees. San Rafael was 72 degrees. The area forecast for the South Bay, including the San Jose metro area and the Santa Clara Valley. For the rest of tonight, mostly clear until midnight, then becoming partly cloudy. Lows in the 50s. Northwest winds 5 to 10 miles per hour. For Saturday, partly cloudy in the morning, then becoming sunny. Highs in the mid-70s by the bay, mid to upper 80s inland. Northwest winds 5 to 10 miles per hour. For Saturday night, mostly clear until midnight, then becoming partly cloudy. Lows in the 50s. Northwest winds 5 to 10 miles per hour. And on Sunday? Mostly cloudy in the morning, then becoming partly cloudy. Highs in the mid-70s by the bay, mid-80s to lower 90s inland. Light winds, becoming west 5 to 10 miles per hour in the afternoon. For the Sunday night, partly cloudy. Lows from the mid-50s to lower 60s. West winds 5 to 10 miles per hour. For Monday, partly cloudy. Highs from the mid-70s to upper 80s. Monday night and Tuesday, partly cloudy. Lows around 60. Highs from the upper 70s to lower 90s for Tuesday night, mostly clear. Lows around 60. And on Wednesday, partly cloudy in the morning, then becoming mostly sunny. Highs from the mid-70s to lower 90s for the Wednesday night, mostly clear. Lows in the upper 50s for Thursday, partly cloudy in the morning, then becoming mostly sunny. Highs from the mid-70s to lower 90s Thursday night and Friday, mostly clear. Lows in the upper 50s, high 70s and 80s low temperatures tonight and highs tomorrow for these selected cities: San Jose, 57 and 80, Mountain View, 56 and 74, Morgan Hill, 54 and 88. The area forecast for the Monterey Bay and Salinas Valley? For the rest of tonight, partly cloudy. Lows in the mid-50s. Southwest winds 5 to 10 miles per hour. For Saturday, partly cloudy in the morning, then becoming mostly sunny. Highs in the upper 60s at the coast of the mid-80s inland. West winds up to 5 miles per hour, increasing to 5 to 15 miles per hour in the afternoon. For Saturday night, partly cloudy until midnight, then becoming mostly cloudy. Lows in the mid-50s. West winds 5 to 10 miles per hour. And on Sunday? Mostly cloudy in the morning, then becoming partly cloudy. Highs in the upper 60s at the coast to the upper 80s inland. Light winds, becoming west 5 to 10 miles per hour in the afternoon. For the Sunday night, mostly cloudy. Lows in the upper 50s. West winds 5 to 10 miles per hour. For Monday, mostly cloudy in the morning, then becoming partly cloudy. Highs from the upper 60s to mid-80s. For Monday night, partly cloudy until midnight, then becoming mostly cloudy. Lows in the upper 50s. And on Tuesday, mostly cloudy in the morning, then becoming partly cloudy. Highs from the lower 70s to mid-80s. Tuesday night through Wednesday night, partly cloudy. Patchy fog. Lows in the upper 50s. Highs from the lower 70s to mid-80s. Thursday, partly cloudy. Highs from the lower 70s to mid-80s. Thursday night, partly cloudy. Patchy fog. Lows in the upper 50s. Friday, mostly cloudy in the morning, then becoming partly cloudy. Highs from the upper 60s to lower 80s low temperatures tonight and highs tomorrow for these selected cities: Santa Cruz, 54 and 74, Monterey, 54 and 67, Salinas, 54 and 68, Hollister, 52 and 79,

King City, 55 and 86. The weather overview for the Bay Area and Central Coast, cooler and more humid conditions through early next week. The marine layer prevails through the weekend. The extended forecast for the Bay Area and Central Coast, Sunday and Sunday night, mostly cloudy. Highs 55 to 90. Lows 50 to 65. Monday and Monday night, mostly cloudy. Highs 60 to 90. Lows 50 to 70. Tuesday and Tuesday night, partly cloudy. Highs 65 to 90. Lows 55 to 65. Wednesday and Wednesday night, partly cloudy. Highs 60 to 90. Lows 50 to 70. Thursday, mostly sunny. Warmer. Highs 60 to 90. Sunrise, sunset, and tidal information for the San Francisco Bay Area for Friday, July 17th. The sunset tonight, 8:29 p.m. The sunrise tomorrow, 6:02 a.m. The sunset tomorrow, 8:29 p.m. Tidal data at the Golden Gate for the afternoon and evening hours today and the morning hours of tomorrow. High tide, 3:25 p.m. at 5.49 feet. Low tide, 8:42 p.m. at 2.14 feet. High tide, 2:35 a.m. at 5.59 feet. Low tide, 9:00 a.m. at -0.16 feet. Here are the buoy observations for 9 p.m. Pacific Daylight Time. At offshore buoy 6, winds north at 16 knots, pressure 1,026.7 millibars. At offshore buoy 59, winds north at 8 knots, water temperature 65, pressure 1,021.3 millibars. At buoy 14 near Point Arena, winds northwest at 12 knots, water temperature 55, pressure 1,014.6 millibars. At buoy 13 near Bodega Bay, winds west at 14 knots, pressure 1,013.9 millibars. At Point Reyes Wave Rider buoy, water temperature 54, sea 7 feet, every 7 seconds. At San Francisco Bar buoy, water temperature 59, seas 5 feet, every 7 seconds. At San Francisco buoy, winds west at 10 knots, pressure 1,015.0 millibars, swell 5 feet, every 8 seconds. At Half Moon Bay buoy, winds west 12 knots, water temperature 58, pressure 1,015.4 millibars, seas 4 feet, every 8 seconds. At Monterey buoy, winds northwest at 19 knots, gusting to 25, pressure 1,015.5 millibars, swell 7 feet, every 8 seconds. At Pointzer, Wave Rider buoy, water temperature 56, sea 7 feet, every 8 seconds. At Cape San Martin buoy, winds northwest at 19 knots, gusting to 23, pressure 1,015.6 millibars, swell 8 feet, every 8 seconds. Synopsis for the Central California coast and bays, including the Monterey Bay, Greater Farallones, and Cordell Bank National Marine Sanctuaries, winds have eased across the coastal waters with occasional fresh to strong gusts possible across the far northern outer waters and along the Big Sur coast through early Saturday. Moderate seas and moderate winds continue through midweek. Southerly swell will increase along the coast next week due to Tropical Storm Elita moving northwards in the eastern Pacific. The marine forecast for San Pablo Bay, Suisun Bay, the West Delta, and the San Francisco Bay north of the Bay Bridge. For tonight, southwest wind 10 to 15 knots. For Saturday, southwest wind 10 to 15 knots. For Saturday night, southwest wind 10 to 15 knots. The marine forecast for Monterey Bay. For tonight, west wind 10 to 15 knots, becoming northwest around 5 knots. Seas 3 to 5 feet. Wave detail, northwest 5 feet at 8 seconds. Patchy fog late. For Saturday, northwest wind around 5 knots, backing to west 10 to 15 knots in the afternoon. Seas around 3 feet. Wave detail, west 3 feet at 8 seconds. Patchy fog in the morning. For Saturday night, west wind 5 to 10 knots, becoming northwest after midnight. Seas 3 to 4 feet.

Lead detail, west 3 feet at 8 seconds. Patchy fog after midnight. The coastal waters forecast from Pigeon Point to Point Pinos out to 10 nautical miles. For tonight, northwest wind 15 to 20 knots, easing to 5 to 10 knots. Seas 4 to 6 feet. Wave detail, northwest 6 feet at 8 seconds. For Saturday, northwest wind 5 to 10 knots, rising to 10 to 15 knots in the afternoon. Seas 4 to 5 feet. Wave detail, northwest 4 feet at 8 seconds. For Saturday night, northwest wind 10 to 15 knots, easing to 5 to 10 knots after midnight. Seas 4 to 5 feet. Wave detail, northwest 5 feet at 8 seconds. The area forecast for the peninsula, North Bay, and East Bay. For the rest of tonight, partly cloudy. Lows from the lower to mid-50s. Southwest winds 5 to 10 miles per hour. For Saturday, partly cloudy in the morning, then becoming mostly sunny. Highs in the mid-60s at the coast to the mid-80s inland. West winds 5 to 15 miles per hour. For Saturday night, mostly clear until midnight, then becoming mostly cloudy. Lows in the 50s. West winds 5 to 10 miles per hour. And on Sunday? Mostly cloudy in the morning, then becoming partly cloudy. Highs in the mid-60s at the coast of the mid-80s inland. West winds 5 to 10 miles per hour. For the Sunday night, mostly cloudy. Lows in the 50s. West winds 5 to 10 miles per hour. For Monday, mostly cloudy in the morning, then becoming partly cloudy. Highs from the mid-60s to lower 80s. Monday night through Wednesday, partly cloudy. Lows from the mid-50s to lower 60s. Highs from the upper 60s to lower 80s. Wednesday night, mostly clear until midnight, then becoming partly cloudy. Lows from the mid-50s to lower 60s. Thursday, mostly cloudy in the morning, then becoming partly cloudy. Highs from the mid-60s to lower 80s. Thursday night, mostly clear until midnight, then becoming partly cloudy. Lows in the 50s. Friday, mostly cloudy in the morning, then becoming partly cloudy. Highs 60s and 70s, low temperatures tonight and highs tomorrow for these selected cities. San Francisco, 54 and 65, San Francisco Airport, 55 and 69, Redwood City, 56 and 78, Oakland, 56 and 70, Fremont, 56 and 76, Concord, 56 and 84, Livermore, 55 and 85, San Rafael, 54 and 77, Santa Rosa, 51 and 83, Napa, 52 and 78, Fairfield, 56 and 84. These are the 9 p.m. Pacific Daylight Time observations for the San Francisco and Monterey Bay areas on Friday, July 17th. At San Francisco Airport, it was mostly cloudy, temperature 58, dew point 53, relative humidity 84%, west wind at 18 miles an hour, pressure 29.98 inches and rising. At Oakland Airport, it was mostly cloudy, temperature 59, dew point 54, relative humidity 83%, west wind at 13 miles an hour, pressure 29.98 inches and rising. At San Jose Airport, it was partly cloudy, temperature 62, dew point 54, relative humidity 74%, north wind at 10 miles an hour, pressure 29.97 inches and rising. At Santa Rosa, it was clear, temperature 58, south wind at 9, pressure 29.93 and rising. At Concord, it was clear, temperature 65, south wind at 13. At Livermore, it was clear, temperature 61, west wind at 13. At Monterey, it was cloudy, temperature 59, west wind at 10, pressure 30.02 and rising. At Salinas, it was cloudy, temperature 59, dew point 53, relative humidity 80%, west wind at 13. Here are some observations around California and western Nevada. It was clear, with a temperature of 71 at Sacramento.

63 at Truckee, 62 at South Lake Tahoe, 66 at Blue Canyon, and 66 at Mammoth Lakes. It was partly cloudy, with a temperature of 71 at Los Angeles and 82 at Reno. At San Diego, it was mostly cloudy, with a temperature of 71. Local temperature reports around San Francisco Bay for 9 p.m. Downtown San Francisco was 60 degrees. Oakland Museum was 63 degrees. Redwood City was 71 degrees. San Rafael was 72 degrees. The area forecast for the South Bay, including the San Jose metro area and the Santa Clara Valley. For the rest of tonight, mostly clear until midnight, then becoming partly cloudy. Lows in the 50s. Northwest winds 5 to 10 miles per hour. For Saturday, partly cloudy in the morning, then becoming sunny. Highs in the mid-70s by the bay, mid to upper 80s inland. Northwest winds 5 to 10 miles per hour. For Saturday night, mostly clear until midnight, then becoming partly cloudy. Lows in the 50s. Northwest winds 5 to 10 miles per hour. And on Sunday? Mostly cloudy in the morning, then becoming partly cloudy. Highs in the mid-70s by the bay, mid-80s to lower 90s inland. Light winds, becoming west 5 to 10 miles per hour in the afternoon. For the Sunday night, partly cloudy. Lows from the mid-50s to lower 60s. West winds 5 to 10 miles per hour. For Monday, partly cloudy. Highs from the mid-70s to upper 80s. Monday night and Tuesday, partly cloudy. Lows around 60. Highs from the upper 70s to lower 90s for Tuesday night, mostly clear. Lows around 60. And on Wednesday, partly cloudy in the morning, then becoming mostly sunny. Highs from the mid-70s to lower 90s for the Wednesday night, mostly clear. Lows in the upper 50s for Thursday. Partly cloudy in the morning, then becoming mostly sunny. Highs from the mid-70s to lower 90s Thursday night and Friday, mostly clear. Lows in the upper 50s, high 70s and 80s low temperatures tonight and highs tomorrow for these selected cities: San Jose, 57 and 80, Mountain View, 56 and 74, Morgan Hill, 54 and 88. 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This broadcast originates from the National Weather Service office located in Monterey, California, and serves the South Bay and Monterey Bay Area, including the city of San Jose, Monterey, Salinas, and Santa Cruz. The area forecast for the Monterey Bay and Salinas Valley? For the rest of tonight, partly cloudy. Lows in the mid-50s. Southwest winds 5 to 10 miles per hour. For Saturday, partly cloudy in the morning, then becoming mostly sunny. Highs in the upper 60s at the coast of the mid-80s inland. West winds up to 5 miles per hour, increasing to 5 to 15 miles per hour in the afternoon. For Saturday night, partly cloudy until midnight, then becoming mostly cloudy. Lows in the mid-50s. West winds 5 to 10 miles per hour. And on Sunday? Mostly cloudy in the morning, then becoming partly cloudy. Highs in the upper 60s at the coast of the upper 80s inland. Light winds, becoming west 5 to 10 miles per hour in the afternoon. For the Sunday night, mostly cloudy. Lows in the upper 50s. West winds 5 to 10 miles per hour. For Monday, mostly cloudy in the morning, then becoming partly cloudy. Highs from the upper 60s to mid-80s. For Monday night, partly cloudy until midnight, then becoming mostly cloudy. Lows in the upper 50s. And on Tuesday, mostly cloudy in the morning, then becoming partly cloudy. Highs from the lower 70s to mid-80s. Tuesday night through Wednesday night, partly cloudy. Patchy fog. Lows in the upper 50s. Highs from the lower 70s to mid-80s. Thursday, partly cloudy.
Highs from the lower 70s to mid-80s. Thursday night, partly cloudy. Patchy fog. Lows in the upper 50s. Friday, mostly cloudy in the morning, then becoming partly cloudy. Highs from the upper 60s to lower 80s. Low temperatures tonight and highs tomorrow for the selected cities. Santa Cruz, 54 and 74. Monterey, 54 and 67. Salinas, 54 and 68. Hollister, 52 and 79. King City, 55 and 86. The weather overview for the Bay Area and Central Coast, cooler and more humid conditions through early next week. The marine layer prevails through the weekend. The extended forecast for the Bay Area and Central Coast, Sunday and Sunday night, mostly cloudy. Highs 55 to 90. Lows 50 to 65. Monday and Monday night, mostly cloudy. Highs 60 to 90. Lows 50 to 70. Tuesday and Tuesday night, partly cloudy. Highs 65 to 90. Lows 55 to 65. Wednesday and Wednesday night, partly cloudy. Highs 60 to 90. Lows 50 to 70. Thursday, mostly sunny. Warmer. Highs 60 to 90. The weather overview for the Bay Area and Central Coast, cooler and more humid conditions through early next week. The marine layer prevails through the weekend. The extended forecast for the Bay Area and Central Coast, Monday and Monday night, mostly cloudy. Highs 55 to 90. Lows 55 to 70. Tuesday and Tuesday night, partly cloudy. Highs 60 to 90. Lows 55 to 70. Wednesday and Wednesday night, partly cloudy. Highs 60 to 90. Lows 55 to 70. Thursday and Thursday night, partly cloudy. Highs 60 to 90. Lows 50 to 70. Friday and Friday night, partly cloudy. Highs 60 to 85. Lows 50 to 65. Sunrise, sunset, and tidal information for the San Francisco Bay Area for Friday, July 17th. The sunset tonight, 8:29 p.m. The sunrise tomorrow, 6:02 a.m. The sunset tomorrow, 8:29 p.m. Tidal data at the Golden Gate for the afternoon and evening hours today and the morning hours of tomorrow. High tide, 3:25 p.m. at 5.49 feet. Low tide, 8:42 p.m. at 2.14 feet. High tide, 2:35 a.m. at 5.59 feet. Low tide, 9:00 a.m. at -0.16 feet. Here are the buoy observations for 9 p.m. Pacific Daylight Time. An offshore buoy 6 winds north at 16 knots, pressure 1,026.7 millibars. An offshore buoy 59 winds north at 8 knots, water temperature 65, pressure 1,021.3 millibars. At buoy 14 near Point Arena, winds northwest at 12 knots, water temperature 55, pressure 1,014.6 millibars. At buoy 13 near Bodega Bay, winds west at 14 knots, pressure 1,013.9 millibars. At Point Reyes Wave Rider buoy, water temperature 54, sea 7 feet, every 7 seconds. At San Francisco Bar buoy, water temperature 59, seas 5 feet, every 7 seconds. At San Francisco buoy, winds west at 10 knots, pressure 1,015.0 millibars, swell 5 feet, every 8 seconds. At Half Moon Bay buoy, winds west 12 knots, water temperature 58, pressure 1,015.4 millibars, seas 4 feet, every 8 seconds. At Monterey buoy, winds northwest at 19 knots, gusting to 25, pressure 1,015.5 millibars, swell 7 feet, every 8 seconds. At Point Sur, Wave Rider buoy, water temperature 56, seas 7 feet, every 8 seconds. At Cape San Martin buoy, winds northwest at 19 knots, gusting to 23, pressure 1,015.6 millibars, swell 8 feet, every 8 seconds. Here are the buoy observations for 10 p.m. Pacific Daylight Time. An offshore buoy 6 winds north at 16 knots, pressure 1,026.

8 millibars. At offshore buoy 59, winds north at 10 knots. Water temperature 65, pressure 1,021.3 millibars. At buoy 14 near Point Arena, winds northwest at 12 knots. Water temperature 55, pressure 1,014.6 millibars. At buoy 13 near Bodega Bay, winds west at 10 knots. Pressure 1,014.4 millibars. At Point Reyes Wave Rider buoy, water temperature 54, sea 7 feet, every 8 seconds. At San Francisco Bar buoy, water temperature 59, seas 5 feet, every 8 seconds. At San Francisco buoy, winds west 12 knots, water temperature 56, pressure 1,015.4 millibars, seas 5 feet, every 8 seconds. At Half Moon Bay buoy, winds west 12 knots, water temperature 58, pressure 1,015.7 millibars, seas 5 feet, every 8 seconds. At Monterey buoy, winds northwest at 16 knots, gusting to 21, water temperature 55, pressure 1,015.9 millibars. At Point Sur, Wave Rider buoy, water temperature 56, sea 7 feet, every 8 seconds. At Cape San Martin buoy, winds northwest at 19 knots, gusting to 23, water temperature 56, pressure 1,015.9 millibars. Synopsis for the Central California coast and bays, including the Monterey Bay, Greater Farallones, and Cordell Bank National Marine Sanctuaries, winds have eased across the coastal waters with occasional fresh to strong gusts possible across the far northern outer waters and along the Big Sur coast through early Saturday. Moderate seas and moderate winds continue through midweek. Southerly swell will increase along the coast next week due to Tropical Storm Ilita moving northwards in the eastern Pacific. The marine forecast for San Pablo Bay, Suisun Bay, the West Delta, and the San Francisco Bay north of the Bay Bridge. For tonight, southwest wind 10 to 15 knots. For Saturday, southwest wind 10 to 15 knots. For Saturday night, southwest wind 10 to 15 knots. The marine forecast for Monterey Bay. For tonight, west wind 10 to 15 knots, becoming northwest around 5 knots. Seas 3 to 5 feet. Wave detail, northwest 5 feet at 8 seconds. Patchy fog late. For Saturday, northwest wind around 5 knots, backing to west 10 to 15 knots in the afternoon. Seas around 3 feet. Wave detail, west 3 feet at 8 seconds. Patchy fog in the morning. For Saturday night, west wind 5 to 10 knots, becoming northwest after midnight. Seas 3 to 4 feet. Wave detail, west 3 feet at 8 seconds. Patchy fog after midnight. The coastal waters forecast from Pigeon Point to Point Pinos out to 10 nautical miles. For tonight, northwest wind 15 to 20 knots, easing to 5 to 10 knots. Seas 4 to 6 feet. Wave detail, northwest 6 feet at 8 seconds. For Saturday, northwest wind 5 to 10 knots, rising to 10 to 15 knots in the afternoon. Seas 4 to 5 feet. Wave detail, northwest 4 feet at 8 seconds. For Saturday night, northwest wind 10 to 15 knots, easing to 5 to 10 knots after midnight. Seas 4 to 5 feet. Wave detail, northwest 5 feet at 8 seconds. The area forecast for the peninsula, North Bay, and East Bay. For the rest of tonight, partly cloudy. Lows from the lower to mid-50s. Southwest winds 5 to 10 miles per hour. For Saturday, partly cloudy in the morning, then becoming mostly sunny. Highs in the mid-60s at the coast of the mid-80s inland. West winds 5 to 15 miles per hour. For Saturday night, mostly clear until midnight, then becoming mostly cloudy. Lows in the 50s. West winds 5 to 10 miles per hour. And on Sunday? Mostly cloudy in the morning, then becoming partly cloudy. Highs in the mid-60s at the coast of the mid-80s inland. West winds 5 to 10 miles per hour. For the Sunday night, mostly cloudy. Lows in the 50s.

5 to 10 miles per hour. For Monday, mostly cloudy in the morning, then becoming partly cloudy. Highs from the mid-60s to lower 80s. Monday night through Wednesday, partly cloudy. Lows from the mid-50s to lower 60s. Highs from the upper 60s to lower 80s. Wednesday night, mostly clear until midnight, then becoming partly cloudy. Lows from the mid-50s to lower 60s. Thursday, mostly cloudy in the morning, then becoming partly cloudy. Highs from the mid-60s to lower 80s. Thursday night, mostly clear until midnight, then becoming partly cloudy. Lows in the 50s. Friday, mostly cloudy in the morning, then becoming partly cloudy. Highs 60s and 70s, low temperatures tonight and highs tomorrow for the selected cities: San Francisco, 54 and 65, San Francisco Airport, 55 and 69, Redwood City, 56 and 78, Oakland, 56 and 70, Fremont, 56 and 76, Concord, 56 and 84, Livermore, 55 and 85, San Rafael, 54 and 77, Santa Rosa, 51 and 83, Napa, 52 and 78, Fairfield, 56 and 84. These are the 10 p.m. Pacific Daylight Time observations for the San Francisco and Monterey Bay areas on Friday, July 17th. At San Francisco Airport, it was cloudy, temperature 59, dew point 53, relative humidity 80%, west wind at 14 miles an hour, pressure 30.00 inches and rising. At Oakland Airport, it was mostly cloudy, temperature 59, dew point 54, relative humidity 83%, southwest wind at 9 miles an hour, pressure 30.00 inches and rising. At San Jose Airport, it was partly cloudy, temperature 60, dew point 54, relative humidity 80%, north wind at 7 miles an hour, pressure 29.99 inches and rising. At Santa Rosa, it was clear, temperature 56, southeast wind at 6, pressure 29.95 and rising. At Concord, it was partly cloudy, temperature 62, south wind at 14. At Livermore, it was clear, temperature 59, west wind at 9. At Monterey, it was cloudy, temperature 58, southwest wind at 7, pressure 30.03 and rising. At Salinas, it was cloudy, temperature 59, dew point 53, relative humidity 80%, west wind at 12. Here are some observations around California and western Nevada. It was clear, with a temperature of 67 at Sacramento, 79 at Reno, and 61 at Truckee. Under clear skies, South Lake Tahoe reported 59, Blue Canyon reported 67, and Mammoth Lakes reported 66. At Los Angeles, it was partly cloudy, with a temperature of 71. At San Diego, it was mostly cloudy, with a temperature of 71. Local temperature reports around San Francisco Bay for 10 p.m. Downtown San Francisco was 58 degrees. Oakland Museum was 60 degrees. Redwood City was 64 degrees. San Rafael was 64 degrees. The area forecast for the South Bay, including the San Jose metro area and the Santa Clara Valley. For the rest of tonight, mostly clear until midnight, then becoming partly cloudy. Lows in the 50s. Northwest winds 5 to 10 miles per hour. For Saturday, partly cloudy in the morning, then becoming sunny. Highs in the mid-70s by the bay, mid to upper 80s inland. Northwest winds 5 to 10 miles per hour. For Saturday night, mostly clear until midnight, then becoming partly cloudy. Lows in the 50s. Northwest winds 5 to 10 miles per hour. And on Sunday? Mostly cloudy in the morning, then becoming partly cloudy. Highs in the mid-70s by the bay, mid-80s to lower 90s inland. Light winds, becoming west 5 to 10 miles per hour in the afternoon. For the Sunday night, partly cloudy. Lows from the mid-50s to lower 60s. West winds 5 to 10 miles.

Sunday? Partly cloudy. Highs from the mid-70s to upper 80s. Monday night and Tuesday, partly cloudy. Lows around 60. Highs from the upper 70s to lower 90s for Tuesday night, mostly clear. Lows around 60. And on Wednesday? Partly cloudy in the morning, then becoming mostly sunny. Highs from the mid-70s to lower 90s for the Wednesday night, mostly clear. Lows in the upper 50s for Thursday. Partly cloudy in the morning, then becoming mostly sunny. Highs from the mid-70s to lower 90s Thursday night and Friday, mostly clear. Lows in the upper 50s, high 70s and 80s, low temperatures tonight and highs tomorrow for these selected cities: San Jose, 57 and 80, Mountain View, 56 and 74, Morgan Hill, 54 and 88. The area forecast for the Monterey Bay and Salinas Valley? For the rest of tonight, partly cloudy. Lows in the mid-50s. Southwest winds 5 to 10 miles per hour. For Saturday, partly cloudy in the morning, then becoming mostly sunny. Highs in the upper 60s at the coast of the mid-80s inland. West winds up to 5 miles per hour, increasing to 5 to 15 miles per hour in the afternoon. For Saturday night, partly cloudy until midnight, then becoming mostly cloudy. Lows in the mid-50s. West winds 5 to 10 miles per hour. And on Sunday? Mostly cloudy in the morning, then becoming partly cloudy. Highs in the upper 60s at the coast to the upper 80s inland. Light winds, becoming west 5 to 10 miles per hour in the afternoon. For the Sunday night, mostly cloudy. Lows in the upper 50s. West winds 5 to 10 miles per hour. For Monday, mostly cloudy in the morning, then becoming partly cloudy. Highs from the upper 60s to mid-80s. For Monday night, partly cloudy until midnight, then becoming mostly cloudy. Lows in the upper 50s. And on Tuesday, mostly cloudy in the morning, then becoming partly cloudy. Highs from the lower 70s to mid-80s. Tuesday night through Wednesday night, partly cloudy. Patchy fog. Lows in the upper 50s. Highs from the lower 70s to mid-80s. Thursday, partly cloudy. Highs from the lower 70s to mid-80s. Thursday night, partly cloudy. Patchy fog. Lows in the upper 50s. Friday, mostly cloudy in the morning, then becoming partly cloudy. Highs from the upper 60s to lower 80s, low temperatures tonight and highs tomorrow for the selected cities: Santa Cruz, 54 and 74, Monterey, 54 and 67, Salinas, 54 and 68, Hollister, 52 and 79, King City, 55 and 86. The weather overview for the Bay Area and Central Coast: cooler and more humid conditions through early next week. The marine layer prevails through the weekend. The extended forecast for the Bay Area and Central Coast: Monday and Monday night, mostly cloudy. Highs 55 to 90. Lows 55 to 70. Tuesday and Tuesday night, partly cloudy. Highs 60 to 90. Lows 55 to 70. Wednesday and Wednesday night, partly cloudy. Highs 60 to 90. Lows 55 to 70. Thursday and Thursday night, partly cloudy. Highs 60 to 90. Lows 50 to 70. Friday and Friday night, partly cloudy. Highs 60 to 85. Lows 50 to 65. Sunrise, sunset, and tidal information for the San Francisco Bay Area for Friday, July 17th. The sunset tonight, 8:29 p.m. The sunrise tomorrow, 6:02 a.m. The sunset tomorrow, 8:29 p.m. Tidal data at the Golden Gate for the afternoon and evening hours today and the morning hours of tomorrow. High tide, 3:25 p.m. at 5.49 feet. Low tide, 8:42 p.m. at 2.14 feet. High tide, 2:35 a.m. at 5.59 feet. Low tide, 9:00 a.m. at -0.16 feet.

Here are the buoy observations for 10 p.m. Pacific Daylight Time. At offshore buoy 6, winds north at 16 knots, pressure 1,026.9 millibars. At offshore buoy 59, winds north 10 knots, water temperature 65, pressure 1,021.3 millibars, seas 5 feet, every 15 seconds. At Point Arena buoy, winds northwest 12 knots, water temperature 55, pressure 1,014.7 millibars, seas 3 feet, every 7 seconds. At buoy 13 near Bodega Bay, winds west at 10 knots, pressure 1,014.5 millibars, swell 6 feet, every 16 seconds. At Point Reyes Wave Rider buoy, water temperature 54, seas 7 feet, every 8 seconds. At San Francisco Bar buoy, water temperature 59, seas 5 feet, every 8 seconds. At San Francisco buoy, winds west 12 knots, water temperature 56, pressure 1,015.4 millibars, seas 5 feet, every 8 seconds. At Half Moon Bay buoy, winds west 12 knots, water temperature 58, pressure 1,015.7 millibars, seas 5 feet, every 8 seconds. At Monterey buoy, winds northwest at 16 knots, gusting to 21, water temperature 55, pressure 1,015.9 millibars. At Point Sur, Wave Rider buoy, water temperature 56, seas 7 feet, every 8 seconds. At Cape San Martin buoy, winds northwest 19 knots, gusting to 23, water temperature 56, pressure 1,016.2 millibars. Seas 8 feet, every 8 seconds. Synopsis for the Central California coast and bays, including the Monterey Bay, Greater Farallones, and Cordell Bank National Marine Sanctuaries, winds have eased across the coastal waters with occasional fresh to strong gusts possible across the far northern outer waters and along the Big Sur coast through early Saturday. Moderate seas and moderate winds continue through midweek. Southerly swell will increase along the coast next week due to Tropical Storm Ilita moving northwards in the eastern Pacific. The marine forecast for San Pablo Bay, Suisun Bay, the West Delta, and the San Francisco Bay north of the Bay Bridge. For tonight, southwest wind 10 to 15 knots. For Saturday, southwest wind 10 to 15 knots. For Saturday night, southwest wind 10 to 15 knots. The marine forecast for Monterey Bay. For tonight, west wind 10 to 15 knots, becoming northwest around 5 knots. Seas 3 to 5 feet. Wave detail, northwest 5 feet at 8 seconds. Patchy fog late. For Saturday, northwest wind around 5 knots, backing to west 10 to 15 knots in the afternoon. Seas around 3 feet. Wave detail, west 3 feet at 8 seconds. Patchy fog in the morning. For Saturday night, west wind 5 to 10 knots, becoming northwest after midnight. Seas 3 to 4 feet. Wave detail, west 3 feet at 8 seconds. Patchy fog after midnight. The coastal waters forecast from Pigeon Point to Point Pinos out to 10 nautical miles. For tonight, northwest wind 15 to 20 knots, easing to 5 to 10 knots. Seas 4 to 6 feet. Wave detail, northwest 6 feet at 8 seconds. For Saturday, northwest wind 5 to 10 knots, rising to 10 to 15 knots in the afternoon. Seas 4 to 5 feet. Wave detail, northwest 4 feet at 8 seconds. For Saturday night, northwest wind 10 to 15 knots, easing to 5 to 10 knots after midnight. Seas 4 to 5 feet. Wave detail, northwest 5 feet at 8 seconds. The area forecast for the peninsula, North Bay, and East Bay. For the rest of tonight, partly cloudy. Lows from the lower to mid 50s. Southwest winds 5 to 10 miles per hour. For Saturday, partly cloudy in the morning, then becoming mostly sunny. Highs in the mid-60s at the coast of the mid-80s inland. West winds 5 to 15 miles per hour. For Saturday night, mostly clear until midnight, then becoming mostly cloudy. Lows in the 50s.

5 to 10 miles per hour. And on Sunday, mostly cloudy in the morning, then becoming partly cloudy. Highs in the mid-60s at the coast of the mid-80s inland. West winds 5 to 10 miles per hour. For the Sunday night, mostly cloudy. Lows in the 50s. West winds 5 to 10 miles per hour. For Monday, mostly cloudy in the morning, then becoming partly cloudy. Highs from the mid-60s to lower 80s. Monday night through Wednesday, partly cloudy. Lows from the mid-50s to lower 60s. Highs from the upper 60s to lower 80s. Wednesday night, mostly clear until midnight, then becoming partly cloudy. Lows from the mid-50s to lower 60s. Thursday, mostly cloudy in the morning, then becoming partly cloudy. Highs from the mid-60s to lower 80s. Thursday night, mostly clear until midnight, then becoming partly cloudy. Lows in the 50s. Friday, mostly cloudy in the morning, then becoming partly cloudy. Highs 60s and 70s, low temperatures tonight and highs tomorrow for the selected cities. San Francisco, 54 and 65. San Francisco Airport, 55 and 69. Redwood City, 56 and 78. Oakland, 56 and 70. Fremont, 56 and 76. Concord, 56 and 84. Livermore, 55 and 85. San Rafael, 54 and 77. Santa Rosa, 51 and 83. Napa, 52 and 78. Fairfield, 56 and 84. These are the 10 p.m. Pacific Daylight Time observations for the San Francisco and Monterey Bay areas on Friday, July 17th. At San Francisco Airport, it was cloudy, temperature 59, dew point 53, relative humidity 80%, west wind at 14 miles an hour, pressure 30.00 inches and rising. At Oakland Airport, it was mostly cloudy, temperature 59, dew point 54, relative humidity 83%, southwest wind at 9 miles an hour, pressure 30.00 inches and rising. At San Jose Airport, it was partly cloudy, temperature 60, dew point 54, relative humidity 80%, north wind at 7 miles an hour, pressure 29.99 inches and rising. At Santa Rosa, it was clear, temperature 56, southeast wind at 6, pressure 29.95 and rising. At Concord, it was partly cloudy, temperature 62, south wind at 14. At Livermore, it was clear, temperature 59, west wind at 9. At Monterey, it was cloudy, temperature 58, southwest wind at 7, pressure 30.03 and rising. At Salinas, it was cloudy, temperature 59, dew point 53, relative humidity 80%, west wind at 12. Here are some observations around California and western Nevada. It was clear, with a temperature of 67 at Sacramento, 79 at Reno, and 61 at Truckee. Under clear skies, South Lake Tahoe reported 59, Blue Canyon reported 67, and Mammoth Lakes reported 66. At Los Angeles, it was partly cloudy, with a temperature of 71. At San Diego, it was mostly cloudy, with a temperature of 71. 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This broadcast originates from the National Weather Service office located in Monterey, California, and serves the South Bay and Monterey Bay Area, including the cities of San Jose, Monterey, Salinas, and Santa Cruz. Local temperature reports around San Francisco Bay for 10 p.m. Downtown San Francisco was 58 degrees. Oakland Museum was 60 degrees. Redwood City was 64 degrees. San Rafael was 64 degrees. The area forecast for the South Bay, including the San Jose metro area and the Santa Clara Valley. For the rest of tonight, mostly clear until midnight, then becoming partly cloudy. Lows in the 50s. Northwest winds 5 to 10 miles per hour. For Saturday,
partly cloudy in the morning, then becoming sunny. Highs in the mid-70s by the bay, mid to upper 80s inland. Northwest winds 5 to 10 miles per hour. For Saturday night, mostly clear until midnight, then becoming partly cloudy. Lows in the 50s. Northwest winds 5 to 10 miles per hour. And on Sunday? Mostly cloudy in the morning, then becoming partly cloudy. Highs in the mid-70s by the bay, mid-80s to lower 90s inland. Light winds, becoming west 5 to 10 miles per hour in the afternoon. For the Sunday night, partly cloudy. Lows from the mid-50s to lower 60s. West winds 5 to 10 miles per hour. For Monday, partly cloudy. Highs from the mid-70s to upper 80s. Monday night and Tuesday, partly cloudy. Lows around 60. Highs from the upper 70s to lower 90s for Tuesday night, mostly clear. Lows around 60. And on Wednesday? Partly cloudy in the morning, then becoming mostly sunny. Highs from the mid-70s to lower 90s for the Wednesday night, mostly clear. Lows in the upper 50s for Thursday? Partly cloudy in the morning, then becoming mostly sunny. Highs from the mid-70s to lower 90s Thursday night and Friday, mostly clear. Lows in the upper 50s, high 70s and 80s, low temperatures tonight and highs tomorrow for the selected cities: San Jose, 57 and 80, Mountain View, 56 and 74, Morgan Hill, 54 and 88. The area forecast for the Monterey Bay and Salinas Valley? For the rest of tonight, partly cloudy. Lows in the mid-50s. Southwest winds 5 to 10 miles per hour. For Saturday, partly cloudy in the morning, then becoming mostly sunny. Highs in the upper 60s at the coast of the mid-80s inland. West winds up to 5 miles per hour, increasing to 5 to 15 miles per hour in the afternoon. For Saturday night, partly cloudy until midnight, then becoming mostly cloudy. Lows in the mid-50s. West winds 5 to 10 miles per hour. And on Sunday? Mostly cloudy in the morning, then becoming partly cloudy. Highs in the upper 60s at the coast of the upper 80s inland. Light winds, becoming west 5 to 10 miles per hour in the afternoon. For the Sunday night, mostly cloudy. Lows in the upper 50s. West winds 5 to 10 miles per hour. For Monday, mostly cloudy in the morning, then becoming partly cloudy. Highs from the upper 60s to mid-80s. For Monday night, partly cloudy until midnight, then becoming mostly cloudy. Lows in the upper 50s. And on Tuesday, mostly cloudy in the morning, then becoming partly cloudy. Highs from the lower 70s to mid-80s. Tuesday night through Wednesday night, partly cloudy. Patchy fog. Lows in the upper 50s. Highs from the lower 70s to mid-80s. Thursday, partly cloudy. Highs from the lower 70s to mid-80s. Thursday night, partly cloudy. Patchy fog. Lows in the upper 50s. Friday, mostly cloudy in the morning, then becoming partly cloudy. Highs from the upper 60s to lower 80s, low temperatures tonight and highs tomorrow for the selected cities: Santa Cruz, 54 and 74, Monterey, 54 and 67, Salinas, 54 and 68, Hollister, 52 and 79, King City, 55 and 86. The weather overview for the Bay Area and Central Coast: cooler and more humid conditions through early next week. The marine layer prevails through the weekend. The extended forecast for the Bay Area and Central Coast: Monday and Monday night, mostly cloudy. Highs 55 to 90. Lows 55 to 70. Tuesday and Tuesday night, partly cloudy. Highs 60 to 90. Lows 55 to 70. Wednesday and Wednesday night, partly cloudy. Highs 60 to 90. Lows 55 to 70. Thursday and Thursday night, partly cloudy. Highs 60 to 90. Lows 50 to 70. Friday and Friday night, partly cloudy. Highs 60 to 80.

55. Lows 50 to 65. Sunrise, sunset, and tidal information for the San Francisco Bay Area for Friday, July 17th. The sunset tonight, 8:29 p.m. The sunrise tomorrow, 6:02 a.m. The sunset tomorrow, 8:29 p.m. Tidal data at the Golden Gate for the afternoon and evening hours today and the morning hours of tomorrow. High tide, 3:25 p.m. at 5.49 feet. Low tide, 8:42 p.m. at 2.14 feet. High tide, 2:35 a.m. at 5.59 feet. Low tide, 9:00 a.m. at -0.16 feet. Here are the buoy observations for 10 p.m. Pacific Daylight Time. An offshore buoy 6 winds north at 16 knots, pressure 1,026.9 millibars. An offshore buoy 59, winds north 10 knots, water temperature 65, pressure 1,021.3 millibars, seas 5 feet, every 15 seconds. At Point Arena buoy, winds northwest 12 knots, water temperature 55, pressure 1,014.7 millibars, seas 3 feet, every 7 seconds. At buoy 13 near Bodega Bay, winds west at 10 knot 5, pressure 1,014.7 millibars, seas 3 feet, every 7 seconds. At buoy 13 near Bodega Bay, winds west at 10 knots, pressure 1,014.5 millibars, swell 6 feet, every 16 seconds. At Point Reyes Wave Rider buoy, water temperature 54, seas 7 feet, every 8 seconds. At San Francisco Bar buoy, water temperature 59, seas 5 feet, every 8 seconds. At San Francisco buoy, winds west 12 knots, water temperature 56, pressure 1,015.4 millibars, seas 5 feet, every 8 seconds. At Half Moon Bay buoy, winds west 12 knots, water temperature 58, pressure 1,015.7 millibars, seas 5 feet, every 8 seconds. At Monterey buoy, winds northwest at 60 knots, gusting to 21, water temperature 55, pressure 1,015.9 millibars. At Point Sur, Wave Rider buoy, water temperature 56, sea 7 feet, every 8 seconds. At Cape San Martin buoy, winds northwest 19 knots, gusting to 23, water temperature 56, pressure 1,016.2 millibars. Seas 8 feet, every 8 seconds. Synopsis for the Central California coast and bays, including the Monterey Bay, Greater Farallones, and Cordell Bank National Marine Sanctuaries, winds have eased across the coastal waters with occasional fresh to strong gusts possible across the far northern outer waters and along the Big Sur coast through early Saturday. Moderate seas and moderate winds continue through midweek. Southerly swell will increase along the coast next week due to Tropical Storm Ilita moving northwards in the eastern Pacific. The marine forecast for San Pablo Bay, Suisun Bay, the West Delta, and the San Francisco Bay north of the Bay Bridge. For tonight, southwest wind 10 to 15 knots. For Saturday, southwest wind 10 to 15 knots. For Saturday night, southwest wind 10 to 15 knots. The marine forecast for Monterey Bay. For tonight, west wind 10 to 15 knots, becoming northwest around 5 knots. Seas 3 to 5 feet. Wave detail, northwest 5 feet at 8 seconds. Patchy fog late. For Saturday, northwest wind around 5 knots, backing to west 10 to 15 knots in the afternoon. Seas around 3 feet. Wave detail, west 3 feet at 8 seconds. Patchy fog in the morning. For Saturday night, west wind 5 to 10 knots, becoming northwest after midnight. Seas 3 to 4 feet. Wave detail, west 3 feet at 8 seconds. Patchy fog after midnight. The coastal waters forecast from Pigeon Point to Point Pinos out to 10 nautical miles. For tonight, northwest wind 15 to 20 knots, easing to 5 to 10 knots. Seas 4 to 6 feet. Wave detail, northwest 6 feet at 8 seconds. For Saturday, northwest wind 5 to 10 knots.

Highs in the mid-60s at the coast to the mid-80s inland. West winds 5 to 15 miles per hour. For Saturday night, mostly clear until midnight, then becoming mostly cloudy. Lows in the 50s. West winds 5 to 10 miles per hour. And on Sunday? Mostly cloudy in the morning, then becoming partly cloudy. Highs in the mid-60s at the coast to the mid-80s inland. West winds 5 to 10 miles per hour. For the Sunday night, mostly cloudy. Lows in the 50s. West winds 5 to 10 miles per hour. For Monday, mostly cloudy in the morning, then becoming partly cloudy. Highs from the mid-60s to lower 80s. Monday night through Wednesday, partly cloudy. Lows from the mid-50s to lower 60s. Highs from the upper 60s to lower 80s. Wednesday night, mostly clear until midnight, then becoming partly cloudy. Lows from the mid-50s to lower 60s. Thursday, mostly cloudy in the morning, then becoming partly cloudy. Highs from the mid-60s to lower 80s. Thursday night, mostly clear until midnight, then becoming partly cloudy. Lows in the 50s. Friday, mostly cloudy in the morning, then becoming partly cloudy. Highs 60s and 70s, low temperatures tonight and highs tomorrow for the selected cities. San Francisco, 54 and 65, San Francisco Airport, 55 and 69, Redwood City, 56 and 78, Oakland, 56 and 70, Fremont, 56 and 76, Concord, 56 and 84, Livermore, 55 and 85, San Rafael, 54 and 77, Santa Rosa, 51 and 83, Napa, 52 and 78, Fairfield, 56 and 84. These are the 10 p.m. Pacific Daylight Time observations for the San Francisco and Monterey Bay areas on Friday, July 17th. At San Francisco Airport, it was cloudy, temperature 59, dew point 53, relative humidity 80%, west wind at 14 miles an hour, pressure 30.00 inches and rising. At Oakland Airport, it was mostly cloudy, temperature 59, dew point 54, relative humidity 83%, southwest wind at 9 miles an hour, pressure 30.00 inches and rising. At San Jose Airport, it was partly cloudy, temperature 60, dew point 54, relative humidity 80%, north wind at 7 miles an hour, pressure 29.99 inches and rising. At Santa Rosa, it was clear, temperature 56, southeast wind at 6, pressure 29.95 and rising. At Concord, it was partly cloudy, temperature 62, south wind at 14. At Livermore, it was clear, temperature 59, west wind at 9. At Monterey, it was cloudy, temperature 58, southwest wind at 7, pressure 30.03 and rising. At Salinas, it was cloudy, temperature 59, dew point 53, relative humidity 80%, west wind at 12. Here are some observations around California and western Nevada. It was clear, with a temperature of 67 at Sacramento, 79 at Reno, and 61 at Truckee. Under clear skies, South Lake Tahoe reported 59, Blue Canyon reported 67, and Mammoth Lakes reported 66. At Los Angeles, it was partly cloudy, with a temperature of 71. At San Diego, it was mostly cloudy, with a temperature of 71. Local temperature reports around San Francisco Bay for 10 p.m. Downtown San Francisco was 58 degrees. Oakland Museum was 60 degrees. Redwood City was 64 degrees. San Rafael was 64 degrees. The area forecast for the South Bay, including the San Jose metro area and the Santa Clara Valley. For the rest of tonight, mostly clear until midnight, then becoming partly cloudy. Lows in the 50s. Northwest winds 5 to 10 miles per hour. For Saturday, partly cloudy in the morning, then becoming sunny. Highs in the mid-70s by the bay, mid to upper 80s inland. Northwest winds 5 to 10 miles per hour.

for Saturday night, mostly clear until midnight, then becoming partly cloudy. Lows in the 50s. Northwest winds 5 to 10 miles per hour. And on Sunday, mostly cloudy in the morning, then becoming partly cloudy. Highs in the mid-70s by the bay, mid-80s to lower 90s inland. Light winds, becoming west 5 to 10 miles per hour in the afternoon. For the Sunday night, partly cloudy. Lows from the mid-50s to lower 60s. West winds 5 to 10 miles per hour. For Monday, partly cloudy. Highs from the mid-70s to upper 80s. Monday night and Tuesday, partly cloudy. Lows around 60. Highs from the upper 70s to lower 90s for Tuesday night, mostly clear. Lows around 60. And on Wednesday, partly cloudy in the morning, then becoming mostly sunny. Highs from the mid-70s to lower 90s for the Wednesday night, mostly clear. Lows in the upper 50s for Thursday. Partly cloudy in the morning, then becoming mostly sunny. Highs from the mid-70s to lower 90s Thursday night and Friday, mostly clear. Lows in the upper 50s, high 70s and 80s. Low temperatures tonight and highs tomorrow for the selected cities: San Jose, 57 and 80, Mountain View, 56 and 74, Morgan Hill, 54 and 88. The area forecast for the Monterey Bay and Salinas Valley. For the rest of tonight, partly cloudy. Lows in the mid-50s. Southwest winds 5 to 10 miles per hour. For Saturday, partly cloudy in the morning, then becoming mostly sunny. Highs in the upper 60s at the coast of the mid-80s inland. West winds up to 5 miles per hour, increasing to 5 to 15 miles per hour in the afternoon. For Saturday night, partly cloudy until midnight, then becoming mostly cloudy. Lows in the mid-50s. West winds 5 to 10 miles per hour. And on Sunday, mostly cloudy in the morning, then becoming partly cloudy. Highs in the upper 60s at the coast to the upper 80s inland. Light winds, becoming west 5 to 10 miles per hour in the afternoon. For the Sunday night, mostly cloudy. Lows in the upper 50s. West winds 5 to 10 miles per hour. For Monday, mostly cloudy in the morning, then becoming partly cloudy. Highs from the upper 60s to mid-80s. For Monday night, partly cloudy until midnight, then becoming mostly cloudy. Lows in the upper 50s. And on Tuesday, mostly cloudy in the morning, then becoming partly cloudy. Highs from the lower 70s to mid-80s. Tuesday night through Wednesday night, partly cloudy. Patchy fog. Lows in the upper 50s. Highs from the lower 70s to mid-80s. Thursday, partly cloudy. Highs from the lower 70s to mid-80s. Thursday night, partly cloudy. Patchy fog. Lows in the upper 50s. Friday, mostly cloudy in the morning, then becoming partly cloudy. Highs from the upper 60s to lower 80s. Low temperatures tonight and highs tomorrow for the selected cities: Santa Cruz, 54 and 74, Monterey, 54 and 67, Salinas, 54 and 68, Hollister, 52 and 79, King City, 55 and 86. The weather overview for the Bay Area and Central Coast: cooler and more humid conditions through early next week. The marine layer prevails through the weekend. The extended forecast for the Bay Area and Central Coast: Monday and Monday night, mostly cloudy. Highs 55 to 90. Lows 55 to 70. Tuesday and Tuesday night, partly cloudy. Highs 60 to 90. Lows 55 to 70. Wednesday and Wednesday night, partly cloudy. Highs 60 to 90. Lows 55 to 70. Thursday and Thursday night, partly cloudy. Highs 60 to 90. Lows 50 to 70. Friday and Friday night, partly cloudy. Highs 60 to 85. Lows 50 to 65. Sunrise, sunset, and tidal information for the San Francisco Bay Area for Friday, July 17th. The sunset tonight, 8.

29 p.m. The sunrise tomorrow, 6:02 a.m. The sunset tomorrow, 8:29 p.m. Tidal data at the Golden Gate for the afternoon and evening hours today and the morning hours of tomorrow. High tide, 3:25 p.m. at 5.49 feet. Low tide, 8:42 p.m. at 2.14 feet. High tide, 2:35 a.m. at 5.59 feet. Low tide, 9:00 a.m. at -0.16 feet. Here are the buoy observations for 10 p.m. Pacific Daylight Time. An offshore buoy 6 winds north at 16 knots, pressure 1,026.9 millibars. An offshore buoy 59, winds north 10 knots, water temperature 65, pressure 1,021.3 millibars, seas 5 feet, every 15 seconds. At Point Arena buoy, winds northwest 12 knots, water temperature 55, pressure 1,014.7 millibars, seas 3 feet, every 7 seconds. At buoy 13 near Bodega Bay, winds west at 10 knots, pressure 1,014.5 millibars, swell 6 feet, every 16 seconds. At Point Reyes Wave Rider buoy, water temperature 54, seas 7 feet, every 8 seconds. At San Francisco Bar buoy, water temperature 59, seas 5 feet, every 8 seconds. At San Francisco buoy, winds west 12 knots, water temperature 56, pressure 1,015.4 millibars, seas 5 feet, every 8 seconds. At Half Moon Bay buoy, winds west 12 knots, water temperature 58, pressure 1,015.7 millibars, seas 5 feet, every 8 seconds. At Monterey buoy, winds northwest at 16 knots, gusting to 21, water temperature 55, pressure 1,015.9 millibars. At Point Sur, Wave Rider buoy, water temperature 56, sea 7 feet, every 8 seconds. At Cape San Martin buoy, winds northwest 19 knots, gusting to 23, water temperature 56, pressure 1,016.2 millibars. Seas 8 feet, every 8 seconds. Synopsis for the Central California coast and bays, including the Monterey Bay, Greater Farallones, and Cordell Bank National Marine Sanctuaries, winds have eased across the coastal waters with occasional fresh to strong gusts possible across the far northern outer waters and along the Big Sur coast through early Saturday. Moderate seas and moderate winds continue through midweek. Southerly swell will increase along the coast next week due to Tropical Storm Ilita moving northwards in the eastern Pacific. The marine forecast for San Pablo Bay, Suisun Bay, the West Delta, and the San Francisco Bay north of the Bay Bridge. For tonight, southwest wind 10 to 15 knots. For Saturday, southwest wind 10 to 15 knots. For Saturday night, southwest wind 10 to 15 knots. The marine forecast for Monterey Bay. For tonight, west wind 10 to 15 knots, becoming northwest around 5 knots. Seas 3 to 5 feet. Wave detail, northwest 5 feet at 8 seconds. Patchy fog late. For Saturday, northwest wind around 5 knots, backing to west 10 to 15 knots in the afternoon. Seas around 3 feet. Wave detail, west 3 feet at 8 seconds. Patchy fog in the morning. For Saturday night, west wind 5 to 10 knots, becoming northwest after midnight. Seas 3 to 4 feet. Wave detail, west 3 feet at 8 seconds. Patchy fog after midnight. The coastal waters forecast from Pigeon Point to Point Pinos out to 10 nautical miles. For tonight, northwest wind 15 to 20 knots, easing to 5 to 10 knots. Seas 4 to 6 feet. Wave detail, northwest 6 feet at 8 seconds. For Saturday, northwest wind 5 to 10 knots, rising to 10 to 15 knots in the afternoon. Seas 4 to 5 feet. Wave detail, northwest 4 feet at 8 seconds. For Saturday night, northwest wind 10 to 15 knots, easing to 5 to 10 knots after midnight. Seas 4 to 5 feet. Wave detail, northwest 5 feet at 8 seconds.

the area forecast for the peninsula, North Bay, and East Bay. For the rest of tonight, partly cloudy. Lows from the lower to mid-50s. Southwest winds 5 to 10 miles per hour. For Saturday, partly cloudy in the morning, then becoming mostly sunny. Highs in the mid-60s at the coast of the mid-80s inland. West winds 5 to 15 miles per hour. For Saturday night, mostly clear until midnight, then becoming mostly cloudy. Lows in the 50s. West winds 5 to 10 miles per hour. And on Sunday? Mostly cloudy in the morning, then becoming partly cloudy. Highs in the mid-60s at the coast of the mid-80s inland. West winds 5 to 10 miles per hour. For the Sunday night, mostly cloudy. Lows in the 50s. West winds 5 to 10 miles per hour. For Monday, mostly cloudy in the morning, then becoming partly cloudy. Highs from the mid-60s to lower 80s. Monday night through Wednesday, partly cloudy. Lows from the mid-50s to lower 60s. Highs from the upper 60s to lower 80s. Wednesday night, mostly clear until midnight, then becoming partly cloudy. Lows from the mid-50s to lower 60s. Thursday, mostly cloudy in the morning, then becoming partly cloudy. Highs from the mid-60s to lower 80s. Thursday night, mostly clear until midnight, then becoming partly cloudy. Lows in the 50s. Friday, mostly cloudy in the morning, then becoming partly cloudy. Highs 60s and 70s low temperatures tonight and highs tomorrow for these selected cities. San Francisco, 54 and 65. San Francisco Airport, 55 and 69. Redwood City, 56 and 78. Oakland, 56 and 70. Fremont, 56 and 76. Concord, 56 and 84. Livermore, 55 and 85. San Rafael, 54 and 77. Santa Rosa, 51 and 83. Napa, 52 and 78. Fairfield, 56 and 84. 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This broadcast originates from the National Weather Service office located in Monterey, California, and serves the South Bay and Monterey Bay Area, including the cities of San Jose, Monterey, Salinas, and Santa Cruz. These are the 10 p.m. Pacific Daylight Time observations for the San Francisco and Monterey Bay areas on Friday, July 17th. At San Francisco Airport, it was cloudy, temperature 59, dew point 53, relative humidity 80%, west wind at 14 miles an hour, pressure 30.00 inches and rising. At Oakland Airport, it was mostly cloudy, temperature 59, dew point 54, relative humidity 83%, southwest wind at 9 miles an hour, pressure 30.00 inches and rising. At San Jose Airport, it was partly cloudy, temperature 60, dew point 54, relative humidity 80%, north wind at 7 miles an hour, pressure 29.99 inches and rising. At Santa Rosa, it was clear, temperature 56, southeast wind at 6, pressure 29.95 and rising. At Concord, it was partly cloudy, temperature 62, south wind at 14. At Livermore, it was clear, temperature 59, west wind at 9. At Monterey, it was cloudy, temperature 58, southwest wind at 7, pressure 30.03 and rising. At Salinas, it was cloudy, temperature 59, dew point 53, relative humidity 80%, west wind at 12. Here are some observations around California and western Nevada. It was clear, with a temperature of 67 at Sacramento, 79 at Reno, and 61 at Truckee. Under clear skies, South Lake Tahoe reported 59, Blue Canyon reported 67, and Mammoth Lakes reported 66. At Los Angeles, it was partly cloudy, with a temperature of 71. At San Diego, it was mostly cloudy, with a temperature of 71.
Local temperature reports around San Francisco Bay for 10 p.m. Downtown San Francisco was 58 degrees. Oakland Museum was 60 degrees. Redwood City was 64 degrees. San Rafael was 64 degrees. The area forecast for the South Bay, including the San Jose metro area and the Santa Clara Valley. For the rest of tonight, mostly clear until midnight, then becoming partly cloudy. Lows in the 50s. Northwest winds 5 to 10 miles per hour. For Saturday, partly cloudy in the morning, then becoming sunny. Highs in the mid-70s by the bay, mid to upper 80s inland. Northwest winds 5 to 10 miles per hour. For Saturday night, mostly clear until midnight, then becoming partly cloudy. Lows in the 50s. Northwest winds 5 to 10 miles per hour. And on Sunday? Mostly cloudy in the morning, then becoming partly cloudy. Highs in the mid-70s by the bay, mid-80s to lower 90s inland. Light winds, becoming west 5 to 10 miles per hour in the afternoon. For the Sunday night, partly cloudy. Lows from the mid-50s to lower 60s. West winds 5 to 10 miles per hour. For Monday, partly cloudy. Highs from the mid-70s to upper 80s. Monday night and Tuesday, partly cloudy. Lows around 60. Highs from the upper 70s to lower 90s for Tuesday night, mostly clear. Lows around 60. And on Wednesday, partly cloudy in the morning, then becoming mostly sunny. Highs from the mid-70s to lower 90s for the Wednesday night, mostly clear. Lows in the upper 50s for Thursday. Partly cloudy in the morning, then becoming mostly sunny. Highs from the mid-70s to lower 90s Thursday night and Friday, mostly clear. Lows in the upper 50s, high 70s and 80s. Low temperatures tonight and highs tomorrow for these selected cities: San Jose, 57 and 80, Mountain View, 56 and 74, Morgan Hill, 54 and 88. The area forecast for the Monterey Bay and Salinas Valley. For the rest of tonight, partly cloudy. Lows in the mid-50s. Southwest winds 5 to 10 miles per hour. For Saturday, partly cloudy in the morning, then becoming mostly sunny. Highs in the upper 60s at the coast of the mid-80s inland. West winds up to 5 miles per hour, increasing to 5 to 15 miles per hour in the afternoon. For Saturday night, partly cloudy until midnight, then becoming mostly cloudy. Lows in the mid-50s. West winds 5 to 10 miles per hour. And on Sunday? Mostly cloudy in the morning, then becoming partly cloudy. Highs in the upper 60s at the coast to the upper 80s inland. Light winds, becoming west 5 to 10 miles per hour in the afternoon. For the Sunday night, mostly cloudy. Lows in the upper 50s. West winds 5 to 10 miles per hour. For Monday, mostly cloudy in the morning, then becoming partly cloudy. Highs from the upper 60s to mid-80s. For Monday night, partly cloudy until midnight, then becoming mostly cloudy. Lows in the upper 50s. And on Tuesday, mostly cloudy in the morning, then becoming partly cloudy. Highs from the lower 70s to mid-80s. Tuesday night through Wednesday night, partly cloudy. Patchy fog. Lows in the upper 50s. Highs from the lower 70s to mid-80s. Thursday, partly cloudy. Highs from the lower 70s to mid-80s. Thursday night, partly cloudy. Patchy fog. Lows in the upper 50s. Friday, mostly cloudy in the morning, then becoming partly cloudy. Highs from the upper 60s to lower 80s. Low temperatures tonight and highs tomorrow for these selected cities: Santa Cruz, 54 and 74, Monterey, 54 and 67, Salinas, 54 and 68, Hollister, 52 and 79, King City, 55 and 86.
The weather overview for the Bay Area and Central Coast, cooler and more humid conditions through early next week. The marine layer prevails through the weekend. The extended forecast for the Bay Area and Central Coast, Monday and Monday night.

cloudy. Highs 55 to 90. Lows 55 to 70. Tuesday and Tuesday night, partly cloudy. Highs 60 to 90. Lows 55 to 70. Wednesday and Wednesday night, partly cloudy. Highs 60 to 90. Lows 55 to 70. Thursday and Thursday night, partly cloudy. Highs 60 to 90. Lows 50 to 70. Friday and Friday night, partly cloudy. Highs 60 to 85. Lows 50 to 65. Sunrise, sunset, and tidal information for the San Francisco Bay Area for Friday, July 17th. The sunset tonight, 8:29 p.m. The sunrise tomorrow, 6:02 a.m. The sunset tomorrow, 8:29 p.m. Tidal data at the Golden Gate for the afternoon and evening hours today and the morning hours of tomorrow. High tide, 3:25 p.m. at 5.49 feet. Low tide, 8:42 p.m. at 2.14 feet. High tide, 2:35 a.m. at 5.59 feet. Low tide, 9:00 a.m. at -0.16 feet. Here are the buoy observations for 11 p.m. Pacific Daylight Time. An offshore buoy 6 winds north at 16 knots, pressure 1,027.2 millibars. An offshore buoy 59 winds north at 14 knots, water temperature 65, pressure 1,021.6 millibars. At buoy 14 near Point Arena winds northwest at 14 knots, water temperature 55, pressure 1,014.7 millibars. At buoy 13 near Bodega Bay winds northwest at 12 knots, pressure 1,014.9 millibars. At Point Reyes Wave Rider buoy water temperature 54, seas 6 feet, every 17 seconds. At San Francisco Bar buoy water temperature 58, seas 5 feet, every 15 seconds. At San Francisco buoy winds northwest at 12 knots, water temperature 56, pressure 1,015.8 millibars. At Half Moon Bay buoy winds west 8 knots, water temperature 58, pressure 1,016.1 millibars, seas 5 feet, every 7 seconds. At Monterey buoy winds northwest at 16 knots, water temperature 55, pressure 1,016.4 millibars. At Point Sur, Wave Rider buoy water temperature 56, seas 7 feet, every 7 seconds. At Cape San Martin buoy winds northwest at 16 knots, water temperature 57, pressure 1,016.5 millibars. Synopsis for the Central California coast and bays including the Monterey Bay, Greater Farallones, and Cordell Bank National Marine Sanctuaries, winds have eased across the coastal waters with occasional fresh to strong gusts possible across the far northern outer waters and along the Big Sur coast through early Saturday. Moderate seas and moderate winds continue through midweek. Southerly swell will increase along the coast next week due to Tropical Storm Elita moving northwards in the eastern Pacific. The marine forecast for San Pablo Bay, Suisun Bay, the West Delta, and the San Francisco Bay north of the Bay Bridge. For tonight, southwest wind 10 to 15 knots. For Saturday, southwest wind 10 to 15 knots. For Saturday night, southwest wind 10 to 15 knots. The marine forecast for Monterey Bay. For tonight, west wind 10 to 15 knots, becoming northwest around 5 knots. Seas 3 to 5 feet. Wave detail, northwest 5 feet at 8 seconds. Patchy fog late. For Saturday, northwest wind around 5 knots, backing to west 10 to 15 knots in the afternoon. Seas around 3 feet. Wave detail, west 3 feet at 8 seconds. Patchy fog in the morning. For Saturday night, west wind 5 to 10 knots, becoming northwest after midnight. Seas 3 to 4 feet. Wave detail, west 3 feet at 8 seconds. Patchy fog after midnight. The coastal waters forecast from Pigeon Point to Point Pinos out to 10 nautical miles. For tonight, northwest wind 15 to 20 knots, easing to 5 to 10 knots,

seas 4 to 6 feet. Wave detail, northwest 6 feet at 8 seconds. For Saturday, northwest wind 5 to 10 knots, rising to 10 to 15 knots in the afternoon. Seas 4 to 5 feet. Wave detail, northwest 4 feet at 8 seconds. For Saturday night, northwest wind 10 to 15 knots, easing to 5 to 10 knots after midnight. Seas 4 to 5 feet. Wave detail, northwest 5 feet at 8 seconds. The area forecast for the peninsula, North Bay, and East Bay. For the rest of tonight, partly cloudy. Lows from the lower to mid-50s. Southwest winds 5 to 10 miles per hour. For Saturday, partly cloudy in the morning, then becoming mostly sunny. Highs in the mid-60s at the coast to the mid-80s inland. West winds 5 to 15 miles per hour. For Saturday night, mostly clear until midnight, then becoming mostly cloudy. Lows in the 50s. West winds 5 to 10 miles per hour. And on Sunday? Mostly cloudy in the morning, then becoming partly cloudy. Highs in the mid-60s at the coast to the mid-80s inland. West winds 5 to 10 miles per hour. For the Sunday night, mostly cloudy. Lows in the 50s. West winds 5 to 10 miles per hour. For Monday, mostly cloudy in the morning, then becoming partly cloudy. Highs from the mid-60s to lower 80s. Monday night through Wednesday, partly cloudy. Lows from the mid-50s to lower 60s. Highs from the upper 60s to lower 80s. Wednesday night, mostly clear until midnight, then becoming partly cloudy. Lows from the mid-50s to lower 60s. Thursday, mostly cloudy in the morning, then becoming partly cloudy. Highs from the mid-60s to lower 80s. Thursday night, mostly clear until midnight, then becoming partly cloudy. Lows in the 50s. Friday, mostly cloudy in the morning, then becoming partly cloudy. Highs 60s and 70s low temperatures tonight and highs tomorrow for these selected cities. San Francisco, 54 and 65. San Francisco Airport, 55 and 69. Redwood City, 56 and 78. Oakland, 56 and 70. Fremont, 56 and 76. Concord, 56 and 84. Livermore, 55 and 85. San Rafael, 54 and 77. Santa Rosa, 51 and 83. Napa, 52 and 78. Fairfield, 56 and 84. These are the 11 p.m. Pacific Daylight Time observations for the San Francisco and Monterey Bay areas on Friday, July 17th. At San Francisco Airport, it was cloudy, temperature 58, dew point 53, relative humidity 84%, west wind at 12 miles an hour, pressure 30.00 inches and steady. At Oakland Airport, it was mostly cloudy, temperature 59, dew point 54, relative humidity 83%, west wind at 8 miles an hour, pressure 30.01 inches and rising. At San Jose Airport, it was partly cloudy, temperature 60, dew point 54, relative humidity 80%, north wind at 7 miles an hour, pressure 30.01 inches and rising. At Santa Rosa, it was cloudy, temperature 56, southeast wind at 7, pressure 29.97 and rising. At Concord, it was clear, temperature 60, south wind at 16. At Livermore, it was clear, temperature 58, west wind at 10. At Monterey, it was cloudy, temperature 58, southwest wind at 10, pressure 30.03 and steady. At Salinas, it was cloudy, temperature 59, dew point 53, relative humidity 80%, west wind at 8. Here are some observations around California and western Nevada. It was clear, with a temperature of 64 at Sacramento, 78 at Reno, 56 at South Lake Tahoe, 67 at Blue Canyon, and 63 at Mammoth Lakes. It was mostly cloudy, with a temperature of 71 at Los Angeles, and 71 at San Diego. These are the 11 p.m. Pacific Daylight Time observations for the San Francisco and Monterey Bay areas.

on Friday, July 17th, at San Francisco Airport, it was cloudy, temperature 58, dew point 53, relative humidity 84%, west wind at 12 miles an hour, pressure 30.00 inches and steady. At Oakland Airport, it was mostly cloudy, temperature 59, dew point 54, relative humidity 83%, west wind at 8 miles an hour, pressure 30.01 inches and rising. At San Jose Airport, it was partly cloudy, temperature 60, dew point 54, relative humidity 80%, north wind at 7 miles an hour, pressure 30.01 inches and rising. At Santa Rosa, it was cloudy, temperature 56, southeast wind at 7, pressure 29.97 and rising. At Concord, it was clear, temperature 60, south wind at 16. At Livermore, it was clear, temperature 58, west wind at 10. At Monterey, it was cloudy, temperature 58, southwest wind at 10, pressure 30.03 and steady. At Salinas, it was cloudy, temperature 59, dew point 53, relative humidity 80%, west wind at 8. Here are some observations around California and western Nevada. It was clear, with a temperature of 64 at Sacramento, 78 at Reno, 56 at South Lake Tahoe, 67 at Blue Canyon, and 63 at Mammoth Lakes. It was mostly cloudy, with a temperature of 71 at Los Angeles, and 71 at San Diego. Local temperature reports around San Francisco Bay for 11 p.m. Downtown San Francisco was 57 degrees. Oakland Museum was 59 degrees. Redwood City was 60 degrees. San Rafael was 59 degrees. The area forecast for the South Bay, including the San Jose metro area and the Santa Clara Valley. For the rest of tonight, mostly clear until midnight, then becoming partly cloudy. Lows in the 50s. Northwest winds 5 to 10 miles per hour. For Saturday, partly cloudy in the morning, then becoming sunny. Highs in the mid-70s by the bay, mid to upper 80s inland. Northwest winds 5 to 10 miles per hour. For Saturday night, mostly clear until midnight, then becoming partly cloudy. Lows in the 50s. Northwest winds 5 to 10 miles per hour. And on Sunday? Mostly cloudy in the morning, then becoming partly cloudy. Highs in the mid-70s by the bay, mid-80s to lower 90s inland. Light winds, becoming west 5 to 10 miles per hour in the afternoon. For the Sunday night, partly cloudy. Lows from the mid-50s to lower 60s. West winds 5 to 10 miles per hour. For Monday, partly cloudy. Highs from the mid-70s to upper 80s. Monday night and Tuesday, partly cloudy. Lows around 60. Highs from the upper 70s to lower 90s for Tuesday night, mostly clear. Lows around 60. And on Wednesday? Partly cloudy in the morning, then becoming mostly sunny. Highs from the mid-70s to lower 90s for the Wednesday night, mostly clear. Lows in the upper 50s for Thursday? Partly cloudy in the morning, then becoming mostly sunny. Highs from the mid-70s to lower 90s Thursday night and Friday, mostly clear. Lows in the upper 50s, high 70s and 80s, low temperatures tonight and highs tomorrow for these selected cities: San Jose, 57 and 80, Mountain View, 56 and 74, Morgan Hill, 54 and 88. The area forecast for the Monterey Bay and Salinas Valley? For the rest of tonight, partly cloudy. Lows in the mid-50s. Southwest winds 5 to 10 miles per hour. For Saturday, partly cloudy in the morning, then becoming mostly sunny. Highs in the upper 60s at the coast of the mid-80s inland. West winds up to 5 miles per hour, increasing to 5 to 15 miles per hour in the afternoon. For Saturday night, partly cloudy until midnight, then becoming mostly cloudy. Lows in the mid-50s. West winds 5 to 10 miles per hour. And on Sunday? Mostly cloudy in the morning, then becoming partly cloudy. Highs in the

60s at the coast to the upper 80s inland. Light winds, becoming west 5 to 10 miles per hour in the afternoon. For the Sunday night, mostly cloudy. Lows in the upper 50s. West winds 5 to 10 miles per hour. For Monday, mostly cloudy in the morning, then becoming partly cloudy. Highs from the upper 60s to mid 80s. For Monday night, partly cloudy until midnight, then becoming mostly cloudy. Lows in the upper 50s. And on Tuesday, mostly cloudy in the morning, then becoming partly cloudy. Highs from the lower 70s to mid 80s. Tuesday night through Wednesday night, partly cloudy. Patchy fog. Lows in the upper 50s. Highs from the lower 70s to mid 80s. Thursday, partly cloudy. Highs from the lower 70s to mid 80s. Thursday night, partly cloudy. Patchy fog. Lows in the upper 50s. Friday, mostly cloudy in the morning, then becoming partly cloudy. Highs from the upper 60s to lower 80s. Low temperatures tonight and highs tomorrow for the selected cities: Santa Cruz, 54 and 74, Monterey, 54 and 67, Salinas, 54 and 68, Hollister, 52 and 79, King City, 55 and 86. The weather overview for the Bay Area and Central Coast: cooler and more humid conditions through early next week. The marine layer prevails through the weekend. The extended forecast for the Bay Area and Central Coast: Monday and Monday night, mostly cloudy. Highs 55 to 90. Lows 55 to 70. Tuesday and Tuesday night, partly cloudy. Highs 60 to 90. Lows 55 to 70. Wednesday and Wednesday night, partly cloudy. Highs 60 to 90. Lows 55 to 70. Thursday and Thursday night, partly cloudy. Highs 60 to 90. Lows 50 to 70. Friday and Friday night, partly cloudy. Highs 60 to 85. Lows 50 to 65. Sunrise, sunset, and tidal information for the San Francisco Bay Area for Friday, July 17th. The sunset tonight, 8:29 p.m. The sunrise tomorrow, 6:02 a.m. The sunset tomorrow, 8:29 p.m. Tidal data at the Golden Gate for the afternoon and evening hours today and the morning hours of tomorrow. High tide, 3:25 p.m. at 5.49 feet. Low tide, 8:42 p.m. at 2.14 feet. High tide, 2:35 a.m. at 5.59 feet. Low tide, 9:00 a.m. at -0.16 feet. Here are the buoy observations for 11 p.m. Pacific Daylight Time. An offshore buoy 6, winds north at 16 knots, pressure 1,027.2 millibars. An offshore buoy 59, winds north 12 knots, water temperature 65, pressure 1,021.6 millibars, seas 3 feet, every 16 seconds. At Point Arena buoy, winds northwest 14 knots, water temperature 55, pressure 1,014.7 millibars, seas 5 feet, every 7 seconds. At buoy 13 near Bodega Bay, winds northwest at 12 knots, pressure 1,014.9 millibars, swell 5 feet, every 8 seconds. At Point Reyes Wave Rider buoy, water temperature 54, seas 7 feet, every 15 seconds. At San Francisco Bar buoy, water temperature 58, seas 5 feet, every 15 seconds. At San Francisco buoy, winds northwest 12 knots, water temperature 56, pressure 1,015.9 millibars, seas 5 feet, every 8 seconds. At Half Moon Bay buoy, winds west 8 knots, water temperature 58, pressure 1,016.1 millibars, seas 5 feet, every 7 seconds. At Monterey Bay buoy, winds northwest 16 knots, gusting to 21, water temperature 55, pressure 1,016.4 millibars, seas 6 feet, every 8 seconds. At Point Sur, Wave Rider buoy, water temperature 56, seas 7 feet, every 7 seconds. At Cape San Martin buoy,

northwest 16 knots, water temperature 57, pressure 1016.5 millibars. Seas 8 feet every 9 seconds. Synopsis for the Central California coast and bays, including the Monterey Bay, Greater Farallones, and Cordell Bank National Marine Sanctuaries. Winds have eased across the coastal waters with occasional fresh to strong gusts possible across the far northern outer waters and along the Big Sur coast through early Saturday. Moderate seas and moderate winds continue through midweek. Southerly swell will increase along the coast next week due to Tropical Storm Elita moving northwards in the eastern Pacific. The marine forecast for San Pablo Bay, Suisun Bay, the West Delta, and the San Francisco Bay north of the Bay Bridge. For tonight, southwest wind 10 to 15 knots. For Saturday, southwest wind 10 to 15 knots. For Saturday night, southwest wind 10 to 15 knots. The marine forecast for Monterey Bay. For tonight, west wind 10 to 15 knots, becoming northwest around 5 knots. Seas 3 to 5 feet. Wave detail, northwest 5 feet at 8 seconds. Patchy fog, late. For Saturday, northwest wind around 5 knots, backing to west 10 to 15 knots in the afternoon. Seas around 3 feet. Wave detail, west 3 feet at 8 seconds. Patchy fog in the morning. For Saturday night, west wind 5 to 10 knots, becoming northwest after midnight. Seas 3 to 4 feet. Wave detail, west 3 feet at 8 seconds. Patchy fog after midnight. The coastal waters forecast from Pigeon Point to Point Pinos out to 10 nautical miles. For tonight, northwest wind 15 to 20 knots, easing to 5 to 10 knots. Seas 4 to 6 feet. Wave detail, northwest 6 feet at 8 seconds. For Saturday, northwest wind 5 to 10 knots, rising to 10 to 15 knots in the afternoon. Seas 4 to 5 feet. Wave detail, northwest 4 feet at 8 seconds. For Saturday night, northwest wind 10 to 15 knots, easing to 5 to 10 knots after midnight. Seas 4 to 5 feet. Wave detail, northwest 5 feet at 8 seconds. 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This broadcast originates from the National Weather Service office located in Monterey, California, and serves the South Bay and Monterey Bay Area, including the cities of San Jose, Monterey, Salinas, and Santa Cruz. The area forecast for the Peninsula, North Bay, and East Bay. For the rest of tonight, partly cloudy. Lows from the lower to mid-50s. Southwest winds 5 to 10 miles per hour. For Saturday, partly cloudy in the morning, then becoming mostly sunny. Highs in the mid-60s at the coast to the mid-80s inland. West winds 5 to 15 miles per hour. For Saturday night, mostly clear until midnight, then becoming mostly cloudy. Lows in the 50s. West winds 5 to 10 miles per hour. And on Sunday? Mostly cloudy in the morning, then becoming partly cloudy. Highs in the mid-60s at the coast of the mid-80s inland. West winds 5 to 10 miles per hour. For the Sunday night, mostly cloudy. Lows in the 50s. West winds 5 to 10 miles per hour. For Monday, mostly cloudy in the morning, then becoming partly cloudy. Highs from the mid-60s to lower 80s. Monday night through Wednesday, partly cloudy. Lows from the mid-50s to lower 60s. Highs from the upper 60s to lower 80s. Wednesday night, mostly clear until midnight, then becoming partly cloudy. Lows from the mid-50s to lower 60s. Thursday, mostly cloudy in the morning, then becoming partly cloudy. Highs from the mid-60s to lower 80s. Thursday night, mostly clear until midnight, then becoming partly cloudy. Lows in the 50s. Friday, mostly cloudy in the morning, then becoming partly cloudy.
Highs 60s and 70s, low temperatures tonight and highs tomorrow for the selected cities. San Francisco, 54 and 65. San Francisco Airport, 55 and 69. Redwood City, 56 and 78. Oakland, 56 and 70. Fremont, 56 and 76. Concord, 56 and 84. Livermore, 55 and 85. San Rafael, 54 and 77. Santa Rosa, 51 and 83. Napa, 52 and 78. Fairfield, 56 and 84. These are the 11 p.m. Pacific Daylight Time observations for the San Francisco and Monterey Bay areas on Friday, July 17th. At San Francisco Airport, it was cloudy, temperature 58, dew point 53, relative humidity 84%, west wind at 12 miles an hour, pressure 30.00 inches and steady. At Oakland Airport, it was mostly cloudy, temperature 59, dew point 54, relative humidity 83%, west wind at 8 miles an hour, pressure 30.01 inches and rising. At San Jose Airport, it was partly cloudy, temperature 60, dew point 54, relative humidity 80%, north wind at 7 miles an hour, pressure 30.01 inches and rising. At Santa Rosa, it was cloudy, temperature 56, southeast wind at 7, pressure 29.97 and rising. At Concord, it was clear, temperature 60, south wind at 16. At Livermore, it was clear, temperature 58, west wind at 10. At Monterey, it was cloudy, temperature 58, southwest wind at 10, pressure 30.03 and steady. At Salinas, it was cloudy, temperature 59, dew point 53, relative humidity 80%, west wind at 8. Here are some observations around California and western Nevada. It was clear, with a temperature of 64 at Sacramento, 78 at Reno, 56 at South Lake Tahoe, 67 at Blue Canyon, and 63 at Mammoth Lakes. It was mostly cloudy, with a temperature of 71 at Los Angeles, and 71 at San Diego. Local temperature reports around San Francisco Bay for 11 p.m. Downtown San Francisco was 57 degrees. Oakland Museum was 59 degrees. Redwood City was 60 degrees. San Rafael was 59 degrees. The area forecast for the South Bay, including the San Jose metro area and the Santa Clara Valley. For the rest of tonight, mostly clear until midnight, then becoming partly cloudy. Lows in the 50s. Northwest winds 5 to 10 miles per hour. For Saturday, partly cloudy in the morning, then becoming sunny. Highs in the mid-70s by the bay, mid to upper 80s inland. Northwest winds 5 to 10 miles per hour. For Saturday night, mostly clear until midnight, then becoming partly cloudy. Lows in the 50s. Northwest winds 5 to 10 miles per hour. And on Sunday, mostly cloudy in the morning, then becoming partly cloudy. Highs in the mid-70s by the bay, mid-80s to lower 90s inland. Light winds, becoming west 5 to 10 miles per hour in the afternoon. For the Sunday night, partly cloudy. Lows from the mid-50s to lower 60s. West winds 5 to 10 miles per hour. For Monday, partly cloudy. Highs from the mid-70s to upper 80s. Monday night and Tuesday, partly cloudy. Lows around 60. Highs from the upper 70s to lower 90s for Tuesday night, mostly clear. Lows around 60. And on Wednesday, partly cloudy in the morning, then becoming mostly sunny. Highs from the mid-70s to lower 90s for the Wednesday night, mostly clear. Lows in the upper 50s for Thursday. Partly cloudy in the morning, then becoming mostly sunny. Highs from the mid-70s to lower 90s Thursday night and Friday, mostly clear. Lows in the upper 50s, high 70s and 80s, low temperatures tonight and highs tomorrow for the selected cities. San Jose, 57 and 80. Mountain View, 56 and 74. Morgan Hill, 54 and 88. The area forecast for the Monterey Bay and Salinas Valley.
For the rest of tonight, partly cloudy.

lows in the mid-50s. Southwest winds 5 to 10 miles per hour. For Saturday, partly cloudy in the morning, then becoming mostly sunny. Highs in the upper 60s at the coast of the mid-80s inland. West winds up to 5 miles per hour, increasing to 5 to 15 miles per hour in the afternoon. For Saturday night, partly cloudy until midnight, then becoming mostly cloudy. Lows in the mid-50s. West winds 5 to 10 miles per hour. And on Sunday? Mostly cloudy in the morning, then becoming partly cloudy. Highs in the upper 60s at the coast to the upper 80s inland. Light winds, becoming west 5 to 10 miles per hour in the afternoon. For the Sunday night, mostly cloudy. Lows in the upper 50s. Mostly cloudy. Lows in the upper 50s. West winds 5 to 10 miles per hour. For Monday, mostly cloudy in the morning, then becoming partly cloudy. Highs from the upper 60s to mid 80s. For Monday night, partly cloudy until midnight, then becoming mostly cloudy. Lows in the upper 50s. And on Tuesday, mostly cloudy in the morning, then becoming partly cloudy. Highs from the lower 70s to mid 80s. Tuesday night through Wednesday night, partly cloudy. Patchy fog. Lows in the upper 50s. Highs from the lower 70s to mid 80s. Thursday, partly cloudy. Highs from the lower 70s to mid 80s. Thursday night, partly cloudy. Patchy fog. Lows in the upper 50s. Friday, mostly cloudy in the morning, then becoming partly cloudy. Highs from the upper 60s to lower 80s. Low temperatures tonight and highs tomorrow for the selected cities: Santa Cruz, 54 and 74, Monterey, 54 and 67, Salinas, 54 and 68, Hollister, 52 and 79, King City, 55 and 86. The weather overview for the Bay Area and Central Coast: cooler and more humid conditions through early next week. The marine layer prevails through the weekend. The extended forecast for the Bay Area and Central Coast: Monday and Monday night, mostly cloudy. Highs 55 to 90. Lows 55 to 70. Tuesday and Tuesday night, partly cloudy. Highs 60 to 90. Lows 55 to 70. Wednesday and Wednesday night, partly cloudy. Highs 60 to 90. Lows 55 to 70. Thursday and Thursday night, partly cloudy. Highs 60 to 90. Lows 50 to 70. Friday and Friday night, partly cloudy. Highs 60 to 85. Lows 50 to 65. Sunrise, sunset, and tidal information for the San Francisco Bay Area for Friday, July 17th. The sunset tonight, 8:29 p.m. The sunrise tomorrow, 6:02 a.m. The sunset tomorrow, 8:29 p.m. Tidal data at the Golden Gate for the afternoon and evening hours today and the morning hours of tomorrow. High tide, 3:25 p.m. at 5.49 feet. Low tide, 8:42 p.m. at 2.14 feet. High tide, 2:35 a.m. at 5.59 feet. Low tide, 9:00 a.m. at -0.16 feet. Here are the buoy observations for 11 p.m. Pacific Daylight Time. At offshore buoy 6, winds north at 16 knots, pressure 1,027.2 millibars. At offshore buoy 59, winds north 12 knots, water temperature 65, pressure 1,021.6 millibars, seas 3 feet, every 16 seconds. At Point Arena buoy, winds northwest 14 knots, water temperature 55, pressure 1,014.7 millibars, seas 5 feet, every 7 seconds. At buoy 13 near Bodega Bay, winds northwest at 12 knots, pressure 1,014.9 millibars, swell 5 feet, every 8 seconds. At Point Reyes Wave Rider buoy, water temperature 54, seas 7 feet, every 15 seconds. At San Francisco Bar buoy, water temperature 58, seas 5 feet, every 15 seconds.

sea 7 feet every 7 seconds. At Cape San Martin buoy, winds northwest 16 knots, water temperature 57, pressure 1016.5 millibars. Seas 8 feet every 9 seconds. Synopsis for the Central California coast and bays, including the Monterey Bay, Greater Farallones, and Cordell Bank National Marine Sanctuaries, winds have eased across the coastal waters with occasional fresh to strong gusts possible across the far northern outer waters and along the Big Sur coast through early Saturday. Moderate seas and moderate winds continue through midweek. Southerly swell will increase along the coast next week due to Tropical Storm Elita moving northwards in the eastern Pacific. The marine forecast for San Pablo Bay, Suisun Bay, the West Delta, and the San Francisco Bay north of the Bay Bridge. For tonight, southwest wind 10 to 15 knots. For Saturday, southwest wind 10 to 15 knots. For Saturday night, southwest wind 10 to 15 knots. The marine forecast for Monterey Bay. For tonight, west wind 10 to 15 knots, becoming northwest around 5 knots. Seas 3 to 5 feet. Wave detail, northwest 5 feet at 8 seconds. Patchy fog, late. For Saturday, northwest wind around 5 knots, backing to west 10 to 15 knots in the afternoon. Seas around 3 feet. Wave detail, west 3 feet at 8 seconds. Patchy fog in the morning. For Saturday night, west wind 5 to 10 knots, becoming northwest after midnight. Seas 3 to 4 feet. Wave detail, west 3 feet at 8 seconds. Patchy fog after midnight. The coastal waters forecast from Pigeon Point to Point Pinos out to 10 nautical miles. For tonight, northwest wind 15 to 20 knots, easing to 5 to 10 knots. Seas 4 to 6 feet. Wave detail, northwest 6 feet at 8 seconds. For Saturday, northwest wind 5 to 10 knots, rising to 10 to 15 knots in the afternoon. Seas 4 to 5 feet. Wave detail, northwest 4 feet at 8 seconds. For Saturday night, northwest wind 10 to 15 knots, easing to 5 to 10 knots after midnight. Seas 4 to 5 feet. Wave detail, northwest 5 feet at 8 seconds. The area forecast for the peninsula, North Bay, and East Bay. For the rest of tonight, partly cloudy. Lows from the lower to mid-50s. Southwest winds 5 to 10 miles per hour. For Saturday, partly cloudy in the morning, then becoming mostly sunny. Highs in the mid-60s at the coast of the mid-80s inland. West winds 5 to 15 miles per hour. For Saturday night, mostly clear until midnight, then becoming mostly cloudy. Lows in the 50s. West winds 5 to 10 miles per hour. And on Sunday? Mostly cloudy in the morning, then becoming partly cloudy. Highs in the mid-60s at the coast of the mid-80s inland. West winds 5 to 10 miles per hour. For the Sunday night, mostly cloudy. Lows in the 50s. West winds 5 to 10 miles per hour. For Monday, mostly cloudy in the morning, then becoming partly cloudy. Highs from the mid-60s to lower 80s. Monday night through Wednesday, partly cloudy. Lows from the mid-50s to lower 60s. Highs from the upper 60s to lower 80s. Wednesday night, mostly clear until midnight, then becoming partly cloudy. Lows from the mid-50s to lower 60s. Thursday, mostly cloudy in the morning, then becoming partly cloudy. Highs from the mid-60s to lower 80s. Thursday night, mostly clear until midnight, then becoming partly cloudy. Lows in the 50s. Friday, mostly cloudy in the morning, then becoming partly cloudy. Highs 60s and 70s, low temperatures tonight and highs tomorrow for these selected cities: San Francisco, 54 and 65, San Francisco Airport, 55 and 69, Redwood City, 56 and 78, Oakland, 56 and 70, Fremont, 56 and 76, Concord, 56 and 84,

55 and 85, San Rafael, 54 and 77, Santa Rosa, 51 and 83, Napa, 52 and 78, Fairfield, 56 and 84. These are the 11 p.m. Pacific Daylight Time observations for the San Francisco and Monterey Bay areas on Friday, July 17th. At San Francisco Airport, it was cloudy, temperature 58, dew point 53, relative humidity 84%, west wind at 12 miles an hour, pressure 30.00 inches and steady. At Oakland Airport, it was mostly cloudy, temperature 59, dew point 54, relative humidity 83%, west wind at 8 miles an hour, pressure 30.01 inches and rising. At San Jose Airport, it was partly cloudy, temperature 60, dew point 54, relative humidity 80%, north wind at 7 miles an hour, pressure 30.01 inches and rising. At Santa Rosa, it was cloudy, temperature 56, southeast wind at 7, pressure 29.97 and rising. At Concord, it was clear, temperature 60, south wind at 16. At Livermore, it was clear, temperature 58, west wind at 10. At Monterey, it was cloudy, temperature 58, southwest wind at 10, pressure 30.03 and steady. At Salinas, it was cloudy, temperature 59, dew point 53, relative humidity 80%, west wind at 8. Here are some observations around California and western Nevada. It was clear, with a temperature of 64 at Sacramento, 78 at Reno, 56 at South Lake Tahoe, 67 at Blue Canyon, and 63 at Mammoth Lakes. It was mostly cloudy, with a temperature of 71 at Los Angeles, and 71 at San Diego. Local temperature reports around San Francisco Bay for 11 p.m. Downtown San Francisco was 57 degrees. Oakland Museum was 59 degrees. Redwood City was 60 degrees. San Rafael was 59 degrees. The area forecast for the South Bay, including the San Jose metro area and the Santa Clara Valley. For the rest of tonight, mostly clear until midnight, then becoming partly cloudy. Lows in the 50s. Northwest winds 5 to 10 miles per hour. For Saturday, partly cloudy in the morning, then becoming sunny. Highs in the mid-70s by the bay, mid to upper 80s inland. Northwest winds 5 to 10 miles per hour. For Saturday night, mostly clear until midnight, then becoming partly cloudy. Lows in the 50s. Northwest winds 5 to 10 miles per hour. And on Sunday, mostly cloudy in the morning, then becoming partly cloudy. Highs in the mid-70s by the bay, mid-80s to lower 90s inland. Light winds, becoming west 5 to 10 miles per hour in the afternoon. For the Sunday night, partly cloudy. Lows from the mid-50s to lower 60s. West winds 5 to 10 miles per hour. For Monday, partly cloudy. Highs from the mid-70s to upper 80s. Monday night and Tuesday, partly cloudy. Lows around 60. Highs from the upper 70s to lower 90s for Tuesday night, mostly clear. Lows around 60. And on Wednesday, partly cloudy in the morning, then becoming mostly sunny. Highs from the mid-70s to lower 90s for the Wednesday night, mostly clear. Lows in the upper 50s for Thursday. Partly cloudy in the morning, then becoming mostly sunny. Highs from the mid-70s to lower 90s Thursday night and Friday, mostly clear. Lows in the upper 50s, high 70s and 80s low temperatures tonight and highs tomorrow for these selected cities: San Jose, 57 and 80, Mountain View, 56 and 74, Morgan Hill, 54 and 88. The area forecast for the Monterey Bay and Salinas Valley. For the rest of tonight, partly cloudy. Lows in the mid-50s. Southwest winds 5 to 10 miles per hour. For Saturday, partly cloudy in the morning, then becoming mostly sunny. Highs in the upper 60s at the coast of the mid-80s inland. West winds up to 5 miles per hour, increasing to 5 to 15 miles.

per hour in the afternoon. For Saturday night, partly cloudy until midnight, then becoming mostly cloudy. Lows in the mid-50s. West winds 5 to 10 miles per hour. And on Sunday? Mostly cloudy in the morning, then becoming partly cloudy. Highs in the upper 60s at the coast to the upper 80s inland. Light winds, becoming west 5 to 10 miles per hour in the afternoon. For the Sunday night, mostly cloudy. Lows in the upper 50s. West winds 5 to 10 miles per hour. For Monday, mostly cloudy in the morning, then becoming partly cloudy. Highs from the upper 60s to mid 80s. For Monday night, partly cloudy until midnight, then becoming mostly cloudy. Lows in the upper 50s. And on Tuesday, mostly cloudy in the morning, then becoming partly cloudy. Highs from the lower 70s to mid 80s. Tuesday night through Wednesday night, partly cloudy. Patchy fog. Lows in the upper 50s. Highs from the lower 70s to mid 80s. Thursday, partly cloudy. Highs from the lower 70s to mid 80s. Thursday night, partly cloudy. Patchy fog. Lows in the upper 50s. Friday, mostly cloudy in the morning, then becoming partly cloudy. Highs from the upper 60s to lower 80s. Low temperatures tonight and highs tomorrow for these selected cities: Santa Cruz, 54 and 74, Monterey, 54 and 67, Salinas, 54 and 68, Hollister, 52 and 79, King City, 55 and 86. The weather overview for the Bay Area and Central Coast: cooler and more humid conditions through early next week. The marine layer prevails through the weekend. The extended forecast for the Bay Area and Central Coast: Monday and Monday night, mostly cloudy. Highs 55 to 90. Lows 55 to 70. Tuesday and Tuesday night, partly cloudy. Highs 60 to 90. Lows 55 to 70. Wednesday and Wednesday night, partly cloudy. Highs 60 to 90. Lows 55 to 70. Thursday and Thursday night, partly cloudy. Highs 60 to 90. Lows 50 to 70. Friday and Friday night, partly cloudy. Highs 60 to 85. Lows 50 to 65. Sunrise, sunset, and tidal information for the San Francisco Bay Area for Friday, July 17th. The sunset tonight, 8:29 p.m. The sunrise tomorrow, 6:02 a.m. The sunset tomorrow, 8:29 p.m. Tidal data at the Golden Gate for the afternoon and evening hours today and the morning hours of tomorrow. High tide, 3:25 p.m. at 5.49 feet. Low tide, 8:42 p.m. at 2.14 feet. High tide, 2:35 a.m. at 5.59 feet. Low tide, 9:00 a.m. at -0.16 feet. Here are the buoy observations for 11 p.m. Pacific Daylight Time. An offshore buoy 6 winds north at 16 knots, pressure 1,027.2 millibars. An offshore buoy 59, winds north 12 knots, water temperature 65, pressure 1,021.6 millibars, seas 3 feet, every 16 seconds. At Point Arena buoy, winds northwest 14 knots, water temperature 55, pressure 1,014.7 millibars, seas 5 feet, every 7 seconds. At buoy 13 near Bodega Bay, winds northwest at 12 knots, pressure 1,014.9 millibars, swell 5 feet, every 8 seconds. At Point Reyes Wave Rider buoy, water temperature 54, sea 7 feet, every 15 seconds. At San Francisco Bar buoy, water temperature 58, seas 5 feet, every 15 seconds. At San Francisco buoy, winds northwest 12 knots, water temperature 56, pressure 1,015.9 millibars, seas 5 feet, every 8 seconds. At Half Moon Bay buoy, winds west 8 knots, water temperature 58, pressure 1,016.1 millibars, seas 5 feet, every 7 seconds. At Monterey Bay buoy, winds

northwest 16 knots, gusting to 21, water temperature 55, pressure 1016.4 millibars, seas 6 feet, every 8 seconds. Head point, sir. Wave rider buoy water temperature 56, seas 7 feet, every 7 seconds. At Cape San Martin buoy winds northwest 16 knots, water temperature 57, pressure 1016.5 millibars. Seas 8 feet, every 9 seconds. Synopsis for the Central California coast and bays including the Monterey Bay, Greater Farallones, and Cordell Bank National Marine Sanctuaries, winds have eased across the coastal waters with occasional fresh to strong gusts possible across the far northern outer waters and along the Big Sur coast through early Saturday. Moderate seas and moderate winds continue through midweek. Southerly swell will increase along the coast next week due to Tropical Storm Ilita moving northwards in the eastern Pacific. The marine forecast for San Pablo Bay, Suisun Bay, the West Delta, and the San Francisco Bay north of the Bay Bridge. For tonight, southwest wind 10 to 15 knots. For Saturday, southwest wind 10 to 15 knots. For Saturday night, southwest wind 10 to 15 knots. The marine forecast for Monterey Bay. For tonight, west wind 10 to 15 knots, becoming northwest around 5 knots. Seas 3 to 5 feet. Wave detail, northwest 5 feet at 8 seconds. Patchy fog late. For Saturday, northwest wind around 5 knots, backing to west 10 to 15 knots in the afternoon. Seas around 3 feet. Wave detail, west 3 feet at 8 seconds. Patchy fog in the morning. For Saturday night, west wind 5 to 10 knots, becoming northwest after midnight. Seas 3 to 4 feet. Wave detail, west 3 feet at 8 seconds. Patchy fog after midnight. The coastal waters forecast from Pigeon Point to Point Pinos out to 10 nautical miles. For tonight, northwest wind 15 to 20 knots, easing to 5 to 10 knots. Seas 4 to 6 feet. Wave detail, northwest 6 feet at 8 seconds. For Saturday, northwest wind 5 to 10 knots, rising to 10 to 15 knots in the afternoon. Seas 4 to 5 feet. Wave detail, northwest 4 feet at 8 seconds. For Saturday night, northwest wind 10 to 15 knots, easing to 5 to 10 knots after midnight. Seas 4 to 5 feet. Wave detail, northwest 5 feet at 8 seconds. 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This broadcast originates from the National Weather Service office located in Monterey, California, and serves the South Bay and Monterey Bay area, including the cities of San Jose, Monterey, Salinas, and Santa Cruz. The area forecast for the peninsula, North Bay, and East Bay. For the rest of tonight, partly cloudy. Lows from the lower to mid-50s. Southwest winds 5 to 10 miles per hour. For Saturday, partly cloudy in the morning, then becoming mostly sunny. Highs in the mid-60s at the coast of the mid-80s inland. West winds 5 to 15 miles per hour. For Saturday night, mostly clear until midnight, then becoming mostly cloudy. Lows in the 50s. West winds 5 to 10 miles per hour. And on Sunday? Mostly cloudy in the morning, then becoming partly cloudy. Highs in the mid-60s at the coast of the mid-80s inland. West winds 5 to 10 miles per hour. For the Sunday night, mostly cloudy. Lows in the 50s. West winds 5 to 10 miles per hour. For Monday, mostly cloudy in the morning, then becoming partly cloudy. Highs from the mid-60s to lower 80s. Monday night through Wednesday, partly cloudy. Lows from the mid-50s to lower 60s. Highs from the upper 60s to lower 80s. Wednesday night, mostly clear until midnight, then becoming partly cloudy. Lows from the mid-50s to lower 60s. Thursday,

mostly cloudy in the morning, then becoming partly cloudy. Highs from the mid-60s to lower 80s. Thursday night, mostly clear until midnight, then becoming partly cloudy. Lows in the 50s. Friday, mostly cloudy in the morning, then becoming partly cloudy. Highs 60s and 70s, low temperatures tonight and highs tomorrow for these selected cities: San Francisco, 54 and 65, San Francisco Airport, 55 and 69, Redwood City, 56 and 78, Oakland, 56 and 70, Fremont, 56 and 76, Concord, 56 and 84, Livermore, 55 and 85, San Rafael, 54 and 77, Santa Rosa, 51 and 83, Napa, 52 and 78, Fairfield, 56 and 84. These are the 11 p.m. Pacific Daylight Time observations for the San Francisco and Monterey Bay areas on Friday, July 17th. At San Francisco Airport, it was cloudy, temperature 58, dew point 53, relative humidity 84%, west wind at 12 miles an hour, pressure 30.00 inches and steady. At Oakland Airport, it was mostly cloudy, temperature 59, dew point 54, relative humidity 83%, west wind at 8 miles an hour, pressure 30.01 inches and rising. At San Jose Airport, it was partly cloudy, temperature 60, dew point 54, relative humidity 80%, north wind at 7 miles an hour, pressure 30.01 inches and rising. At Santa Rosa, it was cloudy, temperature 56, southeast wind at 7, pressure 29.97 and rising. At Concord, it was clear, temperature 60, south wind at 16. At Livermore, it was clear, temperature 58, west wind at 10. At Monterey, it was cloudy, temperature 58, southwest wind at 10, pressure 30.03 and steady. At Salinas, it was cloudy, temperature 59, dew point 53, relative humidity 80%, west wind at 8. Here are some observations around California and western Nevada. It was clear, with a temperature of 64 at Sacramento, 78 at Reno, 56 at South Lake Tahoe, 67 at Blue Canyon, and 63 at Mammoth Lakes. It was mostly cloudy, with a temperature of 71 at Los Angeles, and 71 at San Diego. Local temperature reports around San Francisco Bay for 11 p.m. Downtown San Francisco was 57 degrees. Oakland Museum was 59 degrees. Redwood City was 60 degrees. San Rafael was 59 degrees. The area forecast for the South Bay, including the San Jose metro area and the Santa Clara Valley. For the rest of tonight, mostly clear until midnight, then becoming partly cloudy. Lows in the 50s. Northwest winds 5 to 10 miles per hour. For Saturday, partly cloudy in the morning, then becoming sunny. Highs in the mid-70s by the bay, mid to upper 80s inland. Northwest winds 5 to 10 miles per hour. For Saturday night, mostly clear until midnight, then becoming partly cloudy. Lows in the 50s. Northwest winds 5 to 10 miles per hour. And on Sunday? Mostly cloudy in the morning, then becoming partly cloudy. Highs in the mid-70s by the bay, mid-80s to lower 90s inland. Light winds, becoming west 5 to 10 miles per hour in the afternoon. For the Sunday night, partly cloudy. Lows from the mid-50s to lower 60s. West winds 5 to 10 miles per hour. For Monday, partly cloudy. Highs from the mid-70s to upper 80s. Monday night and Tuesday, partly cloudy. Lows around 60. Highs from the upper 70s to lower 90s for Tuesday night, mostly clear. Lows around 60. And on Wednesday, partly cloudy in the morning, then becoming mostly sunny. Highs from the mid-70s to lower 90s for the Wednesday night, mostly clear. Lows in the upper 50s for Thursday. Partly cloudy in the morning, then becoming mostly sunny. Highs from the mid-70s to lower 90s Thursday night and Friday, mostly clear. Lows in the upper 50s, high 70s and 80s.

temperatures tonight and highs tomorrow for the selected cities. San Jose, 57 and 80. Mountain View, 56 and 74. Morgan Hill, 54 and 88. The area forecast for the Monterey Bay and Salinas Valley. For the rest of tonight, partly cloudy. Lows in the mid-50s. Southwest winds 5 to 10 miles per hour. For Saturday, partly cloudy in the morning, then becoming mostly sunny. Highs in the upper 60s at the coast of the mid-80s inland. West winds up to 5 miles per hour, increasing to 5 to 15 miles per hour in the afternoon. For Saturday night, partly cloudy until midnight, then becoming mostly cloudy. Lows in the mid-50s. West winds 5 to 10 miles per hour. And on Sunday? Mostly cloudy in the morning, then becoming partly cloudy. Highs in the upper 60s at the coast to the upper 80s inland. Light winds, becoming west 5 to 10 miles per hour in the afternoon. For the Sunday night, mostly cloudy. Lows in the upper 50s. West winds 5 to 10 miles per hour. For Monday, mostly cloudy in the morning, then becoming partly cloudy. Highs from the upper 60s to mid-80s. For Monday night, partly cloudy until midnight, then becoming mostly cloudy. Lows in the upper 50s. And on Tuesday, mostly cloudy in the morning, then becoming partly cloudy. Highs from the lower 70s to mid-80s. Tuesday night through Wednesday night, partly cloudy. Patchy fog. Lows in the upper 50s. Highs from the lower 70s to mid-80s. Thursday, partly cloudy. Highs from the lower 70s to mid-80s. Thursday night, partly cloudy. Patchy fog. Lows in the upper 50s. Friday, mostly cloudy in the morning, then becoming partly cloudy. Highs from the upper 60s to lower 80s. Low temperatures tonight and highs tomorrow for the selected cities. Santa Cruz, 54 and 74, Monterey, 54 and 67, Salinas, 54 and 68, Hollister, 52 and 79, King City, 55 and 86. The weather overview for the Bay Area and Central Coast, cooler and more humid conditions through early next week. The marine layer prevails through the weekend. The extended forecast for the Bay Area and Central Coast, Monday and Monday night, mostly cloudy. Highs 55 to 90. Lows 55 to 70. Tuesday and Tuesday night, partly cloudy. Highs 60 to 90. Lows 55 to 70. Wednesday and Wednesday night, partly cloudy. Highs 60 to 90. Lows 55 to 70. Thursday and Thursday night, partly cloudy. Highs 60 to 90. Lows 50 to 70. Friday and Friday night, partly cloudy. Highs 60 to 85. Lows 50 to 65. Sunrise, sunset, and tidal information for the San Francisco Bay Area for Friday, July 17th. The sunset tonight, 8:29 p.m. The sunrise tomorrow, 6:02 a.m. The sunset tomorrow, 8:29 p.m. Tidal data at the Golden Gate for the afternoon and evening hours today and the morning hours of tomorrow. High tide, 3:25 p.m. at 5.49 feet. Low tide, 8:42 p.m. at 2.14 feet. High tide, 2:35 a.m. at 5.59 feet. Low tide, 9:00 a.m. at -0.16 feet. Here are the buoy observations for midnight Pacific Daylight Time. An offshore buoy 6 winds north at 16 knots, pressure 1,027.3 millibars. An offshore buoy 59 winds north at 12 knots, water temperature 65, pressure 1,021.6 millibars. At buoy 14 near Point Arena winds north at 12 knots, water temperature 55, pressure 1,014.5 millibars. At buoy 13 near Bodega Bay winds northwest at 12 knots, pressure 1,014.6 millibars. At Point Reyes Wave Rider buoy water temperature 54, seas 6 feet, every 7 seconds.

At San Francisco Bar Buoy, water temperature 58, seas 4 feet, every 17 seconds. At San Francisco Buoy, winds northwest at 10 knots, water temperature 56, pressure 1,015.6 millibars. At Half Moon Bay Buoy, winds west 8 knots, water temperature 58, pressure 1,016.5 millibars, seas 5 feet, every 7 seconds. At Monterey Buoy, winds northwest at 60 knots, water temperature 55, pressure 1,016.2 millibars. At Pointzer, wave rider buoy, water temperature 56, seas 7 feet, every 8 seconds. At Cape San Martin Buoy, winds northwest at 70 knots, gusting to 21, water temperature 57, pressure 1,016.5 millibars. Synopsis for the Central California coast and bays, including the Monterey Bay, Greater Farallones, and Cordell Bank National Marine Sanctuaries, winds have eased across the coastal waters with occasional fresh to strong gusts possible across the far northern outer waters and along the Big Sur coast through early Saturday. Moderate seas and moderate winds continue through midweek. Southerly swell will increase along the coast next week due to Tropical Storm Elita moving northwards in the eastern Pacific. The marine forecast for San Pablo Bay, Suisun Bay, the West Delta, and the San Francisco Bay north of the Bay Bridge. For tonight, southwest wind 10 to 15 knots. For Saturday, southwest wind 10 to 15 knots. For Saturday night, southwest wind 10 to 15 knots. The marine forecast for Monterey Bay. For tonight, west wind 10 to 15 knots, becoming northwest around 5 knots. Seas 3 to 5 feet. Wave detail, northwest 5 feet at 8 seconds. Patchy fog late. For Saturday, northwest wind around 5 knots, backing to west 10 to 15 knots in the afternoon. Seas around 3 feet. Wave detail, west 3 feet at 8 seconds. Patchy fog in the morning. For Saturday night, west wind 5 to 10 knots, becoming northwest after midnight. Seas 3 to 4 feet. Wave detail, west 3 feet at 8 seconds. Patchy fog after midnight. The coastal waters forecast from Pigeon Point to Point Pinos out to 10 nautical miles. For tonight, northwest wind 15 to 20 knots, easing to 5 to 10 knots. Seas 4 to 6 feet. Wave detail, northwest 6 feet at 8 seconds. For Saturday, northwest wind 5 to 10 knots, rising to 10 to 15 knots in the afternoon. Seas 4 to 5 feet. Wave detail, northwest 4 feet at 8 seconds. For Saturday night, northwest wind 10 to 15 knots, easing to 5 to 10 knots after midnight. Seas 4 to 5 feet. Wave detail, northwest 5 feet at 8 seconds. The area forecast for the peninsula, North Bay, and East Bay. For the rest of tonight, partly cloudy. Lows from the lower to mid-50s. Southwest winds 5 to 10 miles per hour. For Saturday, partly cloudy in the morning, then becoming mostly sunny. Highs in the mid-60s at the coast to the mid-80s inland. West winds 5 to 15 miles per hour. For Saturday night, mostly clear until midnight, then becoming mostly cloudy. Lows in the 50s. West winds 5 to 10 miles per hour. And on Sunday? Mostly cloudy in the morning, then becoming partly cloudy. Highs in the mid-60s at the coast to the mid-80s inland. West winds 5 to 10 miles per hour. For the Sunday night, mostly cloudy. Lows in the 50s. West winds 5 to 10 miles per hour. For Monday, mostly cloudy in the morning, then becoming partly cloudy. Highs from the mid-60s to lower 80s. Monday night through Wednesday, partly cloudy. Lows from the mid-50s to lower 60s. Highs from the upper 60s to lower 80s. Wednesday night, mostly clear until midnight, then becoming partly cloudy. Lows from the mid-50s to lower 60s. Thursday, mostly cloudy in the morning, then becoming partly cloudy.

highest from the mid-60s to lower 80s. Thursday night, mostly clear until midnight, then becoming partly cloudy. Lows in the 50s. Friday, mostly cloudy in the morning, then becoming partly cloudy. Highs 60s and 70s, low temperatures tonight and highs tomorrow for these selected cities: San Francisco, 54 and 65, San Francisco Airport, 55 and 69, Redwood City, 56 and 78, Oakland, 56 and 70, Fremont, 56 and 76, Concord, 56 and 84, Livermore, 55 and 85, San Rafael, 54 and 77, Santa Rosa, 51 and 83, Napa, 52 and 78, Fairfield, 56 and 84. These are the midnight Pacific Daylight Time observations for the San Francisco and Monterey Bay areas on Saturday, July 18th. At San Francisco Airport, it was cloudy, temperature 58, dew point 53, relative humidity 84%, southwest wind at 12 miles an hour, pressure 30.00 inches and steady. At Oakland Airport, it was mostly cloudy, temperature 59, dew point 54, relative humidity 83%, southwest wind at 10 miles an hour, pressure 30.01 inches and steady. At San Jose Airport, it was partly cloudy, temperature 59, dew point 54, relative humidity 83%, north wind at 8 miles an hour, pressure 30.00 inches and falling. At Santa Rosa, it was cloudy, temperature 56, south wind at 9, pressure 29.97 and steady. At Concord, it was clear, temperature 59, south wind at 15. At Livermore, it was clear, temperature 57, west wind at 10. At Monterey, it was cloudy, temperature 58, southwest wind at 8, pressure 30.03 and steady. At Salinas, it was cloudy, temperature 59, dew point 53, relative humidity 80%, west wind at 9. Here are some observations around California and western Nevada. It was clear, with a temperature of 62 at Sacramento, 76 at Reno, 67 at Blue Canyon, and 61 at Mammoth Lakes. At South Lake Tahoe, it was partly cloudy, with a temperature of 53. At Los Angeles, it was mostly cloudy, with a temperature of 71. At San Diego, it was cloudy, with a temperature of 71. Local temperature reports around San Francisco Bay for 12 a.m. Downtown San Francisco was 57 degrees. Oakland Museum was 59 degrees. Redwood City was 59 degrees. San Rafael was 58 degrees. The area forecast for the South Bay, including the San Jose metro area and the Santa Clara Valley. For the rest of tonight, mostly clear until midnight, then becoming partly cloudy. Lows in the 50s. Northwest winds 5 to 10 miles per hour. For Saturday, partly cloudy in the morning, then becoming sunny. Highs in the mid-70s by the bay, mid to upper 80s inland. Northwest winds 5 to 10 miles per hour. For Saturday night, mostly clear until midnight, then becoming partly cloudy. Lows in the 50s. Northwest winds 5 to 10 miles per hour. And on Sunday? Mostly cloudy in the morning, then becoming partly cloudy. Highs in the mid-70s by the bay, mid-80s to lower 90s inland. Light winds, becoming west 5 to 10 miles per hour in the afternoon. For the Sunday night, partly cloudy. Lows from the mid-50s to lower 60s. West winds 5 to 10 miles per hour. For Monday, partly cloudy. Highs from the mid-70s to upper 80s. Monday night and Tuesday, partly cloudy. Lows around 60. Highs from the upper 70s to lower 90s for Tuesday night, mostly clear. Lows around 60. And on Wednesday, partly cloudy in the morning, then becoming mostly sunny. Highs from the mid-70s to lower 90s for the Wednesday night, mostly clear. Lows in the upper 50s for Thursday. Partly cloudy in the morning, then becoming mostly sunny. Highs from the mid-70s to lower 90s Thursday night and Friday, mostly

lows in the upper 50s, high 70s and 80s. Low temperatures tonight and highs tomorrow for the selected cities. San Jose, 57 and 80. Mountain View, 56 and 74. Morgan Hill, 54 and 88. The area forecast for the Monterey Bay and Salinas Valley. For the rest of tonight, partly cloudy. Lows in the mid-50s. Southwest winds 5 to 10 miles per hour. For Saturday, partly cloudy in the morning, then becoming mostly sunny. Highs in the upper 60s at the coast of the mid-80s inland. West winds up to 5 miles per hour, increasing to 5 to 15 miles per hour in the afternoon. For Saturday night, partly cloudy until midnight, then becoming mostly cloudy. Lows in the mid-50s. West winds 5 to 10 miles per hour. And on Sunday? Mostly cloudy in the morning, then becoming partly cloudy. Highs in the upper 60s at the coast of the upper 80s inland. Light winds, becoming west 5 to 10 miles per hour in the afternoon. For the Sunday night, mostly cloudy. Lows in the upper 50s. West winds 5 to 10 miles per hour. For Monday, mostly cloudy in the morning, then becoming partly cloudy. Highs from the upper 60s to mid-80s. For Monday night, partly cloudy until midnight, then becoming mostly cloudy. Lows in the upper 50s. And on Tuesday, mostly cloudy in the morning, then becoming partly cloudy. Highs from the lower 70s to mid-80s. Tuesday night through Wednesday night, partly cloudy. Patchy fog. Lows in the upper 50s. Highs from the lower 70s to mid-80s. Thursday, partly cloudy. Highs from the lower 70s to mid-80s. Thursday night, partly cloudy. Patchy fog. Lows in the upper 50s. Friday, mostly cloudy in the morning, then becoming partly cloudy. Highs from the upper 60s to lower 80s. Low temperatures tonight and highs tomorrow for the selected cities. Santa Cruz, 54 and 74. Monterey, 54 and 67. Salinas, 54 and 68. Hollister, 52 and 79. King City, 55 and 86. The weather overview for the Bay Area and Central Coast, cooler and more humid conditions through early next week. The marine layer prevails through the weekend. The extended forecast for the Bay Area and Central Coast, Monday and Monday night, mostly cloudy. Highs 55 to 90. Lows 55 to 70. Tuesday and Tuesday night, partly cloudy. Highs 60 to 90. Lows 55 to 70. Wednesday and Wednesday night, partly cloudy. Highs 60 to 90. Lows 55 to 70. Thursday and Thursday night, partly cloudy. Highs 60 to 90. Lows 50 to 70. Friday and Friday night, partly cloudy. Highs 60 to 85. Lows 50 to 65. Sunrise, sunset, and tidal information for the San Francisco Bay Area for Friday, July 17th. The sunset tonight, 8:29 p.m. The sunrise tomorrow, 6:02 a.m. The sunset tomorrow, 8:29 p.m. Tidal data at the Golden Gate for the afternoon and evening hours today and the morning hours of tomorrow. High tide, 3:25 p.m. at 5.49 feet. Low tide, 8:42 p.m. at 2.14 feet. High tide, 2:35 a.m. at 5.59 feet. Low tide, 9:00 a.m. at -0.16 feet. Here are the buoy observations for midnight Pacific Daylight Time. At offshore buoy 6, winds north at 16 knots, pressure 1,027.4 millibars. At offshore buoy 59, winds north at 12 knots, water temperature 65, pressure 1,021.6 millibars. At buoy 14 near Point Arena, winds north at 12 knots, water temperature 55, pressure 1,014.5 millibars. At buoy 13 near Bodega Bay, winds northwest at 12 knots, pressure 1,014.6 millibars. At Point Reyes Wave Rider, buoy water temperature

54 sees 6 feet every 7 seconds. At San Francisco, Bar Buoy water temperature 58 sees 4 feet every 17 seconds. At San Francisco, buoy winds northwest at 12 knots, swell 5 feet every 8 seconds. At Half Moon Bay, buoy winds west 8 knots, water temperature 58, pressure 1016.5 millibars, seas 5 feet every 7 seconds. At Monterey Bay, buoy winds northwest 16 knots, water temperature 55, pressure 1016.2 millibars, seas 6 feet every 8 seconds. At Pointer, Wave Rider buoy water temperature 56, seas 7 feet every 8 seconds. At Cape San Martin, buoy winds northwest at 70 knots, gusting to 21, water temperature 57, pressure 1016.5 millibars. Synopsis for the Central California coast and bays, including the Monterey Bay, Greater Farallones, and Cordell Bank National Marine Sanctuaries, winds have eased across the coastal waters with occasional fresh to strong gusts possible across the far northern outer waters and along the Big Sur coast through early Saturday. Moderate seas and moderate winds continue through midweek. Southerly swell will increase along the coast next week due to Tropical Storm Elida moving northwards in the eastern Pacific. The marine forecast for San Pablo Bay, Suisun Bay, the West Delta, and the San Francisco Bay north of the Bay Bridge. For tonight, southwest wind 10 to 15 knots. For Saturday, southwest wind 10 to 15 knots. For Saturday night, southwest wind 10 to 15 knots. The marine forecast for Monterey Bay. For tonight, west wind 10 to 15 knots, becoming northwest around 5 knots. Seas 3 to 5 feet. Wave detail, northwest 5 feet at 8 seconds. Patchy fog, late. For Saturday, northwest wind around 5 knots, backing to west 10 to 15 knots in the afternoon. Seas around 3 feet. Wave detail, west 3 feet at 8 seconds. Patchy fog in the morning. For Saturday night, west wind 5 to 10 knots, becoming northwest after midnight. Seas 3 to 4 feet. Wave detail, west 3 feet at 8 seconds. Patchy fog after midnight. The coastal waters forecast from Pigeon Point to Point Pinos out to 10 nautical miles. For tonight, northwest wind 15 to 20 knots, easing to 5 to 10 knots. Seas 4 to 6 feet. Wave detail, northwest 6 feet at 8 seconds. For Saturday, northwest wind 5 to 10 knots, rising to 10 to 15 knots in the afternoon. Seas 4 to 5 feet. Wave detail, northwest 4 feet at 8 seconds. For Saturday night, northwest wind 10 to 15 knots, easing to 5 to 10 knots after midnight. Seas 4 to 5 feet. Wave detail, northwest 5 feet at 8 seconds. 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This broadcast originates from the National Weather Service office located in Monterey, California, and serves the South Bay and Monterey Bay Area, including the city of San Jose, Monterey, Salinas, and Santa Cruz. The area forecast for the Peninsula, North Bay, and East Bay. For the rest of tonight, partly cloudy. Lows from the lower to mid-50s. Southwest winds 5 to 10 miles per hour. For Saturday, partly cloudy in the morning, then becoming mostly sunny. Highs in the mid-60s at the coast of the mid-80s inland. West winds 5 to 15 miles per hour. For Saturday night, mostly clear until midnight, then becoming mostly cloudy. Lows in the 50s. West winds 5 to 10 miles per hour. And on Sunday? Mostly cloudy in the morning, then becoming partly cloudy. Highs in the mid-60s at the coast of the mid-80s inland. West winds 5 to 10 miles per hour. For the Sunday night, mostly cloudy. Lows in the 50s. West winds 5 to 10 miles per hour. For Monday,
mostly cloudy in the morning, then becoming partly cloudy. Highs from the mid-60s to lower 80s. Monday night through Wednesday, partly cloudy. Lows from the mid-50s to lower 60s. Highs from the upper 60s to lower 80s. Wednesday night, mostly clear until midnight, then becoming partly cloudy. Lows from the mid-50s to lower 60s. Thursday, mostly cloudy in the morning, then becoming partly cloudy. Highs from the mid-60s to lower 80s. Thursday night, mostly clear until midnight, then becoming partly cloudy. Lows in the 50s. Friday, mostly cloudy in the morning, then becoming partly cloudy. Highs 60s and 70s, low temperatures tonight and highs tomorrow for the selected cities: San Francisco, 54 and 65, San Francisco Airport, 55 and 69, Redwood City, 56 and 78, Oakland, 56 and 70, Fremont, 56 and 76, Concord, 56 and 84, Livermore, 55 and 85, San Rafael, 54 and 77, Santa Rosa, 51 and 83, Napa, 52 and 78, Fairfield, 56 and 84. These are the midnight Pacific Daylight Time observations for the San Francisco and Monterey Bay areas on Saturday, July 18th. At San Francisco Airport, it was cloudy, temperature 58, dew point 53, relative humidity 84%, southwest wind at 12 miles an hour, pressure 30.00 inches and steady. At Oakland Airport, it was mostly cloudy, temperature 59, dew point 54, relative humidity 83%, southwest wind at 10 miles an hour, pressure 30.01 inches and steady. At San Jose Airport, it was partly cloudy, temperature 59, dew point 54, relative humidity 83%, north wind at 8 miles an hour, pressure 30.00 inches and falling. At Santa Rosa, it was cloudy, temperature 56, south wind at 9, pressure 29.97 and steady. At Concord, it was clear, temperature 59, south wind at 15. At Livermore, it was clear, temperature 57, west wind at 10. At Monterey, it was cloudy, temperature 58, southwest wind at 8, pressure 30.03 and steady. At Salinas, it was cloudy, temperature 59, dew point 53, relative humidity 80%, west wind at 9. Here are some observations around California and western Nevada. It was clear, with a temperature of 62 at Sacramento, 76 at Reno, 67 at Blue Canyon, and 61 at Mammoth Lakes. At South Lake Tahoe, it was partly cloudy, with a temperature of 53. At Los Angeles, it was mostly cloudy, with a temperature of 71. At San Diego, it was cloudy, with a temperature of 71. Local temperature reports around San Francisco Bay for 12 a.m. Downtown San Francisco was 57 degrees. Oakland Museum was 59 degrees. Redwood City was 59 degrees. San Rafael was 58 degrees. The area forecast for the South Bay, including the San Jose metro area and the Santa Clara Valley. For the rest of tonight, mostly clear until midnight, then becoming partly cloudy. Lows in the 50s. Northwest winds 5 to 10 miles per hour. For Saturday, partly cloudy in the morning, then becoming sunny. Highs in the mid-70s by the bay, mid to upper 80s inland. Northwest winds 5 to 10 miles per hour. For Saturday night, mostly clear until midnight, then becoming partly cloudy. Lows in the 50s. Northwest winds 5 to 10 miles per hour. And on Sunday? Mostly cloudy in the morning, then becoming partly cloudy. Highs in the mid-70s by the bay, mid-80s to lower 90s inland. Light winds, becoming west 5 to 10 miles per hour in the afternoon. For the Sunday night, partly cloudy. Lows from the mid-50s to lower 60s. West winds 5 to 10 miles per hour. For Monday, partly cloudy. Highs from the mid-70s to upper 80s.
Monday night and Tuesday, part

mostly cloudy. Lows around 60. Highs from the upper 70s to lower 90s for Tuesday night, mostly clear. Lows around 60. And on Wednesday? Partly cloudy in the morning, then becoming mostly sunny. Highs from the mid-70s to lower 90s for the Wednesday night, 60. And on Wednesday? Partly cloudy in the morning, then becoming mostly sunny. Highs from the mid-70s to lower 90s for the Wednesday night, mostly clear. Lows in the upper 50s for Thursday? Partly cloudy in the morning, then becoming mostly sunny. Highs from the mid-70s to lower 90s Thursday night and Friday, mostly clear. Lows in the upper 50s, high 70s and 80s, low temperatures tonight and highs tomorrow for the selected cities, San Jose, 57 and 80, Mountain View, 56 and 74, Morgan Hill, 54 and 88. The area forecast for the Monterey Bay and Salinas Valley? For the rest of tonight, partly cloudy. Lows in the mid-50s. Southwest winds 5 to 10 miles per hour. For Saturday, partly cloudy in the morning, then becoming mostly sunny. Highs in the upper 60s at the coast of the mid-80s inland. West winds up to 5 miles per hour, increasing to 5 to 15 miles per hour in the afternoon. For Saturday night, partly cloudy until midnight, then becoming mostly cloudy. Lows in the mid-50s. West winds 5 to 10 miles per hour. And on Sunday? Mostly cloudy in the morning, then becoming partly cloudy. Highs in the upper 60s at the coast of the upper 80s inland. Light winds, becoming west 5 to 10 miles per hour in the afternoon. For the Sunday night, mostly cloudy. Lows in the upper 50s. West winds 5 to 10 miles per hour. For Monday, mostly cloudy in the morning, then becoming partly cloudy. Highs from the upper 60s to mid-80s. For Monday night, partly cloudy until midnight, then becoming mostly cloudy. Lows in the upper 50s. And on Tuesday, mostly cloudy in the morning, then becoming partly cloudy. Highs from the lower 70s to mid-80s. Tuesday night through Wednesday night, partly cloudy. Patchy fog. Lows in the upper 50s. Highs from the lower 70s to mid-80s. Thursday, partly cloudy. Highs from the lower 70s to mid-80s. Thursday night, partly cloudy. Patchy fog. Lows in the upper 50s. Friday, mostly cloudy in the morning, then becoming partly cloudy. Highs from the upper 60s to lower 80s, low temperatures tonight and highs tomorrow for the selected cities, Santa Cruz, 54 and 74, Monterey, 54 and 67, Salinas, 54 and 68, Hollister, 52 and 79, King City, 55 and 86. The weather overview for the Bay Area and Central Coast, steady or slightly warmer temperatures and more humid through early next week. The marine layer prevails through the weekend. The extended forecast for the Bay Area and Central Coast, Tuesday and Tuesday night, partly cloudy. Highs 65 to 90. Lows 55 to 70. Wednesday and Wednesday night, partly cloudy. Highs 65 to 90. Lows 50 to 70. Thursday and Thursday night, partly cloudy. High 60 to 90. Lows 50 to 65. Friday and Friday night, partly cloudy. High 60 to 90. Lows 50 to 65. Saturday and Saturday night, partly cloudy. High 60 to 90. Lows 50 to 65. Sunrise, sunset, and tidal information for the San Francisco Bay Area for Friday, July 17th. The sunset tonight, 8:29 p.m. The sunrise tomorrow, 6:02 a.m. The sunset tomorrow, 8:29 p.m. Tidal data at the Golden Gate for the afternoon and evening hours today and the morning hours of tomorrow. High tide, 3:25 p.m. at 5.49 feet. Low tide, 8:42 p.m. at 2.14 feet. High tide, 2:35 a.m. at 5.59 feet. Low tide, 9:00 a.m. at -0.

4, sees 6 feet every 7 seconds. At San Francisco Bar Buoy water temperature 58, sees 4 feet every 17 seconds. At San Francisco Buoy winds northwest at 12 knots, swell 5 feet every 8 seconds. At Half Moon Bay Buoy winds west 8 knots, water temperature 58, pressure 1016.5 millibars, sees 5 feet every 7 seconds. At Monterey Bay Buoy winds northwest 16 knots, water temperature 55, pressure 1016.2 millibars, sees 6 feet every 8 seconds. At Pointzer, Wave Rider Buoy water temperature 56, sees 7 feet every 8 seconds. At Cape San Martin Buoy winds northwest at 17 knots, gusting to 21, water temperature 57, pressure 1016.5 millibars. Synopsis for the Central California coast and bays including the Monterey Bay, Greater Farallones, and Cordell Bank National Marine Sanctuaries, winds have eased across the coastal waters with occasional fresh to strong gusts possible across the far northern outer waters and along the Big Sur coast through early Saturday. Moderate seas and moderate winds continue through midweek. Southerly swell will increase along the coast next week due to Tropical Storm Elita moving northwards in the eastern Pacific. The marine forecast for San Pablo Bay, Suisun Bay, the West Delta, and the San Francisco Bay north of the Bay Bridge. For tonight, southwest wind 10 to 15 knots. For Saturday, southwest wind 10 to 15 knots. For Saturday night, southwest wind 10 to 15 knots. The marine forecast for Monterey Bay. For tonight, west wind 10 to 15 knots, becoming northwest around 5 knots. Seas 3 to 5 feet. Wave detail, northwest 5 feet at 8 seconds. Patchy fog, late. For Saturday, northwest wind around 5 knots, backing to west 10 to 15 knots in the afternoon. Seas around 3 feet. Wave detail, west 3 feet at 8 seconds. Patchy fog in the morning. For Saturday night, west wind 5 to 10 knots, becoming northwest after midnight. Seas 3 to 4 feet. Wave detail, west 3 feet at 8 seconds. Patchy fog after midnight. The coastal waters forecast from Pigeon Point to Point Pinos out to 10 nautical miles. For tonight, northwest wind 15 to 20 knots, easing to 5 to 10 knots. Seas 4 to 6 feet. Wave detail, northwest 6 feet at 8 seconds. For Saturday, northwest wind 5 to 10 knots, rising to 10 to 15 knots in the afternoon. Seas 4 to 5 feet. Wave detail, northwest 4 feet at 8 seconds. For Saturday night, northwest wind 10 to 15 knots, easing to 5 to 10 knots after midnight. Seas 4 to 5 feet. Wave detail, northwest 5 feet at 8 seconds. The area forecast for the peninsula, North Bay, and East Bay. For the rest of tonight, partly cloudy. Lows from the lower to mid 50s. Southwest winds 5 to 10 miles per hour. For Saturday, partly cloudy in the morning, then becoming mostly sunny. Highs in the mid-60s at the coast of the mid-80s inland. West winds 5 to 15 miles per hour. For Saturday night, mostly clear until midnight, then becoming mostly cloudy. Lows in the 50s. West winds 5 to 10 miles per hour. And on Sunday? Mostly cloudy in the morning, then becoming partly cloudy. Highs in the mid-60s at the coast of the mid-80s inland. West winds 5 to 10 miles per hour. For the Sunday night, mostly cloudy. Lows in the 50s. West winds 5 to 10 miles per hour. For Monday, mostly cloudy in the morning, then becoming partly cloudy. Highs from the mid-60s to lower 80s. Monday night through Wednesday, partly cloudy. Lows from the mid-50s to lower 60s. Highs from the upper 60s to lower 80s. Wednesday night, mostly clear until midnight, then becoming partly cloudy. Lows from the mid-50s to lower 60s. Thursday,

mostly cloudy in the morning, then becoming partly cloudy. Highs from the mid-60s to lower 80s. Thursday night, mostly clear until midnight, then becoming partly cloudy. Lows in the 50s. Friday, mostly cloudy in the morning, then becoming partly cloudy. Highs 60s and 70s, low temperatures tonight and highs tomorrow for the selected cities. San Francisco, 54 and 65. San Francisco Airport, 55 and 69. Redwood City, 56 and 78. Oakland, 56 and 70. Fremont, 56 and 76. Concord, 56 and 84. Livermore, 55 and 85. San Rafael, 54 and 77. Santa Rosa, 51 and 83. Napa, 52 and 78. Fairfield, 56 and 84. These are the midnight Pacific Daylight Time observations for the San Francisco and Monterey Bay areas on Saturday, July 18th. At San Francisco Airport, it was cloudy, temperature 58, dew point 53, relative humidity 84%, southwest wind at 12 miles an hour, pressure 30.00 inches and steady. At Oakland Airport, it was mostly cloudy, temperature 59, dew point 54, relative humidity 83%, southwest wind at 10 miles an hour, pressure 30.01 inches and steady. At San Jose Airport, it was partly cloudy, temperature 59, dew point 54, relative humidity 83%, north wind at 8 miles an hour, pressure 30.00 inches and falling. At Santa Rosa, it was cloudy, temperature 56, south wind at 9, pressure 29.97 and steady. At Concord, it was clear, temperature 59, south wind at 15. At Livermore, it was clear, temperature 57, west wind at 10. At Monterey, it was cloudy, temperature 58, southwest wind at 8, pressure 30.03 and steady. At Salinas, it was cloudy, temperature 59, dew point 53, relative humidity 80%, west wind at 9. Here are some observations around California and western Nevada. It was clear, with a temperature of 62 at Sacramento, 76 at Reno, 67 at Blue Canyon, and 61 at Mammoth Lakes. At South Lake Tahoe, it was partly cloudy, with a temperature of 53. At Los Angeles, it was mostly cloudy, with a temperature of 71. At San Diego, it was cloudy, with a temperature of 71. Local temperature reports around San Francisco Bay for 12 a.m. Downtown San Francisco was 57 degrees. Oakland Museum was 59 degrees. Redwood City was 59 degrees. San Rafael was 58 degrees. The area forecast for the South Bay, including the San Jose metro area and the Santa Clara Valley. For the rest of tonight, mostly clear until midnight, then becoming partly cloudy. Lows in the 50s. Northwest winds 5 to 10 miles per hour. For Saturday, partly cloudy in the morning, then becoming sunny. Highs in the mid-70s by the bay, mid to upper 80s inland. Northwest winds 5 to 10 miles per hour. For Saturday night, mostly clear until midnight, then becoming partly cloudy. Lows in the 50s. Northwest winds 5 to 10 miles per hour. And on Sunday? Mostly cloudy in the morning, then becoming partly cloudy. Highs in the mid-70s by the bay, mid-80s to lower 90s inland. Light winds, becoming west 5 to 10 miles per hour in the afternoon. For the Sunday night, partly cloudy. Lows from the mid-50s to lower 60s. West winds 5 to 10 miles per hour. For Monday, partly cloudy. Highs from the mid-70s to upper 80s. Monday night and Tuesday, partly cloudy. Lows around 60. Highs from the upper 70s to lower 90s for Tuesday night, mostly clear. Lows around 60. And on Wednesday, partly cloudy in the morning, then becoming mostly sunny. Highs from the mid-70s to lower 90s for the Wednesday night, mostly clear. Lows in the upper 50s for Thursday. Partly cloudy in the morning, then becoming mostly sunny.

highs from the mid-70s to lower 90s Thursday night and Friday mostly clear. Lows in the upper 50s, high 70s and 80s low temperatures tonight and highs tomorrow for the selected cities. San Jose, 57 and 80. Mountain View, 56 and 74. Morgan Hill, 54 and 88. The area forecast for the Monterey Bay and Salinas Valley. For the rest of tonight, partly cloudy. Lows in the mid-50s. Southwest winds 5 to 10 miles per hour. For Saturday, partly cloudy in the morning, then becoming mostly sunny. Highs in the upper 60s at the coast to the mid-80s inland. West winds up to 5 miles per hour, increasing to 5 to 15 miles per hour in the afternoon. For Saturday night, partly cloudy until midnight, then becoming mostly cloudy. Lows in the mid-50s. West winds 5 to 10 miles per hour. And on Sunday, mostly cloudy in the morning, then becoming partly cloudy. Highs in the upper 60s at the coast to the upper 80s inland. Light winds, becoming west 5 to 10 miles per hour in the afternoon. For the Sunday night, mostly cloudy. Lows in the upper 50s. West winds 5 to 10 miles per hour. For Monday, mostly cloudy in the morning, then becoming partly cloudy. Highs from the upper 60s to mid-80s. For Monday night, partly cloudy until midnight, then becoming mostly cloudy. Lows in the upper 50s. And on Tuesday, mostly cloudy in the morning, then becoming partly cloudy. Highs from the lower 70s to mid-80s. Tuesday night through Wednesday night, partly cloudy. Patchy fog. Lows in the upper 50s. Highs from the lower 70s to mid-80s. Thursday, partly cloudy. Highs from the lower 70s to mid-80s. Thursday night, partly cloudy. Patchy fog. Lows in the upper 50s. Friday, mostly cloudy in the morning, then becoming partly cloudy. Highs from the upper 60s to lower 80s. Low temperatures tonight and highs tomorrow for the selected cities. Santa Cruz, 54 and 74, Monterey, 54 and 67, Salinas, 54 and 68, Hollister, 52 and 79, King City, 55 and 86. The weather overview for the Bay Area and Central Coast, steady or slightly warmer temperatures and more humid through early next week. The marine layer prevails through the weekend. The extended forecast for the Bay Area and Central Coast, Tuesday and Tuesday night, partly cloudy. Highs 65 to 90. Lows 55 to 70. Wednesday and Wednesday night, partly cloudy. Highs 65 to 90. Lows 50 to 70. Thursday and Thursday night, partly cloudy. Highs 60 to 90. Lows 50 to 65. Friday and Friday night, partly cloudy. Highs 60 to 90. Lows 50 to 65. Saturday and Saturday night, partly cloudy. Highs 60 to 90. Lows 50 to 65. Sunrise, sunset, and tidal information for the San Francisco Bay Area for Friday, July 17th. The sunset tonight, 8:29 p.m. The sunrise tomorrow, 6:02 a.m. The sunset tomorrow, 8:29 p.m. Tidal data at the Golden Gate for the afternoon and evening hours today and the morning hours of tomorrow. High tide, 3:25 p.m. at 5.49 feet. Low tide, 8:42 p.m. at 2.14 feet. High tide, 2:35 a.m. at 5.59 feet. Low tide, 9:00 a.m. at -0.16 feet. Here are the buoy observations for midnight Pacific Daylight Time. An offshore buoy 6 winds north at 16 knots, pressure 1,027.4 millibars. An offshore buoy 59 winds north at 12 knots, water temperature 65, pressure 1,021.6 millibars. At buoy 14 near Point Arena winds north at 12 knots, water temperature 55, pressure 1,014.5 millibars. At buoy 13 near Bodega Bay winds northwest at 12 knots, pressure 1,000.

13.6 millibars. At Point Reyes, wave rider buoy water temperature 54, seas 6 feet every 7 seconds. At San Francisco, bar buoy water temperature 58, seas 4 feet every 17 seconds. At San Francisco, buoy winds northwest at 12 knots, swell 5 feet every 8 seconds. At Half Moon Bay, buoy winds west 8 knots, water temperature 58, pressure 1016.5 millibars, seas 5 feet every 7 seconds. At Monterey Bay, buoy winds northwest 16 knots, water temperature 55, pressure 1016.2 millibars, seas 6 feet every 8 seconds. At Point Sur, wave rider buoy water temperature 56, seas 7 feet every 8 seconds. At Cape San Martin, buoy winds northwest at 70 knots, gusting to 21, water temperature 57, pressure 1016.5 millibars. 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This broadcast originates from the National Weather Service office located in Monterey, California, and serves the South Bay and Monterey Bay Area, including the cities of San Jose, Monterey, Salinas, and Santa Cruz. Synopsis for the Central California coast and bays, including the Monterey Bay, Greater Farallones, and Cordell Bank National Marine Sanctuaries, winds have eased across the coastal waters with occasional fresh to strong gusts possible across the far northern outer waters and along the Big Sur coast through early Saturday. Moderate seas and moderate winds continue through midweek. Southerly swell will increase along the coast next week due to Tropical Storm Elita moving northwards in the eastern Pacific. The marine forecast for San Pablo Bay, Suisun Bay, the West Delta, and the San Francisco Bay north of the Bay Bridge. For tonight, southwest wind 10 to 15 knots. For Saturday, southwest wind 10 to 15 knots. For Saturday night, southwest wind 10 to 15 knots. The marine forecast for Monterey Bay. For tonight, west wind 10 to 15 knots, becoming northwest around 5 knots. Seas 3 to 5 feet. Wave detail, northwest 5 feet at 8 seconds. Patchy fog late. For Saturday, northwest wind around 5 knots, backing to west 10 to 15 knots in the afternoon. Seas around 3 feet. Wave detail, west 3 feet at 8 seconds. Patchy fog in the morning. For Saturday night, west wind 5 to 10 knots, becoming northwest after midnight. Seas 3 to 4 feet. Wave detail, west 3 feet at 8 seconds. Patchy fog after midnight. The coastal waters forecast from Pigeon Point to Point Pinos out to 10 nautical miles. For tonight, northwest wind 15 to 20 knots, easing to 5 to 10 knots. Seas 4 to 6 feet. Wave detail, northwest 6 feet at 8 seconds. For Saturday, northwest wind 5 to 10 knots, rising to 10 to 15 knots in the afternoon. Seas 4 to 5 feet. Wave detail, northwest 4 feet at 8 seconds. For Saturday night, northwest wind 10 to 15 knots, easing to 5 to 10 knots after midnight. Seas 4 to 5 feet. Wave detail, northwest 5 feet at 8 seconds. The area forecast for the peninsula, North Bay, and East Bay. For the rest of tonight, partly cloudy. Lows from the lower to mid-50s. Southwest winds 5 to 10 miles per hour. For Saturday, partly cloudy in the morning, then becoming mostly sunny. Highs in the mid-60s at the coast of the mid-80s inland. West winds 5 to 15 miles per hour. For Saturday night, mostly clear until midnight, then becoming mostly cloudy. Lows in the 50s. West winds 5 to 10 miles per hour. And on Sunday? Mostly cloudy in the morning, then becoming partly cloudy. Highs in the mid-60s at the coast of the mid-80s inland. West winds 5 to 10 miles per hour. For the Sunday night, mostly cloudy. Lows in the 50s.

5 to 10 miles per hour. For Monday, mostly cloudy in the morning, then becoming partly cloudy. Highs from the mid-60s to lower 80s. Monday night through Wednesday, partly cloudy. Lows from the mid-50s to lower 60s. Highs from the upper 60s to lower 80s. Wednesday night, mostly clear until midnight, then becoming partly cloudy. Lows from the mid-50s to lower 60s. Thursday, mostly cloudy in the morning, then becoming partly cloudy. Highs from the mid-60s to lower 80s. Thursday night, mostly clear until midnight, then becoming partly cloudy. Lows in the 50s. Friday, mostly cloudy in the morning, then becoming partly cloudy. Highs 60s and 70s, low temperatures tonight and highs tomorrow for the selected cities. San Francisco, 54 and 65, San Francisco Airport, 55 and 69, Redwood City, 56 and 78, Oakland, 56 and 70, Fremont, 56 and 76, Concord, 56 and 84, Livermore, 55 and 85, San Rafael, 54 and 77, Santa Rosa, 51 and 83, Napa, 52 and 78, Fairfield, 56 and 84. These are the midnight Pacific Daylight Time observations for the San Francisco and Monterey Bay areas on Saturday, July 18th. At San Francisco Airport, it was cloudy, temperature 58, dew point 53, relative humidity 84%, southwest wind at 12 miles an hour, pressure 30.00 inches and steady. At Oakland Airport, it was mostly cloudy, temperature 59, dew point 54, relative humidity 83%, southwest wind at 10 miles an hour, pressure 30.01 inches and steady. At San Jose Airport, it was partly cloudy, temperature 59, dew point 54, relative humidity 83%, north wind at 8 miles an hour, pressure 30.00 inches and falling. At Santa Rosa, it was cloudy, temperature 56, south wind at 9, pressure 29.97 and steady. At Concord, it was clear, temperature 59, south wind at 15. At Livermore, it was clear, temperature 57, west wind at 10. At Monterey, it was cloudy, temperature 58, southwest wind at 8, pressure 30.03 and steady. At Salinas, it was cloudy, temperature 59, dew point 53, relative humidity 80%, west wind at 9. Here are some observations around California and western Nevada. It was clear, with a temperature of 62 at Sacramento, 76 at Reno, 67 at Blue Canyon, and 61 at Mammoth Lakes. At South Lake Tahoe, it was partly cloudy, with a temperature of 53. At Los Angeles, it was mostly cloudy, with a temperature of 71. At San Diego, it was cloudy, with a temperature of 71. These are the 1 a.m. Pacific Daylight Time observations for the San Francisco and Monterey Bay areas on Saturday, July 18th. At San Francisco Airport, it was cloudy, temperature 58, dew point 54, relative humidity 86%, west wind at 7 miles an hour, pressure 30.00 inches and steady. At Oakland Airport, it was cloudy, temperature 59, dew point 54, relative humidity 83%, southwest wind at 14 miles an hour, pressure 30.01 inches and steady. At San Jose Airport, it was cloudy, temperature 60, dew point 54, relative humidity 80%, north wind at 5 miles an hour, pressure 30.01 inches and rising. At Santa Rosa, it was cloudy, temperature 55, south wind at 6, pressure 29.98 and rising. At Concord, it was clear, temperature 59, south wind at 14. At Livermore, it was clear, temperature 57, northwest wind at 9. At Monterey, it was cloudy, temperature 57, southwest wind at 8, pressure 30.03 and steady. At Salinas, it was cloudy, temperature 58, dew point 53, relative humidity 84%, west wind at 8. Here are some observations around California and western Nevada.

It was clear, with a temperature of 60 at Sacramento, 75 at Reno, 52 at South Lake Tahoe, 67 at Blue Canyon, and 57 at Mammoth Lakes. At Los Angeles, it was mostly cloudy, with a temperature of 71. At San Diego, it was cloudy, with a temperature of 71. Local temperature reports around San Francisco Bay for 12 a.m. Downtown San Francisco was 57 degrees. Oakland Museum was 59 degrees. Redwood City was 59 degrees. San Rafael was 58 degrees. The area forecast for the South Bay, including the San Jose metro area and the Santa Clara Valley. For the rest of tonight, mostly clear until midnight, then becoming partly cloudy. Lows in the 50s. Northwest winds 5 to 10 miles per hour. For Saturday, partly cloudy in the morning, then becoming sunny. Highs in the mid-70s by the bay, mid to upper 80s inland. Northwest winds 5 to 10 miles per hour. For Saturday night, mostly clear until midnight, then becoming partly cloudy. Lows in the 50s. Northwest winds 5 to 10 miles per hour. And on Sunday? Mostly cloudy in the morning, then becoming partly cloudy. Highs in the mid-70s by the bay, mid-80s to lower 90s inland. Light winds, becoming west 5 to 10 miles per hour in the afternoon. For the Sunday night, partly cloudy. Lows from the mid-50s to lower 60s. West winds 5 to 10 miles per hour. For Monday, partly cloudy. Highs from the mid-70s to upper 80s. Monday night and Tuesday, partly cloudy. Lows around 60. Highs from the upper 70s to lower 90s for Tuesday night, mostly clear. Lows around 60. And on Wednesday, partly cloudy in the morning, then becoming mostly sunny. Highs from the mid-70s to lower 90s for the Wednesday night, mostly clear. Lows in the upper 50s for Thursday. Partly cloudy in the morning, then becoming mostly sunny. Highs from the mid-70s to lower 90s Thursday night and Friday, mostly clear. Lows in the upper 50s, high 70s and 80s low temperatures tonight and highs tomorrow for these selected cities: San Jose, 57 and 80, Mountain View, 56 and 74, Morgan Hill, 54 and 88. The area forecast for the Monterey Bay and Salinas Valley? For the rest of tonight, partly cloudy. Lows in the mid-50s. Southwest winds 5 to 10 miles per hour. For Saturday, partly cloudy in the morning, then becoming mostly sunny. Highs in the upper 60s at the coast of the mid-80s inland. West winds up to 5 miles per hour, increasing to 5 to 15 miles per hour in the afternoon. For Saturday night, partly cloudy until midnight, then becoming mostly cloudy. Lows in the mid-50s. West winds 5 to 10 miles per hour. And on Sunday? Mostly cloudy in the morning, then becoming partly cloudy. Highs in the upper 60s at the coast to the upper 80s inland. Light winds, becoming west 5 to 10 miles per hour in the afternoon. For the Sunday night, mostly cloudy. Lows in the upper 50s. West winds 5 to 10 miles per hour. For Monday, mostly cloudy in the morning, then becoming partly cloudy. Highs from the upper 60s to mid-80s. For Monday night, partly cloudy until midnight, then becoming mostly cloudy. Lows in the upper 50s. And on Tuesday, mostly cloudy in the morning, then becoming partly cloudy. Highs from the lower 70s to mid-80s. Tuesday night through Wednesday night, partly cloudy. Patchy fog. Lows in the upper 50s. Highs from the lower 70s to mid-80s. Thursday, partly cloudy. Highs from the lower 70s to mid-80s. Thursday night, partly cloudy. Patchy fog. Lows in the upper 50s. Friday, mostly cloudy in the morning, then becoming partly cloudy. Highs from the upper 60s to lower 80s low temperatures tonight and highs tomorrow for the selected cities: Santa Cruz, 54 and 70.

Monterey, 54 and 67, Salinas, 54 and 68, Hollister, 52 and 79, King City, 55 and 86. The weather overview for the Bay Area and Central Coast, steady or slightly warmer temperatures and more humid through early next week. The marine layer prevails through the weekend. The extended forecast for the Bay Area and Central Coast, Tuesday and Tuesday night, partly cloudy. Highs 65 to 90. Lows 55 to 70. Wednesday and Wednesday night, partly cloudy. Highs 65 to 90. Lows 50 to 70. Thursday and Thursday night, partly cloudy. Highs 60 to 90. Lows 50 to 65. Friday and Friday night, partly cloudy. Highs 60 to 90. Lows 50 to 65. Saturday and Saturday night, partly cloudy. Highs 60 to 90. Lows 50 to 65. Sunrise, sunset, and tidal information for the San Francisco Bay Area for Saturday, July 18th. The sunrise today, 6:02 a.m. The sunset tonight, 8:29 p.m. Tidal data at the Golden Gate for today. High tide, 2:35 a.m. at 5.59 feet. Low tide, 9:00 a.m. at -0.16 feet. High tide, 04:04 p.m. at 5.62 feet. Low tide, 9:46 p.m. at 1.91 feet. Here are the buoy observations for 1 a.m. Pacific Daylight Time. An offshore buoy 6 winds north at 14 knots, pressure 1,027.5 millibars. An offshore buoy 59 winds north at 10 knots, water temperature 65, pressure 1,021.6 millibars. At buoy 14 near Point Arena winds north at 12 knots, water temperature 55, pressure 1,014.4 millibars. At buoy 13 near Bodega Bay winds northwest at 10 knots, pressure 1,015.0 millibars, swell 6 feet, every 16 seconds. At Point Reyes Wave Rider buoy water temperature 54, seas 6 feet, every 7 seconds. At San Francisco Bar buoy water temperature 58, seas 4 feet, every 17 seconds. At San Francisco buoy winds west at 10 knots, water temperature 56, pressure 1,015.7 millibars. At Half Moon Bay buoy winds west 10 knots, water temperature 58, pressure 1,016.5 millibars, seas 5 feet, every 8 seconds. At Monterey buoy winds northwest at 60 knots, water temperature 55, pressure 1,016.2 millibars. At Point Sur, Wave Rider buoy water temperature 56, seas 7 feet, every 8 seconds. At Cape San Martin buoy winds northwest at 70 knots, water temperature 57, pressure 1,016.5 millibars. Here are the buoy observations for 1 a.m. Pacific Daylight Time. At offshore buoy 6 winds north at 14 knots, pressure 1,027.5 millibars. At offshore buoy 59 winds north at 14 knots, water temperature 65, pressure 1,021.6 millibars. At buoy 14 near Point Arena winds north at 12 knots, water temperature 55, pressure 1,014.5 millibars. At buoy 13 near Bodega Bay winds northwest at 8 knots, pressure 1,014.9 millibars. At Point Reyes Wave Rider buoy water temperature 54, seas 6 feet, every 7 seconds. At San Francisco Bar buoy water temperature 58, seas 4 feet, every 17 seconds. At San Francisco buoy winds west at 10 knots, water temperature 56, pressure 1,015.7 millibars. At Half Moon Bay buoy winds west 10 knots, water temperature 58, pressure 1,016.5 millibars, seas 5 feet, every 8 seconds. At Monterey buoy winds northwest at 14 knots, water temperature 55, pressure 1,016.2 millibars. At Point Sur, Wave Rider buoy water temperature 56, seas 7 feet, every 8 seconds. At Cape San Martin buoy winds northwest at 70 knots, gusting to 21, water temperature 57, pressure 1,000.

6.5 millibars. Synopsis for the Central California coast and bays, including the Monterey Bay, Greater Farallones, and Cordell Bank National Marine Sanctuaries. Winds have eased across the coastal waters with occasional fresh to strong gusts possible across the far northern outer waters and along the Big Sur coast through early Saturday. Moderate seas and moderate winds continue through midweek. Southerly swell will increase along the coast next week due to Tropical Storm Elita moving northwards in the eastern Pacific. The marine forecast for San Pablo Bay, Suisun Bay, the West Delta, and the San Francisco Bay north of the Bay Bridge. For tonight, southwest wind 10 to 15 knots. For Saturday, southwest wind 10 to 15 knots. For Saturday night, southwest wind 10 to 15 knots. The marine forecast for Monterey Bay. For tonight, west wind 10 to 15 knots, becoming northwest around 5 knots. Seas 3 to 5 feet. Wave detail, northwest 5 feet at 8 seconds. Patchy fog, late. For Saturday, northwest wind around 5 knots, backing to west 10 to 15 knots in the afternoon. Seas around 3 feet. Wave detail, west 3 feet at 8 seconds. Patchy fog in the morning. For Saturday night, west wind 5 to 10 knots, becoming northwest after midnight. Seas 3 to 4 feet. Wave detail, west 3 feet at 8 seconds. Patchy fog after midnight. The coastal waters forecast from Pigeon Point to Point Pinos out to 10 nautical miles. For tonight, northwest wind 15 to 20 knots, easing to 5 to 10 knots. Seas 4 to 6 feet. Wave detail, northwest 6 feet at 8 seconds. For Saturday, northwest wind 5 to 10 knots, rising to 10 to 15 knots in the afternoon. Seas 4 to 5 feet. Wave detail, northwest 4 feet at 8 seconds. For Saturday night, northwest wind 10 to 15 knots, easing to 5 to 10 knots after midnight. Seas 4 to 5 feet. Wave detail, northwest 5 feet at 8 seconds. The area forecast for the peninsula, North Bay, and East Bay. For the rest of tonight, partly cloudy. Lows from the lower to mid 50s. Southwest winds 5 to 10 miles per hour. For Saturday, partly cloudy in the morning, then becoming mostly sunny. Highs in the mid-60s at the coast of the mid-80s inland. West winds 5 to 15 miles per hour. For Saturday night, mostly clear until midnight, then becoming mostly cloudy. Lows in the 50s. West winds 5 to 10 miles per hour. And on Sunday? Mostly cloudy in the morning, then becoming partly cloudy. Highs in the mid-60s at the coast of the mid-80s inland. West winds 5 to 10 miles per hour. For the Sunday night, mostly cloudy. Lows in the 50s. West winds 5 to 10 miles per hour. For Monday, mostly cloudy in the morning, then becoming partly cloudy. Highs from the mid-60s to lower 80s. Monday night through Wednesday, partly cloudy. Lows from the mid-50s to lower 60s. Highs from the upper 60s to lower 80s. Wednesday night, mostly clear until midnight, then becoming partly cloudy. Lows from the mid-50s to lower 60s. Thursday, mostly cloudy in the morning, then becoming partly cloudy. Highs from the mid-60s to lower 80s. Thursday night, mostly clear until midnight, then becoming partly cloudy. Lows in the 50s. Friday, mostly cloudy in the morning, then becoming partly cloudy. Highs 60s and 70s. Low temperatures tonight and highs tomorrow for these selected cities: San Francisco, 54 and 65, San Francisco Airport, 55 and 69, Redwood City, 56 and 78, Oakland, 56 and 70, Fremont, 56 and 76, Concord, 56 and 84, Livermore, 55 and 85, San Rafael, 54 and 77, Santa Rosa, 51 and 83, Napa, 52 and 78, Fairfield, 56 and 84,

These are the 1 a.m. Pacific Daylight Time observations for the San Francisco and Monterey Bay areas on Saturday, July 18th. At San Francisco Airport, it was cloudy, temperature 58, dew point 54, relative humidity 86%, west wind at 7 miles an hour, pressure 30.00 inches and steady. At Oakland Airport, it was cloudy, temperature 59, dew point 54, relative humidity 83%, southwest wind at 14 miles an hour, pressure 30.01 inches and steady. At San Jose Airport, it was cloudy, temperature 60, dew point 54, relative humidity 80%, north wind at 5 miles an hour, pressure 30.01 inches and rising. At Santa Rosa, it was cloudy, temperature 55, south wind at 6, pressure 29.98 and rising. At Concord, it was clear, temperature 59, south wind at 14. At Livermore, it was clear, temperature 57, northwest wind at 9. At Monterey, it was cloudy, temperature 57, southwest wind at 8, pressure 30.03 and steady. At Salinas, it was cloudy, temperature 58, dew point 53, relative humidity 84%, west wind at 8. Here are some observations around California and western Nevada. It was clear, with a temperature of 60 at Sacramento, 75 at Reno, 52 at South Lake Tahoe, 67 at Blue Canyon, and 57 at Mammoth Lakes. At Los Angeles, it was mostly cloudy, with a temperature of 71. At San Diego, it was cloudy, with a temperature of 71. Local temperature reports around San Francisco Bay for 1 a.m. Downtown San Francisco was 57 degrees. Oakland Museum was 59 degrees. Redwood City was 58 degrees. San Rafael was 57 degrees. The area forecast for the South Bay, including the San Jose metro area and the Santa Clara Valley. For the rest of tonight, mostly clear until midnight, then becoming partly cloudy. Lows in the 50s. Northwest winds 5 to 10 miles per hour. For Saturday, partly cloudy in the morning, then becoming sunny. Highs in the mid-70s by the bay, mid to upper 80s inland. Northwest winds 5 to 10 miles per hour. For Saturday night, mostly clear until midnight, then becoming partly cloudy. Lows in the 50s. Northwest winds 5 to 10 miles per hour. And on Sunday, mostly cloudy in the morning, then becoming partly cloudy. Highs in the mid-70s by the bay, mid-80s to lower 90s inland. Light winds, becoming west 5 to 10 miles per hour in the afternoon. For the Sunday night, partly cloudy. Lows from the mid-50s to lower 60s. West winds 5 to 10 miles per hour. For Monday, partly cloudy. Highs from the mid-70s to upper 80s. Monday night and Tuesday partly cloudy. Lows around 60. Highs from the upper 70s to lower 90s for Tuesday night, mostly clear. Lows around 60. And on Wednesday, partly cloudy in the morning, then becoming mostly sunny. Highs from the mid-70s to lower 90s for the Wednesday night, mostly clear. Lows in the upper 50s for Thursday. Partly cloudy in the morning, then becoming mostly sunny. Highs from the mid-70s to lower 90s Thursday night and Friday, mostly clear. Lows in the upper 50s, high 70s and 80s low temperatures tonight and highs tomorrow for these selected cities: San Jose, 57 and 80, Mountain View, 56 and 74, Morgan Hill, 54 and 88. The area forecast for the Monterey Bay and Salinas Valley. For the rest of tonight, partly cloudy. Lows in the mid-50s. Southwest winds 5 to 10 miles per hour. For Saturday, partly cloudy in the morning, then becoming mostly sunny. Highs in the upper 60s at the coast of the mid-80s inland. West winds up to 5 miles per hour, increasing to 5 to 15 miles per hour in the afternoon. For Saturday night, partly cloudy until midnight, then becoming mostly cloudy. Lows in the mid-50s.
west winds 5 to 10 miles per hour. And on Sunday, mostly cloudy in the morning, then becoming partly cloudy. Highs in the upper 60s at the coast to the upper 80s inland. Light winds, becoming west 5 to 10 miles per hour in the afternoon. For the Sunday night, mostly cloudy. Lows in the upper 50s. West winds 5 to 10 miles per hour. For Monday, mostly cloudy in the morning, then becoming partly cloudy. Highs from the upper 60s to mid 80s. For Monday night, partly cloudy until midnight, then becoming mostly cloudy. Lows in the upper 50s. And on Tuesday, mostly cloudy in the morning, then becoming partly cloudy. Highs from the lower 70s to mid 80s. Tuesday night through Wednesday night, partly cloudy. Patchy fog. Lows in the upper 50s. Highs from the lower 70s to mid 80s. Thursday, partly cloudy. Highs from the lower 70s to mid 80s. Thursday night, partly cloudy. Patchy fog. Lows in the upper 50s. Friday, mostly cloudy in the morning, then becoming partly cloudy. Highs from the upper 60s to lower 80s. Low temperatures tonight and highs tomorrow for the selected cities: Santa Cruz, 54 and 74, Monterey, 54 and 67, Salinas, 54 and 68, Hollister, 52 and 79, King City, 55 and 86. 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This broadcast originates from the National Weather Service office located in Monterey, California, and serves the South Bay and Monterey Bay Area, including the cities of San Jose, Monterey, Salinas, and Santa Cruz. The weather overview for the Bay Area and Central Coast: steady or slightly warmer temperatures and more humid through early next week. The marine layer prevails through the weekend. The extended forecast for the Bay Area and Central Coast: Tuesday and Tuesday night, partly cloudy. Highs 65 to 90. Lows 55 to 70. Wednesday and Wednesday night, partly cloudy. Highs 65 to 90. Lows 50 to 70. Thursday and Thursday night, partly cloudy. High 60 to 90. Lows 50 to 65. Friday and Friday night, partly cloudy. High 60 to 90. Lows 50 to 65. Saturday and Saturday night, partly cloudy. High 60 to 90. Lows 50 to 65. Semi-sunset and tidal information for the San Francisco Bay Area for Saturday, July 18th. The sunrise today, 6:02 a.m. The sunset tonight, 8:29 p.m. Tidal data at the Golden Gate for today. High tide, 2:35 a.m. at 5.59 feet. Low tide, 9:00 a.m. at minus 016 feet. High tide, 04:04 p.m. at 5.62 feet. Low tide, 9:46 p.m. at 1.91 feet. Here are the buoy observations for 1 a.m. Pacific Daylight Time. An offshore buoy 6 winds north at 14 knots, pressure 1,027.5 millibars. An offshore buoy 59 winds north at 14 knots, water temperature 65, pressure 1,021.6 millibars. At buoy 14 near Point Arena, winds north at 12 knots, water temperature 55, pressure 1,014.5 millibars. At buoy 13 near Bodega Bay, winds northwest at 8 knots, pressure 1,014.9 millibars. At Point Reyes Wave Rider buoy, water temperature 54, seas 6 feet, every 7 seconds. At San Francisco Bar buoy, water temperature 58, seas 4 feet, every 17 seconds. At San Francisco buoy, winds west at 10 knots, water temperature 56, pressure 1,015.7 millibars. At Half Moon Bay buoy, winds west 10 knots, water temperature 58, pressure 1,016.5 millibars, seas 5 feet, every 8 seconds.
at Monterey Bay, winds northwest at 14 knots, water temperature 55, pressure 1016.2 millibars. Endpoint, sir. Wave rider buoy water temperature 56, sea 7 feet, every 8 seconds. At Cape San Martin buoy winds northwest at 70 knots, gusting to 21, water temperature 57, pressure 1016.5 millibars. Synopsis for the Central California coast and bays including the Monterey Bay, Greater Farallones, and Cordell Bank National Marine Sanctuaries. Winds have eased across the coastal waters with occasional fresh to strong gusts possible across the far northern outer waters and along the Big Sur coast through early Saturday. Moderate seas and moderate winds continue through midweek. Southerly swell will increase along the coast next week due to Tropical Storm Ilita moving northwards in the eastern Pacific. The marine forecast for San Pablo Bay, Suisun Bay, the West Delta, and the San Francisco Bay north of the Bay Bridge. For tonight, southwest wind 10 to 15 knots. For Saturday, southwest wind 10 to 15 knots. For Saturday night, southwest wind 10 to 15 knots. The marine forecast for Monterey Bay. For tonight, west wind 10 to 15 knots, becoming northwest around 5 knots. Seas 3 to 5 feet. Wave detail, northwest 5 feet at 8 seconds. Patchy fog, late. For Saturday, northwest wind around 5 knots, backing to west 10 to 15 knots in the afternoon. Seas around 3 feet. Wave detail, west 3 feet at 8 seconds. Patchy fog in the morning. For Saturday night, west wind 5 to 10 knots, becoming northwest after midnight. Seas 3 to 4 feet. Wave detail, west 3 feet at 8 seconds. Patchy fog after midnight. The coastal waters forecast from Pigeon Point to Point Pinos out to 10 nautical miles. For tonight, northwest wind 15 to 20 knots, easing to 5 to 10 knots. Seas 4 to 6 feet. Wave detail, northwest 6 feet at 8 seconds. For Saturday, northwest wind 5 to 10 knots, rising to 10 to 15 knots in the afternoon. Seas 4 to 5 feet. Wave detail, northwest 4 feet at 8 seconds. For Saturday night, northwest wind 10 to 15 knots, easing to 5 to 10 knots after midnight. Seas 4 to 5 feet. Wave detail, northwest 5 feet at 8 seconds. The area forecast for the peninsula, North Bay, and East Bay. For the rest of tonight, partly cloudy. Lows from the lower to mid-50s. Southwest winds 5 to 10 miles per hour. For Saturday, partly cloudy in the morning then becoming mostly sunny. Highs in the mid-60s at the coast of the mid-80s inland. West winds 5 to 15 miles per hour. For Saturday night, mostly clear until midnight then becoming mostly cloudy. Lows in the 50s. West winds 5 to 10 miles per hour. And on Sunday? Mostly cloudy in the morning then becoming partly cloudy. Highs in the mid-60s at the coast of the mid-80s inland. West winds 5 to 10 miles per hour. For the Sunday night, mostly cloudy. Lows in the 50s. West winds 5 to 10 miles per hour. For Monday, mostly cloudy in the morning then becoming partly cloudy. Highs from the mid-60s to lower 80s. Monday night through Wednesday, partly cloudy. Lows from the mid-50s to lower 60s. Highs from the upper 60s to lower 80s. Wednesday night, mostly clear until midnight then becoming partly cloudy. Lows from the mid-50s to lower 60s. Thursday, mostly cloudy in the morning then becoming partly cloudy. Highs from the mid-60s to lower 80s. Thursday night, mostly clear until midnight then becoming partly cloudy. Lows in the 50s. Friday, mostly cloudy in the morning then becoming partly cloudy. Highs 60s and 70s, low temperatures tonight and high becoming partly cloudy. Lows in the 50s. Friday, mostly cloudy in the morning then becoming partly cloudy.
highs 60s and 70s, low temperatures tonight and highs tomorrow for these selected

cities, San Francisco, 54 and 65, San Francisco Airport, 55 and 69, Redwood City, 56 and 78, Oakland, 56 and 70, Fremont, 56 and 76, Concord, 56 and 84, Livermore, 55 and 85, San Rafael, 54 and 77, Santa Rosa, 51 and 83, Napa, 52 and 78, Fairfield, 56 and 84. These are the 1 a.m. Pacific Daylight Time observations for the San Francisco and Monterey Bay areas on Saturday, July 18th. At San Francisco Airport, it was cloudy, temperature 58, dew point 54, relative humidity 86%, west wind at 7 miles an hour, pressure 30.00 inches and steady. At Oakland Airport, it was cloudy, temperature 59, dew point 54, relative humidity 83%, southwest wind at 14 miles an hour, pressure 30.01 inches and steady. At San Jose Airport, it was cloudy, temperature 60, dew point 54, relative humidity 80%, north wind at 5 miles an hour, pressure 30.01 inches and rising. At Santa Rosa, it was cloudy, temperature 55, south wind at 6, pressure 29.98 and rising. At Concord, it was clear, temperature 59, south wind at 14. At Livermore, it was clear, temperature 57, northwest wind at 9. At Monterey, it was cloudy, temperature 57, southwest wind at 8, pressure 30.03 and steady. At Salinas, it was cloudy, temperature 58, dew point 53, relative humidity 84%, west wind at 8. Here are some observations around California and western Nevada. It was clear, with a temperature of 60 at Sacramento, 75 at Reno, 52 at South Lake Tahoe, 67 at Blue Canyon, and 57 at Mammoth Lakes. At Los Angeles, it was mostly cloudy, with a temperature of 71. At San Diego, it was cloudy, with a temperature of 71. Local temperature reports around San Francisco Bay for 1 a.m. Downtown San Francisco was 57 degrees. Oakland Museum was 59 degrees. Redwood City was 58 degrees. San Rafael was 57 degrees. The area forecast for the South Bay, including the San Jose metro area and the Santa Clara Valley. For the rest of tonight, mostly clear until midnight, then becoming partly cloudy. Lows in the 50s. Northwest winds 5 to 10 miles per hour. For Saturday, partly cloudy in the morning, then becoming sunny. Highs in the mid-70s by the bay, mid to upper 80s inland. Northwest winds 5 to 10 miles per hour. For Saturday night, mostly clear until midnight, then becoming partly cloudy. Lows in the 50s. Northwest winds 5 to 10 miles per hour. And on Sunday? Mostly cloudy in the morning, then becoming partly cloudy. Highs in the mid-70s by the bay, mid-80s to lower 90s inland. Light winds, becoming west 5 to 10 miles per hour in the afternoon. For the Sunday night, partly cloudy. Lows from the mid-50s to lower 60s. West winds 5 to 10 miles per hour. For Monday, partly cloudy. Highs from the mid-70s to upper 80s. Monday night and Tuesday, partly cloudy. Lows around 60. Highs from the upper 70s to lower 90s for Tuesday night, mostly clear. Lows around 60. And on Wednesday, partly cloudy in the morning, then becoming mostly sunny. Highs from the mid-70s to lower 90s for the Wednesday night, mostly clear. Lows in the upper 50s for Thursday. Partly cloudy in the morning, then becoming mostly sunny. Highs from the mid-70s to lower 90s Thursday night and Friday, mostly clear. Lows in the upper 50s, high 70s and 80s, low temperatures tonight and highs tomorrow for these selected cities: San Jose, 57 and 80, Mountain View, 56 and 74, Morgan Hill, 54 and 88. The area forecast for the Monterey Bay and Salinas Valley? For the rest of tonight, partly cloudy,

the Sunday night, mostly cloudy. Lows in the upper 50s. West winds 5 to 10 miles per hour. For Monday, mostly cloudy in the morning, then becoming partly cloudy. Highs from the upper 60s to mid 80s. For Monday night, partly cloudy until midnight, then becoming mostly cloudy. Lows in the upper 50s. And on Tuesday, mostly cloudy in the morning, then becoming partly cloudy. Highs from the lower 70s to mid 80s. Tuesday night through Wednesday night, partly cloudy. Patchy fog. Lows in the upper 50s. Highs from the lower 70s to mid 80s. Thursday, partly cloudy. Highs from the lower 70s to mid 80s. Thursday night, partly cloudy. Patchy fog. Lows in the upper 50s. Friday, mostly cloudy in the morning, then becoming partly cloudy. Highs from the upper 60s to lower 80s. Low temperatures tonight and highs tomorrow for the selected cities: Santa Cruz, 54 and 74, Monterey, 54 and 67, Salinas, 54 and 68, Hollister, 52 and 79, King City, 55 and 86. The weather overview for the Bay Area and Central Coast: steady or slightly warmer temperatures and more humid through early next week. The marine layer prevails through the weekend. The extended forecast for the Bay Area and Central Coast: Tuesday and Tuesday night, partly cloudy. Highs 65 to 90. Lows 55 to 70. Wednesday and Wednesday night, partly cloudy. Highs 65 to 90. Lows 50 to 70. Thursday and Thursday night, partly cloudy. High 60 to 90. Lows 50 to 65. Friday and Friday night, partly cloudy. High 60 to 90. Lows 50 to 65. Saturday and Saturday night, partly cloudy. High 60 to 90. Lows 50 to 65. Sunrise, sunset, and tidal information for the San Francisco Bay Area for Saturday, July 18th. The sunrise today, 6:02 a.m. The sunset tonight, 8:29 p.m. Tidal data at the Golden Gate for today. High tide, 2:35 a.m. at 5.59 feet. Low tide, 9:00 a.m. at minus 016 feet. High tide, 04:04 p.m. at 5.62 feet. Low tide, 9:46 p.m. at 1.91 feet. Here are the buoy observations for 1 a.m. Pacific Daylight Time. An offshore buoy 6 winds north at 14 knots, pressure 1,027.5 millibars. An offshore buoy 59 winds north at 14 knots, water temperature 65, pressure 1,021.6 millibars. At buoy 14 near Point Arena, winds north at 12 knots, water temperature 55, pressure 1,014.5 millibars. At buoy 13 near Bodega Bay, winds northwest at 8 knots, pressure 1,014.9 millibars. At Point Reyes Wave Rider buoy, water temperature 54, seas 6 feet, every 7 seconds. At San Francisco Bar buoy, water temperature 58, seas 4 feet, every 17 seconds. At San Francisco buoy, winds west at 10 knots, water temperature 56, pressure 1,015.7 millibars. At Half Moon Bay buoy, winds west 10 knots, water temperature 58, pressure 1,016.5 millibars, seas 5 feet, every 8 seconds. At Monterey buoy, winds northwest at 14 knots, water temperature 55, pressure 1,016.2 millibars. At Point Sur, Wave Rider buoy, water temperature 56, seas 7 feet, every 8 seconds. At Cape San Martin buoy, winds northwest at 17 knots, gusting to 21, water temperature 57, pressure 1,016.5 millibars. Synopsis for the Central California coast and bays, including the Monterey Bay, Greater Farallones, and Cordell Bank National Marine Sanctuaries: winds have eased across the coastal waters with occasional fresh to strong gusts possible across the far northern outer waters and along the Big Sur coast through early Saturday. Moderate seas and moderate

storms continue through midweek. Southerly swell will increase along the coast next week due to Tropical Storm Ilita moving northwards in the eastern Pacific. The marine forecast for San Pablo Bay, Suisun Bay, the West Delta, and the San Francisco Bay north of the Bay Bridge. For tonight, southwest wind 10 to 15 knots. For Saturday, southwest wind 10 to 15 knots. For Saturday night, southwest wind 10 to 15 knots. The marine forecast for Monterey Bay. For tonight, west wind 10 to 15 knots, becoming northwest around 5 knots. Seas 3 to 5 feet. Wave detail, northwest 5 feet at 8 seconds. Patchy fog, late. For Saturday, northwest wind around 5 knots, backing to west 10 to 15 knots in the afternoon. Seas around 3 feet. Wave detail, west 3 feet at 8 seconds. Patchy fog in the morning. For Saturday night, west wind 5 to 10 knots, becoming northwest after midnight. Seas 3 to 4 feet. Wave detail, west 3 feet at 8 seconds. Patchy fog after midnight. The coastal waters forecast from Pigeon Point to Point Pinos out to 10 nautical miles. For tonight, northwest wind 15 to 20 knots, easing to 5 to 10 knots. Seas 4 to 6 feet. Wave detail, northwest 6 feet at 8 seconds. For Saturday, northwest wind 5 to 10 knots, rising to 10 to 15 knots in the afternoon. Seas 4 to 5 feet. Wave detail, northwest 4 feet at 8 seconds. For Saturday night, northwest wind 10 to 15 knots, easing to 5 to 10 knots after midnight. Seas 4 to 5 feet. Wave detail, northwest 5 feet at 8 seconds. The area forecast for the peninsula, North Bay, and East Bay. For the rest of tonight, partly cloudy. Lows from the lower to mid 50s. Southwest winds 5 to 10 miles per hour. For Saturday, partly cloudy in the morning, then becoming mostly sunny. Highs in the mid 60s at the coast of the mid 80s inland. West winds 5 to 15 miles per hour. For Saturday night, mostly clear until midnight, then becoming mostly cloudy. Lows in the 50s. West winds 5 to 10 miles per hour. And on Sunday? Mostly cloudy in the morning, then becoming partly cloudy. Highs in the mid-60s at the coast of the mid-80s inland. West winds 5 to 10 miles per hour. For the Sunday night, mostly cloudy. Lows in the 50s. West winds 5 to 10 miles per hour. For Monday, mostly cloudy in the morning, then becoming partly cloudy. Highs from the mid-60s to lower 80s. Monday night through Wednesday, partly cloudy. Lows from the mid-50s to lower 60s. Highs from the upper 60s to lower 80s. Wednesday night, mostly clear until midnight, then becoming partly cloudy. Lows from the mid-50s to lower 60s. Thursday, mostly cloudy in the morning, then becoming partly cloudy. Highs from the mid-60s to lower 80s. Thursday night, mostly clear until midnight, then becoming partly cloudy. Lows in the 50s. Friday, mostly cloudy in the morning, then becoming partly cloudy. Highs 60s and 70s low temperatures tonight and highs tomorrow for the selected cities, San Francisco, 54 and 65, San Francisco Airport, 55 and 69, Redwood City, 56 and 78, Oakland, 56 and 70, Fremont, 56 and 76, Concord, 56 and 84, Livermore, 55 and 85, San Rafael, 54 and 77, Santa Rosa, 51 and 83, Napa, 52 and 78, Fairfield, 56 and 84. These are the 1 a.m. Pacific Daylight Time observations for the San Francisco and Monterey Bay areas on Saturday, July 18th. At San Francisco Airport, it was cloudy, temperature 58, dew point 54, relative humidity 86%, west wind at 7 miles an hour, pressure 30.00 inches and steady. At Oakland Airport,

cloudy, temperature 59, dew point 54, relative humidity 83%, southwest wind at 14 miles an hour, pressure 30.01 inches and steady. At San Jose Airport, it was cloudy, temperature 60, dew point 54, relative humidity 80%, north wind at 5 miles an hour, pressure 30.01 inches and rising. At Santa Rosa, it was cloudy, temperature 55, south wind at 6, pressure 29.98 and rising. At Concord, it was clear, temperature 59, south wind at 14. At Livermore, it was clear, temperature 57, northwest wind at 9. At Monterey, it was cloudy, temperature 57, southwest wind at 8, pressure 30.03 and steady. At Salinas, it was cloudy, temperature 58, dew point 53, relative humidity 84%, west wind at 8. Here are some observations around California and western Nevada. It was clear, with a temperature of 60 at Sacramento, 75 at Reno, 52 at South Lake Tahoe, 67 at Blue Canyon, and 57 at Mammoth Lakes. At Los Angeles, it was mostly cloudy, with a temperature of 71. At San Diego, it was cloudy, with a temperature of 71. Local temperature reports around San Francisco Bay for 1 a.m. Downtown San Francisco was 57 degrees. Oakland Museum was 59 degrees. Redwood City was 58 degrees. San Rafael was 57 degrees. The area forecast for the South Bay, including the San Jose metro area and the Santa Clara Valley. For the rest of tonight, mostly clear until midnight, then becoming partly cloudy. Lows in the 50s. Northwest winds 5 to 10 miles per hour. For Saturday, partly cloudy in the morning, then becoming sunny. Highs in the mid-70s by the bay, mid to upper 80s inland. Northwest winds 5 to 10 miles per hour. For Saturday night, mostly clear until midnight, then becoming partly cloudy. Lows in the 50s. Northwest winds 5 to 10 miles per hour. And on Sunday? Mostly cloudy in the morning, then becoming partly cloudy. Highs in the mid-70s by the bay, mid-80s to lower 90s inland. Light winds, becoming west 5 to 10 miles per hour in the afternoon. For the Sunday night, partly cloudy. Lows from the mid-50s to lower 60s. West winds 5 to 10 miles per hour. For Monday, partly cloudy. Highs from the mid-70s to upper 80s. Monday night and Tuesday partly cloudy. Lows around 60. Highs from the upper 70s to lower 90s for Tuesday night, mostly clear. Lows around 60. And on Wednesday, partly cloudy in the morning, then becoming mostly sunny. Highs from the mid-70s to lower 90s for the Wednesday night, mostly clear. Lows in the upper 50s for Thursday. Partly cloudy in the morning, then becoming mostly sunny. Highs from the mid-70s to lower 90s Thursday night and Friday, mostly clear. Lows in the upper 50s, high 70s and 80s low temperatures tonight and highs tomorrow for these selected cities: San Jose, 57 and 80, Mountain View, 56 and 74, Morgan Hill, 54 and 88. The area forecast for the Monterey Bay and Salinas Valley? For the rest of tonight, partly cloudy. Lows in the mid-50s. Southwest winds 5 to 10 miles per hour. For Saturday, partly cloudy in the morning, then becoming mostly sunny. Highs in the upper 60s at the coast of the mid-80s inland. West winds up to 5 miles per hour, increasing to 5 to 15 miles per hour in the afternoon. For Saturday night, partly cloudy until midnight, then becoming mostly cloudy. Lows in the mid-50s. West winds 5 to 10 miles per hour. And on Sunday? Mostly cloudy in the morning, then becoming partly cloudy. Highs in the upper 60s at the coast of the upper 80s inland. Light winds, becoming west 5 to 10 miles per hour in the afternoon. For the Sunday night, mostly cloudy. Lows in the upper 50s. West

gusts at 10 miles per hour. For Monday, mostly cloudy in the morning, then becoming partly cloudy. Highs from the upper 60s to mid 80s. For Monday night, partly cloudy until midnight, then becoming mostly cloudy. Lows in the upper 50s. And on Tuesday, mostly cloudy in the morning, then becoming partly cloudy. Highs from the lower 70s to mid 80s. Tuesday night through Wednesday night, partly cloudy. Patchy fog. Lows in the upper 50s. Highs from the lower 70s to mid 80s. Thursday, partly cloudy. Highs from the lower 70s to mid 80s. Thursday night, partly cloudy. Patchy fog. Lows in the upper 50s. Friday, mostly cloudy in the morning, then becoming partly cloudy. Highs from the upper 60s to lower 80s. Low temperatures tonight and highs tomorrow for the selected cities: Santa Cruz, 54 and 74, Monterey, 54 and 67, Salinas, 54 and 68, Hollister, 52 and 79, King City, 55 and 86. 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This broadcast originates from the National Weather Service office located in Monterey, California, and serves the South Bay and Monterey Bay Area, including the cities of San Jose, Monterey, Salinas, and Santa Cruz. The weather overview for the Bay Area and Central Coast: steady or slightly warmer temperatures and more humid through early next week. The marine layer prevails through the weekend. The extended forecast for the Bay Area and Central Coast: Tuesday and Tuesday night, partly cloudy. Highs 65 to 90. Lows 55 to 70. Wednesday and Wednesday night, partly cloudy. Highs 65 to 90. Lows 50 to 70. Thursday and Thursday night, partly cloudy. High 60 to 90. Lows 50 to 65. Friday and Friday night, partly cloudy. High 60 to 90. Lows 50 to 65. Saturday and Saturday night, partly cloudy. High 60 to 90. Lows 50 to 65. Sunrise, sunset, and tidal information for the San Francisco Bay Area for Saturday, July 18th. The sunrise today, 6:02 a.m. The sunset tonight, 8:29 p.m. Tidal data at the Golden Gate for today. High tide, 2:35 a.m. at 5.59 feet. Low tide, 9:00 a.m. at minus 016 feet. High tide, 04:04 p.m. at 5.62 feet. Low tide, 9:46 p.m. at 1.91 feet. Here are the buoy observations for 1 a.m. Pacific Daylight Time. An offshore buoy 6, winds north at 14 knots, pressure 1,027.5 millibars. An offshore buoy 59, winds north at 14 knots, water temperature 65, pressure 1,021.6 millibars. At buoy 14 near Point Arena, winds north at 12 knots, water temperature 55, pressure 1,014.5 millibars. At buoy 13 near Bodega Bay, winds northwest at 8 knots, pressure 1,014.9 millibars. At Point Reyes Wave Rider buoy, water temperature 54, seas 6 feet, every 7 seconds. At San Francisco Bar buoy, water temperature 58, seas 4 feet, every 17 seconds. At San Francisco buoy, winds west at 10 knots, water temperature 56, pressure 1,015.7 millibars. At Half Moon Bay buoy, winds west 10 knots, water temperature 58, pressure 1,016.5 millibars, seas 5 feet, every 8 seconds. At Monterey buoy, winds northwest at 14 knots, water temperature 55, pressure 1,016.2 millibars. At Point Sur, Wave Rider buoy, water temperature 56, seas 7 feet, every 8 seconds. At Cape San Martin buoy, winds northwest at 17 knots, gusting to 21, water temperature 57, pressure 1,016.5 millibars. Synopsis for the Central California Coast.

and bays, including the Monterey Bay, Greater Farallones, and Cordell Bank National Marine Sanctuaries. Winds have eased across the coastal waters with occasional fresh to strong gusts possible across the far northern outer waters and along the Big Sur coast through early Saturday. Moderate seas and moderate winds continue through midweek. Southerly swell will increase along the coast next week due to Tropical Storm Ilita moving northwards in the eastern Pacific. The marine forecast for San Pablo Bay, Suisun Bay, the West Delta, and the San Francisco Bay north of the Bay Bridge. For tonight, southwest wind 10 to 15 knots. For Saturday, southwest wind 10 to 15 knots. For Saturday night, southwest wind 10 to 15 knots. The marine forecast for Monterey Bay. For tonight, west wind 10 to 15 knots, becoming northwest around 5 knots. Seas 3 to 5 feet. Wave detail, northwest 5 feet at 8 seconds. Patchy fog, late. For Saturday, northwest wind around 5 knots, backing to west 10 to 15 knots in the afternoon. Seas around 3 feet. Wave detail, west 3 feet at 8 seconds. Patchy fog in the morning. For Saturday night, west wind 5 to 10 knots, becoming northwest after midnight. Seas 3 to 4 feet. Wave detail, west 3 feet at 8 seconds. Patchy fog after midnight. The coastal waters forecast from Pigeon Point to Point Pinos out to 10 nautical miles. For tonight, northwest wind 15 to 20 knots, easing to 5 to 10 knots. Seas 4 to 6 feet. Wave detail, northwest 6 feet at 8 seconds. For Saturday, northwest wind 5 to 10 knots, rising to 10 to 15 knots in the afternoon. Seas 4 to 5 feet. Wave detail, northwest 4 feet at 8 seconds. For Saturday night, northwest wind 10 to 15 knots, easing to 5 to 10 knots after midnight. Seas 4 to 5 feet. Wave detail, northwest 5 feet at 8 seconds. The area forecast for the peninsula, North Bay, and East Bay. For the rest of tonight, partly cloudy. Lows from the lower to mid 50s. Southwest winds 5 to 10 miles per hour. For Saturday, partly cloudy in the morning, then becoming mostly sunny. Highs in the mid-60s at the coast of the mid-80s inland. West winds 5 to 15 miles per hour. For Saturday night, mostly clear until midnight, then becoming mostly cloudy. Lows in the 50s. West winds 5 to 10 miles per hour. And on Sunday? Mostly cloudy in the morning, then becoming partly cloudy. Highs in the mid-60s at the coast of the mid-80s inland. West winds 5 to 10 miles per hour. For the Sunday night, mostly cloudy. Lows in the 50s. West winds 5 to 10 miles per hour. For Monday, mostly cloudy in the morning, then becoming partly cloudy. Highs from the mid-60s to lower 80s. Monday night through Wednesday, partly cloudy. Lows from the mid-50s to lower 60s. Highs from the upper 60s to lower 80s. Wednesday night, mostly clear until midnight, then becoming partly cloudy. Lows from the mid-50s to lower 60s. Thursday, mostly cloudy in the morning, then becoming partly cloudy. Highs from the mid-60s to lower 80s. Thursday night, mostly clear until midnight, then becoming partly cloudy. Lows in the 50s. Friday, mostly cloudy in the morning, then becoming partly cloudy. Highs 60s and 70s low temperatures tonight and highs tomorrow for the selected cities, San Francisco, 54 and 65, San Francisco Airport, 55 and 69, Redwood City, 56 and 78, Oakland, 56 and 70, Fremont, 56 and 76, Concord, 56 and 84, Livermore, 55 and 85, San Rafael, 54 and 77, Santa Rosa, 51 and 83, Napa, 52 and 78, Fairfield, 56 and 84. These are the 2 a.m. Pacific Daylight Time observations for the San Francisco and Monterey Bay.

skies on Saturday, July 18th. At San Francisco Airport, it was cloudy, temperature 58, dew point 53, relative humidity 84%, west wind at 9 miles an hour, pressure 30.01 inches and rising. At Oakland Airport, it was cloudy, temperature 58, dew point 54, relative humidity 86%, west wind at 10 miles an hour, pressure 30.01 inches and steady. At San Jose Airport, it was cloudy, temperature 59, dew point 54, relative humidity 83%, calm, pressure 30.00 inches and falling. At Santa Rosa, it was cloudy, temperature 55, south wind at 5, pressure 29.99 and rising. At Concord, it was clear, temperature 59, southwest wind at 16. At Livermore, it was clear, temperature 56, west wind at 7. At Monterey, it was cloudy, temperature 57, southwest wind at 8, pressure 30.03 and steady. At Salinas, it was cloudy, temperature 58, dew point 53, relative humidity 84%, west wind at 8. Here are some observations around California and western Nevada. It was clear, with a temperature of 73 at Reno, and 54 at Mammoth Lakes. It was partly cloudy, with a temperature of 60 at Sacramento, 51 at South Lake Tahoe, and 67 at Blue Canyon. At Los Angeles, it was mostly cloudy, with a temperature of 71. At San Diego, it was cloudy, with a temperature of 70. The area forecast for the South Bay, including the San Jose metro area and the Santa Clara Valley. For the rest of tonight, mostly clear until midnight, then becoming partly cloudy. Lows in the 50s. Northwest winds 5 to 10 miles per hour. For Saturday, partly cloudy in the morning, then becoming sunny. Highs in the mid-70s by the bay, mid to upper 80s inland. Northwest winds 5 to 10 miles per hour. For Saturday night, mostly clear until midnight, then becoming partly cloudy. Lows in the 50s. Northwest winds 5 to 10 miles per hour. And on Sunday? Mostly cloudy in the morning, then becoming partly cloudy. Highs in the mid-70s by the bay, mid-80s to lower 90s inland. Light winds, becoming west 5 to 10 miles per hour in the afternoon. For the Sunday night, partly cloudy. Lows from the mid-50s to lower 60s. West winds 5 to 10 miles per hour. For Monday, partly cloudy. Highs from the mid-70s to upper 80s. Monday night and Tuesday, partly cloudy. Lows around 60. Highs from the upper 70s to lower 90s for Tuesday night, mostly clear. Lows around 60. And on Wednesday, partly cloudy in the morning, then becoming mostly sunny. Highs from the mid-70s to lower 90s for the Wednesday night, mostly clear. Lows in the upper 50s for Thursday. Partly cloudy in the morning, then becoming mostly sunny. Highs from the mid-70s to lower 90s Thursday night and Friday, mostly clear. Lows in the upper 50s, high 70s and 80s, low temperatures tonight and highs tomorrow for these selected cities: San Jose, 57 and 80, Mountain View, 56 and 74, Morgan Hill, 54 and 88. The area forecast for the Monterey Bay and Salinas Valley. For the rest of tonight, partly cloudy. Lows in the mid-50s. Southwest winds 5 to 10 miles per hour. For Saturday, partly cloudy in the morning, then becoming mostly sunny. Highs in the upper 60s at the coast of the mid-80s inland. West winds up to 5 miles per hour, increasing to 5 to 15 miles per hour in the afternoon. For Saturday night, partly cloudy until midnight, then becoming mostly cloudy. Lows in the mid-50s. West winds 5 to 10 miles per hour. And on Sunday? Mostly cloudy in the morning, then becoming partly cloudy. Highs in the upper 60s at the coast to the upper 80s inland. Light winds, becoming west 5 to 10 miles per hour in the afternoon. For the Sunday night, mostly cloudy. Lows in the upper 50s.

5 to 10 miles per hour. For Monday, mostly cloudy in the morning, then becoming partly cloudy. Highs from the upper 60s to mid 80s. For Monday night, partly cloudy until midnight, then becoming mostly cloudy. Lows in the upper 50s. And on Tuesday, mostly cloudy in the morning, then becoming partly cloudy. Highs from the lower 70s to mid 80s. Tuesday night through Wednesday night, partly cloudy. Patchy fog. Lows in the upper 50s. Highs from the lower 70s to mid 80s. Thursday, partly cloudy. Highs from the lower 70s to mid 80s. Thursday night, partly cloudy. Patchy fog. Lows in the upper 50s. Friday, mostly cloudy in the morning, then becoming partly cloudy. Highs from the upper 60s to lower 80s. Low temperatures tonight and highs tomorrow for the selected cities: Santa Cruz, 54 and 74, Monterey, 54 and 67, Salinas, 54 and 68, Hollister, 52 and 79, King City, 55 and 86. The weather overview for the Bay Area and Central Coast: steady or slightly warmer temperatures and more humid through early next week. The marine layer prevails through the weekend. The extended forecast for the Bay Area and Central Coast: Tuesday and Tuesday night, partly cloudy. Highs 65 to 90. Lows 55 to 70. Wednesday and Wednesday night, partly cloudy. Highs 65 to 90. Lows 50 to 70. Thursday and Thursday night, partly cloudy. High 60 to 90. Lows 50 to 65. Friday and Friday night, partly cloudy. High 60 to 90. Lows 50 to 65. Saturday and Saturday night, partly cloudy. High 60 to 90. Lows 50 to 65. Sunrise, sunset, and tidal information for the San Francisco Bay Area for Saturday, July 18th. The sunrise today, 6:02 a.m. The sunset tonight, 8:29 p.m. Tidal data at the Golden Gate for today. High tide, 2:35 a.m. at 5.59 feet. Low tide, 9:00 a.m. at -0.16 feet. High tide, 04:04 p.m. at 5.62 feet. Low tide, 9:46 p.m. at 1.91 feet. Here are the buoy observations for 2 a.m. Pacific Daylight Time. An offshore buoy 6, winds north at 14 knots, pressure 1,027.5 millibars. An offshore buoy 59, winds north 12 knots, water temperature 65, pressure 1,021.6 millibars, seas 3 feet, every 15 seconds. At Point Arena buoy, winds north 6 knots, water temperature 55, pressure 1,014.7 millibars, seas 5 feet, every 7 seconds. At buoy 13 near Bodega Bay, winds northwest at 6 knots, pressure 1,015.0 millibars, swell 6 feet, every 7 seconds. At Point Reyes Wave Rider buoy, water temperature 54, seas 6 feet, every 7 seconds. At San Francisco Bar buoy, water temperature 58, seas 4 feet, every 15 seconds. At San Francisco buoy, winds west at 8 knots, water temperature 56, swell 4 feet, every 7 seconds. At Half Moon Bay buoy, winds west 10 knots, water temperature 58, pressure 1016.3 millibars, seas 5 feet, every 7 seconds. At Monterey Bay buoy, winds northwest 12 knots, water temperature 55, pressure 1016.3 millibars, seas 5 feet, every 8 seconds. At Point Sur, Wave Rider buoy, water temperature 56, seas 6 feet, every 8 seconds. At Cape San Martin buoy, winds northwest 16 knots, gusting to 21, water temperature 57, pressure 1016.6 millibars. Seas 7 feet, every 8 seconds. Synopsis for the Central California coast and bays, including the Monterey Bay, Greater Farallones, and Cordell Bank National Marine Sanctuaries: winds have eased across the coastal waters with occasional fresh to strong gusts.

possible across the far northern outer waters and along the Big Sur coast through early Saturday. Moderate seas and moderate winds continue through midweek. Southerly swell will increase along the coast next week due to Tropical Storm Ilita moving northwards in the eastern Pacific. The marine forecast for San Pablo Bay, Susun Bay, the West Delta, and the San Francisco Bay north of the Bay Bridge. For tonight, southwest wind 10 to 15 knots. For Saturday, southwest wind 10 to 15 knots. For Saturday night, southwest wind 10 to 15 knots. The marine forecast for Monterey Bay. For tonight, west wind 10 to 15 knots, becoming northwest around 5 knots. Seas 3 to 5 feet. Wave detail, northwest 5 feet at 8 seconds. Patchy fog, late. For Saturday, northwest wind around 5 knots, backing to west 10 to 15 knots in the afternoon. Seas around 3 feet. Wave detail, west 3 feet at 8 seconds. Patchy fog in the morning. For Saturday night, west wind 5 to 10 knots, becoming northwest after midnight. Seas 3 to 4 feet. Wave detail, west 3 feet at 8 seconds. Patchy fog after midnight. The coastal waters forecast from Pigeon Point to Point Pinos out to 10 nautical miles. For tonight, northwest wind 15 to 20 knots, easing to 5 to 10 knots. Seas 4 to 6 feet. Wave detail, northwest 6 feet at 8 seconds. For Saturday, northwest wind 5 to 10 knots, rising to 10 to 15 knots in the afternoon. Seas 4 to 5 feet. Wave detail, northwest 4 feet at 8 seconds. For Saturday night, northwest wind 10 to 15 knots, easing to 5 to 10 knots after midnight. Seas 4 to 5 feet. Wave detail, northwest 5 feet at 8 seconds. The area forecast for the peninsula, North Bay, and East Bay. For the rest of tonight, partly cloudy. Lows from the lower to mid-50s. Southwest winds 5 to 10 miles per hour. For Saturday, partly cloudy in the morning, then becoming mostly sunny. Highs in the mid-60s at the coast of the mid-80s inland. West winds 5 to 15 miles per hour. For Saturday night, mostly clear until midnight, then becoming mostly cloudy. Lows in the 50s. West winds 5 to 10 miles per hour. And on Sunday? Mostly cloudy in the morning, then becoming partly cloudy. Highs in the mid-60s at the coast of the mid-80s inland. West winds 5 to 10 miles per hour. For the Sunday night, mostly cloudy. Lows in the 50s. West winds 5 to 10 miles per hour. For Monday, mostly cloudy in the morning, then becoming partly cloudy. Highs from the mid-60s to lower 80s. Monday night through Wednesday, partly cloudy. Lows from the mid-50s to lower 60s. Highs from the upper 60s to lower 80s. Wednesday night, mostly clear until midnight, then becoming partly cloudy. Lows from the mid-50s to lower 60s. Thursday, mostly cloudy in the morning, then becoming partly cloudy. Highs from the mid-60s to lower 80s. Thursday night, mostly clear until midnight, then becoming partly cloudy. Lows in the 50s. Friday, mostly cloudy in the morning, then becoming partly cloudy. Highs 60s and 70s, low temperatures tonight and highs tomorrow for the selected cities: San Francisco, 54 and 65, San Francisco Airport, 55 and 69, Redwood City, 56 and 78, Oakland, 56 and 70, Fremont, 56 and 76, Concord, 56 and 84, Livermore, 55 and 85, San Rafael, 54 and 77, Santa Rosa, 51 and 83, Napa, 52 and 78, Fairfield, 56 and 84. These are the 2 a.m. Pacific Daylight Time observations for the San Francisco and Monterey Bay areas on Saturday, July 18th. At San Francisco Airport, it was cloudy, temperature 58, dew point 53, relative humidity 84.

10%. West wind at 9 miles an hour. Pressure 30.01 inches and rising. At Oakland Airport, it was cloudy, temperature 58, dew point 54, relative humidity 86%, west wind at 10 miles an hour, pressure 30.01 inches and steady. At San Jose Airport, it was cloudy, temperature 59, dew point 54, relative humidity 83%, calm, pressure 30.00 inches and falling. At Santa Rosa, it was cloudy, temperature 55, south wind at 5, pressure 29.99 and rising. At Concord, it was clear, temperature 59, southwest wind at 16. At Livermore, it was clear, temperature 56, west wind at 7. At Monterey, it was cloudy, temperature 57, southwest wind at 8, pressure 30.03 and steady. At Salinas, it was cloudy, temperature 58, dew point 53, relative humidity 84%, west wind at 8. Here are some observations around California and western Nevada. It was clear, with a temperature of 73 at Reno, and 54 at Mammoth Lakes. It was partly cloudy, with a temperature of 60 at Sacramento, 51 at South Lake Tahoe, and 67 at Blue Canyon. At Los Angeles, it was mostly cloudy, with a temperature of 71. At San Diego, it was cloudy, with a temperature of 70. Local temperature reports around San Francisco Bay for 2 a.m. Downtown San Francisco was 57 degrees. Oakland Museum was 58 degrees. Redwood City was 58 degrees. San Rafael was 56 degrees. The area forecast for the South Bay, including the San Jose metro area and the Santa Clara Valley. For the rest of tonight, mostly clear until midnight, then becoming partly cloudy. Lows in the 50s. Northwest winds 5 to 10 miles per hour. For Saturday, partly cloudy in the morning, then becoming sunny. Highs in the mid-70s by the bay, mid to upper 80s inland. Northwest winds 5 to 10 miles per hour. For Saturday night, mostly clear until midnight, then becoming partly cloudy. Lows in the 50s. Northwest winds 5 to 10 miles per hour. And on Sunday? Mostly cloudy in the morning, then becoming partly cloudy. Highs in the mid-70s by the bay, mid-80s to lower 90s inland. Light winds, becoming west 5 to 10 miles per hour in the afternoon. For the Sunday night, partly cloudy. Lows from the mid-50s to lower 60s. West winds 5 to 10 miles per hour. For Monday, partly cloudy. Highs from the mid-70s to upper 80s. Monday night and Tuesday, partly cloudy. Lows around 60. Highs from the upper 70s to lower 90s for Tuesday night, mostly clear. Lows around 60. And on Wednesday, partly cloudy in the morning, then becoming mostly sunny. Highs from the mid-70s to lower 90s for the Wednesday night, mostly clear. Lows in the upper 50s for Thursday. Partly cloudy in the morning, then becoming mostly sunny. Highs from the mid-70s to lower 90s Thursday night and Friday, mostly clear. Lows in the upper 50s, high 70s and 80s low temperatures tonight and highs tomorrow for these selected cities: San Jose, 57 and 80, Mountain View, 56 and 74, Morgan Hill, 54 and 88. The area forecast for the Monterey Bay and Salinas Valley. For the rest of tonight, partly cloudy. Lows in the mid-50s. Southwest winds 5 to 10 miles per hour. For Saturday, partly cloudy in the morning, then becoming mostly sunny. Highs in the upper 60s at the coast of the mid-80s inland. West winds up to 5 miles per hour, increasing to 5 to 15 miles per hour in the afternoon. For Saturday night, partly cloudy until midnight, then becoming mostly cloudy. Lows in the mid-50s. West winds 5 to 10 miles per hour. And on Sunday? Mostly cloudy in the morning, then becoming partly cloudy. Highs in the upper 60s at the coast to the upper 80s inland. Light winds, becoming west 5.

5 to 10 miles per hour in the afternoon. For the Sunday night, mostly cloudy. Lows in the upper 50s. West winds 5 to 10 miles per hour. For Monday, mostly cloudy in the morning, then becoming partly cloudy. Highs from the upper 60s to mid 80s. For Monday night, partly cloudy until midnight, then becoming mostly cloudy. Lows in the upper 50s. And on Tuesday, mostly cloudy in the morning, then becoming partly cloudy. Highs from the lower 70s to mid 80s. Tuesday night through Wednesday night, partly cloudy. Patchy fog. Lows in the upper 50s. Highs from the lower 70s to mid 80s. Thursday, partly cloudy. Highs from the lower 70s to mid 80s. Thursday night, partly cloudy. Patchy fog. Lows in the upper 50s. Friday, mostly cloudy in the morning, then becoming partly cloudy. Highs from the upper 60s to lower 80s. Low temperatures tonight and highs tomorrow for the selected cities: Santa Cruz, 54 and 74, Monterey, 54 and 67, Salinas, 54 and 68, Hollister, 52 and 79, King City, 55 and 86. 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This broadcast originates from the National Weather Service office located in Monterey, California, and serves the South Bay and Monterey Bay Area, including the city of San Jose, Monterey, Salinas, and Santa Cruz. The weather overview for the Bay Area and Central Coast: steady or slightly warmer temperatures and more humid through early next week. The marine layer prevails through the weekend. The extended forecast for the Bay Area and Central Coast: Tuesday and Tuesday night, partly cloudy. Highs 65 to 90. Lows 55 to 70. Wednesday and Wednesday night, partly cloudy. Highs 65 to 90. Lows 50 to 70. Thursday and Thursday night, partly cloudy. Highs 60 to 90. Lows 50 to 65. Friday and Friday night, partly cloudy. Highs 60 to 90. Lows 50 to 65. Saturday and Saturday night, partly cloudy. Highs 60 to 90. Lows 50 to 65. Sunrise, sunset, and tidal information for the San Francisco Bay Area for Saturday, July 18th. The sunrise today, 6:02 a.m. The sunset tonight, 8:29 p.m. Tidal data at the Golden Gate for today. High tide, 2:35 a.m. at 5.59 feet. Low tide, 9:00 a.m. at -0.16 feet. High tide, 04:04 p.m. at 5.62 feet. Low tide, 9:46 p.m. at 1.91 feet. Here are the buoy observations for 2 a.m. Pacific Daylight Time. An offshore buoy 6, winds north at 14 knots, pressure 1,027.5 millibars. An offshore buoy 59, winds north 12 knots, water temperature 65, pressure 1,021.6 millibars, seas 3 feet, every 15 seconds. At Point Arena buoy, winds north 6 knots, water temperature 55, pressure 1,014.7 millibars, seas 5 feet, every 7 seconds. At buoy 13 near Bodega Bay, winds northwest at 6 knots, pressure 1,015.0 millibars, swell 6 feet, every 7 seconds. At Point Reyes Wave Rider buoy, water temperature 54, seas 6 feet, every 7 seconds. At San Francisco Bar buoy, water temperature 58, seas 4 feet, every 15 seconds. At San Francisco buoy, winds west at 8 knots, water temperature 56, swell 4 feet, every 7 seconds. At Half Moon Bay buoy, winds west 10 knots, water temperature 58, pressure 1,016.3 millibars, seas 5 feet, every 7 seconds. At Monterey Bay buoy, winds northwest 12 knots, water temperature 55, pressure 1,016.3 millibars, seas 5 feet, every 8 seconds.
Head point, sir. Wave rider buoy water temperature 56, seas 6 feet every 8 seconds. At Cape San Martin buoy winds northwest 16 knots, gusting to 21, water temperature 57, pressure 1016.6 millibars. Seas 7 feet every 8 seconds. Synopsis for the Central California coast and bays, including the Monterey Bay, Greater Farallones, and Cordell Bank National Marine Sanctuaries, winds have eased across the coastal waters with occasional fresh to strong gusts possible across the far northern outer waters and along the Big Sur coast through early Saturday. Moderate seas and moderate winds continue through midweek. Southerly swell will increase along the coast next week due to Tropical Storm Ilita moving northwards in the eastern Pacific. The marine forecast for San Pablo Bay, Suisun Bay, the West Delta, and the San Francisco Bay north of the Bay Bridge. For tonight, southwest wind 10 to 15 knots. For Saturday, southwest wind 10 to 15 knots. For Saturday night, southwest wind 10 to 15 knots. The marine forecast for Monterey Bay. For tonight, west wind 10 to 15 knots, becoming northwest around 5 knots. Seas 3 to 5 feet. Wave detail, northwest 5 feet at 8 seconds. Patchy fog, late. For Saturday, northwest wind around 5 knots, backing to west 10 to 15 knots in the afternoon. Seas around 3 feet. Wave detail, west 3 feet at 8 seconds. Patchy fog in the morning. For Saturday night, west wind 5 to 10 knots, becoming northwest after midnight. Seas 3 to 4 feet. Wave detail, west 3 feet at 8 seconds. Patchy fog after midnight. The coastal waters forecast from Pigeon Point to Point Pinos out to 10 nautical miles. For tonight, northwest wind 15 to 20 knots, easing to 5 to 10 knots. Seas 4 to 6 feet. Wave detail, northwest 6 feet at 8 seconds. For Saturday, northwest wind 5 to 10 knots, rising to 10 to 15 knots in the afternoon. Seas 4 to 5 feet. Wave detail, northwest 4 feet at 8 seconds. For Saturday night, northwest wind 10 to 15 knots, easing to 5 to 10 knots after midnight. Seas 4 to 5 feet. Wave detail, northwest 5 feet at 8 seconds. The area forecast for the peninsula, North Bay, and East Bay. For the rest of tonight, partly cloudy. Lows from the lower to mid-50s. Southwest winds 5 to 10 miles per hour. For Saturday, partly cloudy in the morning, then becoming mostly sunny. Highs in the mid-60s at the coast of the mid-80s inland. West winds 5 to 15 miles per hour. For Saturday night, mostly clear until midnight, then becoming mostly cloudy. Lows in the 50s. West winds 5 to 10 miles per hour. And on Sunday? Mostly cloudy in the morning, then becoming partly cloudy. Highs in the mid-60s at the coast of the mid-80s inland. West winds 5 to 10 miles per hour. For the Sunday night, mostly cloudy. Lows in the 50s. West winds 5 to 10 miles per hour. For Monday, mostly cloudy in the morning, then becoming partly cloudy. Highs from the mid-60s to lower 80s. Monday night through Wednesday, partly cloudy. Mostly cloudy in the morning, then becoming partly cloudy. Highs from the mid-60s to lower 80s. Monday night through Wednesday, partly cloudy. Lows from the mid-50s to lower 60s. Highs from the upper 60s to lower 80s. Wednesday night, mostly clear until midnight, then becoming partly cloudy. Lows from the mid-50s to lower 60s. Thursday, mostly cloudy in the morning, then becoming partly cloudy. Highs from the mid-60s to lower 80s. Thursday night, mostly clear until midnight, then becoming partly cloudy. Lows in the 50s. Friday, mostly cloudy in the morning, then becoming partly cloudy.
Highs 60s and 70s low temperatures tonight and highs tomorrow for these selected cities. San Francisco,

54 and 65, San Francisco Airport, 55 and 69, Redwood City, 56 and 78, Oakland, 56 and 70, Fremont, 56 and 76, Concord, 56 and 84, Livermore, 55 and 85, San Rafael, 54 and 77, Santa Rosa, 51 and 83, Napa, 52 and 78, Fairfield, 56 and 84. These are the 2 a.m. Pacific Daylight Time observations for the San Francisco and Monterey Bay areas on Saturday, July 18th. At San Francisco Airport, it was cloudy, temperature 58, dew point 53, relative humidity 84%, west wind at 9 miles an hour, pressure 30.01 inches and rising. At Oakland Airport, it was cloudy, temperature 58, dew point 54, relative humidity 86%, west wind at 10 miles an hour, pressure 30.01 inches and steady. At San Jose Airport, it was cloudy, temperature 59, dew point 54, relative humidity 83%, calm, pressure 30.00 inches and falling. At Santa Rosa, it was cloudy, temperature 55, south wind at 5, pressure 29.99 and rising. At Concord, it was clear, temperature 59, southwest wind at 16. At Livermore, it was clear, temperature 56, west wind at 7. At Monterey, it was cloudy, temperature 57, southwest wind at 8, pressure 30.03 and steady. At Salinas, it was cloudy, temperature 58, dew point 53, relative humidity 84%, west wind at 8. Here are some observations around California and western Nevada. It was clear, with a temperature of 73 at Reno, and 54 at Mammoth Lakes. It was partly cloudy, with a temperature of 60 at Sacramento, 51 at South Lake Tahoe, and 67 at Blue Canyon. At Los Angeles, it was mostly cloudy, with a temperature of 71. At San Diego, it was cloudy, with a temperature of 70. Local temperature reports around San Francisco Bay for 2 a.m. Downtown San Francisco was 57 degrees. Oakland Museum was 58 degrees. Redwood City was 58 degrees. San Rafael was 56 degrees. The area forecast for the South Bay, including the San Jose metro area and the Santa Clara Valley. For the rest of tonight, mostly clear until midnight, then becoming partly cloudy. Lows in the 50s. Northwest winds 5 to 10 miles per hour. For Saturday, partly cloudy in the morning, then becoming sunny. Highs in the mid-70s by the bay, mid to upper 80s inland. Northwest winds 5 to 10 miles per hour. For Saturday night, mostly clear until midnight, then becoming partly cloudy. Lows in the 50s. Northwest winds 5 to 10 miles per hour. And on Sunday? Mostly cloudy in the morning, then becoming partly cloudy. Highs in the mid-70s by the bay, mid-80s to lower 90s inland. Light winds, becoming west 5 to 10 miles per hour in the afternoon. For the Sunday night, partly cloudy. Lows from the mid-50s to lower 60s. West winds 5 to 10 miles per hour. For Monday, partly cloudy. Highs from the mid-70s to upper 80s. Monday night and Tuesday, partly cloudy. Lows around 60. Highs from the upper 70s to lower 90s for Tuesday night, mostly clear. Lows around 60. And on Wednesday, partly cloudy in the morning, then becoming mostly sunny. Highs from the mid-70s to lower 90s for the Wednesday night, mostly clear. Lows in the upper 50s for Thursday. Partly cloudy in the morning, then becoming mostly sunny. Highs from the mid-70s to lower 90s Thursday night and Friday, mostly clear. Lows in the upper 50s, high 70s and 80s, low temperatures tonight and highs tomorrow for these selected cities: San Jose, 57 and 80, Mountain View, 56 and 74, Morgan Hill, 54 and 88. The area forecast for the Monterey Bay and Salinas Valley? For the rest of tonight, partly cloudy,

becoming west 5 to 10 miles per hour in the afternoon. For the Sunday night, mostly cloudy. Lows in the upper 50s. West winds 5 to 10 miles per hour. For Monday, mostly cloudy in the morning, then becoming partly cloudy. Highs from the upper 60s to mid 80s. For Monday night, partly cloudy until midnight, then becoming mostly cloudy. Lows in the upper 50s. And on Tuesday, mostly cloudy in the morning, then becoming partly cloudy. Highs from the lower 70s to mid 80s. Tuesday night through Wednesday night, partly cloudy. Patchy fog. Lows in the upper 50s. Highs from the lower 70s to mid 80s. Thursday, partly cloudy. Highs from the lower 70s to mid 80s. Thursday night, partly cloudy. Patchy fog. Lows in the upper 50s. Friday, mostly cloudy in the morning, then becoming partly cloudy. Highs from the upper 60s to lower 80s. Low temperatures tonight and highs tomorrow for the selected cities: Santa Cruz, 54 and 74, Monterey, 54 and 67, Salinas, 54 and 68, Hollister, 52 and 79, King City, 55 and 86. The weather overview for the Bay Area and Central Coast: steady or slightly warmer temperatures and more humid through early next week. The marine layer prevails through the weekend. The extended forecast for the Bay Area and Central Coast: Tuesday and Tuesday night, partly cloudy. Highs 65 to 90. Lows 55 to 70. Wednesday and Wednesday night, partly cloudy. Highs 65 to 90. Lows 50 to 70. Thursday and Thursday night, partly cloudy. Highs 60 to 90. Lows 50 to 65. Friday and Friday night, partly cloudy. Highs 60 to 90. Lows 50 to 65. Saturday and Saturday night, partly cloudy. High 60 to 90. Lows 50 to 65. Sunrise, sunset, and tidal information for the San Francisco Bay Area for Saturday, July 18th. The sunrise today, 6:02 a.m. The sunset tonight, 8:29 p.m. Tidal data at the Golden Gate for today. High tide, 2:35 a.m. at 5.59 feet. Low tide, 9:00 a.m. at minus 016 feet. High tide, 04:04 p.m. at 5.62 feet. Low tide, 9:46 p.m. at 1.91 feet. Here are the buoy observations for 2 a.m. Pacific Daylight Time. An offshore buoy 6, winds north at 14 knots, pressure 1,027.5 millibars. An offshore buoy 59, winds north 12 knots, water temperature 65, pressure 1,021.6 millibars, seas 3 feet, every 15 seconds. At Point Arena buoy, winds north 6 knots, water temperature 55, pressure 1,014.7 millibars, seas 5 feet, every 7 seconds. At buoy 13 near Bodega Bay, winds northwest at 6 knots, pressure 1,015.0 millibars, swell 6 feet, every 7 seconds. At Point Reyes Wave Rider buoy, water temperature 54, seas 6 feet, every 7 seconds. At San Francisco Bar buoy, water temperature 58, seas 4 feet, every 15 seconds. At San Francisco buoy, winds west at 8 knots, water temperature 56, swell 4 feet, every 7 seconds. At Half Moon Bay buoy, winds west 10 knots, water temperature 58, pressure 1,016.3 millibars, seas 5 feet, every 7 seconds. At Monterey Bay buoy, winds northwest 12 knots, water temperature 55, pressure 1,016.3 millibars, seas 5 feet, every 8 seconds. At Point Sur, Wave Rider buoy, water temperature 56, seas 6 feet, every 8 seconds. At Cape San Martin buoy, winds northwest 16 knots, gusting to 21, water temperature 57, pressure 1,016.6 millibars. Seas 7 feet, every 8 seconds. Synopsis for the Central California coast and bays, including the Monterey.

Farallones and Cordell Bank National Marine Sanctuaries. Winds have eased across the coastal waters with occasional fresh to strong gusts possible across the far northern outer waters and along the Big Sur coast through early Saturday. Moderate seas and moderate winds continue through midweek. Southerly swell will increase along the coast next week due to Tropical Storm Elita moving northwards in the eastern Pacific. The marine forecast for San Pablo Bay, Suisun Bay, the West Delta, and the San Francisco Bay north of the Bay Bridge. For tonight, southwest wind 10 to 15 knots. For Saturday, southwest wind 10 to 15 knots. For Saturday night, southwest wind 10 to 15 knots. The marine forecast for Monterey Bay. For tonight, west wind 10 to 15 knots, becoming northwest around 5 knots. Seas 3 to 5 feet. Wave detail, northwest 5 feet at 8 seconds. Patchy fog, late. For Saturday, northwest wind around 5 knots, backing to west 10 to 15 knots in the afternoon. Seas around 3 feet. Wave detail, west 3 feet at 8 seconds. Patchy fog in the morning. For Saturday night, west wind 5 to 10 knots, becoming northwest after midnight. Seas 3 to 4 feet. Wave detail, west 3 feet at 8 seconds. Patchy fog after midnight. The coastal waters forecast from Pigeon Point to Point Pinos out to 10 nautical miles. For tonight, northwest wind 15 to 20 knots, easing to 5 to 10 knots. Seas 4 to 6 feet. Wave detail, northwest 6 feet at 8 seconds. For Saturday, northwest wind 5 to 10 knots, rising to 10 to 15 knots in the afternoon. Seas 4 to 5 feet. Wave detail, northwest 4 feet at 8 seconds. For Saturday night, northwest wind 10 to 15 knots, easing to 5 to 10 knots after midnight. Seas 4 to 5 feet. Wave detail, northwest 5 feet at 8 seconds. Synopsis for the Central California coast and bays including the Monterey Bay, Greater Farallones, and Cordell Bank National Marine Sanctuaries, moderate to fresh northwesterly breezes will prevail over the weekend, diminishing to become moderate by next week. Moderate seas will prevail. Southerly swell will increase from distant tropical storm Elita as it moves north-northwestward into early next week. The marine forecast for San Pablo Bay, Suisun Bay, the West Delta, and the San Francisco Bay north of the Bay Bridge. For today, southwest wind 10 to 15 knots, easing to 5 to 10 knots late this morning, rising to 10 to 15 knots this afternoon. For tonight, southwest wind 10 to 15 knots. For Sunday, southwest wind 5 to 10 knots, rising to 10 to 15 knots in the afternoon. The marine forecast for Monterey Bay. For today, northwest wind around 5 knots, backing to west 10 to 15 knots. Seas around 3 feet. Wave detail, west 3 feet at 8 seconds. Patchy fog early this morning. For tonight, west wind 10 to 15 knots, becoming northwest around 5 knots after midnight. Seas around 3 feet. Wave detail, west 3 feet at 7 seconds. Patchy fog after midnight. For Sunday, west wind around 5 knots, rising to 5 to 10 knots in the afternoon. Seas around 3 feet. Wave detail, west 3 feet at 8 seconds. Patchy fog in the morning. The coastal waters forecast from Pigeon Point to Point Pinos out to 10 nautical miles. For today, northwest wind 5 to 10 knots, rising to 10 to 15 knots late. Seas 3 to 4 feet. Wave detail, west 4 feet at 8 seconds. For tonight, northwest wind 10 to 15 knots, easing to 5 to 10 knots after midnight. Seas 4 to 5 feet. Wave detail, west 4 feet at 8 seconds. For Sunday, northwest wind 5 to 10 knots. Seas 3 to 5 feet. Wave detail, west 4 feet at 8 seconds and southwest 2 feet at 15 seconds. The area forecast for the peninsula,

tonight, partly cloudy. Lows from the lower to mid-50s. Southwest winds 5 to 10 miles per hour. For Saturday, partly cloudy in the morning, then becoming mostly sunny. Highs in the mid-60s at the coast to the mid-80s inland. West winds 5 to 15 miles per hour. For Saturday night, mostly clear until midnight, then becoming mostly cloudy. Lows in the 50s. West winds 5 to 10 miles per hour. And on Sunday? Mostly cloudy in the morning, then becoming partly cloudy. Highs in the mid-60s at the coast to the mid-80s inland. West winds 5 to 10 miles per hour. For the Sunday night, mostly cloudy. Lows in the 50s. West winds 5 to 10 miles per hour. For Monday, mostly cloudy in the morning, then becoming partly cloudy. Highs from the mid-60s to lower 80s. Monday night through Wednesday, partly cloudy. Lows from the mid-50s to lower 60s. Highs from the upper 60s to lower 80s. Wednesday night, mostly clear until midnight, then becoming partly cloudy. Lows from the mid-50s to lower 60s. Thursday, mostly cloudy in the morning, then becoming partly cloudy. Highs from the mid-60s to lower 80s. Thursday night, mostly clear until midnight, then becoming partly cloudy. Lows in the 50s. Friday, mostly cloudy in the morning, then becoming partly cloudy. Highs 60s and 70s, low temperatures tonight and highs tomorrow for these selected cities: San Francisco, 54 and 65, San Francisco Airport, 55 and 69, Redwood City, 56 and 78, Oakland, 56 and 70, Fremont, 56 and 76, Concord, 56 and 84, Livermore, 55 and 85, San Rafael, 54 and 77, Santa Rosa, 51 and 83, Napa, 52 and 78, Fairfield, 56 and 84. These are the 2 a.m. Pacific Daylight Time observations for the San Francisco and Monterey Bay areas on Saturday, July 18th. At San Francisco Airport, it was cloudy, temperature 58, dew point 53, relative humidity 84%, west wind at 9 miles an hour, pressure 30.01 inches and rising. At Oakland Airport, it was cloudy, temperature 58, dew point 54, relative humidity 86%, west wind at 10 miles an hour, pressure 30.01 inches and steady. At San Jose Airport, it was cloudy, temperature 59, dew point 54, relative humidity 83%, calm, pressure 30.00 inches and falling. At Santa Rosa, it was cloudy, temperature 55, south wind at 5, pressure 29.99 and rising. At Concord, it was clear, temperature 59, southwest wind at 16. At Livermore, it was clear, temperature 56, west wind at 7. At Monterey, it was cloudy, temperature 57, southwest wind at 8, pressure 30.03 and steady. At Salinas, it was cloudy, temperature 58, dew point 53, relative humidity 84%, west wind at 8. Here are some observations around California and western Nevada. It was clear, with a temperature of 73 at Reno, and 54 at Mammoth Lakes. It was partly cloudy, with a temperature of 60 at Sacramento, 51 at South Lake Tahoe, and 67 at Blue Canyon. At Los Angeles, it was mostly cloudy, with a temperature of 71. At San Diego, it was cloudy, with a temperature of 70. 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This broadcast originates from the National Weather Service office located in Monterey, California, and serves the South Bay and Monterey Bay area, including the cities of San Jose, Monterey, Salinas, and Santa Cruz. Local temperature reports around San Francisco Bay for 2 a.m. Downtown San Francisco was 57 degrees. Oakland Museum was 58 degrees.

Redwood City was 58 degrees. San Rafael was 56 degrees. The area forecast for the South Bay, including the San Jose metro area and the Santa Clara Valley. For the rest of tonight, mostly clear until midnight, then becoming partly cloudy. Lows in the 50s. Northwest winds 5 to 10 miles per hour. For Saturday, partly cloudy in the morning, then becoming sunny. Highs in the mid-70s by the bay, mid to upper 80s inland. Northwest winds 5 to 10 miles per hour. For Saturday night, mostly clear until midnight, then becoming partly cloudy. Lows in the 50s. Northwest winds 5 to 10 miles per hour. And on Sunday? Mostly cloudy in the morning, then becoming partly cloudy. Highs in the mid-70s by the bay, mid-80s to lower 90s inland. Light winds, becoming west 5 to 10 miles per hour in the afternoon. For the Sunday night, partly cloudy. Lows from the mid-50s to lower 60s. West winds 5 to 10 miles per hour. For Monday, partly cloudy. Highs from the mid-70s to upper 80s. Monday night and Tuesday, partly cloudy. Lows around 60. Highs from the upper 70s to lower 90s for Tuesday night, mostly clear. Lows around 60. And on Wednesday? Partly cloudy in the morning, then becoming mostly sunny. Highs from the mid-70s to lower 90s for the Wednesday night, mostly clear. Lows in the upper 50s for Thursday? Partly cloudy in the morning, then becoming mostly sunny. Highs from the mid-70s to lower 90s Thursday night and Friday, mostly clear. Lows in the upper 50s, high 70s and 80s, low temperatures tonight and highs tomorrow for the selected cities: San Jose, 57 and 80, Mountain View, 56 and 74, Morgan Hill, 54 and 88. The area forecast for the Monterey Bay and Salinas Valley? For the rest of tonight, partly cloudy. Lows in the mid-50s. Southwest winds 5 to 10 miles per hour. For Saturday, partly cloudy in the morning, then becoming mostly sunny. Highs in the upper 60s at the coast of the mid-80s inland. West winds up to 5 miles per hour, increasing to 5 to 15 miles per hour in the afternoon. For Saturday night, partly cloudy until midnight, then becoming mostly cloudy. Lows in the mid-50s. West winds 5 to 10 miles per hour. And on Sunday? Mostly cloudy in the morning, then becoming partly cloudy. Highs in the upper 60s at the coast of the upper 80s inland. Light winds, becoming west 5 to 10 miles per hour in the afternoon. For the Sunday night, mostly cloudy. Lows in the upper 50s. West winds 5 to 10 miles per hour. For Monday, mostly cloudy in the morning, then becoming partly cloudy. Highs from the upper 60s to mid-80s. For Monday night, partly cloudy until midnight, then becoming mostly cloudy. Lows in the upper 50s. And on Tuesday, mostly cloudy in the morning, then becoming partly cloudy. Highs from the lower 70s to mid-80s. Tuesday night through Wednesday night, partly cloudy. Patchy fog. Lows in the upper 50s. Highs from the lower 70s to mid-80s. Thursday, partly cloudy. Highs from the lower 70s to mid-80s. Thursday night, partly cloudy. Patchy fog. Lows in the upper 50s. Friday, mostly cloudy in the morning, then becoming partly cloudy. Highs from the upper 60s to lower 80s, low temperatures tonight and highs tomorrow for the selected cities: Santa Cruz, 54 and 74, Monterey, 54 and 67, Salinas, 54 and 68, Hollister, 52 and 79, King City, 55 and 86. The weather overview for the Bay Area and Central Coast: steady or slightly warmer temperatures and more humid through early next week. The marine layer prevails through the weekend. The extended forecast for the Bay Area and Central Coast: Tuesday and Tuesday night, partly cloudy. Highs 65 to 90. Lows 55 to 70. Wednesday and Wednesday night.

partly cloudy. Highs 65 to 90. Lows 50 to 70. Thursday and Thursday night, partly cloudy. Highs 60 to 90. Lows 50 to 65. Friday and Friday night, partly cloudy. Highs 60 to 90. Lows 50 to 65. Saturday and Saturday night, partly cloudy. Highs 60 to 90. Lows 50 to 65. Sunrise, sunset, and tidal information for the San Francisco Bay Area for Saturday, July 18th. The sunrise today, 6:02 a.m. The sunset tonight, 8:29 p.m. Tidal data at the Golden Gate for today. High tide, 2:35 a.m. at 5.59 feet. Low tide, 9:00 a.m. at -0.16 feet. High tide, 04:04 p.m. at 5.62 feet. Low tide, 9:46 p.m. at 1.91 feet. Here are the buoy observations for 2 a.m. Pacific Daylight Time. At offshore buoy 6, winds north at 14 knots, pressure 1,027.5 millibars. At offshore buoy 59, winds north 12 knots, water temperature 65, pressure 1,021.6 millibars, seas 3 feet, every 15 seconds. At Point Arena buoy, winds north 6 knots, water temperature 55, pressure 1,014.7 millibars, seas 5 feet, every 7 seconds. At buoy 13 near Bodega Bay, winds northwest at 6 knots, pressure 1,015.0 millibars, swell 6 feet, every 7 seconds. At Point Reyes Wave Rider buoy, water temperature 54, seas 6 feet, every 7 seconds. At San Francisco Bar buoy, water temperature 58, seas 4 feet, every 15 seconds. At San Francisco buoy, winds west at 8 knots, water temperature 56, swell 4 feet, every 7 seconds. At Half Moon Bay buoy, winds west 10 knots, water temperature 58, pressure 1,016.3 millibars, seas 5 feet, every 7 seconds. At Monterey Bay buoy, winds northwest 12 knots, water temperature 55, pressure 1,016.3 millibars, seas 5 feet, every 8 seconds. At Pointer, Wave Rider buoy, water temperature 56, seas 6 feet, every 8 seconds. At Cape San Martin buoy, winds northwest 16 knots, gusting to 21, water temperature 57, pressure 1,016.6 millibars. Sea 7 feet, every 8 seconds. Here are the buoy observations for 3 a.m. Pacific Daylight Time. At offshore buoy 6, winds north at 12 knots, pressure 1,027.3 millibars. At offshore buoy 59, winds north at 10 knots, water temperature 65, pressure 1,021.9 millibars. At buoy 14 near Point Arena, winds north at 14 knots, water temperature 55, pressure 1,015.1 millibars. At buoy 13 near Bodega Bay, winds west at 6 knots, pressure 1,015.0 millibars. At Point Reyes Wave Rider buoy, water temperature 54, seas 6 feet, every 7 seconds. At San Francisco Bar buoy, water temperature 58, seas 4 feet, every 15 seconds. At San Francisco buoy, winds west at 6 knots, pressure 1,015.9 millibars, swell 4 feet, every 7 seconds. At Half Moon Bay buoy, winds west 8 knots, water temperature 58, pressure 1,016.2 millibars, seas 4 feet, every 7 seconds. At Monterey buoy, winds northwest at 10 knots, water temperature 55, pressure 1,016.6 millibars. At Pointer, Wave Rider buoy, water temperature 56, seas 6 feet, every 8 seconds. At Cape San Martin buoy, winds northwest at 14 knots, water temperature 56, pressure 1,016.7 millibars. Synopsis for the Central California coast and bays, including the Monterey Bay, Greater Farallones, and Cordell Bank National Marine Sanctuaries: moderate to fresh northwesterly breezes will prevail over the weekend, diminishing to become moderate by next week. Moderate seas will prevail. Southerly swell.

increase from distant tropical storm Elina as it moves north-northwestward into early next week. The marine forecast for San Pablo Bay, Suisun Bay, the West Delta, and the San Francisco Bay north of the Bay Bridge. For today, southwest wind 10 to 15 knots, easing to 5 to 10 knots late this morning, rising to 10 to 15 knots this afternoon. For tonight, southwest wind 10 to 15 knots. For Sunday, southwest wind 5 to 10 knots, rising to 10 to 15 knots in the afternoon. The marine forecast for Monterey Bay. For today, northwest wind around 5 knots, backing to west 10 to 15 knots. Seas around 3 feet. Wave detail, west 3 feet at 8 seconds. Patchy fog early this morning. For tonight, west wind 10 to 15 knots, becoming northwest around 5 knots after midnight. Seas around 3 feet. Wave detail, west 3 feet at 7 seconds. Patchy fog after midnight. For Sunday, west wind around 5 knots, rising to 5 to 10 knots in the afternoon. Seas around 3 feet. Wave detail, west 3 feet at 8 seconds. Patchy fog in the morning. The coastal waters forecast from Pigeon Point to Point Pinos out to 10 nautical miles. For today, northwest wind 5 to 10 knots, rising to 10 to 15 knots late. Seas 3 to 4 feet. Wave detail, west 4 feet at 8 seconds. For tonight, northwest wind 10 to 15 knots, easing to 5 to 10 knots after midnight. Seas 4 to 5 feet. Wave detail, west 4 feet at 8 seconds. For Sunday, northwest wind 5 to 10 knots. Seas 3 to 5 feet. Wave detail, west 4 feet at 8 seconds and southwest 2 feet at 15 seconds. The area forecast for the peninsula, North Bay, and East Bay. For the rest of tonight, partly cloudy. Lows from the lower to mid 50s. Southwest winds 5 to 10 miles per hour. For Saturday, partly cloudy in the morning, then becoming mostly sunny. Highs in the mid-60s at the coast of the mid-80s inland. West winds 5 to 15 miles per hour. For Saturday night, mostly clear until midnight, then becoming partly cloudy. Lows in the 50s. West winds 5 to 10 miles per hour. And on Sunday? Mostly cloudy in the morning, then becoming partly cloudy. Highs in the mid-60s at the coast of the upper 80s inland. West winds 5 to 10 miles per hour. For the Sunday night, partly cloudy until midnight, then becoming mostly cloudy. Lows from the 50s to lower 60s. West winds 5 to 10 miles per hour. For Monday, mostly cloudy in the morning, then becoming partly cloudy. Highs from the mid-60s to lower 80s. Monday night through Wednesday, partly cloudy. Lows from the mid-50s to lower 60s. Highs from the upper 60s to mid-80s. Wednesday night, mostly clear until midnight, then becoming partly cloudy. Lows from the mid-50s to lower 60s. Thursday, mostly cloudy in the morning, then becoming partly cloudy. Highs from the mid-60s to lower 80s. Thursday night, mostly clear until midnight, then becoming partly cloudy. Lows from the mid-50s to lower 60s. Friday, mostly cloudy in the morning, then becoming partly cloudy. Highs from the mid-60s to lower 80s. Low temperatures tonight and highs tomorrow for these selected cities: San Francisco, 54 and 65, San Francisco Airport, 55 and 69, Redwood City, 56 and 78, Oakland, 56 and 70, Fremont, 56 and 76, Concord, 56 and 84, Livermore, 55 and 85, San Rafael, 54 and 78, Santa Rosa, 51 and 83, Napa, 52 and 78, Fairfield, 56 and 84. These are the 3 a.m. Pacific Daylight Time observations for the San Francisco and Monterey Bay areas on Saturday, July 18th. At San Francisco Airport, it was cloudy, temperature 58, dew point 53, relative humidity.

84%. Southwest wind at 6 miles an hour. Pressure 30.01 inches and steady. At Oakland Airport, it was cloudy. Temperature 59, dew point 54, relative humidity 83%. Southwest wind at 9 miles an hour. Pressure 30.01 inches and steady. At San Jose Airport, it was cloudy. Temperature 60, dew point 54, relative humidity 80%, calm. Pressure 30.00 inches and steady. At Santa Rosa, it was cloudy. Temperature 55, south wind at 6, pressure 29.99 and steady. At Concord, it was partly cloudy. Temperature 58, southwest wind at 12. At Livermore, it was clear. Temperature 57, northwest wind at 6. At Monterey, it was cloudy. Temperature 57, southwest wind at 6, pressure 30.04 and rising. At Salinas, it was cloudy. Temperature 57, dew point 53, relative humidity 86%, west wind at 7. Here are some observations around California and western Nevada. At Mammoth Lakes, it was clear, with a temperature of 46. It was partly cloudy, with a temperature of 58 at Sacramento, 70 at Los Angeles, 68 at Reno, 50 at South Lake Tahoe, and 68 at Blue Canyon. At San Diego, it was cloudy, with a temperature of 71. These are the 3 a.m. Pacific Daylight Time observations for the San Francisco and Monterey Bay areas on Saturday, July 18th. At San Francisco Airport, it was cloudy, temperature 58, dew point 53, relative humidity 84%, southwest wind at 6 miles an hour, pressure 30.01 inches and steady. At Oakland Airport, it was cloudy, temperature 59, dew point 54, relative humidity 83%, southwest wind at 9 miles an hour, pressure 30.01 inches and steady. At San Jose Airport, it was cloudy, temperature 60, dew point 54, relative humidity 80%, calm, pressure 30.00 inches and steady. At Santa Rosa, it was cloudy, temperature 55, south wind at 6, pressure 29.99 and steady. At Concord, it was partly cloudy, temperature 58, southwest wind at 12. At Livermore, it was clear, temperature 57, northwest wind at 6. At Monterey, it was cloudy, temperature 57, southwest wind at 6, pressure 30.04 and rising. At Salinas, it was cloudy, temperature 57, dew point 53, relative humidity 86%, west wind at 7. Here are some observations around California and western Nevada. At Mammoth Lakes, it was clear, with a temperature of 46. It was partly cloudy, with a temperature of 58 at Sacramento, 70 at Los Angeles, 68 at Reno, 50 at South Lake Tahoe, and 68 at Blue Canyon. At San Diego, it was cloudy, with a temperature of 71. Local temperature reports around San Francisco Bay for 3 a.m. Downtown San Francisco was 57 degrees. Oakland Museum was 58 degrees. Redwood City was 58 degrees. San Rafael was 56 degrees. The area forecast for the South Bay, including the San Jose metro area and the Santa Clara Valley. For the rest of tonight, partly cloudy. Lows in the 50s. Light winds. For Saturday, partly cloudy in the morning, then becoming sunny. Highs in the mid-70s by the bay to the upper 80s inland. Northwest winds 5 to 10 miles per hour. For Saturday night, mostly clear until midnight, then becoming partly cloudy. Lows in the 50s. Northwest winds 5 to 10 miles per hour. And on Sunday? Partly cloudy in the morning, then becoming mostly sunny. Highs in the mid-70s by the bay to the upper 80s inland. Light winds, becoming west 5 to 10 miles per hour in the afternoon. For the Sunday night, partly cloudy. Lows from the mid-50s to lower 60s. West winds 5 to 10 miles per hour. For Monday, partly cloudy in the morning, then becoming mostly sunny.

Highs from the mid-70s to lower 90s. Monday night and Tuesday, partly cloudy. Lows near 60. Highs from the upper 70s to lower 90s Tuesday night through Wednesday night, mostly clear. Lows from the upper 50s to mid-60s. Highs from the upper 70s to lower 90s Thursday. Partly cloudy in the morning, then becoming mostly sunny. Highs from the mid-70s to lower 90s Thursday night and Friday, mostly clear. Lows in the upper 50s, highs from the mid-70s to upper 80s, low temperatures tonight and highs tomorrow for the selected cities, San Jose, 57 and 80, Mountain View, 56 and 74, Morgan Hill, 54 and 88. The area forecast for the Monterey Bay and Salinas Valley? For the rest of tonight, mostly cloudy. Lows in the mid-50s. West winds up to 5 miles per hour. For Saturday, partly cloudy in the morning, then becoming mostly sunny. Highs in the upper 60s at the coast of the mid-80s inland. West winds up to 5 miles per hour, increasing to 5 to 15 miles per hour in the afternoon. For Saturday night, partly cloudy until midnight, then becoming mostly cloudy. Lows in the mid-50s. West winds 5 to 10 miles per hour. And on Sunday, mostly cloudy in the morning, then becoming partly cloudy. Highs in the upper 60s at the coast of the upper 80s inland. Light winds, becoming west 5 to 10 miles per hour in the afternoon. For the Sunday night, partly cloudy until midnight, then becoming mostly cloudy. Lows in the upper 50s. West winds 5 to 10 miles per hour. For Monday, mostly cloudy in the morning, then becoming partly cloudy. Highs from the upper 60s to mid-80s. Monday night and Tuesday, partly cloudy. Lows around 60. High 70s and 80s Tuesday night through Wednesday night, partly cloudy. Patchy fog. Lows in the upper 50s. Highs from the lower 70s to mid-80s Thursday. Mostly cloudy in the morning, then becoming partly cloudy. Highs from the lower 70s to mid-80s Thursday night, mostly clear until midnight, then becoming partly cloudy. Patchy fog, lows in the upper 50s Friday, mostly cloudy in the morning, then becoming partly cloudy. Highs from the upper 60s to lower 80s, low temperatures tonight and highs tomorrow for the selected cities, Santa Cruz, 54 and 75, Monterey, 54 and 67, Salinas, 54 and 68, Hollister, 52 and 79, King City, 54 and 85. The weather overview for the Bay Area and Central Coast, steady or slightly warmer temperatures and more humid through early next week. The marine layer prevails through the weekend. The extended forecast for the Bay Area and Central Coast, Tuesday and Tuesday night, partly cloudy. Highs 65 to 90. Lows 55 to 70. Wednesday and Wednesday night, partly cloudy. Highs 65 to 90. Lows 50 to 70. Thursday and Thursday night, partly cloudy. Highs 60 to 90. Lows 50 to 65. Friday and Friday night, partly cloudy. Highs 60 to 90. Lows 50 to 65. Saturday and Saturday night, partly cloudy. Highs 60 to 90. Lows 50 to 65. Sunrise, sunset, and tidal information for the San Francisco Bay Area for Saturday, July 18th. The sunrise today, 6:02 a.m. The sunset tonight, 8:29 p.m. Tidal data at the Golden Gate for today. High tide, 2:35 a.m. at 5.59 feet. Low tide, 9:00 a.m. at -0.16 feet. High tide, 04:04 p.m. at 5.62 feet. Low tide, 9:46 p.m. at 1.91 feet. Here are the buoy observations for 3 a.m. Pacific Daylight Time. An offshore buoy 6 winds north at 12 knots, pressure 1,027.4 millibars. An offshore buoy 59, winds north 10 knots, water temperature 65, pressure 1,021.9 millibars, seas 3 feet, every 15 seconds. At Point Arena buoy, winds north 12 knots, water temperature 55, pressure 1,021.9 millibars.

1,000, 15.2 millibars, seas 3 feet, every 7 seconds. Head buoy 13 near Bodega Bay, winds west at 6 knots, pressure 1,000, 15.0 millibars. Head point raise wave rider buoy water temperature 54, seas 6 feet, every 7 seconds. At San Francisco Bar buoy water temperature 58, seas 4 feet, every 15 seconds. At San Francisco buoy winds west at 6 knots, pressure 1,000, 15.9 millibars, swell 4 feet, every 7 seconds. At Half Moon Bay buoy winds west 8 knots, water temperature 58, pressure 1,000, 16.2 millibars, seas 4 feet, every 7 seconds. At Monterey Bay buoy winds northwest 8 knots, water temperature 55, pressure 1,000, 16.6 millibars, seas 5 feet, every 8 seconds. At Point Sur, wave rider buoy water temperature 56, seas 6 feet, every 8 seconds. At Cape San Martin buoy winds northwest 16 knots, water temperature 57, pressure 1,000, 16.7 millibars. Seas 7 feet, every 8 seconds. Synopsis for the Central California coast and bays, including the Monterey Bay, Greater Farallones, and Cordell Bank National Marine Sanctuaries, moderate to fresh northwesterly breezes will prevail over the weekend, diminishing to become moderate by next week. Moderate seas will prevail. Southerly swell will increase from distant tropical storm Elita as it moves north-northwestward into early next week. The marine forecast for San Pablo Bay, Suisun Bay, the West Delta, and the San Francisco Bay north of the Bay Bridge. For today, southwest wind 10 to 15 knots, easing to 5 to 10 knots late this morning, rising to 10 to 15 knots this afternoon. For tonight, southwest wind 10 to 15 knots. For Sunday, southwest wind 5 to 10 knots, rising to 10 to 15 knots in the afternoon. The marine forecast for Monterey Bay. For today, northwest wind around 5 knots, backing to west 10 to 15 knots. Seas around 3 feet. Wave detail, west 3 feet at 8 seconds. Patchy fog early this morning. For tonight, west wind 10 to 15 knots, becoming northwest around 5 knots after midnight. Seas around 3 feet. Wave detail, west 3 feet at 7 seconds. Patchy fog after midnight. For Sunday, west wind around 5 knots, rising to 5 to 10 knots in the afternoon. Seas around 3 feet. Wave detail, west 3 feet at 8 seconds. Patchy fog in the morning. The coastal waters forecast from Pigeon Point to Point Pinos out to 10 nautical miles. For today, northwest wind 5 to 10 knots, rising to 10 to 15 knots late. Seas 3 to 4 feet. Wave detail, west 4 feet at 8 seconds. For tonight, northwest wind 10 to 15 knots, easing to 5 to 10 knots after midnight. Seas 4 to 5 feet. Wave detail, west 4 feet at 8 seconds. For Sunday, northwest wind 5 to 10 knots. Seas 3 to 5 feet. Wave detail, west 4 feet at 8 seconds and southwest 2 feet at 15 seconds. The area forecast for the peninsula, North Bay, and East Bay. For the rest of tonight, partly cloudy. Lows from the lower to mid-50s. Southwest winds 5 to 10 miles per hour. For Saturday, partly cloudy in the morning, then becoming mostly sunny. Highs in the mid-60s at the coast of the mid-80s inland. West winds 5 to 15 miles per hour. For Saturday night, mostly clear until midnight, then becoming partly cloudy. Lows in the 50s. West winds 5 to 10 miles per hour. And on Sunday? Mostly cloudy in the morning, then becoming partly cloudy. Highs in the mid-60s at the coast to the upper 80s inland. West winds 5 to 10 miles per hour. For the Sunday night, partly cloudy until midnight, then becoming mostly cloudy. Lows from the 50s to lower 60s. West winds 5 to 10 miles per hour. For Monday, mostly cloudy in the morning, then becoming

mostly cloudy. Highs from the mid-60s to lower 80s. Monday night through Wednesday, partly cloudy. Lows from the mid-50s to lower 60s. Highs from the upper 60s to mid-80s. Wednesday night, mostly clear until midnight, then becoming partly cloudy. Lows from the mid-50s to lower 60s. Thursday, mostly cloudy in the morning, then becoming partly cloudy. Highs from the mid-60s to lower 80s. Thursday night, mostly clear until midnight, then becoming partly cloudy. Lows from the mid-50s to lower 60s. Friday, mostly cloudy in the morning, then becoming partly cloudy. Highs from the mid-60s to lower 80s. Low temperatures tonight and highs tomorrow for the selected cities. San Francisco, 54 and 65. San Francisco Airport, 55 and 69. Redwood City, 56 and 78. Oakland, 56 and 70. Fremont, 56 and 76. Concord, 56 and 84. Livermore, 55 and 85. San Rafael, 54 and 78. Santa Rosa, 51 and 83. Napa, 52 and 78. Fairfield, 56 and 84. 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This broadcast originates from the National Weather Service office located in Monterey, California, and serves the South Bay and Monterey Bay Area, including the city of San Jose, Monterey, Salinas, and Santa Cruz. These are the 3 a.m. Pacific Daylight Time observations for the San Francisco and Monterey Bay Areas on Saturday, July 18th. At San Francisco Airport, it was cloudy, temperature 58, dew point 53, relative humidity 84%, southwest wind at 6 miles an hour, pressure 30.01 inches and steady. At Oakland Airport, it was cloudy, temperature 59, dew point 54, relative humidity 83%, southwest wind at 9 miles an hour, pressure 30.01 inches and steady. At San Jose Airport, it was cloudy, temperature 60, dew point 54, relative humidity 80%, calm, pressure 30.00 inches and steady. At Santa Rosa, it was cloudy, temperature 55, south wind at 6, pressure 29.99 and steady. At Concord, it was partly cloudy, temperature 58, southwest wind at 12. At Livermore, it was clear, temperature 57, northwest wind at 6. At Monterey, it was cloudy, temperature 57, southwest wind at 6, pressure 30.04 and rising. At Salinas, it was cloudy, temperature 57, dew point 53, relative humidity 86%, west wind at 7. Here are some observations around California and western Nevada. At Mammoth Lakes, it was clear, with a temperature of 46. It was partly cloudy, with a temperature of 58 at Sacramento, 70 at Los Angeles, 68 at Reno, 50 at South Lake Tahoe, and 68 at Blue Canyon. At San Diego, it was cloudy, with a temperature of 71. Local temperature reports around San Francisco Bay for 3 a.m. Downtown San Francisco was 57 degrees. Oakland Museum was 58 degrees. Redwood City was 58 degrees. San Rafael was 56 degrees. The area forecast for the South Bay, including the San Jose metro area and the Santa Clara Valley. For the rest of tonight, partly cloudy. Lows in the 50s. Light winds. For Saturday, partly cloudy in the morning, then becoming sunny. Highs in the mid-70s by the bay to the upper 80s inland. Northwest winds 5 to 10 miles per hour. For Saturday night, mostly clear until midnight, then becoming partly cloudy. Lows in the 50s. Northwest winds 5 to 10 miles per hour. And on Sunday? Partly cloudy in the morning, then becoming mostly sunny. Highs in the mid-70s by the bay to the upper 80s inland. Light winds, becoming west 5 to 10 miles per hour in the afternoon. For the Sunday night, partly cloudy.
Lows from the mid-50s to lower 60s. West winds 5 to 10 miles per hour. For Monday, partly cloudy in the morning, then becoming mostly sunny. Highs from the mid-70s to lower 90s. Monday night and Tuesday, partly cloudy. Lows near 60. Highs from the upper 70s to lower 90s Tuesday night through Wednesday night, mostly clear. Lows from the upper 50s to mid-60s. Highs from the upper 70s to lower 90s Thursday. Partly cloudy in the morning, then becoming mostly sunny. Highs from the mid-70s to lower 90s Thursday night and Friday, mostly clear. Lows in the upper 50s. Highs from the mid-70s to upper 80s. Low temperatures tonight and highs tomorrow for the selected cities: San Jose, 57 and 80, Mountain View, 56 and 74, Morgan Hill, 54 and 88. The area forecast for the Monterey Bay and Salinas Valley. For the rest of tonight, mostly cloudy. Lows in the mid-50s. West winds up to 5 miles per hour. For Saturday, partly cloudy in the morning, then becoming mostly sunny. Highs in the upper 60s at the coast of the mid-80s inland. West winds up to 5 miles per hour, increasing to 5 to 15 miles per hour in the afternoon. For Saturday night, partly cloudy until midnight, then becoming mostly cloudy. Lows in the mid-50s. West winds 5 to 10 miles per hour. And on Sunday, mostly cloudy in the morning, then becoming partly cloudy. Highs in the upper 60s at the coast to the upper 80s inland. Light winds, becoming west 5 to 10 miles per hour in the afternoon. For the Sunday night, partly cloudy until midnight, then becoming mostly cloudy. Lows in the upper 50s. West winds 5 to 10 miles per hour. For Monday, mostly cloudy in the morning, then becoming partly cloudy. Highs from the upper 60s to mid-80s. Monday night and Tuesday, partly cloudy. Lows around 60. High 70s and 80s Tuesday night through Wednesday night, partly cloudy. Patchy fog. Lows in the upper 50s. Highs from the lower 70s to mid-80s Thursday. Mostly cloudy in the morning, then becoming partly cloudy. Highs from the lower 70s to mid-80s Thursday night, mostly clear until midnight, then becoming partly cloudy. Patchy fog. Lows in the upper 50s Friday, mostly cloudy in the morning, then becoming partly cloudy. Highs from the upper 60s to lower 80s. Low temperatures tonight and highs tomorrow for the selected cities: Santa Cruz, 54 and 75, Monterey, 54 and 67, Salinas, 54 and 68, Hollister, 52 and 79, King City, 54 and 85. The weather overview for the Bay Area and Central Coast: steady or slightly warmer temperatures and more humid through early next week. The marine layer prevails through the weekend. The extended forecast for the Bay Area and Central Coast: Tuesday and Tuesday night, partly cloudy. Highs 65 to 90. Lows 55 to 70. Wednesday and winds of the Bay Area and Central Coast: Tuesday and Tuesday night, partly cloudy. Highs 65 to 90. Lows 55 to 70. Wednesday and Wednesday night, partly cloudy. Highs 65 to 90. Lows 50 to 70. Thursday and Thursday night, partly cloudy. Highs 60 to 90. Lows 50 to 65. Friday and Friday night, partly cloudy. Highs 60 to 90. Lows 50 to 65. Saturday and Saturday night, partly cloudy. Highs 60 to 90. Lows 50 to 65. Sunrise, sunset, and tidal information for the San Francisco Bay Area for Saturday, July 18th. The sunrise today, 6:02 a.m. The sunset tonight, 8:29 p.m. Tidal data at the Golden Gate for today. High tide, 2:35 a.m. at 5.59 feet. Low tide, 9:00 a.m. at -0.16 feet. High tide, 04:04 p.m. at 5.62 feet. Low tide, 9:46 p.m. at 1.91 feet. Here are the buoy observations for 3 a.m. Pacific Daylight Time. An offshore buoy 6 wind.

south at 12 knots, pressure 1,027.4 millibars. At offshore buoy 59, winds north 10 knots, water temperature 65, pressure 1,021.9 millibars, seas 3 feet, every 15 seconds. At Point Arena buoy, winds north 12 knots, water temperature 55, pressure 1,015.2 millibars, seas 3 feet, every 7 seconds. At buoy 13 near Bodega Bay, winds west at 6 knots, pressure 1,015.0 millibars. At Point Reyes Wave Rider buoy, water temperature 54, seas 6 feet, every 7 seconds. At San Francisco Bar buoy, water temperature 58, seas 4 feet, every 15 seconds. At San Francisco buoy, winds west at 6 knots, pressure 1,015.9 millibars, swell 4 feet, every 7 seconds. At Half Moon Bay buoy, winds west 8 knots, water temperature 58, pressure 1,016.2 millibars, seas 4 feet, every 7 seconds. At Monterey Bay buoy, winds northwest 8 knots, water temperature 55, pressure 1,016.6 millibars, seas 5 feet, every 8 seconds. At Point Sur, Wave Rider buoy, water temperature 56, seas 6 feet, every 8 seconds. At Cape San Martin buoy, winds northwest 16 knots, water temperature 57, pressure 1,016.7 millibars. Seas 7 feet, every 8 seconds. Synopsis for the Central California coast and bays, including the Monterey Bay, Greater Farallones, and Cordell Bank National Marine Sanctuaries, moderate to fresh northwesterly breezes will prevail over the weekend, diminishing to become moderate by next week. Moderate seas will prevail. Southerly swell will increase from distant tropical storm Elita as it moves north-northwestward into early next week. The marine forecast for San Pablo Bay, Suisun Bay, the West Delta, and the San Francisco Bay north of the Bay Bridge. For today, southwest wind 10 to 15 knots, easing to 5 to 10 knots late this morning, rising to 10 to 15 knots this afternoon. For tonight, southwest wind 10 to 15 knots. For Sunday, southwest wind 5 to 10 knots, rising to 10 to 15 knots in the afternoon. The marine forecast for Monterey Bay. For today, northwest wind around 5 knots, backing to west 10 to 15 knots. Seas around 3 feet. Wave detail, west 3 feet at 8 seconds. Patchy fog early this morning. For tonight, west wind 10 to 15 knots, becoming northwest around 5 knots after midnight. Seas around 3 feet. Wave detail, west 3 feet at 7 seconds. Patchy fog after midnight. For Sunday, west wind around 5 knots, rising to 5 to 10 knots in the afternoon. Seas around 3 feet. Wave detail, west 3 feet at 8 seconds. Patchy fog in the morning. The coastal waters forecast from Pigeon Point to Point Pinos out to 10 nautical miles. For today, northwest wind 5 to 10 knots, rising to 10 to 15 knots late. Seas 3 to 4 feet. Wave detail, west 4 feet at 8 seconds. For tonight, northwest wind 10 to 15 knots, easing to 5 to 10 knots after midnight. Seas 4 to 5 feet. Wave detail, west 4 feet at 8 seconds. For Sunday, northwest wind 5 to 10 knots. Seas 3 to 5 feet. Wave detail, west 4 feet at 8 seconds and southwest 2 feet at 15 seconds. The area forecast for the peninsula, North Bay, and East Bay. For the rest of tonight, partly cloudy. Lows from the lower to mid 50s. Southwest winds 5 to 10 miles per hour. For Saturday, partly cloudy in the morning, then becoming mostly sunny. Highs in the mid-60s at the coast of the mid-80s inland. West winds 5 to 15 miles per hour. For Saturday night, mostly clear until midnight, then becoming partly cloudy. Lows in the 50s. West winds 5 to 10 miles per hour. And on Sunday, mostly cloudy in the morning, then becoming partly cloudy.

60s. Thursday, mostly cloudy in the morning, then becoming partly cloudy. Highs from the mid-60s to lower 80s. Thursday night, mostly clear until midnight, then becoming partly cloudy. Lows from the mid-50s to lower 60s. Friday, mostly cloudy in the morning, then becoming partly cloudy. Highs from the mid-60s to lower 80s. Low temperatures tonight and highs tomorrow for the selected cities. San Francisco, 54 and 65. San Francisco Airport, 55 and 69. Redwood City, 56 and 78. Oakland, 56 and 70. Fremont, 56 and 76. Concord, 56 and 84. Livermore, 55 and 85. San Rafael, 54 and 78. Santa Rosa, 51 and 83. Napa, 52 and 78. Fairfield, 56 and 84. These are the 3 a.m. Pacific Daylight Time observations for the San Francisco and Monterey Bay areas on Saturday, July 18th. At San Francisco Airport, it was cloudy, temperature 58, dew point 53, relative humidity 84%, southwest wind at 6 miles an hour, pressure 30.01 inches and steady. At Oakland Airport, it was cloudy, temperature 59, dew point 54, relative humidity 83%, southwest wind at 9 miles an hour, pressure 30.01 inches and steady. At San Jose Airport, it was cloudy, temperature 60, dew point 54, relative humidity 80%, calm, pressure 30.00 inches and steady. At Santa Rosa, it was cloudy, temperature 55, south wind at 6, pressure 29.99 and steady. At Concord, it was partly cloudy, temperature 58, southwest wind at 12. At Livermore, it was clear, temperature 57, northwest wind at 6. At Monterey, it was cloudy, temperature 57, southwest wind at 6, pressure 30.04 and rising. At Salinas, it was cloudy, temperature 57, dew point 53, relative humidity 86%, west wind at 7. Here are some observations around California and western Nevada. At Mammoth Lakes, it was clear, with a temperature of 46. It was partly cloudy, with a temperature of 58 at Sacramento, 70 at Los Angeles, 68 at Reno, 50 at South Lake Tahoe, and 68 at Blue Canyon. At San Diego, it was cloudy, with a temperature of 71. Local temperature reports around San Francisco Bay for 3 a.m. Downtown San Francisco was 57 degrees. Oakland Museum was 58 degrees. Redwood City was 58 degrees. San Rafael was 56 degrees. The area forecast for the South Bay, including the San Jose metro area and the Santa Clara Valley. For the rest of tonight, partly cloudy. Lows in the 50s. Light winds. For Saturday, partly cloudy in the morning, then becoming sunny. Highs in the mid-70s by the bay to the upper 80s inland. Northwest winds 5 to 10 miles per hour. For Saturday night, mostly clear until midnight, then becoming partly cloudy. Lows in the 50s. Northwest winds 5 to 10 miles per hour. And on Sunday? Partly cloudy in the morning, then becoming mostly sunny. Highs in the mid-70s by the bay to the upper 80s inland. Light winds, becoming west 5 to 10 miles per hour in the afternoon. For the Sunday night, partly cloudy. Lows from the mid-50s to lower 60s. West winds 5 to 10 miles per hour. For Monday, partly cloudy in the morning, then becoming mostly sunny. Highs from the mid-70s to lower 90s. Monday night and Tuesday, partly cloudy. Lows near 60. Highs from the upper 70s to lower 90s Tuesday night through Wednesday night, mostly clear. Lows from the upper 50s to mid-60s, highs from the upper 70s to lower 90s Thursday. Partly cloudy in the morning, then becoming mostly sunny. Highs from the mid-70s to lower 90s Thursday night and Friday, mostly clear. Lows in the upper 50s, highs from the mid-70s to upper 80s. Low temperatures tonight and highs tomorrow for the selected cities.

San Jose, 57 and 80, Mountain View, 56 and 74, Morgan Hill, 54 and 88. The area forecast for the Monterey Bay and Salinas Valley? For the rest of tonight, mostly cloudy. Lows in the mid-50s. West winds up to 5 miles per hour. For Saturday, partly cloudy in the morning, then becoming mostly sunny. Highs in the upper 60s at the coast of the mid-80s inland. West winds up to 5 miles per hour, increasing to 5 to 15 miles per hour in the afternoon. For Saturday night, partly cloudy until midnight, then becoming mostly cloudy. Lows in the mid-50s. West winds 5 to 10 miles per hour. And on Sunday? Mostly cloudy in the morning, then becoming partly cloudy. Highs in the upper 60s at the coast to the upper 80s inland. Light winds, becoming west 5 to 10 miles per hour in the afternoon. For the Sunday night, partly cloudy until midnight, then becoming mostly cloudy. Lows in the upper 50s. West winds 5 to 10 miles per hour. For Monday, mostly cloudy in the morning, then becoming partly cloudy. Highs from the upper 60s to mid 80s. Monday night and Tuesday, partly cloudy. Lows around 60. Highs 70s and 80s Tuesday night through Wednesday night, partly cloudy. Patchy fog, lows in the upper 50s, highs from the lower 70s to mid 80s Thursday. Mostly cloudy in the morning, then becoming partly cloudy. Highs from the lower 70s to mid 80s Thursday night, mostly clear until midnight, then becoming partly cloudy. Patchy fog, lows in the upper 50s Friday, mostly cloudy in the morning, then becoming partly cloudy. Highs from the upper 60s to lower 80s, low temperatures tonight and highs tomorrow for the selected cities: Santa Cruz, 54 and 75, Monterey, 54 and 67, Salinas, 54 and 68, Hollister, 52 and 79, King City, 54 and 85. The weather overview for the Bay Area and Central Coast: steady or slightly warmer temperatures and more humid through early next week. The marine layer prevails through the weekend. The extended forecast for the Bay Area and Central Coast: Tuesday and Tuesday night, partly cloudy. Highs 65 to 90. Lows 55 to 70. Wednesday and Wednesday night, partly cloudy. Highs 65 to 90. Lows 50 to 70. Thursday and Thursday night, partly cloudy. Highs 60 to 90. Lows 50 to 65. Friday and Friday night, partly cloudy. Highs 60 to 90. Lows 50 to 65. Saturday and Saturday night, partly cloudy. Highs 60 to 90. Lows 50 to 65. Sunrise, sunset, and tidal information for the San Francisco Bay Area for Saturday, July 18th. The sunrise today, 6:02 a.m. The sunset tonight, 8:29 p.m. Tidal data at the Golden Gate for today. High tide, 2:35 a.m. at 5.59 feet. Low tide, 9:00 a.m. at -0.16 feet. High tide, 04:04 p.m. at 5.62 feet. Low tide, 9:46 p.m. at 1.91 feet. Here are the buoy observations for 3 a.m. Pacific Daylight Time. An offshore buoy 6, winds north at 12 knots, pressure 1,027.4 millibars. An offshore buoy 59, winds north 10 knots, water temperature 65, pressure 1,021.9 millibars, seas 3 feet, every 15 seconds. At Point Arena buoy, winds north 12 knots, water temperature 55, pressure 1,015.2 millibars, seas 3 feet, every 7 seconds. At buoy 13 near Bodega Bay, winds west at 6 knots, pressure 1,015.0 millibars. At Point Reyes Wave Rider buoy, water temperature 54, seas 6 feet, every 7 seconds. At San Francisco Bar buoy, water temperature 58, seas 4 feet, every 15 seconds. At San Francisco buoy, winds west at 6 knots, pressure 1,015.9 millibars, swell 4 feet, every 7 seconds. At Half Moon Bay buoy,

southwest 8 knots, water temperature 58, pressure 1016.2 millibars, seas 4 feet, every 7 seconds. At Monterey Bay Buoy, winds northwest 8 knots, water temperature 55, pressure 1016.6 millibars, seas 5 feet, every 8 seconds. At Point Sur, wave rider buoy water temperature 56, seas 6 feet, every 8 seconds. At Cape San Martin buoy, winds northwest 16 knots, water temperature 57, pressure 1016.7 millibars. Seas 7 feet, every 8 seconds. Synopsis for the Central California coast and bays, including the Monterey Bay, Greater Farallones, and Cordell Bank National Marine Sanctuaries, moderate to fresh northwesterly breezes will prevail over the weekend, diminishing to become moderate by next week. Moderate seas will prevail. Southerly swell will increase from distant tropical storm Elita as it moves north-northwestward into early next week. The marine forecast for San Pablo Bay, Suisun Bay, the West Delta, and the San Francisco Bay north of the Bay Bridge. For today, southwest wind 10 to 15 knots, easing to 5 to 10 knots late this morning, rising to 10 to 15 knots this afternoon. For tonight, southwest wind 10 to 15 knots. For Sunday, southwest wind 5 to 10 knots, rising to 10 to 15 knots in the afternoon. The marine forecast for Monterey Bay. For today, northwest wind around 5 knots, backing to west 10 to 15 knots. Seas around 3 feet. Wave detail, west 3 feet at 8 seconds. Patchy fog early this morning. For tonight, west wind 10 to 15 knots, becoming northwest around 5 knots after midnight. Seas around 3 feet. Wave detail, west 3 feet at 7 seconds. Patchy fog after midnight. For Sunday, west wind around 5 knots, rising to 5 to 10 knots in the afternoon. Seas around 3 feet. Wave detail, west 3 feet at 8 seconds. Patchy fog in the morning. The coastal waters forecast from Pigeon Point to Point Pinos out to 10 nautical miles. For today, northwest wind 5 to 10 knots, rising to 10 to 15 knots late. Seas 3 to 4 feet. Wave detail, west 4 feet at 8 seconds. For tonight, northwest wind 10 to 15 knots, easing to 5 to 10 knots after midnight. Seas 4 to 5 feet. Wave detail, west 4 feet at 8 seconds. For Sunday, northwest wind 5 to 10 knots. Seas 3 to 5 feet. Wave detail, west 4 feet at 8 seconds and southwest 2 feet at 15 seconds. The area forecast for the peninsula, North Bay, and East Bay. For the rest of tonight, partly cloudy. Lows from the lower to mid 50s. Southwest winds 5 to 10 miles per hour. For Saturday, partly cloudy in the morning, then becoming mostly sunny. Highs in the mid-60s at the coast of the mid-80s inland. West winds 5 to 15 miles per hour. For Saturday night, mostly clear until midnight, then becoming partly cloudy. Lows in the 50s. West winds 5 to 10 miles per hour. And on Sunday? Mostly cloudy in the morning, then becoming partly cloudy. Highs in the mid-60s at the coast of the upper 80s inland. West winds 5 to 10 miles per hour. For the Sunday night, partly cloudy until midnight, then becoming mostly cloudy. Lows from the 50s to lower 60s. West winds 5 to 10 miles per hour. For Monday, mostly cloudy in the morning, then becoming partly cloudy. Highs from the mid-60s to lower 80s. Monday night through Wednesday, partly cloudy. Lows from the mid-50s to lower 60s. Highs from the upper 60s to mid-80s. Wednesday night, mostly clear until midnight, then becoming partly cloudy. Lows from the mid-50s to lower 60s. Thursday, mostly cloudy in the morning, then becoming partly cloudy. Highs from the mid-60s to lower 80s. Thursday night, mostly clear until midnight, then becoming partly

cloudy. Lows from the mid-50s to lower 60s. Friday, mostly cloudy in the morning, then becoming partly cloudy. Highs from the mid-60s to lower 80s. Low temperatures tonight and highs tomorrow for these selected cities. San Francisco, 54 and 65. San Francisco Airport, 55 and 69. Redwood City, 56 and 78. Oakland, 56 and 70. Fremont, 56 and 76. Concord, 56 and 84. Livermore, 55 and 85. San Rafael, 54 and 78. Santa Rosa, 51 and 83. Napa, 52 and 78. Fairfield, 56 and 84. 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This broadcast originates from the National Weather Service office located in Monterey, California, and serves the South Bay and Monterey Bay Area, including the city of San Jose, Monterey, Salinas, and Santa Cruz. These are the 3 a.m. Pacific Daylight Time observations for the San Francisco and Monterey Bay areas on Saturday, July 18th. At San Francisco Airport, it was cloudy, temperature 58, dew point 53, relative humidity 84%, southwest wind at 6 miles an hour, pressure 30.01 inches and steady. At Oakland Airport, it was cloudy, temperature 59, dew point 54, relative humidity 83%, southwest wind at 9 miles an hour, pressure 30.01 inches and steady. At San Jose Airport, it was cloudy, temperature 60, dew point 54, relative humidity 80%, calm, pressure 30.00 inches and steady. At Santa Rosa, it was cloudy, temperature 55, south wind at 6, pressure 29.99 and steady. At Concord, it was partly cloudy, temperature 58, southwest wind at 12. At Livermore, it was clear, temperature 57, northwest wind at 6. At Monterey, it was cloudy, temperature 57, southwest wind at 6, pressure 30.04 and rising. At Salinas, it was cloudy, temperature 57, dew point 53, relative humidity 86%, west wind at 7. Here are some observations around California and western Nevada. At Mammoth Lakes, it was clear, with a temperature of 46. It was partly cloudy, with a temperature of 58 at Sacramento, 70 at Los Angeles, 68 at Reno, 50 at South Lake Tahoe, and 68 at Blue Canyon. At San Diego, it was cloudy, with a temperature of 71. Local temperature reports around San Francisco Bay for 3 a.m. Downtown San Francisco was 57 degrees. Oakland Museum was 58 degrees. Redwood City was 58 degrees. San Rafael was 56 degrees. The area forecast for the South Bay, including the San Jose metro area and the Santa Clara Valley. For the rest of tonight, partly cloudy. Lows in the 50s. Light winds. For Saturday, partly cloudy in the morning, then becoming sunny. Highs in the mid-70s by the bay to the upper 80s inland. Northwest winds 5 to 10 miles per hour. For Saturday night, mostly clear until midnight, then becoming partly cloudy. Lows in the 50s. Northwest winds 5 to 10 miles per hour. And on Sunday? Partly cloudy in the morning, then becoming mostly sunny. Highs in the mid-70s by the bay to the upper 80s inland. Light winds, becoming west 5 to 10 miles per hour in the afternoon. For the Sunday night, partly cloudy. Lows from the mid-50s to lower 60s. West winds 5 to 10 miles per hour. For Monday, partly cloudy in the morning, then becoming mostly sunny. Highs from the mid-70s to lower 90s. Monday night and Tuesday, partly cloudy. Lows near 60. Highs from the upper 70s to lower 90s Tuesday night through Wednesday night, mostly clear. Lows from the upper 50s to mid-60s. Highs from the upper 70s to lower 90s Thursday. Partly cloudy in the morning, then becoming mostly sunny. Highs from the mid-70s.

90s. Thursday night and Friday mostly clear. Lows in the upper 50s, highs from the mid-70s to upper 80s. Low temperatures tonight and highs tomorrow for the selected cities. San Jose, 57 and 80. Mountain View, 56 and 74. Morgan Hill, 54 and 88. The area forecast for the Monterey Bay and Salinas Valley. For the rest of tonight, mostly cloudy. Lows in the mid-50s. West winds up to 5 miles per hour. For Saturday, partly cloudy in the morning, then becoming mostly sunny. Highs in the upper 60s at the coast of the mid-80s inland. West winds up to 5 miles per hour, increasing to 5 to 15 miles per hour in the afternoon. For Saturday night, partly cloudy until midnight, then becoming mostly cloudy. Lows in the mid-50s. West winds 5 to 10 miles per hour. And on Sunday, mostly cloudy in the morning, then becoming partly cloudy. Highs in the upper 60s at the coast to the upper 80s inland. Light winds, becoming west 5 to 10 miles per hour in the afternoon. For the Sunday night, partly cloudy until midnight, then becoming mostly cloudy. Lows in the upper 50s. West winds 5 to 10 miles per hour. For Monday, mostly cloudy in the morning, then becoming partly cloudy. Highs from the upper 60s to mid-80s. Monday night and Tuesday, partly cloudy. Lows around 60. High 70s and 80s Tuesday night through Wednesday night, partly cloudy. Patchy fog, lows in the upper 50s, highs from the lower 70s to mid-80s Thursday. Mostly cloudy in the morning, then becoming partly cloudy. Highs from the lower 70s to mid-80s Thursday night, mostly clear until midnight, then becoming partly cloudy. Patchy fog, lows in the upper 50s Friday, mostly cloudy in the morning, then becoming partly cloudy. Highs from the upper 60s to lower 80s, low temperatures tonight and highs tomorrow for the selected cities. Santa Cruz, 54 and 75, Monterey, 54 and 67, Salinas, 54 and 68, Hollister, 52 and 79, King City, 54 and 85. The weather overview for the Bay Area and Central Coast, steady or slightly warmer temperatures and more humid through early next week. The marine layer prevails through the weekend. The extended forecast for the Bay Area and Central Coast, Tuesday and Tuesday night, partly cloudy. Highs 65 to 90. Lows 55 to 70. Wednesday and Wednesday night, partly cloudy. Highs 65 to 90. Lows 50 to 70. Thursday and Thursday night, partly cloudy. High 60 to 90. Lows 50 to 65. Friday and Friday night, partly cloudy. High 60 to 90. Lows 50 to 65. Saturday and Saturday night, partly cloudy. High 60 to 90. Lows 50 to 65. Sunrise, sunset, and tidal information for the San Francisco Bay Area for Saturday, July 18th. The sunrise today, 6:02 a.m. The sunset tonight, 8:29 p.m. Tidal data at the Golden Gate for today. High tide, 2:35 a.m. at 5.59 feet. Low tide, 9:00 a.m. at -0.16 feet. High tide, 04:04 p.m. at 5.62 feet. Low tide, 9:46 p.m. at 1.91 feet. Here are the buoy observations for 4 a.m. Pacific Daylight Time. An offshore buoy 6, winds north at 16 knots, pressure 1,027.3 millibars. An offshore buoy 59, winds north at 14 knots, water temperature 64, pressure 1,022.0 millibars. At buoy 14 near Point Arena, winds north at 10 knots, water temperature 55, pressure 1,015.4 millibars. At buoy 13 near Bodega Bay, winds west at 6 knots, pressure 1,015.2 millibars. At Point Reyes, wave rider buoy, water temperature 54, seas 5 feet, every 7 seconds. At San Francisco Bar, buoy water temperature 58, seas 4 feet, every 17 seconds. At San Francisco Bay, winds west at 6 knots, water temperature

4 feet every 16 seconds. At Half Moon Bay buoy winds west 8 knots, water temperature 58, pressure 1016.3 millibars, seas 4 feet every 7 seconds. At Monterey buoy winds northwest at 8 knots, water temperature 55, pressure 1016.6 millibars. At Pointer, wave rider buoy water temperature 56, seas 6 feet every 8 seconds. At Cape San Martin buoy winds northwest at 14 knots, water temperature 56, pressure 1016.8 millibars. Synopsis for the Central California coast and bays including the Monterey Bay, Greater Farallones, and Cordell Bank National Marine Sanctuaries, moderate to fresh northwesterly breezes will prevail over the weekend, diminishing to become moderate by next week. Moderate seas will prevail. Southerly swell will increase from distant tropical storm Elita as it moves north-northwestward into early next week. The marine forecast for San Pablo Bay, Suisun Bay, the West Delta, and the San Francisco Bay north of the Bay Bridge. For today, southwest wind 10 to 15 knots, easing to 5 to 10 knots late this morning, rising to 10 to 15 knots this afternoon. For tonight, southwest wind 10 to 15 knots. For Sunday, southwest wind 5 to 10 knots, rising to 10 to 15 knots in the afternoon. The marine forecast for Monterey Bay. For today, northwest wind around 5 knots, backing to west 10 to 15 knots. Seas around 3 feet. Wave detail, west 3 feet at 8 seconds. Patchy fog early this morning. For tonight, west wind 10 to 15 knots, becoming northwest around 5 knots after midnight. Seas around 3 feet. Wave detail, west 3 feet at 7 seconds. Patchy fog after midnight. For Sunday, west wind around 5 knots, rising to 5 to 10 knots in the afternoon. Seas around 3 feet. Wave detail, west 3 feet at 8 seconds. Patchy fog in the morning. The coastal waters forecast from Pigeon Point to Point Pinos out to 10 nautical miles. For today, northwest wind 5 to 10 knots, rising to 10 to 15 knots late. Seas 3 to 4 feet. Wave detail, west 4 feet at 8 seconds. For tonight, northwest wind 10 to 15 knots, easing to 5 to 10 knots after midnight. Seas 4 to 5 feet. Wave detail, west 4 feet at 8 seconds. For Sunday, northwest wind 5 to 10 knots. Seas 3 to 5 feet. Wave detail, west 4 feet at 8 seconds and southwest 2 feet at 15 seconds. The area forecast for the peninsula, North Bay, and East Bay. For the rest of tonight, partly cloudy. Lows from the lower to mid-50s. Southwest winds 5 to 10 miles per hour. For Saturday, partly cloudy in the morning then becoming mostly sunny. Highs in the mid-60s at the coast of the mid-80s inland. West winds 5 to 15 miles per hour. For Saturday night, mostly clear until midnight then becoming partly cloudy. Lows in the 50s. West winds 5 to 10 miles per hour. And on Sunday? Mostly cloudy in the morning then becoming partly cloudy. Highs in the mid-60s at the coast to the upper 80s inland. West winds 5 to 10 miles per hour. For the Sunday night, partly cloudy until midnight then becoming mostly cloudy. Lows from the 50s to lower 60s. West winds 5 to 10 miles per hour. For Monday, mostly cloudy in the morning then becoming partly cloudy. Highs from the mid-60s to lower 80s. Monday night through Wednesday, partly cloudy. Lows from the mid-50s to lower 60s. Highs from the upper 60s to mid-80s. Wednesday night, mostly clear until midnight then becoming partly cloudy. Lows from the mid-50s to lower 60s. Thursday, mostly cloudy in the morning then becoming partly cloudy. Highs from the mid-60s to lower 80s. Thursday night, mostly clear until midnight then becoming partly cloudy.

cloudy. Lows from the mid-50s to lower 60s. Friday, mostly cloudy in the morning, then becoming partly cloudy. Highs from the mid-60s to lower 80s. Low temperatures tonight and highs tomorrow for the selected cities. San Francisco, 54 and 65. San Francisco Airport, 55 and 69. Redwood City, 56 and 78. Oakland, 56 and 70. Fremont, 56 and 76. Concord, 56 and 84. Livermore, 55 and 85. San Rafael, 54 and 78. Santa Rosa, 51 and 83. Napa, 52 and 78. Fairfield, 56 and 84. These are the 4 a.m. Pacific Daylight Time observations for the San Francisco and Monterey Bay areas on Saturday, July 18th. At San Francisco Airport, it was cloudy, temperature 59, dew point 53, relative humidity 80%, west wind at 8 miles an hour, pressure 30.01 inches and steady. At Oakland Airport, it was cloudy, temperature 59, dew point 54, relative humidity 83%, west wind at 8 miles an hour, pressure 30.01 inches and steady. At San Jose Airport, it was cloudy, temperature 60, dew point 54, relative humidity 80%, calm, pressure 30.01 inches and rising. At Santa Rosa, it was cloudy, temperature 54, southwest wind at 5, pressure 30.00 and rising. At Concord, it was clear, temperature 58, south wind at 13. At Livermore, it was partly cloudy, temperature 56, northwest wind at 5. At Monterey, it was cloudy, temperature 57, southwest wind at 6, pressure 30.04 and steady. At Salinas, it was cloudy, temperature 57, dew point 53, relative humidity 86%, west wind at 8. Here are some observations around California and western Nevada. At Mammoth Lakes, it was clear, with a temperature of 52. It was partly cloudy, with a temperature of 58 at Sacramento, 70 at Los Angeles, 65 at Reno, and 49 at South Lake Tahoe. At Blue Canyon, it was mostly cloudy, with a temperature of 66. At San Diego, it was cloudy, with a temperature of 70. Local temperature reports around San Francisco Bay for 4 a.m. Downtown San Francisco was 56 degrees. Oakland Museum was 58 degrees. Redwood City was 58 degrees. San Rafael was 57 degrees. The area forecast for the South Bay, including the San Jose metro area and the Santa Clara Valley. For the rest of tonight, partly cloudy. Lows in the 50s. Light winds. For Saturday, partly cloudy in the morning, then becoming sunny. Highs in the mid-70s by the bay to the upper 80s inland. Northwest winds 5 to 10 miles per hour. For Saturday night, mostly clear until midnight, then becoming partly cloudy. Lows in the 50s. Northwest winds 5 to 10 miles per hour. And on Sunday, partly cloudy in the morning, then becoming mostly sunny. Highs in the mid-70s by the bay to the upper 80s inland. Light winds, becoming west 5 to 10 miles per hour in the afternoon. For the Sunday night, partly cloudy. Lows from the mid-50s to lower 60s. West winds 5 to 10 miles per hour. For Monday, partly cloudy in the morning, then becoming mostly sunny. Highs from the mid-70s to lower 90s. Monday night and Tuesday, partly cloudy. Lows near 60. Highs from the upper 70s to lower 90s Tuesday night through Wednesday night, mostly clear. Lows from the upper 50s to mid-60s. Highs from the upper 70s to lower 90s Thursday. Partly cloudy in the morning, then becoming mostly sunny. Highs from the mid-70s to lower 90s Thursday night and Friday, mostly clear. Lows in the upper 50s. Highs from the mid-70s to upper 80s. Low temperatures tonight and highs tomorrow for the selected cities. San Jose, 57 and 80. Mountain View, 56 and 74. Morgan Hill, 54 and 88. The area forecast for the Monterey Bay and Salinas Valley.

forecast of tonight, mostly cloudy. Lows in the mid-50s. West winds up to 5 miles per hour. For Saturday, partly cloudy in the morning, then becoming mostly sunny. Highs in the upper 60s at the coast of the mid-80s inland. West winds up to 5 miles per hour, increasing to 5 to 15 miles per hour in the afternoon. For Saturday night, partly cloudy until midnight, then becoming mostly cloudy. Lows in the mid-50s. West winds 5 to 10 miles per hour. And on Sunday? Mostly cloudy in the morning, then becoming partly cloudy. Highs in the upper 60s at the coast to the upper 80s inland. Light winds, becoming west 5 to 10 miles per hour in the afternoon. For the Sunday night, partly cloudy until midnight, then becoming mostly cloudy. Lows in the upper 50s. West winds 5 to 10 miles per hour. For Monday, mostly cloudy in the morning, then becoming partly cloudy. Highs from the upper 60s to mid 80s. Monday night and Tuesday, partly cloudy. Lows around 60. High 70s and 80s Tuesday night through Wednesday night, partly cloudy. Patchy fog, lows in the upper 50s, highs from the lower 70s to mid 80s Thursday. Mostly cloudy in the morning, then becoming partly cloudy. Highs from the lower 70s to mid 80s Thursday night, mostly clear until midnight, then becoming partly cloudy. Patchy fog, lows in the upper 50s Friday, mostly cloudy in the morning, then becoming partly cloudy. Highs from the upper 60s to lower 80s, low temperatures tonight and highs tomorrow for the selected cities: Santa Cruz, 54 and 75, Monterey, 54 and 67, Salinas, 54 and 68, Hollister, 52 and 79, King City, 54 and 85. The weather overview for the Bay Area and Central Coast: steady or slightly warmer temperatures and more humid through early next week. The marine layer prevails through the weekend. The extended forecast for the Bay Area and Central Coast: Tuesday and Tuesday night, partly cloudy. Highs 65 to 90. Lows 55 to 70. Wednesday and Wednesday night, partly cloudy. Highs 65 to 90. Lows 50 to 70. Thursday and Thursday night, partly cloudy. High 60 to 90. Lows 50 to 65. Friday and Friday night, partly cloudy. High 60 to 90. Lows 50 to 65. Saturday and Saturday night, partly cloudy. High 60 to 90. Lows 50 to 65. Sunrise, sunset, and tidal information for the San Francisco Bay Area for Saturday, July 18th. The sunrise today, 6:02 a.m. The sunset tonight, 8:29 p.m. Tidal data at the Golden Gate for today. High tide, 2:35 a.m. at 5.59 feet. Low tide, 9:00 a.m. at -0.16 feet. High tide, 04:04 p.m. at 5.62 feet. Low tide, 9:46 p.m. at 1.91 feet. Here are the buoy observations for 4 a.m. Pacific Daylight Time. An offshore buoy 6, winds north at 16 knots, pressure 1,027.3 millibars. An offshore buoy 59, winds north 12 knots, water temperature 64, pressure 1,022.0 millibars, seas 3 feet, every 8 seconds. At Point Arena buoy, winds north 10 knots, water temperature 55, pressure 1,015.6 millibars, seas 5 feet, every 7 seconds. At buoy 13 near Bodega Bay, winds west at 6 knots, pressure 1,015.2 millibars. At Point Reyes Wave Rider buoy, water temperature 54, seas 5 feet, every 7 seconds. At San Francisco Bar buoy, water temperature 58, seas 4 feet, every 17 seconds. At San Francisco buoy, winds west at 6 knots, water temperature 56, swell 4 feet, every 16 seconds. At Half Moon Bay buoy, winds west 8 knots, water temperature 58, pressure 1,016.3 millibars, seas 4 feet, every 7 seconds. At Monterey Bay buoy, winds northwest 8 knots, water

55, pressure 1016.6 millibars, seas 6 feet every 16 seconds. Head point, sir. Wave rider buoy water temperature 56, seas 6 feet every 8 seconds. At Cape San Martin buoy winds northwest 14 knots, water temperature 57, pressure 1017.0 millibars. Seas 7 feet every 8 seconds. Synopsis for the Central California coast and bays including the Monterey Bay, Greater Farallones, and Cordell Bank National Marine Sanctuaries, moderate to fresh northwesterly breezes will prevail over the weekend, diminishing to become moderate by next week. Moderate seas will prevail. Southerly swell will increase from distant tropical storm Elita as it moves north-northwestward into early next week. The marine forecast for San Pablo Bay, Suisun Bay, the West Delta, and the San Francisco Bay north of the Bay Bridge. For today, southwest wind 10 to 15 knots, easing to 5 to 10 knots late this morning, rising to 10 to 15 knots this afternoon. For tonight, southwest wind 10 to 15 knots. For Sunday, southwest wind 5 to 10 knots, rising to 10 to 15 knots in the afternoon. The marine forecast for Monterey Bay. For today, northwest wind around 5 knots, backing to west 10 to 15 knots. Seas around 3 feet. Wave detail, west 3 feet at 8 seconds. Patchy fog early this morning. For tonight, west wind 10 to 15 knots, becoming northwest around 5 knots after midnight. Seas around 3 feet. Wave detail, west 3 feet at 7 seconds. Patchy fog after midnight. For Sunday, west wind around 5 knots, rising to 5 to 10 knots in the afternoon. Seas around 3 feet. Wave detail, west 3 feet at 8 seconds. Patchy fog in the morning. The coastal waters forecast from Pigeon Point to Point Pinos out to 10 nautical miles. For today, northwest wind 5 to 10 knots, rising to 10 to 15 knots late. Seas 3 to 4 feet. Wave detail, west 4 feet at 8 seconds. For tonight, northwest wind 10 to 15 knots, easing to 5 to 10 knots after midnight. Seas 4 to 5 feet. Wave detail, west 4 feet at 8 seconds. For Sunday, northwest wind 5 to 10 knots. Seas 3 to 5 feet. Wave detail, west 4 feet at 8 seconds and southwest 2 feet at 15 seconds. The area forecast for the peninsula, North Bay, and East Bay. For the rest of tonight, partly cloudy. Lows from the lower to mid-50s. Southwest winds 5 to 10 miles per hour. For Saturday, partly cloudy in the morning then becoming mostly sunny. Highs in the mid-60s at the coast of the mid-80s inland. West winds 5 to 15 miles per hour. For Saturday night, mostly clear until midnight then becoming partly cloudy. Lows in the 50s. West winds 5 to 10 miles per hour. And on Sunday? Mostly cloudy in the morning then becoming partly cloudy. Highs in the mid-60s at the coast to the upper 80s inland. West winds 5 to 10 miles per hour. For the Sunday night, partly cloudy until midnight then becoming mostly cloudy. Lows from the 50s to lower 60s. West winds 5 to 10 miles per hour. For Monday, mostly cloudy in the morning then becoming partly cloudy. Highs from the mid-60s to lower 80s. Monday night through Wednesday, partly cloudy. Lows from the mid-50s to lower 60s. Highs from the upper 60s to mid-80s. Wednesday night, mostly clear until midnight then becoming partly cloudy. Lows from the mid-50s to lower 60s. Thursday, mostly cloudy in the morning then becoming partly cloudy. Highs from the mid-60s to lower 80s. Thursday night, mostly clear until midnight then becoming partly cloudy. Lows from the mid-50s to lower 60s. Friday, mostly cloudy in the morning then becoming partly cloudy.
Highs from the mid-60s to lower 80s, low temperatures tonight and highs tomorrow for the selected cities. San Francisco, 54 and 65. San Francisco Airport, 55 and 69. Redwood City, 56 and 78. Oakland, 56 and 70. Fremont, 56 and 76. Concord, 56 and 84. Livermore, 55 and 85. San Rafael, 54 and 78. Santa Rosa, 51 and 83. Napa, 52 and 78. Fairfield, 56 and 84. 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This broadcast originates from the National Weather Service office located in Monterey, California, and serves the South Bay and Monterey Bay Area, including the cities of San Jose, Monterey, Salinas, and Santa Cruz. These are the 4 a.m. Pacific Daylight Time observations for the San Francisco and Monterey Bay areas on Saturday, July 18th. At San Francisco Airport, it was cloudy, temperature 59, dew point 53, relative humidity 80%, west wind at 8 miles an hour, pressure 30.01 inches and steady. At Oakland Airport, it was cloudy, temperature 59, dew point 54, relative humidity 83%, west wind at 8 miles an hour, pressure 30.01 inches and steady. At San Jose Airport, it was cloudy, temperature 60, dew point 54, relative humidity 80%, calm, pressure 30.01 inches and rising. At Santa Rosa, it was cloudy, temperature 54, southwest wind at 5, pressure 30.00 and rising. At Concord, it was clear, temperature 58, south wind at 13. At Livermore, it was partly cloudy, temperature 56, northwest wind at 5. At Monterey, it was cloudy, temperature 57, southwest wind at 6, pressure 30.04 and steady. At Salinas, it was cloudy, temperature 57, dew point 53, relative humidity 86%, west wind at 8. Here are some observations around California and western Nevada. At Mammoth Lakes, it was clear, with a temperature of 52. It was partly cloudy, with a temperature of 58 at Sacramento, 70 at Los Angeles, 65 at Reno, and 49 at South Lake Tahoe. At Blue Canyon, it was mostly cloudy, with a temperature of 66. At San Diego, it was cloudy, with a temperature of 70. Local temperature reports around San Francisco Bay for 4 a.m. Downtown San Francisco was 56 degrees. Oakland Museum was 58 degrees. Redwood City was 58 degrees. San Rafael was 57 degrees. The area forecast for the South Bay, including the San Jose metro area and the Santa Clara Valley. For the rest of tonight, partly cloudy. Lows in the 50s. Light winds. For Saturday, partly cloudy in the morning then becoming sunny. Highs in the mid-70s by the bay to the upper 80s inland. Northwest winds 5 to 10 miles per hour. For Saturday night, mostly clear until midnight, then becoming partly cloudy. Lows in the 50s. Northwest winds 5 to 10 miles per hour. And on Sunday? Partly cloudy in the morning, then becoming mostly sunny. Highs in the mid-70s by the bay to the upper 80s inland. Light winds, becoming west 5 to 10 miles per hour in the afternoon. For the Sunday night, partly cloudy. Lows from the mid-50s to lower 60s. West winds 5 to 10 miles per hour. For Monday, partly cloudy in the morning then becoming mostly sunny. Highs from the mid-70s to lower 90s. Monday night and Tuesday partly cloudy. Lows near 60. Highs from the upper 70s to lower 90s Tuesday night through Wednesday night, mostly clear. Lows from the upper 50s to mid-60s, highs from the upper 70s to lower 90s Thursday. Partly cloudy in the morning then becoming mostly sunny. Highs from the mid-70s to lower 90s Thursday night and Friday mostly clear.
Lows in the upper 50s, highs from the mid 70s to upper 80s. Low temperatures tonight and highs tomorrow for the selected

cities, San Jose, 57 and 80, Mountain View, 56 and 74, Morgan Hill, 54 and 88. The area forecast for the Monterey Bay and Salinas Valley? For the rest of tonight, mostly cloudy. Lows in the mid-50s. West winds up to 5 miles per hour. For Saturday, partly cloudy in the morning, then becoming mostly sunny. Highs in the upper 60s at the coast of the mid-80s inland. West winds up to 5 miles per hour, increasing to 5 to 15 miles per hour in the afternoon. For Saturday night, partly cloudy until midnight, then becoming mostly cloudy. Lows in the mid-50s. West winds 5 to 10 miles per hour. And on Sunday? Mostly cloudy in the morning, then becoming partly cloudy. Highs in the upper 60s at the coast to the upper 80s inland. Light winds, becoming west 5 to 10 miles per hour in the afternoon. For the Sunday night, partly cloudy until midnight, then becoming mostly cloudy. Lows in the upper 50s. West winds 5 to 10 miles per hour. For Monday, mostly cloudy in the morning, then becoming partly cloudy. Highs from the upper 60s to mid 80s. Monday night and Tuesday, partly cloudy. Lows around 60. Highs 70s and 80s Tuesday night through Wednesday night, partly cloudy. Patchy fog, lows in the upper 50s, highs from the lower 70s to mid 80s Thursday. Mostly cloudy in the morning, then becoming partly cloudy. Highs from the lower 70s to mid 80s Thursday night, mostly clear until midnight, then becoming partly cloudy. Patchy fog, lows in the upper 50s Friday, mostly cloudy in the morning, then becoming partly cloudy. Highs from the upper 60s to lower 80s, low temperatures tonight and highs tomorrow for these selected cities: Santa Cruz, 54 and 75, Monterey, 54 and 67, Salinas, 54 and 68, Hollister, 52 and 79, King City, 54 and 85. The weather overview for the Bay Area and Central Coast: steady or slightly warmer temperatures and more humid through early next week. The marine layer prevails through the weekend. The extended forecast for the Bay Area and Central Coast: Tuesday and Tuesday night, partly cloudy. Highs 65 to 90. Lows 55 to 70. Wednesday and Wednesday night, partly cloudy. Highs 65 to 90. Lows 50 to 70. Thursday and Thursday night, partly cloudy. Highs 60 to 90. Highs 65 to 90. Lows 50 to 70. Thursday and Thursday night, partly cloudy. Highs 60 to 90. Lows 50 to 65. Friday and Friday night, partly cloudy. Highs 60 to 90. Lows 50 to 65. Saturday and Saturday night, partly cloudy. Highs 60 to 90. Lows 50 to 65. Sunrise, sunset, and tidal information for the San Francisco Bay Area for Saturday, July 18th. The sunrise today, 6:02 a.m. The sunset tonight, 8:29 p.m. Tidal data at the Golden Gate for today. High tide, 2:35 a.m. at 5.59 feet. Low tide, 9:00 a.m. at -0.16 feet. High tide, 04:04 p.m. at 5.62 feet. Low tide, 9:46 p.m. at 1.91 feet. Here are the buoy observations for 4 a.m. Pacific Daylight Time. An offshore buoy 6, winds north at 16 knots, pressure 1,027.3 millibars. An offshore buoy 59, winds north 12 knots, water temperature 64, pressure 1,022.0 millibars, seas 3 feet, every 8 seconds. At Point Arena buoy, winds north 10 knots, water temperature 55, pressure 1,015.6 millibars, seas 5 feet, every 7 seconds. At buoy 13 near Bodega Bay, winds west at 6 knots, pressure 1,015.2 millibars. At Point Reyes Wave Rider buoy, water temperature 54, seas 5 feet, every 7 seconds. At San Francisco Bar buoy, water temperature 58, seas 4 feet, every 17 seconds.

at San Francisco Bay, winds west at 6 knots, water temperature 56, swell 4 feet, every 16 seconds. At Half Moon Bay Buoy, winds west 8 knots, water temperature 58, pressure 1016.3 millibars, seas 4 feet, every 7 seconds. At Monterey Bay Buoy, winds northwest 8 knots, water temperature 55, pressure 1016.6 millibars, seas 6 feet, every 16 seconds. At Point Sur, Wave Rider Buoy, water temperature 56, seas 6 feet, every 8 seconds. At Cape San Martin Buoy, winds northwest 14 knots, water temperature 57, pressure 1017.0 millibars. Sea 7 feet, every 8 seconds. Synopsis for the Central California coast and bays, including the Monterey Bay, Greater Farallones, and Cordell Bank National Marine Sanctuaries, moderate to fresh northwesterly breezes will prevail over the weekend, diminishing to become moderate by next week. Moderate seas will prevail. Southerly swell will increase from distant tropical storm Elita as it moves north-northwestward into early next week. The marine forecast for San Pablo Bay, Suisun Bay, the West Delta, and the San Francisco Bay north of the Bay Bridge. For today, southwest wind 10 to 15 knots, easing to 5 to 10 knots late this morning, rising to 10 to 15 knots this afternoon. For tonight, southwest wind 10 to 15 knots. For Sunday, southwest wind 5 to 10 knots, rising to 10 to 15 knots in the afternoon. The marine forecast for Monterey Bay. For today, northwest wind around 5 knots, backing to west 10 to 15 knots. Seas around 3 feet. Wave detail, west 3 feet at 8 seconds. Patchy fog early this morning. For tonight, west wind 10 to 15 knots, becoming northwest around 5 knots after midnight. Seas around 3 feet. Wave detail, west 3 feet at 7 seconds. Patchy fog after midnight. For Sunday, west wind around 5 knots, rising to 5 to 10 knots in the afternoon. Seas around 3 feet. Wave detail, west 3 feet at 8 seconds. Patchy fog in the morning. The coastal waters forecast from Pigeon Point to Point Pinos out to 10 nautical miles. For today, northwest wind 5 to 10 knots, rising to 10 to 15 knots late. Seas 3 to 4 feet. Wave detail, west 4 feet at 8 seconds. For tonight, northwest wind 10 to 15 knots, easing to 5 to 10 knots after midnight. Seas 4 to 5 feet. Wave detail, west 4 feet at 8 seconds. For Sunday, northwest wind 5 to 10 knots. Seas 3 to 5 feet. Wave detail, west 4 feet at 8 seconds and southwest 2 feet at 15 seconds. The area forecast for the peninsula, North Bay, and East Bay. For the rest of tonight, partly cloudy. Lows from the lower to mid 50s. Southwest winds 5 to 10 miles per hour. For Saturday, partly cloudy in the morning, then becoming mostly sunny. Highs in the mid-60s at the coast of the mid-80s inland. West winds 5 to 15 miles per hour. For Saturday night, mostly clear until midnight, then becoming partly cloudy. Lows in the 50s. West winds 5 to 10 miles per hour. And on Sunday, mostly cloudy in the morning, then becoming partly cloudy. Highs in the mid-60s at the coast of the upper 80s inland. West winds 5 to 10 miles per hour. For the Sunday night, partly cloudy until midnight, then becoming mostly cloudy. Lows from the 50s to lower 60s. West winds 5 to 10 miles per hour. For Monday, mostly cloudy in the morning, then becoming partly cloudy. Highs from the mid-60s to lower 80s. Monday night through Wednesday, partly cloudy. Lows from the mid-50s to lower 60s. Highs from the upper 60s to mid-80s. Wednesday night, mostly clear until midnight, then becoming partly cloudy. Lows from the mid-50s to lower 60s. Thursday,

and 78. Santa Rosa, 51 and 83. Napa, 52 and 78. Fairfield, 56 and 84. These are the 4 a.m. Pacific Daylight Time observations for the San Francisco and Monterey Bay areas on Saturday, July 18th. At San Francisco Airport, it was cloudy, temperature 59, dew point 53, relative humidity 80%, west wind at 8 miles an hour, pressure 30.01 inches and steady. At Oakland Airport, it was cloudy, temperature 59, dew point 54, relative humidity 83%, west wind at 8 miles an hour, pressure 30.01 inches and steady. At San Jose Airport, it was cloudy, temperature 60, dew point 54, relative humidity 80%, calm, pressure 30.01 inches and rising. At Santa Rosa, it was cloudy, temperature 54, southwest wind at 5, pressure 30.00 and rising. At Concord, it was clear, temperature 58, south wind at 13. At Livermore, it was partly cloudy, temperature 56, northwest wind at 5. At Monterey, it was cloudy, temperature 57, southwest wind at 6, pressure 30.04 and steady. At Salinas, it was cloudy, temperature 57, dew point 53, relative humidity 86%, west wind at 8. Here are some observations around California and western Nevada. At Mammoth Lakes, it was clear, with a temperature of 52. It was partly cloudy, with a temperature of 58 at Sacramento, 70 at Los Angeles, 65 at Reno, and 49 at South Lake Tahoe. At Blue Canyon, it was mostly cloudy, with a temperature of 66. At San Diego, it was cloudy, with a temperature of 70. Local temperature reports around San Francisco Bay for 4 a.m. Downtown San Francisco was 56 degrees. Oakland Museum was 58 degrees. Redwood City was 58 degrees. San Rafael was 57 degrees. The area forecast for the South Bay, including the San Jose metro area and the Santa Clara Valley. For the rest of tonight, partly cloudy. Lows in the 50s. Light winds. For Saturday, partly cloudy in the morning, then becoming sunny. Highs in the mid-70s by the bay to the upper 80s inland. Northwest winds 5 to 10 miles per hour. For Saturday night, mostly clear until midnight, then becoming partly cloudy. Lows in the 50s. Northwest winds 5 to 10 miles per hour. And on Sunday? Partly cloudy in the morning, then becoming mostly sunny. Highs in the mid-70s by the bay to the upper 80s inland. Light winds, becoming west 5 to 10 miles per hour in the afternoon. For the Sunday night, partly cloudy. Lows from the mid-50s to lower 60s. West winds 5 to 10 miles per hour. For Monday, partly cloudy in the morning, then becoming mostly sunny. Highs from the mid-70s to lower 90s. Monday night and Tuesday partly cloudy. Lows near 60. Highs from the upper 70s to lower 90s Tuesday night through Wednesday night, mostly clear. Lows from the upper 50s to mid-60s. Highs from the upper 70s to lower 90s Thursday. Partly cloudy in the morning, then becoming mostly sunny. Highs from the mid-70s to lower 90s Thursday night and Friday, mostly clear. Lows in the upper 50s, highs from the mid-70s to upper 80s, low temperatures tonight and highs tomorrow for these selected cities: San Jose, 57 and 80, Mountain View, 56 and 74, Morgan Hill, 54 and 88. The area forecast for the Monterey Bay and Salinas Valley? For the rest of tonight, mostly cloudy. Lows in the mid-50s. West winds up to 5 miles per hour. For Saturday, partly cloudy in the morning, then becoming mostly sunny. Highs in the upper 60s at the coast of the mid-80s inland. West winds up to 5 miles per hour, increasing to 5 to 15 miles per hour in the afternoon. For Saturday night, partly cloudy until midnight, then becoming mostly cloudy. Lows in the mid-50s. West winds 5.

gusts at 10 miles per hour. And on Sunday, mostly cloudy in the morning, then becoming partly cloudy. Highs in the upper 60s at the coast to the upper 80s inland. Light winds, becoming west 5 to 10 miles per hour in the afternoon. For the Sunday night, partly cloudy until midnight, then becoming mostly cloudy. Lows in the upper 50s. West winds 5 to 10 miles per hour. For Monday, mostly cloudy in the morning, then becoming partly cloudy. Highs from the upper 60s to mid 80s. Monday night and Tuesday, partly cloudy. Lows around 60. High 70s and 80s Tuesday night through Wednesday night, partly cloudy. Patchy fog, lows in the upper 50s, highs from the lower 70s to mid 80s Thursday. Mostly cloudy in the morning, then becoming partly cloudy. Highs from the lower 70s to mid 80s Thursday night, mostly clear until midnight, then becoming partly cloudy. Patchy fog, lows in the upper 50s Friday, mostly cloudy in the morning, then becoming partly cloudy. Highs from the upper 60s to lower 80s, low temperatures tonight and highs tomorrow for the selected cities: Santa Cruz, 54 and 75, Monterey, 54 and 67, Salinas, 54 and 68, Hollister, 52 and 79, King City, 54 and 85. The weather overview for the Bay Area and Central Coast: steady or slightly warmer temperatures and more humid through early next week. The marine layer prevails through the weekend. The extended forecast for the Bay Area and Central Coast: Tuesday and Tuesday night, partly cloudy. Highs 65 to 90. Lows 55 to 70. Wednesday and Wednesday night, partly cloudy. Highs 65 to 90. Lows 50 to 70. Thursday and Thursday night, partly cloudy. High 60 to 90. Lows 50 to 65. Friday and Friday night, partly cloudy. High 60 to 90. Lows 50 to 65. Saturday and Saturday night, partly cloudy. High 60 to 90. Lows 50 to 65. Sunrise, sunset, and tidal information for the San Francisco Bay Area for Saturday, July 18th. The sunrise today, 6:02 a.m. The sunset tonight, 8:29 p.m. Tidal data at the Golden Gate for today. High tide, 2:35 a.m. at 5.59 feet. Low tide, 9:00 a.m. at -0.16 feet. High tide, 04:04 p.m. at 5.62 feet. Low tide, 9:46 p.m. at 1.91 feet. Here are the buoy observations for 4 a.m. Pacific Daylight Time. An offshore buoy 6, winds north at 16 knots, pressure 1,027.3 millibars. An offshore buoy 59, winds north 12 knots, water temperature 64, pressure 1,022.0 millibars, seas 3 feet, every 8 seconds. At Point Arena buoy, winds north 10 knots, water temperature 55, pressure 1,015.6 millibars, seas 5 feet, every 7 seconds. At buoy 13 near Bodega Bay, winds west at 6 knots, pressure 1,015.2 millibars. At Point Reyes Wave Rider buoy, water temperature 54, seas 5 feet, every 7 seconds. At San Francisco Bar buoy, water temperature 58, seas 4 feet, every 17 seconds. At San Francisco buoy, winds west at 6 knots, water temperature 56, swell 4 feet, every 16 seconds. At Half Moon Bay buoy, winds west 8 knots, water temperature 58, pressure 1,016.3 millibars, seas 4 feet, every 7 seconds. At Monterey Bay buoy, winds northwest 8 knots, water temperature 55, pressure 1,016.6 millibars, seas 6 feet, every 16 seconds. At Point Sur, Wave Rider buoy, water temperature 56, seas 6 feet, every 8 seconds. At Cape San Martin buoy, winds northwest 14 knots, water temperature 57, pressure 1,017.0 millibars. Seas 7 feet, every 8 seconds. Synopsis for the Central California coast and bays, including the Monterey Bay, Greater Farallones,

Riverdale Bank National and Marine Sanctuaries. Moderate to fresh northwesterly breezes will prevail over the weekend, diminishing to become moderate by next week. Moderate seas will prevail. Southerly swell will increase from distant tropical storm Elita as it moves north-northwestward into early next week. The marine forecast for San Pablo Bay, Suisun Bay, the West Delta, and the San Francisco Bay north of the Bay Bridge. For today, southwest wind 10 to 15 knots, easing to 5 to 10 knots late this morning, rising to 10 to 15 knots this afternoon. For tonight, southwest wind 10 to 15 knots. For Sunday, southwest wind 5 to 10 knots, rising to 10 to 15 knots in the afternoon. The marine forecast for Monterey Bay. For today, northwest wind around 5 knots, backing to west 10 to 15 knots. Seas around 3 feet. Wave detail, west 3 feet at 8 seconds. Patchy fog early this morning. For tonight, west wind 10 to 15 knots, becoming northwest around 5 knots after midnight. Seas around 3 feet. Wave detail, west 3 feet at 7 seconds. Patchy fog after midnight. For Sunday, west wind around 5 knots, rising to 5 to 10 knots in the afternoon. Seas around 3 feet. Wave detail, west 3 feet at 8 seconds. Patchy fog in the morning. The coastal waters forecast from Pigeon Point to Point Pinos out to 10 nautical miles. For today, northwest wind 5 to 10 knots, rising to 10 to 15 knots late. Seas 3 to 4 feet. Wave detail, west 4 feet at 8 seconds. For tonight, northwest wind 10 to 15 knots, easing to 5 to 10 knots after midnight. Seas 4 to 5 feet. Wave detail, west 4 feet at 8 seconds. For Sunday, northwest wind 5 to 10 knots. Seas 3 to 5 feet. Wave detail, west 4 feet at 8 seconds and southwest 2 feet at 15 seconds. The area forecast for the peninsula, North Bay, and East Bay. For the rest of tonight, partly cloudy. Lows from the lower to mid-50s. Southwest winds 5 to 10 miles per hour. For Saturday, partly cloudy in the morning then becoming mostly sunny. Highs in the mid-60s at the coast of the mid-80s inland. West winds 5 to 15 miles per hour. For Saturday night, mostly clear until midnight then becoming partly cloudy. Lows in the 50s. West winds 5 to 10 miles per hour. And on Sunday? Mostly cloudy in the morning then becoming partly cloudy. Highs in the mid-60s at the coast to the upper 80s inland. West winds 5 to 10 miles per hour. For the Sunday night, partly cloudy until midnight then becoming mostly cloudy. Lows from the 50s to lower 60s. West winds 5 to 10 miles per hour. For Monday, mostly cloudy in the morning then becoming partly cloudy. Highs from the mid-60s to lower 80s. Monday night through Wednesday, partly cloudy. Lows from the mid-50s to lower 60s. Highs from the upper 60s to mid-80s. Wednesday night, mostly clear until midnight, then becoming partly cloudy. Lows from the mid-50s to lower 60s. Thursday, mostly cloudy in the morning, then becoming partly cloudy. Highs from the mid-60s to lower 80s. Thursday night, mostly clear until midnight, then becoming partly cloudy. Lows from the mid-50s to lower 60s. Friday, mostly cloudy in the morning, then becoming partly cloudy. Highs from the mid-60s to lower 80s. Low temperatures tonight and highs tomorrow for the selected cities. San Francisco, 54 and 65. San Francisco Airport, 55 and 69. Redwood City, 56 and 78. Oakland, 56 and 70. Fremont, 56 and 76. Concord, 56 and 84. Livermore, 55 and 85. San Rafael, 54 and 78. Santa Rosa, 51 and 83. Napa, 52 and 78. Fairfield, 56 and 84. 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

KEC 49, broadcasting on a frequency of 162.55 MHz from atop McQueen's Ridge. This broadcast originates from the National Weather Service office located in Monterey, California, and serves the South Bay and Monterey Bay Area, including the cities of San Jose, Monterey, Salinas, and Santa Cruz. These are the 4 a.m. Pacific Daylight Time observations for the San Francisco and Monterey Bay Areas on Saturday, July 18th. At San Francisco Airport, it was cloudy, temperature 59, dew point 53, relative humidity 80%, west wind at 8 miles an hour, pressure 30.01 inches and steady. At Oakland Airport, it was cloudy, temperature 59, dew point 54, relative humidity 83%, west wind at 8 miles an hour, pressure 30.01 inches and steady. At San Jose Airport, it was cloudy, temperature 60, dew point 54, relative humidity 80%, calm, pressure 30.01 inches and rising. At Santa Rosa, it was cloudy, temperature 54, southwest wind at 5, pressure 30.00 and rising. At Concord, it was clear, temperature 58, south wind at 13. At Livermore, it was partly cloudy, temperature 56, northwest wind at 5. At Monterey, it was cloudy, temperature 57, southwest wind at 6, pressure 30.04 and steady. At Salinas, it was cloudy, temperature 57, dew point 53, relative humidity 86%, west wind at 8. Here are some observations around California and western Nevada. At Mammoth Lakes, it was clear, with a temperature of 52. It was partly cloudy, with a temperature of 58 at Sacramento, 70 at Los Angeles, 65 at Reno, and 49 at South Lake Tahoe. At Blue Canyon, it was mostly cloudy, with a temperature of 66. At San Diego, it was cloudy, with a temperature of 70. Local temperature reports around San Francisco Bay for 4 a.m. Downtown San Francisco was 56 degrees. Oakland Museum was 58 degrees. Redwood City was 58 degrees. San Rafael was 57 degrees. The area forecast for the South Bay, including the San Jose metro area and the Santa Clara Valley. For the rest of tonight, partly cloudy. Lows in the 50s. Light winds. For Saturday, partly cloudy in the morning, then becoming sunny. Highs in the mid-70s by the bay to the upper 80s inland. Northwest winds 5 to 10 miles per hour. For Saturday night, mostly clear until midnight, then becoming partly cloudy. Lows in the 50s. Northwest winds 5 to 10 miles per hour. And on Sunday? Partly cloudy in the morning, then becoming mostly sunny. Highs in the mid-70s by the bay to the upper 80s inland. Light winds, becoming west 5 to 10 miles per hour in the afternoon. For the Sunday night, partly cloudy. Lows from the mid-50s to lower 60s. West winds 5 to 10 miles per hour. For Monday, partly cloudy in the morning, then becoming mostly sunny. Highs from the mid-70s to lower 90s. Monday night and Tuesday, partly cloudy. Lows near 60. Highs from the upper 70s to lower 90s Tuesday night through Wednesday night, mostly clear. Lows from the upper 50s to mid-60s, highs from the upper 70s to lower 90s Thursday. Partly cloudy in the morning, then becoming mostly sunny. Highs from the mid-70s to lower 90s Thursday night and Friday, mostly clear. Lows in the upper 50s, highs from the mid-70s to upper 80s, low temperatures tonight and highs tomorrow for these selected cities: San Jose, 57 and 80, Mountain View, 56 and 74, Morgan Hill, 54 and 88. The area forecast for the Monterey Bay and Salinas Valley? For the rest of tonight, mostly cloudy. Lows in the mid-50s. West winds up to 5 miles per hour. For Saturday, partly cloudy in the morning, then becoming mostly sunny. Highs in the upper 60s at the coast of the mid-80s inland. West
west winds up to 5 miles per hour, increasing to 5 to 15 miles per hour in the afternoon. For Saturday night, partly cloudy until midnight, then becoming mostly cloudy. Lows in the mid-50s. West winds 5 to 10 miles per hour. And on Sunday? Mostly cloudy in the morning, then becoming partly cloudy. Highs in the upper 60s at the coast to the upper 80s inland. Light winds, becoming west 5 to 10 miles per hour in the afternoon. For the Sunday night, partly cloudy until midnight, then becoming mostly cloudy. Lows in the upper 50s. West winds 5 to 10 miles per hour. For Monday, mostly cloudy in the morning, then becoming partly cloudy. Highs from the upper 60s to mid 80s. Monday night and Tuesday, partly cloudy. Lows around 60. High 70s and 80s Tuesday night through Wednesday night, partly cloudy. Patchy fog, lows in the upper 50s, highs from the lower 70s to mid 80s Thursday. Mostly cloudy in the morning, then becoming partly cloudy. Highs from the lower 70s to mid 80s Thursday night, mostly clear until midnight, then becoming partly cloudy. Patchy fog, lows in the upper 50s Friday, mostly cloudy in the morning, then becoming partly cloudy. Highs from the upper 60s to lower 80s, low temperatures tonight and highs tomorrow for the selected cities: Santa Cruz, 54 and 75, Monterey, 54 and 67, Salinas, 54 and 68, Hollister, 52 and 79, King City, 54 and 85. The weather overview for the Bay Area and Central Coast: steady or slightly warmer temperatures and more humid through early next week. The marine layer prevails through the weekend. The extended forecast for the Bay Area and Central Coast: Tuesday and Tuesday night, partly cloudy. Highs 65 to 90. Lows 55 to 70. Wednesday and Wednesday night, partly cloudy. Highs 65 to 90. Lows 50 to 70. Thursday and Thursday night, partly cloudy. High 60 to 90. Lows 50 to 65. Friday and Friday night, partly cloudy. High 60 to 90. Lows 50 to 65. Saturday and Saturday night, partly cloudy. High 60 to 90. Lows 50 to 65. Sunrise, sunset, and tidal information for the San Francisco Bay Area for Saturday, July 18th. The sunrise today, 6:02 a.m. The sunset tonight, 8:29 p.m. Tidal data at the Golden Gate for today. High tide, 2:35 a.m. at 5.59 feet. Low tide, 9:00 a.m. at minus 016 feet. High tide, 04:04 p.m. at 5.62 feet. Low tide, 9:46 p.m. at 1.91 feet. Here are the buoy observations for 5 a.m. Pacific Daylight Time. An offshore buoy 6, winds north at 16 knots, pressure 1,027.1 millibars. An offshore buoy 59, winds north at 12 knots, water temperature 64, pressure 1,022.1 millibars. At buoy 14 near Point Arena, winds northwest at 10 knots, water temperature 55, pressure 1,015.7 millibars. At buoy 13 near Bodega Bay, winds southwest at 4 knots, pressure 1,015.4 millibars. At Point Reyes Wave Rider buoy, water temperature 54, seas 5 feet, every 17 seconds. At San Francisco Bar buoy, water temperature 58, seas 4 feet, every 17 seconds. At San Francisco buoy, winds west at 4 knots, water temperature 56, pressure 1,016.3 millibars. At Half Moon Bay buoy, winds west 8 knots, water temperature 58, pressure 1,016.5 millibars, seas 4 feet, every 7 seconds. At Monterey buoy, winds northwest at 10 knots, water temperature 55, pressure 1,016.9 millibars. At Point Sur, Wave Rider buoy, water temperature 56, seas 7 feet, every 8 seconds. At Cape San Martin buoy, winds northwest at 14 knots, water temperature 57, pressure 1,017.0 millibars.
synopsis for the Central California coast and bays.

Monterey Bay, Greater Farallones, and Cordell Bank National Marine Sanctuaries, moderate to fresh northwesterly breezes will prevail over the weekend, diminishing to become moderate by next week. Moderate seas will prevail. Southerly swell will increase from distant tropical storm Elita as it moves north-northwestward into early next week. The marine forecast for San Pablo Bay, Suisun Bay, the West Delta, and the San Francisco Bay north of the Bay Bridge. For today, southwest wind 10 to 15 knots, easing to 5 to 10 knots late this morning, rising to 10 to 15 knots this afternoon. For tonight, southwest wind 10 to 15 knots. For Sunday, southwest wind 5 to 10 knots, rising to 10 to 15 knots in the afternoon. The marine forecast for Monterey Bay. For today, northwest wind around 5 knots, backing to west 10 to 15 knots. Seas around 3 feet. Wave detail, west 3 feet at 8 seconds. Patchy fog early this morning. For tonight, west wind 10 to 15 knots, becoming northwest around 5 knots after midnight. Seas around 3 feet. Wave detail, west 3 feet at 7 seconds. Patchy fog after midnight. For Sunday, west wind around 5 knots, rising to 5 to 10 knots in the afternoon. Seas around 3 feet. Wave detail, west 3 feet at 8 seconds. Patchy fog in the morning. The coastal waters forecast from Pigeon Point to Point Pinos out to 10 nautical miles. For today, northwest wind 5 to 10 knots, rising to 10 to 15 knots late. Seas 3 to 4 feet. Wave detail, west 4 feet at 8 seconds. For tonight, northwest wind 10 to 15 knots, easing to 5 to 10 knots after midnight. Seas 4 to 5 feet. Wave detail, west 4 feet at 8 seconds. For Sunday, northwest wind 5 to 10 knots. Seas 3 to 5 feet. Wave detail, west 4 feet at 8 seconds and southwest 2 feet at 15 seconds. The area forecast for the peninsula, North Bay, and East Bay. For the rest of tonight, partly cloudy. Lows from the lower to mid-50s. Southwest winds 5 to 10 miles per hour. For Saturday, partly cloudy in the morning then becoming mostly sunny. Highs in the mid-60s at the coast of the mid-80s inland. West winds 5 to 15 miles per hour. For Saturday night, mostly clear until midnight then becoming partly cloudy. Lows in the 50s. West winds 5 to 10 miles per hour. And on Sunday? Mostly cloudy in the morning then becoming partly cloudy. Highs in the mid-60s at the coast of the upper 80s inland. West winds 5 to 10 miles per hour. For the Sunday night, partly cloudy until midnight then becoming mostly cloudy. Lows from the 50s to lower 60s. West winds 5 to 10 miles per hour. For Monday, mostly cloudy in the morning then becoming partly cloudy. Highs from the mid-60s to lower 80s. Monday night through Wednesday, partly cloudy. Lows from the mid-50s to lower 60s. Highs from the upper 60s to mid-80s. Wednesday night, mostly clear until midnight then becoming partly cloudy. Lows from the mid-50s to lower 60s. Thursday, mostly cloudy in the morning then becoming partly cloudy. Highs from the mid-60s to lower 80s. Thursday night, mostly clear until midnight then becoming partly cloudy. Lows from the mid-50s to lower 60s. Friday, mostly cloudy in the morning then becoming partly cloudy. Highs from the mid-60s to lower 80s. Low temperatures tonight and highs tomorrow for the selected cities. San Francisco, 54 and 65. San Francisco Airport, 55 and 69. Redwood City, 56 and 78. Oakland, 56 and 70. Fremont, 56 and 76. Concord, 56 and 84. Livermore, 55 and 85. San Rafael, 54 and 78. Santa Rosa, 51 and 83. Napa, 52 and 78. Fairfield, 56 and 84.

These are the 5 a.m. Pacific Daylight Time observations for the San Francisco and Monterey Bay areas on Saturday, July 18th. At San Francisco Airport, it was cloudy, temperature 59, dew point 53, relative humidity 80%, west wind at 8 miles an hour, pressure 30.02 inches and steady. At Oakland Airport, it was cloudy, temperature 59, dew point 54, relative humidity 83%, southwest wind at 10 miles an hour, pressure 30.02 inches and rising. At San Jose Airport, it was cloudy, temperature 60, dew point 54, relative humidity 80%, east wind at 3 miles an hour, pressure 30.02 inches and rising. At Santa Rosa, it was cloudy, temperature 54, south wind at 3, pressure 30.01 and rising. At Concord, it was clear, temperature 58, southwest wind at 9. At Livermore, it was mostly cloudy, temperature 57, west wind at 5. At Monterey, it was cloudy, temperature 57, southwest wind at 6, pressure 30.04 and steady. At Salinas, it was cloudy, temperature 58, dew point 53, relative humidity 84%, west wind at 7. Here are some observations around California and western Nevada. At Mammoth Lakes, it was clear, with a temperature of 46. It was partly cloudy, with a temperature of 57 at Sacramento, 69 at Los Angeles, 65 at Reno, and 48 at South Lake Tahoe. At Blue Canyon, it was mostly cloudy, with a temperature of 66. At San Diego, it was cloudy, with a temperature of 71. Local temperature reports around San Francisco Bay for 5 a.m. Downtown San Francisco was 56 degrees. Oakland Museum was 59 degrees. Redwood City was 57 degrees. San Rafael was 57 degrees. The area forecast for the South Bay, including the San Jose metro area and the Santa Clara Valley. For the rest of tonight, partly cloudy. Lows in the 50s. Light winds. For Saturday, partly cloudy in the morning, then becoming sunny. Highs in the mid-70s by the bay to the upper 80s inland. Northwest winds 5 to 10 miles per hour. For Saturday night, mostly clear until midnight, then becoming partly cloudy. Lows in the 50s. Northwest winds 5 to 10 miles per hour. And on Sunday, partly cloudy in the morning, then becoming mostly sunny. Highs in the mid-70s by the bay to the upper 80s inland. Light winds, becoming west 5 to 10 miles per hour in the afternoon. For the Sunday night, partly cloudy. Lows from the mid-50s to lower 60s. West winds 5 to 10 miles per hour. For Monday, partly cloudy in the morning, then becoming mostly sunny. Highs from the mid-70s to lower 90s. Monday night and Tuesday partly cloudy. Lows near 60. Highs from the upper 70s to lower 90s Tuesday night through Wednesday night, mostly clear. Lows from the upper 50s to mid-60s. Highs from the upper 70s to lower 90s Thursday. Partly cloudy in the morning, then becoming mostly sunny. Highs from the mid-70s to lower 90s Thursday night and Friday, mostly clear. Lows in the upper 50s, highs from the mid-70s to upper 80s, low temperatures tonight and highs tomorrow for these selected cities: San Jose, 57 and 80, Mountain View, 56 and 74, Morgan Hill, 54 and 88. The area forecast for the Monterey Bay and Salinas Valley? For the rest of tonight, mostly cloudy. Lows in the mid-50s. West winds up to 5 miles per hour. For Saturday, partly cloudy in the morning, then becoming mostly sunny. Highs in the upper 60s at the coast of the mid-80s inland. West winds up to 5 miles per hour, increasing to 5 to 15 miles per hour in the afternoon. For Saturday night, partly cloudy until midnight, then becoming mostly cloudy. Lows in the mid-50s. West winds 5 to 10 miles per hour. And on Sunday, mostly cloudy in the morning, then becoming partly cloudy.

highs in the upper 60s at the coast to the upper 80s inland. Light winds, becoming west 5 to 10 miles per hour in the afternoon. For the Sunday night, partly cloudy until midnight, then becoming mostly cloudy. Lows in the upper 50s. West winds 5 to 10 miles per hour. For Monday, mostly cloudy in the morning, then becoming partly cloudy. Highs from the upper 60s to mid 80s. Monday night and Tuesday, partly cloudy. Lows around 60. High 70s and 80s Tuesday night through Wednesday night, partly cloudy. Patchy fog, lows in the upper 50s, highs from the lower 70s to mid 80s Thursday. Mostly cloudy in the morning, then becoming partly cloudy. Highs from the lower 70s to mid 80s Thursday night, mostly clear until midnight, then becoming partly cloudy. Patchy fog, lows in the upper 50s Friday, mostly cloudy in the morning, then becoming partly cloudy. Highs from the upper 60s to lower 80s, low temperatures tonight and highs tomorrow for these selected cities: Santa Cruz, 54 and 75, Monterey, 54 and 67, Salinas, 54 and 68, Hollister, 52 and 79, King City, 54 and 85. The weather overview for the Bay Area and Central Coast: steady or slightly warmer temperatures and more humid through early next week. The marine layer prevails through the weekend. The extended forecast for the Bay Area and Central Coast: Tuesday and Tuesday night, partly cloudy. Highs 65 to 90. Lows 55 to 70. Wednesday and Wednesday night, partly cloudy. Highs 65 to 90. Lows 50 to 70. Thursday and Thursday night, partly cloudy. Highs 60 to 90. Lows 50 to 65. Friday and Friday night, partly cloudy. Highs 60 to 90. Lows 50 to 65. Saturday and Saturday night, partly cloudy. Highs 60 to 90. Lows 50 to 65. Sunrise, sunset, and tidal information for the San Francisco Bay Area for Saturday, July 18th. The sunrise today, 6:02 a.m. The sunset tonight, 8:29 p.m. Tidal data at the Golden Gate for today. High tide, 2:35 a.m. at 5.59 feet. Low tide, 9:00 a.m. at -0.16 feet. High tide, 04:04 p.m. at 5.62 feet. Low tide, 9:46 p.m. at 1.91 feet. Here are the buoy observations for 5 a.m. Pacific Daylight Time. At offshore buoy 6, winds north at 14 knots, pressure 1,027.1 millibars. At offshore buoy 59, winds north at 12 knots, water temperature 64, pressure 1,022.1 millibars. At buoy 14 near Point Arena, winds northwest at 10 knots, water temperature 55, pressure 1,015.7 millibars. At buoy 13 near Bodega Bay, winds southwest at 4 knots, pressure 1,015.4 millibars. At Point Reyes Wave Rider buoy, water temperature 54, seas 5 feet, every 17 seconds. At San Francisco Bar buoy, water temperature 58, seas 4 feet, every 17 seconds. At San Francisco buoy, winds west at 4 knots, pressure 1,016.3 millibars, swell 4 feet, every 7 seconds. At Half Moon Bay buoy, winds west 8 knots, water temperature 58, pressure 1,016.5 millibars, seas 4 feet, every 7 seconds. At Monterey buoy, winds northwest at 10 knots, water temperature 55, pressure 1,016.9 millibars. At Point Sur, Wave Rider buoy, water temperature 56, seas 7 feet, every 8 seconds. At Cape San Martin buoy, winds northwest at 14 knots, water temperature 57, pressure 1,017.0 millibars. Synopsis for the Central California coast and bays, including the Monterey Bay, Greater Farallones, and Cordell Bank National Marine Sanctuaries: moderate to fresh northwesterly breezes will prevail over the weekend, diminishing to become moderate by next week. Moderate seas will prevail. Southerly swell will increase from distant tropical storm Elita as it moves north-north.

next week. The marine forecast for San Pablo Bay, Suisun Bay, the West Delta, and the San Francisco Bay north of the Bay Bridge. For today, southwest wind 10 to 15 knots, easing to 5 to 10 knots late this morning, rising to 10 to 15 knots this afternoon. For tonight, southwest wind 10 to 15 knots. For Sunday, southwest wind 5 to 10 knots, rising to 10 to 15 knots in the afternoon. The marine forecast for Monterey Bay. For today, northwest wind around 5 knots, backing to west 10 to 15 knots. Seas around 3 feet. Wave detail, west 3 feet at 8 seconds. Patchy fog early this morning. For tonight, west wind 10 to 15 knots, becoming northwest around 5 knots after midnight. Seas around 3 feet. Wave detail, west 3 feet at 7 seconds. Patchy fog after midnight. For Sunday, west wind around 5 knots, rising to 5 to 10 knots in the afternoon. Seas around 3 feet. Wave detail, west 3 feet at 8 seconds. Patchy fog in the morning. The coastal waters forecast from Pigeon Point to Point Pinos out to 10 nautical miles. For today, northwest wind 5 to 10 knots, rising to 10 to 15 knots late. Seas 3 to 4 feet. Wave detail, west 4 feet at 8 seconds. For tonight, northwest wind 10 to 15 knots, easing to 5 to 10 knots after midnight. Seas 4 to 5 feet. Wave detail, west 4 feet at 8 seconds. For Sunday, northwest wind 5 to 10 knots. Seas 3 to 5 feet. Wave detail, west 4 feet at 8 seconds and southwest 2 feet at 15 seconds. The area forecast for the peninsula, North Bay, and East Bay. For the rest of tonight, partly cloudy. Lows from the lower to mid 50s. Southwest winds 5 to 10 miles per hour. For Saturday, partly cloudy in the morning, then becoming mostly sunny. Highs in the mid 60s at the coast of the mid 80s inland. West winds 5 to 15 miles per hour. For Saturday night, mostly clear until midnight, then becoming partly cloudy. Lows in the 50s. West winds 5 to 10 miles per hour. And on Sunday? Mostly cloudy in the morning, then becoming partly cloudy. Highs in the mid-60s at the coast to the upper 80s inland. West winds 5 to 10 miles per hour. For the Sunday night, partly cloudy until midnight, then becoming mostly cloudy. Lows from the 50s to lower 60s. West winds 5 to 10 miles per hour. For Monday, mostly cloudy in the morning, then becoming partly cloudy. Highs from the mid-60s to lower 80s. Monday night through Wednesday, partly cloudy. Lows from the mid-50s to lower 60s. Highs from the upper 60s to mid-80s. Wednesday night, mostly clear until midnight, then becoming partly cloudy. Lows from the mid-50s to lower 60s. Thursday, mostly cloudy in the morning, then becoming partly cloudy. Highs from the mid-60s to lower 80s. Thursday night, mostly clear until midnight, then becoming partly cloudy. Lows from the mid-50s to lower 60s. Friday, mostly cloudy in the morning, then becoming partly cloudy. Highs from the mid-60s to lower 80s. Low temperatures tonight and highs tomorrow for these selected cities: San Francisco, 54 and 65, San Francisco Airport, 55 and 69, Redwood City, 56 and 78, Oakland, 56 and 70, Fremont, 56 and 76, Concord, 56 and 84, Livermore, 55 and 85, San Rafael, 54 and 78, Santa Rosa, 51 and 83, Napa, 52 and 78, Fairfield, 56 and 84. 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This broadcast originates from the National Weather Service office located in Monterey, California, and serves the South Bay and Monterey.

including the cities of San Jose, Monterey, Salinas, and Santa Cruz. These are the 5 a.m. Pacific Daylight Time observations for the San Francisco and Monterey Bay Areas on Saturday, July 18th. At San Francisco Airport, it was cloudy, temperature 59, dew point 53, relative humidity 80%, west wind at 8 miles an hour, pressure 30.02 inches and steady. At Oakland Airport, it was cloudy, temperature 59, dew point 54, relative humidity 83%, southwest wind at 10 miles an hour, pressure 30.02 inches and rising. At San Jose Airport, it was cloudy, temperature 60, dew point 54, relative humidity 80%, east wind at 3 miles an hour, pressure 30.02 inches and rising. At Santa Rosa, it was cloudy, temperature 54, south wind at 3, pressure 30.01 and rising. At Concord, it was clear, temperature 58, southwest wind at 9. At Livermore, it was mostly cloudy, temperature 57, west wind at 5. At Monterey, it was cloudy, temperature 57, southwest wind at 6, pressure 30.04 and steady. At Salinas, it was cloudy, temperature 58, dew point 53, relative humidity 84%, west wind at 7. Here are some observations around California and western Nevada. At Mammoth Lakes, it was clear, with a temperature of 46. It was partly cloudy, with a temperature of 57 at Sacramento, 69 at Los Angeles, 65 at Reno, and 48 at South Lake Tahoe. At Blue Canyon, it was mostly cloudy, with a temperature of 66. At San Diego, it was cloudy, with a temperature of 71. Local temperature reports around San Francisco Bay for 5 a.m. Downtown San Francisco was 56 degrees. Oakland Museum was 59 degrees. Redwood City was 57 degrees. San Rafael was 57 degrees. The area forecast for the South Bay, including the San Jose metro area and the Santa Clara Valley. For the rest of tonight, partly cloudy. Lows in the 50s. Light winds. For Saturday, partly cloudy in the morning, then becoming sunny. Highs in the mid-70s by the bay to the upper 80s inland. Northwest winds 5 to 10 miles per hour. For Saturday night, mostly clear until midnight, then becoming partly cloudy. Lows in the 50s. Northwest winds 5 to 10 miles per hour. And on Sunday? Partly cloudy in the morning, then becoming mostly sunny. Highs in the mid-70s by the bay to the upper 80s inland. Light winds, becoming west 5 to 10 miles per hour in the afternoon. For the Sunday night, partly cloudy. Lows from the mid-50s to lower 60s. West winds 5 to 10 miles per hour. For Monday, partly cloudy in the morning, then becoming mostly sunny. Highs from the mid-70s to lower 90s. Monday night and Tuesday partly cloudy. Lows near 60. Highs from the upper 70s to lower 90s Tuesday night through Wednesday night, mostly clear. Lows from the upper 50s to mid 60s. Highs from the upper 70s to lower 90s Thursday. Partly cloudy in the morning, then becoming mostly sunny. Highs from the mid 70s to lower 90s Thursday night and Friday, mostly clear. Lows in the upper 50s, highs from the mid-70s to upper 80s, low temperatures tonight and highs tomorrow for these selected cities: San Jose, 57 and 80, Mountain View, 56 and 74, Morgan Hill, 54 and 88. The area forecast for the Monterey Bay and Salinas Valley? For the rest of tonight, mostly cloudy. Lows in the mid-50s. West winds up to 5 miles per hour. For Saturday, partly cloudy in the morning, then becoming mostly sunny. Highs in the upper 60s at the coast of the mid-80s inland. West winds up to 5 miles per hour, increasing to 5 to 15 miles per hour in the afternoon. For Saturday night, partly cloudy until midnight, then becoming mostly cloudy. Lows in the mid-50s. West winds 5 to 10 miles per hour.
And on Sunday, mostly cloudy in the morning, then becoming partly cloudy. Highs in the upper 60s at the coast to the upper 80s inland. Light winds, becoming west 5 to 10 miles per hour in the afternoon. For the Sunday night, partly cloudy until midnight, then becoming mostly cloudy. Lows in the upper 50s. West winds 5 to 10 miles per hour. For Monday, mostly cloudy in the morning, then becoming partly cloudy. Highs from the upper 60s to mid 80s. Monday night and Tuesday, partly cloudy. Lows around 60. High 70s and 80s Tuesday night through Wednesday night, partly cloudy. Patchy fog, lows in the upper 50s, highs from the lower 70s to mid 80s Thursday. Mostly cloudy in the morning, then becoming partly cloudy. Highs from the lower 70s to mid 80s Thursday night, mostly clear until midnight, then becoming partly cloudy. Patchy fog, lows in the upper 50s Friday, mostly cloudy in the morning, then becoming partly cloudy. Highs from the upper 60s to lower 80s, low temperatures tonight and highs tomorrow for the selected cities: Santa Cruz, 54 and 75, Monterey, 54 and 67, Salinas, 54 and 68, Hollister, 52 and 79, King City, 54 and 85. The weather overview for the Bay Area and Central Coast: steady or slightly warmer temperatures and more humid through early next week. The marine layer prevails through the weekend. The extended forecast for the Bay Area and Central Coast: Tuesday and Tuesday night, partly cloudy. Highs 65 to 90. Lows 55 to 70. Wednesday and Wednesday night, partly cloudy. Highs 65 to 90. Lows 50 to 70. Thursday and Thursday night, partly cloudy. High 60 to 90. Lows 50 to 65. Friday and Friday night, partly cloudy. High 60 to 90. Lows 50 to 65. Friday and Friday night, partly cloudy. High 60 to 90. Lows 50 to 65. Saturday and Saturday night, partly cloudy. High 60 to 90. Lows 50 to 65. Sunrise, sunset, and tidal information for the San Francisco Bay Area for Saturday, July 18th. The sunrise today, 6:02 a.m. The sunset tonight, 8:29 p.m. Tidal data at the Golden Gate for today. High tide, 2:35 a.m. at 5.59 feet. Low tide, 9:00 a.m. at minus 0.16 feet. High tide, 04:04 p.m. at 5.62 feet. Low tide, 9:46 p.m. at 1.91 feet. Here are the buoy observations for 5 a.m. Pacific Daylight Time. An offshore buoy 6 winds north at 14 knots, pressure 1,027.1 millibars. An offshore buoy 59 winds north at 12 knots, water temperature 64, pressure 1,022.1 millibars. At buoy 14 near Point Arena, winds northwest at 10 knots, water temperature 55, pressure 1,015.7 millibars. At buoy 13 near Bodega Bay, winds southwest at 4 knots, pressure 1,015.4 millibars. At Point Reyes, wave rider buoy, water temperature 54, seas 5 feet, every 17 seconds. At San Francisco Bar buoy, water temperature 58, seas 4 feet, every 17 seconds. At San Francisco buoy, winds west at 4 knots, pressure 1,016.3 millibars, swell 4 feet, every 7 seconds. At Half Moon Bay buoy, winds west 8 knots, water temperature 58, pressure 1,016.5 millibars, seas 4 feet, every 7 seconds. At Monterey buoy, winds northwest at 10 knots, water temperature 55, pressure 1,016.9 millibars. At Point Sur, wave rider buoy, water temperature 56, seas 7 feet, every 8 seconds. At Cape San Martin buoy, winds northwest at 14 knots, water temperature 57, pressure 1,017.0 millibars. Synopsis for the Central California coast and bays, including the Monterey Bay, Greater Farallones, and Cor-

National Marine Sanctuaries. Moderate to fresh northwesterly breezes will prevail over the weekend, diminishing to become moderate by next week. Moderate seas will prevail. Southerly swell will increase from distant tropical storm Elita as it moves north-northwestward into early next week. The marine forecast for San Pablo Bay, Suisun Bay, the West Delta, and the San Francisco Bay north of the Bay Bridge. For today, southwest wind 10 to 15 knots, easing to 5 to 10 knots late this morning, rising to 10 to 15 knots this afternoon. For tonight, southwest wind 10 to 15 knots. For Sunday, southwest wind 5 to 10 knots, rising to 10 to 15 knots in the afternoon. The marine forecast for Monterey Bay. For today, northwest wind around 5 knots, backing to west 10 to 15 knots. Seas around 3 feet. Wave detail, west 3 feet at 8 seconds. Patchy fog early this morning. For tonight, west wind 10 to 15 knots, becoming northwest around 5 knots after midnight. Seas around 3 feet. Wave detail, west 3 feet at 7 seconds. Patchy fog after midnight. For Sunday, west wind around 5 knots, rising to 5 to 10 knots in the afternoon. Seas around 3 feet. Wave detail, west 3 feet at 8 seconds. Patchy fog in the morning. The coastal waters forecast from Pigeon Point to Point Pinos out to 10 nautical miles. For today, northwest wind 5 to 10 knots, rising to 10 to 15 knots late. Seas 3 to 4 feet. Wave detail, west 4 feet at 8 seconds. For tonight, northwest wind 10 to 15 knots, easing to 5 to 10 knots after midnight. Seas 4 to 5 feet. Wave detail, west 4 feet at 8 seconds. For Sunday, northwest wind 5 to 10 knots. Seas 3 to 5 feet. Wave detail, west 4 feet at 8 seconds and southwest 2 feet at 15 seconds. The area forecast for the peninsula, North Bay, and East Bay. For the rest of tonight, partly cloudy. Lows from the lower to mid 50s. Southwest winds 5 to 10 miles per hour. For Saturday, partly cloudy in the morning then becoming mostly sunny. Highs in the mid-60s at the coast of the mid-80s inland. West winds 5 to 15 miles per hour. For Saturday night, mostly clear until midnight then becoming partly cloudy. Lows in the 50s. West winds 5 to 10 miles per hour. And on Sunday? Mostly cloudy in the morning then becoming partly cloudy. Highs in the mid-60s at the coast of the upper 80s inland. West winds 5 to 10 miles per hour. For the Sunday night, partly cloudy until midnight then becoming mostly cloudy. Lows from the 50s to lower 60s. West winds 5 to 10 miles per hour. For Monday, mostly cloudy in the morning then becoming partly cloudy. Highs from the mid-60s to lower 80s. Monday night through Wednesday, partly cloudy. Lows from the mid-50s to lower 60s. Highs from the upper 60s to mid-80s. Wednesday night, mostly clear until midnight then becoming partly cloudy. Lows from the mid-50s to lower 60s. Thursday, mostly cloudy in the morning then becoming partly cloudy. Highs from the mid-60s to lower 80s. Thursday night, mostly clear until midnight then becoming partly cloudy. Lows from the mid-50s to lower 60s. Friday, mostly cloudy in the morning then becoming partly cloudy. Highs from the mid-60s to lower 80s. Low temperatures tonight and highs tomorrow for the selected cities. San Francisco, 54 and 65. San Francisco Airport, 55 and 69. Redwood City, 56 and 78. Oakland, 56 and 70. Fremont, 56 and 76. Concord, 56 and 84. Livermore, 55 and 85. San Rafael, 54 and 78. Santa Rosa, 51 and 83. Napa, 52 and 78. Fairfield, 56 and 84. These are the 5 a.m. Pacific Daylight Time.

and rising. At Santa Rosa, it was cloudy, temperature 54, south wind at 3, pressure 30.01 and rising. At Concord, it was clear, temperature 58, southwest wind at 9. At Livermore, it was mostly cloudy, temperature 57, west wind at 5. At Monterey, it was cloudy, temperature 57, southwest wind at 6, pressure 30.04 and steady. At Salinas, it was cloudy, temperature 58, dew point 53, relative humidity 84%, west wind at 7. Here are some observations around California and western Nevada. At Mammoth Lakes, it was clear, with a temperature of 46. It was partly cloudy, with a temperature of 57 at Sacramento, 69 at Los Angeles, 65 at Reno, and 48 at South Lake Tahoe. At Blue Canyon, it was mostly cloudy, with a temperature of 66. At San Diego, it was cloudy, with a temperature of 71. Local temperature reports around San Francisco Bay for 5 a.m. Downtown San Francisco was 56 degrees. Oakland Museum was 59 degrees. Redwood City was 57 degrees. San Rafael was 57 degrees. The area forecast for the South Bay, including the San Jose metro area and the Santa Clara Valley. For the rest of tonight, partly cloudy. Lows in the 50s. Light winds. For Saturday, partly cloudy in the morning, then becoming sunny. Highs in the mid-70s by the bay to the upper 80s inland. Northwest winds 5 to 10 miles per hour. For Saturday night, mostly clear until midnight, then becoming partly cloudy. Lows in the 50s. Northwest winds 5 to 10 miles per hour. And on Sunday? Partly cloudy in the morning, then becoming mostly sunny. Highs in the mid-70s by the bay to the upper 80s inland. Light winds, becoming west 5 to 10 miles per hour in the afternoon. For the Sunday night, partly cloudy. Lows from the mid-50s to lower 60s. West winds 5 to 10 miles per hour. For Monday, partly cloudy in the morning, then becoming mostly sunny. Highs from the mid-70s to lower 90s. Monday night and Tuesday partly cloudy. Lows near 60. Highs from the upper 70s to lower 90s Tuesday night through Wednesday night, mostly clear. Lows from the upper 50s to mid-60s. Highs from the upper 70s to lower 90s Thursday. Partly cloudy in the morning, then becoming mostly sunny. Highs from the mid-70s to lower 90s Thursday night and Friday, mostly clear. Lows in the upper 50s, highs from the mid-70s to upper 80s, low temperatures tonight and highs tomorrow for these selected cities: San Jose, 57 and 80, Mountain View, 56 and 74, Morgan Hill, 54 and 88. The area forecast for the Monterey Bay and Salinas Valley? For the rest of tonight, mostly cloudy. Lows in the mid-50s. West winds up to 5 miles per hour. For Saturday, partly cloudy in the morning, then becoming mostly sunny. Highs in the upper 60s at the coast of the mid-80s inland. West winds up to 5 miles per hour, increasing to 5 to 15 miles per hour in the afternoon. For Saturday night, partly cloudy until midnight, then becoming mostly cloudy. Lows in the mid-50s. West winds 5 to 10 miles per hour. And on Sunday? Mostly cloudy in the morning, then becoming partly cloudy. Highs in the upper 60s at the coast of the upper 80s inland. Light winds, becoming west 5 to 10 miles per hour in the afternoon. For the Sunday night, partly cloudy until midnight, then becoming mostly cloudy. Lows in the upper 50s. West winds 5 to 10 miles per hour. For Monday, mostly cloudy in the morning, then becoming partly cloudy. Highs from the upper 60s to mid-80s. Monday night and Tuesday partly cloudy. Lows around 60. High 70s and 80s Tuesday night through Wednesday night, partly cloudy. Patchy fog. Lows in the upper 50s. Highs from the lower 70s to mid-80s Thursday. Mostly

cloudy in the morning, then becoming partly cloudy. Highs from the lower 70s to mid-80s Thursday night, mostly clear until midnight, then becoming partly cloudy. Patchy fog, lows in the upper 50s Friday, mostly cloudy in the morning, then becoming partly cloudy. Highs from the upper 60s to lower 80s, low temperatures tonight and highs tomorrow for the selected cities, Santa Cruz, 54 and 75, Monterey, 54 and 67, Salinas, 54 and 68, Hollister, 52 and 79, King City, 54 and 85. The weather overview for the Bay Area and Central Coast, steady or slightly warmer temperatures and more humid through early next week. The marine layer prevails through the weekend. The extended forecast for the Bay Area and Central Coast, Tuesday and Tuesday night, partly cloudy. Highs 65 to 90. Lows 55 to 70. Wednesday and Wednesday night, partly cloudy. Highs 65 to 90. Lows 50 to 70. Thursday and Thursday night, partly cloudy. Highs 60 to 90. Lows 50 to 65. Friday and Friday night, partly cloudy. Highs 60 to 90. Lows 50 to 65. Saturday and Saturday night, partly cloudy. Highs 60 to 90. Lows 50 to 65. Sunrise, sunset, and tidal information for the San Francisco Bay Area for Saturday, July 18th. The sunrise today, 6:02 a.m. The sunset tonight, 8:29 p.m. Tidal data at the Golden Gate for today. High tide, 2:35 a.m. at 5.59 feet. Low tide, 9:00 a.m. at -0.16 feet. High tide, 04:04 p.m. at 5.62 feet. Low tide, 9:46 p.m. at 1.91 feet. Here are the buoy observations for 5 a.m. Pacific Daylight Time. An offshore buoy 6, winds north at 14 knots, pressure 1,027.1 millibars. An offshore buoy 59, winds north at 12 knots, water temperature 64, pressure 1,022.1 millibars. At buoy 14 near Point Arena, winds northwest at 10 knots, water temperature 55, pressure 1,015.7 millibars. At buoy 13 near Bodega Bay, winds southwest at 4 knots, pressure 1,015.4 millibars. At Point Reyes, wave rider buoy, water temperature 54, seas 5 feet, every 17 seconds. At San Francisco Bar, buoy water temperature 58, seas 4 feet, every 17 seconds. At San Francisco Bay, winds west at 4 knots, pressure 1,016.3 millibars, swell 4 feet, every 7 seconds. At Half Moon Bay, buoy winds west 8 knots, water temperature 58, pressure 1,016.5 millibars, seas 4 feet, every 7 seconds. At Monterey, buoy winds northwest at 10 knots, water temperature 55, pressure 1,016.9 millibars. At Point Sur, wave rider buoy water temperature 56, sea 7 feet, every 8 seconds. At Cape San Martin, buoy winds northwest at 14 knots, water temperature 57, pressure 1,017.0 millibars. Synopsis for the Central California coast and bays, including the Monterey Bay, Greater Farallones, and Cordell Bank National Marine Sanctuaries, moderate to fresh northwesterly breezes will prevail over the weekend, diminishing to become moderate by next week. Moderate seas will prevail. Southerly swell will increase from distant tropical storm Elita as it moves north-northwestward into early next week. The marine forecast for San Pablo Bay, Suisun Bay, the West Delta, and the San Francisco Bay north of the Bay Bridge. For today, southwest wind 10 to 15 knots, easing to 5 to 10 knots late this morning, rising to 10 to 15 knots this afternoon. For tonight, southwest wind 10 to 15 knots. For Sunday, southwest wind 5 to 10 knots, rising to 10 to 15 knots in the afternoon. The marine forecast for Monterey Bay. For today, northwest wind around 5 knots, backing to west 10 to 15 knots. Seas around 3 feet. Wave detail, west 3 feet at 8 seconds.

patchy fog early this morning. For tonight, west wind 10 to 15 knots, becoming northwest around 5 knots after midnight. Seas around 3 feet. Wave detail, west 3 feet at 7 seconds. Patchy fog after midnight. For Sunday, west wind around 5 knots, rising to 5 to 10 knots in the afternoon. Seas around 3 feet. Wave detail, west 3 feet at 8 seconds. Patchy fog in the morning. The coastal waters forecast from Pigeon Point to Point Pinos out to 10 nautical miles. For today, northwest wind 5 to 10 knots, rising to 10 to 15 knots late. Seas 3 to 4 feet. Wave detail, west 4 feet at 8 seconds. For tonight, northwest wind 10 to 15 knots, easing to 5 to 10 knots after midnight. Seas 4 to 5 feet. Wave detail, west 4 feet at 8 seconds. For Sunday, northwest wind 5 to 10 knots. Seas 3 to 5 feet. Wave detail, west 4 feet at 8 seconds and southwest 2 feet at 15 seconds. The area forecast for the peninsula, North Bay, and East Bay. For the rest of tonight, partly cloudy. Lows from the lower to mid 50s. Southwest winds 5 to 10 miles per hour. For Saturday, partly cloudy in the morning, then becoming mostly sunny. Highs in the mid 60s at the coast to the mid 80s inland. West winds 5 to 15 miles per hour. For Saturday night, mostly clear until midnight, then becoming partly cloudy. Lows in the 50s. West winds 5 to 10 miles per hour. And on Sunday? Mostly cloudy in the morning, then becoming partly cloudy. Highs in the mid-60s at the coast to the upper 80s inland. West winds 5 to 10 miles per hour. For the Sunday night, partly cloudy until midnight, then becoming mostly cloudy. Lows from the 50s to lower 60s. West winds 5 to 10 miles per hour. For Monday, mostly cloudy in the morning, then becoming partly cloudy. Highs from the mid-60s to lower 80s. Monday night through Wednesday, partly cloudy. Lows from the mid-50s to lower 60s. Highs from the upper 60s to mid-80s. Wednesday night, mostly clear until midnight, then becoming partly cloudy. Lows from the mid-50s to lower 60s. Thursday, mostly cloudy in the morning, then becoming partly cloudy. Highs from the mid-60s to lower 80s. Thursday night, mostly clear until midnight, then becoming partly cloudy. Lows from the mid-50s to lower 60s. Friday, mostly cloudy in the morning, then becoming partly cloudy. Highs from the mid-60s to lower 80s. Low temperatures tonight and highs tomorrow for the selected cities: San Francisco, 54 and 65, San Francisco Airport, 55 and 69, Redwood City, 56 and 78, Oakland, 56 and 70, Fremont, 56 and 76, Concord, 56 and 84, Livermore, 55 and 85, San Rafael, 54 and 78, Santa Rosa, 51 and 83, Napa, 52 and 78, Fairfield, 56 and 84. 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This broadcast originates from the National Weather Service office located in Monterey, California, and serves the South Bay and Monterey Bay Area, including the cities of San Jose, Monterey, Salinas, and Santa Cruz. These are the 5 a.m. Pacific Daylight Time observations for the San Francisco and Monterey Bay areas on Saturday, July 18th. At San Francisco Airport, it was cloudy, temperature 59, dew point 53, relative humidity 80%, west wind at 8 miles an hour, pressure 30.02 inches and steady. At Oakland Airport, it was cloudy, temperature 59, dew point 54, relative humidity 83%, southwest wind at 10 miles an hour, pressure 30.02 inches and rising. At San Jose Airport, it was cloudy, temperature 60,

0.54, relative humidity 80%, east wind at 3 miles an hour, pressure 30.02 inches and rising. At Santa Rosa, it was cloudy, temperature 54, south wind at 3, pressure 30.01 and rising. At Concord, it was clear, temperature 58, southwest wind at 9. At Livermore, it was mostly cloudy, temperature 57, west wind at 5. At Monterey, it was cloudy, temperature 57, southwest wind at 6, pressure 30.04 and steady. At Salinas, it was cloudy, temperature 58, dew point 53, relative humidity 84%, west wind at 7. Here are some observations around California and western Nevada. At Mammoth Lakes, it was clear, with a temperature of 46. It was partly cloudy, with a temperature of 57 at Sacramento, 69 at Los Angeles, 65 at Reno, and 48 at South Lake Tahoe. At Blue Canyon, it was mostly cloudy, with a temperature of 66. At San Diego, it was cloudy, with a temperature of 71. Local temperature reports around San Francisco Bay for 5 a.m. Downtown San Francisco was 56 degrees. Oakland Museum was 59 degrees. Redwood City was 57 degrees. San Rafael was 57 degrees. The area forecast for the South Bay, including the San Jose metro area and the Santa Clara Valley. For the rest of tonight, partly cloudy. Lows in the 50s. Light winds. For Saturday, partly cloudy in the morning, then becoming sunny. Highs in the mid-70s by the bay to the upper 80s inland. Northwest winds 5 to 10 miles per hour. For Saturday night, mostly clear until midnight, then becoming partly cloudy. Lows in the 50s. Northwest winds 5 to 10 miles per hour. And on Sunday, partly cloudy in the morning, then becoming mostly sunny. Highs in the mid-70s by the bay to the upper 80s inland. Light winds, becoming west 5 to 10 miles per hour in the afternoon. For the Sunday night, partly cloudy. Lows from the mid-50s to lower 60s. West winds 5 to 10 miles per hour. For Monday, partly cloudy in the morning, then becoming mostly sunny. Highs from the mid-70s to lower 90s. Monday night and Tuesday partly cloudy. Lows near 60. Highs from the upper 70s to lower 90s Tuesday night through Wednesday night, mostly clear. Lows from the upper 50s to mid-60s. Highs from the upper 70s to lower 90s Thursday. Partly cloudy in the morning, then becoming mostly sunny. Highs from the mid-70s to lower 90s Thursday night and Friday, mostly clear. Lows in the upper 50s, highs from the mid-70s to upper 80s, low temperatures tonight and highs tomorrow for these selected cities: San Jose, 57 and 80, Mountain View, 56 and 74, Morgan Hill, 54 and 88. The weather overview for the Bay Area and Central Coast: steady or slightly warmer temperatures and more humid through early next week. The marine layer prevails through the weekend. The extended forecast for the Bay Area and Central Coast: Tuesday and Tuesday night, partly cloudy. Highs 65 to 90. Lows 55 to 70. Wednesday and Wednesday night, partly cloudy. Highs 65 to 90. Lows 50 to 70. Thursday and Thursday night, partly cloudy. Highs 60 to 90. Lows 50 to 65. Friday and Friday night, partly cloudy. Highs 60 to 90. Lows 50 to 65. Saturday and Saturday night, partly cloudy. Highs 60 to 90. Lows 50 to 65. Sunrise, sunset, and tidal information for the San Francisco Bay Area for Saturday, July 18th. The sunrise today, 6:02 a.m. The sunset tonight, 8:29 p.m. Tidal data at the Golden Gate for today. High tide, 2:35 a.m. at 5.59 feet. Low tide, 9:00 a.m. at minus 016 feet. High tide, 04:04 p.m. at 5.62 feet. Low tide, 9:00.

8:46 p.m. at 1.91 feet. Here are the buoy observations for 6 a.m. Pacific Daylight Time. An offshore buoy 6 winds north at 14 knots, pressure 1,026.8 millibars. An offshore buoy 59 winds north at 10 knots, water temperature 64, pressure 1,022.1 millibars. At buoy 14 near Point Arena, winds northwest at 12 knots, water temperature 54, pressure 1,015.8 millibars. At buoy 13 near Bodega Bay, winds south at 2 knots, pressure 1,015.5 millibars. At Point Reyes Wave Rider buoy, water temperature 54, seas 6 feet, every 8 seconds. At San Francisco Bar buoy, water temperature 58, seas 3 feet, every 15 seconds. At San Francisco buoy, winds west at 6 knots, water temperature 56, pressure 1,016.4 millibars. At Half Moon Bay buoy, winds west 8 knots, water temperature 58, pressure 1,016.8 millibars, seas 3 feet, every 8 seconds. At Monterey buoy, winds northwest at 8 knots, water temperature 55, pressure 1,017.1 millibars. At Point Sur, Wave Rider buoy, water temperature 56, seas 6 feet, every 8 seconds. At Cape San Martin buoy, winds northwest at 12 knots, water temperature 56, pressure 1,017.2 millibars. Synopsis for the Central California coast and bays, including the Monterey Bay, Greater Farallones, and Cordell Bank National Marine Sanctuaries, moderate to fresh northwesterly breezes will prevail over the weekend, diminishing to become moderate by next week. Moderate seas will prevail. Southerly swell will increase from distant tropical storm Elita as it moves north-northwestward into early next week. The marine forecast for San Pablo Bay, Suisun Bay, the West Delta, and the San Francisco Bay north of the Bay Bridge. For today, southwest wind 10 to 15 knots, easing to 5 to 10 knots late this morning, rising to 10 to 15 knots this afternoon. For tonight, southwest wind 10 to 15 knots. For Sunday, southwest wind 5 to 10 knots, rising to 10 to 15 knots in the afternoon. The marine forecast for Monterey Bay. For today, northwest wind around 5 knots, backing to west 10 to 15 knots. Seas around 3 feet. Wave detail, west 3 feet at 8 seconds. Patchy fog early this morning. For tonight, west wind 10 to 15 knots, becoming northwest around 5 knots after midnight. Seas around 3 feet. Wave detail, west 3 feet at 7 seconds. Patchy fog after midnight. For Sunday, west wind around 5 knots, rising to 5 to 10 knots in the afternoon. Seas around 3 feet. Wave detail, west 3 feet at 8 seconds. Patchy fog in the morning. The coastal waters forecast from Pigeon Point to Point Pinos out to 10 nautical miles. For today, northwest wind 5 to 10 knots, rising to 10 to 15 knots late. Seas 3 to 4 feet. Wave detail, west 4 feet at 8 seconds. For tonight, northwest wind 10 to 15 knots, easing to 5 to 10 knots after midnight. Seas 4 to 5 feet. Wave detail, west 4 feet at 8 seconds. For Sunday, northwest wind 5 to 10 knots. Seas 3 to 5 feet. Wave detail, west 4 feet at 8 seconds and southwest 2 feet at 15 seconds. The area forecast for the peninsula, North Bay, and East Bay. For today, partly cloudy in the morning, then becoming mostly sunny. Highs in the mid-60s at the coast of the mid-80s inland. West winds 5 to 15 miles per hour. For tonight, mostly clear until midnight, then becoming partly cloudy. Lows in the 50s. West winds 5 to 10 miles per hour. And on Sunday? Mostly cloudy in the morning, then becoming partly cloudy. Highs in the mid-60s at the coast of the upper 80s inland. West winds 5 to 10 miles per hour. For Sunday night, partly cloudy until midnight, then becoming mostly cloudy.

lows from the 50s to lower 60s. West winds 5 to 10 miles per hour. For Monday, mostly cloudy in the morning, then becoming partly cloudy. Highs in the mid-60s at the coast to the mid-80s inland. Southwest winds 5 to 10 miles per hour. And on Monday night, partly cloudy. Lows from the mid-50s to lower 60s. Tuesday through Wednesday, partly cloudy. Highs from the upper 60s to mid-80s. Lows from the mid-50s to lower 60s. Wednesday night, mostly clear until midnight, then becoming partly cloudy. Lows from the mid-50s to lower 60s. Thursday, mostly cloudy in the morning, then becoming partly cloudy. Highs from the mid-60s to lower 80s. Thursday night, mostly clear until midnight, then becoming partly cloudy. Lows from the mid-50s to lower 60s. Friday, mostly cloudy in the morning, then becoming partly cloudy. Highs from the mid-60s to lower 80s. High temperatures today and lows tonight for the selected cities: San Francisco, 65 and 54, San Francisco Airport, 69 and 55, Redwood City, 78 and 57, Oakland, 70 and 55, Fremont, 76 and 57, Concord, 84 and 56, Livermore, 85 and 57, San Rafael, 78 and 54, Santa Rosa, 83 and 51, Napa, 78 and 53, Fairfield, 84 and 56. These are the 6 a.m. Pacific Daylight Time observations for the San Francisco and Monterey Bay areas on Saturday, July 18th. At San Francisco Airport, it was cloudy, temperature 58, dew point 53, relative humidity 84%, west wind at 8 miles an hour, pressure 30.02 inches and steady. At Oakland Airport, it was cloudy, temperature 59, dew point 54, relative humidity 83%, west wind at 9 miles an hour, pressure 30.02 inches and steady. At San Jose Airport, it was cloudy, temperature 60, dew point 54, relative humidity 80%, east wind at 5 miles an hour, pressure 30.02 inches and steady. At Santa Rosa, it was cloudy, temperature 54, southeast wind at 3, pressure 30.01 and steady. At Concord, it was clear, temperature 58, southwest wind at 9. At Livermore, it was mostly cloudy, temperature 56, west wind at 5. At Monterey, it was cloudy, temperature 57, west wind at 6, pressure 30.05 and rising. At Salinas, it was cloudy, temperature 57, dew point 53, relative humidity 86%, northwest wind at 5. Here are some observations around California and western Nevada. At Mammoth Lakes, it was clear, with a temperature of 45. It was partly cloudy, with a temperature of 57 at Sacramento, 69 at Los Angeles, 66 at Reno, 49 at South Lake Tahoe, and 66 at Blue Canyon. At San Diego, it was cloudy, with a temperature of 70. Local temperature reports around San Francisco Bay for 6 a.m. Downtown San Francisco was 57 degrees. Oakland Museum was 59 degrees. Redwood City was 56 degrees. San Rafael was 57 degrees. The area forecast for the South Bay, including the San Jose metro area and the Santa Clara Valley. For today, partly cloudy in the morning, then becoming sunny. Highs in the mid-70s by the bay to the upper 80s inland. Northwest winds 5 to 10 miles per hour. For tonight, mostly clear until midnight, then becoming partly cloudy. Lows in the 50s. Northwest winds 5 to 10 miles per hour. And on Sunday, partly cloudy. Highs in the mid-70s by the bay to the upper 80s inland. Light winds, becoming west 5 to 10 miles per hour in the afternoon. For Sunday night, partly cloudy. Lows from the mid-50s to lower 60s. West winds 5 to 10 miles per hour. For Monday, partly cloudy in the morning, then becoming mostly sunny.

Highs in the mid-70s by the bay, mid-80s to lower 90s inland. Light winds, becoming west 5 to 10 miles per hour in the afternoon. And on Monday night, partly cloudy. Lows near 60. For Tuesday, partly cloudy in the morning, then becoming mostly sunny. Highs from the upper 70s to lower 90s. Tuesday night through Wednesday night, mostly clear. Lows from the upper 50s to mid 60s. Highs from the upper 70s to lower 90s. Thursday, partly cloudy in the morning, then becoming mostly sunny. Highs from the mid 70s to lower 90s. Thursday night and Friday mostly clear. Lows in the upper 50s, highs from the mid 70s to upper 80s. High temperatures today and lows tonight for the selected cities: San Jose, 80 and 58, Mountain View, 74 and 58, Morgan Hill, 88 and 57. The area forecast for the Monterey Bay and Salinas Valley for today: partly cloudy in the morning, then becoming mostly sunny. Highs in the upper 60s at the coast of the mid 80s inland. West winds up to 5 miles per hour, increasing to 5 to 15 miles per hour in the afternoon. For tonight, partly cloudy until midnight, then becoming mostly cloudy. Lows in the mid-50s. West winds 5 to 10 miles per hour. And on Sunday, mostly cloudy in the morning, then becoming partly cloudy. Highs in the upper 60s at the coast of the upper 80s inland. Light winds, becoming west 5 to 10 miles per hour in the afternoon. For Sunday night, partly cloudy until midnight, then becoming mostly cloudy. Lows in the upper 50s. West winds 5 to 10 miles per hour. For Monday, mostly cloudy in the morning, then becoming partly cloudy. Highs around 70 at the coast of the mid-80s inland. Light winds, becoming west 5 to 10 miles per hour in the afternoon. And on Monday night, partly cloudy. Lows around 60. For Tuesday, partly cloudy. High 70s and 80s. Tuesday night through Wednesday night, partly cloudy. Patchy fog. Lows in the upper 50s. Highs from the lower 70s to mid 80s. Thursday, mostly cloudy in the morning, then becoming partly cloudy. Highs from the lower 70s to mid 80s. Thursday night, mostly clear until midnight, then becoming partly cloudy. Patchy fog. Lows in the upper 50s. Friday, mostly cloudy in the morning, then becoming partly cloudy. Highs from the upper 60s to lower 80s. High temperatures today and lows tonight for the selected cities: Santa Cruz, 75 and 55, Monterey, 67 and 55, Salinas, 68 and 56, Hollister, 79 and 54, King City, 85 and 57. The weather overview for the Bay Area and Central Coast: steady or slightly warmer temperatures and more humid through early next week. The marine layer prevails through the weekend. The extended forecast for the Bay Area and Central Coast: Tuesday and Tuesday night, partly cloudy. Highs 65 to 90. Lows 55 to 70. Wednesday and Wednesday night, partly cloudy. Highs 65 to 90. Lows 50 to 70. Thursday and Thursday night, partly cloudy. Highs 60 to 90. Lows 50 to 65. Friday and Friday night, partly cloudy. Highs 60 to 90. Lows 50 to 65. Saturday and Saturday night, partly cloudy. Highs 60 to 90. Lows 50 to 65. Sunrise, sunset, and tidal information for the San Francisco Bay Area for Saturday, July 18th. The sunrise today, 6:02 a.m. The sunset tonight, 8:29 p.m. Tidal data at the Golden Gate for today. High tide, 2:35 a.m. at 5.59 feet. Low tide, 9:00 a.m. at minus 016 feet. High tide, 04:04 p.m. at 5.62 feet. Low tide, 9:46 p.m. at 1.91 feet. Here are the buoy observations for 6 a.m. Pacific Daylight Time.

at offshore buoy 6, winds north at 14 knots, pressure 1,026.8 millibars. At offshore buoy 59, winds north 12 knots, water temperature 64, pressure 1,022.2 millibars, seas 5 feet, every 16 seconds. At Point Arena buoy, winds northwest 16 knots, water temperature 54, pressure 1,015.9 millibars, seas 5 feet, every 16 seconds. At buoy 13 near Bodega Bay, winds south at 2 knots, pressure 1,015.5 millibars. At Point Reyes Wave Rider buoy, water temperature 54, seas 6 feet, every 8 seconds. At San Francisco Bar buoy, water temperature 58, seas 3 feet, every 15 seconds. At San Francisco buoy, winds west 6 knots, water temperature 56, pressure 1,016.5 millibars, seas 4 feet, every 16 seconds. At Half Moon Bay buoy, winds west 8 knots, water temperature 58, pressure 1,016.8 millibars, seas 3 feet, every 8 seconds. At Monterey Bay buoy, winds northwest 8 knots, water temperature 55, pressure 1,017.1 millibars, seas 5 feet, every 16 seconds. At Point Sur, Wave Rider buoy, water temperature 56, seas 6 feet, every 8 seconds. At Cape San Martin buoy, winds northwest 14 knots, water temperature 56, pressure 1,017.5 millibars. Seas 6 feet, every 8 seconds. Synopsis for the Central California coast and bays, including the Monterey Bay, Greater Farallones, and Cordell Bank National Marine Sanctuaries, moderate to fresh northwesterly breezes will prevail over the weekend, diminishing to become moderate by next week. Moderate seas will prevail. Southerly swell will increase from distant tropical storm Elita as it moves north-northwestward into early next week. The marine forecast for San Pablo Bay, Suisun Bay, the West Delta, and the San Francisco Bay north of the Bay Bridge. For today, southwest wind 10 to 15 knots, easing to 5 to 10 knots late this morning, rising to 10 to 15 knots this afternoon. For tonight, southwest wind 10 to 15 knots. For Sunday, southwest wind 5 to 10 knots, rising to 10 to 15 knots in the afternoon. The marine forecast for Monterey Bay. For today, northwest wind around 5 knots, backing to west 10 to 15 knots. Seas around 3 feet. Wave detail, west 3 feet at 8 seconds. Patchy fog early this morning. For tonight, west wind 10 to 15 knots, becoming northwest around 5 knots after midnight. Seas around 3 feet. Wave detail, west 3 feet at 7 seconds. Patchy fog after midnight. For Sunday, west wind around 5 knots, rising to 5 to 10 knots in the afternoon. Seas around 3 feet. Wave detail, west 3 feet at 8 seconds. Patchy fog in the morning. The coastal waters forecast from Pigeon Point to Point Pinos out to 10 nautical miles. For today, northwest wind 5 to 10 knots, rising to 10 to 15 knots late. Seas 3 to 4 feet. Wave detail, west 4 feet at 8 seconds. For tonight, northwest wind 10 to 15 knots, easing to 5 to 10 knots after midnight. Seas 4 to 5 feet. Wave detail, west 4 feet at 8 seconds. For Sunday, northwest wind 5 to 10 knots. Seas 3 to 5 feet. Wave detail, west 4 feet at 8 seconds and southwest 2 feet at 15 seconds. The area forecast for the peninsula, North Bay, and East Bay. For today, partly cloudy in the morning, then becoming mostly sunny. Highs in the mid-60s at the coast to the mid-80s inland. West winds 5 to 15 miles per hour. For tonight, mostly clear until midnight, then becoming partly cloudy. Lows in the 50s. West winds 5 to 10 miles per hour. And on Sunday? Mostly cloudy in the morning, then becoming partly cloudy. Highs in the mid-60s at the coast to the upper 80s inland. West winds 5.

to 10 miles per hour. For Sunday night, partly cloudy until midnight, then becoming mostly cloudy. Lows from the 50s to lower 60s. West winds 5 to 10 miles per hour. For Monday, mostly cloudy in the morning, then becoming partly cloudy. Highs in the mid-60s at the coast to the mid-80s inland. Southwest winds 5 to 10 miles per hour. And on Monday night, partly cloudy. Lows from the mid-50s to lower 60s. Tuesday through Wednesday, partly cloudy. Highs from the upper 60s to mid-80s. Lows from the mid-50s to lower 60s. Wednesday night, mostly clear until midnight, then becoming partly cloudy. Lows from the mid-50s to lower 60s. Thursday, mostly cloudy in the morning, then becoming partly cloudy. Highs from the mid-60s to lower 80s. Thursday night, mostly clear until midnight, then becoming partly cloudy. Lows from the mid-50s to lower 60s. Friday, mostly cloudy in the morning, then becoming partly cloudy. Highs from the mid-60s to lower 80s. High temperatures today and lows tonight for the selected cities: San Francisco, 65 and 54, San Francisco Airport, 69 and 55, Redwood City, 78 and 57, Oakland, 70 and 55, Fremont, 76 and 57, Concord, 84 and 56, Livermore, 85 and 57, San Rafael, 78 and 54, Santa Rosa, 83 and 51, Napa, 78 and 53, Fairfield, 84 and 56. These are the 6 a.m. Pacific Daylight Time observations for the San Francisco and Monterey Bay areas on Saturday, July 18th. At San Francisco Airport, it was cloudy, temperature 58, dew point 53, relative humidity 84%, west wind at 8 miles an hour, pressure 30.02 inches and steady. At Oakland Airport, it was cloudy, temperature 59, dew point 54, relative humidity 83%, west wind at 9 miles an hour, pressure 30.02 inches and steady. At San Jose Airport, it was cloudy, temperature 60, dew point 54, relative humidity 80%, east wind at 5 miles an hour, pressure 30.02 inches and steady. At Santa Rosa, it was cloudy, temperature 54, southeast wind at 3, pressure 30.01 and steady. At Concord, it was partly cloudy, temperature 58, southwest wind at 9. At Livermore, it was mostly cloudy, temperature 56, west wind at 5. At Monterey, it was cloudy, temperature 57, west wind at 6, pressure 30.05 and rising. At Salinas, it was cloudy, temperature 57, dew point 53, relative humidity 86%, northwest wind at 5. Here are some observations around California and western Nevada. At Mammoth Lakes, it was clear, with a temperature of 45. It was partly cloudy, with a temperature of 57 at Sacramento, 69 at Los Angeles, 66 at Reno, 49 at South Lake Tahoe, and 66 at Blue Canyon. At San Diego, it was cloudy, with a temperature of 70. 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This broadcast originates from the National Weather Service office located in Monterey, California, and serves the South Bay and Monterey Bay Area, including the cities of San Jose, Monterey, Salinas, and Santa Cruz. Local temperature reports around San Francisco Bay for 6 a.m. Downtown San Francisco was 57 degrees. Oakland Museum was 59 degrees. Redwood City was 56 degrees. San Rafael was 57 degrees. The area forecast for the South Bay, including the San Jose metro area and the Santa Clara Valley. For today, partly cloudy in the morning, then becoming sunny. Highs in the mid-70s by the bay to the upper 80s inland. Northwest winds 5 to 10 miles per hour. For tonight, mostly clear until midnight, then becoming partly cloudy.
lows in the 50s. Northwest winds 5 to 10 miles per hour. And on Sunday, partly cloudy. Highs in the mid-70s by the bay to the upper 80s inland. Light winds becoming west 5 to 10 miles per hour in the afternoon. For Sunday night, partly cloudy. Lows from the mid-50s to lower 60s. West winds 5 to 10 miles per hour. For Monday, partly cloudy in the morning, then becoming mostly sunny. Highs in the mid-70s by the bay, mid-80s to lower 90s inland. Light winds becoming west 5 to 10 miles per hour in the afternoon. And on Monday night, partly cloudy. Lows near 60. For Tuesday, partly cloudy in the morning, then becoming mostly sunny. Highs from the upper 70s to lower 90s. Tuesday night through Wednesday night, mostly clear. Lows from the upper 50s to mid 60s. Highs from the upper 70s to lower 90s. Thursday, partly cloudy in the morning, then becoming mostly sunny. Highs from the mid 70s to lower 90s. Thursday night and Friday, mostly clear. Lows in the upper 50s, highs from the mid 70s to upper 80s. High temperatures today and lows tonight for the selected cities: San Jose, 80 and 58, Mountain View, 74 and 58, Morgan Hill, 88 and 57. The area forecast for the Monterey Bay and Salinas Valley for today: partly cloudy in the morning, then becoming mostly sunny. Highs in the upper 60s at the coast of the mid 80s inland. West winds up to 5 miles per hour, increasing to 5 to 15 miles per hour in the afternoon. For tonight, partly cloudy until midnight, then becoming mostly cloudy. Lows in the mid-50s. West winds 5 to 10 miles per hour. And on Sunday, mostly cloudy in the morning, then becoming partly cloudy. Highs in the upper 60s at the coast to the upper 80s inland. Light winds becoming west 5 to 10 miles per hour in the afternoon. For Sunday night, partly cloudy until midnight, then becoming mostly cloudy. Lows in the upper 50s. West winds 5 to 10 miles per hour. For Monday, mostly cloudy in the morning, then becoming partly cloudy. Highs around 70 at the coast of the mid-80s inland. Light winds becoming west 5 to 10 miles per hour in the afternoon. And on Monday night, partly cloudy. Lows around 60. For Tuesday, partly cloudy. High 70s and 80s. Tuesday night through Wednesday night, partly cloudy. Patchy fog. Lows in the upper 50s. Highs from the lower 70s to mid 80s. Thursday, mostly cloudy in the morning, then becoming partly cloudy. Highs from the lower 70s to mid 80s. Thursday night, mostly clear until midnight, then becoming partly cloudy. Patchy fog. Lows in the upper 50s. Friday, mostly cloudy in the morning, then becoming partly cloudy. Highs from the upper 60s to lower 80s. High temperatures today and lows tonight for the selected cities: Santa Cruz, 75 and 55, Monterey, 67 and 55, Salinas, 68 and 56, Hollister, 79 and 54, King City, 85 and 57. The weather overview for the Bay Area and Central Coast: steady or slightly warmer temperatures and more humid through early next week. The marine layer prevails through the weekend. The extended forecast for the Bay Area and Central Coast: Tuesday and Tuesday night, partly cloudy. Highs 65 to 90. Lows 55 to 70. Wednesday and Wednesday night, partly cloudy. Highs 65 to 90. Lows 50 to 70. Thursday and Thursday night, partly cloudy. Highs 60 to 90. Lows 50 to 65. Friday and Friday night, partly cloudy. Highs 60 to 90. Lows 50 to 65. Saturday and Saturday night, partly cloudy. Highs 60 to 90. Lows 50 to 65.
Sunrise, sunset, and tidal information for the San Francisco Bay Area for Saturday, July 18th. The sunrise today, 6:02 a.m. The sunset tonight, 8:29 p.m. Tidal data at the Golden Gate for today. High tide, 2:35 a.m. at 5.59 feet. Low tide, 9:00 a.m. at minus 016 feet. High tide, 04:04 p.m. at 5.62 feet. Low tide, 9:46 p.m. at 1.91 feet. Here are the buoy observations for 6 a.m. Pacific Daylight Time. An offshore buoy 6 winds north at 14 knots, pressure 1,026.8 millibars. An offshore buoy 59, winds north 12 knots, water temperature 64, pressure 1,022.2 millibars, seas 5 feet, every 16 seconds. At Point Arena buoy, winds northwest 16 knots, water temperature 54, pressure 1,015.9 millibars, seas 5 feet, every 16 seconds. At buoy 13 near Bodega Bay, winds south at 2 knots, pressure 1,015.5 millibars. At Point Reyes Wave Rider buoy, water temperature 54, seas 6 feet, every 8 seconds. At San Francisco Bar buoy, water temperature 58, seas 3 feet, every 15 seconds. At San Francisco buoy, winds west 6 knots, water temperature 56, pressure 1,016.5 millibars, seas 4 feet, every 16 seconds. At Half Moon Bay buoy, winds west 8 knots, water temperature 58, pressure 1,016.8 millibars, seas 4 feet, every 16 seconds. At Half Moon Bay buoy, winds west 8 knots, water temperature 58, pressure 1,016.8 millibars, seas 3 feet, every 8 seconds. At Monterey Bay buoy, winds northwest 8 knots, water temperature 55, pressure 1,017.1 millibars, seas 5 feet, every 16 seconds. At Point Sur, Wave Rider buoy, water temperature 56, seas 6 feet, every 8 seconds. At Cape San Martin buoy, winds northwest 14 knots, water temperature 56, pressure 1,017.5 millibars. Seas 6 feet, every 8 seconds. Synopsis for the Central California coast and bays, including the Monterey Bay, Greater Farallones, and Cordell Bank National Marine Sanctuaries: moderate to fresh northwesterly breezes will prevail over the weekend, diminishing to become moderate by next week. Moderate seas will prevail. Southerly swell will increase from distant tropical storm Elita as it moves north-northwestward into early next week. The marine forecast for San Pablo Bay, Suisun Bay, the West Delta, and the San Francisco Bay north of the Bay Bridge. For today, southwest wind 10 to 15 knots, easing to 5 to 10 knots late this morning, rising to 10 to 15 knots this afternoon. For tonight, southwest wind 10 to 15 knots. For Sunday, southwest wind 5 to 10 knots, rising to 10 to 15 knots in the afternoon. The marine forecast for Monterey Bay. For today, northwest wind around 5 knots, backing to west 10 to 15 knots. Seas around 3 feet. Wave detail, west 3 feet at 8 seconds. Patchy fog early this morning. For tonight, west wind 10 to 15 knots, becoming northwest around 5 knots after midnight. Seas around 3 feet. Wave detail, west 3 feet at 7 seconds. Patchy fog after midnight. For Sunday, west wind around 5 knots, rising to 5 to 10 knots in the afternoon. Seas around 3 feet. Wave detail, west 3 feet at 8 seconds. Patchy fog in the morning. The coastal waters forecast from Pigeon Point to Point Pinos out to 10 nautical miles. For today, northwest wind 5 to 10 knots, rising to 10 to 15 knots late. Seas 3 to 4 feet. Wave detail, west 4 feet at 8 seconds. For tonight, northwest wind 10 to 15 knots, easing to 5 to 10 knots after midnight. Seas 4 to 5 feet. Wave detail, west 4 feet at 8 seconds. For Sunday,
Northwest wind 5 to 10 knots. Seas 3 to 5 feet. Wave detail

4 feet at 8 seconds and southwest 2 feet at 15 seconds. The area forecast for the peninsula, North Bay, and East Bay for today, partly cloudy in the morning, then becoming mostly sunny. Highs in the mid-60s at the coast to the mid-80s inland. West winds 5 to 15 miles per hour. For tonight, mostly clear until midnight, then becoming partly cloudy. Lows in the 50s. West winds 5 to 10 miles per hour. And on Sunday? Mostly cloudy in the morning, then becoming partly cloudy. Highs in the mid-60s at the coast to the upper 80s inland. West winds 5 to 10 miles per hour. For Sunday night, partly cloudy until midnight, then becoming mostly cloudy. Lows from the 50s to lower 60s. West winds 5 to 10 miles per hour. For Monday, mostly cloudy in the morning, then becoming partly cloudy. Highs in the mid-60s at the coast to the mid-80s inland. Southwest winds 5 to 10 miles per hour. And on Monday night, partly cloudy. Lows from the mid-50s to lower 60s. Tuesday through Wednesday, partly cloudy. Highs from the upper 60s to mid-80s. Lows from the mid-50s to lower 60s. Wednesday night, mostly clear until midnight, then becoming partly cloudy. Lows from the mid-50s to lower 60s. Thursday, mostly cloudy in the morning, then becoming partly cloudy. Highs from the mid-60s to lower 80s. Thursday night, mostly clear until midnight, then becoming partly cloudy. Lows from the mid-50s to lower 60s. Friday, mostly cloudy in the morning, then becoming partly cloudy. Highs from the mid-60s to lower 80s. High temperatures today and lows tonight for the selected cities: San Francisco, 65 and 54, San Francisco Airport, 69 and 55, Redwood City, 78 and 57, Oakland, 70 and 55, Fremont, 76 and 57, Concord, 84 and 56, Livermore, 85 and 57, San Rafael, 78 and 54, Santa Rosa, 83 and 51, Napa, 78 and 53, Fairfield, 84 and 56. These are the 6 a.m. Pacific Daylight Time observations for the San Francisco and Monterey Bay areas on Saturday, July 18th. At San Francisco Airport, it was cloudy, temperature 58, dew point 53, relative humidity 84%, west wind at 8 miles an hour, pressure 30.02 inches and steady. At Oakland Airport, it was cloudy, temperature 59, dew point 54, relative humidity 83%, west wind at 9 miles an hour, pressure 30.02 inches and steady. At San Jose Airport, it was cloudy, temperature 60, dew point 54, relative humidity 80%, east wind at 5 miles an hour, pressure 30.02 inches and steady. At Santa Rosa, it was cloudy, temperature 54, southeast wind at 3, pressure 30.01 and steady. At Concord, it was partly cloudy, temperature 58, southwest wind at 9. At Livermore, it was mostly cloudy, temperature 56, west wind at 5. At Monterey, it was cloudy, temperature 57, west wind at 6, pressure 30.05 and rising. At Salinas, it was cloudy, temperature 57, dew point 53, relative humidity 86%, northwest wind at 5. Here are some observations around California and western Nevada. At Mammoth Lakes, it was clear, with a temperature of 45. It was partly cloudy, with a temperature of 57 at Sacramento, 69 at Los Angeles, 66 at Reno, 49 at South Lake Tahoe, and 66 at Blue Canyon. At San Diego, it was cloudy, with a temperature of 70. Local temperature reports around San Francisco Bay for 6 a.m. Downtown San Francisco was 57 degrees. Oakland Museum was 59 degrees. Redwood City was 56 degrees. San Rafael was 57 degrees. The area forecast for the South Bay, including the San Jose metro area and the Santa Clara Valley,

Monday. Partly cloudy in the morning, then becoming mostly sunny. Highs in the mid-70s by the bay, mid-80s to lower 90s inland. Light winds, becoming west 5 to 10 miles per hour in the afternoon. And on Monday night, partly cloudy. Lows near 60. For Tuesday, partly cloudy in the morning, then becoming mostly sunny. Highs from the upper 70s to lower 90s. Tuesday night through Wednesday night, mostly clear. Lows from the upper 50s to mid 60s. Highs from the upper 70s to lower 90s. Thursday, partly cloudy in the morning, then becoming mostly sunny. Highs from the mid 70s to lower 90s. Thursday night and Friday, mostly clear. Lows in the upper 50s, highs from the mid 70s to upper 80s. High temperatures today and lows tonight for the selected cities: San Jose, 80 and 58, Mountain View, 74 and 58, Morgan Hill, 88 and 57. The area forecast for the Monterey Bay and Salinas Valley for today: partly cloudy in the morning, then becoming mostly sunny. Highs in the upper 60s at the coast of the mid 80s inland. West winds up to 5 miles per hour, increasing to 5 to 15 miles per hour in the afternoon. For tonight, partly cloudy until midnight, then becoming mostly cloudy. Lows in the mid-50s. West winds 5 to 10 miles per hour. And on Sunday, mostly cloudy in the morning, then becoming partly cloudy. Highs in the upper 60s at the coast to the upper 80s inland. Light winds, becoming west 5 to 10 miles per hour in the afternoon. For Sunday night, partly cloudy until midnight, then becoming mostly cloudy. Lows in the upper 50s. West winds 5 to 10 miles per hour. For Monday, mostly cloudy in the morning, then becoming partly cloudy. Highs around 70 at the coast of the mid 80s inland. Light winds, becoming west 5 to 10 miles per hour in the afternoon. And on Monday night, partly cloudy. Lows around 60. For Tuesday, partly cloudy. High 70s and 80s. Tuesday night through Wednesday night, partly cloudy. Patchy fog. Lows in the upper 50s. Highs from the lower 70s to mid 80s. Thursday, mostly cloudy in the morning, then becoming partly cloudy. Highs from the lower 70s to mid 80s. Thursday night, mostly clear until midnight, then becoming partly cloudy. Patchy fog. Lows in the upper 50s. Friday, mostly cloudy in the morning, then becoming partly cloudy. Highs from the upper 60s to lower 80s. High temperatures today and lows tonight for the selected cities: Santa Cruz, 75 and 55, Monterey, 67 and 55, Salinas, 68 and 56, Hollister, 79 and 54, King City, 85 and 57. The weather overview for the Bay Area and Central Coast: steady or slightly warmer temperatures and more humid through early next week. The marine layer prevails through the weekend. The extended forecast for the Bay Area and Central Coast: Tuesday and Tuesday night, partly cloudy. Highs 65 to 90. Lows 55 to 70. Wednesday and Wednesday night, partly cloudy. Highs 65 to 90. Lows 50 to 70. Thursday and Thursday night, partly cloudy. Highs 60 to 90. Lows 50 to 65. Friday and Friday night, partly cloudy. Highs 60 to 90. Lows 50 to 65. Saturday and Saturday night, partly cloudy. Highs 60 to 90. Lows 50 to 65. Sunrise, sunset, and tidal information for the San Francisco Bay Area for Saturday, July 18th. The sunrise today, 6:02 a.m. The sunset tonight, 8:29 p.m. Tidal data at the Golden Gate for today. High tide, 2:35 a.m. at 5.59 feet. Low tide, 9:00 a.m. at minus 016 feet. High tide, 04:04 p.m. at 5.62 feet. Low tide, 9:46 p.m. at 1.

1.91 feet. Here are the buoy observations for 6 a.m. Pacific Daylight Time. At offshore buoy 6, winds north at 14 knots, pressure 1,026.8 millibars. At offshore buoy 59, winds north 12 knots, water temperature 64, pressure 1,022.2 millibars, seas 5 feet, every 16 seconds. At Point Arena buoy, winds northwest 16 knots, water temperature 54, pressure 1,015.9 millibars, seas 5 feet, every 16 seconds. At buoy 13 near Bodega Bay, winds south at 2 knots, pressure 1,015.5 millibars. At Point Reyes Wave Rider buoy, water temperature 54, seas 6 feet, every 8 seconds. At San Francisco Bar buoy, water temperature 58, seas 3 feet, every 15 seconds. At San Francisco buoy, winds west 6 knots, water temperature 56, pressure 1,016.5 millibars, seas 4 feet, every 16 seconds. At Half Moon Bay buoy, winds west 8 knots, water temperature 58, pressure 1,016.8 millibars, seas 3 feet, every 8 seconds. At Monterey Bay buoy, winds northwest 8 knots, water temperature 55, pressure 1,017.1 millibars, seas 5 feet, every 16 seconds. At Point Sur, Wave Rider buoy, water temperature 56, seas 6 feet, every 8 seconds. At Cape San Martin buoy, winds northwest 14 knots, water temperature 56, pressure 1,017.5 millibars. Seas 6 feet, every 8 seconds. Synopsis for the Central California coast and bays, including the Monterey Bay, Greater Farallones, and Cordell Bank National Marine Sanctuaries: moderate to fresh northwesterly breezes will prevail over the weekend, diminishing to become moderate by next week. Moderate seas will prevail. Southerly swell will increase from distant tropical storm Elita as it moves north-northwestward into early next week. The marine forecast for San Pablo Bay, Suisun Bay, the West Delta, and the San Francisco Bay north of the Bay Bridge. For today, southwest wind 10 to 15 knots, easing to 5 to 10 knots late this morning, rising to 10 to 15 knots this afternoon. For tonight, southwest wind 10 to 15 knots. For Sunday, southwest wind 5 to 10 knots, rising to 10 to 15 knots in the afternoon. The marine forecast for Monterey Bay. For today, northwest wind around 5 knots, backing to west 10 to 15 knots. Seas around 3 feet. Wave detail, west 3 feet at 8 seconds. Patchy fog early this morning. For tonight, west wind 10 to 15 knots, becoming northwest around 5 knots after midnight. Seas around 3 feet. Wave detail, west 3 feet at 7 seconds. Patchy fog after midnight. For Sunday, west wind around 5 knots, rising to 5 to 10 knots in the afternoon. Seas around 3 feet. Wave detail, west 3 feet at 8 seconds. Patchy fog in the morning. The coastal waters forecast from Pigeon Point to Point Pinos out to 10 nautical miles. For today, northwest wind 5 to 10 knots, rising to 10 to 15 knots late. Seas 3 to 4 feet. Wave detail, west 4 feet at 8 seconds. For tonight, northwest wind 10 to 15 knots, easing to 5 to 10 knots after midnight. Seas 4 to 5 feet. Wave detail, west 4 feet at 8 seconds. For Sunday, northwest wind 5 to 10 knots. Seas 3 to 5 feet. Wave detail, west 4 feet at 8 seconds and southwest 2 feet at 15 seconds. The area forecast for the peninsula, North Bay, and East Bay. For today, partly cloudy in the morning, then becoming mostly sunny. Highs in the mid-60s at the coast to the mid-80s inland. West winds 5 to 15 miles per hour. For tonight, mostly clear until midnight, then becoming partly cloudy. Lows in the 50s. West winds 5 to 10 miles per hour. And on Sunday, mostly cloudy in the morning, then becoming partly cloudy.

highs in the mid-60s at the coast to the upper 80s inland. West winds 5 to 10 miles per hour. For Sunday night, partly cloudy until midnight, then becoming mostly cloudy. Lows from the 50s to lower 60s. West winds 5 to 10 miles per hour. For Monday, mostly cloudy in the morning, then becoming partly cloudy. Highs in the mid-60s at the coast of the mid-80s inland. Southwest winds 5 to 10 miles per hour. And on Monday night, partly cloudy. Lows from the mid-50s to lower 60s. Tuesday through Wednesday, partly cloudy. Highs from the upper 60s to mid-80s. Lows from the mid-50s to lower 60s. Wednesday night, mostly clear until midnight, then becoming partly cloudy. Lows from the mid-50s to lower 60s. Thursday, mostly cloudy in the morning, then becoming partly cloudy. Highs from the mid-60s to lower 80s. Thursday night, mostly clear until midnight, then becoming partly cloudy. Lows from the mid-50s to lower 60s. Friday, mostly cloudy in the morning, then becoming partly cloudy. Highs from the mid-60s to lower 80s. High temperatures today and lows tonight for the selected cities: San Francisco, 65 and 54, San Francisco Airport, 69 and 55, Redwood City, 78 and 57, Oakland, 70 and 55, Fremont, 76 and 57, Concord, 84 and 56, Livermore, 85 and 57, San Rafael, 78 and 54, Santa Rosa, 83 and 51, Napa, 78 and 53, Fairfield, 84 and 56. 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This broadcast originates from the National Weather Service office located in Monterey, California, and serves the South Bay and Monterey Bay Area, including the cities of San Jose, Monterey, Salinas, and Santa Cruz. These are the 6 a.m. Pacific Daylight Time observations for the San Francisco and Monterey Bay Areas on Saturday, July 18th. At San Francisco Airport, it was cloudy, temperature 58, dew point 53, relative humidity 84%, west wind at 8 miles an hour, pressure 30.02 inches and steady. At Oakland Airport, it was cloudy, temperature 59, dew point 54, relative humidity 83%, west wind at 9 miles an hour, pressure 30.02 inches and steady. At San Jose Airport, it was cloudy, temperature 60, dew point 54, relative humidity 80%, east wind at 5 miles an hour, pressure 30.02 inches and steady. At Santa Rosa, it was cloudy, temperature 54, southeast wind at 3, pressure 30.01 and steady. At Concord, it was partly cloudy, temperature 58, southwest wind at 9. At Livermore, it was mostly cloudy, temperature 56, west wind at 5. At Monterey, it was cloudy, temperature 57, west wind at 6, pressure 30.05 and rising. At Salinas, it was cloudy, temperature 57, dew point 53, relative humidity 86%, northwest wind at 5. Here are some observations around California and western Nevada. At Mammoth Lakes, it was clear, with a temperature of 45. It was partly cloudy, with a temperature of 57 at Sacramento, 69 at Los Angeles, 66 at Reno, 49 at South Lake Tahoe, and 66 at Blue Canyon. At San Diego, it was cloudy, with a temperature of 70. Local temperature reports around San Francisco Bay for 6 a.m. Downtown San Francisco was 57 degrees. Oakland Museum was 59 degrees. Redwood City was 56 degrees. San Rafael was 57 degrees. The area forecast for the South Bay, including the San Jose metro area and the Santa Clara Valley. For today, partly cloudy in the morning, then becoming sunny. Highs in the mid-70s by the bay to the upper 80s inland. Northwest winds 5 to 10 miles per hour.

tonight, mostly clear until midnight, then becoming partly cloudy. Lows in the 50s. Northwest winds 5 to 10 miles per hour. And on Sunday, partly cloudy. Highs in the mid-70s by the bay to the upper 80s inland. Light winds, becoming west 5 to 10 miles per hour in the afternoon. For Sunday night, partly cloudy. Lows from the mid-50s to lower 60s. West winds 5 to 10 miles per hour. For Monday, partly cloudy in the morning, then becoming mostly sunny. Highs in the mid-70s by the bay, mid-80s to lower 90s inland. Light winds, becoming west 5 to 10 miles per hour in the afternoon. And on Monday night, partly cloudy. Lows near 60. For Tuesday, partly cloudy in the morning, then becoming mostly sunny. Highs from the upper 70s to lower 90s. Tuesday night through Wednesday night, mostly clear. Lows from the upper 50s to mid 60s. Highs from the upper 70s to lower 90s. Thursday, partly cloudy in the morning, then becoming mostly sunny. Highs from the mid 70s to lower 90s. Thursday night and Friday, mostly clear. Lows in the upper 50s, highs from the mid 70s to upper 80s. High temperatures today and lows tonight for the selected cities: San Jose, 80 and 58, Mountain View, 74 and 58, Morgan Hill, 88 and 57. The area forecast for the Monterey Bay and Salinas Valley for today: partly cloudy in the morning, then becoming mostly sunny. Highs in the upper 60s at the coast of the mid 80s inland. West winds up to 5 miles per hour, increasing to 5 to 15 miles per hour in the afternoon. For tonight, partly cloudy until midnight, then becoming mostly cloudy. Lows in the mid-50s. West winds 5 to 10 miles per hour. And on Sunday, mostly cloudy in the morning, then becoming partly cloudy. Highs in the upper 60s at the coast of the upper 80s inland. Light winds, becoming west 5 to 10 miles per hour in the afternoon. For Sunday night, partly cloudy until midnight, then becoming mostly cloudy. Lows in the upper 50s. West winds 5 to 10 miles per hour. For Monday, mostly cloudy in the morning, then becoming partly cloudy. Highs around 70 at the coast of the mid-80s inland. Light winds, becoming west 5 to 10 miles per hour in the afternoon. And on Monday night, partly cloudy. Lows around 60. For Tuesday, partly cloudy. High 70s and 80s. Tuesday night through Wednesday night, partly cloudy. Patchy fog. Lows in the upper 50s. Highs from the lower 70s to mid 80s. Thursday, mostly cloudy in the morning, then becoming partly cloudy. Highs from the lower 70s to mid 80s. Thursday night, mostly clear until midnight, then becoming partly cloudy. Patchy fog. Lows in the upper 50s. Friday, mostly cloudy in the morning, then becoming partly cloudy. Highs from the upper 60s to lower 80s. High temperatures today and lows tonight for the selected cities: Santa Cruz, 75 and 55, Monterey, 67 and 55, Salinas, 68 and 56, Hollister, 79 and 54, King City, 85 and 57. The weather overview for the Bay Area and Central Coast: steady or slightly warmer temperatures and more humid through early next week. The marine layer prevails through the weekend. The extended forecast for the Bay Area and Central Coast: Tuesday and Tuesday night, partly cloudy. Highs 65 to 90. Lows 55 to 70. Wednesday and Wednesday night, partly cloudy. Highs 65 to 90. Lows 50 to 70. Thursday and Thursday night, partly cloudy. Highs 60 to 90. Lows 50 to 65. Friday and Friday night, partly cloudy. Highs 60 to 90. Lows 50 to 65. Saturday and Saturday night, partly cloudy. Highs 60 to 90. Lows 50 to 65.
sunrise, sunset, and tidal information for the San Francisco Bay Area for Saturday, July 18th. The sunrise today, 6:02 a.m. The sunset tonight, 8:29 p.m. Tidal data at the Golden Gate for today. High tide, 2:35 a.m. at 5.59 feet. Low tide, 9:00 a.m. at -0.16 feet. High tide, 04:04 p.m. at 5.62 feet. Low tide, 9:46 p.m. at 1.91 feet. Here are the buoy observations for 7 a.m. Pacific Daylight Time. An offshore buoy 6 winds north at 16 knots, pressure 1,026.9 millibars. An offshore buoy 59 winds north at 10 knots, water temperature 64, pressure 1,022.3 millibars. At buoy 14 near Point Arena winds northwest at 16 knots, water temperature 54, pressure 1,016.4 millibars. At buoy 13 near Bodega Bay winds northeast at 4 knots, pressure 1,016.1 millibars. At Point Reyes Wave Rider buoy water temperature 54, sea 7 feet, every 8 seconds. At San Francisco Bar buoy water temperature 57, seas 3 feet, every 14 seconds. At San Francisco buoy winds west at 4 knots, water temperature 56, pressure 1,016.8 millibars. At Half Moon Bay buoy winds west 8 knots, water temperature 58, pressure 1,017.0 millibars, seas 3 feet, every 9 seconds. At Monterey buoy winds northwest at 8 knots, water temperature 55, pressure 1,017.6 millibars. At Point Sur, Wave Rider buoy water temperature 56, seas 6 feet, every 8 seconds. At Cape San Martin buoy winds northwest at 12 knots, water temperature 56, pressure 1,017.7 millibars. Synopsis for the Central California coast and bays including the Monterey Bay, Greater Farallones, and Cordell Bank National Marine Sanctuaries, moderate to fresh northwesterly breezes will prevail over the weekend, diminishing to become moderate by next week. Moderate seas will prevail. Southerly swell will increase from distant tropical storm Elita as it moves north-northwestward into early next week. The marine forecast for San Pablo Bay, Suisun Bay, the West Delta, and the San Francisco Bay north of the Bay Bridge. For today, southwest wind 10 to 15 knots, easing to 5 to 10 knots late this morning, rising to 10 to 15 knots this afternoon. For tonight, southwest wind 10 to 15 knots. For Sunday, southwest wind 5 to 10 knots, rising to 10 to 15 knots in the afternoon. The marine forecast for Monterey Bay. For today, northwest wind around 5 knots, backing to west 10 to 15 knots. Seas around 3 feet. Wave detail, west 3 feet at 8 seconds. Patchy fog early this morning. For tonight, west wind 10 to 15 knots, becoming northwest around 5 knots after midnight. Seas around 3 feet. Wave detail, west 3 feet at 7 seconds. Patchy fog after midnight. For Sunday, west wind around 5 knots, rising to 5 to 10 knots in the afternoon. Seas around 3 feet. Wave detail, west 3 feet at 8 seconds. Patchy fog in the morning. The coastal waters forecast from Pigeon Point to Point Pinos out to 10 nautical miles. For today, northwest wind 5 to 10 knots, rising to 10 to 15 knots late. Seas 3 to 4 feet. Wave detail, west 4 feet at 8 seconds. For tonight, northwest wind 10 to 15 knots, easing to 5 to 10 knots after midnight. Seas 4 to 5 feet. Wave detail, west 4 feet at 8 seconds. For Sunday, northwest wind 5 to 10 knots. Seas 3 to 5 feet. Wave detail, west 4 feet at 8 seconds and southwest 2 feet at 15 seconds. The area forecast for the peninsula, North Bay, and East Bay. For today, partly cloudy in the morning then becoming mostly sunny. Highs in the mid-60s at the coast to the mid-80s.

Cleveland. West winds 5 to 15 miles per hour. For tonight, mostly clear until midnight, then becoming partly cloudy. Lows in the 50s. West winds 5 to 10 miles per hour. And on Sunday? Mostly cloudy in the morning, then becoming partly cloudy. Highs in the mid-60s at the coast to the upper 80s inland. West winds 5 to 10 miles per hour. For Sunday night, partly cloudy until midnight, then becoming mostly cloudy. Lows from the 50s to lower 60s. West winds 5 to 10 miles per hour. For Monday, mostly cloudy in the morning, then becoming partly cloudy. Highs in the mid-60s at the coast of the mid-80s inland. Southwest winds 5 to 10 miles per hour. And on Monday night, partly cloudy. Lows from the mid-50s to lower 60s. Tuesday through Wednesday, partly cloudy. Highs from the upper 60s to mid-80s. Lows from the mid-50s to lower 60s. Wednesday night, mostly clear until midnight, then becoming partly cloudy. Lows from the mid-50s to lower 60s. Thursday, mostly cloudy in the morning, then becoming partly cloudy. Highs from the mid-60s to lower 80s. Thursday night, mostly clear until midnight, then becoming partly cloudy. Lows from the mid-50s to lower 60s. Friday, mostly cloudy in the morning, then becoming partly cloudy. Highs from the mid-60s to lower 80s. High temperatures today and lows tonight for the selected cities: San Francisco, 65 and 54, San Francisco Airport, 69 and 55, Redwood City, 78 and 57, Oakland, 70 and 55, Fremont, 76 and 57, Concord, 84 and 56, Livermore, 85 and 57, San Rafael, 78 and 54, Santa Rosa, 83 and 51, Napa, 78 and 53, Fairfield, 84 and 56. These are the 7 a.m. Pacific Daylight Time observations for the San Francisco and Monterey Bay areas on Saturday, July 18th. At San Francisco Airport, it was cloudy, temperature 59, dew point 53, relative humidity 80%, southwest wind at 3 miles an hour, pressure 30.04 inches and rising. At Oakland Airport, it was mostly cloudy, temperature 59, dew point 53, relative humidity 80%, south wind at 5 miles an hour, pressure 30.04 inches and rising. At San Jose Airport, it was cloudy, temperature 60, dew point 54, relative humidity 80%, calm, pressure 30.04 inches and rising. At Santa Rosa, fog was reported, temperature 54, south wind at 5, pressure 30.03 and rising. At Concord, it was clear, temperature 58, southwest wind at 10. At Livermore, it was cloudy, temperature 57, west wind at 6. At Monterey, it was cloudy, temperature 57, west wind at 7, pressure 30.07 and rising. At Salinas, it was cloudy, temperature 57, dew point 53, relative humidity 86%, west wind at 7. Here are some observations around California and western Nevada. At South Lake Tahoe, rain was falling, with a temperature of 53. At Sacramento, it was sunny, with a temperature of 57. It was mostly sunny, with a temperature of 67 at Reno, 64 at Blue Canyon, and 54 at Mammoth Lakes. It was partly sunny, with a temperature of 70 at Los Angeles, and 52 at Truckee. At San Diego, it was cloudy, with a temperature of 71. These are the 7 a.m. Pacific Daylight Time observations for the San Francisco and Monterey Bay areas on Saturday, July 18th. At San Francisco Airport, it was cloudy, temperature 59, dew point 53, relative humidity 80%, southwest wind at 3 miles an hour, pressure 30.04 inches and rising. At Oakland Airport, it was mostly cloudy, temperature 59, dew point 53, relative humidity 80%, south wind at 5 miles an hour, pressure 30.04 inches and rising. At San Jose Airport,

was cloudy, temperature 60, dew point 54, relative humidity 80%, calm, pressure 30.04 inches and rising. At Santa Rosa, fog was reported, temperature 54, south wind at 5, pressure 30.03 and rising. At Concord, it was partly cloudy, temperature 58, southwest wind at 10. At Livermore, it was cloudy, temperature 57, west wind at 6. At Monterey, it was cloudy, temperature 57, west wind at 7, pressure 30.07 and rising. At Salinas, it was cloudy, temperature 57, dew point 53, relative humidity 86%, west wind at 7. Here are some observations around California and western Nevada. At South Lake Tahoe, rain was falling, with a temperature of 53. At Sacramento, it was sunny, with a temperature of 57. It was mostly sunny, with a temperature of 67 at Reno, and 54 at Mammoth Lakes. It was partly sunny, with a temperature of 70 at Los Angeles, 52 at Truckee, and 64 at Blue Canyon. At San Diego, it was cloudy, with a temperature of 71. Local temperature reports around San Francisco Bay for 7 a.m. Downtown San Francisco was 57 degrees. Oakland Museum was 58 degrees. Redwood City was 55 degrees. San Rafael was 57 degrees. The area forecast for the South Bay, including the San Jose metro area and the Santa Clara Valley. For today, partly cloudy in the morning, then becoming sunny. Highs in the mid-70s by the bay to the upper 80s inland. Northwest winds 5 to 10 miles per hour. For tonight, mostly clear until midnight, then becoming partly cloudy. Lows in the 50s. Northwest winds 5 to 10 miles per hour. And on Sunday? Partly cloudy. Highs in the mid-70s by the bay to the upper 80s inland. Light winds, becoming west 5 to 10 miles per hour in the afternoon. For Sunday night, partly cloudy. Lows from the mid-50s to lower 60s. West winds 5 to 10 miles per hour. For Monday, partly cloudy in the morning, then becoming mostly sunny. Highs in the mid-70s by the bay, mid-80s to lower 90s inland. Light winds, becoming west 5 to 10 miles per hour in the afternoon. And on Monday night, partly cloudy. Lows near 60. For Tuesday, partly cloudy in the morning, then becoming mostly sunny. Highs from the upper 70s to lower 90s. Tuesday night through Wednesday night, mostly clear. Lows from the upper 50s to mid 60s. Highs from the upper 70s to lower 90s. Thursday, partly cloudy in the morning, then becoming mostly sunny. Highs from the mid-70s to lower 90s. Thursday night and Friday mostly clear. Lows in the upper 50s, highs from the mid-70s to upper 80s. High temperatures today and lows tonight for the selected cities: San Jose, 80 and 58, Mountain View, 74 and 58, Morgan Hill, 88 and 57. The area forecast for the Monterey Bay and Salinas Valley for today: partly cloudy in the morning, then becoming mostly sunny. Highs in the upper 60s at the coast of the mid-80s inland. West winds up to 5 miles per hour, increasing to 5 to 15 miles per hour in the afternoon. For tonight, partly cloudy until midnight, then becoming mostly cloudy. Lows in the mid-50s. West winds 5 to 10 miles per hour. And on Sunday, mostly cloudy in the morning, then becoming partly cloudy. Highs in the upper 60s at the coast to the upper 80s inland. Light winds, becoming west 5 to 10 miles per hour in the afternoon. For Sunday night, partly cloudy until midnight, then becoming mostly cloudy. Lows in the upper 50s. West winds 5 to 10 miles per hour. For Monday, mostly cloudy in the morning, then becoming partly cloudy. Highs around 70 at the coast of the mid-80s inland. Light winds, becoming west 5 to 10 miles per hour in the afternoon.

and on Monday night, partly cloudy. Lows around 60. For Tuesday, partly cloudy. High 70s and 80s. Tuesday night through Wednesday night, partly cloudy. Patchy fog. Lows in the upper 50s. Highs from the lower 70s to mid 80s. Thursday, mostly cloudy in the morning, then becoming partly cloudy. Highs from the lower 70s to mid 80s. Thursday night, mostly clear until midnight, then becoming partly cloudy. Patchy fog. Lows in the upper 50s. Friday, mostly cloudy in the morning, then becoming partly cloudy. Highs from the upper 60s to lower 80s. High temperatures today and lows tonight for the selected cities: Santa Cruz, 75 and 55, Monterrey, 67 and 55, Salinas, 68 and 56, Hollister, 79 and 54, King City, 85 and 57. The weather overview for the Bay Area and Central Coast: steady or slightly warmer temperatures and more humid through early next week. The marine layer prevails through the weekend. The extended forecast for the Bay Area and Central Coast: Tuesday and Tuesday night, partly cloudy. Highs 65 to 90. Lows 55 to 70. Wednesday and Wednesday night, partly cloudy. Highs 65 to 90. Lows 50 to 70. Thursday and Thursday night, partly cloudy. Highs 60 to 90. Lows 50 to 65. Friday and Friday night, partly cloudy. Highs 60 to 90. Lows 50 to 65. Saturday and Saturday night, partly cloudy. Highs 60 to 90. Lows 50 to 65. Sunrise, sunset, and tidal information for the San Francisco Bay Area for Saturday, July 18th. The sunrise today, 6:02 a.m. The sunset tonight, 8:29 p.m. Tidal data at the Golden Gate for today. High tide, 2:35 a.m. at 5.59 feet. Low tide, 9:00 a.m. at minus 016 feet. High tide, 04:04 p.m. at 5.62 feet. Low tide, 9:46 p.m. at 1.91 feet. Here are the buoy observations for 7 a.m. Pacific Daylight Time. An offshore buoy 6, winds north at 16 knots, pressure 1,027.0 millibars. An offshore buoy 59, winds north 10 knots, water temperature 64, pressure 1,022.4 millibars, seas 3 feet, every 15 seconds. At Point Arena buoy, winds northwest 14 knots, water temperature 54, pressure 1,016.6 millibars, seas 2 feet, every 16 seconds. At buoy 13 near Bodega Bay, winds northeast at 4 knots, pressure 1,016.3 millibars, swell 5 feet, every 7 seconds. At Point Reyes Wave Rider buoy, water temperature 54, seas 7 feet, every 8 seconds. At San Francisco Bar buoy, water temperature 57, seas 3 feet, every 14 seconds. At San Francisco Bay, wind southwest 4 knots, water temperature 56, pressure 1,016.9 millibars, seas 4 feet, every 7 seconds. At Half Moon Bay buoy, winds west 8 knots, water temperature 58, pressure 1,017.0 millibars, seas 3 feet, every 9 seconds. At Monterey Bay buoy, winds northwest 6 knots, water temperature 55, pressure 1,017.7 millibars, seas 5 feet, every 16 seconds. At Point Sur, Wave Rider buoy, water temperature 56, seas 6 feet, every 8 seconds. At Cape San Martin buoy, winds northwest 12 knots, water temperature 56, pressure 1,017.8 millibars. Seas 7 feet, every 8 seconds. Synopsis for the Central California coast and bays, including the Monterey Bay, Greater Farallones, and Cordell Bank National Marine Sanctuaries: moderate to fresh northwesterly breezes will prevail over the weekend, diminishing to become moderate by next week. Moderate seas will prevail. Southerly swell will increase from distant tropical storm Elita as it moves north-northwestward into early next week.

forecast for San Pablo Bay, Suisun Bay, the West Delta, and the San Francisco Bay north of the Bay Bridge. For today, southwest wind 10 to 15 knots, easing to 5 to 10 knots late this morning, rising to 10 to 15 knots this afternoon. For tonight, southwest wind 10 to 15 knots. For Sunday, southwest wind 5 to 10 knots, rising to 10 to 15 knots in the afternoon. The marine forecast for Monterey Bay. For today, northwest wind around 5 knots, backing to west 10 to 15 knots. Seas around 3 feet. Wave detail, west 3 feet at 8 seconds. Patchy fog early this morning. For tonight, west wind 10 to 15 knots, becoming northwest around 5 knots after midnight. Seas around 3 feet. Wave detail, west 3 feet at 7 seconds. Patchy fog after midnight. For Sunday, west wind around 5 knots, rising to 5 to 10 knots in the afternoon. Seas around 3 feet. Wave detail, west 3 feet at 8 seconds. Patchy fog in the morning. The coastal waters forecast from Pigeon Point to Point Pinos out to 10 nautical miles. For today, northwest wind 5 to 10 knots, rising to 10 to 15 knots late. Seas 3 to 4 feet. Wave detail, west 4 feet at 8 seconds. For tonight, northwest wind 10 to 15 knots, easing to 5 to 10 knots after midnight. Seas 4 to 5 feet. Wave detail, west 4 feet at 8 seconds. For Sunday, northwest wind 5 to 10 knots. Seas 3 to 5 feet. Wave detail, west 4 feet at 8 seconds and southwest 2 feet at 15 seconds. 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This broadcast originates from the National Weather Service office located in Monterey, California, and serves the South Bay and Monterey Bay Area, including the cities of San Jose, Monterey, Salinas, and Santa Cruz. The area forecast for the Peninsula, North Bay, and East Bay. For today, partly cloudy in the morning, then becoming mostly sunny. Highs in the mid-60s at the coast of the mid-80s inland. West winds 5 to 15 miles per hour. For tonight, mostly clear until midnight, then becoming partly cloudy. Lows in the 50s. West winds 5 to 10 miles per hour. And on Sunday? Mostly cloudy in the morning, then becoming partly cloudy. Highs in the mid-60s at the coast to the upper 80s inland. West winds 5 to 10 miles per hour. For Sunday night, partly cloudy until midnight, then becoming mostly cloudy. Lows from the 50s to lower 60s. West winds 5 to 10 miles per hour. For Monday, mostly cloudy in the morning, then becoming partly cloudy. Highs in the mid-60s at the coast of the mid-80s inland. Southwest winds 5 to 10 miles per hour. And on Monday night, partly cloudy. Lows from the mid-50s to lower 60s. Tuesday through Wednesday, partly cloudy. Highs from the upper 60s to mid-80s. Lows from the mid-50s to lower 60s. Wednesday night, mostly clear until midnight, then becoming partly cloudy. Lows from the mid-50s to lower 60s. Thursday, mostly cloudy in the morning, then becoming partly cloudy. Highs from the mid-60s to lower 80s. Thursday night, mostly clear until midnight, then becoming partly cloudy. Lows from the mid-50s to lower 60s. Friday, mostly cloudy in the morning, then becoming partly cloudy. Highs from the mid-60s to lower 80s. High temperatures today and lows tonight for the selected cities: San Francisco, 65 and 54, San Francisco Airport, 69 and 55, Redwood City, 78 and 57, Oakland, 70 and 55, Fremont, 76 and 57, Concord, 84 and 56, Livermore, 85 and 57, San Rafael, 78 and 54, Santa Rosa, 83 and 51.

Napa, 78 and 53. Fairfield, 84 and 56. These are the 7 a.m. Pacific Daylight Time observations for the San Francisco and Monterey Bay areas on Saturday, July 18th. At San Francisco Airport, it was cloudy, temperature 59, dew point 53, relative humidity 80%, southwest wind at 3 miles an hour, pressure 30.04 inches and rising. At Oakland Airport, it was mostly cloudy, temperature 59, dew point 53, relative humidity 80%, south wind at 5 miles an hour, pressure 30.04 inches and rising. At San Jose Airport, it was cloudy, temperature 60, dew point 54, relative humidity 80%, calm, pressure 30.04 inches and rising. At Santa Rosa, fog was reported, temperature 54, south wind at 5, pressure 30.03 and rising. At Concord, it was partly cloudy, temperature 58, southwest wind at 10. At Livermore, it was cloudy, temperature 57, west wind at 6. At Monterey, it was cloudy, temperature 57, west wind at 7, pressure 30.07 and rising. At Salinas, it was cloudy, temperature 57, dew point 53, relative humidity 86%, west wind at 7. Here are some observations around California and western Nevada. At South Lake Tahoe, rain was falling, with a temperature of 53. At Sacramento, it was sunny, with a temperature of 57. It was mostly sunny, with a temperature of 67 at Reno, and 54 at Mammoth Lakes. It was partly sunny, with a temperature of 70 at Los Angeles, 52 at Truckee, and 64 at Blue Canyon. At San Diego, it was cloudy, with a temperature of 71. Local temperature reports around San Francisco Bay for 7 a.m. Downtown San Francisco was 57 degrees. Oakland Museum was 58 degrees. Redwood City was 55 degrees. San Rafael was 57 degrees. The area forecast for the South Bay, including the San Jose metro area and the Santa Clara Valley. For today, partly cloudy in the morning, then becoming sunny. Highs in the mid-70s by the bay to the upper 80s inland. Northwest winds 5 to 10 miles per hour. For tonight, mostly clear until midnight, then becoming partly cloudy. Lows in the 50s. Northwest winds 5 to 10 miles per hour. And on Sunday? Partly cloudy. Highs in the mid-70s by the bay to the upper 80s inland. Light winds, becoming west 5 to 10 miles per hour in the afternoon. For Sunday night, partly cloudy. Lows from the mid-50s to lower 60s. West winds 5 to 10 miles per hour. For Monday, partly cloudy in the morning, then becoming mostly sunny. Highs in the mid-70s by the bay, mid-80s to lower 90s inland. Light winds, becoming west 5 to 10 miles per hour in the afternoon. And on Monday night, partly cloudy. Lows near 60. For Tuesday, partly cloudy in the morning, then becoming mostly sunny. Highs from the upper 70s to lower 90s. Tuesday night through Wednesday night, mostly clear. Lows from the upper 50s to mid 60s. Highs from the upper 70s to lower 90s. Thursday, partly cloudy in the morning, then becoming mostly sunny. Highs from the mid-70s to lower 90s. Thursday night and Friday mostly clear. Lows in the upper 50s, highs from the mid-70s to upper 80s. High temperatures today and lows tonight for the selected cities: San Jose, 80 and 58, Mountain View, 74 and 58, Morgan Hill, 88 and 57. The area forecast for the Monterey Bay and Salinas Valley? For today? Partly cloudy in the morning, then becoming mostly sunny. Highs in the upper 60s at the coast of the mid-80s inland. West winds up to 5 miles per hour, increasing to 5 to 15 miles per hour in the afternoon. For tonight, partly cloudy until midnight, then becoming mostly cloudy. Lows in the mid-50s. West winds
5 to 10 miles per hour. And on Sunday, mostly cloudy in the morning, then becoming partly cloudy. Highs in the upper 60s at the coast to the upper 80s inland. Light winds, becoming west 5 to 10 miles per hour in the afternoon. For Sunday night, partly cloudy until midnight, then becoming mostly cloudy. Lows in the upper 50s. West winds 5 to 10 miles per hour. For Monday, mostly cloudy in the morning, then becoming partly cloudy. Highs around 70 at the coast of the mid-80s inland. Light winds, becoming west 5 to 10 miles per hour in the afternoon. And on Monday night, partly cloudy. Lows around 60. For Tuesday, partly cloudy. High 70s and 80s. Tuesday night through Wednesday night, partly cloudy. Patchy fog. Lows in the upper 50s. Highs from the lower 70s to mid 80s. Thursday, patchy fog. Lows in the upper 50s. Highs from the lower 70s to mid 80s. Thursday, mostly cloudy in the morning, then becoming partly cloudy. Highs from the lower 70s to mid 80s. Thursday night, mostly clear until midnight, then becoming partly cloudy. Patchy fog. Lows in the upper 50s. Friday, mostly cloudy in the morning, then becoming partly cloudy. Highs from the upper 60s to lower 80s. High temperatures today and lows tonight for the selected cities: Santa Cruz, 75 and 55, Monterey, 67 and 55, Salinas, 68 and 56, Hollister, 79 and 54, King City, 85 and 57. The weather overview for the Bay Area and Central Coast: steady or slightly warmer temperatures and more humid through early next week. The marine layer prevails through the weekend. The extended forecast for the Bay Area and Central Coast: Tuesday and Tuesday night, partly cloudy. Highs 65 to 90. Lows 55 to 70. Wednesday and Wednesday night, partly cloudy. Highs 65 to 90. Lows 50 to 70. Thursday and Thursday night, partly cloudy. Highs 60 to 90. Lows 50 to 65. Friday and Friday night, partly cloudy. Highs 60 to 90. Lows 50 to 65. Saturday and Saturday night, partly cloudy. Highs 60 to 90. Lows 50 to 65. Sunrise, sunset, and tidal information for the San Francisco Bay Area for Saturday, July 18th. The sunrise today, 6:02 a.m. The sunset tonight, 8:29 p.m. Tidal data at the Golden Gate for today. High tide, 2:35 a.m. at 5.59 feet. Low tide, 9:00 a.m. at -0.16 feet. High tide, 04:04 p.m. at 5.62 feet. Low tide, 9:46 p.m. at 1.91 feet. Here are the buoy observations for 7 a.m. Pacific Daylight Time. An offshore buoy 6, winds north at 16 knots, pressure 1,027.0 millibars. An offshore buoy 59, winds north 10 knots, water temperature 64, pressure 1,022.4 millibars, seas 3 feet, every 15 seconds. At Point Arena buoy, winds northwest 14 knots, water temperature 54, pressure 1,016.6 millibars, seas 2 feet, every 16 seconds. At buoy 13 near Bodega Bay, winds northeast at 4 knots, pressure 1,016.3 millibars, swell 5 feet, every 7 seconds. At Point Reyes Wave Rider buoy, water temperature 54, sea 7 feet, every 8 seconds. At San Francisco Bar buoy, water temperature 57, sea 3 feet, every 14 seconds. At San Francisco Bay, wind southwest 4 knots, water temperature 56, pressure 1,016.9 millibars, seas 4 feet, every 7 seconds. At Half Moon Bay buoy, winds west 8 knots, water temperature 58, pressure 1,017.0 millibars, seas 3 feet, every 9 seconds. At Monterey Bay buoy, winds northwest.

6 knots, water temperature 55, pressure 1,017.7 millibars, seas 5 feet, every 16 seconds. Endpoint, sir. Wave rider buoy water temperature 56, seas 6 feet, every 8 seconds. At Cape San Martin buoy winds northwest 12 knots, water temperature 56, pressure 1,017.8 millibars. Sea 7 feet, every 8 seconds. Synopsis for the Central California coast and bays including the Monterey Bay, Greater Farallones, and Cordell Bank National Marine Sanctuaries, moderate to fresh northwesterly breezes will prevail over the weekend, diminishing to become moderate by next week. Moderate seas will prevail. Southerly swell will increase from distant tropical storm Elita as it moves north-northwestward into early next week. The marine forecast for San Pablo Bay, Suisun Bay, the West Delta, and the San Francisco Bay north of the Bay Bridge. For today, southwest wind 10 to 15 knots, easing to 5 to 10 knots late this morning, rising to 10 to 15 knots this afternoon. For tonight, southwest wind 10 to 15 knots. For Sunday, southwest wind 5 to 10 knots, rising to 10 to 15 knots in the afternoon. The marine forecast for Monterey Bay. For today, northwest wind around 5 knots, backing to west 10 to 15 knots. Seas around 3 feet. Wave detail, west 3 feet at 8 seconds. Patchy fog early this morning. For tonight, west wind 10 to 15 knots, becoming northwest around 5 knots after midnight. Seas around 3 feet. Wave detail, west 3 feet at 7 seconds. Patchy fog after midnight. For Sunday, west wind around 5 knots, rising to 5 to 10 knots in the afternoon. Seas around 3 feet. Wave detail, west 3 feet at 8 seconds. Patchy fog in the morning. The coastal waters forecast from Pigeon Point to Point Pinos out to 10 nautical miles. For today, northwest wind 5 to 10 knots, rising to 10 to 15 knots late. Seas 3 to 4 feet. Wave detail, west 4 feet at 8 seconds. For tonight, northwest wind 10 to 15 knots, easing to 5 to 10 knots after midnight. Seas 4 to 5 feet. Wave detail, west 4 feet at 8 seconds. For Sunday, northwest wind 5 to 10 knots. Seas 3 to 5 feet. Wave detail, west 4 feet at 8 seconds and southwest 2 feet at 15 seconds. The area forecast for the peninsula, North Bay, and East Bay. For today, partly cloudy in the morning then becoming mostly sunny. Highs in the mid-60s at the coast of the mid-80s inland. West winds 5 to 15 miles per hour. For tonight, mostly clear until midnight then becoming partly cloudy. Lows in the 50s. West winds 5 to 10 miles per hour. And on Sunday? Mostly cloudy in the morning then becoming partly cloudy. Highs in the mid-60s at the coast of the upper 80s inland. West winds 5 to 10 miles per hour. For Sunday night, partly cloudy until midnight then becoming mostly cloudy. Lows from the 50s to lower 60s. West winds 5 to 10 miles per hour. For Monday, mostly cloudy in the morning then becoming partly cloudy. Highs in the mid-60s at the coast of the mid-80s inland. Southwest winds 5 to 10 miles per hour. And on Monday night, partly cloudy. Lows from the mid-50s to lower 60s. Tuesday through Wednesday, partly cloudy. Highs from the upper 60s to mid-80s. Lows from the mid-50s to lower 60s. Wednesday night, mostly clear until midnight, then becoming partly cloudy. Lows from the mid-50s to lower 60s. Thursday, mostly cloudy in the morning then becoming partly cloudy. Highs from the mid-60s to lower 80s. Thursday night, mostly clear until midnight then becoming partly cloudy. Lows from the mid-50s to lower 60s. Friday, mostly cloudy in the morning then becoming partly cloudy. Highs from the mid-60s to lower 80s.

cloudy. Temperature 59, dew point 53. Relative humidity 80%. Southwest wind at 3 miles an hour. Pressure 30.04 inches and rising. At Oakland Airport, it was mostly cloudy. Temperature 59, dew point 53. Relative humidity 80%. South wind at 5 miles an hour. Pressure 30.04 inches and rising. At San Jose Airport, it was cloudy. Temperature 60, dew point 54. Relative humidity 80%. Calm. Pressure 30.04 inches and rising. At Santa Rosa, fog was reported. Temperature 54. South wind at 5. Pressure 30.03 and rising. At Concord, it was partly cloudy. Temperature 58. Southwest wind at 10. At Livermore, it was cloudy. Temperature 57. West wind at 6. At Monterey, it was cloudy. Temperature 57. West wind at 7. Pressure 30.07 and rising. At Salinas, it was cloudy. Temperature 57. Dew point 53. Relative humidity 86%. West wind at 7. Here are some observations around California and western Nevada. At South Lake Tahoe, rain was falling, with a temperature of 53. At Sacramento, it was sunny, with a temperature of 57. It was mostly sunny, with a temperature of 67 at Reno, and 54 at Mammoth Lakes. It was partly sunny, with a temperature of 70 at Los Angeles, 52 at Truckee, and 64 at Blue Canyon. At San Diego, it was cloudy, with a temperature of 71. Local temperature reports around San Francisco Bay for 7 a.m. Downtown San Francisco was 57 degrees. Oakland Museum was 58 degrees. Redwood City was 55 degrees. San Rafael was 57 degrees. The area forecast for the South Bay, including the San Jose metro area and the Santa Clara Valley. For today, partly cloudy in the morning, then becoming sunny. Highs in the mid-70s by the bay to the upper 80s inland. Northwest winds 5 to 10 miles per hour. For tonight, mostly clear until midnight, then becoming partly cloudy. Lows in the 50s. Northwest winds 5 to 10 miles per hour. And on Sunday? Partly cloudy. Highs in the mid-70s by the bay to the upper 80s inland. Light winds, becoming west 5 to 10 miles per hour in the afternoon. For Sunday night, partly cloudy. Lows from the mid-50s to lower 60s. West winds 5 to 10 miles per hour. For Monday, partly cloudy in the morning, then becoming mostly sunny. Highs in the mid-70s by the bay, mid-80s to lower 90s inland. Light winds, becoming west 5 to 10 miles per hour in the afternoon. And on Monday night, partly cloudy. Lows near 60. For Tuesday, partly cloudy in the morning, then becoming mostly sunny. Highs from the upper 70s to lower 90s. Tuesday night through Wednesday night, mostly clear. Lows from the upper 50s to mid 60s. Highs from the upper 70s to lower 90s. Thursday, partly cloudy in the morning, then becoming mostly sunny. Highs from the mid-70s to lower 90s. Thursday night and Friday mostly clear. Lows in the upper 50s. Highs from the mid-70s to upper 80s. High temperatures today and lows tonight for the selected cities: San Jose, 80 and 58, Mountain View, 74 and 58, Morgan Hill, 88 and 57. The area forecast for the Monterey Bay and Salinas Valley? For today? Partly cloudy in the morning, then becoming mostly sunny. Highs in the upper 60s at the coast of the mid-80s inland. West winds up to 5 miles per hour, increasing to 5 to 15 miles per hour in the afternoon. For tonight, partly cloudy until midnight, then becoming mostly cloudy. Lows in the mid-50s. West winds 5 to 10 miles per hour. And on Sunday? Mostly cloudy in the morning, then becoming partly cloudy. Highs in the upper 60s at the coast to the upper 80s inland. Light winds, becoming west 5 to 10 miles per hour in

Sunday night, partly cloudy until midnight, then becoming mostly cloudy. Lows in the upper 50s. West winds 5 to 10 miles per hour. For Monday, mostly cloudy in the morning, then becoming partly cloudy. Highs around 70 at the coast of the mid-80s inland. Light winds, becoming west 5 to 10 miles per hour in the afternoon. And on Monday night, partly cloudy. Lows around 60. For Tuesday, partly cloudy. High 70s and 80s. Tuesday night through Wednesday night, partly cloudy. Patchy fog. Lows in the upper 50s. Highs from the lower 70s to mid 80s. Thursday, mostly cloudy in the morning, then becoming partly cloudy. Highs from the lower 70s to mid 80s. Thursday night, mostly clear until midnight, then becoming partly cloudy. Patchy fog. Lows in the upper 50s. Friday, mostly cloudy in the morning, then becoming partly cloudy. Highs from the upper 60s to lower 80s. High temperatures today and lows tonight for the selected cities: Santa Cruz, 75 and 55, Monterey, 67 and 55, Salinas, 68 and 56, Hollister, 79 and 54, King City, 85 and 57. The weather overview for the Bay Area and Central Coast: steady or slightly warmer temperatures and more humid through early next week. The marine layer prevails through the weekend. The extended forecast for the Bay Area and Central Coast: Tuesday and Tuesday night, partly cloudy. Highs 65 to 90. Lows 55 to 70. Wednesday and Wednesday night, partly cloudy. Highs 65 to 90. Lows 50 to 70. Thursday and Thursday night, partly cloudy. High 60 to 90. Lows 50 to 65. Friday and Friday night, partly cloudy. High 60 to 90. Lows 50 to 65. Saturday and Saturday night, partly cloudy. High 60 to 90. Lows 50 to 65. Sunrise, sunset, and tidal information for the San Francisco Bay Area for Saturday, July 18th. The sunrise today, 6:02 a.m. The sunset tonight, 8:29 p.m. Tidal data at the Golden Gate for today. High tide, 2:35 a.m. at 5.59 feet. Low tide, 9:00 a.m. at minus 016 feet. High tide, 04:04 p.m. at 5.62 feet. Low tide, 9:46 p.m. at 1.91 feet. Here are the buoy observations for 7 a.m. Pacific Daylight Time. An offshore buoy 6 winds north at 16 knots, pressure 1,027.0 millibars. An offshore buoy 59, winds north 10 knots, water temperature 64, pressure 1,022.4 millibars, seas 3 feet, every 15 seconds. At Point Arena buoy, winds northwest 14 knots, water temperature 54, pressure 1,016.6 millibars, seas 2 feet, every 16 seconds. At buoy 13 near Bodega Bay, winds northeast at 4 knots, pressure 1,016.3 millibars, swell 5 feet, every 7 seconds. At Point Reyes Wave Rider buoy, water temperature 54, sea 7 feet, every 8 seconds. At San Francisco Bar buoy, water temperature 57, sea 3 feet, every 14 seconds. At San Francisco Bay, wind southwest 4 knots, water temperature 56, pressure 1,016.9 millibars, seas 4 feet, every 7 seconds. At Half Moon Bay buoy, winds west 8 knots, water temperature 58, pressure 1,017.0 millibars, seas 3 feet, every 9 seconds. At Monterey Bay buoy, winds northwest 6 knots, water temperature 55, pressure 1,017.7 millibars, seas 5 feet, every 16 seconds. At Point Sur, Wave Rider buoy, water temperature 56, seas 6 feet, every 8 seconds. At Cape San Martin buoy, winds northwest 12 knots, water temperature 56, pressure 1,017.8 millibars, seas 7 feet, every

synopsis for the central California coast and bays, including the Monterey Bay, Greater Farallones, and Cordell Bank National Marine Sanctuaries. Moderate to fresh northwesterly breezes will prevail over the weekend, diminishing to become moderate by next week. Moderate seas will prevail. Southerly swell will increase from distant tropical storm Elita as it moves north-northwestward into early next week. The marine forecast for San Pablo Bay, Suisun Bay, the West Delta, and the San Francisco Bay north of the Bay Bridge. For today, southwest wind 10 to 15 knots, easing to 5 to 10 knots late this morning, rising to 10 to 15 knots this afternoon. For tonight, southwest wind 10 to 15 knots. For Sunday, southwest wind 5 to 10 knots, rising to 10 to 15 knots in the afternoon. The marine forecast for Monterey Bay. For today, northwest wind around 5 knots, backing to west 10 to 15 knots. Seas around 3 feet. Wave detail, west 3 feet at 8 seconds. Patchy fog early this morning. For tonight, west wind 10 to 15 knots, becoming northwest around 5 knots after midnight. Seas around 3 feet. Wave detail, west 3 feet at 7 seconds. Patchy fog after midnight. For Sunday, west wind around 5 knots, rising to 5 to 10 knots in the afternoon. Seas around 3 feet. Wave detail, west 3 feet at 8 seconds. Patchy fog in the morning. The coastal waters forecast from Pigeon Point to Point Pinos out to 10 nautical miles. For today, northwest wind 5 to 10 knots, rising to 10 to 15 knots late. Seas 3 to 4 feet. Wave detail, west 4 feet at 8 seconds. For tonight, northwest wind 10 to 15 knots, easing to 5 to 10 knots after midnight. Seas 4 to 5 feet. Wave detail, west 4 feet at 8 seconds. For Sunday, northwest wind 5 to 10 knots. Seas 3 to 5 feet. Wave detail, west 4 feet at 8 seconds and southwest 2 feet at 15 seconds. 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This broadcast originates from the National Weather Service office located in Monterey, California, and serves the South Bay and Monterey Bay area, including the cities of San Jose, Monterey, Salinas, and Santa Cruz. The area forecast for the Peninsula, North Bay, and East Bay. For today, partly cloudy in the morning, then becoming mostly sunny. Highs in the mid-60s at the coast of the mid-80s inland. West winds 5 to 15 miles per hour. For tonight, mostly clear until midnight, then becoming partly cloudy. Lows in the 50s. West winds 5 to 10 miles per hour. And on Sunday? Mostly cloudy in the morning, then becoming partly cloudy. Highs in the mid-60s at the coast to the upper 80s inland. West winds 5 to 10 miles per hour. For Sunday night, partly cloudy until midnight, then becoming mostly cloudy. Lows from the 50s to lower 60s. West winds 5 to 10 miles per hour. For Monday, mostly cloudy in the morning, then becoming partly cloudy. Highs in the mid-60s at the coast of the mid-80s inland. Southwest winds 5 to 10 miles per hour. And on Monday night, partly cloudy. Lows from the mid-50s to lower 60s. Tuesday through Wednesday, partly cloudy. Highs from the upper 60s to mid-80s. Lows from the mid-50s to lower 60s. Wednesday night, mostly clear until midnight, then becoming partly cloudy. Lows from the mid-50s to lower 60s. Thursday, mostly cloudy in the morning, then becoming partly cloudy. Highs from the mid-60s to lower 80s. Thursday night, mostly clear until midnight, then becoming partly cloudy. Lows from the mid-50s to lower 60s. Friday, mostly cloudy in the morning, then becoming partly cloudy. Highs from the mid-60s to lower 80s. High temperatures to

Today and lows tonight for the selected cities, San Francisco, 65 and 54, San Francisco Airport, 69 and 55, Redwood City, 78 and 57, Oakland, 70 and 55, Fremont, 76 and 57, Concord, 84 and 56, Livermore, 85 and 57, San Rafael, 78 and 54, Santa Rosa, 83 and 51, Napa, 78 and 53, Fairfield, 84 and 56. These are the 7 a.m. Pacific Daylight Time observations for the San Francisco and Monterey Bay areas on Saturday, July 18th. At San Francisco Airport, it was cloudy, temperature 59, dew point 53, relative humidity 80%, southwest wind at 3 miles an hour, pressure 30.04 inches and rising. At Oakland Airport, it was mostly cloudy, temperature 59, dew point 53, relative humidity 80%, south wind at 5 miles an hour, pressure 30.04 inches and rising. At San Jose Airport, it was cloudy, temperature 60, dew point 54, relative humidity 80%, calm, pressure 30.04 inches and rising. At Santa Rosa, fog was reported, temperature 54, south wind at 5, pressure 30.03 and rising. At Concord, it was partly cloudy, temperature 58, southwest wind at 10. At Livermore, it was cloudy, temperature 57, west wind at 6. At Monterey, it was cloudy, temperature 57, west wind at 7, pressure 30.07 and rising. At Salinas, it was cloudy, temperature 57, dew point 53, relative humidity 86%, west wind at 7. Here are some observations around California and western Nevada. At South Lake Tahoe, rain was falling, with a temperature of 53. At Sacramento, it was sunny, with a temperature of 57. It was mostly sunny, with a temperature of 67 at Reno, and 54 at Mammoth Lakes. It was partly sunny, with a temperature of 70 at Los Angeles, 52 at Truckee, and 64 at Blue Canyon. At San Diego, it was cloudy, with a temperature of 71. Local temperature reports around San Francisco Bay for 7 a.m. Downtown San Francisco was 57 degrees. Oakland Museum was 58 degrees. Redwood City was 55 degrees. San Rafael was 57 degrees. The area forecast for the South Bay, including the San Jose metro area and the Santa Clara Valley. For today, partly cloudy in the morning, then becoming sunny. Highs in the mid-70s by the bay to the upper 80s inland. Northwest winds 5 to 10 miles per hour. For tonight, mostly clear until midnight, then becoming partly cloudy. Lows in the 50s. Northwest winds 5 to 10 miles per hour. And on Sunday? Partly cloudy. Highs in the mid-70s by the bay to the upper 80s inland. Light winds, becoming west 5 to 10 miles per hour in the afternoon. For Sunday night, partly cloudy. Lows from the mid-50s to lower 60s. West winds 5 to 10 miles per hour. For Monday, partly cloudy in the morning, then becoming mostly sunny. Highs in the mid-70s by the bay, mid-80s to lower 90s inland. Light winds, becoming west 5 to 10 miles per hour in the afternoon. And on Monday night, partly cloudy. Lows near 60. For Tuesday, partly cloudy in the morning, then becoming mostly sunny. Highs from the upper 70s to lower 90s. Tuesday night through Wednesday night, mostly clear. Lows from the upper 50s to mid 60s. Highs from the upper 70s to lower 90s. Thursday, partly cloudy in the morning, then becoming mostly sunny. Highs from the mid-70s to lower 90s. Thursday night and Friday mostly clear. Lows in the upper 50s, highs from the mid-70s to upper 80s. High temperatures today and lows tonight for the selected cities, San Jose, 80 and 58, Mountain View, 74 and 58, Morgan Hill, 88 and 57. The area for

Cast for the Monterey and Salinas Valley for today. Partly cloudy in the morning, then becoming mostly sunny. Highs in the upper 60s at the coast of the mid 80s inland. West winds up to 5 miles per hour, increasing to 5 to 15 miles per hour in the afternoon. For tonight, partly cloudy until midnight, then becoming mostly cloudy. Lows in the mid 50s. West winds 5 to 10 miles per hour. And on Sunday? Mostly cloudy in the morning, then becoming partly cloudy. Highs in the upper 60s at the coast to the upper 80s inland. Light winds, becoming west 5 to 10 miles per hour in the afternoon. For Sunday night, partly cloudy until midnight, then becoming mostly cloudy. Lows in the upper 50s. West winds 5 to 10 miles per hour. For Monday, mostly cloudy in the morning, then becoming partly cloudy. Highs around 70 at the coast of the mid-80s inland. Light winds, becoming west 5 to 10 miles per hour in the afternoon. And on Monday night, partly cloudy. Lows around 60. For Tuesday, partly cloudy. High 70s and 80s. Tuesday night through Wednesday night, partly cloudy. Patchy fog. Lows in the upper 50s. Highs from the lower 70s to mid 80s. Thursday, mostly cloudy in the morning, then becoming partly cloudy. Highs from the lower 70s to mid 80s. Thursday night, mostly clear until midnight, then becoming partly cloudy. Patchy fog. Lows in the upper 50s. Friday, mostly cloudy in the morning, then becoming partly cloudy. Highs from the upper 60s to lower 80s. High temperatures today and lows tonight for the selected cities: Santa Cruz, 75 and 55, Monterey, 67 and 55, Salinas, 68 and 56, Hollister, 79 and 54, King City, 85 and 57. The weather overview for the Bay Area and Central Coast: steady or slightly warmer temperatures and more humid through early next week. The marine layer prevails through the weekend. The extended forecast for the Bay Area and Central Coast: Tuesday and Tuesday night, partly cloudy. Highs 65 to 90. Lows 55 to 70. Wednesday and Wednesday night, partly cloudy. Highs 65 to 90. Lows 50 to 70. Thursday and Thursday night, partly cloudy. High 60 to 90. Lows 50 to 65. Friday and Friday night, partly cloudy. High 60 to 90. Lows 50 to 65. Saturday and Saturday night, partly cloudy. High 60 to 90. Lows 50 to 65. Sunrise, sunset, and tidal information for the San Francisco Bay Area for Saturday, July 18th. The sunrise today, 6:02 a.m. The sunset tonight, 8:29 p.m. Tidal data at the Golden Gate for today. High tide, 2:35 a.m. at 5.59 feet. Low tide, 9:00 a.m. at -0.16 feet. High tide, 04:04 p.m. at 5.62 feet. Low tide, 9:46 p.m. at 1.91 feet. Here are the buoy observations for 8 a.m. Pacific Daylight Time. An offshore buoy 6 winds north at 16 knots, pressure 1,027.1 millibars. An offshore buoy 59 winds north at 12 knots, water temperature 64, pressure 1,022.7 millibars. At buoy 14 near Point Arena, winds northwest at 14 knots, water temperature 54, pressure 1,016.8 millibars. At buoy 13 near Bodega Bay, winds north at 6 knots, pressure 1,016.8 millibars. At Point Reyes Wave Rider buoy, water temperature 54, sea 7 feet, every 8 seconds. At San Francisco Bar buoy, water temperature 58, sea 3 feet, every 17 seconds. At San Francisco Bay, winds west at 6 knots, water temperature 56, pressure 1,017.1 millibars. At Half Moon Bay buoy, winds west 6 knots, water temperature 59, pressure 1,017.3 millibars.

every 9 seconds. At Monterey, buoy winds northwest at 6 knots, water temperature 55, pressure 1,017.9 millibars. At Pointzer, wave rider buoy water temperature 56, seas 6 feet, every 7 seconds. At Cape San Martin, buoy winds northwest at 14 knots, water temperature 55, pressure 1,018.0 millibars. Synopsis for the Central California coast and bays including the Monterey Bay, Greater Farallones, and Cordell Bank National Marine Sanctuaries, moderate to fresh northwesterly breezes will prevail over the weekend, diminishing to become moderate by next week. Moderate seas will prevail. Southerly swell will increase from distant tropical storm Elita as it moves north-northwestward into early next week. The marine forecast for San Pablo Bay, Suisun Bay, the West Delta, and the San Francisco Bay north of the Bay Bridge. For today, southwest wind 10 to 15 knots, easing to 5 to 10 knots late this morning, rising to 10 to 15 knots this afternoon. For tonight, southwest wind 10 to 15 knots. For Sunday, southwest wind 5 to 10 knots, rising to 10 to 15 knots in the afternoon. The marine forecast for Monterey Bay. For today, northwest wind around 5 knots, backing to west 10 to 15 knots. Seas around 3 feet. Wave detail, west 3 feet at 8 seconds. Patchy fog early this morning. For tonight, west wind 10 to 15 knots, becoming northwest around 5 knots after midnight. Seas around 3 feet. Wave detail, west 3 feet at 7 seconds. Patchy fog after midnight. For Sunday, west wind around 5 knots, rising to 5 to 10 knots in the afternoon. Seas around 3 feet. Wave detail, west 3 feet at 8 seconds. Patchy fog in the morning. The coastal waters forecast from Pigeon Point to Point Pinos out to 10 nautical miles. For today, northwest wind 5 to 10 knots, rising to 10 to 15 knots late. Seas 3 to 4 feet. Wave detail, west 4 feet at 8 seconds. For tonight, northwest wind 10 to 15 knots, easing to 5 to 10 knots after midnight. Seas 4 to 5 feet. Wave detail, west 4 feet at 8 seconds. For Sunday, northwest wind 5 to 10 knots. Seas 3 to 5 feet. Wave detail, west 4 feet at 8 seconds and southwest 2 feet at 15 seconds. The area forecast for the peninsula, North Bay, and East Bay. For today, partly cloudy in the morning then becoming mostly sunny. Highs in the mid-60s at the coast of the mid-80s inland. West winds 5 to 15 miles per hour. For tonight, mostly clear until midnight then becoming partly cloudy. Lows in the 50s. West winds 5 to 10 miles per hour. And on Sunday? Mostly cloudy in the morning then becoming partly cloudy. Highs in the mid-60s at the coast of the upper 80s inland. West winds 5 to 10 miles per hour. For Sunday night, partly cloudy until midnight then becoming mostly cloudy. Lows from the 50s to lower 60s. West winds 5 to 10 miles per hour. For Monday, mostly cloudy in the morning then becoming partly cloudy. Highs in the mid-60s at the coast of the mid-80s inland. Southwest winds 5 to 10 miles per hour. And on Monday night, partly cloudy. Lows from the mid-50s to lower 60s. Tuesday through Wednesday, partly cloudy. Highs from the upper 60s to mid-80s. Lows from the mid-50s to lower 60s. Wednesday night, mostly clear until midnight then becoming partly cloudy. Lows from the mid-50s to lower 60s. Thursday, mostly cloudy in the morning then becoming partly cloudy. Highs from the mid-60s to lower 80s. Thursday night, mostly clear until midnight then becoming partly cloudy. Lows from the mid-50s to lower 60s. Friday, mostly cloudy in the morning then becoming partly cloudy. Highs from the mid-60s to lower 80s high temperature.

temperatures today and lows tonight for the selected cities. San Francisco, 65 and 54. San Francisco Airport, 69 and 55. Redwood City, 78 and 57. Oakland, 70 and 55. Fremont, 76 and 57. Concord, 84 and 56. Livermore, 85 and 57. San Rafael, 78 and 54. Santa Rosa, 83 and 51. Napa, 78 and 53. Fairfield, 84 and 56. These are the 8 a.m. Pacific Daylight Time observations for the San Francisco and Monterey Bay areas on Saturday, July 18th. At San Francisco Airport, it was partly sunny, temperature 60, dew point 52, relative humidity 74%, west wind at 8 miles an hour, pressure 30.05 inches and rising. At Oakland Airport, it was partly sunny, temperature 60, dew point 53, relative humidity 77%, west wind at 3 miles an hour, pressure 30.05 inches and rising. At San Jose Airport, it was partly sunny, temperature 62, dew point 54, relative humidity 74%, south wind at 3 miles an hour, pressure 30.04 inches and steady. At Santa Rosa, fog was reported, temperature 54, calm, pressure 30.04 and rising. At Concord, it was mostly sunny, temperature 61, south wind at 13. At Livermore, it was cloudy, temperature 59, northwest wind at 6. At Monterey, it was cloudy, temperature 57, northwest wind at 5, pressure 30.07 and steady. At Salinas, it was cloudy, temperature 57, dew point 53, relative humidity 86%, northwest wind at 3. Here are some observations around California and western Nevada. It was mostly sunny, with a temperature of 60 at Sacramento, 72 at Los Angeles, 54 at Truckee, and 57 at South Lake Tahoe. It was partly sunny, with a temperature of 72 at Reno, 66 at Blue Canyon, and 61 at Mammoth Lakes. At San Diego, it was cloudy, with a temperature of 71. Local temperature reports around San Francisco Bay for 8 a.m. Downtown San Francisco was 57 degrees. Oakland Museum was 59 degrees. Redwood City was 56 degrees. San Rafael was 57 degrees. The area forecast for the South Bay, including the San Jose metro area and the Santa Clara Valley. For today, partly cloudy in the morning, then becoming sunny. Highs in the mid-70s by the bay to the upper 80s inland. Northwest winds 5 to 10 miles per hour. For tonight, mostly clear until midnight, then becoming partly cloudy. Lows in the 50s. Northwest winds 5 to 10 miles per hour. And on Sunday? Partly cloudy. Highs in the mid-70s by the bay to the upper 80s inland. Light winds, becoming west 5 to 10 miles per hour in the afternoon. For Sunday night, partly cloudy. Lows from the mid-50s to lower 60s. West winds 5 to 10 miles per hour. For Monday, partly cloudy in the morning, then becoming mostly sunny. Highs in the mid-70s by the bay, mid-80s to lower 90s inland. Light winds, becoming west 5 to 10 miles per hour in the afternoon. And on Monday night, partly cloudy. Lows near 60. For Tuesday, partly cloudy in the morning, then becoming mostly sunny. Highs from the upper 70s to lower 90s. Tuesday night through Wednesday night, mostly clear. Lows from the upper 50s to mid 60s. Highs from the upper 70s to lower 90s. Thursday, partly cloudy in the morning, then becoming mostly sunny. Highs from the mid-70s to lower 90s. Thursday night and Friday mostly clear. Lows in the upper 50s. Highs from the mid-70s to upper 80s. High temperatures today and lows tonight for the selected cities. San Jose, 80 and 58. Mountain View, 74 and 58. Morgan Hill, 88 and 57. The area forecast for the Monterey Bay and Salinas Valley,

today. Partly cloudy in the morning, then becoming mostly sunny. Highs in the upper 60s at the coast of the mid-80s inland. West winds up to 5 miles per hour, increasing to 5 to 15 miles per hour in the afternoon. For tonight, partly cloudy until midnight, then becoming mostly cloudy. Lows in the mid-50s. West winds 5 to 10 miles per hour. And on Sunday? Mostly cloudy in the morning, then becoming partly cloudy. Highs in the upper 60s at the coast to the upper 80s inland. Light winds, becoming west 5 to 10 miles per hour in the afternoon. For Sunday night, partly cloudy until midnight, then becoming mostly cloudy. Lows in the upper 50s. West winds 5 to 10 miles per hour. For Monday, mostly cloudy in the morning, then becoming partly cloudy. Highs around 70 at the coast of the mid-80s inland. Light winds, becoming west 5 to 10 miles per hour in the afternoon. And on Monday night, partly cloudy. Lows around 60. For Tuesday, partly cloudy. High 70s and 80s. Tuesday night through Wednesday night, partly cloudy. Patchy fog. Lows in the upper 50s. Highs from the lower 70s to mid 80s. Thursday, mostly cloudy in the morning, then becoming partly cloudy. Highs from the lower 70s to mid 80s. Thursday night, mostly clear until midnight, then becoming partly cloudy. Patchy fog. Lows in the upper 50s. Friday, mostly cloudy in the morning, then becoming partly cloudy. Highs from the upper 60s to lower 80s. High temperatures today and lows tonight for the selected cities: Santa Cruz, 75 and 55, Monterey, 67 and 55, Salinas, 68 and 56, Hollister, 79 and 54, King City, 85 and 57. The weather overview for the Bay Area and Central Coast: steady or slightly warmer temperatures and more humid through early next week. The marine layer prevails through the weekend. The extended forecast for the Bay Area and Central Coast: Tuesday and Tuesday night, partly cloudy. Highs 65 to 90. Lows 55 to 70. Wednesday and Wednesday night, partly cloudy. Highs 65 to 90. Lows 50 to 70. Thursday and Thursday night, partly cloudy. Highs 60 to 90. Lows 50 to 65. Friday and Friday night, partly cloudy. Highs 60 to 90. Lows 50 to 65. Saturday and Saturday night, partly cloudy. Highs 60 to 90. Lows 50 to 65. Sunrise, sunset, and tidal information for the San Francisco Bay Area for Saturday, July 18th. The sunrise today, 6:02 a.m. The sunset tonight, 8:29 p.m. Tidal data at the Golden Gate for today. High tide, 2:35 a.m. at 5.59 feet. Low tide, 9:00 a.m. at -0.16 feet. High tide, 04:04 p.m. at 5.62 feet. Low tide, 9:46 p.m. at 1.91 feet. Here are the buoy observations for 8 a.m. Pacific Daylight Time. An offshore buoy 6, winds north at 16 knots, pressure 1,027.2 millibars. An offshore buoy 59, winds north at 12 knots, water temperature 64, pressure 1,022.7 millibars. At buoy 14 near Point Arena, winds northwest at 14 knots, water temperature 54, pressure 1,016.9 millibars. At buoy 13 near Bodega Bay, winds north at 6 knots, pressure 1,016.8 millibars. At Point Reyes Wave Rider buoy, water temperature 54, seas 6 feet, every 7 seconds. At San Francisco Bar buoy, water temperature 58, seas 3 feet, every 17 seconds. At San Francisco buoy, winds west at 6 knots, swell 4 feet, every 7 seconds. At Half Moon Bay buoy, winds west 6 knots, water temperature 59, pressure 1,017.3 millibars, seas 3 feet, every 9 seconds. At Monterey buoy, winds northwest.

At 6 knots, water temperature 55, pressure 1,017.9 millibars. Endpoint, sir. Wave rider buoy water temperature 56, seas 6 feet, every 7 seconds. At Cape San Martin buoy winds northwest at 14 knots, water temperature 55, pressure 1,018.0 millibars. Synopsis for the Central California coast and bays including the Monterey Bay, Greater Farallones, and Cordell Bank National Marine Sanctuaries, moderate to fresh northwesterly breezes will prevail over the weekend, diminishing to become moderate by next week. Moderate seas will prevail. Southerly swell will increase from distant tropical storm Elita as it moves north-northwestward into early next week. The marine forecast for San Pablo Bay, Suisun Bay, the West Delta, and the San Francisco Bay north of the Bay Bridge. For today, southwest wind 10 to 15 knots, easing to 5 to 10 knots late this morning, rising to 10 to 15 knots this afternoon. For tonight, southwest wind 10 to 15 knots. For Sunday, southwest wind 5 to 10 knots, rising to 10 to 15 knots in the afternoon. The marine forecast for Monterey Bay. For today, northwest wind around 5 knots, backing to west 10 to 15 knots. Seas around 3 feet. Wave detail, west 3 feet at 8 seconds. Patchy fog early this morning. For tonight, west wind 10 to 15 knots, becoming northwest around 5 knots after midnight. Seas around 3 feet. Wave detail, west 3 feet at 7 seconds. Patchy fog after midnight. For Sunday, west wind around 5 knots, rising to 5 to 10 knots in the afternoon. Seas around 3 feet. Wave detail, west 3 feet at 8 seconds. Patchy fog in the morning. The coastal waters forecast from Pigeon Point to Point Pinos out to 10 nautical miles. For today, northwest wind 5 to 10 knots, rising to 10 to 15 knots late. Seas 3 to 4 feet. Wave detail, west 4 feet at 8 seconds. For tonight, northwest wind 10 to 15 knots, easing to 5 to 10 knots after midnight. Seas 4 to 5 feet. Wave detail, west 4 feet at 8 seconds. For Sunday, northwest wind 5 to 10 knots. Seas 3 to 5 feet. Wave detail, west 4 feet at 8 seconds and southwest 2 feet at 15 seconds. 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This broadcast originates from the National Weather Service office located in Monterey, California, and serves the South Bay and Monterey Bay Area, including the cities of San Jose, Monterey, Salinas, and Santa Cruz. The area forecast for the Peninsula, North Bay, and East Bay. For today, partly cloudy in the morning, then becoming mostly sunny. Highs in the mid-60s at the coast of the mid-80s inland. West winds 5 to 15 miles per hour. For tonight, mostly clear until midnight, then becoming partly cloudy. Lows in the 50s. West winds 5 to 10 miles per hour. And on Sunday, mostly cloudy in the morning, then becoming partly cloudy. Highs in the mid-60s at the coast to the upper 80s inland. West winds 5 to 10 miles per hour. For Sunday night, partly cloudy until midnight, then becoming mostly cloudy. Lows from the 50s to lower 60s. West winds 5 to 10 miles per hour. For Monday, mostly cloudy in the morning, then becoming partly cloudy. Highs in the mid-60s at the coast of the mid-80s inland. Southwest winds 5 to 10 miles per hour. And on Monday night, partly cloudy. Lows from the mid-50s to lower 60s. Tuesday through Wednesday, partly cloudy. Highs from the upper 60s to mid-80s. Lows from the mid-50s to lower 60s. Wednesday night, mostly clear until midnight, then becoming partly cloudy. Lows from the mid-50s to lower 60s. Thursday,
mostly cloudy in the morning, then becoming partly cloudy. Highs from the mid-60s to lower 80s. Thursday night, mostly clear until midnight, then becoming partly cloudy. Lows from the mid-50s to lower 60s. Friday, mostly cloudy in the morning, then becoming partly cloudy. Highs from the mid-60s to lower 80s. High temperatures today and lows tonight for the selected cities: San Francisco, 65 and 54, San Francisco Airport, 69 and 55, Redwood City, 78 and 57, Oakland, 70 and 55, Fremont, 76 and 57, Concord, 84 and 56, Livermore, 85 and 57, San Rafael, 78 and 54, Santa Rosa, 83 and 51, Napa, 78 and 53, Fairfield, 84 and 56. These are the 8 a.m. Pacific Daylight Time observations for the San Francisco and Monterey Bay areas on Saturday, July 18th. At San Francisco Airport, it was partly sunny, temperature 60, dew point 52, relative humidity 74%, west wind at 8 miles an hour, pressure 30.05 inches and rising. At Oakland Airport, it was partly sunny, temperature 60, dew point 53, relative humidity 77%, west wind at 3 miles an hour, pressure 30.05 inches and rising. At San Jose Airport, it was partly sunny, temperature 62, dew point 54, relative humidity 74%, south wind at 3 miles an hour, pressure 30.04 inches and steady. At Santa Rosa, fog was reported, temperature 54, calm, pressure 30.04 and rising. At Concord, it was mostly sunny, temperature 61, south wind at 13. At Livermore, it was cloudy, temperature 59, northwest wind at 6. At Monterey, it was cloudy, temperature 57, northwest wind at 5, pressure 30.07 and steady. At Salinas, it was cloudy, temperature 57, dew point 53, relative humidity 86%, northwest wind at 3. Here are some observations around California and western Nevada. It was mostly sunny, with a temperature of 60 at Sacramento, 72 at Los Angeles, 54 at Truckee, and 57 at South Lake Tahoe. It was partly sunny, with a temperature of 72 at Reno, 66 at Blue Canyon, and 61 at Mammoth Lakes. At San Diego, it was cloudy, with a temperature of 71. Local temperature reports around San Francisco Bay for 8 a.m. Downtown San Francisco was 57 degrees. Oakland Museum was 59 degrees. Redwood City was 56 degrees. San Rafael was 57 degrees. The area forecast for the South Bay, including the San Jose metro area and the Santa Clara Valley. For today, partly cloudy in the morning, then becoming sunny. Highs in the mid-70s by the bay to the upper 80s inland. Northwest winds 5 to 10 miles per hour. For tonight, mostly clear until midnight, then becoming partly cloudy. Lows in the 50s. Northwest winds 5 to 10 miles per hour. And on Sunday? Partly cloudy. Highs in the mid-70s by the bay to the upper 80s inland. Light winds, becoming west 5 to 10 miles per hour in the afternoon. For Sunday night, partly cloudy. Lows from the mid-50s to lower 60s. West winds 5 to 10 miles per hour. For Monday, partly cloudy in the morning, then becoming mostly sunny. Highs in the mid-70s by the bay, mid-80s to lower 90s inland. Light winds, becoming west 5 to 10 miles per hour in the afternoon. And on Monday night, partly cloudy. Lows near 60. For Tuesday, partly cloudy in the morning, then becoming mostly sunny. Highs from the upper 70s to lower 90s. Tuesday night through Wednesday night, mostly clear. Lows from the upper 50s to mid 60s. Highs from the upper 70s to lower 90s. Thursday, partly cloudy in the morning, then becoming mostly sunny. Highs from the mid 70s to lower 90s.
Thursday night and Friday mostly clear. Lows in the upper 50s, highs from the mid-70s to upper 80s, high temperatures today and lows tonight for the selected cities, San Jose, 80 and 58, Mountain View, 74 and 58, Morgan Hill, 88 and 57. The area forecast for the Monterey Bay and Salinas Valley for today, partly cloudy in the morning then becoming mostly sunny. Highs in the upper 60s at the coast of the mid-80s inland. West winds up to 5, partly cloudy in the morning then becoming mostly sunny. Highs in the upper 60s at the coast of the mid-80s inland. West winds up to 5 miles per hour, increasing to 5 to 15 miles per hour in the afternoon. For tonight, partly cloudy until midnight then becoming mostly cloudy. Lows in the mid-50s. West winds 5 to 10 miles per hour. And on Sunday? Mostly cloudy in the morning then becoming partly cloudy. Highs in the upper 60s at the coast to the upper 80s inland. Light winds, becoming west 5 to 10 miles per hour in the afternoon. For Sunday night, partly cloudy until midnight then becoming mostly cloudy. Lows in the upper 50s. West winds 5 to 10 miles per hour. For Monday, mostly cloudy in the morning then becoming partly cloudy. Highs around 70 at the coast of the mid-80s inland. Light winds, becoming west 5 to 10 miles per hour in the afternoon. And on Monday night, partly cloudy. Lows around 60. For Tuesday, partly cloudy. High 70s and 80s. Tuesday night through Wednesday night, partly cloudy. Patchy fog. Lows in the upper 50s. Highs from the lower 70s to mid-80s. Thursday, mostly cloudy in the morning then becoming partly cloudy. Highs from the lower 70s to mid-80s. Thursday night, mostly clear until midnight then becoming partly cloudy. Patchy fog. Lows in the upper 50s. Friday, mostly cloudy in the morning then becoming partly cloudy. Highs from the upper 60s to lower 80s, high temperatures today and lows tonight for the selected cities, Santa Cruz, 75 and 55, Monterey, 67 and 55, Salinas, 68 and 56, Hollister, 79 and 54, King City, 85 and 57. The weather overview for the Bay Area and Central Coast, steady or slightly warmer temperatures and more humid through early next week. The marine layer prevails through the weekend. The extended forecast for the Bay Area and Central Coast, Tuesday and Tuesday night, partly cloudy. Highs 65 to 90. Lows 55 to 70. Wednesday and Wednesday night, partly cloudy. Highs 65 to 90. Lows 50 to 70. Thursday and Thursday night, partly cloudy. High 60 to 90. Lows 50 to 65. Friday and Friday night, partly cloudy. High 60 to 90. Lows 50 to 65. Saturday and Saturday night, partly cloudy. High 60 to 90. Lows 50 to 65. Sunrise, sunset, and tidal information for the San Francisco Bay Area for Saturday, July 18th. The sunrise today, 6:02 a.m. The sunset tonight, 8:29 p.m. Tidal data at the Golden Gate for today. High tide, 2:35 a.m. at 5.59 feet. Low tide, 9:00 a.m. at -0.16 feet. High tide, 04:04 p.m. at 5.62 feet. Low tide, 9:46 p.m. at 1.91 feet. Here are the buoy observations for 8 a.m. Pacific Daylight Time. An offshore buoy 6, winds north at 16 knots, pressure 1,027.2 millibars. An offshore buoy 59, winds north at 12 knots, water temperature 64, pressure 1,022.7 millibars. At buoy 14 near Point Arena, winds northwest at 14 knots, water temperature 54, pressure 1,016.9 millibars. At buoy 13 near Bodega Bay, winds north at 6 knots, pressure 1,016.8 millibars.
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temperature 54, sees 6 feet every 7 seconds. At San Francisco Bar Buoy, water temperature 58, sees 3 feet every 17 seconds. At San Francisco Buoy, winds west at 6 knots, swell 4 feet every 7 seconds. At Half Moon Bay Buoy, winds west 6 knots, water temperature 59, pressure 1,017.3 millibars, sees 3 feet every 9 seconds. At Monterey Buoy, winds northwest at 6 knots, water temperature 55, pressure 1,017.9 millibars. At Point Sur, Wave Rider Buoy, water temperature 56, sees 6 feet every 7 seconds. At Cape San Martin Buoy, winds northwest at 14 knots, water temperature 55, pressure 1,018.0 millibars. Synopsis for the Central California coast and bays, including the Monterey Bay, Greater Farallones, and Cordell Bank National Marine Sanctuaries, moderate to fresh northwesterly breezes will prevail over the weekend, diminishing to become moderate by next week. Moderate seas will prevail. Southerly swell will increase from distant tropical storm Elita as it moves north-northwestward into early next week. The marine forecast for San Pablo Bay, Suisun Bay, the West Delta, and the San Francisco Bay north of the Bay Bridge. For today, southwest wind 10 to 15 knots, easing to 5 to 10 knots late this morning, rising to 10 to 15 knots this afternoon. For tonight, southwest wind 10 to 15 knots. For Sunday, southwest wind 5 to 10 knots, rising to 10 to 15 knots in the afternoon. The marine forecast for Monterey Bay. For today, northwest wind around 5 knots, backing to west 10 to 15 knots. Seas around 3 feet. Wave detail, west 3 feet at 8 seconds. Patchy fog early this morning. For tonight, west wind 10 to 15 knots, becoming northwest around 5 knots after midnight. Seas around 3 feet. Wave detail, west 3 feet at 7 seconds. Patchy fog after midnight. For Sunday, west wind around 5 knots, rising to 5 to 10 knots in the afternoon. Seas around 3 feet. Wave detail, west 3 feet at 8 seconds. Patchy fog in the morning. The coastal waters forecast from Pigeon Point to Point Pinos out to 10 nautical miles. For today, northwest wind 5 to 10 knots, rising to 10 to 15 knots late. Seas 3 to 4 feet. Wave detail, west 4 feet at 8 seconds. For tonight, northwest wind 10 to 15 knots, easing to 5 to 10 knots after midnight. Seas 4 to 5 feet. Wave detail, west 4 feet at 8 seconds. For Sunday, northwest wind 5 to 10 knots. Seas 3 to 5 feet. Wave detail, west 4 feet at 8 seconds and southwest 2 feet at 15 seconds. The area forecast for the peninsula, North Bay, and East Bay. For today, partly cloudy in the morning, then becoming mostly sunny. Highs in the mid-60s at the coast of the mid-80s inland. West winds 5 to 15 miles per hour. For tonight, mostly clear until midnight, then becoming partly cloudy. Lows in the 50s. West winds 5 to 10 miles per hour. And on Sunday, mostly cloudy in the morning, then becoming partly cloudy. Highs in the mid-60s at the coast to the upper 80s inland. West winds 5 to 10 miles per hour. For Sunday night, partly cloudy until midnight, then becoming mostly cloudy. Lows from the 50s to lower 60s. West winds 5 to 10 miles per hour. For Monday, mostly cloudy in the morning, then becoming partly cloudy. Highs in the mid-60s at the coast of the mid-80s inland. Southwest winds 5 to 10 miles per hour. And on Monday night, partly cloudy. Lows from the mid-50s to lower 60s. Tuesday through Wednesday, partly cloudy. Highs from the upper 60s to mid-80s. Lows from the mid-50s to lower 60s. Wednesday night, mostly clear until midnight, then becoming partly cloudy. Lows from the mid-50s to lower 60s.

56, Livermore, 85 and 57, San Rafael, 78 and 54, Santa Rosa, 83 and 51, Napa, 78 and 53, Fairfield, 84 and 56. These are the 8 a.m. Pacific Daylight Time observations for the San Francisco and Monterey Bay areas on Saturday, July 18th. At San Francisco Airport, it was partly sunny, temperature 60, dew point 52, relative humidity 74%, west wind at 8 miles an hour, pressure 30.05 inches and rising. At Oakland Airport, it was partly sunny, temperature 60, dew point 53, relative humidity 77%, west wind at 3 miles an hour, pressure 30.05 inches and rising. At San Jose Airport, it was partly sunny, temperature 62, dew point 54, relative humidity 74%, south wind at 3 miles an hour, pressure 30.04 inches and steady. At Santa Rosa, fog was reported, temperature 54, calm, pressure 30.04 and rising. At Concord, it was mostly sunny, temperature 61, south wind at 13. At Livermore, it was cloudy, temperature 59, northwest wind at 6. At Monterey, it was cloudy, temperature 57, northwest wind at 5, pressure 30.07 and steady. At Salinas, it was cloudy, temperature 57, dew point 53, relative humidity 86%, northwest wind at 3. Here are some observations around California and western Nevada. It was mostly sunny, with a temperature of 60 at Sacramento, 72 at Los Angeles, 54 at Truckee, and 57 at South Lake Tahoe. It was partly sunny, with a temperature of 72 at Reno, 66 at Blue Canyon, and 61 at Mammoth Lakes. At San Diego, it was cloudy, with a temperature of 71. Local temperature reports around San Francisco Bay for 8 a.m. Downtown San Francisco was 57 degrees. Oakland Museum was 59 degrees. Redwood City was 56 degrees. San Rafael was 57 degrees. The area forecast for the South Bay, including the San Jose metro area and the Santa Clara Valley. For today, partly cloudy in the morning, then becoming sunny. Highs in the mid-70s by the bay to the upper 80s inland. Northwest winds 5 to 10 miles per hour. For tonight, mostly clear until midnight, then becoming partly cloudy. Lows in the 50s. Northwest winds 5 to 10 miles per hour. And on Sunday? Partly cloudy. Highs in the mid-70s by the bay to the upper 80s inland. Light winds, becoming west 5 to 10 miles per hour in the afternoon. For Sunday night, partly cloudy. Lows from the mid-50s to lower 60s. West winds 5 to 10 miles per hour. For Monday, partly cloudy in the morning, then becoming mostly sunny. Highs in the mid-70s by the bay, mid-80s to lower 90s inland. Light winds, becoming west 5 to 10 miles per hour in the afternoon. And on Monday night, partly cloudy. Lows near 60. For Tuesday, partly cloudy in the morning, then becoming mostly sunny. Highs from the upper 70s to lower 90s. Tuesday night through Wednesday night, mostly clear. Lows from the upper 50s to mid 60s. Highs from the upper 70s to lower 90s. Thursday, partly cloudy in the morning, then becoming mostly sunny. Highs from the mid 70s to lower 90s. Thursday night and Friday, mostly clear. Lows in the upper 50s, highs from the mid 70s to upper 80s. High temperatures today and lows tonight for the selected cities: San Jose, 80 and 58, Mountain View, 74 and 58, Morgan Hill, 88 and 57. The area forecast for the Monterey Bay and Salinas Valley for today: partly cloudy in the morning, then becoming mostly sunny. Highs in the upper 60s at the coast of the mid-80s inland. West winds up to 5 miles per hour, increasing to 5 to 15 miles per hour in the afternoon. For tonight, partly cloudy.

until midnight, then becoming mostly cloudy. Lows in the mid-50s. West winds 5 to 10 miles per hour. And on Sunday, mostly cloudy in the morning, then becoming partly cloudy. Highs in the upper 60s at the coast to the upper 80s inland. Light winds, becoming west 5 to 10 miles per hour in the afternoon. For Sunday night, partly cloudy until midnight, then becoming mostly cloudy. Lows in the upper 50s. West winds 5 to 10 miles per hour. For Monday, mostly cloudy in the morning, then becoming partly cloudy. Highs around 70 at the coast of the mid-80s inland. Light winds, becoming west 5 to 10 miles per hour in the afternoon. And on Monday night, partly cloudy. Lows around 60. For Tuesday, partly cloudy. High 70s and 80s. Tuesday night through Wednesday night, partly cloudy. Patchy fog. Lows in the upper 50s. Highs from the lower 70s to mid 80s. Thursday, mostly cloudy in the morning, then becoming partly cloudy. Highs from the lower 70s to mid 80s. Thursday night, mostly clear until midnight, then becoming partly cloudy. Patchy fog. Lows in the upper 50s. Friday, mostly cloudy in the morning, then becoming partly cloudy. Highs from the upper 60s to lower 80s. High temperatures today and lows tonight for the selected cities: Santa Cruz, 75 and 55, Monterey, 67 and 55, Salinas, 68 and 56, Hollister, 79 and 54, King City, 85 and 57. The weather overview for the Bay Area and Central Coast: steady or slightly warmer temperatures and more humid through early next week. The marine layer prevails through the weekend. The extended forecast for the Bay Area and Central Coast: Tuesday and Tuesday night, partly cloudy. Highs 65 to 90. Lows 55 to 70. Wednesday and Wednesday night, partly cloudy. Highs 65 to 90. Lows 50 to 70. Thursday and Thursday night, partly cloudy. Highs 60 to 90. Lows 50 to 65. Friday and Friday night, partly cloudy. Highs 60 to 90. Lows 50 to 65. Saturday and Saturday night, partly cloudy. Highs 60 to 90. Lows 50 to 65. Sunrise, sunset, and tidal information for the San Francisco Bay Area for Saturday, July 18th. The sunrise today, 6:02 a.m. The sunset tonight, 8:29 p.m. Tidal data at the Golden Gate for today. High tide, 2:35 a.m. at 5.59 feet. Low tide, 9:00 a.m. at minus 016 feet. High tide, 04:04 p.m. at 5.62 feet. Low tide, 9:46 p.m. at 1.91 feet. Here are the buoy observations for 8 a.m. Pacific Daylight Time. An offshore buoy 6 winds north at 16 knots, pressure 1,027.2 millibars. An offshore buoy 59 winds north at 12 knots, water temperature 64, pressure 1,022.7 millibars. At buoy 14 near Point Arena, winds northwest at 14 knots, water temperature 54, pressure 1,016.9 millibars. At buoy 13 near Bodega Bay, winds north at 6 knots, pressure 1,016.8 millibars. At Point Reyes Wave Rider buoy, water temperature 54, seas 6 feet, every 7 seconds. At San Francisco Bar buoy, water temperature 58, seas 3 feet, every 17 seconds. At San Francisco buoy, winds west at 6 knots, swell 4 feet, every 7 seconds. At Half Moon Bay buoy, winds west 6 knots, water temperature 59, pressure 1,017.3 millibars, seas 3 feet, every 9 seconds. At Monterey buoy, winds northwest at 6 knots, water temperature 55, pressure 1,017.9 millibars. At Point Sur, Wave Rider buoy, water temperature 56, seas 6 feet, every 7 seconds. At Cape San Martin buoy, winds northwest at 14 knots, water temperature

Temperature 55, pressure 1,018.0 millibars. Synopsis for the Central California coast and bays, including the Monterey Bay, Greater Farallones, and Cordell Bank National Marine Sanctuaries, moderate to fresh northwesterly breezes will prevail over the weekend, diminishing to become moderate by next week. Moderate seas will prevail. Southerly swell will increase from distant tropical storm Elita as it moves north-northwestward into early next week. The marine forecast for San Pablo Bay, Suisun Bay, the West Delta, and the San Francisco Bay north of the Bay Bridge. For today, southwest wind 10 to 15 knots, easing to 5 to 10 knots late this morning, rising to 10 to 15 knots this afternoon. For tonight, southwest wind 10 to 15 knots. For Sunday, southwest wind 5 to 10 knots, rising to 10 to 15 knots in the afternoon. The marine forecast for Monterey Bay. For today, northwest wind around 5 knots, backing to west 10 to 15 knots. Seas around 3 feet. Wave detail, west 3 feet at 8 seconds. Patchy fog early this morning. For tonight, west wind 10 to 15 knots, becoming northwest around 5 knots after midnight. Seas around 3 feet. Wave detail, west 3 feet at 7 seconds. Patchy fog after midnight. For Sunday, west wind around 5 knots, rising to 5 to 10 knots in the afternoon. Seas around 3 feet. Wave detail, west 3 feet at 8 seconds. Patchy fog in the morning. The coastal waters forecast from Pigeon Point to Point Pinos out to 10 nautical miles. For today, northwest wind 5 to 10 knots, rising to 10 to 15 knots late. Seas 3 to 4 feet. Wave detail, west 4 feet at 8 seconds. For tonight, northwest wind 10 to 15 knots, easing to 5 to 10 knots after midnight. Seas 4 to 5 feet. Wave detail, west 4 feet at 8 seconds. For Sunday, northwest wind 5 to 10 knots. Seas 3 to 5 feet. Wave detail, west 4 feet at 8 seconds and southwest 2 feet at 15 seconds. 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This broadcast originates from the National Weather Service office located in Monterey, California, and serves the South Bay and Monterey Bay Area, including the cities of San Jose, Monterey, Salinas, and Santa Cruz. The area forecast for the Peninsula, North Bay, and East Bay. For today, partly cloudy in the morning, then becoming mostly sunny. Highs in the mid-60s at the coast of the mid-80s inland. West winds 5 to 15 miles per hour. For tonight, mostly clear until midnight, then becoming partly cloudy. Lows in the 50s. West winds 5 to 10 miles per hour. And on Sunday? Mostly cloudy in the morning, then becoming partly cloudy. Highs in the mid-60s at the coast to the upper 80s inland. West winds 5 to 10 miles per hour. For Sunday night, partly cloudy until midnight, then becoming mostly cloudy. Lows from the 50s to lower 60s. West winds 5 to 10 miles per hour. For Monday, mostly cloudy in the morning, then becoming partly cloudy. Highs in the mid-60s at the coast of the mid-80s inland. Southwest winds 5 to 10 miles per hour. And on Monday night, partly cloudy. Lows from the mid-50s to lower 60s. Tuesday through Wednesday, partly cloudy. Highs from the upper 60s to mid-80s. Lows from the mid-50s to lower 60s. Wednesday night, mostly clear until midnight, then becoming partly cloudy. Lows from the mid-50s to lower 60s. Thursday, mostly cloudy in the morning, then becoming partly cloudy. Highs from the mid-60s to lower 80s. Thursday night, mostly clear until midnight, then becoming partly cloudy. Lows from the mid-50s to lower 60s. Friday, mostly cloudy in the morning, then becoming partly cloudy.

from the mid-60s to lower 80s high temperatures today and lows tonight for the selected cities. San Francisco, 65 and 54. San Francisco Airport, 69 and 55. Redwood City, 78 and 57. Oakland, 70 and 55. Fremont, 76 and 57. Concord, 84 and 56. Livermore, 85 and 57. San Rafael, 78 and 54. Santa Rosa, 83 and 51. Napa, 78 and 53. Fairfield, 84 and 56. These are the 8 a.m. Pacific Daylight Time observations for the San Francisco and Monterey Bay areas on Saturday, July 18th. At San Francisco Airport, it was partly sunny, temperature 60, dew point 52, relative humidity 74%, west wind at 8 miles an hour, pressure 30.05 inches and rising. At Oakland Airport, it was partly sunny, temperature 60, dew point 53, relative humidity 77%, west wind at 3 miles an hour, pressure 30.05 inches and rising. At San Jose Airport, it was partly sunny, temperature 62, dew point 54, relative humidity 74%, south wind at 3 miles an hour, pressure 30.04 inches and steady. At Santa Rosa, fog was reported, temperature 54, calm, pressure 30.04 and rising. At Concord, it was mostly sunny, temperature 61, south wind at 13. At Livermore, it was cloudy, temperature 59, northwest wind at 6. At Monterey, it was cloudy, temperature 57, northwest wind at 5, pressure 30.07 and steady. At Salinas, it was cloudy, temperature 57, dew point 53, relative humidity 86%, northwest wind at 3. Here are some observations around California and western Nevada. It was mostly sunny, with a temperature of 60 at Sacramento, 72 at Los Angeles, 54 at Truckee, and 57 at South Lake Tahoe. It was partly sunny, with a temperature of 72 at Reno, 66 at Blue Canyon, and 61 at Mammoth Lakes. At San Diego, it was cloudy, with a temperature of 71. Local temperature reports around San Francisco Bay for 8 a.m. Downtown San Francisco was 57 degrees. Oakland Museum was 59 degrees. Redwood City was 56 degrees. San Rafael was 57 degrees. The area forecast for the South Bay, including the San Jose metro area and the Santa Clara Valley. For today, partly cloudy in the morning, then becoming sunny. Highs in the mid-70s by the bay to the upper 80s inland. Northwest winds 5 to 10 miles per hour. For tonight, mostly clear until midnight, then becoming partly cloudy. Lows in the 50s. Northwest winds 5 to 10 miles per hour. And on Sunday? Partly cloudy. Highs in the mid-70s by the bay to the upper 80s inland. Light winds, becoming west 5 to 10 miles per hour in the afternoon. For Sunday night, partly cloudy. Lows from the mid-50s to lower 60s. West winds 5 to 10 miles per hour. For Monday, partly cloudy in the morning, then becoming mostly sunny. Highs in the mid-70s by the bay, mid-80s to lower 90s inland. Light winds, becoming west 5 to 10 miles per hour in the afternoon. And on Monday night, partly cloudy. Lows near 60. For Tuesday, partly cloudy in the morning, then becoming mostly sunny. Highs from the upper 70s to lower 90s. Tuesday night through Wednesday night, mostly clear. Lows from the upper 50s to mid-60s. Highs from the upper 70s to lower 90s. Thursday, partly cloudy in the morning, then becoming mostly sunny. Highs from the mid-70s to lower 90s. Thursday night and Friday, mostly clear. Lows in the upper 50s, highs from the mid-70s to upper 80s, high temperatures today and lows tonight for the selected cities, San Jose, 80 and 58, Mountain View, 74 and 58, Morgan Hill, 88 and 57.
the area forecast for the Monterey Bay and Salinas Valley for today. Partly cloudy in the morning, then becoming mostly sunny. Highs in the upper 60s at the coast to the mid-80s inland. West winds up to 5 miles per hour, increasing to 5 to 15 miles per hour in the afternoon. For tonight, partly cloudy until midnight, then becoming mostly cloudy. Lows in the mid-50s. West winds 5 to 10 miles per hour. And on Sunday? Mostly cloudy in the morning, then becoming partly cloudy. Highs in the upper 60s at the coast to the upper 80s inland. Light winds, becoming west 5 to 10 miles per hour in the afternoon. For Sunday night, partly cloudy until midnight, then becoming mostly cloudy. Lows in the upper 50s. West winds 5 to 10 miles per hour. For Monday, mostly cloudy in the morning, then becoming partly cloudy. Highs around 70 at the coast of the mid-80s inland. Light winds, becoming west 5 to 10 miles per hour in the afternoon. And on Monday night, partly cloudy. Lows around 60. For Tuesday, partly cloudy. High 70s and 80s. Tuesday night through Wednesday night, partly cloudy. Patchy fog. Lows in the upper 50s. Highs from the lower 70s to mid 80s. Thursday, mostly cloudy in the morning, then becoming partly cloudy. Highs from the lower 70s to mid 80s. Thursday night, mostly clear until midnight, then becoming partly cloudy. Patchy fog. Lows in the upper 50s. Friday, mostly cloudy in the morning, then becoming partly cloudy. Highs from the upper 60s to lower 80s. High temperatures today and lows tonight for the selected cities: Santa Cruz, 75 and 55, Monterey, 67 and 55, Salinas, 68 and 56, Hollister, 79 and 54, King City, 85 and 57. The weather overview for the Bay Area and Central Coast: steady or slightly warmer temperatures and more humid through early next week. The marine layer prevails through the weekend. The extended forecast for the Bay Area and Central Coast: Tuesday and Tuesday night, partly cloudy. Highs 65 to 90. Lows 55 to 70. Wednesday and Wednesday night, partly cloudy. Highs 65 to 90. Lows 50 to 70. Thursday and Thursday night, partly cloudy. Highs 60 to 90. Lows 50 to 65. Friday and Friday night, partly cloudy. Highs 60 to 90. Lows 50 to 65. Saturday and Saturday night, partly cloudy. Highs 60 to 90. Lows 50 to 65. Sunrise, sunset, and tidal information for the San Francisco Bay Area for Saturday, July 18th. The sunrise today, 6:02 a.m. The sunset tonight, 8:29 p.m. Tidal data at the Golden Gate for today. High tide, 2:35 a.m. at 5.59 feet. Low tide, 9:00 a.m. at -0.16 feet. High tide, 04:04 p.m. at 5.62 feet. Low tide, 9:46 p.m. at 1.91 feet. Here are the buoy observations for 9 a.m. Pacific Daylight Time. An offshore buoy 6 winds north at 16 knots, pressure 1,027.3 millibars. An offshore buoy 59 winds north at 10 knots, water temperature 64, pressure 1,022.9 millibars. At buoy 14 near Point Arena, winds north at 14 knots, water temperature 54, pressure 1,017.4 millibars. At buoy 13 near Bodega Bay, winds north at 4 knots, pressure 1,017.4 millibars. At Point Reyes Wave Rider buoy, water temperature 54, seas 6 feet, every 17 seconds. At San Francisco Bar buoy, water temperature 58, seas 3 feet, every 14 seconds. At San Francisco Bay, winds west at 8 knots, water temperature 56, pressure 1,017.7 millibars.
At Half Moon Bay buoy winds west 8 knots, water temperature 59, pressure 1,017.7 millibars,

feet every 8 seconds. At Monterey, buoy winds northwest at 6 knots, water temperature 55, pressure 1,018.2 millibars. At Pointzer, wave rider buoy water temperature 56, seas 5 feet every 8 seconds. At Cape San Martin, buoy winds northwest at 10 knots, water temperature 55, pressure 1,018.4 millibars. Synopsis for the Central California coast and bays, including the Monterey Bay, Greater Farallones, and Cordell Bank National Marine Sanctuaries, moderate to fresh northwesterly breezes will prevail over the weekend, diminishing to become moderate by next week. Moderate seas will prevail. Southerly swell will increase from distant tropical storm Elita as it moves north-northwestward into early next week. The marine forecast for San Pablo Bay, Suisun Bay, the West Delta, and the San Francisco Bay north of the Bay Bridge. For today, southwest wind 10 to 15 knots, easing to 5 to 10 knots late this morning, rising to 10 to 15 knots this afternoon. For tonight, southwest wind 10 to 15 knots. For Sunday, southwest wind 5 to 10 knots, rising to 10 to 15 knots in the afternoon. The marine forecast for Monterey Bay. For today, northwest wind around 5 knots, backing to west 10 to 15 knots. Seas around 3 feet. Wave detail, west 3 feet at 8 seconds. Patchy fog early this morning. For tonight, west wind 10 to 15 knots, becoming northwest around 5 knots after midnight. Seas around 3 feet. Wave detail, west 3 feet at 7 seconds. Patchy fog after midnight. For Sunday, west wind around 5 knots, rising to 5 to 10 knots in the afternoon. Seas around 3 feet. Wave detail, west 3 feet at 8 seconds. Patchy fog in the morning. The coastal waters forecast from Pigeon Point to Point Pinos out to 10 nautical miles. For today, northwest wind 5 to 10 knots, rising to 10 to 15 knots late. Seas 3 to 4 feet. Wave detail, west 4 feet at 8 seconds. For tonight, northwest wind 10 to 15 knots, easing to 5 to 10 knots after midnight. Seas 4 to 5 feet. Wave detail, west 4 feet at 8 seconds. For Sunday, northwest wind 5 to 10 knots. Seas 3 to 5 feet. Wave detail, west 4 feet at 8 seconds and southwest 2 feet at 15 seconds. The area forecast for the peninsula, North Bay, and East Bay. For today, partly cloudy in the morning, then becoming mostly sunny. Highs in the mid-60s at the coast of the mid-80s inland. West winds 5 to 15 miles per hour. For tonight, mostly clear until midnight, then becoming partly cloudy. Lows in the 50s. West winds 5 to 10 miles per hour. And on Sunday, mostly cloudy in the morning, then becoming partly cloudy. Highs in the mid-60s at the coast to the upper 80s inland. West winds 5 to 10 miles per hour. For Sunday night, partly cloudy until midnight, then becoming mostly cloudy. Lows from the 50s to lower 60s. West winds 5 to 10 miles per hour. For Monday, mostly cloudy in the morning, then becoming partly cloudy. Highs in the mid-60s at the coast of the mid-80s inland. Southwest winds 5 to 10 miles per hour. And on Monday night, partly cloudy. Lows from the mid-50s to lower 60s. Tuesday through Wednesday, partly cloudy. Highs from the upper 60s to mid-80s. Lows from the mid-50s to lower 60s. Wednesday night, mostly clear until midnight, then becoming partly cloudy. Lows from the mid-50s to lower 60s. Thursday, mostly cloudy in the morning, then becoming partly cloudy. Highs from the mid-60s to lower 80s. Thursday night, mostly clear until midnight, then becoming partly cloudy. Lows from the mid-50s to lower 60s. Friday, mostly cloudy in the morning, then becoming partly cloudy. Highs from the mid-60s to lower 80s. High temperatures today and lows tonight.

selected cities, San Francisco, 65 and 54, San Francisco Airport, 69 and 55, Redwood City, 78 and 57, Oakland, 70 and 55, Fremont, 76 and 57, Concord, 84 and 56, Livermore, 85 and 57, San Rafael, 78 and 54, Santa Rosa, 83 and 51, Napa, 78 and 53, Fairfield, 84 and 56. These are the 9 a.m. Pacific Daylight Time observations for the San Francisco and Monterey Bay areas on Saturday, July 18th. At San Francisco Airport, it was partly sunny, temperature 60, dew point 53, relative humidity 77%, variable wind at 3 miles an hour, pressure 30.06 inches and rising. At Oakland Airport, it was partly sunny, temperature 60, dew point 53, relative humidity 77%, southeast wind at 6 miles an hour, pressure 30.06 inches and rising. At San Jose Airport, it was mostly sunny, temperature 63, dew point 53, relative humidity 70%, southeast wind at 5 miles an hour, pressure 30.05 inches and rising. At Santa Rosa, fog was reported, temperature 56, calm, pressure 30.05 and rising. At Concord, it was sunny, temperature 64, south wind at 9. At Livermore, it was mostly sunny, temperature 61, calm. At Monterey, it was cloudy, temperature 58, northwest wind at 5, pressure 30.08 and rising. At Salinas, it was cloudy, temperature 58, dew point 52, relative humidity 80%, southwest wind at 6. Here are some observations around California and western Nevada. Skies ranged from mostly sunny to partly sunny. It was 64 at Sacramento, 75 at Los Angeles, 73 at San Diego, and 75 at Reno. Truckee reported 61, South Lake Tahoe reported 71, Blue Canyon reported 70, and Mammoth Lakes reported 68. Local temperature reports around San Francisco Bay for 9 a.m. Downtown San Francisco was 57 degrees. Oakland Museum was 59 degrees. Redwood City was 59 degrees. San Rafael was 58 degrees. The area forecast for the South Bay, including the San Jose metro area and the Santa Clara Valley. For today, partly cloudy in the morning, then becoming sunny. Highs in the mid-70s by the bay to the upper 80s inland. Northwest winds 5 to 10 miles per hour. For tonight, mostly clear until midnight, then becoming partly cloudy. Lows in the 50s. Northwest winds 5 to 10 miles per hour. And on Sunday? Partly cloudy. Highs in the mid-70s by the bay to the upper 80s inland. Light winds, becoming west 5 to 10 miles per hour in the afternoon. For Sunday night, partly cloudy. Lows from the mid-50s to lower 60s. West winds 5 to 10 miles per hour. For Monday, partly cloudy in the morning, then becoming mostly sunny. Highs in the mid-70s by the bay, mid-80s to lower 90s inland. Light winds, becoming west 5 to 10 miles per hour in the afternoon. And on Monday night, partly cloudy. Lows near 60. For Tuesday, partly cloudy in the morning, then becoming mostly sunny. Highs from the upper 70s to lower 90s. Tuesday night through Wednesday night, mostly clear. Lows from the upper 50s to mid-60s. Highs from the upper 70s to lower 90s. Thursday, partly cloudy in the morning, then becoming mostly sunny. Highs from the mid-70s to lower 90s. Thursday night and Friday mostly clear. Lows in the upper 50s, highs from the mid-70s to upper 80s. High temperatures today and lows tonight for the selected cities: San Jose, 80 and 58, Mountain View, 74 and 58, Morgan Hill, 88 and 57. The area forecast for the Monterey Bay and Salinas Valley? For today? Partly cloudy in the morning, then becoming mostly sunny.

highs in the upper 60s at the coast of the mid 80s inland. West winds up to 5 miles per hour, increasing to 5 to 15 miles per hour in the afternoon. For tonight, partly cloudy until midnight, then becoming mostly cloudy. Lows in the mid 50s. West winds 5 to 10 miles per hour. And on Sunday? Mostly cloudy in the morning, then becoming partly cloudy. Highs in the upper 60s at the coast to the upper 80s inland. Light winds, becoming west 5 to 10 miles per hour in the afternoon. For Sunday night, partly cloudy until midnight, then becoming mostly cloudy. Lows in the upper 50s. West winds 5 to 10 miles per hour. For Monday, mostly cloudy in the morning, then becoming partly cloudy. Highs around 70 at the coast of the mid-80s inland. Light winds, becoming west 5 to 10 miles per hour in the afternoon. And on Monday night, partly cloudy. Lows around 60. For Tuesday, partly cloudy. High 70s and 80s. Tuesday night through Wednesday night, partly cloudy. Patchy fog. Lows in the upper 50s. Highs from the lower 70s to mid 80s. Thursday, mostly cloudy in the morning, then becoming partly cloudy. Highs from the lower 70s to mid 80s. Thursday night, mostly clear until midnight, then becoming partly cloudy. Patchy fog. Lows in the upper 50s. Friday, mostly cloudy in the morning, then becoming partly cloudy. Highs from the upper 60s to lower 80s. High temperatures today and lows tonight for the selected cities: Santa Cruz, 75 and 55, Monterrey, 67 and 55, Salinas, 68 and 56, Hollister, 79 and 54, King City, 85 and 57. The weather overview for the Bay Area and Central Coast: steady or slightly warmer temperatures and more humid through early next week. The marine layer prevails through the weekend. The extended forecast for the Bay Area and Central Coast: Tuesday and Tuesday night, partly cloudy. Highs 65 to 90. Lows 55 to 70. Wednesday and Wednesday night, partly cloudy. Highs 65 to 90. Lows 50 to 70. Thursday and Thursday night, partly cloudy. Highs 60 to 90. Lows 50 to 65. Friday and Friday night, partly cloudy. Highs 60 to 90. Lows 50 to 65. Saturday and Saturday night, partly cloudy. Highs 60 to 90. Lows 50 to 65. Sunrise, sunset, and tidal information for the San Francisco Bay Area for Saturday, July 18th. The sunrise today, 6:02 a.m. The sunset tonight, 8:29 p.m. Tidal data at the Golden Gate for today. High tide, 2:35 a.m. at 5.59 feet. Low tide, 9:00 a.m. at -0.16 feet. High tide, 04:04 p.m. at 5.62 feet. Low tide, 9:46 p.m. at 1.91 feet. Here are the buoy observations for 9 a.m. Pacific Daylight Time. An offshore buoy 6, winds north at 16 knots, pressure 1,027.5 millibars. An offshore buoy 59, winds north 10 knots, water temperature 64, pressure 1,023.0 millibars, seas 5 feet, every 7 seconds. At Point Arena buoy, winds north 10 knots, water temperature 54, pressure 1,017.5 millibars, seas 3 feet, every 7 seconds. At buoy 13 near Bodega Bay, winds north at 4 knots, pressure 1,017.6 millibars, swell 5 feet, every 7 seconds. At Point Reyes Wave Rider buoy, water temperature 54, seas 6 feet, every 8 seconds. At San Francisco Bar buoy, water temperature 58, seas 3 feet, every 14 seconds. At San Francisco buoy, wind southwest at 6 knots, water temperature 56, swell 5 feet, every 8 seconds. At Half Moon Bay buoy, winds west 8 knots, water temperature 59, pressure 1,017.7 millibars,

sees 4 feet every 8 seconds. At Monterey Bay Buoy, winds northwest 4 knots, water temperature 55, pressure 1,018.3 millibars, sees 5 feet every 16 seconds. At Pointer, Wave Rider Buoy, water temperature 56, sees 5 feet every 8 seconds. At Cape San Martin Buoy, winds northwest 10 knots, water temperature 55, pressure 1,018.6 millibars. Sees 6 feet every 8 seconds. Synopsis for the Central California coast and bays, including the Monterey Bay, Greater Farallones, and Cordell Bank National Marine Sanctuaries, moderate to fresh northwesterly breezes will prevail over the weekend, diminishing to become moderate by next week. Moderate seas will prevail. Southerly swell will increase from distant tropical storm Elita as it moves north-northwestward into early next week. The marine forecast for San Pablo Bay, Suisun Bay, the West Delta, and the San Francisco Bay north of the Bay Bridge. For today, southwest wind 10 to 15 knots, easing to 5 to 10 knots late this morning, rising to 10 to 15 knots this afternoon. For tonight, southwest wind 10 to 15 knots. For Sunday, southwest wind 5 to 10 knots, rising to 10 to 15 knots in the afternoon. The marine forecast for Monterey Bay. For today, northwest wind around 5 knots, backing to west 10 to 15 knots. Seas around 3 feet. Wave detail, west 3 feet at 8 seconds. Patchy fog early this morning. For tonight, west wind 10 to 15 knots, becoming northwest around 5 knots after midnight. Seas around 3 feet. Wave detail, west 3 feet at 7 seconds. Patchy fog after midnight. For Sunday, west wind around 5 knots, rising to 5 to 10 knots in the afternoon. Seas around 3 feet. Wave detail, west 3 feet at 8 seconds. Patchy fog in the morning. The coastal waters forecast from Pigeon Point to Point Pinos out to 10 nautical miles. For today, northwest wind 5 to 10 knots, rising to 10 to 15 knots late. Seas 3 to 4 feet. Wave detail, west 4 feet at 8 seconds. For tonight, northwest wind 10 to 15 knots, easing to 5 to 10 knots after midnight. Seas 4 to 5 feet. Wave detail, west 4 feet at 8 seconds. For Sunday, northwest wind 5 to 10 knots. Seas 3 to 5 feet. Wave detail, west 4 feet at 8 seconds and southwest 2 feet at 15 seconds. 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This broadcast originates from the National Weather Service office located in Monterey, California, and serves the South Bay and Monterey Bay area, including the cities of San Jose, Monterey, Salinas, and Santa Cruz. The area forecast for the Peninsula, North Bay, and East Bay. For today, partly cloudy in the morning, then becoming mostly sunny. Highs in the mid-60s at the coast of the mid-80s inland. West winds 5 to 15 miles per hour. For tonight, mostly clear until midnight, then becoming partly cloudy. Lows in the 50s. West winds 5 to 10 miles per hour. And on Sunday? Mostly cloudy in the morning, then becoming partly cloudy. Highs in the mid-60s at the coast to the upper 80s inland. West winds 5 to 10 miles per hour. For Sunday night, partly cloudy until midnight, then becoming mostly cloudy. Lows from the 50s to lower 60s. West winds 5 to 10 miles per hour. For Monday, mostly cloudy in the morning, then becoming partly cloudy. Highs in the mid-60s at the coast of the mid-80s inland. Southwest winds 5 to 10 miles per hour. And on Monday night, partly cloudy. Lows from the mid-50s to lower 60s. Tuesday through Wednesday, partly cloudy. Highs from the upper 60s to mid-80s. Lows from the mid-50s to lower 60s. Wednesday night, mostly

partly clear until midnight, then becoming partly cloudy. Lows from the mid-50s to lower 60s. Thursday, mostly cloudy in the morning, then becoming partly cloudy. Highs from the mid-60s to lower 80s. Thursday night, mostly clear until midnight, then becoming partly cloudy. Lows from the mid-50s to lower 60s. Friday, mostly cloudy in the morning, then becoming partly cloudy. Highs from the mid-60s to lower 80s. High temperatures today and lows tonight for the selected cities: San Francisco, 65 and 54, San Francisco Airport, 69 and 55, Redwood City, 78 and 57, Oakland, 70 and 55, Fremont, 76 and 57, Concord, 84 and 56, Livermore, 85 and 57, San Rafael, 78 and 54, Santa Rosa, 83 and 51, Napa, 78 and 53, Fairfield, 84 and 56. These are the 9 a.m. Pacific Daylight Time observations for the San Francisco and Monterey Bay areas on Saturday, July 18th. At San Francisco Airport, it was partly sunny, temperature 60, dew point 53, relative humidity 77%, variable wind at 3 miles an hour, pressure 30.06 inches and rising. At Oakland Airport, it was partly sunny, temperature 60, dew point 53, relative humidity 77%, southeast wind at 6 miles an hour, pressure 30.06 inches and rising. At San Jose Airport, it was mostly sunny, temperature 63, dew point 53, relative humidity 70%, southeast wind at 5 miles an hour, pressure 30.05 inches and rising. At Santa Rosa, fog was reported, temperature 56, calm, pressure 30.05 and rising. At Concord, it was sunny, temperature 64, south wind at 9. At Livermore, it was mostly sunny, temperature 61, calm. At Monterey, it was cloudy, temperature 58, northwest wind at 5, pressure 30.08 and rising. At Salinas, it was cloudy, temperature 58, dew point 52, relative humidity 80%, southwest wind at 6. Here are some observations around California and western Nevada. Skies ranged from mostly sunny to partly sunny. It was 64 at Sacramento, 75 at Los Angeles, 73 at San Diego, and 75 at Reno. Truckee reported 61, South Lake Tahoe reported 71, Blue Canyon reported 70, and Mammoth Lakes reported 68. Local temperature reports around San Francisco Bay for 9 a.m. Downtown San Francisco was 57 degrees. Oakland Museum was 59 degrees. Redwood City was 59 degrees. San Rafael was 58 degrees. The area forecast for the South Bay, including the San Jose metro area and the Santa Clara Valley. For today, partly cloudy in the morning, then becoming sunny. Highs in the mid-70s by the bay to the upper 80s inland. Northwest winds 5 to 10 miles per hour. For tonight, mostly clear until midnight, then becoming partly cloudy. Lows in the 50s. Northwest winds 5 to 10 miles per hour. And on Sunday, partly cloudy. Highs in the mid-70s by the bay to the upper 80s inland. Light winds, becoming west 5 to 10 miles per hour in the afternoon. For Sunday night, partly cloudy. Lows from the mid-50s to lower 60s. West winds 5 to 10 miles per hour. For Monday, partly cloudy in the morning, then becoming mostly sunny. Highs in the mid-70s by the bay, mid-80s to lower 90s inland. Light winds, becoming west 5 to 10 miles per hour in the afternoon. And on Monday night, partly cloudy. Lows near 60. For Tuesday, partly cloudy in the morning, then becoming mostly sunny. Highs from the upper 70s to lower 90s. Tuesday night through Wednesday night, mostly clear. Lows from the upper 50s to mid-60s. Highs from the upper 70s to lower 90s. Wednesday night, mostly clear.
Lows from the upper 50s to mid 60s. Highs from the upper 70s to lower 90s. Thursday, partly cloudy in the morning, then becoming mostly sunny. Highs from the mid 70s to lower 90s. Thursday night and Friday mostly clear. Lows in the upper 50s, highs from the mid 70s to upper 80s. High temperatures today and lows tonight for the selected cities: San Jose, 80 and 58, Mountain View, 74 and 58, Morgan Hill, 88 and 57. The area forecast for the Monterey Bay and Salinas Valley for today: partly cloudy in the morning, then becoming mostly sunny. Highs in the upper 60s at the coast of the mid 80s inland. West winds up to 5 miles per hour, increasing to 5 to 15 miles per hour in the afternoon. For tonight, partly cloudy until midnight, then becoming mostly cloudy. Lows in the mid-50s. West winds 5 to 10 miles per hour. And on Sunday? Mostly cloudy in the morning, then becoming partly cloudy. Highs in the upper 60s at the coast of the upper 80s inland. Light winds, becoming west 5 to 10 miles per hour in the afternoon. For Sunday night, partly cloudy until midnight, then becoming mostly cloudy. Lows in the upper 50s. West winds 5 to 10 miles per hour. For Monday, mostly cloudy in the morning, then becoming partly cloudy. Highs around 70 at the coast of the mid 80s inland. Light winds, becoming west 5 to 10 miles per hour in the afternoon. And on Monday night, partly cloudy. Lows around 60. For Tuesday, partly cloudy. High 70s and 80s. Tuesday night through Wednesday night, partly cloudy. Patchy fog. Lows in the upper 50s. Highs from the lower 70s to mid 80s. Thursday, mostly cloudy in the morning, then becoming partly cloudy. Highs from the lower 70s to mid 80s. Thursday night, mostly clear until midnight, then becoming partly cloudy. Patchy fog. Lows in the upper 50s. Friday, mostly cloudy in the morning, then becoming partly cloudy. Highs from the upper 60s to lower 80s. High temperatures today and lows tonight for the selected cities: Santa Cruz, 75 and 55, Monterey, 67 and 55, Salinas, 68 and 56, Hollister, 79 and 54, King City, 85 and 57. The weather overview for the Bay Area and Central Coast: steady or slightly warmer temperatures and more humid through early next week. The marine layer prevails through the weekend. The extended forecast for the Bay Area and Central Coast: Monday and Monday night, mostly cloudy. Highs 55 to 90. Lows 55 to 70. Tuesday and Tuesday night, partly cloudy. High 60 to 90. Lows 55 to 70. Wednesday and Wednesday night, mostly clear. High 60 to 90. Lows 55 to 70. Thursday and Thursday night, partly cloudy. High 60 to 90. Lows 50 to 65. Friday, partly sunny in the morning, then clearing. Warmer. High 60 to 90. Sunrise, sunset, and tidal information for the San Francisco Bay Area for Saturday, July 18th. The sunrise today, 6:02 a.m. The sunset tonight, 8:29 p.m. Tidal data at the Golden Gate for today. High tide, 2:35 a.m. at 5.59 feet. Low tide, 9:00 a.m. at -0.16 feet. High tide, 04:04 p.m. at 5.62 feet. Low tide, 9:46 p.m. at 1.91 feet. Here are the buoy observations for 9 a.m. Pacific Daylight Time. An offshore buoy 6, winds north at 16 knots, pressure 1,027.5 millibars. An offshore buoy 59, winds north 10 knots, water temperature 64, pressure 1,023.0 millibars, seas 5 feet, every 7 seconds. At Point Arena buoy, winds north 10 knots, water temperature 54, pressure 1,017.5 millibars,
exceeds 3 feet every 7 seconds.

Head buoy 13 near Bodega Bay, winds north at 4 knots. Pressure 1,017.6 millibars. Swell 5 feet every 7 seconds. At Point Reyes Wave Rider buoy, water temperature 54, seas 6 feet every 8 seconds. At San Francisco Bar buoy, water temperature 58, seas 3 feet every 14 seconds. At San Francisco buoy, winds southwest at 6 knots, water temperature 56, swell 5 feet every 8 seconds. At Half Moon Bay buoy, winds west 8 knots, water temperature 59, pressure 1,017.7 millibars, seas 4 feet every 8 seconds. At Monterey Bay buoy, winds northwest 4 knots, water temperature 55, pressure 1,018.3 millibars, seas 5 feet every 16 seconds. At Point Sur, Wave Rider buoy, water temperature 56, seas 5 feet every 8 seconds. At Cape San Martin buoy, winds northwest 10 knots, water temperature 55, pressure 1,018.6 millibars, seas 6 feet every 8 seconds. Synopsis for the Central California coast and bays, including the Monterey Bay, Greater Farallones, and Cordell Bank National Marine Sanctuaries: moderate to fresh northwesterly breezes will prevail over the weekend, diminishing to become moderate by next week. Moderate seas will prevail. Southerly swell will increase from distant tropical storm Elita as it moves north-northwestward into early next week. The marine forecast for San Pablo Bay, Suisun Bay, the West Delta, and the San Francisco Bay north of the Bay Bridge. For today, southwest wind 10 to 15 knots, easing to 5 to 10 knots late this morning, rising to 10 to 15 knots this afternoon. For tonight, southwest wind 10 to 15 knots. For Sunday, southwest wind 5 to 10 knots, rising to 10 to 15 knots in the afternoon. The marine forecast for Monterey Bay. For today, northwest wind around 5 knots, backing to west 10 to 15 knots. Seas around 3 feet. Wave detail, west 3 feet at 8 seconds. Patchy fog early this morning. For tonight, west wind 10 to 15 knots, becoming northwest around 5 knots after midnight. Seas around 3 feet. Wave detail, west 3 feet at 7 seconds. Patchy fog after midnight. For Sunday, west wind around 5 knots, rising to 5 to 10 knots in the afternoon. Seas around 3 feet. Wave detail, west 3 feet at 8 seconds. Patchy fog in the morning. The coastal waters forecast from Pigeon Point to Point Pinos out to 10 nautical miles. For today, northwest wind 5 to 10 knots, rising to 10 to 15 knots late. Seas 3 to 4 feet. Wave detail, west 4 feet at 8 seconds. For tonight, northwest wind 10 to 15 knots, easing to 5 to 10 knots after midnight. Seas 4 to 5 feet. Wave detail, west 4 feet at 8 seconds. For Sunday, northwest wind 5 to 10 knots. Seas 3 to 5 feet. Wave detail, west 4 feet at 8 seconds and southwest 2 feet at 15 seconds. The area forecast for the peninsula, North Bay, and East Bay. For today, partly cloudy in the morning, then becoming mostly sunny. Highs in the mid-60s at the coast of the mid-80s inland. West winds 5 to 15 miles per hour. For tonight, mostly clear until midnight, then becoming partly cloudy. Lows in the 50s. West winds 5 to 10 miles per hour. And on Sunday? Mostly cloudy in the morning, then becoming partly cloudy. Highs in the mid-60s at the coast to the upper 80s inland. West winds 5 to 10 miles per hour. For Sunday night, partly cloudy until midnight, then becoming mostly cloudy. Lows from the 50s to lower 60s. West winds 5 to 10 miles per hour. For Monday, mostly cloudy in the morning, then becoming partly cloudy. Highs in the mid-60s at the coast of the mid-80s inland. Southwest winds 5 to 10 miles per hour. And on Monday night, partly cloudy. Lows

highest from the mid-60s to lower 80s high temperatures today and lows tonight for the selected cities. San Francisco, 65 and 54. San Francisco Airport, 69 and 55. Redwood City, 78 and 57. Oakland, 70 and 55. Fremont, 76 and 57. Concord, 84 and 56. Livermore, 85 and 57. San Rafael, 78 and 54. Santa Rosa, 83 and 51. Napa, 78 and 53. Fairfield, 84 and 56. These are the 9 a.m. Pacific Daylight Time observations for the San Francisco and Monterey Bay areas on Saturday, July 18th. At San Francisco Airport, it was partly sunny, temperature 60, dew point 53, relative humidity 77%, variable wind at 3 miles an hour, pressure 30.06 inches and rising. At Oakland Airport, it was partly sunny, temperature 60, dew point 53, relative humidity 77%, southeast wind at 6 miles an hour, pressure 30.06 inches and rising. At San Jose Airport, it was mostly sunny, temperature 63, dew point 53, relative humidity 70%, southeast wind at 5 miles an hour, pressure 30.05 inches and rising. At Santa Rosa, fog was reported, temperature 56, calm, pressure 30.05 and rising. At Concord, it was sunny, temperature 64, south wind at 9. At Livermore, it was mostly sunny, temperature 61, calm. At Monterey, it was cloudy, temperature 58, northwest wind at 5, pressure 30.08 and rising. At Salinas, it was cloudy, temperature 58, dew point 52, relative humidity 80%, southwest wind at 6. Here are some observations around California and western Nevada. Skies ranged from mostly sunny to partly sunny. It was 64 at Sacramento, 75 at Los Angeles, 73 at San Diego, and 75 at Reno. Truckee reported 61, South Lake Tahoe reported 71, Blue Canyon reported 70, and Mammoth Lakes reported 68. Local temperature reports around San Francisco Bay for 9 a.m. Downtown San Francisco was 57 degrees. Oakland Museum was 59 degrees. Redwood City was 59 degrees. San Rafael was 58 degrees. The area forecast for the South Bay, including the San Jose metro area and the Santa Clara Valley. For today, partly cloudy in the morning, then becoming sunny. Highs in the mid-70s by the bay to the upper 80s inland. Northwest winds 5 to 10 miles per hour. For tonight, mostly clear until midnight, then becoming partly cloudy. Lows in the 50s. Northwest winds 5 to 10 miles per hour. And on Sunday? Partly cloudy. Highs in the mid-70s by the bay to the upper 80s inland. Light winds, becoming west 5 to 10 miles per hour in the afternoon. For Sunday night, partly cloudy. Lows from the mid-50s to lower 60s. West winds 5 to 10 miles per hour. For Monday, partly cloudy in the morning, then becoming mostly sunny. Highs in the mid-70s by the bay, mid-80s to lower 90s inland. Light winds, becoming west 5 to 10 miles per hour in the afternoon. And on Monday night, partly cloudy. Lows near 60. For Tuesday, partly cloudy in the morning, then becoming mostly sunny. Highs from the upper 70s to lower 90s. Tuesday night through Wednesday night, mostly clear. Lows from the upper 50s to mid 60s. Highs from the upper 70s to lower 90s. Thursday, partly cloudy in the morning, then becoming mostly sunny. Highs from the mid 70s to lower 90s. Thursday night and Friday, mostly clear. Lows in the upper 50s, highs from the mid-70s to upper 80s, high temperatures today and lows tonight for the selected cities, San Jose, 80 and 58, Mountain View, 74 and 58, Morgan Hill, 88 and 57. The area forecast for the Monterey Bay and Salinas Valley?

today. Partly cloudy in the morning, then becoming mostly sunny. Highs in the upper 60s at the coast to the mid-80s inland. West winds up to 5 miles per hour, increasing to 5 to 15 miles per hour in the afternoon. For tonight, partly cloudy until midnight, then becoming mostly cloudy. Lows in the mid-50s. West winds 5 to 10 miles per hour. And on Sunday? Mostly cloudy in the morning, then becoming partly cloudy. Highs in the upper 60s at the coast to the upper 80s inland. Light winds, becoming west 5 to 10 miles per hour in the afternoon. For Sunday night, partly cloudy until midnight, then becoming mostly cloudy. Lows in the upper 50s. West winds 5 to 10 miles per hour. For Monday, mostly cloudy in the morning, then becoming partly cloudy. Highs around 70 at the coast of the mid-80s inland. Light winds, becoming west 5 to 10 miles per hour in the afternoon. And on Monday night, partly cloudy. Lows around 60. For Tuesday, partly cloudy. High 70s and 80s. Tuesday night through Wednesday night, partly cloudy. Patchy fog. Lows in the upper 50s. Highs from the lower 70s to mid 80s. Thursday, mostly cloudy in the morning, then becoming partly cloudy. Highs from the lower 70s to mid 80s. Thursday night, mostly clear until midnight, then becoming partly cloudy. Patchy fog. Lows in the upper 50s. Friday, mostly cloudy in the morning, then becoming partly cloudy. Highs from the upper 60s to lower 80s. High temperatures today and lows tonight for the selected cities: Santa Cruz, 75 and 55, Monterrey, 67 and 55, Salinas, 68 and 56, Hollister, 79 and 54, King City, 85 and 57. The weather overview for the Bay Area and Central Coast: steady or slightly warmer temperatures and more humid through early next week. The marine layer prevails through the weekend. The extended forecast for the Bay Area and Central Coast: Monday and Monday night, mostly cloudy. Highs 55 to 90. Lows 55 to 70. Tuesday and Tuesday night, partly cloudy. Highs 60 to 90. Lows 55 to 70. Wednesday and Wednesday night, mostly clear. High 60 to 90. Lows 55 to 70. Thursday and Thursday night, partly cloudy. High 60 to 90. Lows 50 to 65. Friday, partly sunny in the morning, then clearing. Warmer. High 60 to 90. Sunrise, sunset, and tidal information for the San Francisco Bay Area for Saturday, July 18th. The sunrise today, 6:02 a.m. The sunset tonight, 8:29 p.m. Tidal data at the Golden Gate for today. High tide, 2:35 a.m. at 5.59 feet. Low tide, 9:00 a.m. at -0.16 feet. High tide, 04:04 p.m. at 5.62 feet. Low tide, 9:46 p.m. at 1.91 feet. Here are the buoy observations for 9 a.m. Pacific Daylight Time. An offshore buoy 6, winds north at 16 knots, pressure 1,027.5 millibars. An offshore buoy 59, winds north 10 knots, water temperature 64, pressure 1,023.0 millibars, seas 5 feet, every 7 seconds. At Point Arena buoy, winds north 10 knots, water temperature 54, pressure 1,017.5 millibars, seas 3 feet, every 7 seconds. At buoy 13 near Bodega Bay, winds north at 4 knots, pressure 1,017.6 millibars, swell 5 feet, every 7 seconds. At Point Reyes Wave Rider buoy, water temperature 54, seas 6 feet, every 8 seconds. At San Francisco Bar buoy, water temperature 58, seas 3 feet, every 14 seconds. At San Francisco buoy, wind southwest at 6 knots, water temperature 56, swell 5 feet, every 8 seconds. At Half Moon Bay buoy, winds west 8 knots, water temperature 59,

pressure 1,017.7 millibars, seas 4 feet, every 8 seconds. At Monterey Bay Buoy, winds northwest 4 knots, water temperature 55, pressure 1,018.3 millibars, seas 5 feet, every 16 seconds. At Pointzer, Wave Rider Buoy, water temperature 56, seas 5 feet, every 8 seconds. At Cape San Martin Buoy, winds northwest 10 knots, water temperature 55, pressure 1,018.6 millibars. Seas 6 feet, every 8 seconds. 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This broadcast originates from the National Weather Service office located in Monterey, California, and serves the South Bay and Monterey Bay area, including the cities of San Jose, Monterey, Salinas, and Santa Cruz. Synopsis for the Central California coast and bays, including the Monterey Bay, Greater Farallones, and Cordell Bank National Marine Sanctuaries, moderate to fresh northwesterly breezes will prevail over the weekend, diminishing to become moderate by next week. Moderate seas will also prevail. Moderate southerly swell will increase from tropical cyclone activity across the eastern Pacific through next week. The marine forecast for San Pablo Bay, Suisun Bay, the West Delta, and the San Francisco Bay north of the Bay Bridge. For today, southwest wind 10 to 15 knots. For tonight, southwest wind 10 to 15 knots. For Sunday, southwest wind 5 to 10 knots, rising to 10 to 15 knots in the afternoon. The marine forecast for Monterey Bay. For today, northwest wind around 5 knots, backing to west this afternoon. Seas around 3 feet. Wave detail, west 3 feet at 8 seconds. Patchy fog early this morning. For tonight, west wind 5 to 10 knots, becoming northwest after midnight. Seas around 3 feet. Wave detail, west 3 feet at 7 seconds. Patchy fog after midnight. For Sunday, west wind around 5 knots, rising to 5 to 10 knots in the afternoon. Seas around 3 feet. Wave detail, west 3 feet at 8 seconds. Patchy fog in the morning. The coastal waters forecast from Pigeon Point to Point Pinos out to 10 nautical miles. For today, northwest wind 5 to 10 knots, rising to 10 to 15 knots late. Seas 3 to 4 feet. Wave detail, west 4 feet at 8 seconds. For tonight, northwest wind 10 to 15 knots, easing to 5 to 10 knots after midnight. Seas 3 to 5 feet. Wave detail, west 4 feet at 8 seconds. For Sunday, northwest wind 5 to 10 knots. Seas 3 to 5 feet. Wave detail, west 4 feet at 8 seconds and southwest 2 feet at 17 seconds. The area forecast for the peninsula, North Bay, and East Bay. For today, partly cloudy in the morning, then becoming mostly sunny. Highs in the mid-60s at the coast to the mid-80s inland. West winds 5 to 15 miles per hour. For tonight, mostly clear until midnight, then becoming partly cloudy. Lows in the 50s. West winds 5 to 10 miles per hour. And on Sunday? Mostly cloudy in the morning, then becoming partly cloudy. Highs in the mid-60s at the coast to the upper 80s inland. West winds 5 to 10 miles per hour. For Sunday night, partly cloudy until midnight, then becoming mostly cloudy. Lows from the 50s to lower 60s. West winds 5 to 10 miles per hour. For Monday, mostly cloudy in the morning, then becoming partly cloudy. Highs in the mid-60s at the coast of the mid-80s inland. Southwest winds 5 to 10 miles per hour. And on Monday night, partly cloudy. Lows from the mid-50s to lower 60s. Tuesday through Wednesday, partly cloudy. Highs from the upper 60s to mid-80s. Lows from the mid-50s to lower 60s. Wednesday night, mostly clear until midnight, then becoming partly cloudy.

lows from the mid-50s to lower 60s. Thursday, mostly cloudy in the morning, then becoming partly cloudy. Highs from the mid-60s to lower 80s. Thursday night, mostly clear until midnight, then becoming partly cloudy. Lows from the mid-50s to lower 60s. Friday, mostly cloudy in the morning, then becoming partly cloudy. Highs from the mid-60s to lower 80s. High temperatures today and lows tonight for the selected cities: San Francisco, 65 and 54, San Francisco Airport, 69 and 55, Redwood City, 78 and 57, Oakland, 70 and 55, Fremont, 76 and 57, Concord, 84 and 56, Livermore, 85 and 57, San Rafael, 78 and 54, Santa Rosa, 83 and 51, Napa, 78 and 53, Fairfield, 84 and 56. These are the 9 a.m. Pacific Daylight Time observations for the San Francisco and Monterey Bay areas on Saturday, July 18th. At San Francisco Airport, it was partly sunny, temperature 60, dew point 53, relative humidity 77%, variable wind at 3 miles an hour, pressure 30.06 inches and rising. At Oakland Airport, it was partly sunny, temperature 60, dew point 53, relative humidity 77%, southeast wind at 6 miles an hour, pressure 30.06 inches and rising. At San Jose Airport, it was mostly sunny, temperature 63, dew point 53, relative humidity 70%, southeast wind at 5 miles an hour, pressure 30.05 inches and rising. At Santa Rosa, fog was reported, temperature 56, calm, pressure 30.05 and rising. At Concord, it was sunny, temperature 64, south wind at 9. At Livermore, it was mostly sunny, temperature 61, calm. At Monterey, it was cloudy, temperature 58, northwest wind at 5, pressure 30.08 and rising. At Salinas, it was cloudy, temperature 58, dew point 52, relative humidity 80%, southwest wind at 6. Here are some observations around California and western Nevada. Skies ranged from mostly sunny to partly sunny. It was 64 at Sacramento, 75 at Los Angeles, 73 at San Diego, and 75 at Reno. Truckee reported 61, South Lake Tahoe reported 71, Blue Canyon reported 70, and Mammoth Lakes reported 68. Local temperature reports around San Francisco Bay for 9 a.m. Downtown San Francisco was 57 degrees. Oakland Museum was 59 degrees. Redwood City was 59 degrees. San Rafael was 58 degrees. The area forecast for the South Bay, including the San Jose metro area and the Santa Clara Valley. For today, partly cloudy in the morning, then becoming sunny. Highs in the mid-70s by the bay to the upper 80s inland. Northwest winds 5 to 10 miles per hour. For tonight, mostly clear until midnight, then becoming partly cloudy. Lows in the 50s. Northwest winds 5 to 10 miles per hour. And on Sunday, partly cloudy. Highs in the mid-70s by the bay to the upper 80s inland. Light winds, becoming west 5 to 10 miles per hour in the afternoon. For Sunday night, partly cloudy. Lows from the mid-50s to lower 60s. West winds 5 to 10 miles per hour. For Monday, partly cloudy in the morning, then becoming mostly sunny. Highs in the mid-70s by the bay, mid-80s to lower 90s inland. Light winds, becoming west 5 to 10 miles per hour in the afternoon. And on Monday night, partly cloudy. Lows near 60. For Tuesday, partly cloudy in the morning, then becoming mostly sunny. Highs from the upper 70s to lower 90s. Tuesday night through Wednesday night, mostly clear. Lows from the upper 50s to mid-60s. Highs from the upper 70s to lower 90s. Thursday, partly cloudy in the morning, then becoming mostly sunny. Highs from the mid-70s.

90s. Thursday night and Friday mostly clear. Lows in the upper 50s, highs from the mid-70s to upper 80s, high temperatures today and lows tonight for the selected cities, San Jose, 80 and 58, Mountain View, 74 and 58, Morgan Hill, 88 and 57. The area forecast for the Monterey Bay and Salinas Valley? For today? Partly cloudy in the morning, then becoming mostly sunny. Highs in the upper 60s at the coast of the mid-80s inland. West winds up to 5 miles per hour, increasing to 5 to 15 miles per hour in the afternoon. For tonight, partly cloudy until midnight, then becoming mostly cloudy. Lows in the mid-50s. West winds 5 to 10 miles per hour. And on Sunday? Mostly cloudy in the morning, then becoming partly cloudy. Highs in the upper 60s at the coast to the upper 80s inland. Light winds, becoming west 5 to 10 miles per hour in the afternoon. For Sunday night, partly cloudy until midnight, then becoming mostly cloudy. Lows in the upper 50s. West winds 5 to 10 miles per hour. For Monday, mostly cloudy in the morning, then becoming partly cloudy. Highs around 70 at the coast of the mid-80s inland. Light winds, becoming west 5 to 10 miles per hour in the afternoon. And on Monday night, partly cloudy. Lows around 60. For Tuesday, partly cloudy. High 70s and 80s. Tuesday night through Wednesday night, partly cloudy. Patchy fog. Lows in the upper 50s. Highs from the lower 70s to mid-80s. Thursday, mostly cloudy in the morning, then becoming partly cloudy. Highs from the lower 70s to mid-80s. Thursday night, mostly clear until midnight, then becoming partly cloudy. Patchy fog. Lows in the upper 50s. Friday, mostly cloudy in the morning, then becoming partly cloudy. Highs from the upper 60s to lower 80s, high temperatures today and lows tonight for the selected cities, Santa Cruz, 75 and 55, Monterey, 67 and 55, Salinas, 68 and 56, Hollister, 79 and 54, King City, 85 and 57. The weather overview for the Bay Area and Central Coast, steady or slightly warmer temperatures and more humid through early next week. The marine layer prevails through the weekend. The extended forecast for the Bay Area and Central Coast, Monday and Monday night, mostly cloudy. Highs 55 to 90. Lows 55 to 70. Tuesday and Tuesday night, partly cloudy. Highs 60 to 90. Lows 55 to 70. Wednesday and Wednesday night, mostly clear. Highs 60 to 90. Lows 55 to 70. Thursday and Thursday night, partly cloudy. Highs 60 to 90. Lows 50 to 65. Friday, partly sunny in the morning, then clearing. Warmer. Highs 60 to 90. Sunrise, sunset, and tidal information for the San Francisco Bay Area for Saturday, July 18th. The sunrise today, 6:02 a.m. The sunset tonight, 8:29 p.m. Tidal data at the Golden Gate for today. High tide, 2:35 a.m. at 5.59 feet. Low tide, 9:00 a.m. at -0.16 feet. High tide, 04:04 p.m. at 5.62 feet. Low tide, 9:46 p.m. at 1.91 feet. Here are the buoy observations for 10 a.m. Pacific Daylight Time. An offshore buoy 6, winds north at 16 knots, pressure 1,027.9 millibars. An offshore buoy 59, winds north at 12 knots, water temperature 64, pressure 1,023.4 millibars. At buoy 14 near Point Arena, winds northwest at 8 knots, water temperature 55, pressure 1,017.8 millibars. At buoy 13 near Bodega Bay, winds northwest at 6 knots, pressure 1,018.0 millibars. At Point Reyes Wave Rider buoy, water temperature 54, sea 7 feet, every 8 seconds. At San Francisco Bar buoy, water temperature

temperature 58, seas 3 feet, every 15 seconds. At San Francisco Bay, winds west at 8 knots, water temperature 56, swell 4 feet, every 8 seconds. At Half Moon Bay, buoy winds west 6 knots, water temperature 59, pressure 1,018.2 millibars, seas 4 feet, every 8 seconds. At Monterey, buoy winds northeast at 2 knots, water temperature 55, pressure 1,018.5 millibars. At Pointer, wave rider buoy water temperature 57, seas 6 feet, every 8 seconds. At Cape San Martin, buoy winds northwest at 12 knots, water temperature 56, pressure 1,018.6 millibars. Synopsis for the Central California coast and bays, including the Monterey Bay, Greater Farallones, and Cordell Bank National Marine Sanctuaries, moderate to fresh northwesterly breezes will prevail over the weekend, diminishing to become moderate by next week. Moderate seas will also prevail. Moderate southerly swell will increase from tropical cyclone activity across the eastern Pacific through next week. The marine forecast for San Pablo Bay, Suisun Bay, the West Delta, and the San Francisco Bay north of the Bay Bridge. For today, southwest wind 10 to 15 knots. For tonight, southwest wind 10 to 15 knots. For Sunday, southwest wind 5 to 10 knots, rising to 10 to 15 knots in the afternoon. The marine forecast for Monterey Bay. For today, northwest wind around 5 knots, backing to west this afternoon. Seas around 3 feet. Wave detail, west 3 feet at 8 seconds. Patchy fog early this morning. For tonight, west wind 5 to 10 knots, becoming northwest after midnight. Seas around 3 feet. Wave detail, west 3 feet at 7 seconds. Patchy fog after midnight. For Sunday, west wind around 5 knots, rising to 5 to 10 knots in the afternoon. Seas around 3 feet. Wave detail, west 3 feet at 8 seconds. Patchy fog in the morning. The coastal waters forecast from Pigeon Point to Point Pinos out to 10 nautical miles. For today, northwest wind 5 to 10 knots, rising to 10 to 15 knots late. Seas 3 to 4 feet. Wave detail, west 4 feet at 8 seconds. For tonight, northwest wind 10 to 15 knots, easing to 5 to 10 knots after midnight. Seas 3 to 5 feet. Wave detail, west 4 feet at 8 seconds. For Sunday, northwest wind 5 to 10 knots. Seas 3 to 5 feet. Wave detail, west 4 feet at 8 seconds and southwest 2 feet at 17 seconds. The area forecast for the peninsula, North Bay, and East Bay. For today, partly cloudy in the morning, then becoming mostly sunny. Highs in the mid-60s at the coast of the mid-80s inland. West winds 5 to 15 miles per hour. For tonight, mostly clear until midnight, then becoming partly cloudy. Lows in the 50s. West winds 5 to 10 miles per hour. And on Sunday, mostly cloudy in the morning, then becoming partly cloudy. Highs in the mid-60s at the coast of the upper 80s inland. West winds 5 to 10 miles per hour. For Sunday night, partly cloudy until midnight, then becoming mostly cloudy. Lows from the 50s to lower 60s. West winds 5 to 10 miles per hour. For Monday, mostly cloudy in the morning, then becoming partly cloudy. Highs in the mid-60s at the coast of the mid-80s inland. Southwest winds 5 to 10 miles per hour. And on Monday night, partly cloudy. Lows from the mid-50s to lower 60s. Tuesday through Wednesday, partly cloudy. Highs from the upper 60s to mid-80s. Lows from the mid-50s to lower 60s. Wednesday night, mostly clear until midnight, then becoming partly cloudy. Lows from the mid-50s to lower 60s. Thursday, mostly cloudy in the morning, then becoming partly cloudy. Highs from the mid-60s to lower 80s. Thursday night, mostly clear until midnight.

becoming partly cloudy. Lows from the mid-50s to lower 60s. Friday, mostly cloudy in the morning, then becoming partly cloudy. Highs from the mid-60s to lower 80s. High temperatures today and lows tonight for the selected cities: San Francisco, 65 and 54, San Francisco Airport, 69 and 55, Redwood City, 78 and 57, Oakland, 70 and 55, Fremont, 76 and 57, Concord, 84 and 56, Livermore, 85 and 57, San Rafael, 78 and 54, Santa Rosa, 83 and 51, Napa, 78 and 53, Fairfield, 84 and 56. These are the 10 a.m. Pacific Daylight Time observations for the San Francisco and Monterey Bay areas on Saturday, July 18th. At San Francisco Airport, it was mostly sunny, temperature 63, dew point 54, relative humidity 72%, east wind at 6 miles an hour, pressure 30.05 inches and falling. At Oakland Airport, it was partly sunny, temperature 61, dew point 54, relative humidity 77%, southwest wind at 5 miles an hour, pressure 30.06 inches and steady. At San Jose Airport, it was mostly sunny, temperature 66, dew point 53, relative humidity 63%, south wind at 6 miles an hour, pressure 30.04 inches and falling. At Santa Rosa, fog was reported, temperature 57, calm, pressure 30.06 and rising. At Concord, it was sunny, temperature 68, south wind at 12. At Livermore, it was sunny, temperature 66, northwest wind at 8. At Monterey, it was partly sunny, temperature 59, west wind at 7, pressure 30.08 and steady. At Salinas, it was cloudy, temperature 61, dew point 53, relative humidity 75%, northwest wind at 3. Here are some observations around California and western Nevada. At Sacramento, it was sunny, with a temperature of 69. It was mostly sunny, with a temperature of 76 at Los Angeles, 75 at San Diego, 70 at Truckee, 70 at South Lake Tahoe, and 72 at Blue Canyon. It was partly sunny, with a temperature of 79 at Reno, and 72 at Mammoth Lakes. Local temperature reports around San Francisco Bay for 10 a.m. Downtown San Francisco was 58 degrees. Oakland Museum was 60 degrees. Redwood City was 63 degrees. San Rafael was 59 degrees. The area forecast for the South Bay, including the San Jose metro area and the Santa Clara Valley. For today, partly cloudy in the morning, then becoming sunny. Highs in the mid-70s by the bay to the upper 80s inland. Northwest winds 5 to 10 miles per hour. For tonight, mostly clear until midnight, then becoming partly cloudy. Lows in the 50s. Northwest winds 5 to 10 miles per hour. And on Sunday? Partly cloudy. Highs in the mid-70s by the bay to the upper 80s inland. Light winds, becoming west 5 to 10 miles per hour in the afternoon. For Sunday night, partly cloudy. Lows from the mid-50s to lower 60s. West winds 5 to 10 miles per hour. For Monday, partly cloudy in the morning, then becoming mostly sunny. Highs in the mid-70s by the bay, mid-80s to lower 90s inland. Light winds, becoming west 5 to 10 miles per hour in the afternoon. And on Monday night, partly cloudy. Lows near 60. For Tuesday, partly cloudy in the morning, then becoming mostly sunny. Highs from the upper 70s to lower 90s. Tuesday night through Wednesday night, mostly clear. Lows from the upper 50s to mid 60s. Highs from the upper 70s to lower 90s. Thursday, partly cloudy in the morning, then becoming mostly sunny. Highs from the mid-70s to lower 90s. Thursday night and Friday mostly clear. Lows in the upper 50s. Highs from the mid-70s to upper 80s. High temperatures today and lows tonight for the selected cities: San Jose.

Mountain View, 74 and 58, Morgan Hill, 88 and 57. The area forecast for the Monterey Bay and Salinas Valley for today: partly cloudy in the morning, then becoming mostly sunny. Highs in the upper 60s at the coast to the mid-80s inland. West winds up to 5 miles per hour, increasing to 5 to 15 miles per hour in the afternoon. For tonight, partly cloudy until midnight, then becoming mostly cloudy. Lows in the mid-50s. West winds 5 to 10 miles per hour. And on Sunday? Mostly cloudy in the morning, then becoming partly cloudy. Highs in the upper 60s at the coast to the upper 80s inland. Light winds, becoming west 5 to 10 miles per hour in the afternoon. For Sunday night, partly cloudy until midnight, then becoming mostly cloudy. Lows in the upper 50s. West winds 5 to 10 miles per hour. For Monday, mostly cloudy in the morning, then becoming partly cloudy. Highs around 70 at the coast of the mid-80s inland. Light winds, becoming west 5 to 10 miles per hour in the afternoon. And on Monday night, partly cloudy. Lows around 60. For Tuesday, partly cloudy. High 70s and 80s. Tuesday night through Wednesday night, partly cloudy. Patchy fog. Lows in the upper 50s. Highs from the lower 70s to mid 80s. Thursday, mostly cloudy in the morning, then becoming partly cloudy. Highs from the lower 70s to mid 80s. Thursday night, mostly clear until midnight, then becoming partly cloudy. Patchy fog. Lows in the upper 50s. Friday, mostly cloudy in the morning, then becoming partly cloudy. Highs from the upper 60s to lower 80s. High temperatures today and lows tonight for the selected cities: Santa Cruz, 75 and 55, Monterey, 67 and 55, Salinas, 68 and 56, Hollister, 79 and 54, King City, 85 and 57. The weather overview for the Bay Area and Central Coast: steady or slightly warmer temperatures and more humid through early next week. The marine layer prevails through the weekend. The extended forecast for the Bay Area and Central Coast: Monday and Monday night, mostly cloudy. Highs 55 to 90. Lows 55 to 70. Tuesday and Tuesday night, partly cloudy. Highs 60 to 90. Lows 55 to 70. Wednesday and Wednesday night, mostly clear. High 60 to 90. Lows 55 to 70. Thursday and Thursday night, partly cloudy. High 60 to 90. Lows 50 to 65. Friday, partly sunny in the morning, then clearing. Warmer. High 60 to 90. Sunrise, sunset, and tidal information for the San Francisco Bay Area for Saturday, July 18th. The sunrise today, 6:02 a.m. The sunset tonight, 8:29 p.m. Tidal data at the Golden Gate for today: high tide, 2:35 a.m. at 5.59 feet. Low tide, 9:00 a.m. at minus 016 feet. High tide, 04:04 p.m. at 5.62 feet. Low tide, 9:46 p.m. at 1.91 feet. Here are the buoy observations for 10 a.m. Pacific Daylight Time. At offshore buoy 6, winds north at 16 knots, pressure 1,027.9 millibars. At offshore buoy 59, winds north 10 knots, water temperature 64, pressure 1,023.5 millibars, seas 5 feet, every 15 seconds. At Point Arena buoy, winds northwest 8 knots, water temperature 55, pressure 1,017.8 millibars, seas 5 feet, every 7 seconds. At buoy 13 near Bodega Bay, winds northwest at 6 knots, pressure 1,018.0 millibars, swell 4 feet, every 16 seconds. At Point Reyes Wave Rider buoy, water temperature 54, seas 6 feet, every 8 seconds. At San Francisco Bar buoy, water temperature 58, seas 3 feet, every 15 seconds.

Francisco, blowing winds west at 8 knots, water temperature 56, swell 4 feet, every 8 seconds. At Half Moon Bay, buoy winds west 6 knots, water temperature 59, pressure 1,018.2 millibars, seas 4 feet, every 8 seconds. At Monterey Bay, buoy winds northeast 4 knots, water temperature 55, pressure 1,018.4 millibars, seas 4 feet, every 7 seconds. At Point Sur, wave rider buoy water temperature 57, seas 6 feet, every 8 seconds. At Cape San Martin, buoy winds northwest 10 knots, water temperature 56, pressure 1,018.5 millibars. Seas 5 feet, every 8 seconds. 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This broadcast originates from the National Weather Service office located in Monterey, California, and serves the South Bay and Monterey Bay Area, including the city of San Jose, Monterey, Salinas, and Santa Cruz. Synopsis for the Central California coast and bays, including the Monterey Bay, Greater Farallones, and Cordell Bank National Marine Sanctuaries, moderate to fresh northwesterly breezes will prevail over the weekend, diminishing to become moderate by next week. Moderate seas will also prevail. Moderate southerly swell will increase from tropical cyclone activity across the eastern Pacific through next week. The marine forecast for San Pablo Bay, Suisun Bay, the West Delta, and the San Francisco Bay north of the Bay Bridge. For today, southwest wind 10 to 15 knots. For tonight, southwest wind 10 to 15 knots. For Sunday, southwest wind 5 to 10 knots, rising to 10 to 15 knots in the afternoon. The marine forecast for Monterey Bay. For today, northwest wind around 5 knots, backing to west this afternoon. Seas around 3 feet. Wave detail, west 3 feet at 8 seconds. Patchy fog early this morning. For tonight, west wind 5 to 10 knots, becoming northwest after midnight. Seas around 3 feet. Wave detail, west 3 feet at 7 seconds. Patchy fog after midnight. For Sunday, west wind around 5 knots, rising to 5 to 10 knots in the afternoon. Seas around 3 feet. Wave detail, west 3 feet at 8 seconds. Patchy fog in the morning. The coastal waters forecast from Pigeon Point to Point Pinos out to 10 nautical miles. For today, northwest wind 5 to 10 knots, rising to 10 to 15 knots late. Seas 3 to 4 feet. Wave detail, west 4 feet at 8 seconds. For tonight, northwest wind 10 to 15 knots, easing to 5 to 10 knots after midnight. Seas 3 to 5 feet. Wave detail, west 4 feet at 8 seconds. For Sunday, northwest wind 5 to 10 knots. Seas 3 to 5 feet. Wave detail, west 4 feet at 8 seconds and southwest 2 feet at 17 seconds. The area forecast for the peninsula, North Bay, and East Bay. For today, partly cloudy in the morning, then becoming mostly sunny. Highs in the mid-60s at the coast of the mid-80s inland. West winds 5 to 15 miles per hour. For tonight, mostly clear until midnight, then becoming partly cloudy. Lows in the 50s. West winds 5 to 10 miles per hour. And on Sunday, mostly cloudy in the morning, then becoming partly cloudy. Highs in the mid-60s at the coast of the upper 80s inland. West winds 5 to 10 miles per hour. For Sunday night, partly cloudy until midnight, then becoming mostly cloudy. Lows from the 50s to lower 60s. West winds 5 to 10 miles per hour. For Monday, mostly cloudy in the morning, then becoming partly cloudy. Highs in the mid-60s at the coast of the mid-80s inland. Southwest winds 5 to 10 miles per hour. And on Monday night, partly cloudy. Lows from the mid-50s to lower 60s. Tuesday through Wednesday, partly cloudy.

Highs from the upper 60s to mid 80s. Lows from the mid 50s to lower 60s. Wednesday night, mostly clear until midnight, then becoming partly cloudy. Lows from the mid 50s to lower 60s. Thursday, mostly cloudy in the morning, then becoming partly cloudy. Highs from the mid 60s to lower 80s. Thursday night, mostly clear until midnight, then becoming partly cloudy. Lows from the mid 50s to lower 60s. Friday, mostly cloudy in the morning, then becoming partly cloudy. Highs from the mid 60s to lower 80s. High temperatures today and lows tonight for the selected cities: San Francisco, 65 and 54, San Francisco Airport, 69 and 55, Redwood City, 78 and 57, Oakland, 70 and 55, Fremont, 76 and 57, Concord, 84 and 56, Livermore, 85 and 57, San Rafael, 78 and 54, Santa Rosa, 83 and 51, Napa, 78 and 53, Fairfield, 84 and 56. These are the 10 a.m. Pacific Daylight Time observations for the San Francisco and Monterey Bay areas on Saturday, July 18th. At San Francisco Airport, it was mostly sunny, temperature 63, dew point 54, relative humidity 72%, east wind at 6 miles an hour, pressure 30.05 inches and falling. At Oakland Airport, it was partly sunny, temperature 61, dew point 54, relative humidity 77%, southwest wind at 5 miles an hour, pressure 30.06 inches and steady. At San Jose Airport, it was mostly sunny, temperature 66, dew point 53, relative humidity 63%, south wind at 6 miles an hour, pressure 30.04 inches and falling. At Santa Rosa, fog was reported, temperature 57, calm, pressure 30.06 and rising. At Concord, it was sunny, temperature 68, south wind at 12. At Livermore, it was sunny, temperature 66, northwest wind at 8. At Monterey, it was partly sunny, temperature 59, west wind at 7, pressure 30.08 and steady. At Salinas, it was cloudy, temperature 61, dew point 53, relative humidity 75%, northwest wind at 3. Here are some observations around California and western Nevada. At Sacramento, it was sunny, with a temperature of 69. It was mostly sunny, with a temperature of 76 at Los Angeles, 75 at San Diego, 70 at Truckee, 70 at South Lake Tahoe, and 72 at Blue Canyon. It was partly sunny, with a temperature of 79 at Reno, and 72 at Mammoth Lakes. Local temperature reports around San Francisco Bay for 10 a.m. Downtown San Francisco was 58 degrees. Oakland Museum was 60 degrees. Redwood City was 63 degrees. San Rafael was 59 degrees. The area forecast for the South Bay, including the San Jose metro area and the Santa Clara Valley. For today, partly cloudy in the morning, then becoming sunny. Highs in the mid-70s by the bay to the upper 80s inland. Northwest winds 5 to 10 miles per hour. For tonight, mostly clear until midnight, then becoming partly cloudy. Lows in the 50s. Northwest winds 5 to 10 miles per hour. And on Sunday? Partly cloudy. Highs in the mid-70s by the bay to the upper 80s inland. Light winds, becoming west 5 to 10 miles per hour in the afternoon. For Sunday night, partly cloudy. Lows from the mid-50s to lower 60s. West winds 5 to 10 miles per hour. For Monday, partly cloudy. Lows from the mid-50s to lower 60s. West winds 5 to 10 miles per hour. For Monday, partly cloudy in the morning, then becoming mostly sunny. Highs in the mid-70s by the bay, mid-80s to lower 90s inland. Light winds, becoming west 5 to 10 miles per hour in the afternoon. And on Monday night, partly cloudy. Lows near 60. For Tuesday, partly cloudy in the morning.

becoming mostly sunny. Highs from the upper 70s to lower 90s. Tuesday night through Wednesday night, mostly clear. Lows from the upper 50s to mid 60s. Highs from the upper 70s to lower 90s. Thursday, partly cloudy in the morning, then becoming mostly sunny. Highs from the mid 70s to lower 90s. Thursday night and Friday mostly clear. Lows in the upper 50s, highs from the mid 70s to upper 80s. High temperatures today and lows tonight for the selected cities: San Jose, 80 and 58, Mountain View, 74 and 58, Morgan Hill, 88 and 57. The area forecast for the Monterey Bay and Salinas Valley for today: partly cloudy in the morning, then becoming mostly sunny. Highs in the upper 60s at the coast of the mid 80s inland. West winds up to 5 miles per hour, increasing to 5 to 15 miles per hour in the afternoon. For tonight, partly cloudy until midnight, then becoming mostly cloudy. Lows in the mid 50s. West winds 5 to 10 miles per hour. And on Sunday, mostly cloudy in the morning, then becoming partly cloudy. Highs in the upper 60s at the coast of the upper 80s inland. Light winds, becoming west 5 to 10 miles per hour in the afternoon. For Sunday night, partly cloudy until midnight, then becoming mostly cloudy. Lows in the upper 50s. West winds 5 to 10 miles per hour. For Monday, mostly cloudy in the morning, then becoming partly cloudy. Highs around 70 at the coast of the mid 80s inland. Light winds, becoming west 5 to 10 miles per hour in the afternoon. And on Monday night, partly cloudy. Lows around 60. For Tuesday, partly cloudy. High 70s and 80s. Tuesday night through Wednesday night, partly cloudy. Patchy fog. Lows in the upper 50s. Highs from the lower 70s to mid 80s. Thursday, mostly cloudy in the morning, then becoming partly cloudy. Highs from the lower 70s to mid 80s. Thursday night, mostly clear until midnight, then becoming partly cloudy. Patchy fog. Lows in the upper 50s. Friday, mostly cloudy in the morning, then becoming partly cloudy. Highs from the upper 60s to lower 80s. High temperatures today and lows tonight for the selected cities: Santa Cruz, 75 and 55, Monterey, 67 and 55, Salinas, 68 and 56, Hollister, 79 and 54, King City, 85 and 57. The weather overview for the Bay Area and Central Coast: steady or slightly warmer temperatures and more humid through early next week. The marine layer prevails through the weekend. The extended forecast for the Bay Area and Central Coast: Monday and Monday night, mostly cloudy. Highs 55 to 90. Lows 55 to 70. Tuesday and Tuesday night, partly cloudy. Highs 60 to 90. Lows 55 to 70. Wednesday and Wednesday night, mostly clear. Highs 60 to 90. Lows 55 to 70. Thursday and Thursday night, partly cloudy. Highs 60 to 90. Lows 50 to 65. Friday, partly sunny in the morning, then clearing. Warmer. High 60 to 90. Sunrise, sunset, and tidal information for the San Francisco Bay Area for Saturday, July 18th. The sunrise today, 6:02 a.m. The sunset tonight, 8:29 p.m. Tidal data at the Golden Gate for today. High tide, 2:35 a.m. at 5.59 feet. Low tide, 9:00 a.m. at minus 016 feet. High tide, 04:04 p.m. at 5.62 feet. Low tide, 9:46 p.m. at 1.91 feet. Here are the buoy observations for 10 a.m. Pacific Daylight Time. An offshore buoy 6 winds north at 16 knots, pressure 1,027.9 millibars. An offshore buoy 59, winds north 10 knots, water temperature 64, pressure 1,023.5 millibars, seas 5 feet, every 15 seconds.

at Point Arena buoy. Winds northwest 8 knots. Water temperature 55. Pressure 1,017.8 millibars. Seas 5 feet every 7 seconds. At buoy 13 near Bodega Bay, winds northwest at 6 knots. Pressure 1,018.0 millibars. Swell 4 feet every 16 seconds. At Point Reyes Wave Rider buoy, water temperature 54, seas 6 feet, every 8 seconds. At San Francisco Bar buoy, water temperature 58, seas 3 feet, every 15 seconds. At San Francisco buoy, winds west at 8 knots, water temperature 56, swell 4 feet, every 8 seconds. At Half Moon Bay buoy, winds west 6 knots, water temperature 59, pressure 1,018.2 millibars, seas 4 feet, every 8 seconds. At Monterey Bay buoy, winds northeast 4 knots, water temperature 55, pressure 1,018.4 millibars, seas 4 feet, every 7 seconds. At Point Sur, Wave Rider buoy, water temperature 57, seas 6 feet, every 8 seconds. At Cape San Martin buoy, winds northwest 10 knots, water temperature 56, pressure 1,018.5 millibars. Seas 5 feet, every 8 seconds. Synopsis for the Central California coast and bays, including the Monterey Bay, Greater Farallones, and Cordell Bank National Marine Sanctuaries, moderate to fresh northwesterly breezes will prevail over the weekend, diminishing to become moderate by next week. Moderate seas will also prevail. Moderate southerly swell will increase from tropical cyclone activity across the eastern Pacific through next week. The marine forecast for San Pablo Bay, Suisun Bay, the West Delta, and the San Francisco Bay north of the Bay Bridge. For today, southwest wind 10 to 15 knots. For tonight, southwest wind 10 to 15 knots. For Sunday, southwest wind 5 to 10 knots, rising to 10 to 15 knots in the afternoon. The marine forecast for Monterey Bay. For today, northwest wind around 5 knots, backing to west this afternoon. Seas around 3 feet. Wave detail, west 3 feet at 8 seconds. Patchy fog early this morning. For tonight, west wind 5 to 10 knots, becoming northwest after midnight. Seas around 3 feet. Wave detail, west 3 feet at 7 seconds. Patchy fog after midnight. For Sunday, west wind around 5 knots, rising to 5 to 10 knots in the afternoon. Seas around 3 feet. Wave detail, west 3 feet at 8 seconds. Patchy fog in the morning. The coastal waters forecast from Pigeon Point to Point Pinos out to 10 nautical miles. For today, northwest wind 5 to 10 knots, rising to 10 to 15 knots late. Seas 3 to 4 feet. Wave detail, west 4 feet at 8 seconds. For tonight, northwest wind 10 to 15 knots, easing to 5 to 10 knots after midnight. Seas 3 to 5 feet. Wave detail, west 4 feet at 8 seconds. For Sunday, northwest wind 5 to 10 knots. Seas 3 to 5 feet. Wave detail, west 4 feet at 8 seconds and southwest 2 feet at 17 seconds. Synopsis for the Central California coast and bays, including the Monterey Bay, Greater Farallones, and Cordell Bank National Marine Sanctuaries, moderate to fresh northwesterly breezes will prevail over the weekend, diminishing to become moderate by next week. Moderate seas will also prevail. Moderate southerly swell will increase from tropical cyclone activity across the eastern Pacific through next week. The marine forecast for San Pablo Bay, Suisun Bay, the West Delta, and the San Francisco Bay north of the Bay Bridge. For today, southwest wind 10 to 15 knots. For tonight, southwest wind 10 to 15 knots. For Sunday, southwest wind 5 to 10 knots, rising to 10 to 15 knots in the afternoon. The marine forecast for Monterey Bay. For today, northwest wind around 5 knots, backing to west this afternoon. Seas around 3 feet. Wave detail, west 3 feet at 8 seconds. Patchy fog.

to 50 knots late. Seas 3 to 4 feet. Wave detail, west 4 feet at 8 seconds. For tonight, northwest wind 10 to 15 knots, easing to 5 to 10 knots after midnight. Seas 3 to 5 feet. Wave detail, west 4 feet at 8 seconds. For Sunday, northwest wind 5 to 10 knots. Seas 3 to 5 feet. Wave detail, west 4 feet at 8 seconds and southwest 2 feet at 17 seconds. The area forecast for the peninsula, North Bay, and East Bay. For today, partly cloudy in the morning then becoming mostly sunny. Highs in the mid-60s at the coast of the mid-80s inland. West winds 5 to 15 miles per hour. For tonight, mostly clear until midnight then becoming partly cloudy. Lows in the 50s. West winds 5 to 10 miles per hour. And on Sunday? Mostly cloudy in the morning then becoming partly cloudy. Highs in the mid-60s at the coast to the upper 80s inland. West winds 5 to 10 miles per hour. For Sunday night, partly cloudy until midnight then becoming mostly cloudy. Lows from the 50s to lower 60s. West winds 5 to 10 miles per hour. For Monday, mostly cloudy in the morning then becoming partly cloudy. Highs in the mid-60s at the coast of the mid-80s inland. Southwest winds 5 to 10 miles per hour. And on Monday night, partly cloudy. Lows from the mid-50s to lower 60s. Tuesday through Wednesday, partly cloudy. Highs from the upper 60s to mid-80s. Lows from the mid-50s to lower 60s. Wednesday night, mostly clear until midnight, then becoming partly cloudy. Lows from the mid-50s to lower 60s. Thursday, mostly cloudy in the morning, then becoming partly cloudy. Highs from the mid-60s to lower 80s. Thursday night, mostly clear until midnight, then becoming partly cloudy. Lows from the mid-50s to lower 60s. Friday, mostly cloudy in the morning, then becoming partly cloudy. Highs from the mid-60s to lower 80s. High temperatures today and lows tonight for the selected cities. San Francisco, 65 and 54. San Francisco Airport, 69 and 55. Redwood City, 78 and 57. Oakland, 70 and 55. Fremont, 76 and 57. Concord, 84 and 56. Livermore, 85 and 57. San Rafael, 78 and 54. Santa Rosa, 83 and 51. Napa, 78 and 53. Fairfield, 84 and 56. These are the 10 a.m. Pacific Daylight Time observations for the San Francisco and Monterey Bay areas on Saturday, July 18th. At San Francisco Airport, it was mostly sunny, temperature 63, dew point 54, relative humidity 72%, east wind at 6 miles an hour, pressure 30.05 inches and falling. At Oakland Airport, it was partly sunny, temperature 61, dew point 54, relative humidity 77%, southwest wind at 5 miles an hour, pressure 30.06 inches and steady. At San Jose Airport, it was mostly sunny, temperature 66, dew point 53, relative humidity 63%, south wind at 6 miles an hour, pressure 30.04 inches and falling. At Santa Rosa, fog was reported, temperature 57, calm, pressure 30.06 and rising. At Concord, it was sunny, temperature 68, south wind at 12. At Livermore, it was sunny, temperature 66, northwest wind at 8. At Monterey, it was partly sunny, temperature 59, west wind at 7, pressure 30.08 and steady. At Salinas, it was cloudy, temperature 61, dew point 53, relative humidity 75%, northwest wind at 3. Here are some observations around California and western Nevada. At Sacramento, it was sunny, with a temperature of 69. It was mostly sunny, with a temperature of 76 at Los Angeles, 75 at San Diego, 70 at Truckee, 70 at South Lake Tahoe, and 72 at Blue Canyon,

It was partly sunny, with a temperature of 79 at Reno and 72 at Mammoth Lakes. Local temperature reports around San Francisco Bay for 10 a.m. Downtown San Francisco was 58 degrees. Oakland Museum was 60 degrees. Redwood City was 63 degrees. San Rafael was 59 degrees. The area forecast for the South Bay, including the San Jose metro area and the Santa Clara Valley. For today, partly cloudy in the morning, then becoming sunny. Highs in the mid-70s by the bay to the upper 80s inland. Northwest winds 5 to 10 miles per hour. For tonight, mostly clear until midnight, then becoming partly cloudy. Lows in the 50s. Northwest winds 5 to 10 miles per hour. And on Sunday, partly cloudy. Highs in the mid-70s by the bay to the upper 80s inland. Light winds, becoming west 5 to 10 miles per hour in the afternoon. For Sunday night, partly cloudy. Lows from the mid-50s to lower 60s. West winds 5 to 10 miles per hour. For Monday, partly cloudy in the morning, then becoming mostly sunny. Highs in the mid-70s by the bay, mid-80s to lower 90s inland. Light winds, becoming west 5 to 10 miles per hour in the afternoon. And on Monday night, partly cloudy. Lows near 60. For Tuesday, partly cloudy in the morning, then becoming mostly sunny. Highs from the upper 70s to lower 90s. Tuesday night through Wednesday night, mostly clear. Lows from the upper 50s to mid 60s. Highs from the upper 70s to lower 90s. Thursday, partly cloudy in the morning, then becoming mostly sunny. Highs from the mid 70s to lower 90s. Thursday night and Friday, mostly clear. Lows in the upper 50s, highs from the mid 70s to upper 80s. High temperatures today and lows tonight for the selected cities: San Jose, 80 and 58, Mountain View, 74 and 58, Morgan Hill, 88 and 57. The area forecast for the Monterey Bay and Salinas Valley for today: partly cloudy in the morning, then becoming mostly sunny. Highs in the upper 60s at the coast of the mid 80s inland. West winds up to 5 miles per hour, increasing to 5 to 15 miles per hour in the afternoon. For tonight, partly cloudy until midnight, then becoming mostly cloudy. Lows in the mid-50s. West winds 5 to 10 miles per hour. And on Sunday, mostly cloudy in the morning, then becoming partly cloudy. Highs in the upper 60s at the coast of the upper 80s inland. Light winds, becoming west 5 to 10 miles per hour in the afternoon. For Sunday night, partly cloudy until midnight, then becoming mostly cloudy. Lows in the upper 50s. West winds 5 to 10 miles per hour. For Monday, mostly cloudy in the morning, then becoming partly cloudy. Highs around 70 at the coast of the mid-80s inland. Light winds, becoming west 5 to 10 miles per hour in the afternoon. And on Monday night, partly cloudy. Lows around 60. For Tuesday, partly cloudy. High 70s and 80s. Tuesday night through Wednesday night, partly cloudy. Patchy fog. Lows in the upper 50s. Highs from the lower 70s to mid 80s. Thursday, mostly cloudy in the morning, then becoming partly cloudy. Highs from the lower 70s to mid 80s. Thursday night, mostly clear until midnight, then becoming partly cloudy. Patchy fog. Lows in the upper 50s. Friday, mostly cloudy in the morning, then becoming partly cloudy. Highs from the upper 60s to lower 80s. High temperatures today and lows tonight for the selected cities: Santa Cruz, 75 and 55, Monterey, 67 and 55, Salinas, 68 and 56, Hollister, 79 and 54, King City, 85 and 57. 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

Ridge. This broadcast originates from the National Weather Service office located in Monterey, California, and serves the South Bay and Monterey Bay Area, including the city of San Jose, Monterey, Salinas, and Santa Cruz. The weather overview for the Bay Area and Central Coast, steady or slightly warmer temperatures and more humid through early next week. The marine layer prevails through the weekend. The extended forecast for the Bay Area and Central Coast, Monday and Monday night, mostly cloudy. Highs 55 to 90. Lows 55 to 70. Tuesday and Tuesday night, partly cloudy. Highs 60 to 90. Lows 55 to 70. Wednesday and Wednesday night, mostly clear. Highs 60 to 90. Lows 55 to 70. Thursday and Thursday night, partly cloudy. Highs 60 to 90. Lows 50 to 65. Friday, partly sunny in the morning, then clearing. Warmer. Highs 60 to 90. Sunrise, sunset, and tidal information for the San Francisco Bay Area for Saturday, July 18th. The sunrise today, 6:02 a.m. The sunset tonight, 8:29 p.m. Tidal data at the Golden Gate for today. High tide, 2:35 a.m. at 5.59 feet. Low tide, 9:00 a.m. at minus 016 feet. High tide, 04:04 p.m. at 5.62 feet. Low tide, 9:46 p.m. at 1.91 feet. Here are the buoy observations for 10 a.m. Pacific Daylight Time. An offshore buoy 6 winds north at 16 knots, pressure 1,027.9 millibars. An offshore buoy 59, winds north 10 knots, water temperature 64, pressure 1,023.5 millibars, seas 5 feet, every 15 seconds. At Point Arena buoy, winds northwest 8 knots, water temperature 55, pressure 1,017.8 millibars, seas 5 feet, every 7 seconds. At buoy 13 near Bodega Bay, winds northwest at 6 knots, pressure 1,018.0 millibars, swell 4 feet, every 16 seconds. At Point Reyes Wave Rider buoy, water temperature 54, seas 6 feet, every 8 seconds. At San Francisco Bar buoy, water temperature 58, seas 3 feet, every 15 seconds. At San Francisco buoy, winds west at 8 knots, water temperature 56, swell 4 feet, every 8 seconds. At Half Moon Bay buoy, winds west 6 knots, water temperature 59, pressure 1,018.2 millibars, seas 4 feet, every 8 seconds. At Monterey Bay buoy, winds northeast 4 knots, water temperature 55, pressure 1,018.4 millibars, seas 4 feet, every 7 seconds. At Point Sur, Wave Rider buoy, water temperature 57, seas 6 feet, every 8 seconds. At Cape San Martin buoy, winds northwest 10 knots, water temperature 56, pressure 1,018.5 millibars. Seas 5 feet, every 8 seconds. Synopsis for the Central California coast and bays, including the Monterey Bay, Greater Farallones, and Cordell Bank National Marine Sanctuaries, moderate to fresh northwesterly breezes will prevail over the weekend, diminishing to become moderate by next week. Moderate seas will also prevail. Moderate southerly swell will increase from tropical cyclone activity across the eastern Pacific through next week. The marine forecast for San Pablo Bay, Suisun Bay, the West Delta, and the San Francisco Bay north of the Bay Bridge. For today, southwest wind 10 to 15 knots. For tonight, southwest wind 10 to 15 knots. For Sunday, southwest wind 5 to 10 knots, rising to 10 to 15 knots in the afternoon. The marine forecast for Monterey Bay. For today, northwest wind around 5 knots, backing to west this afternoon. Seas around 3 feet. Wave detail, west 3 feet at 8 seconds. Patchy fog early this morning. For tonight, west wind 5 to 10 knots, becoming northwest after midnight. Seas around 3 feet. Wave detail, west 3 feet at 7 seconds.

patchy fog after midnight. For Sunday, west wind around 5 knots, rising to 5 to 10 knots in the afternoon. Seas around 3 feet. Wave detail, west 3 feet at 8 seconds. Patchy fog in the morning. The coastal waters forecast from Pigeon Point to Point Pinos out to 10 nautical miles. For today, northwest wind 5 to 10 knots, rising to 10 to 15 knots late. Seas 3 to 4 feet. Wave detail, west 4 feet at 8 seconds. For tonight, northwest wind 10 to 15 knots, easing to 5 to 10 knots after midnight. Seas 3 to 5 feet. Wave detail, west 4 feet at 8 seconds. For Sunday, northwest wind 5 to 10 knots. Seas 3 to 5 feet. Wave detail, west 4 feet at 8 seconds and southwest 2 feet at 17 seconds. The area forecast for the peninsula, North Bay, and East Bay. For today, partly cloudy in the morning then becoming mostly sunny. Highs in the mid-60s at the coast of the mid-80s inland. West winds 5 to 15 miles per hour. For tonight, mostly clear until midnight then becoming partly cloudy. Lows in the 50s. West winds 5 to 10 miles per hour. And on Sunday? Mostly cloudy in the morning then becoming partly cloudy. Highs in the mid-60s at the coast of the upper 80s inland. West winds 5 to 10 miles per hour. For Sunday night, partly cloudy until midnight then becoming mostly cloudy. Lows from the 50s to lower 60s. West winds 5 to 10 miles per hour. For Monday, mostly cloudy in the morning then becoming partly cloudy. Highs in the mid-60s at the coast of the mid-80s inland. Southwest winds 5 to 10 miles per hour. And on Monday night, partly cloudy. Lows from the mid-50s to lower 60s. Tuesday through Wednesday, partly cloudy. Highs from the upper 60s to mid-80s. Lows from the mid-50s to lower 60s. Wednesday night, mostly clear until midnight, then becoming partly cloudy. Lows from the mid-50s to lower 60s. Thursday, mostly cloudy in the morning then becoming partly cloudy. Highs from the mid-60s to lower 80s. Thursday night, mostly clear until midnight then becoming partly cloudy. Lows from the mid-50s to lower 60s. Friday, mostly cloudy in the morning then becoming partly cloudy. Highs from the mid-60s to lower 80s. High temperatures today and lows tonight for the selected cities. San Francisco, 65 and 54. San Francisco Airport, 69 and 55. Redwood City, 78 and 57. Oakland, 70 and 55. Fremont, 76 and 57. Concord, 84 and 56. Livermore, 85 and 57. San Rafael, 78 and 54. Santa Rosa, 83 and 51. Napa, 78 and 53. Fairfield, 84 and 56. These are the 11 a.m. Pacific Daylight Time observations for the San Francisco and Monterey Bay areas on Saturday, July 18th. At San Francisco Airport, it was mostly sunny, temperature 66, dew point 55, relative humidity 67%, north wind at 7 miles an hour, pressure 30.05 inches and steady. At Oakland Airport, it was partly sunny, temperature 64, dew point 53, relative humidity 67%, variable wind at 5 miles an hour, pressure 30.06 inches and steady. At San Jose Airport, it was sunny, temperature 71, dew point 54, relative humidity 54%, calm, pressure 30.04 inches and steady. At Santa Rosa, it was cloudy, temperature 59, calm, pressure 30.06 and steady. At Concord, it was sunny, temperature 71, southwest wind at 7. At Livermore, it was sunny, temperature 70, northwest wind at 7. At Monterey, it was mostly sunny, temperature 60, variable wind at 6, pressure 30.08 and steady. At Salinas, it was mostly sunny, temperature 64, dew point
53. Relative humidity 67%. Northwest wind at 9. Here are some observations around California and western Nevada. At Sacramento, it was sunny, with a temperature of 74. It was mostly sunny, with a temperature of 77 at Los Angeles, 76 at San Diego, and 83 at Reno. Under mostly sunny skies, Truckee reported 75, South Lake Tahoe reported 73, and Blue Canyon reported 74. At Mammoth Lakes, it was partly sunny, with a temperature of 73. Local temperature reports around San Francisco Bay for 10 a.m. Downtown San Francisco was 58 degrees. Oakland Museum was 60 degrees. Redwood City was 63 degrees. San Rafael was 59 degrees. The area forecast for the South Bay, including the San Jose metro area and the Santa Clara Valley. For the rest of today, sunny. Highs in the mid-70s by the bay to the upper 80s inland. Northwest winds 5 to 10 miles per hour. For tonight, mostly clear until midnight, then becoming partly cloudy. Lows in the 50s. Northwest winds 5 to 10 miles per hour. And on Sunday? Partly cloudy. Highs in the mid-70s by the bay to the upper 80s inland. Northwest winds 5 to 10 miles per hour. For the Sunday night, partly cloudy. Lows from the mid-50s to lower 60s. West winds 5 to 10 miles per hour. For Monday, partly cloudy in the morning, then becoming mostly sunny. Highs in the mid-70s by the bay, mid-80s to lower 90s inland. Light winds, becoming west 5 to 10 miles per hour in the afternoon. And on Monday night, partly cloudy. Lows near 60. For the Tuesday, partly cloudy in the morning, then becoming mostly sunny. Highs from the upper 70s to lower 90s. Tuesday night through Wednesday night, mostly clear. Lows from the upper 50s to mid 60s. Highs from the upper 70s to lower 90s. Thursday, partly cloudy in the morning, then becoming mostly sunny. Highs from the mid-70s to lower 90s. Thursday night and Friday mostly clear. Lows in the upper 50s, highs from the mid-70s to upper 80s. High temperatures today and lows tonight for the selected cities: San Jose, 80 and 58, Mountain View, 74 and 58, Morgan Hill, 88 and 57. The area forecast for the Monterey Bay and Salinas Valley? For the rest of today? Partly cloudy early in the afternoon, then becoming mostly sunny. Highs in the upper 60s at the coast of the mid-80s inland. West winds 5 to 15 miles per hour. For tonight, partly cloudy until midnight, then becoming mostly cloudy. Lows in the mid-50s. West winds 5 to 10 miles per hour. And on Sunday? Mostly cloudy in the morning, then becoming partly cloudy. Highs in the upper 60s at the coast to the upper 80s inland. West winds 5 to 10 miles per hour. For the Sunday night, partly cloudy until midnight, then becoming mostly cloudy. Lows in the upper 50s. West winds 5 to 10 miles per hour until midnight, becoming light. For Monday, mostly cloudy in the morning, then becoming partly cloudy. Highs around 70 at the coast of the mid-80s inland. Light winds, becoming west 5 to 10 miles per hour in the afternoon. And on Monday night, partly cloudy. Lows around 60. For the Tuesday, partly cloudy. High 70s and 80s. Tuesday night through Wednesday night, partly cloudy. Patchy fog. Lows in the upper 50s. Highs from the lower 70s to mid-80s. Thursday, mostly cloudy in the morning, then becoming partly cloudy. Highs from the lower 70s to mid-80s. Thursday night, mostly clear until midnight, then becoming partly cloudy. Patchy fog. Lows in the upper 50s. Friday, mostly cloudy in the morning, then becoming partly cloudy. Highs from the upper 60s to lower 80s. High temperatures today and lows tonight.

for the selected cities, Santa Cruz, 75 and 55, Monterrey, 67 and 55, Salinas, 68 and 56, Hollister, 79 and 54, King City, 85 and 57. The weather overview for the Bay Area and Central Coast, steady or slightly warmer temperatures and more humid through early next week. The marine layer prevails through the weekend. The extended forecast for the Bay Area and Central Coast, Monday and Monday night, mostly cloudy. Highs 55 to 90. Lows 55 to 70. Tuesday and Tuesday night, partly cloudy. Highs 60 to 90. Lows 55 to 70. Wednesday and Wednesday night, mostly clear. High 60 to 90. Lows 55 to 70. Thursday and Thursday night, partly cloudy. High 60 to 90. Lows 50 to 65. Friday, partly sunny in the morning then clearing. Warmer. High 60 to 90. Sunrise, sunset, and tidal information for the San Francisco Bay Area for Saturday, July 18th. The sunrise today, 6:02 a.m. The sunset tonight, 8:29 p.m. Tidal data at the Golden Gate for today. High tide, 2:35 a.m. at 5.59 feet. Low tide, 9:00 a.m. at minus 016 feet. High tide, 04:04 p.m. at 5.62 feet. Low tide, 9:46 p.m. at 1.91 feet. Here are the buoy observations for 11 a.m. Pacific Daylight Time. An offshore buoy 6, winds north at 14 knots, pressure 1,028.1 millibars. An offshore buoy 59, winds north 10 knots, water temperature 64, pressure 1,023.3 millibars, seas 5 feet, every 15 seconds. At Point Arena buoy, winds north 10 knots, water temperature 55, pressure 1,018.1 millibars, seas 5 feet, every 16 seconds. At buoy 13 near Bodega Bay, winds northwest at 6 knots, pressure 1,018.3 millibars, swell 5 feet, every 7 seconds. At Point Reyes Wave Rider buoy, water temperature 54, sea 7 feet, every 8 seconds. At San Francisco Bar buoy, water temperature 59, seas 3 feet, every 14 seconds. At San Francisco buoy, winds southwest at 8 knots, water temperature 56, pressure 1,018.1 millibars, swell 5 feet, every 16 seconds. At Half Moon Bay buoy, winds west 6 knots, water temperature 59, pressure 1,018.5 millibars, seas 4 feet, every 8 seconds. At Monterey Bay buoy, winds northeast 2 knots, water temperature 55, pressure 1,018.4 millibars, seas 4 feet, every 16 seconds. At Point Sur, Wave Rider buoy, water temperature 57, seas 5 feet, every 17 seconds. At Cape San Martin buoy, winds northwest 10 knots, water temperature 56, pressure 1,018.5 millibars. Seas 5 feet, every 16 seconds. Synopsis for the Central California coast and bays, including the Monterey Bay, Greater Farallones, and Cordell Bank National Marine Sanctuaries, moderate to fresh northwesterly breezes will prevail over the weekend, diminishing to become moderate by next week. Moderate seas will also prevail. Moderate southerly swell will increase from tropical cyclone activity across the eastern Pacific through next week. The marine forecast for San Pablo Bay, Suisun Bay, the West Delta, and the San Francisco Bay north of the Bay Bridge. For today, southwest wind 10 to 15 knots. For tonight, southwest wind 10 to 15 knots. For Sunday, southwest wind 5 to 10 knots, rising to 10 to 15 knots in the afternoon. The marine forecast for Monterey Bay. For today, northwest wind around 5 knots, backing to west this afternoon. Seas around 3 feet. Wave detail, west 3 feet at 8 seconds. Patchy fog early this morning. For tonight, west wind 5 to 10 knots, becoming northwest after midnight. Seas around 3 feet.

Leave detail, west 3 feet at 7 seconds. Patchy fog after midnight. For Sunday, west wind around 5 knots, rising to 5 to 10 knots in the afternoon. Seas around 3 feet. Wave detail, west 3 feet at 8 seconds. Patchy fog in the morning. The coastal waters forecast from Pigeon Point to Point Pinos out to 10 nautical miles. For today, northwest wind 5 to 10 knots, rising to 10 to 15 knots late. Seas 3 to 4 feet. Wave detail, west 4 feet at 8 seconds. For tonight, northwest wind 10 to 15 knots, easing to 5 to 10 knots after midnight. Seas 3 to 5 feet. Wave detail, west 4 feet at 8 seconds. For Sunday, northwest wind 5 to 10 knots. Seas 3 to 5 feet. Wave detail, west 4 feet at 8 seconds and southwest 2 feet at 17 seconds. The area forecast for the peninsula, North Bay, and East Bay. For the rest of today, partly cloudy early in the afternoon, then becoming mostly sunny. Highs in the mid-60s at the coast of the mid-80s inland. West winds 5 to 15 miles per hour. For tonight, mostly clear until midnight, then becoming partly cloudy. Lows in the 50s. West winds 5 to 10 miles per hour. And on Sunday? Mostly cloudy in the morning, then becoming partly cloudy. Highs in the mid-60s at the coast of the upper 80s inland. West winds 5 to 10 miles per hour. For the Sunday night, partly cloudy until midnight, then becoming mostly cloudy. Lows from the 50s to lower 60s. West winds 5 to 10 miles per hour. For Monday, mostly cloudy in the morning, then becoming partly cloudy. Highs in the mid-60s at the coast of the mid-80s inland. West winds 5 to 10 miles per hour. And on Monday night, partly cloudy. Lows from the mid-50s to lower 60s. Tuesday through Wednesday, partly cloudy. Highs from the upper 60s to mid-80s. Lows from the mid-50s to lower 60s. Wednesday night, mostly clear until midnight, then becoming partly cloudy. Lows from the mid-50s to lower 60s. Thursday, mostly cloudy in the morning, then becoming partly cloudy. Highs from the mid-60s to lower 80s. Thursday night, mostly clear until midnight, then becoming partly cloudy. Lows from the mid-50s to lower 60s. Friday, mostly cloudy in the morning, then becoming partly cloudy. Highs from the mid-60s to lower 80s. High temperatures today and lows tonight for the selected cities: San Francisco, 65 and 54, San Francisco Airport, 69 and 55, Redwood City, 78 and 57, Oakland, 70 and 55, Fremont, 76 and 57, Concord, 84 and 56, Livermore, 85 and 57, San Rafael, 78 and 54, Santa Rosa, 83 and 51, Napa, 78 and 53, Fairfield, 84 and 56. These are the 11 a.m. Pacific Daylight Time observations for the San Francisco and Monterey Bay areas on Saturday, July 18th. At San Francisco Airport, it was mostly sunny, temperature 66, dew point 55, relative humidity 67%, north wind at 7 miles an hour, pressure 30.05 inches and steady. At Oakland Airport, it was mostly sunny, temperature 63, dew point 54, relative humidity 72%, west wind at 8 miles an hour, pressure 30.06 inches and steady. At San Jose Airport, it was sunny, temperature 71, dew point 54, relative humidity 54%, calm, pressure 30.04 inches and steady. At Santa Rosa, it was cloudy, temperature 59, calm, pressure 30.06 and steady. At Concord, it was sunny, temperature 71, southwest wind at 7. At Livermore, it was sunny, temperature 70, northwest wind at 7. At Monterey, it was mostly sunny, temperature 60, variable wind at 6, pressure 30.08 and steady.

at Salinas. It was mostly sunny. Temperature 64, dew point 53. Relative humidity 67%. Northwest wind at 9. Here are some observations around California and western Nevada. Skies ranged from sunny to mostly sunny. It was 74 at Sacramento, 77 at Los Angeles, 76 at San Diego, and 83 at Reno. Truckee reported 75, South Lake Tahoe reported 73, Blue Canyon reported 74, and Mammoth Lakes reported 73. Local temperature reports around San Francisco Bay for 11 a.m. Downtown San Francisco was 59 degrees. Oakland Museum was 62 degrees. Redwood City was 66 degrees. San Rafael was 64 degrees. The area forecast for the South Bay, including the San Jose metro area and the Santa Clara Valley. For the rest of today, sunny. Highs in the mid-70s by the bay to the upper 80s inland. Northwest winds 5 to 10 miles per hour. For tonight, mostly clear until midnight, then becoming partly cloudy. Lows in the 50s. Northwest winds 5 to 10 miles per hour. And on Sunday? Partly cloudy. Highs in the mid-70s by the bay to the upper 80s inland. Northwest winds 5 to 10 miles per hour. For the Sunday night, partly cloudy. Lows from the mid-50s to lower 60s. West winds 5 to 10 miles per hour. For Monday, partly cloudy in the morning, then becoming mostly sunny. Highs in the mid-70s by the bay, mid-80s to lower 90s inland. Light winds, becoming west 5 to 10 miles per hour in the afternoon. And on Monday night, partly cloudy. Lows near 60. For the Tuesday, partly cloudy in the morning, then becoming mostly sunny. Highs from the upper 70s to lower 90s. Tuesday night through Wednesday night, mostly clear. Lows from the upper 50s to mid 60s. Highs from the upper 70s to lower 90s. Thursday, partly cloudy in the morning, then becoming mostly sunny. Highs from the mid 70s to lower 90s. Thursday night and Friday, mostly clear. Lows in the upper 50s, highs from the mid 70s to upper 80s. High temperatures today and lows tonight for the selected cities: San Jose, 80 and 58, Mountain View, 74 and 58, Morgan Hill, 88 and 57. The area forecast for the Monterey Bay and Salinas Valley? For the rest of today? Partly cloudy early in the afternoon, then becoming mostly sunny. Highs in the upper 60s at the coast of the mid-80s inland. West winds 5 to 15 miles per hour. For tonight, partly cloudy until midnight, then becoming mostly cloudy. Lows in the mid-50s. West winds 5 to 10 miles per hour. And on Sunday? Mostly cloudy in the morning, then becoming partly cloudy. Highs in the upper 60s at the coast to the upper 80s inland. West winds 5 to 10 miles per hour. For the Sunday night, partly cloudy until midnight, then becoming mostly cloudy. Lows in the upper 50s. West winds 5 to 10 miles per hour until midnight, becoming light. For Monday, mostly cloudy in the morning, then becoming partly cloudy. Highs around 70 at the coast of the mid-80s inland. Light winds, becoming west 5 to 10 miles per hour in the afternoon. And on Monday night, partly cloudy. Lows around 60. For the Tuesday, partly cloudy. High 70s and 80s. Tuesday night through Wednesday night, partly cloudy. Patchy fog. Lows in the upper 50s. Highs from the lower 70s to mid 80s. Thursday, mostly cloudy in the morning, then becoming partly cloudy. Highs from the lower 70s to mid 80s. Thursday night, mostly clear until midnight, then becoming partly cloudy. Patchy fog. Lows in the upper 50s. Friday, mostly cloudy in the morning, then becoming partly cloudy. Highs from the upper 60s to lower 80s. High temperatures today and lows tonight for the select

cities, Santa Cruz, 75 and 55, Monterey, 67 and 55, Salinas, 68 and 56, Hollister, 79 and 54, King City, 85 and 57. 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This broadcast originates from the National Weather Service office located in Monterey, California, and serves the South Bay and Monterey Bay Area, including the cities of San Jose, Monterey, Salinas, and Santa Cruz. The weather overview for the Bay Area and Central Coast, steady or slightly warmer temperatures and more humid through early next week. The marine layer prevails through the weekend. The extended forecast for the Bay Area and Central Coast, Monday and Monday night, mostly cloudy. Highs 55 to 90. Lows 55 to 70. Tuesday and Tuesday night, partly cloudy. Highs 65 to 90. Lows 55 to 70. Wednesday and Wednesday night, mostly clear. Highs 65 to 90. Lows 50 to 65. Thursday and Thursday night, partly cloudy. Highs 60 to 90. Lows 50 to 65. Friday, partly sunny in the morning, then clearing. Warmer. Highs 60 to 90. Sunrise, sunset, and tidal information for the San Francisco Bay Area for Saturday, July 18th. The sunrise today, 6:02 a.m. The sunset tonight, 8:29 p.m. Tidal data at the Golden Gate for today. High tide, 2:35 a.m. at 5.59 feet. Low tide, 9:00 a.m. at minus 016 feet. High tide, 04:04 p.m. at 5.62 feet. Low tide, 9:46 p.m. at 1.91 feet. Here are the buoy observations for 11 a.m. Pacific Daylight Time. An offshore buoy 6, winds north at 14 knots, pressure 1,028.1 millibars. An offshore buoy 59, winds north 10 knots, water temperature 64, pressure 1,023.3 millibars, seas 5 feet, every 15 seconds. At Point Arena buoy, winds north 10 knots, water temperature 55, pressure 1,018.1 millibars, seas 5 feet, every 16 seconds. At buoy 13 near Bodega Bay, winds northwest at 6 knots, pressure 1,018.3 millibars, swell 5 feet, every 7 seconds. At Point Reyes Wave Rider buoy, water temperature 54, seas 7 feet, every 8 seconds. At San Francisco Bar buoy, water temperature 59, seas 3 feet, every 14 seconds. At San Francisco buoy, winds southwest at 8 knots, water temperature 56, pressure 1,018.1 millibars, swell 5 feet, every 16 seconds. At Half Moon Bay buoy, winds west 6 knots, water temperature 59, pressure 1,018.5 millibars, seas 4 feet, every 8 seconds. At Monterey Bay buoy, winds northeast 2 knots, water temperature 55, pressure 1,018.4 millibars, seas 4 feet, every 16 seconds. At Point Sur, Wave Rider buoy, water temperature 57, seas 5 feet, every 17 seconds. At Cape San Martin buoy, winds northwest 10 knots, water temperature 56, pressure 1,018.5 millibars. Seas 5 feet, every 16 seconds. Synopsis for the Central California coast and bays, including the Monterey Bay, Greater Farallones, and Cordell Bank National Marine Sanctuaries, moderate to fresh northwesterly breezes will prevail over the weekend, diminishing to become moderate by next week. Moderate seas will also prevail. Moderate southerly swell will increase from tropical cyclone activity across the eastern Pacific through next week. The marine forecast for San Pablo Bay, Suisun Bay, the West Delta, and the San Francisco Bay north of the Bay Bridge. For today, southwest wind 10 to 15 knots. For tonight, southwest wind 10 to 15 knots. For Sunday, southwest wind 5 to 10 knots, rising to 10 to 15 knots in the afternoon.

rain forecast for Monterey Bay. For today, northwest wind around 5 knots, backing to west this afternoon. Seas around 3 feet. Wave detail, west 3 feet at 8 seconds. Patchy fog early this morning. For tonight, west wind 5 to 10 knots, becoming northwest after midnight. Seas around 3 feet. Wave detail, west 3 feet at 7 seconds. Patchy fog after midnight. For Sunday, west wind around 5 knots, rising to 5 to 10 knots in the afternoon. Seas around 3 feet. Wave detail, west 3 feet at 8 seconds. Patchy fog in the morning. The coastal waters forecast from Pigeon Point to Point Pinos out to 10 nautical miles. For today, northwest wind 5 to 10 knots, rising to 10 to 15 knots late. Seas 3 to 4 feet. Wave detail, west 4 feet at 8 seconds. For tonight, northwest wind 10 to 15 knots, easing to 5 to 10 knots after midnight. Seas 3 to 5 feet. Wave detail, west 4 feet at 8 seconds. For Sunday, northwest wind 5 to 10 knots. Seas 3 to 5 feet. Wave detail, west 4 feet at 8 seconds and southwest 2 feet at 17 seconds. The area forecast for the peninsula, North Bay, and East Bay. For the rest of today, partly cloudy early in the afternoon, then becoming mostly sunny. Highs in the mid-60s at the coast of the mid-80s inland. West winds 5 to 15 miles per hour. For tonight, mostly clear until midnight, then becoming partly cloudy. Lows in the 50s. West winds 5 to 10 miles per hour. And on Sunday? Mostly cloudy in the morning, then becoming partly cloudy. Highs in the mid-60s at the coast to the upper 80s inland. West winds 5 to 10 miles per hour. For the Sunday night, partly cloudy until midnight, then becoming mostly cloudy. Lows from the 50s to lower 60s. West winds 5 to 10 miles per hour. For Monday, mostly cloudy in the morning, then becoming partly cloudy. Highs in the mid-60s at the coast of the mid-80s inland. West winds 5 to 10 miles per hour. And on Monday night, partly cloudy. Lows from the mid-50s to lower 60s. Tuesday through Wednesday, partly cloudy. Highs from the upper 60s to mid-80s. Lows from the mid-50s to lower 60s. Wednesday night, mostly clear until midnight, then becoming partly cloudy. Lows from the mid-50s to lower 60s. Thursday, mostly cloudy in the morning, then becoming partly cloudy. Highs from the mid-60s to lower 80s. Thursday night, mostly clear until midnight, then becoming partly cloudy. Lows from the mid-50s to lower 60s. Friday, mostly cloudy in the morning, then becoming partly cloudy. Highs from the mid-60s to lower 80s. High temperatures today and lows tonight for the selected cities: San Francisco, 65 and 54, San Francisco Airport, 69 and 55, Redwood City, 78 and 57, San Francisco Airport, 69 and 55, Redwood City, 78 and 57, Oakland, 70 and 55, Fremont, 76 and 57, Concord, 84 and 56, Livermore, 85 and 57, San Rafael, 78 and 54, Santa Rosa, 83 and 51, Napa, 78 and 53, Fairfield, 84 and 56. These are the 11 a.m. Pacific Daylight Time observations for the San Francisco and Monterey Bay areas on Saturday, July 18th. At San Francisco Airport, it was mostly sunny, temperature 66, dew point 55, relative humidity 67%, north wind at 7 miles an hour, pressure 30.05 inches and steady. At Oakland Airport, it was mostly sunny, temperature 63, dew point 54, relative humidity 72%, west wind at 8 miles an hour, pressure 30.06 inches and steady. At San Jose Airport, it was sunny, temperature 71, dew point 54, relative humidity 54.

set, calm, pressure 30.04 inches and steady. At Santa Rosa, it was cloudy, temperature 59, calm, pressure 30.06 and steady. At Concord, it was sunny, temperature 71, southwest wind at 7. At Livermore, it was sunny, temperature 70, northwest wind at 7. At Monterey, it was mostly sunny, temperature 60, variable wind at 6, pressure 30.08 and steady. At Salinas, it was mostly sunny, temperature 64, dew point 53, relative humidity 67%, northwest wind at 9. Here are some observations around California and western Nevada. Skies ranged from sunny to mostly sunny. It was 74 at Sacramento, 77 at Los Angeles, 76 at San Diego, and 83 at Reno. Truckee reported 75, South Lake Tahoe reported 73, Blue Canyon reported 74, and Mammoth Lakes reported 73. Local temperature reports around San Francisco Bay for 11 a.m. Downtown San Francisco was 59 degrees. Oakland Museum was 62 degrees. Redwood City was 66 degrees. San Rafael was 64 degrees. The area forecast for the South Bay, including the San Jose metro area and the Santa Clara Valley. For the rest of today, sunny. Highs in the mid-70s by the bay to the upper 80s inland. Northwest winds 5 to 10 miles per hour. For tonight, mostly clear until midnight, then becoming partly cloudy. Lows in the 50s. Northwest winds 5 to 10 miles per hour. And on Sunday? Partly cloudy. Highs in the mid-70s by the bay to the upper 80s inland. Northwest winds 5 to 10 miles per hour. For the Sunday night, partly cloudy. Lows from the mid-50s to lower 60s. West winds 5 to 10 miles per hour. For Monday, partly cloudy in the morning, then becoming mostly sunny. Highs in the mid-70s by the bay, mid-80s to lower 90s inland. Light winds, becoming west 5 to 10 miles per hour in the afternoon. And on Monday night, partly cloudy. Lows near 60. For the Tuesday, partly cloudy in the morning, then becoming mostly sunny. Highs from the upper 70s to lower 90s. Tuesday night through Wednesday night, mostly clear. Lows from the upper 50s to mid 60s. Highs from the upper 70s to lower 90s. Thursday, partly cloudy in the morning, then becoming mostly sunny. Highs from the mid 70s to lower 90s. Thursday night and Friday, mostly clear. Lows in the upper 50s, highs from the mid-70s to upper 80s, high temperatures today and lows tonight for the selected cities, San Jose, 80 and 58, Mountain View, 74 and 58, Morgan Hill, 88 and 57. The area forecast for the Monterey Bay and Salinas Valley? For the rest of today? Partly cloudy early in the afternoon, then becoming mostly sunny. Highs in the upper 60s at the coast of the mid-80s inland. West winds 5 to 15 miles per hour. For tonight, partly cloudy until midnight, then becoming mostly cloudy. Lows in the mid-50s. West winds 5 to 10 miles per hour. And on Sunday? Mostly cloudy in the morning, then becoming partly cloudy. Highs in the upper 60s at the coast of the upper 80s inland. West winds 5 to 10 miles per hour. For the Sunday night, partly cloudy until midnight, then becoming mostly cloudy. Lows in the upper 50s. West winds 5 to 10 miles per hour until midnight, becoming light. For Monday, mostly cloudy in the morning, then becoming partly cloudy. Highs around 70 at the coast of the mid-80s inland. Light winds, becoming west 5 to 10 miles per hour in the afternoon. And on Monday night, partly cloudy. Lows around 60. For the Tuesday, partly cloudy. High 70s and 80s. Tuesday night through Wednesday night, partly cloudy. Patchy fog. Lows in the upper 50s.

highs from the lower 70s to mid 80s. Thursday, mostly cloudy in the morning, then becoming partly cloudy. Highs from the lower 70s to mid 80s. Thursday night, mostly clear until midnight, then becoming partly cloudy. Patchy fog. Lows in the upper 50s. Friday, mostly cloudy in the morning, then becoming partly cloudy. Highs from the upper 60s to lower 80s. High temperatures today and lows tonight for the selected cities: Santa Cruz, 75 and 55, Monterrey, 67 and 55, Salinas, 68 and 56, Hollister, 79 and 54, King City, 85 and 57. The weather overview for the Bay Area and Central Coast: steady or slightly warmer temperatures and more humid through early next week. The marine layer prevails through the weekend. The extended forecast for the Bay Area and Central Coast: Monday and Monday night, mostly cloudy. Highs 55 to 90. Lows 55 to 70. Tuesday and Tuesday night, partly cloudy. Highs 65 to 90. Lows 55 to 70. Wednesday and Wednesday night, mostly clear. Highs 65 to 90. Lows 50 to 65. Thursday and Thursday night, partly cloudy. Highs 60 to 90. Lows 50 to 65. Friday, partly sunny in the morning, then clearing. Warmer. High 60 to 90. Sunrise, sunset, and tidal information for the San Francisco Bay Area for Saturday, July 18th. The sunrise today, 6:02 a.m. The sunset tonight, 8:29 p.m. Tidal data at the Golden Gate for today. High tide, 2:35 a.m. at 5.59 feet. Low tide, 9:00 a.m. at -0.16 feet. High tide, 04:04 p.m. at 5.62 feet. Low tide, 9:46 p.m. at 1.91 feet. Here are the buoy observations for 11 a.m. Pacific Daylight Time. At offshore buoy 6, winds north at 14 knots, pressure 1,028.1 millibars. At offshore buoy 59, winds north 10 knots, water temperature 64, pressure 1,023.3 millibars, seas 5 feet, every 15 seconds. At Point Arena buoy, winds north 10 knots, water temperature 55, pressure 1,018.1 millibars, seas 5 feet, every 16 seconds. At buoy 13 near Bodega Bay, winds northwest at 6 knots, pressure 1,018.3 millibars, swell 5 feet, every 7 seconds. At Point Reyes Wave Rider buoy, water temperature 54, seas 7 feet, every 8 seconds. At San Francisco Bar buoy, water temperature 59, seas 3 feet, every 14 seconds. At San Francisco buoy, wind southwest at 8 knots, water temperature 56, pressure 1,018.1 millibars, swell 5 feet, every 16 seconds. At Half Moon Bay buoy, winds west 6 knots, water temperature 59, pressure 1,018.5 millibars, seas 4 feet, every 8 seconds. At Monterey Bay buoy, winds northeast 2 knots, water temperature 55, pressure 1,018.4 millibars, seas 4 feet, every 16 seconds. At Point Sur, Wave Rider buoy, water temperature 57, seas 5 feet, every 17 seconds. At Cape San Martin buoy, winds northwest 10 knots, water temperature 56, pressure 1,018.5 millibars. Seas 5 feet, every 16 seconds. Synopsis for the Central California coast and bays, including the Monterey Bay, Greater Farallones, and Cordell Bank National Marine Sanctuaries: moderate to fresh northwesterly breezes will prevail over the weekend, diminishing to become moderate by next week. Moderate seas will also prevail. Moderate southerly swell will increase from tropical cyclone activity across the eastern Pacific through next week. The marine forecast for San Pablo Bay, Suisun Bay, the West Delta, and the San Francisco Bay north of the Bay Bridge. For today, southwest wind 10 to 15 knots. For tonight, southwest wind 10 to 15 knots. For Sunday,

Sunday, west wind around 5 knots, rising to 5 to 10 knots in the afternoon. Seas around 3 feet. Wave detail, west 3 feet at 8 seconds. Patchy fog in the morning. The coastal waters forecast from Pigeon Point to Point Pinos out to 10 nautical miles. For today, northwest wind 5 to 10 knots, rising to 10 to 15 knots late. Seas 3 to 4 feet. Wave detail, west 4 feet at 8 seconds. For tonight, northwest wind 10 to 15 knots, easing to 5 to 10 knots after midnight. Seas 3 to 5 feet. Wave detail, west 4 feet at 8 seconds. For Sunday, northwest wind 5 to 10 knots. Seas 3 to 5 feet. Wave detail, west 4 feet at 8 seconds and southwest 2 feet at 17 seconds. The area forecast for the peninsula, North Bay, and East Bay. For the rest of today, partly cloudy early in the afternoon, then becoming mostly sunny. Highs in the mid-60s at the coast of the mid-80s inland. West winds 5 to 15 miles per hour. For tonight, mostly clear until midnight, then becoming partly cloudy. Lows in the 50s. West winds 5 to 10 miles per hour. And on Sunday? Mostly cloudy in the morning, then becoming partly cloudy. Highs in the mid-60s at the coast to the upper 80s inland. West winds 5 to 10 miles per hour. For the Sunday night, partly cloudy until midnight, then becoming mostly cloudy. Lows from the 50s to lower 60s. West winds 5 to 10 miles per hour. For Monday, mostly cloudy in the morning, then becoming partly cloudy. Highs in the mid-60s at the coast of the mid-80s inland. West winds 5 to 10 miles per hour. And on Monday night, partly cloudy. Lows from the mid-50s to lower 60s. Tuesday through Wednesday, partly cloudy. Highs from the upper 60s to mid-80s. Lows from the mid-50s to lower 60s. Wednesday night, mostly clear until midnight, then becoming partly cloudy. Lows from the mid-50s to lower 60s. Thursday, mostly cloudy in the morning, then becoming partly cloudy. Highs from the mid-60s to lower 80s. Thursday night, mostly clear until midnight, then becoming partly cloudy. Lows from the mid-50s to lower 60s. Friday, mostly cloudy in the morning, then becoming partly cloudy. Highs from the mid-60s to lower 80s. High temperatures today and lows tonight for the selected cities: San Francisco, 65 and 54, San Francisco Airport, 69 and 55, Redwood City, 78 and 57, Oakland, 70 and 55, Fremont, 76 and 57, Concord, 84 and 56, Livermore, 85 and 57, San Rafael, 78 and 54, Santa Rosa, 83 and 51, Napa, 78 and 53, Fairfield, 84 and 56. These are the 11 a.m. Pacific Daylight Time observations for the San Francisco and Monterey Bay areas on Saturday, July 18th. At San Francisco Airport, it was mostly sunny, temperature 66, dew point 55, relative humidity 67%, north wind at 7 miles an hour, pressure 30.05 inches and steady. At Oakland Airport, it was mostly sunny, temperature 63, dew point 54, relative humidity 72%, west wind at 8 miles an hour, pressure 30.06 inches and steady. At San Jose Airport, it was sunny, temperature 71, dew point 54, relative humidity 54%, calm, pressure 30.04 inches and steady. At Santa Rosa, it was cloudy, temperature 59, calm, pressure 30.06 and steady. At Concord, it was sunny, temperature 71, southwest wind at 7. At Livermore, it was sunny, temperature 70, northwest wind at 7. At Monterey, it was mostly sunny, temperature 60, variable wind at 6, pressure 30.08 and steady. At Salinas, it was mostly sunny, temperature 64, dew point 53,

relative humidity 67%, northwest wind at 9. Here are some observations around California and western Nevada. Skies ranged from sunny to mostly sunny. It was 74 at Sacramento, 77 at Los Angeles, 76 at San Diego, and 83 at Reno. Truckee reported 75, South Lake Tahoe reported 73, Blue Canyon reported 74, and Mammoth Lakes reported 73. Local temperature reports around San Francisco Bay for 11 a.m. Downtown San Francisco was 59 degrees. Oakland Museum was 62 degrees. Redwood City was 66 degrees. San Rafael was 64 degrees. The area forecast for the South Bay, including the San Jose metro area and the Santa Clara Valley. For the rest of today, sunny. Highs in the mid-70s by the bay to the upper 80s inland. Northwest winds 5 to 10 miles per hour. For tonight, mostly clear until midnight, then becoming partly cloudy. Lows in the 50s. Northwest winds 5 to 10 miles per hour. And on Sunday, partly cloudy. Highs in the mid-70s by the bay to the upper 80s inland. Northwest winds 5 to 10 miles per hour. For the Sunday night, partly cloudy. Lows from the mid-50s to lower 60s. West winds 5 to 10 miles per hour. For Monday, partly cloudy in the morning, then becoming mostly sunny. Highs in the mid-70s by the bay, mid-80s to lower 90s inland. Light winds, becoming west 5 to 10 miles per hour in the afternoon. And on Monday night, partly cloudy. Lows near 60. For the Tuesday, partly cloudy in the morning, then becoming mostly sunny. Highs from the upper 70s to lower 90s. Tuesday night through Wednesday night, mostly clear. Lows from the upper 50s to mid 60s. Highs from the upper 70s to lower 90s. Thursday, partly cloudy in the morning, then becoming mostly sunny. Highs from the mid 70s to lower 90s. Thursday night and Friday mostly clear. Lows in the upper 50s, highs from the mid 70s to upper 80s. High temperatures today and lows tonight for the selected cities: San Jose, 80 and 58, Mountain View, 74 and 58, Morgan Hill, 88 and 57. The area forecast for the Monterey Bay and Salinas Valley? For the rest of today? Partly cloudy early in the afternoon, then becoming mostly sunny. Highs in the upper 60s at the coast of the mid-80s inland. West winds 5 to 15 miles per hour. For tonight, partly cloudy until midnight, then becoming mostly cloudy. Lows in the mid-50s. West winds 5 to 10 miles per hour. And on Sunday? Mostly cloudy in the morning, then becoming partly cloudy. Highs in the upper 60s at the coast of the upper 80s inland. West winds 5 to 10 miles per hour. For the Sunday night, partly cloudy until midnight, then becoming mostly cloudy. Lows in the upper 50s. West winds 5 to 10 miles per hour until midnight, becoming light. For Monday, mostly cloudy in the morning, then becoming partly cloudy. Highs around 70 at the coast of the mid-80s inland. Light winds, becoming west 5 to 10 miles per hour in the afternoon. And on Monday night, partly cloudy. Lows around 60. For the Tuesday, partly cloudy. High 70s and 80s. Tuesday night through Wednesday night, partly cloudy. Patchy fog. Lows in the upper 50s. Highs from the lower 70s to mid 80s. Thursday, mostly cloudy in the morning, then becoming partly cloudy. Highs from the lower 70s to mid 80s. Thursday night, mostly clear until midnight, then becoming partly cloudy. Patchy fog. Lows in the upper 50s. Friday, mostly cloudy in the morning, then becoming partly cloudy. Highs from the upper 60s to lower 80s. High temperatures today and lows tonight for the selected cities: Santa Cruz, 75 and 55, Monterey, 67 and 55.

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This broadcast originates from the National Weather Service office located in Monterey, California, and serves the South Bay and Monterey Bay Area, including the cities of San Jose, Monterey, Salinas, and Santa Cruz. The weather overview for the Bay Area and Central Coast, steady or slightly warmer temperatures and more humid through early next week. The marine layer prevails through the weekend. The extended forecast for the Bay Area and Central Coast, Monday and Monday night, mostly cloudy. Highs 55 to 90. Lows 55 to 70. Tuesday and Tuesday night, partly cloudy. Highs 65 to 90. Lows 55 to 70. Wednesday and Wednesday night, mostly clear. Highs 65 to 90. Lows 50 to 65. Thursday and Thursday night, partly cloudy. Highs 60 to 90. Lows 50 to 65. Friday, partly sunny in the morning, then clearing. Warmer. Highs 60 to 90. Sunrise, sunset, and tidal information for the San Francisco Bay Area for Saturday, July 18th. The sunrise today, 6:02 a.m. The sunset tonight, 8:29 p.m. Tidal data at the Golden Gate for today. High tide, 2:35 a.m. at 5.59 feet. Low tide, 9:00 a.m. at -0.16 feet. High tide, 04:04 p.m. at 5.62 feet. Low tide, 9:46 p.m. at 1.91 feet. Here are the buoy observations for 11 a.m. Pacific Daylight Time. An offshore buoy 6 winds north at 14 knots, pressure 1,028.1 millibars. An offshore buoy 59, winds north 10 knots, water temperature 64, pressure 1,023.3 millibars, seas 5 feet, every 15 seconds. At Point Arena buoy, winds north 10 knots, water temperature 55, pressure 1,018.1 millibars, seas 5 feet, every 16 seconds. At buoy 13 near Bodega Bay, winds northwest at 6 knots, pressure 1,018.3 millibars, swell 5 feet, every 7 seconds. At Point Reyes Wave Rider buoy, water temperature 54, seas 7 feet, every 8 seconds. At San Francisco Bar buoy, water temperature 59, seas 3 feet, every 14 seconds. At San Francisco buoy, winds southwest at 8 knots, water temperature 56, pressure 1,018.1 millibars, swell 5 feet, every 16 seconds. At Half Moon Bay buoy, winds west 6 knots, water temperature 59, pressure 1,018.5 millibars, seas 4 feet, every 8 seconds. At Monterey Bay buoy, winds northeast 2 knots, water temperature 55, pressure 1,018.4 millibars, seas 4 feet, every 16 seconds. At Point Sur, Wave Rider buoy, water temperature 57, seas 5 feet, every 17 seconds. At Cape San Martin buoy, winds northwest 10 knots, water temperature 56, pressure 1,018.5 millibars. Seas 5 feet, every 16 seconds. Synopsis for the Central California coast and bays, including the Monterey Bay, Greater Farallones, and Cordell Bank National Marine Sanctuaries, moderate to fresh northwesterly breezes will prevail over the weekend, diminishing to become moderate by next week. Moderate seas will also prevail. Moderate southerly swell will increase from tropical cyclone activity across the eastern Pacific through next week. The marine forecast for San Pablo Bay, Suisun Bay, the West Delta, and the San Francisco Bay north of the Bay Bridge. For today, southwest wind 10 to 15 knots. For tonight, southwest wind 10 to 15 knots. For Sunday, southwest wind 5 to 10 knots, rising to 10 to 15 knots in the afternoon. The marine forecast for Monterey Bay. For today, northwest wind around 5 knots.

backing to west this afternoon. Seas around 3 feet. Wave detail, west 3 feet at 8 seconds. Patchy fog early this morning. For tonight, west wind 5 to 10 knots, becoming northwest after midnight. Seas around 3 feet. Wave detail, west 3 feet at 7 seconds. Patchy fog after midnight. For Sunday, west wind around 5 knots, rising to 5 to 10 knots in the afternoon. Seas around 3 feet. Wave detail, west 3 feet at 8 seconds. Patchy fog in the morning. The coastal waters forecast from Pigeon Point to Point Pinos out to 10 nautical miles. For today, northwest wind 5 to 10 knots, rising to 10 to 15 knots late. Seas 3 to 4 feet. Wave detail, west 4 feet at 8 seconds. For tonight, northwest wind 10 to 15 knots, easing to 5 to 10 knots after midnight. Seas 3 to 5 feet. Wave detail, west 4 feet at 8 seconds. For Sunday, northwest wind 5 to 10 knots. Seas 3 to 5 feet. Wave detail, west 4 feet at 8 seconds and southwest 2 feet at 17 seconds. The area forecast for the peninsula, North Bay, and East Bay. For the rest of today, partly cloudy early in the afternoon, then becoming mostly sunny. Highs in the mid-60s at the coast of the mid-80s inland. West winds 5 to 15 miles per hour. For tonight, mostly clear until midnight, then becoming partly cloudy. Lows in the 50s. West winds 5 to 10 miles per hour. And on Sunday? Mostly cloudy in the morning, then becoming partly cloudy. Highs in the mid-60s at the coast of the upper 80s inland. West winds 5 to 10 miles per hour. For the Sunday night, partly cloudy until midnight, then becoming mostly cloudy. Lows from the 50s to lower 60s. West winds 5 to 10 miles per hour. For Monday, mostly cloudy in the morning, then becoming partly cloudy. Highs in the mid-60s at the coast of the mid-80s inland. West winds 5 to 10 miles per hour. And on Monday night, partly cloudy. Lows from the mid-50s to lower 60s. Tuesday through Wednesday, partly cloudy. Highs from the upper 60s to mid-80s. Lows from the mid-50s to lower 60s. Wednesday night, mostly clear until midnight, then becoming partly cloudy. Lows from the mid-50s to lower 60s. Thursday, mostly cloudy in the morning, then becoming partly cloudy. Highs from the mid-60s to lower 80s. Thursday night, mostly clear until midnight, then becoming partly cloudy. Lows from the mid-50s to lower 60s. Friday, mostly cloudy in the morning, then becoming partly cloudy. Highs from the mid-60s to lower 80s. High temperatures today and lows tonight for the selected cities: San Francisco, 65 and 54, San Francisco Airport, 69 and 55, Redwood City, 78 and 57, Oakland, 70 and 55, Fremont, 76 and 57, Concord, 84 and 56, Livermore, 85 and 57, San Rafael, 78 and 54, Santa Rosa, 83 and 51, Napa, 78 and 53, Fairfield, 84 and 56. These are the noon Pacific Daylight Time observations for the San Francisco and Monterey Bay areas on Saturday, July 18th. At San Francisco Airport, it was mostly sunny, temperature 68, dew point 55, relative humidity 63%, northeast wind at 5 miles an hour, pressure 30.04 inches and falling. At Oakland Airport, it was mostly sunny, temperature 65, dew point 55, relative humidity 70%, west wind at 9 miles an hour, pressure 30.06 inches and steady. At San Jose Airport, it was sunny, temperature 75, dew point 56, relative humidity 51%, northwest wind at 10 miles an hour, pressure 30.03 inches and falling. At Santa Rosa, it was sunny, temperature 65, south wind at 8, pressure 30.0.

5 and falling. At Concord, it was sunny, temperature 75, southwest wind at 3. At Livermore, it was sunny, temperature 74, northwest wind at 9. At Monterey, it was mostly sunny, temperature 62, northwest wind at 8, pressure 30.08 and steady. At Salinas, it was sunny, temperature 66, dew point 53, relative humidity 63%, northwest wind at 12. Here are some observations around California and western Nevada. It was sunny, with a temperature of 78 at Sacramento, 77 at South Lake Tahoe, and 75 at Blue Canyon. It was mostly sunny, with a temperature of 77 at Los Angeles, 77 at San Diego, 85 at Reno, and 79 at Truckee. At Mammoth Lakes, it was partly sunny, with a temperature of 77. The area forecast for the South Bay, including the San Jose metro area and the Santa Clara Valley. For the rest of today, sunny. Highs in the mid-70s by the bay to the upper 80s inland. Northwest winds 5 to 10 miles per hour. For tonight, mostly clear until midnight, then becoming partly cloudy. Lows in the 50s. Northwest winds 5 to 10 miles per hour. And on Sunday? Partly cloudy. Highs in the mid-70s by the bay to the upper 80s inland. Northwest winds 5 to 10 miles per hour. For the Sunday night, partly cloudy. Lows from the mid-50s to lower 60s. West winds 5 to 10 miles per hour. For Monday, partly cloudy in the morning, then becoming mostly sunny. Highs in the mid-70s by the bay, mid-80s to lower 90s inland. Light winds, becoming west 5 to 10 miles per hour in the afternoon. And on Monday night, partly cloudy. Lows near 60. For the Tuesday, partly cloudy in the morning, then becoming mostly sunny. Highs from the upper 70s to lower 90s. Tuesday night through Wednesday night, mostly clear. Lows from the upper 50s to mid 60s. Highs from the upper 70s to lower 90s. Thursday, partly cloudy in the morning, then becoming mostly sunny. Highs from the mid 70s to lower 90s. Thursday night and Friday, mostly clear. Lows in the upper 50s, highs from the mid 70s to upper 80s. High temperatures today and lows tonight for the selected cities: San Jose, 80 and 58, Mountain View, 74 and 58, Morgan Hill, 88 and 57. The area forecast for the Monterey Bay and Salinas Valley? For the rest of today? Partly cloudy early in the afternoon, then becoming mostly sunny. Highs in the upper 60s at the coast of the mid-80s inland. West winds 5 to 15 miles per hour. For tonight, partly cloudy until midnight, then becoming mostly cloudy. Lows in the mid-50s. West winds 5 to 10 miles per hour. And on Sunday? Mostly cloudy in the morning, then becoming partly cloudy. Highs in the upper 60s at the coast to the upper 80s inland. West winds 5 to 10 miles per hour. For the Sunday night, partly cloudy until midnight, then becoming mostly cloudy. Lows in the upper 50s. West winds 5 to 10 miles per hour until midnight, becoming light. For Monday, mostly cloudy in the morning, then becoming partly cloudy. Highs around 70 at the coast of the mid-80s inland. Light winds, becoming west 5 to 10 miles per hour in the afternoon. And on Monday night, partly cloudy. Lows around 60. For the Tuesday, partly cloudy. High 70s and 80s. Tuesday night through Wednesday night, partly cloudy. Patchy fog. Lows in the upper 50s. Highs from the lower 70s to mid 80s. Thursday, mostly cloudy in the morning, then becoming partly cloudy. Highs from the lower 70s to mid 80s. Thursday night, mostly clear until midnight, then becoming partly cloudy. Patchy fog. Lows in the upper 50s. Friday, mostly cloudy in the morning, then becoming partly cloudy.

highs from the upper 60s to lower 80s. High temperatures today and lows tonight for the selected cities: Santa Cruz, 75 and 55, Monterrey, 67 and 55, Salinas, 68 and 56, Hollister, 79 and 54, King City, 85 and 57. The weather overview for the Bay Area and Central Coast: steady or slightly warmer temperatures and more humid through early next week. The marine layer prevails through the weekend. The extended forecast for the Bay Area and Central Coast: Monday and Monday night, mostly cloudy. Highs 55 to 90. Lows 55 to 70. Tuesday and Tuesday night, partly cloudy. Highs 65 to 90. Lows 55 to 70. Wednesday and Wednesday night, mostly clear. Highs 65 to 90. Lows 50 to 65. Thursday and Thursday night, partly cloudy. Highs 60 to 90. Lows 50 to 65. Friday, partly sunny in the morning, then clearing. Warmer. Highs 60 to 90. Sunrise, sunset, and tidal information for the San Francisco Bay Area for Saturday, July 18th. The sunrise today, 6:02 a.m. The sunset tonight, 8:29 p.m. Tidal data at the Golden Gate for today. High tide, 2:35 a.m. at 5.59 feet. Low tide, 9:00 a.m. at -0.16 feet. High tide, 04:04 p.m. at 5.62 feet. Low tide, 9:46 p.m. at 1.91 feet. Here are the buoy observations for noon Pacific Daylight Time. An offshore buoy 6, winds northeast at 60 knots, pressure 1,028.6 millibars. An offshore buoy 59, winds north 10 knots, water temperature 64, pressure 1,023.7 millibars, seas 3 feet, every 7 seconds. At Point Arena buoy, winds north 6 knots, water temperature 55, pressure 1,018.4 millibars, seas 5 feet, every 16 seconds. At buoy 13 near Bodega Bay, winds northwest at 6 knots, pressure 1,018.4 millibars, swell 5 feet, every 16 seconds. At Point Reyes Wave Rider buoy, water temperature 54, seas 6 feet, every 8 seconds. At San Francisco Bar buoy, water temperature 59, seas 3 feet, every 15 seconds. At San Francisco buoy, wind southwest 6 knots, water temperature 56, pressure 1,018.0 millibars, seas 4 feet, every 16 seconds. At Half Moon Bay buoy, winds west 6 knots, water temperature 58, pressure 1,018.6 millibars, seas 4 feet, every 9 seconds. At Monterey buoy, winds northwest at 4 knots, water temperature 55, pressure 1,018.4 millibars. At Point Sur, Wave Rider buoy, water temperature 57, seas 5 feet, every 17 seconds. At Cape San Martin buoy, winds northwest 12 knots, water temperature 57, pressure 1,018.6 millibars. Seas 5 feet, every 8 seconds. Synopsis for the Central California coast and bays, including the Monterey Bay, Greater Farallones, and Cordell Bank National Marine Sanctuaries: moderate to fresh northwesterly breezes will prevail over the weekend, diminishing to become moderate by next week. Moderate seas will also prevail. Moderate southerly swell will increase from tropical cyclone activity across the eastern Pacific through next week. The marine forecast for San Pablo Bay, Suisun Bay, the West Delta, and the San Francisco Bay north of the Bay Bridge. For today, southwest wind 10 to 15 knots. For tonight, southwest wind 10 to 15 knots. For Sunday, southwest wind 5 to 10 knots, rising to 10 to 15 knots in the afternoon. The marine forecast for Monterey Bay. For today, northwest wind around 5 knots, backing to west this afternoon. Seas around 3 feet. Wave detail, west 3 feet at 8 seconds. Patchy fog early this morning. For tonight, west wind 5 to 10 knots, becoming northwest after midnight. Seas around

tail, west 3 feet at 7 seconds. Patchy fog after midnight. For Sunday, west wind around 5 knots, rising to 5 to 10 knots in the afternoon. Seas around 3 feet. Wave detail, west 3 feet at 8 seconds. Patchy fog in the morning. The coastal waters forecast from Pigeon Point to Point Pinos out to 10 nautical miles. For today, northwest wind 5 to 10 knots, rising to 10 to 15 knots late. Seas 3 to 4 feet. Wave detail, west 4 feet at 8 seconds. For tonight, northwest wind 10 to 15 knots, easing to 5 to 10 knots after midnight. Seas 3 to 5 feet. Wave detail, west 4 feet at 8 seconds. For Sunday, northwest wind 5 to 10 knots. Seas 3 to 5 feet. Wave detail, west 4 feet at 8 seconds and southwest 2 feet at 17 seconds. The area forecast for the peninsula, North Bay, and East Bay. For the rest of today, partly cloudy early in the afternoon, then becoming mostly sunny. Highs in the mid-60s at the coast to the mid-80s inland. West winds 5 to 15 miles per hour. For tonight, mostly clear until midnight, then becoming partly cloudy. Lows in the 50s. West winds 5 to 10 miles per hour. And on Sunday? Mostly cloudy in the morning, then becoming partly cloudy. Highs in the mid-60s at the coast to the upper 80s inland. West winds 5 to 10 miles per hour. For the Sunday night, partly cloudy until midnight, then becoming mostly cloudy. Lows from the 50s to lower 60s. West winds 5 to 10 miles per hour. For Monday, mostly cloudy in the morning, then becoming partly cloudy. Highs in the mid-60s at the coast to the mid-80s inland. West winds 5 to 10 miles per hour. And on Monday night, partly cloudy. Lows from the mid-50s to lower 60s. Tuesday through Wednesday, partly cloudy. Highs from the upper 60s to mid-80s. Lows from the mid-50s to lower 60s. Wednesday night, mostly clear until midnight, then becoming partly cloudy. Lows from the mid-50s to lower 60s. Thursday, mostly cloudy in the morning, then becoming partly cloudy. Highs from the mid-60s to lower 80s. Thursday night, mostly clear until midnight, then becoming partly cloudy. Lows from the mid-50s to lower 60s. Friday, mostly cloudy in the morning, then becoming partly cloudy. Highs from the mid-60s to lower 80s. High temperatures today and lows tonight for the selected cities: San Francisco, 65 and 54, San Francisco Airport, 69 and 55, Redwood City, 78 and 57, Oakland, 70 and 55, Fremont, 76 and 57, Concord, 84 and 56, Livermore, 85 and 57, San Rafael, 78 and 54, Santa Rosa, 83 and 51, Napa, 78 and 53, Fairfield, 84 and 56. These are the noon Pacific Daylight Time observations for the San Francisco and Monterey Bay areas on Saturday, July 18th. At San Francisco Airport, it was mostly sunny, temperature 68, dew point 55, relative humidity 63%, northeast wind at 5 miles an hour, pressure 30.04 inches and falling. At Oakland Airport, it was mostly sunny, temperature 65, dew point 55, relative humidity 70%, west wind at 9 miles an hour, pressure 30.06 inches and steady. At San Jose Airport, it was sunny, temperature 75, dew point 56, relative humidity 51%, northwest wind at 10 miles an hour, pressure 30.03 inches and falling. At Santa Rosa, it was sunny, temperature 65, south wind at 8, pressure 30.05 and falling. At Concord, it was sunny, temperature 75, southwest wind at 3. At Livermore, it was sunny, temperature 74, northwest wind at 9. At Monterey, it was mostly sunny, temperature 62, northwest wind at 8.

pressure 30.08 and steady. At Salinas, it was sunny, temperature 66, dew point 53, relative humidity 63%, northwest wind at 12. Here are some observations around California and western Nevada. It was sunny, with a temperature of 78 at Sacramento, and 77 at South Lake Tahoe. It was mostly sunny, with a temperature of 77 at Los Angeles, 77 at San Diego, 85 at Reno, 79 at Truckee, and 75 at Blue Canyon. At Mammoth Lakes, it was partly sunny, with a temperature of 77. Local temperature reports around San Francisco Bay for 12 p.m. Downtown San Francisco was 60 degrees. Oakland Museum was 63 degrees. Redwood City was 69 degrees. San Rafael was 68 degrees. The area forecast for the South Bay, including the San Jose metro area and the Santa Clara Valley. For the rest of today, sunny. Highs in the mid-70s by the bay to the upper 80s inland. Northwest winds 5 to 10 miles per hour. For tonight, mostly clear until midnight, then becoming partly cloudy. Lows in the 50s. Northwest winds 5 to 10 miles per hour. And on Sunday? Partly cloudy. Highs in the mid-70s by the bay to the upper 80s inland. Northwest winds 5 to 10 miles per hour. For the Sunday night, partly cloudy. Lows from the mid-50s to lower 60s. West winds 5 to 10 miles per hour. For Monday, partly cloudy in the morning, then becoming mostly sunny. Highs in the mid-70s by the bay, mid-80s to lower 90s inland. Light winds, becoming west 5 to 10 miles per hour in the afternoon. And on Monday night, partly cloudy. Lows near 60. For the Tuesday, partly cloudy in the morning, then becoming mostly sunny. Highs from the upper 70s to lower 90s. Tuesday night through Wednesday night, mostly clear. Lows from the upper 50s to mid 60s. Highs from the upper 70s to lower 90s. Thursday, partly cloudy in the morning, then becoming mostly sunny. Highs from the mid 70s to lower 90s. Thursday night and Friday, mostly clear. Lows in the upper 50s, highs from the mid-70s to upper 80s. High temperatures today and lows tonight for the selected cities: San Jose, 80 and 58, Mountain View, 74 and 58, Morgan Hill, 88 and 57. The area forecast for the Monterey Bay and Salinas Valley? For the rest of today? Partly cloudy early in the afternoon, then becoming mostly sunny. Highs in the upper 60s at the coast of the mid-80s inland. West winds 5 to 15 miles per hour. For tonight, partly cloudy until midnight, then becoming mostly cloudy. Lows in the mid-50s. West winds 5 to 10 miles per hour. And on Sunday? Mostly cloudy in the morning, then becoming partly cloudy. Highs in the upper 60s at the coast of the upper 80s inland. West winds 5 to 10 miles per hour. For the Sunday night, partly cloudy until midnight, then becoming mostly cloudy. Lows in the upper 50s. West winds 5 to 10 miles per hour until midnight, becoming light. For Monday, mostly cloudy in the morning, then becoming partly cloudy. Highs around 70 at the coast of the mid-80s inland. Light winds, becoming west 5 to 10 miles per hour in the afternoon. And on Monday night, partly cloudy. Lows around 60. For the Tuesday, partly cloudy. High 70s and 80s. Tuesday night through Wednesday night, partly cloudy. Patchy fog. Lows in the upper 50s. Highs from the lower 70s to mid 80s. Thursday, mostly cloudy in the morning, then becoming partly cloudy. Highs from the lower 70s to mid 80s. Thursday night, mostly clear until midnight, then becoming partly cloudy. Patchy fog. Lows in the upper 50s. Friday, mostly cloudy in the morning, then becoming partly cloudy. Highs from the upper 50s.

upper 60s to lower 80s high temperatures today and lows tonight for the selected cities: Santa Cruz, 75 and 55, Monterrey, 67 and 55, Salinas, 68 and 56, Hollister, 79 and 54, King City, 85 and 57. 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This broadcast originates from the National Weather Service office located in Monterey, California, and serves the South Bay and Monterey Bay Area, including the city of San Jose, Monterey, Salinas, and Santa Cruz. The weather overview for the Bay Area and Central Coast: steady or slightly warmer temperatures and more humid through early next week. The marine layer prevails through the weekend. The extended forecast for the Bay Area and Central Coast: Monday and Monday night, mostly cloudy. Highs 55 to 90. Lows 55 to 70. Tuesday and Tuesday night, partly cloudy. Highs 65 to 90. Lows 55 to 70. Wednesday and Wednesday night, mostly clear. Highs 65 to 90. Lows 50 to 65. Thursday and Thursday night, partly cloudy. Highs 60 to 90. Lows 50 to 65. Friday, partly sunny in the morning, then clearing. Warmer. Highs 60 to 90. Sunrise, sunset, and tidal information for the San Francisco Bay Area for Saturday, July 18th. The sunrise today, 6:02 a.m. The sunset tonight, 8:29 p.m. Tidal data at the Golden Gate for today. High tide, 2:35 a.m. at 5.59 feet. Low tide, 9:00 a.m. at minus 016 feet. High tide, 04:04 p.m. at 5.62 feet. Low tide, 9:46 p.m. at 1.91 feet. Here are the buoy observations for noon Pacific Daylight Time. An offshore buoy 6, winds northeast at 60 knots, pressure 1,028.6 millibars. An offshore buoy 59, winds north 10 knots, water temperature 64, pressure 1,023.7 millibars, seas 3 feet, every 7 seconds. At Point Arena buoy, winds north 6 knots, water temperature 55, pressure 1,018.4 millibars, seas 5 feet, every 16 seconds. At buoy 13 near Bodega Bay, winds northwest at 6 knots, pressure 1,018.4 millibars, swell 5 feet, every 16 seconds. At Point Reyes Wave Rider buoy, water temperature 54, seas 6 feet, every 8 seconds. At San Francisco Bar buoy, water temperature 59, seas 3 feet, every 15 seconds. At San Francisco buoy, wind southwest 6 knots, water temperature 56, pressure 1,018.0 millibars, seas 4 feet, every 16 seconds. At Half Moon Bay buoy, winds west 6 knots, water temperature 58, pressure 1,018.6 millibars, seas 4 feet, every 9 seconds. At Monterey buoy, winds northwest at 4 knots, water temperature 55, pressure 1,018.4 millibars. At Point Sur, Wave Rider buoy, water temperature 57, seas 5 feet, every 17 seconds. At Cape San Martin buoy, winds northwest 12 knots, water temperature 57, pressure 1,018.6 millibars. Seas 5 feet, every 8 seconds. Synopsis for the Central California coast and bays, including the Monterey Bay, Greater Farallones, and Cordell Bank National Marine Sanctuaries: moderate to fresh northwesterly breezes will prevail over the weekend, diminishing to become moderate by next week. Moderate seas will also prevail. Moderate southerly swell will increase from tropical cyclone activity across the eastern Pacific through next week. The marine forecast for San Pablo Bay, Suisun Bay, the West Delta, and the San Francisco Bay north of the Bay Bridge. For today, southwest wind 10 to 15 knots. For tonight, southwest wind 10 to 15 knots. For Sunday, southwest wind 5 to 10 knots, rising to 10 to 15 knots in the afternoon.
marine forecast for Monterey Bay. For today, northwest wind around 5 knots, backing to west this afternoon. Seas around 3 feet. Wave detail, west 3 feet at 8 seconds. Patchy fog early this morning. For tonight, west wind 5 to 10 knots, becoming northwest after midnight. Seas around 3 feet. Wave detail, west 3 feet at 7 seconds. Patchy fog after midnight. For Sunday, west wind around 5 knots, rising to 5 to 10 knots in the afternoon. Seas around 3 feet. Wave detail, west 3 feet at 8 seconds. Patchy fog in the morning. The coastal waters forecast from Pigeon Point to Point Pinos out to 10 nautical miles. For today, northwest wind 5 to 10 knots, rising to 10 to 15 knots late. Seas 3 to 4 feet. Wave detail, west 4 feet at 8 seconds. For tonight, northwest wind 10 to 15 knots, easing to 5 to 10 knots after midnight. Seas 3 to 5 feet. Wave detail, west 4 feet at 8 seconds. For Sunday, northwest wind 5 to 10 knots. Seas 3 to 5 feet. Wave detail, west 4 feet at 8 seconds and southwest 2 feet at 17 seconds. The area forecast for the peninsula, North Bay, and East Bay. For the rest of today, partly cloudy early in the afternoon, then becoming mostly sunny. Highs in the mid-60s at the coast to the mid-80s inland. West winds 5 to 15 miles per hour. For tonight, mostly clear until midnight, then becoming partly cloudy. Lows in the 50s. West winds 5 to 10 miles per hour. And on Sunday? Mostly cloudy in the morning, then becoming partly cloudy. Highs in the mid-60s at the coast to the upper 80s inland. West winds 5 to 10 miles per hour. For the Sunday night, partly cloudy until midnight, then becoming mostly cloudy. Lows from the 50s to lower 60s. West winds 5 to 10 miles per hour. For Monday, mostly cloudy in the morning, then becoming partly cloudy. Highs in the mid-60s at the coast to the mid-80s inland. West winds 5 to 10 miles per hour. And on Monday night, partly cloudy. Lows from the mid-50s to lower 60s. Tuesday through Wednesday, partly cloudy. Highs from the upper 60s to mid-80s. Lows from the mid-50s to lower 60s. Wednesday night, mostly clear until midnight, then becoming partly cloudy. Lows from the mid-50s to lower 60s. Thursday, mostly cloudy in the morning, then becoming partly from the mid-50s to lower 60s. Thursday, mostly cloudy in the morning, then becoming partly cloudy. Highs from the mid-60s to lower 80s. Thursday night, mostly clear until midnight, then becoming partly cloudy. Lows from the mid-50s to lower 60s. Friday, mostly cloudy in the morning, then becoming partly cloudy. Highs from the mid-60s to lower 80s. High temperatures today and lows tonight for the selected cities: San Francisco, 65 and 54, San Francisco Airport, 69 and 55, Redwood City, 78 and 57, Oakland, 70 and 55, Fremont, 76 and 57, Concord, 84 and 56, Livermore, 85 and 57, San Rafael, 78 and 54, Santa Rosa, 83 and 51, Napa, 78 and 53, Fairfield, 84 and 56. These are the noon Pacific Daylight Time observations for the San Francisco and Monterey Bay areas on Saturday, July 18th. At San Francisco Airport, it was mostly sunny, temperature 68, dew point 55, relative humidity 63%, northeast wind at 5 miles an hour, pressure 30.04 inches and falling. At Oakland Airport, it was mostly sunny, temperature 65, dew point 55, relative humidity 70%, west wind at 9 miles an hour, pressure 30.06 inches and steady. At San Jose Airport, it was sunny, temperature 75, dew point 56, relative

51%. Northwest wind at 10 miles an hour. Pressure 30.03 inches and falling. At Santa Rosa, it was sunny, temperature 65, south wind at 8, pressure 30.05 and falling. At Concord, it was sunny, temperature 75, southwest wind at 3. At Livermore, it was sunny, temperature 74, northwest wind at 9. At Monterey, it was mostly sunny, temperature 62, northwest wind at 8, pressure 30.08 and steady. At Salinas, it was sunny, temperature 66, dew point 53, relative humidity 63%, northwest wind at 12. Here are some observations around California and western Nevada. It was sunny, with a temperature of 78 at Sacramento, and 77 at South Lake Tahoe. It was mostly sunny, with a temperature of 77 at Los Angeles, 77 at San Diego, 85 at Reno, 79 at Truckee, and 75 at Blue Canyon. At Mammoth Lakes, it was partly sunny, with a temperature of 77. Local temperature reports around San Francisco Bay for 12 p.m. Downtown San Francisco was 60 degrees. Oakland Museum was 63 degrees. Redwood City was 69 degrees. San Rafael was 68 degrees. The area forecast for the South Bay, including the San Jose metro area and the Santa Clara Valley. For the rest of today, sunny. Highs in the mid-70s by the bay to the upper 80s inland. Northwest winds 5 to 10 miles per hour. For tonight, mostly clear until midnight, then becoming partly cloudy. Lows in the 50s. Northwest winds 5 to 10 miles per hour. And on Sunday? Partly cloudy. Highs in the mid-70s by the bay to the upper 80s inland. Northwest winds 5 to 10 miles per hour. For the Sunday night, partly cloudy. Lows from the mid-50s to lower 60s. West winds 5 to 10 miles per hour. For Monday, partly cloudy in the morning, then becoming mostly sunny. Highs in the mid-70s by the bay, mid-80s to lower 90s inland. Light winds, becoming west 5 to 10 miles per hour in the afternoon. And on Monday night, partly cloudy. Lows near 60. For the Tuesday, partly cloudy in the morning, then becoming mostly sunny. Highs from the upper 70s to lower 90s. Tuesday night through Wednesday night, mostly clear. Lows from the upper 50s to mid 60s. Highs from the upper 70s to lower 90s. Thursday, partly cloudy in the morning, then becoming mostly sunny. Highs from the mid 70s to lower 90s. Thursday night and Friday, mostly clear. Lows in the upper 50s, highs from the mid-70s to upper 80s, high temperatures today and lows tonight for the selected cities, San Jose, 80 and 58, Mountain View, 74 and 58, Morgan Hill, 88 and 57. The area forecast for the Monterey Bay and Salinas Valley? For the rest of today? Partly cloudy early in the afternoon, then becoming mostly sunny. Highs in the upper 60s at the coast of the mid-80s inland. West winds 5 to 15 miles per hour. For tonight, partly cloudy until midnight, then becoming mostly cloudy. Lows in the mid-50s. West winds 5 to 10 miles per hour. And on Sunday? Mostly cloudy in the morning, then becoming partly cloudy. Highs in the upper 60s at the coast of the upper 80s inland. West winds 5 to 10 miles per hour. For the Sunday night, partly cloudy until midnight, then becoming mostly cloudy. Lows in the upper 50s. West winds 5 to 10 miles per hour until midnight, becoming light. For Monday, mostly cloudy in the morning, then becoming partly cloudy. Highs around 70 at the coast of the mid-80s inland. Light winds, becoming west 5 to 10 miles per hour in the afternoon. And on Monday night, partly cloudy. Lows around 60. For the Tuesday, partly cloudy. High 70s and 80s. Tuesday night through Wednesday night, partly

cloudy. Patchy fog. Lows in the upper 50s. Highs from the lower 70s to mid 80s. Thursday. Mostly cloudy in the morning, then becoming partly cloudy. Highs from the lower 70s to mid 80s. Thursday night, mostly clear until midnight, then becoming partly cloudy. Patchy fog. Lows in the upper 50s. Friday, mostly cloudy in the morning, then becoming partly cloudy. Highs from the upper 60s to lower 80s. High temperatures today and lows tonight for the selected cities: Santa Cruz, 75 and 55, Monterey, 67 and 55, Salinas, 68 and 56, Hollister, 79 and 54, King City, 85 and 57. The weather overview for the Bay Area and Central Coast: steady or slightly warmer temperatures and more humid through early next week. The marine layer prevails through the weekend. The extended forecast for the Bay Area and Central Coast: Monday and Monday night, mostly cloudy. Highs 55 to 90. Lows 55 to 70. Tuesday and Tuesday night, partly cloudy. Highs 65 to 90. Lows 55 to 70. Wednesday and Wednesday night, mostly clear. Highs 65 to 90. Lows 50 to 65. Thursday and Thursday night, partly cloudy. Highs 60 to 90. Lows 50 to 65. Friday, partly sunny in the morning, then clearing. Warmer. High 60 to 90. Sunrise, sunset, and tidal information for the San Francisco Bay Area for Saturday, July 18th. The sunrise today, 6:02 a.m. The sunset tonight, 8:29 p.m. Tidal data at the Golden Gate for today. High tide, 2:35 a.m. at 5.59 feet. Low tide, 9:00 a.m. at -0.16 feet. High tide, 04:04 p.m. at 5.62 feet. Low tide, 9:46 p.m. at 1.91 feet. Here are the buoy observations for noon Pacific Daylight Time. An offshore buoy 6 winds northeast at 60 knots, pressure 1,028.6 millibars. At offshore buoy 59, winds north 10 knots, water temperature 64, pressure 1,023.7 millibars, seas 3 feet, every 7 seconds. At Point Arena buoy, winds north 6 knots, water temperature 55, pressure 1,018.4 millibars, seas 5 feet, every 16 seconds. At buoy 13 near Bodega Bay, winds northwest at 6 knots, pressure 1,018.4 millibars, swell 5 feet, every 16 seconds. At Point Reyes Wave Rider buoy, water temperature 54, seas 6 feet, every 8 seconds. At San Francisco Bar buoy, water temperature 59, seas 3 feet, every 15 seconds. At San Francisco buoy, wind southwest 6 knots, water temperature 56, pressure 1,018.0 millibars, seas 4 feet, every 16 seconds. At Half Moon Bay buoy, winds west 6 knots, water temperature 58, pressure 1,018.6 millibars, seas 4 feet, every 9 seconds. At Monterey buoy, winds northwest at 4 knots, water temperature 55, pressure 1,018.4 millibars. At Point Sur, Wave Rider buoy, water temperature 57, seas 5 feet, every 17 seconds. At Cape San Martin buoy, winds northwest 12 knots, water temperature 57, pressure 1,018.6 millibars. Seas 5 feet, every 8 seconds. Synopsis for the Central California coast and bays, including the Monterey Bay, Greater Farallones, and Cordell Bank National Marine Sanctuaries: moderate to fresh northwesterly breezes will prevail over the weekend, diminishing to become moderate by next week. Moderate seas will also prevail. Moderate southerly swell will increase from tropical cyclone activity across the eastern Pacific through next week. The marine forecast for San Pablo Bay, Suisun Bay, the West Delta, and the San Francisco Bay north of the Bay Bridge. For today, southwest wind 10 to 15 knots. For tonight, southwest wind 10 to 15 knots.

5 to 10 knots in the afternoon. Seas around 3 feet. Wave detail, west 3 feet at 8 seconds. Patchy fog in the morning. The coastal waters forecast from Pigeon Point to Point Pinos out to 10 nautical miles. For today, northwest wind 5 to 10 knots, rising to 10 to 15 knots late. Seas 3 to 4 feet. Wave detail, west 4 feet at 8 seconds. For tonight, northwest wind 10 to 15 knots, easing to 5 to 10 knots after midnight. Seas 3 to 5 feet. Wave detail, west 4 feet at 8 seconds. For Sunday, northwest wind 5 to 10 knots. Seas 3 to 5 feet. Wave detail, west 4 feet at 8 seconds and southwest 2 feet at 17 seconds. The area forecast for the peninsula, North Bay, and East Bay. For the rest of today, partly cloudy early in the afternoon, then becoming mostly sunny. Highs in the mid-60s at the coast of the mid-80s inland. West winds 5 to 15 miles per hour. For tonight, mostly clear until midnight, then becoming partly cloudy. Lows in the 50s. West winds 5 to 10 miles per hour. And on Sunday? Mostly cloudy in the morning, then becoming partly cloudy. Highs in the mid-60s at the coast of the upper 80s inland. West winds 5 to 10 miles per hour. For the Sunday night, partly cloudy until midnight, then becoming mostly cloudy. Lows from the 50s to lower 60s. West winds 5 to 10 miles per hour. For Monday, mostly cloudy in the morning, then becoming partly cloudy. Highs in the mid-60s at the coast of the mid-80s inland. West winds 5 to 10 miles per hour. And on Monday night, partly cloudy. Lows from the mid-50s to lower 60s. Tuesday through Wednesday, partly cloudy. Highs from the upper 60s to mid-80s. Lows from the mid-50s to lower 60s. Wednesday night, mostly clear until midnight, then becoming partly cloudy. Lows from the mid-50s to lower 60s. Thursday, mostly cloudy in the morning, then becoming partly cloudy. Highs from the mid-60s to lower 80s. Thursday night, mostly clear until midnight, then becoming partly cloudy. Lows from the mid-50s to lower 60s. Friday, mostly cloudy in the morning, then becoming partly cloudy. Highs from the mid-60s to lower 80s. High temperatures today and lows tonight for the selected cities: San Francisco, 65 and 54, San Francisco Airport, 69 and 55, Redwood City, 78 and 57, Oakland, 70 and 55, Fremont, 76 and 57, Concord, 84 and 56, Livermore, 85 and 57, San Rafael, 78 and 54, Santa Rosa, 83 and 51, Napa, 78 and 53, Fairfield, 84 and 56. These are the noon Pacific Daylight Time observations for the San Francisco and Monterey Bay areas on Saturday, July 18th. At San Francisco Airport, it was mostly sunny, temperature 68, dew point 55, relative humidity 63%, northeast wind at 5 miles an hour, pressure 30.04 inches and falling. At Oakland Airport, it was mostly sunny, temperature 65, dew point 55, relative humidity 70%, west wind at 9 miles an hour, pressure 30.06 inches and steady. At San Jose Airport, it was sunny, temperature 75, dew point 56, relative humidity 51%, northwest wind at 10 miles an hour, pressure 30.03 inches and falling. At Santa Rosa, it was sunny, temperature 65, south wind at 8, pressure 30.05 and falling. At Concord, it was sunny, temperature 75, southwest wind at 3. At Livermore, it was sunny, temperature 74, northwest wind at 9. At Monterey, it was mostly sunny, temperature 62, northwest wind at 8, pressure 30.08 and steady. At Salinas, it was sunny, temperature 66, dew point 53, relative humidity 63%, northwest wind at 9.

some observations around California and western Nevada. It was sunny, with a temperature of 78 at Sacramento, and 77 at South Lake Tahoe. It was mostly sunny, with a temperature of 77 at Los Angeles, 77 at San Diego, 85 at Reno, 79 at Truckee, and 75 at Blue Canyon. At Mammoth Lakes, it was partly sunny, with a temperature of 77. Local temperature reports around San Francisco Bay for 12 p.m. Downtown San Francisco was 60 degrees. Oakland Museum was 63 degrees. Redwood City was 69 degrees. San Rafael was 68 degrees. The area forecast for the South Bay, including the San Jose metro area and the Santa Clara Valley. For the rest of today, sunny. Highs in the mid-70s by the bay to the upper 80s inland. Northwest winds 5 to 10 miles per hour. For tonight, mostly clear until midnight, then becoming partly cloudy. Lows in the 50s. Northwest winds 5 to 10 miles per hour. And on Sunday? Partly cloudy. Highs in the mid-70s by the bay to the upper 80s inland. Northwest winds 5 to 10 miles per hour. For the Sunday night, partly cloudy. Lows from the mid-50s to lower 60s. West winds 5 to 10 miles per hour. For Monday, partly cloudy in the morning, then becoming mostly sunny. Highs in the mid-70s by the bay, mid-80s to lower 90s inland. Light winds, becoming west 5 to 10 miles per hour in the afternoon. And on Monday night, partly cloudy. Lows near 60. For the Tuesday, partly cloudy in the morning, then becoming mostly sunny. Highs from the upper 70s to lower 90s. Tuesday night through Wednesday night, mostly clear. Lows from the upper 50s to mid 60s. Highs from the upper 70s to lower 90s. Thursday, partly cloudy in the morning, then becoming mostly sunny. Highs from the mid 70s to lower 90s. Thursday night and Friday, mostly clear. Lows in the upper 50s, highs from the mid-70s to upper 80s, high temperatures today and lows tonight for the selected cities, San Jose, 80 and 58, Mountain View, 74 and 58, Morgan Hill, 88 and 57. The area forecast for the Monterey Bay and Salinas Valley? For the rest of today? Partly cloudy early in the afternoon, then becoming mostly sunny. Highs in the upper 60s at the coast of the mid-80s inland. West winds 5 to 15 miles per hour. For tonight, partly cloudy until midnight, then becoming mostly cloudy. Lows in the mid-50s. West winds 5 to 10 miles per hour. And on Sunday? Mostly cloudy in the morning, then becoming partly cloudy. Highs in the upper 60s at the coast of the upper 80s inland. West winds 5 to 10 miles per hour. For the Sunday night, partly cloudy until midnight, then becoming mostly cloudy. Lows in the upper 50s. West winds 5 to 10 miles per hour until midnight, becoming light. For Monday, mostly cloudy in the morning, then becoming partly cloudy. Highs around 70 at the coast of the mid-80s inland. Light winds, becoming west 5 to 10 miles per hour in the afternoon. And on Monday night, partly cloudy. Lows around 60. For the Tuesday, partly cloudy. High 70s and 80s. Tuesday night through Wednesday night, partly cloudy. Patchy fog. Lows in the upper 50s. Highs from the lower 70s to mid 80s. Thursday, mostly cloudy in the morning, then becoming partly cloudy. Highs from the lower 70s to mid 80s. Thursday night, mostly clear until midnight, then becoming partly cloudy. Patchy fog. Lows in the upper 50s. Friday, mostly cloudy in the morning, then becoming partly cloudy. Highs from the upper 60s to lower 80s, high temperatures today and lows tonight for the selected cities, Santa Cruz, 75 and 55, Monterey, 67 and 55, Salinas,

68 and 56, Hollister. 79 and 54, King City. 85 and 57. 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This broadcast originates from the National Weather Service office located in Monterey, California, and serves the South Bay and Monterey Bay Area, including the cities of San Jose, Monterey, Salinas, and Santa Cruz. The weather overview for the Bay Area and Central Coast, steady or slightly warmer temperatures and more humid through early next week. The marine layer prevails through the weekend. The extended forecast for the Bay Area and Central Coast, Monday and Monday night, mostly cloudy. Highs 55 to 90. Lows 55 to 70. Tuesday and Tuesday night, partly cloudy. Highs 65 to 90. Lows 55 to 70. Wednesday and Wednesday night, mostly clear. Highs 65 to 90. Lows 50 to 65. Thursday and Thursday night, partly cloudy. Highs 60 to 90. Lows 50 to 65. Friday, partly sunny in the morning, then clearing. Warmer. Highs 60 to 90. Sunrise, sunset, and tidal information for the San Francisco Bay Area for Saturday, July 18th. The sunrise today, 6:02 a.m. The sunset tonight, 8:29 p.m. Tidal data at the Golden Gate for today. High tide, 2:35 a.m. at 5.59 feet. Low tide, 9:00 a.m. at minus 016 feet. High tide, 04:04 p.m. at 5.62 feet. Low tide, 9:46 p.m. at 1.91 feet. Here are the buoy observations for noon Pacific Daylight Time. An offshore buoy 6 winds northeast at 60 knots, pressure 1,028.6 millibars. An offshore buoy 59, winds north 10 knots, water temperature 64, pressure 1,023.7 millibars, seas 3 feet, every 7 seconds. At Point Arena buoy, winds north 6 knots, water temperature 55, pressure 1,018.4 millibars, seas 5 feet, every 16 seconds. At buoy 13 near Bodega Bay, winds northwest at 6 knots, pressure 1,018.4 millibars, swell 5 feet, every 16 seconds. At Point Reyes Wave Rider buoy, water temperature 54, seas 6 feet, every 8 seconds. At San Francisco Bar buoy, water temperature 59, seas 3 feet, every 15 seconds. At San Francisco buoy, wind southwest 6 knots, water temperature 56, pressure 1,018.0 millibars, seas 4 feet, every 16 seconds. At Half Moon Bay buoy, winds west 6 knots, water temperature 58, pressure 1,018.6 millibars, seas 4 feet, every 9 seconds. At Monterey buoy, winds northwest at 4 knots, water temperature 55, pressure 1,018.4 millibars. At Point Sur, Wave Rider buoy, water temperature 57, seas 5 feet, every 17 seconds. At Cape San Martin buoy, winds northwest 12 knots, water temperature 57, pressure 1,018.6 millibars. Seas 5 feet, every 8 seconds. Synopsis for the Central California coast and bays, including the Monterey Bay, Greater Farallones, and Cordell Bank National Marine Sanctuaries, moderate to fresh northwesterly breezes will prevail over the weekend, diminishing to become moderate by next week. Moderate seas will also prevail. Moderate southerly swell will increase from tropical cyclone activity across the eastern Pacific through next week. The marine forecast for San Pablo Bay, Suisun Bay, the West Delta, and the San Francisco Bay north of the Bay Bridge. For today, southwest wind 10 to 15 knots. For tonight, southwest wind 10 to 15 knots. For Sunday, southwest wind 5 to 10 knots, rising to 10 to 15 knots in the afternoon. The marine forecast for Monterey Bay. For today, northwest wind around 5 knots, backing to west this afternoon. Seas around 3 feet.

detail, west 3 feet at 8 seconds. Patchy fog early this morning. For tonight, west wind 5 to 10 knots, becoming northwest after midnight. Seas around 3 feet. Wave detail, west 3 feet at 7 seconds. Patchy fog after midnight. For Sunday, west wind around 5 knots, rising to 5 to 10 knots in the afternoon. Seas around 3 feet. Wave detail, west 3 feet at 8 seconds. Patchy fog in the morning. The coastal waters forecast from Pigeon Point to Point Pinos out to 10 nautical miles. For today, northwest wind 5 to 10 knots, rising to 10 to 15 knots late. Seas 3 to 4 feet. Wave detail, west 4 feet at 8 seconds. For tonight, northwest wind 10 to 15 knots, easing to 5 to 10 knots after midnight. Seas 3 to 5 feet. Wave detail, west 4 feet at 8 seconds. For Sunday, northwest wind 5 to 10 knots. Seas 3 to 5 feet. Wave detail, west 4 feet at 8 seconds and southwest 2 feet at 17 seconds. The area forecast for the peninsula, North Bay, and East Bay. For the rest of today, partly cloudy early in the afternoon, then becoming mostly sunny. Highs in the mid-60s at the coast of the mid-80s inland. West winds 5 to 15 miles per hour. For tonight, mostly clear until midnight, then becoming partly cloudy. Lows in the 50s. West winds 5 to 10 miles per hour. And on Sunday? Mostly cloudy in the morning, then becoming partly cloudy. Highs in the mid-60s at the coast to the upper 80s inland. West winds 5 to 10 miles per hour. For the Sunday night, partly cloudy until midnight, then becoming mostly cloudy. Lows from the 50s to lower 60s. West winds 5 to 10 miles per hour. For Monday, mostly cloudy in the morning, then becoming partly cloudy. Highs in the mid-60s at the coast of the mid-80s inland. West winds 5 to 10 miles per hour. And on Monday night, partly cloudy. Lows from the mid-50s to lower 60s. Tuesday through Wednesday, partly cloudy. Highs from the upper 60s to mid-80s. Lows from the mid-50s to lower 60s. Wednesday night, mostly clear until midnight, then becoming partly cloudy. Lows from the mid-50s to lower 60s. Thursday, mostly cloudy in the morning, then becoming partly cloudy. Highs from the mid-60s to lower 80s. Thursday night, mostly clear until midnight, then becoming partly cloudy. Lows from the mid-50s to lower 60s. Friday, mostly cloudy in the morning, then becoming partly cloudy. Highs from the mid-60s to lower 80s. High temperatures today and lows tonight for the selected cities: San Francisco, 65 and 54, San Francisco Airport, 69 and 55, Redwood City, 78 and 57, Oakland, 70 and 55, Fremont, 76 and 57, Concord, 84 and 56, Livermore, 85 and 57, San Rafael, 78 and 54, Santa Rosa, 83 and 51, Napa, 78 and 53, Fairfield, 84 and 56. These are the 1 p.m. Pacific Daylight Time observations for the San Francisco and Monterey Bay areas on Saturday, July 18th. The report from San Francisco Airport was not available. At Oakland Airport, it was mostly sunny, temperature 66, dew point 56, relative humidity 70%, west wind at 12 miles an hour, pressure 30.04 inches and falling. At San Jose Airport, it was sunny, temperature 76, dew point 57, relative humidity 51%, northwest wind at 8 miles an hour, pressure 30.01 inches and falling. At Santa Rosa, it was sunny, temperature 71, variable wind at 5, pressure 30.03 and falling. At Concord, it was sunny, temperature 78, northwest wind at 14. At Livermore, it was sunny, temperature 78, northwest wind at 9. At Salinas,
It was sunny, temperature 67, dew point 54, relative humidity 63%, west wind at 10. Here are some observations around California and western Nevada. It was sunny, with a temperature of 81 at Sacramento, and 76 at Blue Canyon. It was mostly sunny, with a temperature of 77 at Los Angeles, 75 at San Diego, 81 at Truckee, and 77 at South Lake Tahoe. The area forecast for the South Bay, including the San Jose metro area and the Santa Clara Valley. For the rest of today, sunny. Highs in the mid-70s by the bay to the upper 80s inland. Northwest winds 5 to 10 miles per hour. For tonight, mostly clear until midnight, then becoming partly cloudy. Lows in the 50s. Northwest winds 5 to 10 miles per hour. And on Sunday? Partly cloudy. Highs in the mid-70s by the bay to the upper 80s inland. Northwest winds 5 to 10 miles per hour. For the Sunday night, partly cloudy. Lows from the mid-50s to lower 60s. West winds 5 to 10 miles per hour. For Monday, partly cloudy in the morning, then becoming mostly sunny. Highs in the mid-70s by the bay, mid-80s to lower 90s inland. Light winds, becoming west 5 to 10 miles per hour in the afternoon. And on Monday night, partly cloudy. Lows near 60. For the Tuesday, partly cloudy in the morning, then becoming mostly sunny. Highs from the upper 70s to lower 90s. Tuesday night through Wednesday night, mostly clear. Lows from the upper 50s to mid 60s. Highs from the upper 70s to lower 90s. Thursday, partly cloudy in the morning, then becoming mostly sunny. Highs from the mid-70s to lower 90s. Thursday night and Friday mostly clear. Lows in the upper 50s, highs from the mid-70s to upper 80s. High temperatures today and lows tonight for the selected cities: San Jose, 80 and 58, Mountain View, 74 and 58, Morgan Hill, 88 and 57. The area forecast for the Monterey Bay and Salinas Valley? For the rest of today? Partly cloudy early in the afternoon, then becoming mostly sunny. Highs in the upper 60s at the coast of the mid-80s inland. West winds 5 to 15 miles per hour. For tonight, partly cloudy until midnight, then becoming mostly cloudy. Lows in the mid-50s. West winds 5 to 10 miles per hour. And on Sunday? Mostly cloudy in the morning, then becoming partly cloudy. Highs in the upper 60s at the coast to the upper 80s inland. West winds 5 to 10 miles per hour. For the Sunday night, partly cloudy until midnight, then becoming mostly cloudy. Lows in the upper 50s. West winds 5 to 10 miles per hour until midnight, becoming light. For Monday, mostly cloudy in the morning, then becoming partly cloudy. Highs around 70 at the coast of the mid-80s inland. Light winds, becoming west 5 to 10 miles per hour in the afternoon. And on Monday night, partly cloudy. Lows around 60. For the Tuesday, partly cloudy. High 70s and 80s. Tuesday night through Wednesday night, partly cloudy. Patchy fog. Lows in the upper 50s. Highs from the lower 70s to mid-80s. Thursday, mostly cloudy in the morning, then becoming partly cloudy. Highs from the lower 70s to mid-80s. Thursday night, mostly clear until midnight, then becoming partly cloudy. Patchy fog. Lows in the upper 50s. Friday, mostly cloudy in the morning, then becoming partly cloudy. Highs from the upper 60s to lower 80s. High temperatures today and lows tonight for the selected cities: Santa Cruz, 75 and 55, Monterey, 67 and 55, Salinas, 68 and 56, Hollister, 79 and 54, King City, 85 and 57.
The weather overview for the Bay Area and Central Coast, steady or slightly warmer temperatures and more humid through early next week. The marine layer prevails through the weekend. The extended forecast for the Bay

in Central Coast, Monday and Monday night, mostly cloudy. Highs 55 to 90. Lows 55 to 70. Tuesday and Tuesday night, partly cloudy. Highs 65 to 90. Lows 55 to 70. Wednesday and Wednesday night, mostly clear. Highs 65 to 90. Lows 50 to 65. Thursday and Thursday night, partly cloudy. Highs 60 to 90. Lows 50 to 65. Friday, partly sunny in the morning then clearing. Warmer. Highs 60 to 90. Sunrise, sunset, and tidal information for the San Francisco Bay Area for Saturday, July 18th. The sunset tonight, 8:29 p.m. The sunrise tomorrow, 6:03 a.m. The sunset tomorrow, 8:28 p.m. Tidal data at the Golden Gate for the afternoon and evening hours today and the morning hours of tomorrow. High tide, 04:04 p.m. at 5.62 feet. Low tide, 9:46 p.m. at 1.91 feet. High tide, 3:34 a.m. at 4.88 feet. Low tide, 9:42 a.m. at 0.57 feet. Here are the buoy observations for 1 p.m. Pacific Daylight Time. An offshore buoy 6 winds northeast at 14 knots, pressure 1,028.8 millibars. An offshore buoy 59 winds north at 10 knots, pressure 1,023.7 millibars. At buoy 14 near Point Arena winds north at 6 knots, water temperature 55, pressure 1,018.0 millibars. At buoy 13 near Bodega Bay winds northwest at 4 knots, pressure 1,018.2 millibars. At Point Reyes Wave Rider buoy water temperature 54, seas 6 feet, every 7 seconds. At San Francisco Bar buoy water temperature 60, seas 3 feet, every 15 seconds. At San Francisco buoy winds west at 4 knots, water temperature 56, pressure 1,017.7 millibars. At Half Moon Bay buoy winds west 6 knots, water temperature 58, pressure 1,018.6 millibars, seas 4 feet, every 8 seconds. At Monterey buoy winds northwest at 6 knots, water temperature 56, pressure 1,018.1 millibars. At Pointer, Wave Rider buoy water temperature 58, seas 5 feet, every 15 seconds. At Cape San Martin buoy winds northwest at 12 knots, water temperature 57, pressure 1,018.4 millibars. Synopsis for the Central California coast and bays including the Monterey Bay, Greater Farallones, and Cordell Bank National Marine Sanctuaries, moderate to fresh northwesterly breezes will prevail over the weekend, diminishing to become moderate by next week. Moderate seas will also prevail. Moderate southerly swell will increase from tropical cyclone activity across the eastern Pacific through next week. The marine forecast for San Pablo Bay, Suisun Bay, the West Delta, and the San Francisco Bay north of the Bay Bridge. For today, southwest wind 10 to 15 knots. For tonight, southwest wind 10 to 15 knots. For Sunday, southwest wind 5 to 10 knots, rising to 10 to 15 knots in the afternoon. The marine forecast for Monterey Bay. For today, northwest wind around 5 knots, backing to west this afternoon. Seas around 3 feet. Wave detail, west 3 feet at 8 seconds. Patchy fog early this morning. For tonight, west wind 5 to 10 knots, becoming northwest after midnight. Seas around 3 feet. Wave detail, west 3 feet at 7 seconds. Patchy fog after midnight. For Sunday, west wind around 5 knots, rising to 5 to 10 knots in the afternoon. Seas around 3 feet. Wave detail, west 3 feet at 8 seconds. Patchy fog in the morning. The coastal waters forecast from Pigeon Point to Point Pinos out to 10 nautical miles. For today, northwest wind 5 to 10 knots, rising to 10 to 15 knots late. Seas 3 to 4 feet. Wave detail.

8 seconds. For tonight, northwest wind 10 to 15 knots, easing to 5 to 10 knots after midnight. Seas 3 to 5 feet. Wave detail, west 4 feet at 8 seconds. For Sunday, northwest wind 5 to 10 knots. Seas 3 to 5 feet. Wave detail, west 4 feet at 8 seconds and southwest 2 feet at 17 seconds. The area forecast for the peninsula, North Bay, and East Bay. For the rest of today, partly cloudy early in the afternoon, then becoming mostly sunny. Highs in the mid-60s at the coast of the mid-80s inland. West winds 5 to 15 miles per hour. For tonight, mostly clear until midnight, then becoming partly cloudy. Lows in the 50s. West winds 5 to 10 miles per hour. And on Sunday? Mostly cloudy in the morning, then becoming partly cloudy. Highs in the mid-60s at the coast to the upper 80s inland. West winds 5 to 10 miles per hour. For the Sunday night, partly cloudy until midnight, then becoming mostly cloudy. Lows from the 50s to lower 60s. West winds 5 to 10 miles per hour. For Monday, mostly cloudy in the morning, then becoming partly cloudy. Highs in the mid-60s at the coast to the mid-80s inland. West winds 5 to 10 miles per hour. And on Monday night, partly cloudy. Lows from the mid-50s to lower 60s. Tuesday through Wednesday, partly cloudy. Highs from the upper 60s to mid-80s. Lows from the mid-50s to lower 60s. Wednesday night, mostly clear until midnight, then becoming partly cloudy. Lows from the mid-50s to lower 60s. Thursday, mostly cloudy in the morning, then becoming partly cloudy. Highs from the mid-60s to lower 80s. Thursday night, mostly clear until midnight, then becoming partly cloudy. Lows from the mid-50s to lower 60s. Friday, mostly cloudy in the morning, then becoming partly cloudy. Highs from the mid-60s to lower 80s. High temperatures today and lows tonight for the selected cities: San Francisco, 65 and 54, San Francisco Airport, 69 and 55, Redwood City, 78 and 57, Oakland, 70 and 55, Fremont, 76 and 57, Concord, 84 and 56, Livermore, 85 and 57, San Rafael, 78 and 54, Santa Rosa, 83 and 51, Napa, 78 and 53, Fairfield, 84 and 56. These are the 1 p.m. Pacific Daylight Time observations for the San Francisco and Monterey Bay areas on Saturday, July 18th. At San Francisco Airport, it was mostly sunny, temperature 70, dew point 55, relative humidity 59%, northwest wind at 17 miles an hour, pressure 30.03 inches and falling. At Oakland Airport, it was mostly sunny, temperature 66, dew point 56, relative humidity 70%, west wind at 12 miles an hour, pressure 30.04 inches and falling. At San Jose Airport, it was sunny, temperature 76, dew point 57, relative humidity 51%, northwest wind at 8 miles an hour, pressure 30.01 inches and falling. At Santa Rosa, it was sunny, temperature 71, variable wind at 5, pressure 30.03 and falling. At Concord, it was sunny, temperature 78, northwest wind at 14. At Livermore, it was sunny, temperature 78, northwest wind at 9. At Monterey, it was sunny, temperature 63, west wind at 10, pressure 30.07 and falling. At Salinas, it was sunny, temperature 67, dew point 54, relative humidity 63%, west wind at 10. Here are some observations around California and western Nevada. Skies ranged from sunny to mostly sunny. It was 81 at Sacramento, 77 at Los Angeles, 75 at San Diego, and 90 at Reno. Truckee reported 81, South Lake Tahoe reported 77, Blue Canyon reported 76, and Mammoth Lakes reported 81.

reports around San Francisco Bay for 1 p.m. Downtown San Francisco was 63 degrees. Oakland Museum was 66 degrees. Redwood City was 70 degrees. San Rafael was 70 degrees. The area forecast for the South Bay, including the San Jose metro area and the Santa Clara Valley. For the rest of today, sunny. Highs in the mid-70s by the bay to the upper 80s inland. Northwest winds 5 to 10 miles per hour. For tonight, mostly clear until midnight, then becoming partly cloudy. Lows in the 50s. Northwest winds 5 to 10 miles per hour. And on Sunday, partly cloudy. Highs in the mid-70s by the bay to the upper 80s inland. Northwest winds 5 to 10 miles per hour. For the Sunday night, partly cloudy. Lows from the mid-50s to lower 60s. West winds 5 to 10 miles per hour. For Monday, partly cloudy in the morning, then becoming mostly sunny. Highs in the mid-70s by the bay, mid-80s to lower 90s inland. Light winds, becoming west 5 to 10 miles per hour in the afternoon. And on Monday night, partly cloudy. Lows near 60. For the Tuesday, partly cloudy in the morning, then becoming mostly sunny. Highs from the upper 70s to lower 90s. Tuesday night through Wednesday night, mostly clear. Lows from the upper 50s to mid 60s. Highs from the upper 70s to lower 90s. Thursday, partly cloudy in the morning, then becoming mostly sunny. Highs from the mid 70s to lower 90s. Thursday night and Friday, mostly clear. Lows in the upper 50s, highs from the mid 70s to upper 80s. High temperatures today and lows tonight for the selected cities: San Jose, 80 and 58, Mountain View, 74 and 58, Morgan Hill, 88 and 57. The area forecast for the Monterey Bay and Salinas Valley. For the rest of today, partly cloudy early in the afternoon, then becoming mostly sunny. Highs in the upper 60s at the coast of the mid-80s inland. West winds 5 to 15 miles per hour. For tonight, partly cloudy until midnight, then becoming mostly cloudy. Lows in the mid-50s. West winds 5 to 10 miles per hour. And on Sunday, mostly cloudy in the morning, then becoming partly cloudy. Highs in the upper 60s at the coast of the upper 80s inland. West winds 5 to 10 miles per hour. For the Sunday night, partly cloudy until midnight, then becoming mostly cloudy. Lows in the upper 50s. West winds 5 to 10 miles per hour until midnight, becoming light. For Monday, mostly cloudy in the morning, then becoming partly cloudy. Highs around 70 at the coast of the mid-80s inland. Light winds, becoming west 5 to 10 miles per hour in the afternoon. And on Monday night, partly cloudy. Lows around 60. For the Tuesday, partly cloudy. High 70s and 80s. Tuesday night through Wednesday night, partly cloudy. Patchy fog. Lows in the upper 50s. Highs from the lower 70s to mid 80s. Thursday, mostly cloudy in the morning, then becoming partly cloudy. Highs from the lower 70s to mid 80s. Thursday night, mostly clear until midnight, then becoming partly cloudy. Patchy fog. Lows in the upper 50s. Friday, mostly cloudy in the morning, then becoming partly cloudy. Highs from the upper 60s to lower 80s. High temperatures today and lows tonight for the selected cities: Santa Cruz, 75 and 55, Monterey, 67 and 55, Salinas, 68 and 56, Hollister, 79 and 54, King City, 85 and 57. 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This broadcast originates from the National Weather Service office located in Monterey, California, and serves the South Bay and Monterey Bay Area, including the city of San Jose.

Bay, Monterey, Salinas, and Santa Cruz. The weather overview for the Bay Area and Central Coast, steady or slightly warmer temperatures and more humid through early next week. The marine layer prevails through the weekend. The extended forecast for the Bay Area and Central Coast, Monday and Monday night, mostly cloudy. Highs 55 to 90. Lows 55 to 70. Tuesday and Tuesday night, partly cloudy. Highs 65 to 90. Lows 55 to 70. Wednesday and Wednesday night, mostly clear. Highs 65 to 90. Lows 50 to 65. Thursday and Thursday night, partly cloudy. Highs 60 to 90. Lows 50 to 65. Friday, partly sunny in the morning, then clearing. Warmer. High 60 to 90. Sunrise, sunset, and tidal information for the San Francisco Bay Area for Saturday, July 18th. The sunset tonight, 8:29 p.m. The sunrise tomorrow, 6:03 a.m. The sunset tomorrow, 8:28 p.m. Tidal data at the Golden Gate for the afternoon and evening hours today and the morning hours of tomorrow. High tide, 04:04 p.m. at 5.62 feet. Low tide, 9:46 p.m. at 1.91 feet. High tide, 3:34 a.m. at 4.88 feet. Low tide, 9:42 a.m. at 0.57 feet. Here are the buoy observations for 1 p.m. Pacific Daylight Time. An offshore buoy 6 winds northeast at 14 knots, pressure 1,028.8 millibars. An offshore buoy 59 winds north at 10 knots, pressure 1,023.7 millibars. At buoy 14 near Point Arena, winds north at 6 knots, water temperature 55, pressure 1,018.0 millibars. At buoy 13 near Bodega Bay, winds northwest at 4 knots, pressure 1,018.2 millibars. At Point Reyes Wave Rider buoy, water temperature 54, seas 6 feet, every 7 seconds. At San Francisco Bar buoy, water temperature 60, seas 3 feet, every 15 seconds. At San Francisco buoy, winds west at 4 knots, water temperature 56, pressure 1,017.7 millibars. At Half Moon Bay buoy, winds west 6 knots, water temperature 58, pressure 1,018.6 millibars, seas 4 feet, every 8 seconds. At Monterey buoy, winds northwest at 6 knots, water temperature 56, pressure 1,018.1 millibars. At Point Sur, Wave Rider buoy, water temperature 58, seas 5 feet, every 15 seconds. At Cape San Martin buoy, winds northwest at 12 knots, water temperature 57, pressure 1,018.4 millibars. Synopsis for the Central California coast and bays, including the Monterey Bay, Greater Farallones, and Cordell Bank National Marine Sanctuaries, moderate to fresh northwesterly breezes will prevail over the weekend, diminishing to become moderate by next week. Moderate seas will also prevail. Moderate southerly swell will increase from tropical cyclone activity across the eastern Pacific through next week. The marine forecast for San Pablo Bay, Suisun Bay, the West Delta, and the San Francisco Bay north of the Bay Bridge. For today, southwest wind 10 to 15 knots. For tonight, southwest wind 10 to 15 knots. For Sunday, southwest wind 5 to 10 knots, rising to 10 to 15 knots in the afternoon. The marine forecast for Monterey Bay. For today, northwest wind around 5 knots, backing to west this afternoon. Seas around 3 feet. Wave detail, west 3 feet at 8 seconds. Patchy fog early this morning. For tonight, west wind 5 to 10 knots, becoming northwest after midnight. Seas around 3 feet. Wave detail, west 3 feet at 7 seconds. Patchy fog after midnight. For Sunday, west wind around 5 knots, rising to 5 to 10 knots in the afternoon. Seas around 3 feet. Wave detail, west 3 feet at 8 seconds. Patchy fog in the morning. The coast

waters forecast from Pigeon Point to Point Pinos out to 10 nautical miles. For today, northwest wind 5 to 10 knots, rising to 10 to 15 knots late. Seas 3 to 4 feet. Wave detail, west 4 feet at 8 seconds. For tonight, northwest wind 10 to 15 knots, easing to 5 to 10 knots after midnight. Seas 3 to 5 feet. Wave detail, west 4 feet at 8 seconds. For Sunday, northwest wind 5 to 10 knots. Seas 3 to 5 feet. Wave detail, west 4 feet at 8 seconds and southwest 2 feet at 17 seconds. The area forecast for the peninsula, North Bay, and East Bay. For the rest of today, partly cloudy early in the afternoon, then becoming mostly sunny. Highs in the mid-60s at the coast to the mid-80s inland. West winds 5 to 15 miles per hour. For tonight, mostly clear until midnight, then becoming partly cloudy. Lows in the 50s. West winds 5 to 10 miles per hour. And on Sunday? Mostly cloudy in the morning, then becoming partly cloudy. Highs in the mid-60s at the coast to the upper 80s inland. West winds 5 to 10 miles per hour. For the Sunday night, partly cloudy until midnight, then becoming mostly cloudy. Lows from the 50s to lower 60s. West winds 5 to 10 miles per hour. For Monday, mostly cloudy in the morning, then becoming partly cloudy. Highs in the mid-60s at the coast of the mid-80s inland. West winds 5 to 10 miles per hour. And on Monday night, partly cloudy. Lows from the mid-50s to lower 60s. Tuesday through Wednesday, partly cloudy. Highs from the upper 60s to mid-80s. Lows from the mid-50s to lower 60s. Wednesday night, mostly clear until midnight, then becoming partly cloudy. Lows from the mid-50s to lower 60s. Thursday, mostly cloudy in the morning, then becoming partly cloudy. Highs from the mid-60s to lower 80s. Thursday night, mostly clear until midnight, then becoming partly cloudy. Lows from the mid-50s to lower 60s. 80s. Thursday night, mostly clear until midnight, then becoming partly cloudy. Lows from the mid-50s to lower 60s. Friday, mostly cloudy in the morning, then becoming partly cloudy. Highs from the mid-60s to lower 80s. High temperatures today and lows tonight for the selected cities: San Francisco, 65 and 54, San Francisco Airport, 69 and 55, Redwood City, 78 and 57, Oakland, 70 and 55, Fremont, 76 and 57, Concord, 84 and 56, Livermore, 85 and 57, San Rafael, 78 and 54, Santa Rosa, 83 and 51, Napa, 78 and 53, Fairfield, 84 and 56. These are the 1 p.m. Pacific Daylight Time observations for the San Francisco and Monterey Bay areas on Saturday, July 18th. At San Francisco Airport, it was mostly sunny, temperature 70, dew point 55, relative humidity 59%, northwest wind at 17 miles an hour, pressure 30.03 inches and falling. At Oakland Airport, it was mostly sunny, temperature 66, dew point 56, relative humidity 70%, west wind at 12 miles an hour, pressure 30.04 inches and falling. At San Jose Airport, it was sunny, temperature 76, dew point 57, relative humidity 51%, northwest wind at 8 miles an hour, pressure 30.01 inches and falling. At Santa Rosa, it was sunny, temperature 71, variable wind at 5, pressure 30.03 and falling. At Concord, it was sunny, temperature 78, northwest wind at 14. At Livermore, it was sunny, temperature 78, northwest wind at 9. At Monterey, it was sunny, temperature 63, west wind at 10, pressure 30.07 and falling. At Salinas, it was sunny, temperature 67, dew point 54, relative humidity 63%, west wind at 10. Here are

some observations around California and western Nevada. Skies ranged from sunny to mostly sunny. It was 81 at Sacramento, 77 at Los Angeles, 75 at San Diego, and 90 at Reno. Truckee reported 81, South Lake Tahoe reported 77, Blue Canyon reported 76, and Mammoth Lakes reported 81. Local temperature reports around San Francisco Bay for 1 p.m. Downtown San Francisco was 63 degrees. Oakland Museum was 66 degrees. Redwood City was 70 degrees. San Rafael was 70 degrees. The area forecast for the South Bay, including the San Jose metro area and the Santa Clara Valley. For the rest of today, sunny. Highs in the mid-70s by the bay to the upper 80s inland. Northwest winds 5 to 10 miles per hour. For tonight, mostly clear until midnight, then becoming partly cloudy. Lows in the 50s. Northwest winds 5 to 10 miles per hour. And on Sunday? Partly cloudy. Highs in the mid-70s by the bay to the upper 80s inland. Northwest winds 5 to 10 miles per hour. For the Sunday night, partly cloudy. Lows from the mid-50s to lower 60s. West winds 5 to 10 miles per hour. For Monday, partly cloudy in the morning, then becoming mostly sunny. Highs in the mid-70s by the bay, mid-80s to lower 90s inland. Light winds, becoming west 5 to 10 miles per hour in the afternoon. And on Monday night, partly cloudy. Lows near 60. For the Tuesday, partly cloudy in the morning, then becoming mostly sunny. Highs from the upper 70s to lower 90s. Tuesday night through Wednesday night, mostly clear. Lows from the upper 50s to mid 60s. Highs from the upper 70s to lower 90s. Thursday, partly cloudy in the morning, then becoming mostly sunny. Highs from the mid-70s to lower 90s. Thursday night and Friday mostly clear. Lows in the upper 50s, highs from the mid-70s to upper 80s. High temperatures today and lows tonight for the selected cities: San Jose, 80 and 58, Mountain View, 74 and 58, Morgan Hill, 88 and 57. The area forecast for the Monterey Bay and Salinas Valley? For the rest of today? Partly cloudy early in the afternoon, then becoming mostly sunny. Highs in the upper 60s at the coast of the mid-80s inland. West winds 5 to 15 miles per hour. For tonight, partly cloudy until midnight, then becoming mostly cloudy. Lows in the mid-50s. West winds 5 to 10 miles per hour. And on Sunday? Mostly cloudy in the morning, then becoming partly cloudy. Highs in the upper 60s at the coast to the upper 80s inland. West winds 5 to 10 miles per hour. For the Sunday night, partly cloudy until midnight, then becoming mostly cloudy. Lows in the upper 50s. West winds 5 to 10 miles per hour until midnight, becoming light. For Monday, mostly cloudy in the morning, then becoming partly cloudy. Highs around 70 at the coast of the mid-80s inland. Light winds, becoming west 5 to 10 miles per hour in the afternoon. And on Monday night, partly cloudy. Lows around 60. For the Tuesday, partly cloudy. High 70s and 80s. Tuesday night through Wednesday night, partly cloudy. Patchy fog. Lows in the upper 50s. Highs from the lower 70s to mid-80s. Thursday, mostly cloudy in the morning, then becoming partly cloudy. Highs from the lower 70s to mid-80s. Thursday night, mostly clear until midnight, then becoming partly cloudy. Patchy fog. Lows in the upper 50s. Friday, mostly cloudy in the morning, then becoming partly cloudy. Highs from the upper 60s to lower 80s. High temperatures today and lows tonight for the selected cities: Santa Cruz, 75 and 55, Monterey, 67 and 55, Salinas, 68 and 56, Hollister, 79 and 54, Kings.

City, 85 and 57. The weather overview for the Bay Area and Central Coast, near or slightly below normal temperatures and higher humidity through the first half of the upcoming week. The marine layer and mid to upper level cloud cover will continue to help keep temperatures cooler under building high pressure. The extended forecast for the Bay Area and Central Coast, Monday and Monday night, mostly cloudy. Highs 55 to 90. Lows 55 to 70. Tuesday and Tuesday night, partly cloudy. Highs 65 to 90. Lows 55 to 70. Wednesday and Wednesday night, mostly clear. Highs 65 to 90. Lows 50 to 65. Thursday and Thursday night, partly cloudy. Highs 60 to 90. Lows 50 to 65. Friday, partly sunny in the morning then clearing. Warmer. High 60 to 90. Sunrise, sunset, and tidal information for the San Francisco Bay Area for Saturday, July 18th. The sunset tonight, 8:29 p.m. The sunrise tomorrow, 6:03 a.m. The sunset tomorrow, 8:28 p.m. Tidal data hit the Golden Gate for the afternoon and evening hours today and the morning hours of tomorrow. High tide, 04:04 p.m. at 5.62 feet. Low tide, 9:46 p.m. at 1.91 feet. High tide, 3:34 a.m. at 4.88 feet. Low tide, 9:42 a.m. at 0.57 feet. Here are the buoy observations for 1 p.m. Pacific Daylight Time. An offshore buoy 6 winds northeast at 14 knots, pressure 1,028.8 millibars. An offshore buoy 59 winds north at 10 knots, pressure 1,023.7 millibars. At buoy 14 near Point Arena winds north at 6 knots, water temperature 55, pressure 1,018.0 millibars. At buoy 13 near Bodega Bay winds northwest at 4 knots, pressure 1,018.2 millibars. At Point Reyes Wave Rider buoy water temperature 54, seas 6 feet, every 7 seconds. At San Francisco Bar buoy water temperature 60, seas 3 feet, every 15 seconds. At San Francisco buoy winds west at 4 knots, water temperature 56, pressure 1,017.7 millibars. At Half Moon Bay buoy winds west 6 knots, water temperature 58, pressure 1,018.6 millibars, seas 4 feet, every 8 seconds. At Monterey buoy winds northwest at 6 knots, water temperature 56, pressure 1,018.1 millibars. At Point Sur, Wave Rider buoy water temperature 58, seas 5 feet, every 15 seconds. At Cape San Martin buoy winds northwest at 12 knots, water temperature 57, pressure 1,018.4 millibars. Synopsis for the Central California coast and bays including the Monterey Bay, Greater Farallones, and Cordell Bank National Marine Sanctuaries, moderate to fresh northwesterly breezes will prevail over the weekend, diminishing to become moderate by next week. Moderate seas will also prevail. Moderate southerly swell will increase from tropical cyclone activity across the eastern Pacific through next week. The marine forecast for San Pablo Bay, Suisun Bay, the West Delta, and the San Francisco Bay north of the Bay Bridge. For today, southwest wind 10 to 15 knots. For tonight, southwest wind 10 to 15 knots. For Sunday, southwest wind 5 to 10 knots, rising to 10 to 15 knots in the afternoon. The marine forecast for Monterey Bay. For today, northwest wind around 5 knots, backing to west this afternoon. Seas around 3 feet. Wave detail, west 3 feet at 8 seconds. Patchy fog early this morning. For tonight, west wind 5 to 10 knots, becoming northwest after midnight. Seas around 3 feet. Wave detail, west 3 feet at 7 seconds. Patchy fog after midnight. For Sunday, west wind around 5 knots, rising to 5 to 10 knots in the afternoon. Seas around 3 feet.

5 feet. Wave detail, west 4 feet at 8 seconds and southwest 2 feet at 17 seconds. The area forecast for the peninsula, North Bay, and East Bay. For the rest of today, partly cloudy early in the afternoon, then becoming mostly sunny. Highs in the mid-60s at the coast to the mid-80s inland. West winds 5 to 15 miles per hour. For tonight, mostly clear until midnight, then becoming partly cloudy. Lows in the 50s. West winds 5 to 10 miles per hour. And on Sunday? Mostly cloudy in the morning, then becoming partly cloudy. Highs in the mid-60s at the coast to the upper 80s inland. West winds 5 to 10 miles per hour. For the Sunday night, partly cloudy until midnight, then becoming mostly cloudy. Lows from the 50s to lower 60s. West winds 5 to 10 miles per hour. For Monday, mostly cloudy in the morning, then becoming partly cloudy. Highs in the mid-60s at the coast to the mid-80s inland. West winds 5 to 10 miles per hour. And on Monday night, partly cloudy. Lows from the mid-50s to lower 60s. Tuesday through Wednesday, partly cloudy. Highs from the upper 60s to mid-80s. Lows from the mid-50s to lower 60s. Wednesday night, mostly clear until midnight, then becoming partly cloudy. Lows from the mid-50s to lower 60s. Thursday, mostly cloudy in the morning, then becoming partly cloudy. Highs from the mid-60s to lower 80s. Thursday night, mostly clear until midnight, then becoming partly cloudy. Lows from the mid-50s to lower 60s. Friday, mostly cloudy in the morning, then becoming partly cloudy. Highs from the mid-60s to lower 80s. High temperatures today and lows tonight for the selected cities: San Francisco, 65 and 54, San Francisco Airport, 69 and 55, Redwood City, 78 and 57, Oakland, 70 and 55, Fremont, 76 and 57, Concord, 84 and 56, Livermore, 85 and 57, San Rafael, 78 and 54, Santa Rosa, 83 and 51, Napa, 78 and 53, Fairfield, 84 and 56. These are the 1 p.m. Pacific Daylight Time observations for the San Francisco and Monterey Bay areas on Saturday, July 18th. At San Francisco Airport, it was mostly sunny, temperature 70, dew point 55, relative humidity 59%, northwest wind at 17 miles an hour, pressure 30.03 inches and falling. At Oakland Airport, it was mostly sunny, temperature 66, dew point 56, relative humidity 70%, west wind at 12 miles an hour, pressure 30.04 inches and falling. At San Jose Airport, it was sunny, temperature 76, dew point 57, relative humidity 51%, northwest wind at 8 miles an hour, pressure 30.01 inches and falling. At Santa Rosa, it was sunny, temperature 71, variable wind at 5, pressure 30.03 and falling. At Concord, it was sunny, temperature 78, northwest wind at 14. At Livermore, it was sunny, temperature 78, northwest wind at 9. At Monterey, it was sunny, temperature 63, west wind at 10, pressure 30.07 and falling. At Salinas, it was sunny, temperature 67, dew point 54, relative humidity 63%, west wind at 10. Here are some observations around California and western Nevada. Skies ranged from sunny to mostly sunny. It was 81 at Sacramento, 77 at Los Angeles, 75 at San Diego, and 90 at Reno. Truckee reported 81, South Lake Tahoe reported 77, Blue Canyon reported 76, and Mammoth Lakes reported 81. Local temperature reports around San Francisco Bay for 1 p.m. Downtown San Francisco was 63 degrees. Oakland Museum was 66 degrees. Redwood City was 70 degrees. San Rafael was 70 degrees. The area forecast for the South Bay, including

Jose metro area and the Santa Clara Valley. For the rest of today, sunny. Highs in the mid-70s by the bay to the upper 80s inland. Northwest winds 5 to 10 miles per hour. For tonight, mostly clear until midnight, then becoming partly cloudy. Lows in the 50s. Northwest winds 5 to 10 miles per hour. And on Sunday, partly cloudy. Highs in the mid-70s by the bay to the upper 80s inland. Northwest winds 5 to 10 miles per hour. For the Sunday night, partly cloudy. Lows from the mid-50s to lower 60s. West winds 5 to 10 miles per hour. For Monday, partly cloudy in the morning, then becoming mostly sunny. Highs in the mid-70s by the bay, mid-80s to lower 90s inland. Light winds, becoming west 5 to 10 miles per hour in the afternoon. And on Monday night, partly cloudy. Lows near 60. For the Tuesday, partly cloudy in the morning, then becoming mostly sunny. Highs from the upper 70s to lower 90s. Tuesday night through Wednesday night, mostly clear. Lows from the upper 50s to mid 60s. Highs from the upper 70s to lower 90s. Thursday, partly cloudy in the morning, then becoming mostly sunny. Highs from the mid-70s to lower 90s. Thursday night and Friday mostly clear. Lows in the upper 50s, highs from the mid-70s to upper 80s. High temperatures today and lows tonight for the selected cities: San Jose, 80 and 58, Mountain View, 74 and 58, Morgan Hill, 88 and 57. The area forecast for the Monterey Bay and Salinas Valley. For the rest of today, partly cloudy early in the afternoon, then becoming mostly sunny. Highs in the upper 60s at the coast of the mid-80s inland. West winds 5 to 15 miles per hour. For tonight, partly cloudy until midnight, then becoming mostly cloudy. Lows in the mid-50s. West winds 5 to 10 miles per hour. And on Sunday, mostly cloudy in the morning, then becoming partly cloudy. Highs in the upper 60s at the coast to the upper 80s inland. West winds 5 to 10 miles per hour. For the Sunday night, partly cloudy until midnight, then becoming mostly cloudy. Lows in the upper 50s. West winds 5 to 10 miles per hour until midnight, becoming light. For Monday, mostly cloudy in the morning, then becoming partly cloudy. Highs around 70 at the coast of the mid-80s inland. Light winds, becoming west 5 to 10 miles per hour in the afternoon. And on Monday night, partly cloudy. Lows around 60. For the Tuesday, partly cloudy. High 70s and 80s. Tuesday night through Wednesday night, partly cloudy. Patchy fog. Lows in the upper 50s. Highs from the lower 70s to mid-80s. Thursday, mostly cloudy in the morning, then becoming partly cloudy. Highs from the lower 70s to mid-80s. Thursday night, mostly clear until midnight, then becoming partly cloudy. Patchy fog. Lows in the upper 50s. Friday, mostly cloudy in the morning, then becoming partly cloudy. Highs from the upper 60s to lower 80s. High temperatures today and lows tonight for the selected cities: Santa Cruz, 75 and 55, Monterey, 67 and 55, Salinas, 68 and 56, Hollister, 79 and 54, King City, 85 and 57. 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This broadcast originates from the National Weather Service office located in Monterey, California, and serves the South Bay and Monterey Bay Area, including the city of San Jose, Monterey, Salinas, and Santa Cruz. The weather overview for the Bay Area and Central Coast: near or slightly below normal temperatures and higher humidity through the first half of the upcoming week. The marine layer and mid to upper level cloud cover will continue to help keep temperatures cooler under building high pressure,

The extended forecast for the Bay Area and Central Coast, Monday and Monday night, mostly cloudy. Highs 55 to 90. Lows 55 to 70. Tuesday and Tuesday night, partly cloudy. Highs 65 to 90. Lows 55 to 70. Wednesday and Wednesday night, mostly clear. Highs 65 to 90. Lows 50 to 65. Thursday and Thursday night, partly cloudy. Highs 60 to 90. Lows 50 to 65. Friday, partly sunny in the morning then clearing. Warmer. Highs 60 to 90. Sunrise, sunset, and tidal information for the San Francisco Bay Area for Saturday, July 18th. The sunset tonight, 8:29 p.m. The sunrise tomorrow, 6:03 a.m. The sunset tomorrow, 8:28 p.m. Tidal data at the Golden Gate for the afternoon and evening hours today and the morning hours of tomorrow. High tide, 04:04 p.m. at 5.62 feet. Low tide, 9:46 p.m. at 1.91 feet. High tide, 3:34 a.m. at 4.88 feet. Low tide, 9:42 a.m. at 0.57 feet. Here are the buoy observations for 1 p.m. Pacific Daylight Time. An offshore buoy 6 winds northeast at 14 knots, pressure 1,028.8 millibars. An offshore buoy 59 winds north at 10 knots, pressure 1,023.7 millibars. At buoy 14 near Point Arena, winds north at 6 knots, water temperature 55, pressure 1,018.0 millibars. At buoy 13 near Bodega Bay, winds northwest at 4 knots, pressure 1,018.2 millibars. At Point Reyes Wave Rider buoy, water temperature 54, seas 6 feet, every 7 seconds. At San Francisco Bar buoy, water temperature 60, seas 3 feet, every 15 seconds. At San Francisco buoy, winds west at 4 knots, water temperature 56, pressure 1,017.7 millibars. At Half Moon Bay buoy, winds west 6 knots, water temperature 58, pressure 1,018.6 millibars, seas 4 feet, every 8 seconds. At Monterey buoy, winds northwest at 6 knots, water temperature 56, pressure 1,018.1 millibars. At Point Sur, Wave Rider buoy, water temperature 58, seas 5 feet, every 15 seconds. At Cape San Martin buoy, winds northwest at 12 knots, water temperature 57, pressure 1,018.4 millibars. Synopsis for the Central California coast and bays, including the Monterey Bay, Greater Farallones, and Cordell Bank National Marine Sanctuaries, moderate to fresh northwesterly breezes will prevail over the weekend, diminishing to become moderate by next week. Moderate seas will also prevail. Moderate southerly swell will increase from tropical cyclone activity across the eastern Pacific through next week. The marine forecast for San Pablo Bay, Suisun Bay, the West Delta, and the San Francisco Bay north of the Bay Bridge. For today, southwest wind 10 to 15 knots. For tonight, southwest wind 10 to 15 knots. For Sunday, southwest wind 5 to 10 knots, rising to 10 to 15 knots in the afternoon. The marine forecast for Monterey Bay. For today, northwest wind around 5 knots, backing to west this afternoon. Seas around 3 feet. Wave detail, west 3 feet at 8 seconds. Patchy fog early this morning. For tonight, west wind 5 to 10 knots, becoming northwest after midnight. Seas around 3 feet. Wave detail, west 3 feet at 7 seconds. Patchy fog after midnight. For Sunday, west wind around 5 knots, rising to 5 to 10 knots in the afternoon. Seas around 3 feet. Wave detail, west 3 feet at 8 seconds. Patchy fog in the morning. The coastal waters forecast from Pigeon Point to Point Pinos out to 10 nautical miles. For today, northwest wind 5 to 10 knots, rising to 10 to 15 knots late. Seas 3 to 4 feet.

Wave detail, west 4 feet at 8 seconds. For tonight, northwest wind 10 to 15 knots, easing to 5 to 10 knots after midnight. Seas 3 to 5 feet. Wave detail, west 4 feet at 8 seconds. For Sunday, northwest wind 5 to 10 knots. Seas 3 to 5 feet. Wave detail, west 4 feet at 8 seconds and southwest 2 feet at 17 seconds. The area forecast for the peninsula, North Bay, and East Bay. For the rest of today, partly cloudy early in the afternoon, then becoming mostly sunny. Highs in the mid-60s at the coast to the mid-80s inland. West winds 5 to 15 miles per hour. For tonight, mostly clear until midnight, then becoming partly cloudy. Lows in the 50s. West winds 5 to 10 miles per hour. And on Sunday? Mostly cloudy in the morning, then becoming partly cloudy. Highs in the mid-60s at the coast to the upper 80s inland. West winds 5 to 10 miles per hour. For the Sunday night, partly cloudy until midnight, then becoming mostly cloudy. Lows from the 50s to lower 60s. West winds 5 to 10 miles per hour. For Monday, mostly cloudy in the morning, then becoming partly cloudy. Highs in the mid-60s at the coast to the mid-80s inland. West winds 5 to 10 miles per hour. And on Monday night, partly cloudy. Lows from the mid-50s to lower 60s. Tuesday through Wednesday, partly cloudy. Highs from the upper 60s to mid-80s. Lows from the mid-50s to lower 60s. Wednesday night, mostly clear until midnight, then becoming partly cloudy. Lows from the mid-50s to lower 60s. Thursday, mostly cloudy in the morning, then becoming partly cloudy. Highs from the mid-60s to lower 80s. Thursday night, mostly clear until midnight, then becoming partly cloudy. Lows from the mid-50s to lower 60s. Friday, mostly cloudy in the morning, then becoming partly cloudy. Highs from the mid-60s to lower 80s. High temperatures today and lows tonight for the selected cities: San Francisco, 65 and 54, San Francisco Airport, 69 and 55, Redwood City, 78 and 57, Oakland, 70 and 55, Fremont, 76 and 57, Concord, 84 and 56, Livermore, 85 and 57, San Rafael, 78 and 54, Santa Rosa, 83 and 51, Napa, 78 and 53, Fairfield, 84 and 56. These are the 2 p.m. Pacific Daylight Time observations for the San Francisco and Monterey Bay areas on Saturday, July 18th. At San Francisco Airport, it was mostly sunny, temperature 71, dew point 54, relative humidity 54%, northwest wind at 18 miles an hour, pressure 30.01 inches and falling. At Oakland Airport, it was mostly sunny, temperature 68, dew point 55, relative humidity 63%, west wind at 14 miles an hour, pressure 30.03 inches and falling. At San Jose Airport, it was mostly sunny, temperature 76, dew point 58, relative humidity 53%, northwest wind at 10 miles an hour, pressure 30.01 inches and steady. At Santa Rosa, it was sunny, temperature 78, variable wind at 6, pressure 30.01 and falling. At Concord, it was sunny, temperature 79, northwest wind at 14. At Livermore, it was sunny, temperature 81, northwest wind at 12. At Monterey, it was sunny, temperature 63, northwest wind at 9, pressure 30.06 and falling. At Salinas, it was sunny, temperature 68, dew point 54, relative humidity 60%, west wind at 14. Here are some observations around California and western Nevada. Skies ranged from sunny to mostly sunny. It was 84 at Sacramento, 78 at Los Angeles, 76 at San Diego, and 90 at Reno. Truckee reported 82, South Lake Tahoe reported 78, Blue Canyon reported 77, and Mammoth Lakes reported

reported 81. Local temperature reports around San Francisco Bay for 2 p.m. Downtown San Francisco was 65 degrees. Oakland Museum was 67 degrees. Redwood City was 72 degrees. San Rafael was 73 degrees. The area forecast for the South Bay, including the San Jose metro area and the Santa Clara Valley. For the rest of today, sunny. Highs in the mid-70s by the bay to the upper 80s inland. Northwest winds 5 to 10 miles per hour. For tonight, mostly clear until midnight, then becoming partly cloudy. Lows in the 50s. Northwest winds 5 to 10 miles per hour. And on Sunday? Partly cloudy. Highs in the mid-70s by the bay to the upper 80s inland. Northwest winds 5 to 10 miles per hour. For the Sunday night, partly cloudy. Lows from the mid-50s to lower 60s. West winds 5 to 10 miles per hour. For Monday, partly cloudy in the morning, then becoming mostly sunny. Highs in the mid-70s by the bay, mid-80s to lower 90s inland. Light winds, becoming west 5 to 10 miles per hour in the afternoon. And on Monday night, partly cloudy. Lows near 60. For the Tuesday, partly cloudy in the morning, then becoming mostly sunny. Highs from the upper 70s to lower 90s. Tuesday night through Wednesday night, mostly clear. Lows from the upper 50s to mid 60s. Highs from the upper 70s to lower 90s. Thursday, partly cloudy in the morning, then becoming mostly sunny. Highs from the mid 70s to lower 90s. Thursday night and Friday, mostly clear. Lows in the upper 50s, highs from the mid 70s to upper 80s. High temperatures today and lows tonight for the selected cities: San Jose, 80 and 58, Mountain View, 74 and 58, Morgan Hill, 88 and 57. The area forecast for the Monterey Bay and Salinas Valley? For the rest of today? Partly cloudy early in the afternoon, then becoming mostly sunny. Highs in the upper 60s at the coast of the mid-80s inland. West winds 5 to 15 miles per hour. For tonight, partly cloudy until midnight, then becoming mostly cloudy. Lows in the mid-50s. West winds 5 to 10 miles per hour. And on Sunday? Mostly cloudy in the morning, then becoming partly cloudy. Highs in the upper 60s at the coast to the upper 80s inland. West winds 5 to 10 miles per hour. For the Sunday night, partly cloudy until midnight, then becoming mostly cloudy. Lows in the upper 50s. West winds 5 to 10 miles per hour until midnight, becoming light. For Monday, mostly cloudy in the morning, then becoming partly cloudy. Highs around 70 at the coast of the mid-80s inland. Light winds, becoming west 5 to 10 miles per hour in the afternoon. And on Monday night, partly cloudy. Lows around 60. For the Tuesday, partly cloudy. High 70s and 80s. Tuesday night through Wednesday night, partly cloudy. Patchy fog. Lows in the upper 50s. Highs from the lower 70s to mid 80s. Thursday, mostly cloudy in the morning, then becoming partly cloudy. Highs from the lower 70s to mid 80s. Thursday night, mostly clear until midnight, then becoming partly cloudy. Patchy fog. Lows in the upper 50s. Friday, mostly cloudy in the morning, then becoming partly cloudy. Highs from the upper 60s to lower 80s. High temperatures today and lows tonight for the selected cities: Santa Cruz, 75 and 55, Monterey, 67 and 55, Salinas, 68 and 56, Hollister, 79 and 54, King City, 85 and 57. The weather overview for the Bay Area and Central Coast: mirrors slightly below normal temperatures and higher humidity through the first half of the upcoming week. The marine layer and mid to upper level cloud cover will continue to help keep temperatures cooler under building high pressure. The extended forecast for the Bay Area and

Central Coast, Monday and Monday night, mostly cloudy. Highs 55 to 90. Lows 55 to 70. Tuesday and Tuesday night, partly cloudy. Highs 65 to 90. Lows 55 to 70. Wednesday and Wednesday night, mostly clear. Highs 65 to 90. Lows 50 to 65. Thursday and Thursday night, partly cloudy. Highs 60 to 90. Lows 50 to 65. Friday, partly sunny in the morning then clearing. Warmer. Highs 60 to 90. Sunrise, sunset, and tidal information for the San Francisco Bay Area for Saturday, July 18th. The sunset tonight, 8:29 p.m. The sunrise tomorrow, 6:03 a.m. The sunset tomorrow, 8:28 p.m. Tidal data at the Golden Gate for the afternoon and evening hours today and the morning hours of tomorrow. High tide, 04:04 p.m. at 5.62 feet. Low tide, 9:46 p.m. at 1.91 feet. High tide, 3:34 a.m. at 4.88 feet. Low tide, 9:42 a.m. at 0.57 feet. Here are the buoy observations for 2 p.m. Pacific Daylight Time. An offshore buoy 6 winds northeast at 60 knots, pressure 1,028.7 millibars. An offshore buoy 59, winds north 10 knots, water temperature 64, pressure 1,023.6 millibars, seas 5 feet, every 7 seconds. At Point Arena buoy, winds northwest 6 knots, water temperature 55, pressure 1,017.7 millibars, seas 5 feet, every 16 seconds. At buoy 13 near Bodega Bay, winds west at 4 knots, pressure 1,017.9 millibars. At Point Reyes Wave Rider buoy, water temperature 55, seas 6 feet, every 8 seconds. At San Francisco Bar buoy, water temperature 59, seas 3 feet, every 17 seconds. At San Francisco Bay, winds northwest at 4 knots, water temperature 57, pressure 1,017.5 millibars. At Half Moon Bay buoy, winds west 8 knots, water temperature 58, pressure 1,018.3 millibars, seas 4 feet, every 9 seconds. At Monterey Bay buoy, winds northwest 8 knots, water temperature 56, pressure 1,017.6 millibars, seas 5 feet, every 16 seconds. At Point Sur, Wave Rider buoy, water temperature 60, seas 4 feet, every 7 seconds. At Cape San Martin buoy, winds northwest at 12 knots, water temperature 58, pressure 1,018.2 millibars. Synopsis for the Central California coast and bays, including the Monterey Bay, Greater Farallones, and Cordell Bank National Marine Sanctuaries, moderate to fresh northwesterly breezes will prevail over the weekend, diminishing to become moderate by next week. Moderate seas will also prevail. Moderate southerly swell will increase from tropical cyclone activity across the eastern Pacific through next week. The marine forecast for San Pablo Bay, Suisun Bay, the West Delta, and the San Francisco Bay north of the Bay Bridge. For today, southwest wind 10 to 15 knots. For tonight, southwest wind 10 to 15 knots. For Sunday, southwest wind 5 to 10 knots, rising to 10 to 15 knots in the afternoon. The marine forecast for Monterey Bay. For today, northwest wind around 5 knots, backing to west this afternoon. Seas around 3 feet. Wave detail, west 3 feet at 8 seconds. Patchy fog early this morning. For tonight, west wind 5 to 10 knots, becoming northwest after midnight. Seas around 3 feet. Wave detail, west 3 feet at 7 seconds. Patchy fog after midnight. For Sunday, west wind around 5 knots, rising to 5 to 10 knots in the afternoon. Seas around 3 feet. Wave detail, west 3 feet at 8 seconds. Patchy fog in the morning. The coastal waters forecast from Pigeon Point to Point Pinos out to 10 nautical miles.

today. Northwest wind 5 to 10 knots, rising to 10 to 15 knots late. Seas 3 to 4 feet. Wave detail, west 4 feet at 8 seconds. For tonight, northwest wind 10 to 15 knots, easing to 5 to 10 knots after midnight. Seas 3 to 5 feet. Wave detail, west 4 feet at 8 seconds. For Sunday, northwest wind 5 to 10 knots. Seas 3 to 5 feet. Wave detail, west 4 feet at 8 seconds and southwest 2 feet at 17 seconds. The area forecast for the peninsula, North Bay, and East Bay. For the rest of today, partly cloudy early in the afternoon, then becoming mostly sunny. Highs in the mid-60s at the coast to the mid-80s inland. West winds 5 to 15 miles per hour. For tonight, mostly clear until midnight, then becoming partly cloudy. Lows in the 50s. West winds 5 to 10 miles per hour. And on Sunday, mostly cloudy in the morning, then becoming partly cloudy. Highs in the mid-60s at the coast to the upper 80s inland. West winds 5 to 10 miles per hour. For the Sunday night, partly cloudy until midnight, then becoming mostly cloudy. Lows from the 50s to lower 60s. West winds 5 to 10 miles per hour. For Monday, mostly cloudy in the morning, then becoming partly cloudy. Highs in the mid-60s at the coast to the mid-80s inland. West winds 5 to 10 miles per hour. And on Monday night, partly cloudy. Lows from the mid-50s to lower 60s. Tuesday through Wednesday, partly cloudy. Highs from the upper 60s to mid-80s. Lows from the mid-50s to lower 60s. Wednesday night, mostly clear until midnight, then becoming partly cloudy. Lows from the mid-50s to lower 60s. Thursday, mostly cloudy in the morning, then becoming partly cloudy. Highs from the mid-60s to lower 80s. Thursday night, mostly clear until midnight, then becoming partly cloudy. Lows from the mid-50s to lower 60s. Friday, mostly cloudy in the morning, then becoming partly cloudy. Highs from the mid-60s to lower 80s. High temperatures today and lows tonight for the selected cities: San Francisco, 65 and 54, San Francisco Airport, 69 and 55, Redwood City, 78 and 57, Oakland, 70 and 55, Fremont, 76 and 57, Concord, 84 and 56, Livermore, 85 and 57, San Rafael, 78 and 54, Santa Rosa, 83 and 51, Napa, 78 and 53, Fairfield, 84 and 56. These are the 2 p.m. Pacific Daylight Time observations for the San Francisco and Monterey Bay areas on Saturday, July 18th. At San Francisco Airport, it was mostly sunny, temperature 71, dew point 54, relative humidity 54%, northwest wind at 18 miles an hour, pressure 30.01 inches and falling. At Oakland Airport, it was mostly sunny, temperature 68, dew point 55, relative humidity 63%, west wind at 14 miles an hour, pressure 30.03 inches and falling. At San Jose Airport, it was mostly sunny, temperature 76, dew point 58, relative humidity 53%, northwest wind at 10 miles an hour, pressure 30.01 inches and steady. At Santa Rosa, it was sunny, temperature 78, variable wind at 6, pressure 30.01 and falling. At Concord, it was sunny, temperature 79, northwest wind at 14. At Livermore, it was sunny, temperature 81, northwest wind at 12. At Monterey, it was sunny, temperature 63, northwest wind at 9, pressure 30.06 and falling. At Salinas, it was sunny, temperature 68, dew point 54, relative humidity 60%, west wind at 14. Here are some observations around California and western Nevada. Skies ranged from sunny to mostly sunny. It was 84 at Sacramento, 78 at Los Angeles, 76 at San Diego, and 90 at Reno,

Truckee reported 82. South Lake Tahoe reported 78. Blue Canyon reported 77. And Mammoth Lakes reported 81. Local temperature reports around San Francisco Bay for 2 p.m. Downtown San Francisco was 65 degrees. Oakland Museum was 67 degrees. Redwood City was 72 degrees. San Rafael was 73 degrees. The area forecast for the South Bay, including the San Jose metro area and the Santa Clara Valley. For the rest of today, sunny. Highs in the mid-70s by the bay to the upper 80s inland. Northwest winds 5 to 10 miles per hour. For tonight, mostly clear until midnight, then becoming partly cloudy. Lows in the 50s. Northwest winds 5 to 10 miles per hour. And on Sunday? Partly cloudy. Highs in the mid-70s by the bay to the upper 80s inland. Northwest winds 5 to 10 miles per hour. For the Sunday night, partly cloudy. Lows from the mid-50s to lower 60s. West winds 5 to 10 miles per hour. For Monday? Partly cloudy in the morning, then becoming mostly sunny. Highs in the mid-70s by the bay, mid-80s to lower 90s inland. Light winds, becoming west 5 to 10 miles per hour in the afternoon. And on Monday night, partly cloudy. Lows near 60. For the Tuesday? Partly cloudy in the morning, then becoming mostly sunny. Highs from the upper 70s to lower 90s. Tuesday night through Wednesday night, mostly clear. Lows from the upper 50s to mid-60s. Highs from the upper 70s to lower 90s. Thursday? Partly cloudy in the morning, then becoming mostly sunny. Highs from the mid-70s to lower 90s. Thursday night and Friday mostly clear. Lows in the upper 50s, highs from the mid-70s to upper 80s. High temperatures today and lows tonight for the selected cities: San Jose, 80 and 58, Mountain View, 74 and 58, Morgan Hill, 88 and 57. The area forecast for the Monterey Bay and Salinas Valley? For the rest of today? Partly cloudy early in the afternoon, then becoming mostly sunny. Highs in the upper 60s at the coast of the mid-80s inland. West winds 5 to 15 miles per hour. For tonight, partly cloudy until midnight, then becoming mostly cloudy. Lows in the mid-50s. West winds 5 to 10 miles per hour. And on Sunday? Mostly cloudy in the morning, then becoming partly cloudy. Highs in the upper 60s at the coast of the upper 80s inland. West winds 5 to 10 miles per hour. For the Sunday night, partly cloudy until midnight, then becoming mostly cloudy. Lows in the upper 50s. West winds 5 to 10 miles per hour until midnight, becoming light. For Monday, mostly cloudy in the morning, then becoming partly cloudy. Highs around 70 at the coast of the mid-80s inland. Light winds, becoming west 5 to 10 miles per hour in the afternoon. And on Monday night, partly cloudy. Lows around 60. For the Tuesday, partly cloudy. High 70s and 80s. Tuesday night through Wednesday night, partly cloudy. Patchy fog. Lows in the upper 50s. Highs from the lower 70s to mid 80s. Thursday, mostly cloudy in the morning, then becoming partly cloudy. Highs from the lower 70s to mid 80s. Thursday night, mostly clear until midnight, then becoming partly cloudy. Patchy fog. Lows in the upper 50s. Friday, mostly cloudy in the morning, then becoming partly cloudy. Highs from the upper 60s to lower 80s. High temperatures today and lows tonight for the selected cities: Santa Cruz, 75 and 55, Monterey, 67 and 55, Salinas, 68 and 56, Hollister, 79 and 54, King City, 85 and 57. 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

broadcast originates from the National Weather Service office located in Monterey, California, and serves the South Bay and Monterey Bay Area, including the city of San Jose, Monterey, Salinas, and Santa Cruz. The weather overview for the Bay Area and Central Coast, near or slightly below normal temperatures and higher humidity through the first half of the upcoming week. The marine layer and mid to upper level cloud cover will continue to help keep temperatures cooler under building high pressure. The extended forecast for the Bay Area and Central Coast, Monday and Monday night, mostly cloudy. Highs 55 to 90. Lows 55 to 70. Tuesday and Tuesday night, partly cloudy. Highs 65 to 90. Lows 55 to 70. Wednesday and Wednesday night, mostly clear. Highs 65 to 90. Lows 50 to 65. Thursday and Thursday night, partly cloudy. Highs 60 to 90. Lows 50 to 65. Friday, partly sunny in the morning then clearing. Warmer. High 60 to 90. Sunrise, sunset, and tidal information for the San Francisco Bay Area for Saturday, July 18th. The sunset tonight, 8:29 p.m. The sunrise tomorrow, 6:03 a.m. The sunset tomorrow, 8:28 p.m. Tidal data at the Golden Gate for the afternoon and evening hours today and the morning hours of tomorrow. High tide, 04:04 p.m. at 5.62 feet. Low tide, 9:46 p.m. at 1.91 feet. High tide, 3:34 a.m. at 4.88 feet. Low tide, 9:42 a.m. at 0.57 feet. Here are the buoy observations for 2 p.m. Pacific Daylight Time. An offshore buoy 6 winds northeast at 60 knots, pressure 1,028.7 millibars. An offshore buoy 59, winds north 10 knots, water temperature 64, pressure 1,023.6 millibars, seas 5 feet, every 7 seconds. At Point Arena buoy, winds northwest 6 knots, water temperature 55, pressure 1,017.7 millibars, seas 5 feet, every 16 seconds. At buoy 13 near Bodega Bay, winds west at 4 knots, pressure 1,017.9 millibars. At Point Reyes Wave Rider buoy, water temperature 55, seas 6 feet, every 8 seconds. At San Francisco Bar buoy, water temperature 59, seas 3 feet, every 17 seconds. At San Francisco buoy, winds northwest at 4 knots, water temperature 57, pressure 1,017.5 millibars. At Half Moon Bay buoy, winds west 8 knots, water temperature 58, pressure 1,018.3 millibars, seas 4 feet, every 9 seconds. At Monterey Bay buoy, winds northwest 8 knots, water temperature 56, pressure 1,017.6 millibars, seas 5 feet, every 16 seconds. At Point Sur, Wave Rider buoy, water temperature 60, seas 4 feet, every 7 seconds. At Cape San Martin buoy, winds northwest at 12 knots, water temperature 58, pressure 1,018.2 millibars. Synopsis for the Central California coast and bays, including the Monterey Bay, Greater Farallones, and Cordell Bank National Marine Sanctuaries, moderate to fresh northwesterly breezes will prevail over the weekend, diminishing to become moderate by next week. Moderate seas will also prevail. Moderate southerly swell will increase from tropical cyclone activity across the eastern Pacific through next week. The marine forecast for San Pablo Bay, Suisun Bay, the West Delta, and the San Francisco Bay north of the Bay Bridge. For today, southwest wind 10 to 15 knots. For tonight, southwest wind 10 to 15 knots. For Sunday, southwest wind 5 to 10 knots, rising to 10 to 15 knots in the afternoon. The marine forecast for Monterey Bay. For today, northwest wind around 5 knots, backing to west this afternoon. Seas around 3 feet. Wave detail, west 3 feet at 8 seconds. Patchy fog early this morning. For tonight,

9 to 10 knots, becoming northwest after midnight. Seas around 3 feet. Wave detail, west 3 feet at 7 seconds. Patchy fog after midnight. For Sunday, west wind around 5 knots, rising to 5 to 10 knots in the afternoon. Seas around 3 feet. Wave detail, west 3 feet at 8 seconds. Patchy fog in the morning. The coastal waters forecast from Pigeon Point to Point Pinos out to 10 nautical miles. For today, northwest wind 5 to 10 knots, rising to 10 to 15 knots late. Seas 3 to 4 feet. Wave detail, west 4 feet at 8 seconds. For tonight, northwest wind 10 to 15 knots, easing to 5 to 10 knots after midnight. Seas 3 to 5 feet. Wave detail, west 4 feet at 8 seconds. For Sunday, northwest wind 5 to 10 knots. Seas 3 to 5 feet. Wave detail, west 4 feet at 8 seconds and southwest 2 feet at 17 seconds. The area forecast for the peninsula, North Bay, and East Bay. For the rest of today, partly cloudy early in the afternoon, then becoming mostly sunny. Highs in the mid-60s at the coast of the mid-80s inland. West winds 5 to 15 miles per hour. For tonight, mostly clear until midnight, then becoming partly cloudy. Lows in the 50s. West winds 5 to 10 miles per hour. And on Sunday? Mostly cloudy in the morning, then becoming partly cloudy. Highs in the mid-60s at the coast to the upper 80s inland. West winds 5 to 10 miles per hour. For the Sunday night, partly cloudy and upper 80s inland. West winds 5 to 10 miles per hour. For the Sunday night, partly cloudy until midnight, then becoming mostly cloudy. Lows from the 50s to lower 60s. West winds 5 to 10 miles per hour. For Monday, mostly cloudy in the morning, then becoming partly cloudy. Highs in the mid-60s at the coast of the mid-80s inland. West winds 5 to 10 miles per hour. And on Monday night, partly cloudy. Lows from the mid-50s to lower 60s. Tuesday through Wednesday, partly cloudy. Highs from the upper 60s to mid-80s. Lows from the mid-50s to lower 60s. Wednesday night, mostly clear until midnight, then becoming partly cloudy. Lows from the mid-50s to lower 60s. Thursday, mostly cloudy in the morning, then becoming partly cloudy. Highs from the mid-60s to lower 80s. Thursday night, mostly clear until midnight, then becoming partly cloudy. Lows from the mid-50s to lower 60s. Friday, mostly cloudy in the morning, then becoming partly cloudy. Highs from the mid-60s to lower 80s. High temperatures today and lows tonight for the selected cities: San Francisco, 65 and 54, San Francisco Airport, 69 and 55, Redwood City, 78 and 57, Oakland, 70 and 55, Fremont, 76 and 57, Concord, 84 and 56, Livermore, 85 and 57, San Rafael, 78 and 54, Santa Rosa, 83 and 51, Napa, 78 and 53, Fairfield, 84 and 56. These are the 2 p.m. Pacific Daylight Time observations for the San Francisco and Monterey Bay areas on Saturday, July 18th. At San Francisco Airport, it was mostly sunny, temperature 71, dew point 54, relative humidity 54%, northwest wind at 18 miles an hour, pressure 30.01 inches and falling. At Oakland Airport, it was mostly sunny, temperature 68, dew point 55, relative humidity 63%, west wind at 14 miles an hour, pressure 30.03 inches and falling. At San Jose Airport, it was mostly sunny, temperature 76, dew point 58, relative humidity 53%, northwest wind at 10 miles an hour, pressure 30.01 inches and steady. At Santa Rosa, it was sunny, temperature 78, variable wind at 6, pressure 30.01 and falling. At Concord, it was sunny, temperature 70.

14. At Livermore, it was sunny, temperature 81, northwest wind at 12. At Monterey, it was sunny, temperature 63, northwest wind at 9, pressure 30.06 and falling. At Salinas, it was sunny, temperature 68, dew point 54, relative humidity 60%, west wind at 14. Here are some observations around California and western Nevada. Skies ranged from sunny to mostly sunny. It was 84 at Sacramento, 78 at Los Angeles, 76 at San Diego, and 90 at Reno. Truckee reported 82, South Lake Tahoe reported 78, Blue Canyon reported 77, and Mammoth Lakes reported 81. Local temperature reports around San Francisco Bay for 2 p.m. Downtown San Francisco was 65 degrees. Oakland Museum was 67 degrees. Redwood City was 72 degrees. San Rafael was 73 degrees. The area forecast for the South Bay, including the San Jose metro area and the Santa Clara Valley. For the rest of today, sunny. Highs in the mid-70s by the bay to the upper 80s inland. Northwest winds 5 to 10 miles per hour. For tonight, mostly clear until midnight, then becoming partly cloudy. Lows in the 50s. Northwest winds 5 to 10 miles per hour. And on Sunday? Partly cloudy. Highs in the mid-70s by the bay to the upper 80s inland. Northwest winds 5 to 10 miles per hour. For the Sunday night, partly cloudy. Lows from the mid-50s to lower 60s. West winds 5 to 10 miles per hour. For Monday, partly cloudy in the morning, then becoming mostly sunny. Highs in the mid-70s by the bay, mid-80s to lower 90s inland. Light winds, becoming west 5 to 10 miles per hour in the afternoon. And on Monday night, partly cloudy. Lows near 60. For the Tuesday, partly cloudy in the morning, then becoming mostly sunny. Highs from the upper 70s to lower 90s. Tuesday night through Wednesday night, mostly clear. Lows from the upper 50s to mid 60s. Highs from the upper 70s to lower 90s. Thursday, partly cloudy in the morning, then becoming mostly sunny. Highs from the mid 70s to lower 90s. Thursday night and Friday, mostly clear. Lows in the upper 50s, highs from the mid-70s to upper 80s, high temperatures today and lows tonight for these selected cities: San Jose, 80 and 58, Mountain View, 74 and 58, Morgan Hill, 88 and 57. The area forecast for the Monterey Bay and Salinas Valley? For the rest of today? Partly cloudy early in the afternoon, then becoming mostly sunny. Highs in the upper 60s at the coast of the mid-80s inland. West winds 5 to 15 miles per hour. For tonight, partly cloudy until midnight, then becoming mostly cloudy. Lows in the mid-50s. West winds 5 to 10 miles per hour. And on Sunday? Mostly cloudy in the morning, then becoming partly cloudy. Highs in the upper 60s at the coast of the upper 80s inland. West winds 5 to 10 miles per hour. For the Sunday night, partly cloudy until midnight, then becoming mostly cloudy. Lows in the upper 50s. West winds 5 to 10 miles per hour until midnight, becoming light. For Monday, mostly cloudy in the morning, then becoming partly cloudy. Highs around 70 at the coast of the mid-80s inland. Light winds, becoming west 5 to 10 miles per hour in the afternoon. And on Monday night, partly cloudy. Lows around 60. For the Tuesday, partly cloudy. High 70s and 80s. Tuesday night through Wednesday night, partly cloudy. Patchy fog. Lows in the upper 50s. Highs from the lower 70s to mid 80s. Thursday, mostly cloudy in the morning, then becoming partly cloudy. Highs from the lower 70s to mid-80s. Thursday night, mostly clear until midnight, then becoming partly

cloudy. Patchy fog. Lows in the upper 50s. Friday, mostly cloudy in the morning, then becoming partly cloudy. Highs from the upper 60s to lower 80s. High temperatures today and lows tonight for the selected cities: Santa Cruz, 75 and 55, Monterey, 67 and 55, Salinas, 68 and 56, Hollister, 79 and 54, King City, 85 and 57. The weather overview for the Bay Area and Central Coast: near or slightly below normal temperatures and higher humidity through the first half of the upcoming week. The marine layer and mid to upper level cloud cover will continue to help keep temperatures cooler under building high pressure. The extended forecast for the Bay Area and Central Coast: Monday and Monday night, mostly cloudy. Highs 55 to 90. Lows 55 to 70. Tuesday and Tuesday night, partly cloudy. Highs 65 to 90. Lows 55 to 70. Wednesday and Wednesday night, mostly clear. Highs 65 to 90. Lows 50 to 65. Thursday and Thursday night, partly cloudy. Highs 60 to 90. Lows 50 to 65. Friday, partly sunny in the morning, then clearing. Warmer. High 60 to 90. Sunrise, sunset, and tidal information for the San Francisco Bay Area for Saturday, July 18th. The sunset tonight, 8:29 p.m. The sunrise tomorrow, 6:03 a.m. The sunset tomorrow, 8:28 p.m. Tidal data at the Golden Gate for the afternoon and evening hours today and the morning hours of tomorrow. High tide, 04:04 p.m. at 5.62 feet. Low tide, 9:46 p.m. at 1.91 feet. High tide, 3:34 a.m. at 4.88 feet. Low tide, 9:42 a.m. at 0.57 feet. Here are the buoy observations for 2 p.m. Pacific Daylight Time. An offshore buoy 6, winds northeast at 60 knots, pressure 1,028.7 millibars. An offshore buoy 59, winds north 10 knots, water temperature 64, pressure 1,023.6 millibars, seas 5 feet, every 7 seconds. At Point Arena buoy, winds northwest 6 knots, water temperature 55, pressure 1,017.7 millibars, seas 5 feet, every 16 seconds. At buoy 13 near Bodega Bay, winds west at 4 knots, pressure 1,017.9 millibars. At Point Reyes Wave Rider buoy, water temperature 55, seas 6 feet, every 8 seconds. At San Francisco Bar buoy, water temperature 59, seas 3 feet, every 17 seconds. At San Francisco Bay, winds northwest at 4 knots, water temperature 57, pressure 1,017.5 millibars. At Half Moon Bay buoy, winds west 8 knots, water temperature 58, pressure 1,018.3 millibars, seas 4 feet, every 9 seconds. At Monterey Bay buoy, winds northwest 8 knots, water temperature 56, pressure 1,017.6 millibars, seas 5 feet, every 16 seconds. At Point Sur, Wave Rider buoy, water temperature 60, seas 4 feet, every 7 seconds. At Cape San Martin buoy, winds northwest at 12 knots, water temperature 58, pressure 1,018.2 millibars. Synopsis for the Central California coast and bays, including the Monterey Bay, Greater Farallones, and Cordell Bank National Marine Sanctuaries: moderate to fresh northwesterly breezes will prevail over the weekend, diminishing to become moderate by next week. Moderate seas will also prevail. Moderate southerly swell will increase from tropical cyclone activity across the eastern Pacific through next week. The marine forecast for San Pablo Bay, Suisun Bay, the West Delta, and the San Francisco Bay north of the Bay Bridge. For today, southwest wind 10 to 15 knots. For tonight, southwest wind 10 to 15 knots. For Sunday, southwest wind 5 to 10 knots, rising to 10 to 15 knots in the afternoon. The marine forecast for Monterey Bay. For today,

patchy fog in the morning. The coastal waters forecast from Pigeon Point to Point Pinos out to 10 nautical miles. For today, northwest wind 5 to 10 knots, rising to 10 to 15 knots late. Seas 3 to 4 feet. Wave detail, west 4 feet at 8 seconds. For tonight, northwest wind 10 to 15 knots, easing to 5 to 10 knots after midnight. Seas 3 to 5 feet. Wave detail, west 4 feet at 8 seconds. For Sunday, northwest wind 5 to 10 knots. Seas 3 to 5 feet. Wave detail, west 4 feet at 8 seconds and southwest 2 feet at 17 seconds. The area forecast for the peninsula, North Bay, and East Bay. For the rest of today, partly cloudy early in the afternoon, then becoming mostly sunny. Highs in the mid-60s at the coast of the mid-80s inland. West winds 5 to 15 miles per hour. For tonight, mostly clear until midnight, then becoming partly cloudy. Lows in the 50s. West winds 5 to 10 miles per hour. And on Sunday? Mostly cloudy in the morning, then becoming partly cloudy. Highs in the mid-60s at the coast of the upper 80s inland. West winds 5 to 10 miles per hour. For the Sunday night, partly cloudy until midnight, then becoming mostly cloudy. Lows from the 50s to lower 60s. West winds 5 to 10 miles per hour. For Monday, mostly cloudy in the morning, then becoming partly cloudy. Highs in the mid-60s at the coast of the mid-80s inland. West winds 5 to 10 miles per hour. And on Monday night, partly cloudy. Lows from the mid-50s to lower 60s. Tuesday through Wednesday, partly cloudy. Highs from the upper 60s to mid-80s. Lows from the mid-50s to lower 60s. Wednesday night, mostly clear until midnight, then becoming partly cloudy. Lows from the mid-50s to lower 60s. Thursday, mostly cloudy in the morning, then becoming partly cloudy. Highs from the mid-60s to lower 80s. Thursday night, mostly clear until midnight, then becoming partly cloudy. Lows from the mid-50s to lower 60s. Friday, mostly cloudy in the morning, then becoming partly cloudy. Highs from the mid-60s to lower 80s. High temperatures today and lows tonight for the selected cities: San Francisco, 65 and 54, San Francisco Airport, 69 and 55, Redwood City, 78 and 57, Oakland, 70 and 55, Fremont, 76 and 57, Concord, 84 and 56, Livermore, 85 and 57, San Rafael, 78 and 54, Santa Rosa, 83 and 51, Napa, 78 and 53, Fairfield, 84 and 56. These are the 2 p.m. Pacific Daylight Time observations for the San Francisco and Monterey Bay areas on Saturday, July 18th. At San Francisco Airport, it was mostly sunny, temperature 71, dew point 54, relative humidity 54%, northwest wind at 18 miles an hour, pressure 30.01 inches and falling. At Oakland Airport, it was mostly sunny, temperature 68, dew point 55, relative humidity 63%, west wind at 14 miles an hour, pressure 30.03 inches and falling. At San Jose Airport, it was mostly sunny, temperature 76, dew point 58, relative humidity 53%, northwest wind at 10 miles an hour, pressure 30.01 inches and steady. At Santa Rosa, it was sunny, temperature 78, variable wind at 6, pressure 30.01 and falling. At Concord, it was sunny, temperature 79, northwest wind at 14. At Livermore, it was sunny, temperature 81, northwest wind at 12. At Monterey, it was sunny, temperature 63, northwest wind at 9, pressure 30.06 and falling. At Salinas, it was sunny, temperature 68, dew point 54, relative humidity 60%, west wind at 14. Here are some observations around California and western Nevada. Skies ranged from sunny to mostly sunny.

it was 84 at Sacramento, 78 at Los Angeles, 76 at San Diego, and 90 at Reno. Truckee reported 82, South Lake Tahoe reported 78, Blue Canyon reported 77, and Mammoth Lakes reported 81. Local temperature reports around San Francisco Bay for 2 p.m. Downtown San Francisco was 65 degrees. Oakland Museum was 67 degrees. Redwood City was 72 degrees. San Rafael was 73 degrees. The area forecast for the South Bay, including the San Jose metro area and the Santa Clara Valley. For the rest of today, sunny. Highs in the mid-70s by the bay to the upper 80s inland. Northwest winds 5 to 10 miles per hour. For tonight, mostly clear until midnight, then becoming partly cloudy. Lows in the 50s. Northwest winds 5 to 10 miles per hour. And on Sunday? Partly cloudy. Highs in the mid-70s by the bay to the upper 80s inland. Northwest winds 5 to 10 miles per hour. For the Sunday night, partly cloudy. Lows from the mid-50s to lower 60s. West winds 5 to 10 miles per hour. For Monday, partly cloudy in the morning, then becoming mostly sunny. Highs in the mid-70s by the bay, mid-80s to lower 90s inland. Light winds, becoming west 5 to 10 miles per hour in the afternoon. And on Monday night, partly cloudy. Lows near 60. For the Tuesday, partly cloudy in the morning, then becoming mostly sunny. Highs from the upper 70s to lower 90s. Tuesday night through Wednesday night, mostly clear. Lows from the upper 50s to mid 60s. Highs from the upper 70s to lower 90s. Thursday, partly cloudy in the morning, then becoming mostly sunny. Highs from the mid-70s to lower 90s. Thursday night and Friday mostly clear. Lows in the upper 50s, highs from the mid-70s to upper 80s. High temperatures today and lows tonight for the selected cities: San Jose, 80 and 58, Mountain View, 74 and 58, Morgan Hill, 88 and 57. 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This broadcast originates from the National Weather Service office located in Monterey, California, and serves the South Bay and Monterey Bay Area, including the cities of San Jose, Monterey, Salinas, and Santa Cruz. The area forecast for the Monterey Bay and Salinas Valley? For the rest of today? Partly cloudy early in the afternoon, then becoming mostly sunny. Highs in the upper 60s at the coast of the mid-80s inland. West winds 5 to 15 miles per hour. For tonight, partly cloudy until midnight, then becoming mostly cloudy. Lows in the mid-50s. West winds 5 to 10 miles per hour. And on Sunday? Mostly cloudy in the morning, then becoming partly cloudy. Highs in the upper 60s at the coast to the upper 80s inland. West winds 5 to 10 miles per hour. For the Sunday night, partly cloudy until midnight, then becoming mostly cloudy. Lows in the upper 50s. West winds 5 to 10 miles per hour until midnight, becoming light. For Monday, mostly cloudy in the morning, then becoming partly cloudy. Highs around 70 at the coast of the mid-80s inland. Light winds, becoming west 5 to 10 miles per hour in the afternoon. And on Monday night, partly cloudy. Lows around 60. For the Tuesday, partly cloudy. High 70s and 80s. Tuesday night through Wednesday night, partly cloudy. Patchy fog. Lows in the upper 50s. Highs from the lower 70s to mid-80s. Thursday, mostly cloudy in the morning, then becoming partly cloudy. Highs from the lower 70s to mid-80s. Thursday night, mostly clear until midnight, then becoming partly cloudy. Patchy fog. Lows in the upper 50s. Friday, mostly cloudy in

and becoming partly cloudy. Highs from the upper 60s to lower 80s high temperatures today and lows tonight for the selected cities, Santa Cruz, 75 and 55, Monterrey, 67 and 55, Salinas, 68 and 56, Hollister, 79 and 54, King City, 85 and 57. The weather overview for the Bay Area and Central Coast mirrors slightly below normal temperatures and higher humidity through the first half of the upcoming week. The marine layer and mid to upper level cloud cover will continue to help keep temperatures cooler under building high pressure. The extended forecast for the Bay Area and Central Coast, Monday and Monday night, mostly cloudy. Highs 55 to 90. Lows 55 to 70. Tuesday and Tuesday night, partly cloudy. Highs 65 to 90. Lows 55 to 70. Wednesday and Wednesday night, mostly clear. Highs 65 to 90. Lows 50 to 65. Thursday and Thursday night, partly cloudy. Highs 60 to 90. Lows 50 to 65. Friday, partly sunny in the morning then clearing. Warmer. Highs 60 to 90. Sunrise, sunset, and tidal information for the San Francisco Bay Area for Saturday, July 18th. The sunset tonight, 8:29 p.m. The sunrise tomorrow, 6:03 a.m. The sunset tomorrow, 8:28 p.m. Tidal data at the Golden Gate for the afternoon and evening hours today and the morning hours of tomorrow. High tide, 04:04 p.m. at 5.62 feet. Low tide, 9:46 p.m. at 1.91 feet. High tide, 3:34 a.m. at 4.88 feet. Low tide, 9:42 a.m. at 0.57 feet. Here are the buoy observations for 2 p.m. Pacific Daylight Time. An offshore buoy 6 winds northeast at 60 knots, pressure 1,028.7 millibars. An offshore buoy 59, winds north 10 knots, water temperature 64, pressure 1,023.6 millibars, seas 5 feet, every 7 seconds. At Point Arena buoy, winds northwest 6 knots, water temperature 55, pressure 1,017.7 millibars, seas 5 feet, every 16 seconds. At buoy 13 near Bodega Bay, winds west at 4 knots, pressure 1,017.9 millibars. At Point Reyes Wave Rider buoy, water temperature 55, seas 6 feet, every 8 seconds. At San Francisco Bar buoy, water temperature 59, seas 3 feet, every 17 seconds. At San Francisco Bay, winds northwest at 4 knots, water temperature 57, pressure 1,017.5 millibars. At Half Moon Bay buoy, winds west 8 knots, water temperature 58, pressure 1,018.3 millibars, seas 4 feet, every 9 seconds. At Monterey Bay buoy, winds northwest 8 knots, water temperature 56, pressure 1,017.6 millibars, seas 5 feet, every 16 seconds. At Point Sur, Wave Rider buoy, water temperature 60, seas 4 feet, every 7 seconds. At Cape San Martin buoy, winds northwest at 12 knots, water temperature 58, pressure 1,018.2 millibars. Synopsis for the Central California coast and bays, including the Monterey Bay, Greater Farallones, and Cordell Bank National Marine Sanctuaries, moderate to fresh northwesterly breezes will prevail over the weekend, diminishing to become moderate by next week. Moderate seas will also prevail. Moderate southerly swell will increase from tropical cyclone activity across the eastern Pacific through next week. The marine forecast for San Pablo Bay, Suisun Bay, the West Delta, and the San Francisco Bay north of the Bay Bridge. For today, southwest wind 10 to 15 knots. For tonight, southwest wind 10 to 15 knots. For Sunday, southwest wind 5 to 10 knots, rising to 10 to 15 knots in the afternoon. The marine forecast for Monterey Bay. For today, northwest wind around 5 knots, backing to west this afternoon. Seas around 3 feet.

Wave detail, west 3 feet and 8 seconds. Patchy fog early this morning. For tonight, west wind 5 to 10 knots, becoming northwest after midnight. Seas around 3 feet. Wave detail, west 3 feet at 7 seconds. Patchy fog after midnight. For Sunday, west wind around 5 knots, rising to 5 to 10 knots in the afternoon. Seas around 3 feet. Wave detail, west 3 feet at 8 seconds. Patchy fog in the morning. The coastal waters forecast from Pigeon Point to Point Pinos out to 10 nautical miles. For today, northwest wind 5 to 10 knots, rising to 10 to 15 knots late. Seas 3 to 4 feet. Wave detail, west 4 feet at 8 seconds. For tonight, northwest wind 10 to 15 knots, easing to 5 to 10 knots after midnight. Seas 3 to 5 feet. Wave detail, west 4 feet at 8 seconds. For Sunday, northwest wind 5 to 10 knots. Seas 3 to 5 feet. Wave detail, west 4 feet at 8 seconds and southwest 2 feet at 17 seconds. The area forecast for the peninsula, North Bay, and East Bay. For the rest of today, partly cloudy early in the afternoon, then becoming mostly sunny. Highs in the mid-60s at the coast to the mid-80s inland. West winds 5 to 15 miles per hour. For tonight, mostly clear until midnight, then becoming partly cloudy. Lows in the 50s. West winds 5 to 10 miles per hour. And on Sunday? Mostly cloudy in the morning, then becoming partly cloudy. Highs in the mid-60s at the coast to the upper 80s inland. West winds 5 to 10 miles per hour. For the Sunday night, partly cloudy until midnight, then becoming mostly cloudy. Lows from the 50s to lower 60s. West winds 5 to 10 miles per hour. For Monday, mostly cloudy in the morning, then becoming partly cloudy. Highs in the mid-60s at the coast to the mid-80s inland. West winds 5 to 10 miles per hour. And on Monday night, partly cloudy. Lows from the mid-50s to lower 60s. Tuesday through Wednesday, partly cloudy. Highs from the upper 60s to mid-80s. Lows from the mid-50s to lower 60s. Wednesday night, mostly clear until midnight, then becoming partly cloudy. Lows from the mid-50s to lower 60s. Thursday, mostly cloudy in the morning, then becoming partly cloudy. Highs from the mid-60s to lower 80s. Thursday night, mostly clear until midnight, then becoming partly cloudy. Lows from the mid-50s to lower 60s. Friday, mostly cloudy in the morning, then becoming partly cloudy. Highs from the mid-60s to lower 80s. High temperatures today and lows tonight for the selected cities: San Francisco, 65 and 54, San Francisco Airport, 69 and 55, Redwood City, 78 and 57, Oakland, 70 and 55, Fremont, 76 and 57, Concord, 84 and 56, Livermore, 85 and 57, San Rafael, 78 and 54, Santa Rosa, 83 and 51, Napa, 78 and 53, Fairfield, 84 and 56. The area forecast for the peninsula, North Bay, and East Bay. For the rest of today, mostly sunny. Highs in the mid-60s at the coast to the mid-80s inland. West winds 5 to 15 miles per hour. For tonight, partly cloudy until midnight, then becoming mostly cloudy. Lows in the 50s. West winds 5 to 10 miles per hour. And on Sunday? Partly cloudy. Highs in the mid-60s at the coast to the upper 80s inland. West winds 5 to 10 miles per hour. For the Sunday night, partly cloudy. Lows from the 50s to lower 60s. West winds 5 to 10 miles per hour. For Monday, mostly cloudy in the morning, then becoming partly cloudy. Highs in the mid-60s at the coast to the mid-80s inland. West winds 5 to 10 miles per hour. And on Monday night, partly

cloudy. Lows from the mid-50s to lower 60s. Tuesday through Wednesday, partly cloudy. Highs from the lower 70s to mid-80s. Lows from the 50s to mid-60s. Wednesday night, mostly clear until midnight, then becoming partly cloudy. Lows from the mid-50s to lower 60s. Thursday, partly cloudy. Highs from the mid-60s to lower 80s. Thursday night, mostly clear until midnight, then becoming partly cloudy. Lows from the 50s to lower 60s. Friday, mostly cloudy in the morning, then becoming partly cloudy. Highs from the mid-60s to lower 80s. High temperatures today and lows tonight for the selected cities. San Francisco, 65 and 54. San Francisco Airport, 69 and 56. Redwood City, 78 and 57. Oakland, 70 and 56. Fremont, 76 and 57. Concord, 84 and 56. Livermore, 85 and 56. San Rafael, 74 and 54. Santa Rosa, 79 and 50. Napa, 75 and 52. Fairfield, 84 and 56. These are the 3 p.m. Pacific Daylight Time observations for the San Francisco and Monterey Bay areas on Saturday, July 18th. At San Francisco Airport, it was mostly sunny, temperature 71, dew point 54, relative humidity 54%, northwest wind at 20 miles an hour, pressure 30.00 inches and falling. At Oakland Airport, it was mostly sunny, temperature 68, dew point 55, relative humidity 63%, west wind at 15 miles an hour, pressure 30.01 inches and falling. At San Jose Airport, it was mostly sunny, temperature 78, dew point 58, relative humidity 49%, northwest wind at 9 miles an hour, pressure 29.98 inches and falling. At Santa Rosa, it was sunny, temperature 80, south wind at 10, pressure 29.99 and falling. At Concord, it was sunny, temperature 83, west wind at 8. At Livermore, it was sunny, temperature 84, northwest wind at 10. At Monterey, it was sunny, temperature 65, west wind at 13, pressure 30.05 and falling. At Salinas, it was sunny, temperature 68, dew point 53, relative humidity 58%, west wind at 15, gusting to 23. Here are some observations around California and western Nevada. Skies ranged from sunny to mostly sunny. It was 88 at Sacramento, 77 at Los Angeles, 77 at San Diego, and 94 at Reno. Truckee reported 84, South Lake Tahoe reported 80, Blue Canyon reported 78, and Mammoth Lakes reported 84. Local temperature reports around San Francisco Bay for 3 p.m. Downtown San Francisco was 66 degrees. Oakland Museum was 70 degrees. Redwood City was 74 degrees. San Rafael was 74 degrees. The area forecast for the South Bay, including the San Jose metro area and the Santa Clara Valley. For the rest of today, sunny. Highs in the mid-70s by the bay to the upper 80s inland. Northwest winds 5 to 10 miles per hour. For tonight, mostly clear until midnight, then becoming partly cloudy. Lows in the 50s. Northwest winds 5 to 10 miles per hour. And on Sunday, partly cloudy in the morning, then becoming mostly sunny. Highs in the mid-70s by the bay to the upper 80s inland. Northwest winds 5 to 10 miles per hour. For the Sunday night, partly cloudy. Lows from the mid-50s to lower 60s. West winds 5 to 10 miles per hour. For Monday, partly cloudy. Highs in the mid-70s by the bay, mid-80s to lower 90s inland. Light winds, becoming west 5 to 10 miles per hour in the afternoon. And on Monday night, partly cloudy. Lows near 60. For the Tuesday, partly cloudy in the morning, then becoming mostly sunny. Highs from the upper 70s to mid-90s. Tuesday night through

Friday mostly clear. Lows from the upper 50s to mid-60s, highs from the mid-70s to lower 90s, high temperatures today and lows tonight for the selected cities, San Jose, 80 and 58, Mountain View, 74 and 58, Morgan Hill, 88 and 56. The area forecast for the Monterey Bay and Salinas Valley? For the rest of today? Mostly sunny. Highs in the upper 60s at the coast of the mid-80s inland. West winds 10 to 15 miles per hour. For tonight, partly cloudy until midnight, then becoming mostly cloudy. Lows in the mid-50s. West winds 5 to 10 miles per hour. And on Sunday? Partly cloudy in the morning, then becoming mostly sunny. Highs in the upper 60s at the coast to the upper 80s inland. West winds 5 to 10 miles per hour. For the Sunday night, partly cloudy until midnight, then becoming mostly cloudy. Lows in the upper 50s. West winds 5 to 10 miles per hour until midnight, becoming light. For Monday, mostly cloudy in the morning, then becoming partly cloudy. Highs around 70 at the coast of the mid-80s inland. Light winds, becoming west 5 to 10 miles per hour in the afternoon. And on Monday night, partly cloudy. Lows around 60. Tuesday through Wednesday, partly cloudy. High 70s and 80s. Lows around 60. Wednesday night, mostly clear until midnight, then becoming partly cloudy. Patchy fog. Lows in the upper 50s. Thursday, partly cloudy. Highs from the upper 60s to mid-80s. Thursday night, mostly clear until midnight, then becoming partly cloudy. Patchy fog. Lows in the mid-50s. Friday, partly cloudy. Highs from the upper 60s to lower 80s, high temperatures today and lows tonight for the selected cities, Santa Cruz, 75 and 55, Monterey, 67 and 55, Salinas, 68 and 55, Hollister, 79 and 54, King City, 85 and 56. The weather overview for the Bay Area and Central Coast, near or slightly below normal temperatures and higher humidity through the first half of the upcoming week. The marine layer and mid to upper level cloud cover will continue to help keep temperatures cooler under building high pressure. The extended forecast for the Bay Area and Central Coast, Monday and Monday night, mostly cloudy. Highs 55 to 90. Lows 55 to 70. Tuesday and Tuesday night, partly cloudy. Highs 65 to 90. Lows 55 to 70. Wednesday and Wednesday night, mostly clear. Highs 65 to 90. Lows 50 to 65. Thursday and Thursday night, partly cloudy. Highs 60 to 90. Lows 50 to 65. Friday, partly sunny in the morning, then clearing. Warmer. High 60 to 90. Sunrise, sunset, and tidal information for the San Francisco Bay Area for Saturday, July 18th. The sunset tonight, 8:29 p.m. The sunrise tomorrow, 6:03 a.m. The sunset tomorrow, 8:28 p.m. Tidal data at the Golden Gate for the afternoon and evening hours today and the morning hours of tomorrow. High tide, 04:04 p.m. at 5.62 feet. Low tide, 9:46 p.m. at 1.91 feet. High tide, 3:34 a.m. at 4.88 feet. Low tide, 9:42 a.m. at 0.57 feet. Here are the buoy observations for 3 p.m. Pacific Daylight Time. An offshore buoy 6 winds northeast at 12 knots, pressure 1,028.6 millibars. An offshore buoy 59, winds north 10 knots, water temperature 64, pressure 1,023.3 millibars, seas 5 feet, every 7 seconds. At Point Arena buoy, winds northwest 8 knots, water temperature 55, pressure 1,017.4 millibars, seas 5 feet, every 16 seconds. At buoy 13 near Bodega Bay, winds west at 6 knots, pressure 1,000.

17.4 millibars, swell 5 feet, every 16 seconds. At Point Reyes Wave Rider buoy water temperature 55, seas 6 feet, every 8 seconds. At San Francisco Bar buoy water temperature 58, seas 3 feet, every 17 seconds. At San Francisco buoy winds northwest at 8 knots, pressure 1,017.1 millibars, swell 4 feet, every 8 seconds. At Half Moon Bay buoy winds west 10 knots, water temperature 58, pressure 1,018.1 millibars, seas 4 feet, every 8 seconds. At Monterey Bay buoy winds northwest 8 knots, water temperature 57, pressure 1,017.3 millibars, seas 4 feet, every 15 seconds. At Point Sur, Wave Rider buoy water temperature 61, seas 4 feet, every 17 seconds. At Cape San Martin buoy winds northwest 14 knots, water temperature 58, pressure 1,017.8 millibars. Seas 5 feet, every 16 seconds. Synopsis for the Central California coast and bays including the Monterey Bay, Greater Farallones, and Cordell Bank National Marine Sanctuaries, moderate to fresh northwesterly breezes will prevail over the weekend, diminishing to moderate by next week. Moderate seas will also prevail. Moderate southerly swell will increase from tropical cyclone activity across the eastern Pacific through next week. The marine forecast for San Pablo Bay, Suisun Bay, the West Delta, and the San Francisco Bay north of the Bay Bridge. For tonight, southwest wind 10 to 15 knots, easing to 5 to 10 knots late. For Sunday, southwest wind 5 to 10 knots, rising to 10 to 15 knots in the afternoon. For Sunday night, southwest wind 10 to 15 knots. The marine forecast for Monterey Bay. For tonight, northwest wind 5 to 10 knots, easing to around 5 knots after midnight. Seas around 3 feet. Wave detail, west 3 feet at 7 seconds. Patchy fog after midnight. For Sunday, west wind around 5 knots, rising to 5 to 10 knots in the afternoon. Seas around 3 feet. Wave detail, west 3 feet at 8 seconds. Patchy fog in the morning. For Sunday night, west wind 5 to 10 knots, easing to around 5 knots after midnight. Seas around 3 feet. Wave detail, west 3 feet at 8 seconds and south 2 feet at 16 seconds. Patchy fog after midnight. The coastal waters forecast from Pigeon Point to Point Pinos out to 10 nautical miles. For tonight, northwest wind 10 to 15 knots, easing to 5 to 10 knots after midnight. Seas 3 to 5 feet. Wave detail, northwest 4 feet at 8 seconds. For Sunday, northwest wind 5 to 10 knots. Seas 3 to 5 feet. Wave detail, northwest 4 feet at 8 seconds and south 2 feet at 17 seconds. For Sunday night, northwest wind 5 to 10 knots, becoming west after midnight. Seas 3 to 5 feet. Wave detail, northwest 4 feet at 8 seconds and south 2 feet at 16 seconds. The area forecast for the peninsula, North Bay, and East Bay. For the rest of today, mostly sunny. Highs in the mid-60s at the coast of the mid-80s inland. West winds 5 to 15 miles per hour. For tonight, partly cloudy until midnight, then becoming mostly cloudy. Lows in the 50s. West winds 5 to 10 miles per hour. And on Sunday, partly cloudy. Highs in the mid-60s at the coast of the upper 80s inland. West winds 5 to 10 miles per hour. For the Sunday night, partly cloudy. Lows from the 50s to lower 60s. West winds 5 to 10 miles per hour. For Monday, mostly cloudy in the morning, then becoming partly cloudy. Highs in the mid-60s at the coast of the mid-80s inland. West winds 5 to 10 miles per hour. And on Monday night, partly cloudy. Lows from the mid-50s to lower 60s. Tuesday through Wednesday, partly cloudy. Highs from the lower 70s to mid-80s.

lows from the 50s to mid-60s. Wednesday night, mostly clear until midnight, then becoming partly cloudy. Lows from the mid-50s to lower 60s. Thursday, partly cloudy. Highs from the mid-60s to lower 80s. Thursday night, mostly clear until midnight, then becoming partly cloudy. Lows from the 50s to lower 60s. Friday, mostly cloudy in the morning, then becoming partly cloudy. Highs from the mid-60s to lower 80s. High temperatures today and lows tonight for the selected cities: San Francisco, 65 and 54, San Francisco Airport, 69 and 56, Redwood City, 78 and 57, Oakland, 70 and 56, Fremont, 76 and 57, Concord, 84 and 56, Livermore, 85 and 56, San Rafael, 74 and 54, Santa Rosa, 79 and 50, Napa, 75 and 52, Fairfield, 84 and 56. These are the 3 p.m. Pacific Daylight Time observations for the San Francisco and Monterey Bay areas on Saturday, July 18th. At San Francisco Airport, it was mostly sunny, temperature 71, dew point 54, relative humidity 54%, northwest wind at 20 miles an hour, pressure 30.00 inches and falling. At Oakland Airport, it was mostly sunny, temperature 68, dew point 55, relative humidity 63%, west wind at 15 miles an hour, pressure 30.01 inches and falling. At San Jose Airport, it was mostly sunny, temperature 78, dew point 58, relative humidity 49%, northwest wind at 9 miles an hour, pressure 29.98 inches and falling. At Santa Rosa, it was sunny, temperature 80, south wind at 10, pressure 29.99 and falling. At Concord, it was sunny, temperature 83, west wind at 8. At Livermore, it was sunny, temperature 84, northwest wind at 10. At Monterey, it was sunny, temperature 65, west wind at 13, pressure 30.05 and falling. At Salinas, it was sunny, temperature 68, dew point 53, relative humidity 58%, west wind at 15, gusting to 23. Here are some observations around California and western Nevada. Skies ranged from sunny to mostly sunny. It was 88 at Sacramento, 77 at Los Angeles, 77 at San Diego, and 94 at Reno. Truckee reported 84, South Lake Tahoe reported 80, Blue Canyon reported 78, and Mammoth Lakes reported 84. 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This broadcast originates from the National Weather Service office located in Monterey, California, and serves the South Bay and Monterey Bay Area, including the cities of San Jose, Monterey, Salinas, and Santa Cruz. Local temperature reports around San Francisco Bay for 3 p.m. Downtown San Francisco was 66 degrees. Oakland Museum was 70 degrees. Redwood City was 74 degrees. San Rafael was 74 degrees. The area forecast for the South Bay, including the San Jose metro area and the Santa Clara Valley. For the rest of today, sunny. Highs in the mid-70s by the bay to the upper 80s inland. Northwest winds 5 to 10 miles per hour. For tonight, mostly clear until midnight, then becoming partly cloudy. Lows in the 50s. Northwest winds 5 to 10 miles per hour. And on Sunday? Partly cloudy in the morning, then becoming mostly sunny. Highs in the mid-70s by the bay to the upper 80s inland. Northwest winds 5 to 10 miles per hour. For the Sunday night, partly cloudy. Lows from the mid-50s to lower 60s. West winds 5 to 10 miles per hour. For Monday, partly cloudy. Highs in the mid-70s by the bay, mid-80s to lower 90s inland. Light winds, becoming west 5 to 10 miles per hour in the afternoon.

And on Monday night, partly cloudy. Lows near 60. For the Tuesday, partly cloudy in the morning, then becoming mostly sunny. Highs from the upper 70s to mid-90s. Tuesday night through Friday, mostly clear. Lows from the upper 50s to mid-60s, highs from the mid-70s to lower 90s. High temperatures today and lows tonight for the selected cities: San Jose, 80 and 58, Mountain View, 74 and 58, Morgan Hill, 88 and 56. The area forecast for the Monterey Bay and Salinas Valley. For the rest of today, mostly sunny. Highs in the upper 60s at the coast of the mid-80s inland. West winds 10 to 15 miles per hour. For tonight, partly cloudy until midnight, then becoming mostly cloudy. Lows in the mid-50s. West winds 5 to 10 miles per hour. And on Sunday, partly cloudy in the morning, then becoming mostly sunny. Highs in the upper 60s at the coast of the upper 80s inland. West winds 5 to 10 miles per hour. For the Sunday night, partly cloudy until midnight, then becoming mostly cloudy. Lows in the upper 50s. West winds 5 to 10 miles per hour until midnight, becoming light. For Monday, mostly cloudy in the morning, then becoming partly cloudy. Highs around 70 at the coast of the mid-80s inland. Light winds, becoming west 5 to 10 miles per hour in the afternoon. And on Monday night, partly cloudy. Lows around 60. Tuesday through Wednesday, partly cloudy. High 70s and 80s. Lows around 60. Wednesday night, mostly clear until midnight, then becoming partly cloudy. Patchy fog. Lows in the upper 50s. Thursday, partly cloudy. Highs from the upper 60s to mid-80s. Thursday night, mostly clear until midnight, then becoming partly cloudy. Patchy fog. Lows in the mid-50s. Friday, partly cloudy. Highs from the upper 60s to lower 80s. High temperatures today and lows tonight for the selected cities: Santa Cruz, 75 and 55, Monterey, 67 and 55, Salinas, 68 and 55, Hollister, 79 and 54, King City, 85 and 56. The weather overview for the Bay Area and Central Coast: near or slightly below normal temperatures and higher humidity through the first half of the upcoming week. The marine layer and mid to upper level cloud cover will continue to help keep temperatures cooler under building high pressure. The extended forecast for the Bay Area and Central Coast: Monday and Monday night, mostly cloudy. Highs 55 to 90. Lows 55 to 70. Tuesday and Tuesday night, partly cloudy. Highs 65 to 90. Lows 55 to 70. Wednesday and Wednesday night, mostly clear. Highs 65 to 90. Lows 50 to 65. Thursday and Thursday night, partly cloudy. Highs 60 to 90. Lows 50 to 65. Friday, partly sunny in the morning, then clearing. Warmer. High 60 to 90. Sunrise, sunset, and tidal information for the San Francisco Bay Area for Saturday, July 18th. The sunset tonight, 8:29 p.m. The sunrise tomorrow, 6:03 a.m. The sunset tomorrow, 8:28 p.m. Tidal data at the Golden Gate for the afternoon and evening hours today and the morning hours of tomorrow. High tide, 04:04 p.m. at 5.62 feet. Low tide, 9:46 p.m. at 1.91 feet. High tide, 3:34 a.m. at 4.88 feet. Low tide, 9:42 a.m. at 0.57 feet. Here are the buoy observations for 3 p.m. Pacific Daylight Time. An offshore buoy 6, winds northeast at 12 knots, pressure 1,028.6 millibars. An offshore buoy 59, winds north 10 knots, water temperature 64, pressure 1,023.3 millibars, seas 5 feet every 7 seconds. At Point Arena buoy.

southwest 8 knots, water temperature 55, pressure 1,017.4 millibars, seas 5 feet, every 16 seconds. Ed Buoy 13 near Bodega Bay, winds west at 6 knots, pressure 1,017.4 millibars, swell 5 feet, every 16 seconds. At Point Reyes Wave Rider Buoy, water temperature 55, seas 6 feet, every 8 seconds. At San Francisco Bar Buoy, water temperature 58, seas 3 feet, every 17 seconds. At San Francisco Buoy, winds northwest at 8 knots, pressure 1,017.1 millibars, swell 4 feet, every 8 seconds. At Half Moon Bay Buoy, winds west 10 knots, water temperature 58, pressure 1,018.1 millibars, seas 4 feet, every 8 seconds. At Monterey Bay Buoy, winds northwest 8 knots, water temperature 57, pressure 1,017.3 millibars, seas 4 feet, every 15 seconds. At Point Sur, Wave Rider Buoy, water temperature 61, seas 4 feet, every 17 seconds. At Cape San Martin Buoy, winds northwest 14 knots, water temperature 58, pressure 1,017.8 millibars. Seas 5 feet, every 16 seconds. Synopsis for the Central California coast and bays, in pressure 1,017.8 millibars. Seas 5 feet, every 16 seconds. Synopsis for the Central California coast and bays, including the Monterey Bay, Greater Farallones, and Cordell Bank National Marine Sanctuaries, moderate to fresh northwesterly breezes will prevail over the weekend, diminishing to moderate by next week. Moderate seas will also prevail. Moderate southerly swell will increase from tropical cyclone activity across the eastern Pacific through next week. The marine forecast for San Pablo Bay, Suisun Bay, the West Delta, and the San Francisco Bay north of the Bay Bridge. For tonight, southwest wind 10 to 15 knots, easing to 5 to 10 knots late. For Sunday, southwest wind 5 to 10 knots, rising to 10 to 15 knots in the afternoon. For Sunday night, southwest wind 10 to 15 knots. The marine forecast for Monterey Bay. For tonight, northwest wind 5 to 10 knots, easing to around 5 knots after midnight. Seas around 3 feet. Wave detail, west 3 feet at 7 seconds. Patchy fog after midnight. For Sunday, west wind around 5 knots, rising to 5 to 10 knots in the afternoon. Seas around 3 feet. Wave detail, west 3 feet at 8 seconds. Patchy fog in the morning. For Sunday night, west wind 5 to 10 knots, easing to around 5 knots after midnight. Seas around 3 feet. Wave detail, west 3 feet at 8 seconds and south 2 feet at 16 seconds. Patchy fog after midnight. The coastal waters forecast from Pigeon Point to Point Pinos out to 10 nautical miles. For tonight, northwest wind 10 to 15 knots, easing to 5 to 10 knots after midnight. Seas 3 to 5 feet. Wave detail, northwest 4 feet at 8 seconds. For Sunday, northwest wind 5 to 10 knots. Seas 3 to 5 feet. Wave detail, northwest 4 feet at 8 seconds and south 2 feet at 17 seconds. For Sunday night, northwest wind 5 to 10 knots, becoming west after midnight. Seas 3 to 5 feet. Wave detail, northwest 4 feet at 8 seconds and south 2 feet at 16 seconds. The area forecast for the peninsula, North Bay, and East Bay. For the rest of today, mostly sunny. Highs in the mid-60s at the coast of the mid-80s inland. West winds 5 to 15 miles per hour. For tonight, partly cloudy until midnight, then becoming mostly cloudy. Lows in the 50s. West winds 5 to 10 miles per hour. And on Sunday, partly cloudy. Highs in the mid-60s at the coast of the upper 80s inland. West winds 5 to 10 miles per hour. For the Sunday night, partly cloudy. Lows from the 50s to lower 60s. West winds 5 to 10 miles per hour.

Sunday? Mostly cloudy in the morning, then becoming partly cloudy. Highs in the mid-60s at the coast to the mid-80s inland. West winds 5 to 10 miles per hour. And on Monday night, partly cloudy. Lows from the mid-50s to lower 60s. Tuesday through Wednesday, partly cloudy. Highs from the lower 70s to mid-80s. Lows from the 50s to mid-60s. Wednesday night, mostly clear until midnight, then becoming partly cloudy. Lows from the mid-50s to lower 60s. Thursday, partly cloudy. Highs from the mid-60s to lower 80s. Thursday night, mostly clear until midnight, then becoming partly cloudy. Lows from the 50s to lower 60s. Friday, mostly cloudy in the morning, then becoming partly cloudy. Highs from the mid-60s to lower 80s. High temperatures today and lows tonight for the selected cities: San Francisco, 65 and 54, San Francisco Airport, 69 and 56, Redwood City, 78 and 57, Oakland, 70 and 56, Fremont, 76 and 57, Concord, 84 and 56, Livermore, 85 and 56, San Rafael, 74 and 54, Santa Rosa, 79 and 50, Napa, 75 and 52, Fairfield, 84 and 56. These are the 3 p.m. Pacific Daylight Time observations for the San Francisco and Monterey Bay areas on Saturday, July 18th. At San Francisco Airport, it was mostly sunny, temperature 71, dew point 54, relative humidity 54%, northwest wind at 20 miles an hour, pressure 30.00 inches and falling. At Oakland Airport, it was mostly sunny, temperature 68, dew point 55, relative humidity 63%, west wind at 15 miles an hour, pressure 30.01 inches and falling. At San Jose Airport, it was mostly sunny, temperature 78, dew point 58, relative humidity 49%, northwest wind at 9 miles an hour, pressure 29.98 inches and falling. At Santa Rosa, it was sunny, temperature 80, south wind at 10, pressure 29.99 and falling. At Concord, it was sunny, temperature 83, west wind at 8. At Livermore, it was sunny, temperature 84, northwest wind at 10. At Monterey, it was sunny, temperature 65, west wind at 13, pressure 30.05 and falling. At Salinas, it was sunny, temperature 68, dew point 53, relative humidity 58%, west wind at 15, gusting to 23. Here are some observations around California and western Nevada. Skies ranged from sunny to mostly sunny. It was 88 at Sacramento, 77 at Los Angeles, 77 at San Diego, and 94 at Reno. Truckee reported 84, South Lake Tahoe reported 80, Blue Canyon reported 78, and Mammoth Lakes reported 84. Local temperature reports around San Francisco Bay for 3 p.m. Downtown San Francisco was 66 degrees. Oakland Museum was 70 degrees. Redwood City was 74 degrees. San Rafael was 74 degrees. The area forecast for the South Bay, including the San Jose metro area and the Santa Clara Valley. For the rest of today, sunny. Highs in the mid-70s by the bay to the upper 80s inland. Northwest winds 5 to 10 miles per hour. For tonight, mostly clear until midnight, then becoming partly cloudy. Lows in the 50s. Northwest winds 5 to 10 miles per hour. And on Sunday? Partly cloudy in the morning, then becoming mostly sunny. Highs in the mid-70s by the bay to the upper 80s inland. Northwest winds 5 to 10 miles per hour. For the Sunday night, partly cloudy. Lows from the mid-50s to lower 60s. West winds 5 to 10 miles per hour. For Monday, partly cloudy. Highs in the mid-70s by the bay, mid-80s to lower 90s inland. Light winds, becoming west 5 to 10 miles per hour in the afternoon.

On Monday night, partly cloudy. Lows near 60. For the Tuesday, partly cloudy in the morning, then becoming mostly sunny. Highs from the upper 70s to mid-90s. Tuesday night through Friday, mostly clear. Lows from the upper 50s to mid-60s. Highs from the mid-70s to lower 90s. High temperatures today and lows tonight for the selected cities. San Jose, 80 and 58. Mountain View, 74 and 58. Morgan Hill, 88 and 56. The area forecast for the Monterey Bay and Salinas Valley. For the rest of today, mostly sunny. Highs in the upper 60s at the coast of the mid-80s inland. West winds 10 to 15 miles per hour. For tonight, partly cloudy until midnight, then becoming mostly cloudy. Lows in the mid-50s. West winds 5 to 10 miles per hour. And on Sunday, partly cloudy in the morning, then becoming mostly sunny. Highs in the upper 60s at the coast to the upper 80s inland. West winds 5 to 10 miles per hour. For the Sunday night, partly cloudy until midnight, then becoming mostly cloudy. Lows in the upper 50s. West winds 5 to 10 miles per hour until midnight, becoming light. For Monday, mostly cloudy in the morning, then becoming partly cloudy. Highs around 70 at the coast of the mid-80s inland. Light winds, becoming west 5 to 10 miles per hour in the afternoon. And on Monday night, partly cloudy. Lows around 60. Tuesday through Wednesday, partly cloudy. High 70s and 80s. Lows around 60. Wednesday night, mostly clear until midnight, then becoming partly cloudy. Patchy fog. Lows in the upper 50s. Thursday, partly cloudy. Highs from the upper 60s to mid-80s. Thursday night, mostly clear until midnight, then becoming partly cloudy. Patchy fog. Lows in the mid-50s. Friday, partly cloudy. Highs from the upper 60s to lower 80s. High temperatures today and lows tonight for the selected cities. Santa Cruz, 75 and 55. Monterey, 67 and 55. Salinas, 68 and 55. Hollister, 79 and 54. King City, 85 and 56. The weather overview for the Bay Area and Central Coast, near or slightly below normal temperatures and higher humidity through the first half of the upcoming week. The marine layer and mid to upper level cloud cover will continue to help keep temperatures cooler under building high pressure. The extended forecast for the Bay Area and Central Coast, Monday and Monday night, mostly cloudy. Highs 55 to 90. Lows 55 to 70. Tuesday and Tuesday night, partly cloudy. Highs 65 to 90. Lows 55 to 70. Wednesday and Wednesday night, mostly clear. Highs 65 to 90. Lows 50 to 65. Thursday and Thursday night, partly cloudy. Highs 60 to 90. Lows 50 to 65. Friday, partly sunny in the morning, then clearing. Warmer. High 60 to 90. Sunrise, sunset, and tidal information for the San Francisco Bay Area for Saturday, July 18th. The sunset tonight, 8:29 p.m. The sunrise tomorrow, 6:03 a.m. The sunset tomorrow, 8:28 p.m. Tidal data at the Golden Gate for the afternoon and evening hours today and the morning hours of tomorrow. High tide, 04:04 p.m. at 5.62 feet. Low tide, 9:46 p.m. at 1.91 feet. High tide, 3:34 a.m. at 4.88 feet. Low tide, 9:42 a.m. at 0.57 feet. Here are the buoy observations for 3 p.m. Pacific Daylight Time. An offshore buoy 6 winds northeast at 12 knots, pressure 1,028.6 millibars. An offshore buoy 59, winds north 10 knots, water temperature 64, pressure 1,023.3 millibars, seas 5 feet every 7 seconds. At Point Arena buoy.

At half moon bay buoy winds west 10 knots, water temperature 58, pressure 1018.1 millibars, seas 4 feet, every 8 seconds. At Monterey Bay buoy winds northwest 8 knots, water temperature 57, pressure 1017.3 millibars, seas 4 feet, every 15 seconds. At Pointer, Wave Rider buoy water temperature 61, seas 4 feet, every 17 seconds. At Cape San Martin buoy winds northwest 14 knots, water temperature 58, pressure 1017.8 millibars. Seas 5 feet, every 16 seconds. Synopsis for the Central California coast and bays including the Monterey Bay, Greater Farallones, and Cordell Bank National Marine Sanctuaries, moderate to fresh northwesterly breezes will prevail over the weekend, diminishing to moderate by next week. Moderate seas will also prevail. Moderate southerly swell will increase from tropical cyclone activity across the eastern Pacific through next week. The marine forecast for San Pablo Bay, Suisun Bay, the West Delta, and the San Francisco Bay north of the Bay Bridge. For tonight, southwest wind 10 to 15 knots, easing to 5 to 10 knots late. For Sunday, southwest wind 5 to 10 knots, rising to 10 to 15 knots in the afternoon. For Sunday night, southwest wind 10 to 15 knots. The marine forecast for Monterey Bay. For tonight, northwest wind 5 to 10 knots, easing to around 5 knots after midnight. Seas around 3 feet. Wave detail, west 3 feet at 7 seconds. Patchy fog after midnight. For Sunday, west wind around 5 knots, rising to 5 to 10 knots in the afternoon. Seas around 3 feet. Wave detail, west 3 feet at 8 seconds. Patchy fog in the morning. For Sunday night, west wind 5 to 10 knots, easing to around 5 knots after midnight. Seas around 3 feet. Wave detail, west 3 feet at 8 seconds and south 2 feet at 16 seconds. Patchy fog after midnight. The coastal waters forecast from Pigeon Point to Point Pinos out to 10 nautical miles. For tonight, northwest wind 10 to 15 knots, easing to 5 to 10 knots after midnight. Seas 3 to 5 feet. Wave detail, northwest 4 feet at 8 seconds. For Sunday, northwest wind 5 to 10 knots. Seas 3 to 5 feet. Wave detail, northwest 4 feet at 8 seconds and south 2 feet at 17 seconds. For Sunday night, northwest wind 5 to 10 knots, becoming west after midnight. Seas 3 to 5 feet. Wave detail, northwest 4 feet at 8 seconds and south 2 feet at 16 seconds. The area forecast for the peninsula, North Bay, and East Bay. For the rest of today, mostly sunny. Highs in the mid-60s at the coast of the mid-80s inland. West winds 5 to 15 miles per hour. For tonight, partly cloudy until midnight, then becoming mostly cloudy. Lows in the 50s. West winds 5 to 10 miles per hour. And on Sunday? Partly cloudy. Highs in the mid-60s at the coast of the upper 80s inland. West winds 5 to 10 miles per hour. For the Sunday night, partly cloudy. Lows from the 50s to lower 60s. West winds 5 to 10 miles per hour. For Monday, mostly cloudy in the morning, then becoming partly cloudy. Highs in the mid-60s at the coast of the mid-80s inland. West winds 5 to 10 miles per hour. And on Monday night, partly cloudy. Lows from the mid-50s to lower 60s. Tuesday through Wednesday, partly cloudy. Highs from the lower 70s to mid-80s. Lows from the 50s to mid-60s. Wednesday night, mostly clear until midnight, then becoming partly cloudy. Lows from the mid-50s to lower 60s. Thursday, partly cloudy. Highs from the mid-60s to lower 80s. Thursday night, mostly clear until midnight, then becoming partly cloudy. Lows from the 50s to lower 60s. Friday, mostly cloudy.

again becoming partly cloudy. Highs from the mid-60s to lower 80s, high temperatures today and lows tonight for the selected cities: San Francisco, 65 and 54, San Francisco Airport, 69 and 56, Redwood City, 78 and 57, Oakland, 70 and 56, Fremont, 76 and 57, Concord, 84 and 56, Livermore, 85 and 56, San Rafael, 74 and 54, Santa Rosa, 79 and 50, Napa, 75 and 52, Fairfield, 84 and 56. These are the 3 p.m. Pacific Daylight Time observations for the San Francisco and Monterey Bay areas on Saturday, July 18th. At San Francisco Airport, it was mostly sunny, temperature 71, dew point 54, relative humidity 54%, northwest wind at 20 miles an hour, pressure 30.00 inches and falling. At Oakland Airport, it was mostly sunny, temperature 68, dew point 55, relative humidity 63%, west wind at 15 miles an hour, pressure 30.01 inches and falling. At San Jose Airport, it was mostly sunny, temperature 78, dew point 58, relative humidity 49%, northwest wind at 9 miles an hour, pressure 29.98 inches and falling. At Santa Rosa, it was sunny, temperature 80, south wind at 10, pressure 29.99 and falling. At Concord, it was sunny, temperature 83, west wind at 8. At Livermore, it was sunny, temperature 84, northwest wind at 10. At Monterey, it was sunny, temperature 65, west wind at 13, pressure 30.05 and falling. At Salinas, it was sunny, temperature 68, dew point 53, relative humidity 58%, west wind at 15, gusting to 23. Here are some observations around California and western Nevada. Skies ranged from sunny to mostly sunny. It was 88 at Sacramento, 77 at Los Angeles, 77 at San Diego, and 94 at Reno. Truckee reported 84, South Lake Tahoe reported 80, Blue Canyon reported 78, and Mammoth Lakes reported 84. 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This broadcast originates from the National Weather Service office located in Monterey, California, and serves the South Bay and Monterey Bay area, including the cities of San Jose, Monterey, Salinas, and Santa Cruz. Local temperature reports around San Francisco Bay for 3 p.m. Downtown San Francisco was 66 degrees. Oakland Museum was 70 degrees. Redwood City was 74 degrees. San Rafael was 74 degrees. The area forecast for the South Bay, including the San Jose metro area and the Santa Clara Valley. For the rest of today, sunny. Highs in the mid-70s by the bay to the upper 80s inland. Northwest winds 5 to 10 miles per hour. For tonight, mostly clear until midnight, then becoming partly cloudy. Lows in the 50s. Northwest winds 5 to 10 miles per hour. And on Sunday? Partly cloudy in the morning, then becoming mostly sunny. Highs in the mid-70s by the bay to the upper 80s inland. Northwest winds 5 to 10 miles per hour. For the Sunday night, partly cloudy. Lows from the mid-50s to lower 60s. West winds 5 to 10 miles per hour. For Monday, partly cloudy. Highs in the mid-70s by the bay, mid-80s to lower 90s inland. Light winds, becoming west 5 to 10 miles per hour in the afternoon. And on Monday night, partly cloudy. Lows near 60. For the Tuesday, partly cloudy in the morning, then becoming mostly sunny. Highs from the upper 70s to mid-90s. Tuesday night through Friday, mostly clear. Lows from the upper 50s to mid-60s. Highs from the mid-70s to lower 90s. High temperatures today and lows tonight for the selected cities: San Jose, 80 and 58, Mountain View,

74 and 58, Morgan Hill, 88 and 56. The area forecast for the Monterey Bay and Salinas Valley. For the rest of today, mostly sunny. Highs in the upper 60s at the coast of the mid-80s inland. West winds 10 to 15 miles per hour. For tonight, partly cloudy until midnight, then becoming mostly cloudy. Lows in the mid-50s. West winds 5 to 10 miles per hour. And on Sunday, partly cloudy in the morning, then becoming mostly sunny. Highs in the upper 60s at the coast to the upper 80s inland. West winds 5 to 10 miles per hour. For the Sunday night, partly cloudy until midnight, then becoming mostly cloudy. Lows in the upper 50s. West winds 5 to 10 miles per hour until midnight, becoming light. For Monday, mostly cloudy in the morning, then becoming partly cloudy. Highs around 70 at the coast of the mid-80s inland. Light winds, becoming west 5 to 10 miles per hour in the afternoon. And on Monday night, partly cloudy. Lows around 60. Tuesday through Wednesday, partly cloudy. High 70s and 80s. Lows around 60. Wednesday night, mostly clear until midnight, then becoming partly cloudy. Patchy fog. Lows in the upper 50s. Thursday, partly cloudy. Highs from the upper 60s to mid-80s. Thursday night, mostly clear until midnight, then becoming partly cloudy. Patchy fog. Lows in the mid-50s. Friday, partly cloudy. Highs from the upper 60s to lower 80s. High temperatures today and lows tonight for the selected cities: Santa Cruz, 75 and 55, Monterey, 67 and 55, Salinas, 68 and 55, Hollister, 79 and 54, King City, 85 and 56. The weather overview for the Bay Area and Central Coast, near or slightly below normal temperatures and higher humidity through the first half of the upcoming week. The marine layer and mid to upper level cloud cover will continue to help keep temperatures cooler under building high pressure. The extended forecast for the Bay Area and Central Coast, Monday and Monday night, mostly cloudy. Highs 55 to 90. Lows 55 to 70. Tuesday and Tuesday night, partly cloudy. Highs 65 to 90. Lows 55 to 70. Wednesday and Wednesday night, mostly clear. Highs 65 to 90. Lows 50 to 65. Thursday and Thursday night, partly cloudy. Highs 60 to 90. Lows 50 to 65. Friday, partly sunny in the morning, then clearing. Warmer. Highs 60 to 90. Sunrise, sunset, and tidal information for the San Francisco Bay Area for Saturday, July 18th. The sunset tonight, 8:29 p.m. The sunrise tomorrow, 6:03 a.m. The sunset tomorrow, 8:28 p.m. Tidal data at the Golden Gate for the afternoon and evening hours today and the morning hours of tomorrow. High tide, 04:04 p.m. at 5.62 feet. Low tide, 9:46 p.m. at 1.91 feet. High tide, 3:34 a.m. at 4.88 feet. Low tide, 9:42 a.m. at 0.57 feet. Here are the buoy observations for 4 p.m. Pacific Daylight Time. An offshore buoy 6 winds northeast at 14 knots, pressure 1,028.3 millibars. An offshore buoy 59 winds north at 12 knots, water temperature 64, pressure 1,023.0 millibars. At buoy 14 near Point Arena, winds northwest at 8 knots, water temperature 56, pressure 1,017.3 millibars. At buoy 13 near Bodega Bay, winds west at 8 knots, pressure 1,016.9 millibars. At Point Reyes Wave Rider buoy, water temperature 55, seas 6 feet, every 8 seconds. At San Francisco Bar buoy, water temperature 58, seas 3 feet, every 15 seconds. At San Francisco buoy, winds northwest at 10.

temperature 57, pressure 1016.8 millibars. At Half Moon Bay buoy winds was 10 knots, water temperature 58, pressure 1017.7 millibars, seas 4 feet, every 7 seconds. At Monterey buoy winds northwest at 10 knots, water temperature 56, pressure 1017.1 millibars. At Pointer, wave rider buoy water temperature 60, seas 5 feet, every 7 seconds. At Cape San Martin buoy winds northwest at 14 knots, water temperature 58, pressure 1017.2 millibars. Synopsis for the Central California coast and bays including the Monterey Bay, Greater Farallones, and Cordell Bank National Marine Sanctuaries, moderate to fresh northwesterly breezes will prevail over the weekend, diminishing to moderate by next week. Moderate seas will also prevail. Moderate southerly swell will increase from tropical cyclone activity across the eastern Pacific through next week. The marine forecast for San Pablo Bay, Suisun Bay, the West Delta, and the San Francisco Bay north of the Bay Bridge. For tonight, southwest wind 10 to 15 knots, easing to 5 to 10 knots late. For Sunday, southwest wind 5 to 10 knots, rising to 10 to 15 knots in the afternoon. For Sunday night, southwest wind 10 to 15 knots. The marine forecast for Monterey Bay. For tonight, northwest wind 5 to 10 knots, easing to around 5 knots after midnight. Seas around 3 feet. Wave detail, west 3 feet at 7 seconds. Patchy fog after midnight. For Sunday, west wind around 5 knots, rising to 5 to 10 knots in the afternoon. Seas around 3 feet. Wave detail, west 3 feet at 8 seconds. Patchy fog in the morning. For Sunday night, west wind 5 to 10 knots, easing to around 5 knots after midnight. Seas around 3 feet. Wave detail, west 3 feet at 8 seconds and south 2 feet at 16 seconds. Patchy fog after midnight. The coastal waters forecast from Pigeon Point to Point Pinos out to 10 nautical miles. For tonight, northwest wind 10 to 15 knots, easing to 5 to 10 knots after midnight. Seas 3 to 5 feet. Wave detail, northwest 4 feet at 8 seconds. For Sunday, northwest wind 5 to 10 knots. Seas 3 to 5 feet. Wave detail, northwest 4 feet at 8 seconds and south 2 feet at 17 seconds. For Sunday night, northwest wind 5 to 10 knots, becoming west after midnight. Seas 3 to 5 feet. Wave detail, northwest 4 feet at 8 seconds and south 2 feet at 16 seconds. The area forecast for the peninsula, North Bay, and East Bay. For the rest of today, mostly sunny. Highs in the mid-60s at the coast of the mid-80s inland. West winds 5 to 15 miles per hour. For tonight, partly cloudy until midnight, then becoming mostly cloudy. Lows in the 50s. West winds 5 to 10 miles per hour. And on Sunday? Partly cloudy. Highs in the mid-60s at the coast of the upper 80s inland. West winds 5 to 10 miles per hour. For the Sunday night, partly cloudy. Lows from the 50s to lower 60s. West winds 5 to 10 miles per hour. For Monday? Mostly cloudy in the morning, then becoming partly cloudy. Highs in the mid-60s at the coast of the mid-80s inland. West winds 5 to 10 miles per hour. And on Monday night, partly cloudy. Lows from the mid-50s to lower 60s. Tuesday through Wednesday, partly cloudy. Highs from the lower 70s to mid-80s. Lows from the 50s to mid-60s. Wednesday night, mostly clear until midnight, then becoming partly cloudy. Lows from the mid-50s to lower 60s. Thursday, partly cloudy. Highs from the mid-60s to lower 80s. Thursday night, mostly clear until midnight, then becoming partly cloudy. Lows from the 50s to lower 60s. Friday, mostly cloudy in the morning.

again becoming partly cloudy. Highs from the mid-60s to lower 80s, high temperatures today and lows tonight for the selected cities: San Francisco, 65 and 54, San Francisco Airport, 69 and 56, Redwood City, 78 and 57, Oakland, 70 and 56, Fremont, 76 and 57, Concord, 84 and 56, Livermore, 85 and 56, San Rafael, 74 and 54, Santa Rosa, 79 and 50, Napa, 75 and 52, Fairfield, 84 and 56. These are the 4 p.m. Pacific Daylight Time observations for the San Francisco and Monterey Bay areas on Saturday, July 18th. At San Francisco Airport, it was mostly sunny, temperature 68, dew point 54, relative humidity 60%, northwest wind at 23 miles an hour, pressure 29.99 inches and falling. At Oakland Airport, it was mostly sunny, temperature 68, dew point 55, relative humidity 63%, west wind at 13 miles an hour, pressure 30.00 inches and falling. At San Jose Airport, it was sunny, temperature 78, dew point 57, relative humidity 48%, northwest wind at 10 miles an hour, pressure 29.97 inches and falling. At Santa Rosa, it was sunny, temperature 81, south wind at 10, pressure 29.97 and falling. At Concord, it was sunny, temperature 84, west wind at 8. At Livermore, it was sunny, temperature 85, west wind at 13. At Monterey, it was sunny, temperature 64, west wind at 12, pressure 30.03 and falling. At Salinas, it was sunny, temperature 68, dew point 54, relative humidity 60%, west wind at 16. Here are some observations around California and western Nevada. It was sunny, with a temperature of 91 at Sacramento, 81 at South Lake Tahoe, and 78 at Blue Canyon. It was mostly sunny, with a temperature of 76 at Los Angeles, 96 at Reno, 84 at Truckee, and 82 at Mammoth Lakes. At San Diego, it was partly sunny, with a temperature of 76. Local temperature reports around San Francisco Bay for 4 p.m. Downtown San Francisco was 66 degrees. Oakland Museum was 70 degrees. Redwood City was 74 degrees. San Rafael was 77 degrees. The area forecast for the South Bay, including the San Jose metro area and the Santa Clara Valley. For the rest of today, sunny. Highs in the mid-70s by the bay to the upper 80s inland. Northwest winds 5 to 10 miles per hour. For tonight, mostly clear until midnight, then becoming partly cloudy. Lows in the 50s. Northwest winds 5 to 10 miles per hour. And on Sunday? Partly cloudy in the morning, then becoming mostly sunny. Highs in the mid-70s by the bay to the upper 80s inland. Northwest winds 5 to 10 miles per hour. For the Sunday night, partly cloudy. Lows from the mid-50s to lower 60s. West winds 5 to 10 miles per hour. For Monday, partly cloudy. Highs in the mid-70s by the bay, mid-80s to lower 90s inland. Light winds, becoming west 5 to 10 miles per hour in the afternoon. And on Monday night, partly cloudy. Lows near 60. For the Tuesday, partly cloudy in the morning, then becoming mostly sunny. Highs from the upper 70s to mid-90s. Tuesday night through Friday, mostly clear. Lows from the upper 50s to mid-60s. Highs from the mid-70s to lower 90s. High temperatures today and lows tonight for the selected cities: San Jose, 80 and 58. Mountain View, 74 and 58. Morgan Hill, 88 and 56. The area forecast for the Monterey Bay and Salinas Valley? For the rest of today? Mostly sunny. Highs in the upper 60s at the coast of the mid-80s inland. West winds 10 to 15 miles per hour. For tonight, partly cloudy until midnight, then becoming mostly cloudy. Lows in the

mid-50s. West winds 5 to 10 miles per hour. And on Sunday, partly cloudy in the morning, then becoming mostly sunny. Highs in the upper 60s at the coast to the upper 80s inland. West winds 5 to 10 miles per hour. For the Sunday night, partly cloudy until midnight, then becoming mostly cloudy. Lows in the upper 50s. West winds 5 to 10 miles per hour until midnight, becoming light. For Monday, mostly cloudy in the morning, then becoming partly cloudy. Highs around 70 at the coast of the mid-80s inland. Light winds, becoming west 5 to 10 miles per hour in the afternoon. And on Monday night, partly cloudy. Lows around 60. Tuesday through Wednesday, partly cloudy. High 70s and 80s. Lows around 60. Wednesday night, mostly clear until midnight, then becoming partly cloudy. Patchy fog. Lows in the upper 50s. Thursday, partly cloudy. Highs from the upper 60s to mid 80s. Thursday night, mostly clear until midnight, then becoming partly cloudy. Patchy fog. Lows in the mid 50s. Friday, partly cloudy. Highs from the upper 60s to lower 80s. High temperatures today and lows tonight for the selected cities: Santa Cruz, 75 and 55, Monterey, 67 and 55, Salinas, 68 and 55, Hollister, 79 and 54, King City, 85 and 56. The weather overview for the Bay Area and Central Coast, near or slightly below normal temperatures and higher humidity through the first half of the upcoming week. The marine layer and mid to upper level cloud cover will continue to help keep temperatures cooler under building high pressure. The extended forecast for the Bay Area and Central Coast, Monday and Monday night, mostly cloudy. Highs 55 to 90. Lows 55 to 70. Tuesday and Tuesday night, partly cloudy. Highs 65 to 90. Lows 55 to 70. Wednesday and Wednesday night, mostly clear. Highs 65 to 90. Lows 50 to 65. Thursday and Thursday night, partly cloudy. Highs 60 to 90. Lows 50 to 65. Friday, partly sunny in the morning, then clearing. Warmer. High 60 to 90. Sunrise, sunset, and tidal information for the San Francisco Bay Area for Saturday, July 18th. The sunset tonight, 8:29 p.m. The sunrise tomorrow, 6:03 a.m. The sunset tomorrow, 8:28 p.m. Tidal data at the Golden Gate for the afternoon and evening hours today and the morning hours of tomorrow. High tide, 04:04 p.m. at 5.62 feet. Low tide, 9:46 p.m. at 1.91 feet. High tide, 3:34 a.m. at 4.88 feet. Low tide, 9:42 a.m. at 0.57 feet. Here are the buoy observations for 4 p.m. Pacific Daylight Time. An offshore buoy 6 winds north at 14 knots, pressure 1,028.3 millibars. An offshore buoy 59, winds north 12 knots, water temperature 64, pressure 1,023.0 millibars, seas 5 feet, every 7 seconds. At Point Arena buoy, winds northwest 8 knots, water temperature 56, pressure 1,017.1 millibars, seas 5 feet, every 7 seconds. At buoy 13 near Bodega Bay, winds west at 8 knots, pressure 1,016.9 millibars. At Point Reyes Wave Rider buoy, water temperature 55, seas 5 feet, every 7 seconds. At San Francisco Bar buoy, water temperature 58, seas 3 feet, every 15 seconds. At San Francisco buoy, winds northwest at 10 knots, water temperature 57, swell 4 feet, every 8 seconds. At Half Moon Bay buoy, winds west 10 knots, water temperature 58, pressure 1,017.7 millibars, seas 4 feet, every 7 seconds. At Monterey Bay buoy, winds northwest 12 knots, water temperature 50.

6, pressure 1,016.9 millibars, seas 4 feet, every 16 seconds. Head point, sir. Wave rider buoy water temperature 60, seas 5 feet, every 7 seconds. At Cape San Martin buoy winds northwest 16 knots, water temperature 58, pressure 1,017.1 millibars. Seas 5 feet, every 7 seconds. Synopsis for the Central California coast and bays including the Monterey Bay, Greater Farallones, and Cordell Bank National Marine Sanctuaries, moderate to fresh northwesterly breezes will prevail over the weekend, diminishing to moderate by next week. Moderate seas will also prevail. Moderate southerly swell will increase from tropical cyclone activity across the eastern Pacific through next week. The marine forecast for San Pablo Bay, Suisun Bay, the West Delta, and the San Francisco Bay north of the Bay Bridge. For tonight, southwest wind 10 to 15 knots, easing to 5 to 10 knots late. For Sunday, southwest wind 5 to 10 knots, rising to 10 to 15 knots in the afternoon. For Sunday night, southwest wind 10 to 15 knots. The marine forecast for Monterey Bay. For tonight, northwest wind 5 to 10 knots, easing to around 5 knots after midnight. Seas around 3 feet. Wave detail, west 3 feet at 7 seconds. Patchy fog after midnight. For Sunday, west wind around 5 knots, rising to 5 to 10 knots in the afternoon. Seas around 3 feet. Wave detail, west 3 feet at 8 seconds. Patchy fog in the morning. For Sunday night, west wind 5 to 10 knots, easing to around 5 knots after midnight. Seas around 3 feet. Wave detail, west 3 feet at 8 seconds and south 2 feet at 16 seconds. Patchy fog after midnight. The coastal waters forecast from Pigeon Point to Point Pinos out to 10 nautical miles. For tonight, northwest wind 10 to 15 knots, easing to 5 to 10 knots after midnight. Seas 3 to 5 feet. Wave detail, northwest 4 feet at 8 seconds. For Sunday, northwest wind 5 to 10 knots. Seas 3 to 5 feet. Wave detail, northwest 4 feet at 8 seconds and south 2 feet at 17 seconds. For Sunday night, northwest wind 5 to 10 knots, becoming west after midnight. Seas 3 to 5 feet. Wave detail, northwest 4 feet at 8 seconds and south 2 feet at 16 seconds. The area forecast for the peninsula, North Bay, and East Bay. For the rest of today, mostly sunny. Highs in the mid-60s at the coast of the mid-80s inland. West winds 5 to 15 miles per hour. For tonight, partly cloudy until midnight, then becoming mostly cloudy. Lows in the 50s. West winds 5 to 10 miles per hour. And on Sunday, partly cloudy. Highs in the mid-60s at the coast to the upper 80s inland. West winds 5 to 10 miles per hour. For the Sunday night, partly cloudy. Lows from the 50s to lower 60s. West winds 5 to 10 miles per hour. For Monday, mostly cloudy in the morning, then becoming partly cloudy. Highs in the mid-60s at the coast of the mid-80s inland. West winds 5 to 10 miles per hour. And on Monday night, partly cloudy. Lows from the mid-50s to lower 60s. Tuesday through Wednesday, partly cloudy. Highs from the lower 70s to mid-80s. Lows from the 50s to mid-60s. Wednesday night, mostly clear until midnight, then becoming partly cloudy. Lows from the mid-50s to lower 60s. Thursday, partly cloudy. Highs from the mid-60s to lower 80s. Thursday night, mostly clear until midnight, then becoming partly cloudy. Lows from the 50s to lower 60s. Friday, mostly cloudy in the morning, then becoming partly cloudy. Highs from the mid-60s to lower 80s. High temperatures today and lows tonight for the selected cities: San Francisco, 65 and 54, San Francisco Airport, 69 and 56, Redwood.

78 and 57, Oakland, 70 and 56, Fremont, 76 and 57, Concord, 84 and 56, Livermore, 85 and 56, San Rafael, 74 and 54, Santa Rosa, 79 and 50, Napa, 75 and 52, Fairfield, 84 and 56. These are the 4 p.m. Pacific Daylight Time observations for the San Francisco and Monterey Bay areas on Saturday, July 18th. At San Francisco Airport, it was mostly sunny, temperature 68, dew point 54, relative humidity 60%, northwest wind at 23 miles an hour, pressure 29.99 inches and falling. At Oakland Airport, it was mostly sunny, temperature 68, dew point 55, relative humidity 63%, west wind at 13 miles an hour, pressure 30.00 inches and falling. At San Jose Airport, it was sunny, temperature 78, dew point 57, relative humidity 48%, northwest wind at 10 miles an hour, pressure 29.97 inches and falling. At Santa Rosa, it was sunny, temperature 81, south wind at 10, pressure 29.97 and falling. At Concord, it was sunny, temperature 84, west wind at 8. At Livermore, it was sunny, temperature 85, west wind at 13. At Monterey, it was sunny, temperature 64, west wind at 12, pressure 30.03 and falling. At Salinas, it was sunny, temperature 68, dew point 54, relative humidity 60%, west wind at 16. Here are some observations around California and western Nevada. It was sunny, with a temperature of 91 at Sacramento, and 78 at Blue Canyon. It was mostly sunny, with a temperature of 76 at Los Angeles, 96 at Reno, 84 at Truckee, 81 at South Lake Tahoe, and 82 at Mammoth Lakes. At San Diego, it was partly sunny, with a temperature of 76. 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This broadcast originates from the National Weather Service office located in Monterey, California, and serves the South Bay and Monterey Bay area, including the cities of San Jose, Monterey, Salinas, and Santa Cruz. Local temperature reports around San Francisco Bay for 4 p.m. Downtown San Francisco was 66 degrees. Oakland Museum was 70 degrees. Redwood City was 74 degrees. San Rafael was 77 degrees. The area forecast for the South Bay, including the San Jose metro area and the Santa Clara Valley. For the rest of today, sunny. Highs in the mid-70s by the bay to the upper 80s inland. Northwest winds 5 to 10 miles per hour. For tonight, mostly clear until midnight, then becoming partly cloudy. Lows in the 50s. Northwest winds 5 to 10 miles per hour. And on Sunday? Partly cloudy in the morning, then becoming mostly sunny. Highs in the mid-70s by the bay to the upper 80s inland. Northwest winds 5 to 10 miles per hour. For the Sunday night, partly cloudy. Lows from the mid-50s to lower 60s. West winds 5 to 10 miles per hour. For Monday, partly cloudy. Highs in the mid-70s by the bay, mid-80s to lower 90s inland. Light winds, becoming west 5 to 10 miles per hour in the afternoon. And on Monday night, partly cloudy. Lows near 60. For the Tuesday, partly cloudy in the morning, then becoming mostly sunny. Highs from the upper 70s to mid-90s. Tuesday night through Friday, mostly clear. Lows from the upper 50s to mid-60s. Highs from the mid-70s to lower 90s. High temperatures today and lows tonight for the selected cities: San Jose, 80 and 58, Mountain View, 74 and 58, Morgan Hill, 88 and 56. The area forecast for the Monterey Bay and Salinas Valley? For the rest of today? Mostly sunny. Highs in the upper 60s at the coast of

is 80s inland. West winds 10 to 15 miles per hour. For tonight, partly cloudy until midnight, then becoming mostly cloudy. Lows in the mid-50s. West winds 5 to 10 miles per hour. And on Sunday? Partly cloudy in the morning, then becoming mostly sunny. Highs in the upper 60s at the coast to the upper 80s inland. West winds 5 to 10 miles per hour. For the Sunday night, partly cloudy until midnight, then becoming mostly cloudy. Lows in the upper 50s. West winds 5 to 10 miles per hour until midnight, becoming light. For Monday, mostly cloudy in the morning, then becoming partly cloudy. Highs around 70 at the coast of the mid-80s inland. Light winds, becoming west 5 to 10 miles per hour in the afternoon. And on Monday night, partly cloudy. Lows around 60. Tuesday through Wednesday, partly cloudy. High 70s and 80s. Lows around 60. Wednesday night, mostly clear until midnight, then becoming partly cloudy. Patchy fog. Lows in the upper 50s. Thursday, partly cloudy. Highs from the upper 60s to mid 80s. Thursday night, mostly clear until midnight, then becoming partly cloudy. Patchy fog. Lows in the mid 50s. Friday, partly cloudy. Highs from the upper 60s to lower 80s. High temperatures today and lows tonight for the selected cities: Santa Cruz, 75 and 55, Monterey, 67 and 55, Salinas, 68 and 55, Hollister, 79 and 54, King City, 85 and 56. The weather overview for the Bay Area and Central Coast: near or slightly below normal temperatures and higher humidity through the first half of the upcoming week. The marine layer and mid to upper level cloud cover will continue to help keep temperatures cooler under building high pressure. The extended forecast for the Bay Area and Central Coast: Monday and Monday night, mostly cloudy. Highs 55 to 90. Lows 55 to 70. Tuesday and Tuesday night, partly cloudy. Highs 65 to 90. Lows 55 to 70. Wednesday and Wednesday night, mostly clear. Highs 65 to 90. Lows 50 to 65. Thursday and Thursday night, partly cloudy. Highs 60 to 90. Lows 50 to 65. Friday, partly sunny in the morning, then clearing. Warmer. Highs 60 to 90. Sunrise, sunset, and tidal information for the San Francisco Bay Area for Saturday, July 18th. The sunset tonight, 8:29 p.m. The sunrise tomorrow, 6:03 a.m. The sunset tomorrow, 8:28 p.m. Tidal data at the Golden Gate for the afternoon and evening hours today and the morning hours of tomorrow. High tide, 04:04 p.m. at 5.62 feet. Low tide, 9:46 p.m. at 1.91 feet. High tide, 3:34 a.m. at 4.88 feet. Low tide, 9:42 a.m. at 0.57 feet. Here are the buoy observations for 4 p.m. Pacific Daylight Time. An offshore buoy 6 winds north at 14 knots, pressure 1,028.3 millibars. An offshore buoy 59, winds north 12 knots, water temperature 64, pressure 1,023.0 millibars, seas 5 feet, every 7 seconds. At Point Arena buoy, winds northwest 8 knots, water temperature 56, pressure 1,017.1 millibars, seas 5 feet, every 7 seconds. At buoy 13 near Bodega Bay, winds west at 8 knots, pressure 1,016.9 millibars. At Point Reyes Wave Rider buoy, water temperature 55, seas 5 feet, every 7 seconds. At San Francisco Bar buoy, water temperature 58, seas 3 feet, every 15 seconds. At San Francisco buoy, winds northwest at 10 knots, water temperature 57, swell 4 feet, every 8 seconds. At Half Moon Bay buoy, winds west 10 knots, water temperature 58,

pressure 1,017.7 millibars, seas 4 feet, every 7 seconds. At Monterey Bay buoy winds northwest 12 knots, water temperature 56, pressure 1,016.9 millibars, seas 4 feet, every 16 seconds. At Pointzer, wave rider buoy water temperature 60, seas 5 feet, every 7 seconds. At Cape San Martin buoy winds northwest 16 knots, water temperature 58, pressure 1,017.1 millibars. Seas 5 feet, every 7 seconds. Synopsis for the Central California coast and bays including the Monterey Bay, Greater Farallones, and Cordell Bank National Marine Sanctuaries, moderate to fresh northwesterly breezes will prevail over the weekend, diminishing to moderate by next week. And Cordell Bank National Marine Sanctuaries, moderate to fresh northwesterly breezes will prevail over the weekend, diminishing to moderate by next week. Moderate seas will also prevail. Moderate southerly swell will increase from tropical cyclone activity across the eastern Pacific through next week. The marine forecast for San Pablo Bay, Suisun Bay, the West Delta, and the San Francisco Bay north of the Bay Bridge. For tonight, southwest wind 10 to 15 knots, easing to 5 to 10 knots late. For Sunday, southwest wind 5 to 10 knots, rising to 10 to 15 knots in the afternoon. For Sunday night, southwest wind 10 to 15 knots. The marine forecast for Monterey Bay. For tonight, northwest wind 5 to 10 knots, easing to around 5 knots after midnight. Seas around 3 feet. Wave detail, west 3 feet at 7 seconds. Patchy fog after midnight. For Sunday, west wind around 5 knots, rising to 5 to 10 knots in the afternoon. Seas around 3 feet. Wave detail, west 3 feet at 8 seconds. Patchy fog in the morning. For Sunday night, west wind 5 to 10 knots, easing to around 5 knots after midnight. Seas around 3 feet. Wave detail, west 3 feet at 8 seconds and south 2 feet at 16 seconds. Patchy fog after midnight. The coastal waters forecast from Pigeon Point to Point Pinos out to 10 nautical miles. For tonight, northwest wind 10 to 15 knots, easing to 5 to 10 knots after midnight. Seas 3 to 5 feet. Wave detail, northwest 4 feet at 8 seconds. For Sunday, northwest wind 5 to 10 knots. Seas 3 to 5 feet. Wave detail, northwest 4 feet at 8 seconds and south 2 feet at 17 seconds. For Sunday night, northwest wind 5 to 10 knots, becoming west after midnight. Seas 3 to 5 feet. Wave detail, northwest 4 feet at 8 seconds and south 2 feet at 16 seconds. The area forecast for the peninsula, North Bay, and East Bay. For the rest of today, mostly sunny. Highs in the mid-60s at the coast of the mid-80s inland. West winds 5 to 15 miles per hour. For tonight, partly cloudy until midnight, then becoming mostly cloudy. Lows in the 50s. West winds 5 to 10 miles per hour. And on Sunday, partly cloudy. Highs in the mid-60s at the coast to the upper 80s inland. West winds 5 to 10 miles per hour. For the Sunday night, partly cloudy. Lows from the 50s to lower 60s. West winds 5 to 10 miles per hour. For Monday, mostly cloudy in the morning, then becoming partly cloudy. Highs in the mid-60s at the coast to the mid-80s inland. West winds 5 to 10 miles per hour. And on Monday night, partly cloudy. Lows from the mid-50s to lower 60s. Tuesday through Wednesday, partly cloudy. Highs from the lower 70s to mid-80s. Lows from the 50s to mid-60s. Wednesday night, mostly clear until midnight, then becoming partly cloudy. Lows from the mid-50s to lower 60s. Thursday, partly cloudy. Highs from the mid-60s to lower 80s. Thursday night, mostly clear until midnight, then becoming partly cloudy.

lows from the 50s to lower 60s. Friday, mostly cloudy in the morning, then becoming partly cloudy. Highs from the mid-60s to lower 80s. High temperatures today and lows tonight for the selected cities: San Francisco, 65 and 54, San Francisco Airport, 69 and 56, Redwood City, 78 and 57, Oakland, 70 and 56, Fremont, 76 and 57, Concord, 84 and 56, Livermore, 85 and 56, San Rafael, 74 and 54, Santa Rosa, 79 and 50, Napa, 75 and 52, Fairfield, 84 and 56. These are the 4 p.m. Pacific Daylight Time observations for the San Francisco and Monterey Bay areas on Saturday, July 18th. At San Francisco Airport, it was mostly sunny, temperature 68, dew point 54, relative humidity 60%, northwest wind at 23 miles an hour, pressure 29.99 inches and falling. At Oakland Airport, it was mostly sunny, temperature 68, dew point 55, relative humidity 63%, west wind at 13 miles an hour, pressure 30.00 inches and falling. At San Jose Airport, it was sunny, temperature 78, dew point 57, relative humidity 48%, northwest wind at 10 miles an hour, pressure 29.97 inches and falling. At Santa Rosa, it was sunny, temperature 81, south wind at 10, pressure 29.97 and falling. At Concord, it was sunny, temperature 84, west wind at 8. At Livermore, it was sunny, temperature 85, west wind at 13. At Monterey, it was sunny, temperature 64, west wind at 12, pressure 30.03 and falling. At Salinas, it was sunny, temperature 68, dew point 54, relative humidity 60%, west wind at 16. Here are some observations around California and western Nevada. It was sunny, with a temperature of 91 at Sacramento, and 78 at Blue Canyon. It was mostly sunny, with a temperature of 76 at Los Angeles, 96 at Reno, 84 at Truckee, 81 at South Lake Tahoe, and 82 at Mammoth Lakes. At San Diego, it was partly sunny, with a temperature of 76. Local temperature reports around San Francisco Bay for 4 p.m. Downtown San Francisco was 66 degrees. Oakland Museum was 70 degrees. Redwood City was 74 degrees. San Rafael was 77 degrees. The area forecast for the South Bay, including the San Jose metro area and the Santa Clara Valley. For the rest of today, sunny. Highs in the mid-70s by the bay to the upper 80s inland. Northwest winds 5 to 10 miles per hour. For tonight, mostly clear until midnight, then becoming partly cloudy. Lows in the 50s. Northwest winds 5 to 10 miles per hour. And on Sunday? Partly cloudy in the morning, then becoming mostly sunny. Highs in the mid-70s by the bay to the upper 80s inland. Northwest winds 5 to 10 miles per hour. For the Sunday night, partly cloudy. Lows from the mid-50s to lower 60s. West winds 5 to 10 miles per hour. For Monday, partly cloudy. Highs in the mid-70s by the bay, mid-80s to lower 90s inland. Light winds, becoming west 5 to 10 miles per hour in the afternoon. And on Monday night, partly cloudy. Lows near 60. For the Tuesday, partly cloudy in the morning, then becoming mostly sunny. Highs from the upper 70s to mid-90s. Tuesday night through Friday, mostly clear. Lows from the upper 50s to mid-60s. Highs from the mid-70s to lower 90s. High temperatures today and lows tonight for the selected cities: San Jose, 80 and 58, Mountain View, 74 and 58, Morgan Hill, 88 and 56. The area forecast for the Monterey Bay and Salinas Valley? For the rest of today? Mostly sunny. Highs in the upper 60s at the coast of the mid-80s inland. West winds 10 to 15 miles per hour.

tonight, partly cloudy until midnight, then becoming mostly cloudy. Lows in the mid-50s. West winds 5 to 10 miles per hour. And on Sunday, partly cloudy in the morning, then becoming mostly sunny. Highs in the upper 60s at the coast to the upper 80s inland. West winds 5 to 10 miles per hour. For the Sunday night, partly cloudy until midnight, then becoming mostly cloudy. Lows in the upper 50s. West winds 5 to 10 miles per hour until midnight, becoming light. For Monday, mostly cloudy in the morning, then becoming partly cloudy. Highs around 70 at the coast of the mid-80s inland. Light winds, becoming west 5 to 10 miles per hour in the afternoon. And on Monday night, partly cloudy. Lows around 60. Tuesday through Wednesday, partly cloudy. High 70s and 80s. Lows around 60. Wednesday night, mostly clear until midnight, then becoming partly cloudy. Patchy fog. Lows in the upper 50s. Thursday, partly cloudy. Highs from the upper 60s to mid 80s. Thursday night, mostly clear until midnight, then becoming partly cloudy. Patchy fog. Lows in the mid 50s. Friday, partly cloudy. Highs from the upper 60s to lower 80s. High temperatures today and lows tonight for the selected cities: Santa Cruz, 75 and 55, Monterey, 67 and 55, Salinas, 68 and 55, Hollister, 79 and 54, King City, 85 and 56. The weather overview for the Bay Area and Central Coast: near or slightly below normal temperatures and higher humidity through the first half of the upcoming week. The marine layer and mid to upper level cloud cover will continue to help keep temperatures cooler under building high pressure. The extended forecast for the Bay Area and Central Coast: Monday and Monday night, mostly cloudy. Highs 55 to 90. Lows 55 to 70. Tuesday and Tuesday night, partly cloudy. Highs 65 to 90. Lows 55 to 70. Wednesday and Wednesday night, mostly clear. Highs 65 to 90. Lows 50 to 65. Thursday and Thursday night, partly cloudy. Highs 60 to 90. Lows 50 to 65. Friday, partly sunny in the morning, then clearing. Warmer. High 60 to 90. Sunrise, sunset, and tidal information for the San Francisco Bay Area for Saturday, July 18th. The sunset tonight, 8:29 p.m. The sunrise tomorrow, 6:03 a.m. The sunset tomorrow, 8:28 p.m. Tidal data at the Golden Gate for the afternoon and evening hours today and the morning hours of tomorrow. High tide, 04:04 p.m. at 5.62 feet. Low tide, 9:46 p.m. at 1.91 feet. High tide, 3:34 a.m. at 4.88 feet. Low tide, 9:42 a.m. at 0.57 feet. Here are the buoy observations for 4 p.m. Pacific Daylight Time. An offshore buoy 6 winds north at 14 knots, pressure 1,028.3 millibars. An offshore buoy 59, winds north 12 knots, water temperature 64, pressure 1,023.0 millibars, seas 5 feet, every 7 seconds. At Point Arena buoy, winds northwest 8 knots, water temperature 56, pressure 1,017.1 millibars, seas 5 feet, every 7 seconds. At buoy 13 near Bodega Bay, winds west at 8 knots, pressure 1,016.9 millibars. At Point Reyes Wave Rider buoy, water temperature 55, seas 5 feet, every 7 seconds. At San Francisco Bar buoy, water temperature 58, seas 3 feet, every 15 seconds. At San Francisco buoy, winds northwest at 10 knots, water temperature 57, swell 4 feet, every 8 seconds. At Half Moon Bay buoy, winds west 10 knots, water temperature 58, pressure 1,017.7 millibars, seas 4 feet, every 7 seconds.

swell will increase from tropical cyclone activity across the eastern Pacific through next week. The marine forecast for San Pablo Bay, Suisun Bay, the West Delta, and the San Francisco Bay north of the Bay Bridge. For tonight, southwest wind 10 to 15 knots, easing to 5 to 10 knots late. For Sunday, southwest wind 5 to 10 knots, rising to 10 to 15 knots in the afternoon. For Sunday night, southwest wind 10 to 15 knots. The marine forecast for Monterey Bay. For tonight, northwest wind 5 to 10 knots, easing to around 5 knots after midnight. Seas around 3 feet. Wave detail, west 3 feet at 7 seconds. Patchy fog after midnight. For Sunday, west wind around 5 knots, rising to 5 to 10 knots in the afternoon. Seas around 3 feet. Wave detail, west 3 feet at 8 seconds. Patchy fog in the morning. For Sunday night, west wind 5 to 10 knots, easing to around 5 knots after midnight. Seas around 3 feet. Wave detail, west 3 feet at 8 seconds and south 2 feet at 16 seconds. Patchy fog after midnight. The coastal waters forecast from Pigeon Point to Point Pinos out to 10 nautical miles. For tonight, northwest wind 10 to 15 knots, easing to 5 to 10 knots after midnight. Seas 3 to 5 feet. Wave detail, northwest 4 feet at 8 seconds. For Sunday, northwest wind 5 to 10 knots. Seas 3 to 5 feet. Wave detail, northwest 4 feet at 8 seconds and south 2 feet at 17 seconds. For Sunday night, northwest wind 5 to 10 knots, becoming west after midnight. Seas 3 to 5 feet. Wave detail, northwest 4 feet at 8 seconds and south 2 feet at 16 seconds. The area forecast for the peninsula, North Bay, and East Bay. For the rest of today, mostly sunny. Highs in the mid-60s at the coast to the mid-80s inland. West winds 5 to 15 miles per hour. For tonight, partly cloudy until midnight, then becoming mostly cloudy. Lows in the 50s. West winds 5 to 10 miles per hour. And on Sunday? Partly cloudy. Highs in the mid-60s at the coast to the upper 80s inland. West winds 5 to 10 miles per hour. For the Sunday night, partly cloudy. Lows from the 50s to lower 60s. West winds 5 to 10 miles per hour. For Monday, mostly cloudy in the morning, then becoming partly cloudy. Highs in the mid-60s at the coast to the mid-80s inland. West winds 5 to 10 miles per hour. And on Monday night, partly cloudy. Lows from the mid-50s to lower 60s. Tuesday through Wednesday, partly cloudy. Highs from the lower 70s to mid-80s. Lows from the 50s to mid-60s. Wednesday night, mostly clear until midnight, then becoming partly cloudy. Lows from the mid-50s to lower 60s. Thursday, partly cloudy. Highs from the mid-60s to lower 80s. Thursday night, mostly clear until midnight, then becoming partly cloudy. Lows from the 50s to lower 60s. Friday, mostly cloudy in the morning, then becoming partly cloudy. Highs from the mid-60s to lower 80s. High temperatures today and lows tonight for the selected cities: San Francisco, 65 and 54, San Francisco Airport, 69 and 56, Redwood City, 78 and 57, Oakland, 70 and 56, Fremont, 76 and 57, Concord, 84 and 56, Livermore, 85 and 56, San Rafael, 74 and 54, Santa Rosa, 79 and 50, Napa, 75 and 52, Fairfield, 84 and 56. These are the 4 p.m. Pacific Daylight Time observations for the San Francisco and Monterey Bay areas on Saturday, July 18th. At San Francisco Airport, it was mostly sunny, temperature 68, dew point 54, relative humidity 60%, northwest wind at 23 miles an hour, pressure 29.99 inches and falling.

at Oakland Airport. It was mostly sunny, temperature 68, dew point 55, relative humidity 63%, west wind at 13 miles an hour, pressure 30.00 inches and falling. At San Jose Airport, it was sunny, temperature 78, dew point 57, relative humidity 48%, northwest wind at 10 miles an hour, pressure 29.97 inches and falling. At Santa Rosa, it was sunny, temperature 81, south wind at 10, pressure 29.97 and falling. At Concord, it was sunny, temperature 84, west wind at 8. At Livermore, it was sunny, temperature 85, west wind at 13. At Monterey, it was sunny, temperature 64, west wind at 12, pressure 30.03 and falling. At Salinas, it was sunny, temperature 68, dew point 54, relative humidity 60%, west wind at 16. Here are some observations around California and western Nevada. It was sunny, with a temperature of 91 at Sacramento, and 78 at Blue Canyon. It was mostly sunny, with a temperature of 76 at Los Angeles, 96 at Reno, 84 at Truckee, 81 at South Lake Tahoe, and 82 at Mammoth Lakes. At San Diego, it was partly sunny, with a temperature of 76. 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This broadcast originates from the National Weather Service office located in Monterey, California, and serves the South Bay and Monterey Bay Area, including the city of San Jose, Monterey, Salinas, and Santa Cruz. Local temperature reports around San Francisco Bay for 4 p.m. Downtown San Francisco was 66 degrees. Oakland Museum was 70 degrees. Redwood City was 74 degrees. San Rafael was 77 degrees. The area forecast for the South Bay, including the San Jose metro area and the Santa Clara Valley. For the rest of today, sunny. Highs in the mid-70s by the bay to the upper 80s inland. Northwest winds 5 to 10 miles per hour. For tonight, mostly clear until midnight, then becoming partly cloudy. Lows in the 50s. Northwest winds 5 to 10 miles per hour. And on Sunday? Partly cloudy in the morning, then becoming mostly sunny. Highs in the mid-70s by the bay to the upper 80s inland. Northwest winds 5 to 10 miles per hour. For the Sunday night, partly cloudy. Lows from the mid-50s to lower 60s. West winds 5 to 10 miles per hour. For Monday, partly cloudy. Highs in the mid-70s by the bay, mid-80s to lower 90s inland. Light winds, becoming west 5 to 10 miles per hour in the afternoon. And on Monday night, partly cloudy. Lows near 60. For the Tuesday, partly cloudy in the morning, then becoming mostly sunny. Highs from the upper 70s to mid-90s. Tuesday night through Friday, mostly clear. Lows from the upper 50s to mid-60s. Highs from the mid-70s to lower 90s. High temperatures today and lows tonight for the selected cities, San Jose, 80 and 58, Mountain View, 74 and 58, Morgan Hill, 88 and 56. The area forecast for the Monterey Bay and Salinas Valley? For the rest of today? Mostly sunny. Highs in the upper 60s at the coast of the mid-80s inland. West winds 10 to 15 miles per hour. For tonight, partly cloudy until midnight, then becoming mostly cloudy. Lows in the mid-50s. West winds 5 to 10 miles per hour. And on Sunday? Partly cloudy in the morning, then becoming mostly sunny. Highs in the upper 60s at the coast to the upper 80s inland. West winds 5 to 10 miles per hour. For the Sunday night, partly cloudy until midnight, then becoming mostly cloudy. Lows in the upper 50s. West winds 5 to 10 miles per hour until midnight, becoming light. For Monday, mostly cloudy in the morning, then becoming partly

cloudy. Highs around 70 at the coast of the mid-80s inland. Light winds, becoming west 5 to 10 miles per hour in the afternoon. And on Monday night, partly cloudy. Lows around 60. Tuesday through Wednesday, partly cloudy. High 70s and 80s. Lows around 60. Wednesday night, mostly clear until midnight, then becoming partly cloudy. Patchy fog. Lows in the upper 50s. Thursday, partly cloudy. Highs from the upper 60s to mid 80s. Thursday night, mostly clear until midnight, then becoming partly cloudy. Patchy fog. Lows in the mid 50s. Friday, partly cloudy. Highs from the upper 60s to lower 80s. High temperatures today and lows tonight for the selected cities: Santa Cruz, 75 and 55, Monterey, 67 and 55, Salinas, 68 and 55, Hollister, 79 and 54, King City, 85 and 56. The weather overview for the Bay Area and Central Coast: near or slightly below normal temperatures and higher humidity through the first half of the upcoming week. The marine layer and mid to upper level cloud cover will continue to help keep temperatures cooler under building high pressure. The extended forecast for the Bay Area and Central Coast: Monday and Monday night, mostly cloudy. Highs 55 to 90. Lows 55 to 70. Tuesday and Tuesday night, partly cloudy. Highs 65 to 90. Lows 55 to 70. Wednesday and Wednesday night, mostly clear. Highs 65 to 90. Lows 50 to 65. Thursday and Thursday night, partly cloudy. Highs 60 to 90. Lows 50 to 65. Friday, partly sunny in the morning, then clearing. Warmer. High 60 to 90. Sunrise, sunset, and tidal information for the San Francisco Bay Area for Saturday, July 18th. The sunset tonight, 8:29 p.m. The sunrise tomorrow, 6:03 a.m. The sunset tomorrow, 8:28 p.m. Tidal data at the Golden Gate for the afternoon and evening hours today and the morning hours of tomorrow. High tide, 04:04 p.m. at 5.62 feet. Low tide, 9:46 p.m. at 1.91 feet. High tide, 3:34 a.m. at 4.88 feet. Low tide, 9:42 a.m. at 0.57 feet. Here are the buoy observations for 4 p.m. Pacific Daylight Time. An offshore buoy 6, winds north at 14 knots, pressure 1,028.3 millibars. An offshore buoy 59, winds north 12 knots, water temperature 64, pressure 1,023.0 millibars, seas 5 feet, every 7 seconds. At Point Arena buoy, winds northwest 8 knots, water temperature 56, pressure 1,017.1 millibars, seas 5 feet, every 7 seconds. At buoy 13 near Bodega Bay, winds west at 8 knots, pressure 1,016.9 millibars. At Point Reyes Wave Rider buoy, water temperature 55, seas 5 feet, every 7 seconds. At San Francisco Bar buoy, water temperature 58, seas 3 feet, every 15 seconds. At San Francisco buoy, winds northwest at 10 knots, water temperature 57, swell 4 feet, every 8 seconds. At Half Moon Bay buoy, winds west 10 knots, water temperature 58, pressure 1,017.7 millibars, seas 4 feet, every 7 seconds. At Monterey Bay buoy, winds northwest 12 knots, water temperature 56, pressure 1,016.9 millibars, seas 4 feet, every 16 seconds. At Point Sur, Wave Rider buoy, water temperature 60, seas 5 feet, every 7 seconds. At Cape San Martin buoy, winds northwest 16 knots, water temperature 58, pressure 1,017.1 millibars. Seas 5 feet, every 7 seconds. Here are the buoy observations for 5 p.m. Pacific Daylight Time. An offshore buoy 6, winds northeast at 14 knots.